southeast winds around 15 miles per hour. Tonight, mostly cloudy. A slight chance of showers and thunderstorms in the evening, then showers and a chance of thunderstorms after midnight. Lows in the mid-50s. South winds 5 to 15 miles per hour. Tuesday, mostly sunny. Highs in the mid-70s. Northwest winds 5 to 15 miles per hour, becoming west 15 to 20 miles per hour in the afternoon. Tuesday night, mostly clear. Lows in the lower 50s. Northwest winds 10 to 15 miles per hour. Gusts up to 30 miles per hour in the evening. Wednesday, mostly sunny. Highs in the lower 70s. North winds 10 to 15 miles per hour. Wednesday night, decreasing clouds. Lows in the upper 40s. Thursday, mostly sunny. Highs in the mid 70s. Thursday night, partly cloudy in the evening, then mostly cloudy with a chance of showers after midnight. Lows in the lower 50s. Chance of rain 40%. Friday, decreasing clouds. A 50% chance of showers. Highs in the lower 70s. Friday night, mostly cloudy with a slight chance of thunderstorms. A slight chance of showers in the evening, then a chance of showers after midnight. Lows in the mid-50s. Chance of rain 30%. Saturday, mostly cloudy with a slight chance of thunderstorms. A chance of showers in the morning, then showers likely in the afternoon. Highs in the mid-70s. Chance of rain 70%. Saturday night, a chance of thunderstorms in the evening. Showers. Lows in the upper 50s. Sunday, decreasing clouds. Showers likely. A slight chance of thunderstorms in the afternoon. Highs in the mid-70s. Chance of rain 70%. For Western Lake Sakakawea, tonight, northeast winds around 10 miles per hour shifting to the west in the late evening and overnight. Showers and chance of thunderstorms through the night. Chance of showers and slight chance of thunderstorms after midnight. Mostly cloudy. Lows around 50. Tuesday, windy. West winds 20 to 30 miles per hour. Slight chance of thunderstorms in the afternoon. Partly sunny. Highs in the upper 60s. For Eastern Lake Sakakawea, tonight, south winds 10 to 15 miles per hour shifting to the west early in the morning. Chance of thunderstorms through the night. Showers in the late evening and overnight. Cloudy. Lows in the lower 50s. Tuesday, windy. West winds 20 to 30 miles per hour. Slight chance of thunderstorms late in the afternoon. Mostly sunny. Highs around 70. For Northern Lake Oahe, tonight, south winds 10 to 15 miles per hour shifting to the southwest early in the morning. Mostly cloudy. Lows in the mid-50s. Tuesday, breezy. Northwest winds 10 to 20 miles per hour increasing to 20 to 25 miles per hour late in the afternoon. Mostly sunny. Highs in the mid-70s. Here are the weather conditions at 7 p.m. Central Daylight Time. Bismarck, mostly sunny. Temperature 74 degrees, relative humidity 44%. Wind south at 14 miles an hour, gusting to 20. Pressure 30.06 inches and falling. Mendham, partly sunny. 70 degrees, relative humidity 64%. Wind south at 9 miles an hour, gusting to 18. Hazen, cloudy. 70 degrees, relative humidity 49%. Wind south at 12 miles an hour. Harvey, partly sunny. 72 degrees, relative humidity 53%. Wind east at 8 miles an hour. Minot, partly sunny. 71 degrees, relative humidity 52%. Wind south at 15 miles an hour, gusting to 23. Dickinson, mostly sunny. 65 degrees, relative humidity 72%. Wind southeast at 14 miles an hour. Elsewhere around North Dakota, at Williston, rain was falling with a temperature of 60. It was 69 at Garrison. It was partly sunny, with a temperature of 72 at Jamestown and 71 at Devil's Lake. It was cloudy, with a temperature of 72 at Fargo and 74 at Grand Forks. In northern South Dakota, skies ranged from mostly sunny to partly sunny. It was 73 at Mobridge
and 75 in Aberdeen. In eastern Montana, skies ranged from partly sunny to cloudy. It was 65 at Miles City, 65 at Glendive, and 66 at Sydney. Once again, at Bismarck, the temperature was 74 degrees under mostly sunny skies. Here is the forecast for the Bismarck Mandan listening area. Rest of today, mostly cloudy. Highs in the mid-70s. Southeast winds around 15 miles per hour. Tonight, mostly cloudy. A slight chance of showers and thunderstorms in the evening, then showers and a chance of thunderstorms after midnight. Lows in the mid-50s. South winds 5 to 15 miles per hour. Tuesday, mostly sunny. Highs in the mid-70s. Northwest winds 5 to 15 miles per hour, becoming west 15 to 20 miles per hour in the afternoon. Tuesday night, mostly clear. Lows in the lower 50s. Northwest winds 10 to 15 miles per hour. Gusts up to 30 miles per hour in the evening. Wednesday, mostly sunny. Highs in the lower 70s. North winds 10 to 15 miles per hour. Wednesday night, decreasing clouds. Lows in the upper 40s. Thursday, mostly sunny. Highs in the mid-70s. Thursday night, partly cloudy in the evening, then mostly cloudy with a chance of showers after midnight. Lows in the lower 50s. Chance of rain 40%. Friday, decreasing clouds. A 50% chance of showers. Highs in the lower 70s. Friday night, mostly cloudy with a slight chance of thunderstorms. A slight chance of showers in the evening, then a chance of showers after midnight. Lows in the mid-50s. Chance of rain 30%. Saturday, mostly cloudy with a slight chance of thunderstorms. A chance of showers in the morning, then showers likely in the afternoon. Highs in the mid-70s. Chance of rain 70%. Saturday night, a chance of thunderstorms in the evening. Showers. Lows in the upper 50s. Sunday, decreasing clouds. Showers likely. A slight chance of thunderstorms in the afternoon. Highs in the mid-70s. Chance of rain 70%. For Western Lake Sakakawea, tonight, northeast winds around 10 miles per hour shifting to the west in the late evening and overnight. Showers and chance of thunderstorms through the night. Chance of showers and slight chance of thunderstorms after midnight. Mostly cloudy. Lows around 50. Tuesday, windy. West winds 20 to 30 miles per hour. Slight chance of thunderstorms in the afternoon. Partly sunny. Highs in the upper 60s. For Eastern Lake Sakakawea, tonight, south winds 10 to 15 miles per hour shifting to the west early in the morning. Chance of thunderstorms through the night. Showers in the late evening and overnight. Cloudy. Lows in the lower 50s. Tuesday, windy. West winds 20 to 30 miles per hour. Slight chance of thunderstorms late in the afternoon. Mostly sunny. Highs around 70. For Northern Lake Oahe, tonight, south winds 10 to 15 miles per hour shifting to the southwest early in the morning. Mostly cloudy. Lows in the mid-50s. Tuesday, breezy. Northwest winds 10 to 20 miles per hour increasing to 20 to 25 miles per hour late in the afternoon. Mostly sunny. Highs in the mid-70s. Here are the weather conditions at 7 p.m. Central Daylight Time. Bismarck, mostly sunny. Temperature 74 degrees, relative humidity 44%. Wind south at 14 miles an hour, gusting to 20. Pressure 30.06 inches and falling. Mandan, partly sunny. 70 degrees, relative humidity 64%. Wind south at 9 miles an hour, gusting to 18. Hazen, cloudy. 70 degrees, relative humidity 49%. Wind south at 12 miles an hour. Harvey, partly sunny. 72 degrees, relative humidity 53%. Wind east at 8 miles an hour. Minot, partly sunny. 71 degrees, relative humidity 52%. Wind south at 15 miles an hour, gusting to 23. Dickinson, mostly sunny. 65 degrees, relative humidity 72%. Wind southeast at 4.

13 miles an hour. Elsewhere around North Dakota, at Williston, rain was falling with a temperature of 60. It was 69 at Garrison. It was partly sunny with a temperature of 72 at Jamestown and 71 at Devil's Lake. It was cloudy with a temperature of 72 at Fargo and 74 at Grand Forks. In northern South Dakota, skies ranged from mostly sunny to partly sunny. It was 73 at Mobridge and 75 at Aberdeen. In eastern Montana, skies ranged from partly sunny to cloudy. It was 65 at Miles City, 65 at Glendive, and 66 at Sydney. Once again, at Bismarck, the temperature was 74 degrees under mostly sunny skies. Here are the weather conditions at 7 p.m. Central Daylight Time. Bismarck, mostly sunny. Temperature 74 degrees, relative humidity 44%. Wind south at 14 miles an hour, gusting to 20. Pressure 30.06 inches and falling. Mendham, partly sunny. 70 degrees, relative humidity 64%. Wind south at 9 miles an hour, gusting to 18. Hazen, cloudy. 70 degrees, relative humidity 49%. Wind south at 12 miles an hour. Harvey, mostly sunny. 72 degrees, relative humidity 53%. Wind east at 8 miles an hour. Minot, partly sunny. 71 degrees, relative humidity 52%. Wind south at 15 miles an hour, gusting to 23. Dickinson, mostly sunny. 65 degrees, relative humidity 72%. Wind southeast at 14 miles an hour. Elsewhere around North Dakota, at Williston, rain was falling with a temperature of 60. It was 69 at Garrison. At Devil's Lake, it was mostly sunny, with a temperature of 71. It was partly sunny, with a temperature of 72 at Jamestown and 72 at Fargo. At Grand Forks, it was cloudy, with a temperature of 74. In northern South Dakota, skies ranged from mostly sunny to partly sunny. It was 73 at Mobridge and 75 at Aberdeen. In eastern Montana, skies ranged from partly sunny to cloudy. It was 65 at Miles City, 65 at Glendive, and 66 at Sydney. Once again, at Bismarck, the temperature was 74 degrees under mostly sunny skies. Here is the forecast for the Bismarck Mendham listening area. Rest of today, mostly cloudy. Highs in the mid-70s. Southeast winds around 15 miles per hour. Tonight, mostly cloudy. A slight chance of showers and thunderstorms in the evening, then showers and a chance of thunderstorms after midnight. Lows in the mid-50s. South winds 5 to 15 miles per hour. Tuesday, mostly sunny. Highs in the mid-70s. Northwest winds 5 to 15 miles per hour, becoming west 15 to 20 miles per hour in the afternoon. Tuesday night, mostly clear. Lows in the lower 50s. Northwest winds 10 to 15 miles per hour. Gusts up to 30 miles per hour in the evening. Wednesday, mostly sunny. Highs in the lower 70s. North winds 10 to 15 miles per hour. Wednesday night, decreasing clouds. Lows in the upper 40s. Thursday, mostly sunny. Highs in the mid-70s. Thursday night, partly cloudy in the evening, then mostly cloudy with a chance of showers after midnight. Lows in the lower 50s. Chance of rain 40%. Friday, decreasing clouds. A 50% chance of showers. Highs in the lower 70s. Friday night, mostly cloudy with a slight chance of thunderstorms. A slight chance of showers in the evening, then a chance of showers after midnight. Lows in the mid-50s. Chance of rain 30%. Saturday, mostly cloudy with a slight chance of thunderstorms. A chance of showers in the morning, then showers likely in the afternoon. Highs in the mid-70s. Chance of rain 70%. Saturday night, a chance of thunderstorms in the evening. Showers. Lows in the upper 50s. Sunday, decreasing clouds. Showers likely. A slight chance of thunderstorms in the afternoon. Highs in the mid-70s. Chance of rain 70%. For Western Lake Sakakawea, tonight, northeast winds.

around 10 miles per hour, shifting to the west in the late evening and overnight. Showers and chance of thunderstorms through the night. Chance of showers and slight chance of thunderstorms after midnight. Mostly cloudy. Lows around 50. Tuesday, windy. West winds 20 to 30 miles per hour. Slight chance of thunderstorms in the afternoon. Partly sunny. Highs in the upper 60s. For eastern Lake Sakakawea, tonight, south winds 10 to 15 miles per hour, shifting to the west early in the morning. Chance of thunderstorms through the night. Showers in the late evening and overnight. Cloudy. Lows in the lower 50s. Tuesday, windy. West winds 20 to 30 miles per hour. Slight chance of thunderstorms late in the afternoon. Mostly sunny. Highs around 70. For northern Lake Oahe, tonight, south winds 10 to 15 miles per hour, shifting to the southwest early in the morning. Mostly cloudy. Lows in the mid-50s. Tuesday, breezy. Northwest winds 10 to 20 miles per hour, increasing to 20 to 25 miles per hour late in the afternoon. Mostly sunny. Highs in the mid-70s. Here are the weather conditions at 7 p.m. Central Daylight Time. Bismarck, mostly sunny. Temperature 74 degrees, relative humidity 44%. Wind south at 14 miles an hour, gusting to 20. Pressure 30.06 inches and falling. Mendan, partly sunny. 70 degrees, relative humidity 64%. Wind south at 9 miles an hour, gusting to 18. Hazen, cloudy. 70 degrees, relative humidity 49%. Wind south at 12 miles an hour. Harvey, mostly sunny. 72 degrees, relative humidity 53%. Wind east at 8 miles an hour. Minot, partly sunny. 71 degrees, relative humidity 52%. Wind south at 15 miles an hour, gusting to 23. Dickinson, mostly sunny. 65 degrees, relative humidity 72%. Wind southeast at 14 miles an hour. Elsewhere around North Dakota, at Williston, rain was falling, with a temperature of 60. It was 69 at Garrison. At Devil's Lake, it was mostly sunny, with a temperature of 71. It was partly sunny, with a temperature of 72 at Jamestown, and 72 at Fargo. At Grand Forks, it was cloudy, with a temperature of 74. In northern South Dakota, skies ranged from mostly sunny to partly sunny. It was 73 at Mobridge, and 75 at Aberdeen. In eastern Montana, skies ranged from partly sunny to cloudy. It was 65 at Miles City, 65 at Glendive, and 66 at Sydney. Once again, at Bismarck, the temperature was 74 degrees under mostly sunny skies. Here is the forecast for the Bismarck-Mendon listening area. Rest of today, mostly cloudy. Highs in the mid-70s. Southeast winds around 15 miles per hour. Tonight, mostly cloudy. A slight chance of showers and thunderstorms in the evening, then showers and a chance of thunderstorms after midnight. Lows in the mid-50s. South winds 5 to 15 miles per hour. Tuesday, mostly sunny. Highs in the mid-70s. Northwest winds 5 to 15 miles per hour, becoming west 15 to 20 miles per hour in the afternoon. Tuesday night, mostly clear. Lows in the lower 50s. Northwest winds 10 to 15 miles per hour. Gusts up to 30 miles per hour in the evening. Wednesday, mostly sunny. Highs in the lower 70s. North winds 10 to 15 miles per hour. Wednesday night, decreasing clouds. Lows in the upper 40s. Thursday, mostly sunny. Highs in the mid-70s. Thursday night, partly cloudy in the evening, then mostly cloudy with a chance of showers after midnight. Lows in the lower 50s. Chance of rain 40%. Friday, decreasing clouds. A 50% chance of showers. Highs in the lower 70s. Friday night, mostly cloudy with a slight chance of thunderstorms. A slight chance of showers in the evening, then a chance of showers after midnight. Lows in the mid-50s. Chance of rain 30%. Saturday, mostly cloudy with a slight chance of thunderstorms.

West winds 20 to 30 miles per hour. Slight chance of thunderstorms in the afternoon. Partly sunny. Highs in the upper 60s. For eastern Lake Sakakawea, tonight, south winds 10 to 15 miles per hour shifting to the west early in the morning. Chance of thunderstorms through the night. Showers in the late evening and overnight. Cloudy. Lows in the lower 50s. Tuesday, windy. West winds 20 to 30 miles per hour. Slight chance of thunderstorms late in the afternoon. Mostly sunny. Highs around 70. For northern Lake Oahe, tonight, south winds 10 to 15 miles per hour shifting to the southwest early in the morning. Mostly cloudy. Lows in the mid-50s. Tuesday, breezy. Northwest winds 10 to 20 miles per hour increasing to 20 to 25 miles per hour late in the afternoon. Mostly sunny. Highs in the mid-70s. Here are the weather conditions at 7 p.m. Central Daylight Time. Bismarck, mostly sunny. Temperature 74 degrees, relative humidity 44%. Wind south at 14 miles an hour, gusting to 20. Pressure 30.06 inches and falling. Mendan, partly sunny. 70 degrees, relative humidity 64%. Wind south at 9 miles an hour, gusting to 18. Hazen, cloudy. 70 degrees, relative humidity 49%. Wind south at 12 miles an hour. Harvey, mostly sunny. 72 degrees, relative humidity 53%. Wind east at 8 miles an hour. Minot, partly sunny. 71 degrees, relative humidity 52%. Wind south at 15 miles an hour, gusting to 23. Dickinson, mostly sunny. 65 degrees, relative humidity 72%. Wind southeast at 14 miles an hour. Elsewhere around North Dakota, at Williston, rain was falling with a temperature of 60. It was 69 at Garrison. At Devil's Lake, it was mostly sunny with a temperature of 71. It was partly sunny with a temperature of 72 at Jamestown and 72 at Fargo. At Grand Forks, it was cloudy with a temperature of 74. In northern South Dakota, skies ranged from mostly sunny to partly sunny. It was 73 at Mobridge and 75 at Aberdeen. In eastern Montana, skies ranged from partly sunny to cloudy. It was 65 at Miles City, 65 at Glendive, and 66 at Sydney. Once again, at Bismarck, the temperature was 74 degrees under mostly sunny skies. Here is the forecast for the Bismarck Mandan listening area. Rest of today, mostly cloudy. Highs in the mid-70s. Southeast winds around 15 miles per hour. Tonight, mostly cloudy. A slight chance of showers and thunderstorms in the evening, then showers and a chance of thunderstorms after midnight. Lows in the mid-50s. South winds 5 to 15 miles per hour. Tuesday, mostly sunny. Highs in the mid-70s. Northwest winds 5 to 15 miles per hour, becoming west 15 to 20 miles per hour in the afternoon. Tuesday night, mostly clear. Lows in the lower 50s. Northwest winds 10 to 15 miles per hour. Gusts up to 30 miles per hour in the evening. Wednesday, mostly sunny. Highs in the lower 70s. North winds 10 to 15 miles per hour. Wednesday night, decreasing clouds. Lows in the upper 40s. Thursday, mostly sunny. Highs in the mid-70s. Thursday night, partly cloudy in the evening, then mostly cloudy with a chance of showers after midnight. Lows in the lower 50s. Chance of rain 40%. Friday, decreasing clouds. A 50% chance of showers. Highs in the lower 70s. Friday night, mostly cloudy with a slight chance of thunderstorms. A slight chance of showers in the evening, then a chance of showers after midnight. Lows in the mid-50s. Chance of rain 30%. Saturday, mostly cloudy with a slight chance of thunderstorms. A chance of showers in the morning, then showers likely in the afternoon. Highs in the mid-70s. Chance of rain 70%. Saturday night, a chance of thunderstorms in the evening. Showers. Lows in the upper 50s. Sunday, decrease.

increasing clouds. Showers likely. A slight chance of thunderstorms in the afternoon. Highs in the mid-70s. Chance of rain 70%. For western Lake Sakakawea, tonight, northeast winds around 10 miles per hour shifting to the west in the late evening and overnight. Showers and chance of thunderstorms through the night. Chance of showers and slight chance of thunderstorms after midnight. Mostly cloudy. Lows around 50. Tuesday, windy. West winds 20 to 30 miles per hour. Slight chance of thunderstorms in the afternoon. Partly sunny. Highs in the upper 60s. For eastern Lake Sakakawea, tonight, south winds 10 to 15 miles per hour shifting to the west early in the morning. Chance of thunderstorms through the night. Showers in the late evening and overnight. Cloudy. Lows in the lower 50s. Tuesday, windy. West winds 20 to 30 miles per hour. Slight chance of thunderstorms late in the afternoon. Mostly sunny. Highs around 70. For northern Lake Oahe, tonight, south winds 10 to 15 miles per hour shifting to the southwest early in the morning. Mostly cloudy. Lows in the mid-50s. Tuesday, breezy. Northwest winds 10 to 20 miles per hour increasing to 20 to 25 miles per hour late in the afternoon. Mostly sunny. Highs in the mid-70s. Here are the weather conditions at 7 p.m. Central Daylight Time. Bismarck, mostly sunny. Temperature 74 degrees, relative humidity 44%. Wind south at 14 miles an hour, gusting to 20. Pressure 30.06 inches and falling. Mendon, partly sunny. 70 degrees, relative humidity 64%. Wind south at 9 miles an hour, gusting to 18. Hazen, cloudy. 70 degrees, relative humidity 49%. Wind south at 12 miles an hour. Harvey, mostly sunny. 72 degrees, relative humidity 53%. Wind east at 8 miles an hour. Minot, partly sunny. 71 degrees, relative humidity 52%. Wind south at 15 miles an hour, gusting to 23. Dickinson, mostly sunny. 65 degrees, relative humidity 72%. Wind southeast at 14 miles an hour. Elsewhere around North Dakota, at Williston, rain was falling, with a temperature of 60. It was 69 at Garrison. At Devil's Lake, it was mostly sunny, with a temperature of 71. It was partly sunny, with a temperature of 72 at Jamestown, and 72 at Fargo. At Grand Forks, it was cloudy, with a temperature of 74. In northern South Dakota, skies ranged from mostly sunny to partly sunny. It was 73 at Mobridge, and 75 at Aberdeen. In eastern Montana, skies ranged from partly sunny to cloudy. It was 65 at Miles City, 65 at Glendive, and 66 at Sydney. Once again, at Bismarck, the temperature was 74 degrees under mostly sunny skies. This is NOAA Weather Radio Station WXL78 in Bismarck, North Dakota, operating on a frequency of 162.475 MHz. Providing weather information 24 hours a day from your National Weather Service office in Bismarck. The Bismarck, North Dakota climate summary for this evening, as of 5 p.m., June 22, 2026. Today's high temperature of 76 degrees occurred at 4:30 p.m. The record high is 96 degrees, which was set in 1987. Today's low temperature of 57 degrees occurred at 5:51 a.m. The record low is 39 degrees, which was set in 1885. A trace of precipitation fell today, which brings the monthly total to 1.09 inches. The total precipitation for the year now stands at 5.74 inches. There were no heating degree days today. The yearly total since July 1st is 7,528. There were two cooling degree days today. The yearly total since January 1st is 101. The normal high temperature for tomorrow is 80 degrees, and the normal low is 55. The record high for tomorrow is 103, which occurred in 1988, and the record low is 33, which occurred in 1942. Sunset tonight is at 9:41 p.m. Sunrise tomorrow is at 5:50 a.m. Here is the forecast.

The Bismarck Moon, 1942. Sunset tonight is at 9:41 p.m. Sunrise tomorrow is at 5:50 a.m. Here is the forecast for the Bismarck Minden listening area. Rest of today, mostly cloudy. Highs in the mid-70s. Southeast winds around 15 miles per hour. Tonight, mostly cloudy. A slight chance of showers and thunderstorms in the evening, then showers and a chance of thunderstorms after midnight. Lows in the mid-50s. South winds 5 to 15 miles per hour. Tuesday, mostly sunny. Highs in the mid-70s. Northwest winds 5 to 15 miles per hour, becoming west 15 to 20 miles per hour in the afternoon. Tuesday night, mostly clear. Lows in the lower 50s. Northwest winds 10 to 15 miles per hour. Gusts up to 30 miles per hour in the evening. Wednesday, mostly sunny. Highs in the lower 70s. North winds 10 to 15 miles per hour. Wednesday night, decreasing clouds. Lows in the upper 40s. Thursday, mostly sunny. Highs in the mid-70s. Thursday night, partly cloudy in the evening, then mostly cloudy with a chance of showers after midnight. Lows in the lower 50s. Chance of rain 40%. Friday, decreasing clouds. A 50% chance of showers. Highs in the lower 70s. Friday night, mostly cloudy with a slight chance of thunderstorms. A slight chance of showers in the evening, then a chance of showers after midnight. Lows in the mid-50s. Chance of rain 30%. Saturday, mostly cloudy with a slight chance of thunderstorms. A chance of showers in the morning, then showers likely in the afternoon. Highs in the mid-70s. Chance of rain 70%. Saturday night, a chance of thunderstorms in the evening. Showers. Lows in the upper 50s. Sunday, decreasing clouds. Showers likely. A slight chance of thunderstorms in the afternoon. Highs in the mid-70s. Chance of rain 70%. For western Lake Sakakawea, tonight, northeast winds around 10 miles per hour shifting to the west in the late evening and overnight. Showers and chance of thunderstorms through the night. Chance of showers and slight chance of thunderstorms after midnight. Mostly cloudy. Lows around 50. Tuesday, windy. West winds 20 to 30 miles per hour. Slight chance of thunderstorms in the afternoon. Partly sunny. Highs in the upper 60s. For eastern Lake Sakakawea, tonight, south winds 10 to 15 miles per hour shifting to the west early in the morning. Chance of thunderstorms through the night. Showers in the late evening and overnight. Cloudy. Lows in the lower 50s. Tuesday, windy. West winds 20 to 30 miles per hour. Slight chance of thunderstorms late in the afternoon. Mostly sunny. Highs around 70. For northern Lake Oahe, tonight, south winds 10 to 15 miles per hour shifting to the southwest early in the morning. Mostly cloudy. Lows in the mid-50s. Tuesday, breezy. Northwest winds 10 to 20 miles per hour increasing to 20 to 25 miles per hour late in the afternoon. Mostly sunny. Highs in the mid-70s. Here are the weather conditions at 7 p.m. Central Daylight Time. Bismarck, mostly sunny. Temperature 74 degrees, relative humidity 44%. Wind south at 14 miles an hour, gusting to 20. Pressure 30.06 inches and falling. Minden, partly sunny. 70 degrees, relative humidity 64%. Wind south at 9 miles an hour, gusting to 18. Hazen, cloudy. 70 degrees, relative humidity 49%. Wind south at 12 miles an hour. Harvey, mostly sunny. 72 degrees, relative humidity 53%. Wind east at 8 miles an hour. Minot, partly sunny. 71 degrees, relative humidity 52%. Wind south at 15 miles an hour, gusting to 23. Dickinson, mostly sunny. 65 degrees, relative humidity 72%. Wind southeast at 14 miles an hour. Elsewhere around North Dakota, at Williston, rain was falling, with a temperature of 60. It was 69 at Garrison.

at Devil's Lake, it was mostly sunny with a temperature of 71. It was partly sunny with a temperature of 72 at Jamestown and 72 at Fargo. At Grand Forks, it was cloudy with a temperature of 74. In northern South Dakota, skies ranged from mostly sunny to partly sunny. It was 73 at Mobridge and 75 at Aberdeen. In eastern Montana, skies ranged from partly sunny to cloudy. It was 65 at Miles City, 65 at Glendive, and 66 at Sydney. Once again, at Bismarck, the temperature was 74 degrees under mostly sunny skies. The Bismarck, North Dakota climate summary for this evening, as of 5 p.m., June 22, 2026. Today's high temperature of 76 degrees occurred at 4:30 p.m. The record high is 96 degrees, which was set in 1987. Today's low temperature of 57 degrees occurred at 5:51 a.m. The record low is 39 degrees, which was set in 1885. A trace of precipitation fell today, which brings the monthly total to 1.09 inches. The total precipitation for the year now stands at 5.74 inches. There were no heating degree days today. The yearly total since July 1st is 7,528. There were two cooling degree days today. The yearly total since January 1st is 101. The normal high temperature for tomorrow is 80 degrees, and the normal low is 55. The record high for tomorrow is 103, which occurred in 1988, and the record low is 33, which occurred in 1942. Sunset tonight is at 9:41 p.m. Sunrise tomorrow is at 5:50 a.m. Here is the forecast for the Bismarck, Minden listening area. Rest of today, mostly cloudy. South winds around 15 miles per hour. Tonight, mostly cloudy. A slight chance of showers and thunderstorms in the evening, then showers and a chance of thunderstorms after midnight. Lows in the mid-50s. South winds 5 to 15 miles per hour. Tuesday, mostly sunny. Highs in the mid-70s. Northwest winds 5 to 15 miles per hour, becoming west 15 to 20 miles per hour in the afternoon. Tuesday night, mostly clear. Lows in the lower 50s. Northwest winds 10 to 15 miles per hour. Gusts up to 30 miles per hour in the evening. Wednesday, mostly sunny. Highs in the lower 70s. North winds 10 to 15 miles per hour. Wednesday night, decreasing clouds. Lows in the upper 40s. Thursday, mostly sunny. Highs in the mid-70s. Thursday night, partly cloudy in the evening, then mostly cloudy with a chance of showers after midnight. Lows in the lower 50s. Chance of rain 40%. Friday, decreasing clouds. A 50% chance of showers. Highs in the lower 70s. Friday night, mostly cloudy with a slight chance of thunderstorms. A slight chance of showers in the evening, then a chance of showers after midnight. Lows in the mid-50s. Chance of rain 30%. Saturday, mostly cloudy with a slight chance of thunderstorms. A chance of showers in the morning, then showers likely in the afternoon. Highs in the mid-70s. Chance of rain 70%. Saturday night, a chance of thunderstorms in the evening. Showers. Lows in the upper 50s. Sunday, decreasing clouds. Showers likely. A slight chance of thunderstorms in the afternoon. Highs in the mid-70s. Chance of rain 70%. For Western Lake Sakakawea, tonight, northeast winds around 10 miles per hour shifting to the west in the late evening and overnight. Showers and chance of thunderstorms through the night. Chance of showers and slight chance of thunderstorms after midnight. Mostly cloudy. Lows around 50. Tuesday, windy. West winds 20 to 30 miles per hour. Slight chance of thunderstorms in the afternoon. Partly sunny. Highs in the upper 60s. For Eastern Lake Sakakawea, tonight, south winds 10 to 15 miles per hour shifting to the west early in the morning. Chance of thunderstorms through the night. Showers in the late evening and overnight. Cloudy. Lows in the lower 50s. Tuesday, windy. West winds 20 to 30 miles per hour. Slight chance of thunderstorms late in the afternoon. Mostly sunny.

highs around 70. For northern Lake Oahe, tonight, south winds 10 to 15 miles per hour, shifting to the southwest early in the morning. Mostly cloudy. Lows in the mid-50s. Tuesday, breezy. Northwest winds 10 to 20 miles per hour, increasing to 20 to 25 miles per hour late in the afternoon. Mostly sunny. Highs in the mid-70s. Here are the weather conditions at 7 p.m. Central Daylight Time. Bismarck, mostly sunny. Temperature 74 degrees, relative humidity 44%. Wind south at 14 miles an hour, gusting to 20. Pressure 30.06 inches and falling. Mendon, partly sunny. 70 degrees, relative humidity 64%. Wind south at 9 miles an hour, gusting to 18. Hazen, cloudy. 70 degrees, relative humidity 49%. Wind south at 12 miles an hour. Harvey, mostly sunny. 72 degrees, relative humidity 53%. Wind east at 8 miles an hour. Minot, partly sunny. 71 degrees, relative humidity 52%. Wind south at 15 miles an hour, gusting to 23. Dickinson, mostly sunny. 65 degrees, relative humidity 72%. Wind southeast at 14 miles an hour. Elsewhere around North Dakota, at Williston, rain was falling with a temperature of 60. It was 69 at Garrison. At Devil's Lake, it was mostly sunny with a temperature of 71. It was partly sunny with a temperature of 72 at Jamestown and 72 at Fargo. At Grand Forks, it was cloudy with a temperature of 74. In northern South Dakota, skies ranged from mostly sunny to partly sunny. It was 73 at Mobridge and 75 at Aberdeen. In eastern Montana, skies ranged from partly sunny to cloudy. It was 65 at Miles City, 65 at Glendive, and 66 at Sydney. Once again, at Bismarck, the temperature was 74 degrees under mostly sunny skies. The Bismarck, North Dakota climate summary for this evening, as of 5 p.m., June 22, 2026. Today's high temperature of 76 degrees occurred at 4:30 p.m. The record high is 96 degrees, which was set in 1987. Today's low temperature of 57 degrees occurred at 5:51 a.m. The record low is 39 degrees, which was set in 1885. A trace of precipitation fell today, which brings the monthly total to 1.09 inches. The total precipitation for the year now stands at 5.74 inches. There were no heating degree days today. The yearly total since July 1st is 7,528. There were two cooling degree days today. The yearly total since January 1st is 101. The normal high temperature for tomorrow is 80 degrees, and the normal low is 55. The record high for tomorrow is 103, which occurred in 1988, and the record low is 33, which occurred in 1942. Sunset tonight is at 9:41 p.m. Sunrise tomorrow is at 5:50 a.m. Here is the forecast for the Bismarck Mendon listening area. Rest of today, mostly cloudy. South winds around 15 miles per hour. Tonight, mostly cloudy. A slight chance of showers and thunderstorms in the evening, then showers and a chance of thunderstorms after midnight. Lows in the mid-50s. South winds 5 to 15 miles per hour. Tuesday, mostly sunny. Highs in the mid-70s. Northwest winds 5 to 15 miles per hour, becoming west 15 to 20 miles per hour in the afternoon. Tuesday night, mostly clear. Lows in the lower 50s. Northwest winds 10 to 15 miles per hour. Gusts up to 30 miles per hour in the evening. Wednesday, mostly sunny. Highs in the lower 70s. North winds 10 to 15 miles per hour. Wednesday night, decreasing clouds. Lows in the upper 40s. Thursday, mostly sunny. Highs in the mid-70s. Thursday night, partly cloudy in the evening, then mostly cloudy with a chance of showers after midnight. Lows in the lower 50s. Chance of rain 40%. Friday, decreasing clouds. A 50% chance of showers. Highs in the lower 70s. Friday night, mostly cloudy.

with a slight chance of thunderstorms, a slight chance of showers in the evening, then a chance of showers after midnight. Lows in the mid-50s. Chance of rain 30%. Saturday, mostly cloudy with a slight chance of thunderstorms. A chance of showers in the morning, then showers likely in the afternoon. Highs in the mid-70s. Chance of rain 70%. Saturday night, a chance of thunderstorms in the evening. Showers. Lows in the upper 50s. Sunday, decreasing clouds. Showers likely. A slight chance of thunderstorms in the afternoon. Highs in the mid-70s. Chance of rain 70%. For Western Lake Sakakawea, tonight, northeast winds around 10 miles per hour shifting to the west in the late evening and overnight. Showers and chance of thunderstorms through the night. Chance of showers and slight chance of thunderstorms after midnight. Mostly cloudy. Lows around 50. Tuesday, windy. West winds 20 to 30 miles per hour. Slight chance of thunderstorms in the afternoon. Partly sunny. Highs in the upper 60s. For Eastern Lake Sakakawea, tonight, south winds 10 to 15 miles per hour shifting to the west early in the morning. Chance of thunderstorms through the night. Showers in the late evening and overnight. Cloudy. Lows in the lower 50s. Tuesday, windy. West winds 20 to 30 miles per hour. Slight chance of thunderstorms late in the afternoon. Mostly sunny. Highs around 70. For Northern Lake Oahe, tonight, south winds 10 to 15 miles per hour shifting to the southwest early in the morning. Mostly cloudy. Lows in the mid-50s. Tuesday, breezy. Northwest winds 10 to 20 miles per hour increasing to 20 to 25 miles per hour late in the afternoon. Mostly sunny. Highs in the mid-70s. Here are the weather conditions at 7 p.m. Central Daylight Time. Bismarck, mostly sunny. Temperature 74 degrees, relative humidity 44%. Wind south at 14 miles an hour, gusting to 20. Pressure 30.06 inches and falling. Mendham, partly sunny. 70 degrees, relative humidity 64%. Wind south at 9 miles an hour, gusting to 18. Hazen, cloudy. 70 degrees, relative humidity 49%. Wind south at 12 miles an hour. Harvey, mostly sunny. 72 degrees, relative humidity 53%. Wind east at 8 miles an hour. Minot, partly sunny. 71 degrees, relative humidity 52%. Wind south at 15 miles an hour, gusting to 23. Dickinson, mostly sunny. 65 degrees, relative humidity 72%. Wind southeast at 14 miles an hour. Elsewhere around North Dakota, at Williston, rain was falling with a temperature of 60. It was 69 at Garrison. At Devil's Lake, it was mostly sunny with a temperature of 71. It was partly sunny with a temperature of 72 at Jamestown and 72 at Fargo. At Grand Forks, it was cloudy with a temperature of 74. In northern South Dakota, skies ranged from mostly sunny to partly sunny. It was 73 at Mobridge and 75 at Aberdeen. In eastern Montana, skies ranged from partly sunny to cloudy. It was 65 at Miles City, 65 at Glendive, and 66 at Sydney. Once again, at Bismarck, the temperature was 74 degrees under mostly sunny skies. The Bismarck, North Dakota climate summary for this evening, as of 5 p.m., June 22, 2026. Today's high temperature of 76 degrees occurred at 4:30 p.m. The record high is 96 degrees, which was set in 1987. Today's low temperature of 57 degrees occurred at 5:51 a.m. The record low is 39 degrees, which was set in 1885. A trace of precipitation fell today, which brings the monthly total to 1.09 inches. The total precipitation for the year now stands at 5.74 inches. There were no heating degree days today. The yearly total since July 1st is 7,528. There were two cooling degree days today. The yearly total since January 1st is 101. The normal high temperature for tomorrow is 80 degrees, and the normal low is 55.

The record high for tomorrow is 103, which occurred in 1988, and the record low is 33, which occurred in 1942. Sunset tonight is at 9:41 p.m. Sunrise tomorrow is at 5:50 a.m. Here is the forecast for the Bismarck Minden listening area. Rest of today, mostly cloudy. South winds around 15 miles per hour. Tonight, mostly cloudy. A slight chance of showers and thunderstorms in the evening, then showers and a chance of thunderstorms after midnight. Lows in the mid-50s. South winds 5 to 15 miles per hour. Tuesday, mostly sunny. Highs in the mid-70s. Northwest winds 5 to 15 miles per hour, becoming west 15 to 20 miles per hour in the afternoon. Tuesday night, mostly clear. Lows in the lower 50s. Northwest winds 10 to 15 miles per hour. Gusts up to 30 miles per hour in the evening. Wednesday, mostly sunny. Highs in the lower 70s. North winds 10 to 15 miles per hour. Wednesday night, decreasing clouds. Lows in the upper 40s. Thursday, mostly sunny. Highs in the mid-70s. Thursday night, partly cloudy in the evening, then mostly cloudy with a chance of showers after midnight. Lows in the lower 50s. Chance of rain 40%. Friday, decreasing clouds. A 50% chance of showers. Highs in the lower 70s. Friday night, mostly cloudy with a slight chance of thunderstorms. A slight chance of showers in the evening, then a chance of showers after midnight. Lows in the mid-50s. Chance of rain 30%. Saturday, mostly cloudy with a slight chance of thunderstorms. A chance of showers in the morning, then showers likely in the afternoon. Highs in the mid-70s. Chance of rain 70%. Saturday night, a chance of thunderstorms in the evening. Showers. Lows in the upper 50s. Sunday, decreasing clouds. Showers likely. A slight chance of thunderstorms in the afternoon. Highs in the mid-70s. Chance of rain 70%. For western Lake Sakakawea, tonight, northeast winds around 10 miles per hour shifting to the west in the late evening and overnight. Showers and chance of thunderstorms through the night. Chance of showers and slight chance of thunderstorms after midnight. Mostly cloudy. Lows around 50. Tuesday, windy. West winds 20 to 30 miles per hour. Slight chance of thunderstorms in the afternoon. Partly sunny. Highs in the upper 60s. For eastern Lake Sakakawea, tonight, south winds 10 to 15 miles per hour shifting to the west early in the morning. Chance of thunderstorms through the night. Showers in the late evening and overnight. Cloudy. Lows in the lower 50s. Tuesday, windy. West winds 20 to 30 miles per hour. Slight chance of thunderstorms late in the afternoon. Mostly sunny. Highs around 70. For northern Lake Oahe, tonight, south winds 10 to 15 miles per hour shifting to the southwest early in the morning. Mostly cloudy. Lows in the mid-50s. Tuesday, breezy. Northwest winds 10 to 20 miles per hour increasing to 20 to 25 miles per hour late in the afternoon. Mostly sunny. Highs in the mid-70s. Here are the weather conditions at 7 p.m. Central Daylight Time. Bismarck, mostly sunny. Temperature 74 degrees, relative humidity 44%. Wind south at 14 miles an hour, gusting to 20. Pressure 30.06 inches and falling. Minden, partly sunny. 70 degrees, relative humidity 64%. Wind south at 9 miles an hour, gusting to 18. Hazen, cloudy. 70 degrees, relative humidity 49%. Wind south at 12 miles an hour. Harvey, mostly sunny. 72 degrees, relative humidity 53%. Wind east at 8 miles an hour. Minot, partly sunny. 71 degrees, relative humidity 52%. Wind south at 15 miles an hour, gusting to 23. Dickinson, mostly sunny. 65 degrees, relative humidity 72%. Wind southeast at 14 miles an hour. Elsewhere around North Dakota, at Williston, rain was falling with a
a temperature of 60. It was 69 at Garrison. At Devil's Lake, it was mostly sunny, with a temperature of 71. It was partly sunny, with a temperature of 72 at Jamestown, and 72 at Fargo. At Grand Forks, it was cloudy, with a temperature of 74. In northern South Dakota, skies ranged from mostly sunny to partly sunny. It was 73 at Mobridge, and 75 at Aberdeen. In eastern Montana, skies ranged from partly sunny to cloudy. It was 65 at Miles City, 65 at Glendive, and 66 at Sydney. Once again, at Bismarck, the temperature was 74 degrees under mostly sunny skies. The Bismarck, North Dakota climate summary for this evening, as of 5 p.m., June 22, 2026. Today's high temperature of 76 degrees occurred at 4:30 p.m. The record high is 96 degrees, which was set in 1987. Today's low temperature of 57 degrees occurred at 5:51 a.m. The record low is 39 degrees, which was set in 1885. A trace of precipitation fell today, which brings the monthly total to 1.09 inches. The total precipitation for the year now stands at 5.74 inches. There were no heating degree days today. The yearly total since July 1st is 7,528. There were two cooling degree days today. The yearly total since January 1st is 101. The normal high temperature for tomorrow is 80 degrees, and the normal low is 55. The record high for tomorrow is 103, which occurred in 1988, and the record low is 33, which occurred in 1942. Sunset tonight is at 9:41 p.m. Sunrise tomorrow is at 5:50 a.m. Here is the forecast for the Bismarck, Menden listening area. Rest of today, mostly cloudy. South winds around 15 miles per hour. Tonight, mostly cloudy. A slight chance of showers and thunderstorms in the evening, then showers and a chance of thunderstorms after midnight. Lows in the mid-50s. South winds 5 to 15 miles per hour. Tuesday, mostly sunny. Highs in the mid-70s. Northwest winds 5 to 15 miles per hour, becoming west 15 to 20 miles per hour in the afternoon. Tuesday night, mostly clear. Lows in the lower 50s. Northwest winds 10 to 15 miles per hour. Gusts up to 30 miles per hour in the evening. Wednesday, mostly sunny. Highs in the lower 70s. North winds 10 to 15 miles per hour. Wednesday night, decreasing clouds. Lows in the upper 40s. Thursday, mostly sunny. Highs in the mid-70s. Thursday night, partly cloudy in the evening, then mostly cloudy with a chance of showers after midnight. Lows in the lower 50s. Chance of rain 40%. Friday, decreasing clouds. A 50% chance of showers. Highs in the lower 70s. Friday night, mostly cloudy with a slight chance of thunderstorms. A slight chance of showers in the evening, then a chance of showers after midnight. Lows in the mid-50s. Chance of rain 30%. Saturday, mostly cloudy with a slight chance of thunderstorms. A chance of showers in the morning, then showers likely in the afternoon. Highs in the mid-70s. Chance of rain 70%. Saturday night, a chance of thunderstorms in the evening. Showers. Lows in the upper 50s. Sunday, decreasing clouds. Showers likely. A slight chance of thunderstorms in the afternoon. Highs in the mid-70s. Chance of rain 70%. 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Providing weather information 24 hours a day from your National Weather Service office in Bismarck. For Western Lake Sakakawea, tonight, northeast winds around 10 miles per hour shifting to the west in the late evening and overnight. Showers and chance of thunderstorms through the night. Chance of showers and slight chance of thunderstorms after midnight. Mostly cloudy. Lows around 50. Tuesday, windy. West winds 20 to 30 miles per hour. Slight chance of thunderstorms in the afternoon. Partly sunny. Highs in the upper 60s. For Eastern Lake Sakakawea, tonight, south winds 10 to 15 miles per hour shifting to the west.

early in the morning. Chance of thunderstorms through the night. Showers in the late evening and overnight. Cloudy. Lows in the lower 50s. Tuesday, windy. West winds 20 to 30 miles per hour. Slight chance of thunderstorms late in the afternoon. Mostly sunny. Highs around 70. For northern Lake Oahe, tonight, south winds 10 to 15 miles per hour shifting to the southwest early in the morning. Mostly cloudy. Lows in the mid-50s. Tuesday, breezy. Northwest winds 10 to 20 miles per hour increasing to 20 to 25 miles per hour late in the afternoon. Mostly sunny. Highs in the mid-70s. Here are the weather conditions at 8 p.m. Central Daylight Time. Bismarck, cloudy. Temperature 71 degrees, relative humidity 50%. Wind south at 8 miles an hour. Pressure 30.07 inches and rising. Mendham, cloudy. 68 degrees, relative humidity 73%. Wind south at 7 miles an hour. Hazen, partly sunny. 70 degrees, relative humidity 49%. Wind southwest at 10 miles an hour. Harvey, partly sunny. 70 degrees, relative humidity 52%. Wind southeast at 6 miles an hour. Minot, thunder was reported. 60 degrees, relative humidity 86%. Wind northwest at 21 miles an hour, gusting to 38. Dickinson, mostly sunny. 65 degrees, relative humidity 72%. Wind southeast at 12 miles an hour. Elsewhere around North Dakota, it was 66 at Garrison. It was partly sunny, with a temperature of 73 at Jamestown, 70 at Fargo, and 70 at Devil's Lake. It was cloudy, with a temperature of 60 at Williston, and 72 at Grand Forks. In northern South Dakota, the temperatures were 72 degrees. At Mobridge, it was mostly sunny. At Aberdeen, it was cloudy. In eastern Montana, rain was falling, with a temperature of 58 at Miles City, and 61 at Glendive. At Sydney, it was cloudy, with a temperature of 64. Once again, at Bismarck, the temperature was 71 degrees under cloudy skies. The Bismarck, North Dakota climate summary for this evening, as of 5 p.m., June 22, 2026. Today's high temperature of 76 degrees occurred at 4:30 p.m. The record high is 96 degrees, which was set in 1987. Today's low temperature of 57 degrees occurred at 5:51 a.m. The record low is 39 degrees, which was set in 1885. A trace of precipitation fell today, which brings the monthly total to 1.09 inches. The total precipitation for the year now stands at 5.74 inches. There were no heating degree days today. The yearly total since July 1st is 7,528. There were two cooling degree days today. The yearly total since January 1st is 101. The normal high temperature for tomorrow is 80 degrees, and the normal low is 55. The record high for tomorrow is 103, which occurred in 1988, and the record low is 33, which occurred in 1942. Sunset tonight is at 9:41 p.m. Sunrise tomorrow is at 5:50 a.m. Here is the forecast for the Bismarck, Mendham listening area. Rest of today, mostly cloudy. South winds around 15 miles per hour. Tonight, mostly cloudy. A slight chance of showers and thunderstorms in the evening, then showers and a chance of thunderstorms after midnight. Lows in the mid-50s. South winds 5 to 15 miles per hour. Tuesday, mostly sunny. Highs in the mid-70s. Northwest winds 5 to 15 miles per hour, becoming west 15 to 20 miles per hour in the afternoon. Tuesday night, mostly clear. Lows in the lower 50s. Northwest winds 10 to 15 miles per hour. Gusts up to 30 miles per hour in the evening. Wednesday, mostly sunny. Highs in the lower 70s. North winds 10 to 15 miles per hour. Wednesday night, decreasing clouds. Lows in the upper 40s. Thursday, mostly sunny. Highs in the mid-70s. Thursday night, partly cloudy in the evening, then mostly cloudy with a chance of showers after midnight. Lows in the lower 50s.

chance of rain 40%. Friday, decreasing clouds. A 50% chance of showers. Highs in the lower 70s. Friday night, mostly cloudy with a slight chance of thunderstorms. A slight chance of showers in the evening, then a chance of showers after midnight. Lows in the mid-50s. Chance of rain 30%. Saturday, mostly cloudy with a slight chance of thunderstorms. A chance of showers in the morning, then showers likely in the afternoon. Highs in the mid-70s. Chance of rain 70%. Saturday night, a chance of thunderstorms in the evening. Showers. Lows in the upper 50s. Sunday, decreasing clouds. Showers likely. A slight chance of thunderstorms in the afternoon. Highs in the mid-70s. Chance of rain 70%. For Western Lake Sakakawea, tonight, northeast winds around 10 miles per hour shifting to the west in the late evening and overnight. Showers and chance of thunderstorms through the night. Chance of showers and slight chance of thunderstorms after midnight. Mostly cloudy. Lows around 50. Tuesday, windy. West winds 20 to 30 miles per hour. Slight chance of thunderstorms in the afternoon. Partly sunny. Highs in the upper 60s. For Eastern Lake Sakakawea, tonight, south winds 10 to 15 miles per hour shifting to the west early in the morning. Chance of thunderstorms through the night. Showers in the late evening and overnight. Cloudy. Lows in the lower 50s. Tuesday, windy. West winds 20 to 30 miles per hour. Slight chance of thunderstorms late in the afternoon. Mostly sunny. Highs around 70. For Northern Lake Oahe, tonight, south winds 10 to 15 miles per hour shifting to the southwest early in the morning. Mostly cloudy. Lows in the mid-50s. Tuesday, breezy. Northwest winds 10 to 20 miles per hour increasing to 20 to 25 miles per hour late in the afternoon. Mostly sunny. Highs in the mid-70s. Here are the weather conditions at 8 p.m. Central Daylight Time. Bismarck, cloudy. Temperature 71 degrees, relative humidity 50%. Wind south at 8 miles an hour. Pressure 30.07 inches and rising. Mendon, cloudy. 68 degrees, relative humidity 73%. Wind south at 7 miles an hour. Hazen, partly sunny. 70 degrees, relative humidity 49%. Wind southwest at 10 miles an hour. Harvey, partly sunny. 70 degrees, relative humidity 52%. Wind southeast at 6 miles an hour. Minot, thunder was reported. 60 degrees, relative humidity 86%. Wind northwest at 21 miles an hour, gusting to 38. Dickinson, mostly sunny. 65 degrees, relative humidity 72%. Wind southeast at 12 miles an hour. Elsewhere around North Dakota, it was 66 at Garrison. It was partly sunny, with a temperature of 73 at Jamestown, 70 at Fargo, and 70 at Devil's Lake. It was cloudy, with a temperature of 60 at Williston, and 72 at Grand Forks. In northern South Dakota, the temperatures were 72 degrees. At Mobridge, it was mostly sunny. At Aberdeen, it was cloudy. In eastern Montana, rain was falling, with a temperature of 58 at Miles City, and 61 at Glendive. At Sydney, it was cloudy, with a temperature of 64. Once again, at Bismarck, the temperature was 71 degrees under cloudy skies. Here are the weather conditions at 8 p.m. Central Daylight Time. Bismarck, cloudy. Temperature 71 degrees, relative humidity 50%. Wind south at 8 miles an hour. Pressure 30.07 inches and rising. Mendon, cloudy. 68 degrees, relative humidity 73%. Wind south at 7 miles an hour. Hazen, partly sunny. 70 degrees, relative humidity 49%. Wind southwest at 10 miles an hour. Harvey, partly sunny. 70 degrees, relative humidity 52%. Wind southeast at 6 miles an hour. Minot, thunder was reported. 60 degrees, relative humidity 86%.
Wind northwest at 21 miles an hour, gusting to 38. Dickinson, mostly sunny. 65 degrees, relative humidity 72%. Wind southeast at 12 miles an hour. Elsewhere around North Dakota, it was 66 at Garrison. At Jamestown, it was mostly sunny, with a temperature of 73. It was partly sunny, with a temperature of 70 at Fargo, and 70 at Devil's Lake. It was cloudy, with a temperature of 60 at Williston, and 72 at Grand Forks. In northern South Dakota, the temperatures were 72 degrees. At Mobridge, it was mostly sunny. At Aberdeen, it was cloudy. In eastern Montana, rain was falling, with a temperature of 58 at Miles City, and 61 at Glendive. At Sydney, it was cloudy, with a temperature of 64. Once again, at Bismarck, the temperature was 71 degrees under cloudy skies. The Bismarck, North Dakota climate summary for this evening, as of 5 p.m., June 22, 2026. Today's high temperature of 76 degrees occurred at 4:30 p.m. The record high is 96 degrees, which was set in 1987. Today's low temperature of 57 degrees occurred at 5:51 a.m. The record low is 39 degrees, which was set in 1885. A trace of precipitation fell today, which brings the monthly total to 1.09 inches. The total precipitation for the year now stands at 5.74 inches. There were no heating degree days today. The yearly total since July 1st is 7,528. There were two cooling degree days today. The yearly total since January 1st is 101. The normal high temperature for tomorrow is 80 degrees, and the normal low is 55. The record high for tomorrow is 103, which occurred in 1988, and the record low is 33, which occurred in 1942. Sunset tonight is at 9:41 p.m. Sunrise tomorrow is at 5:50 a.m. Here is the forecast for the Bismarck, Menden listening area. Rest of today, mostly cloudy. South winds around 15 miles per hour. Tonight, mostly cloudy. A slight chance of showers and thunderstorms in the evening, then showers and a chance of thunderstorms after midnight. Lows in the mid-50s. South winds 5 to 15 miles per hour. Tuesday, mostly sunny. Highs in the mid-70s. Northwest winds 5 to 15 miles per hour, becoming west 15 to 20 miles per hour in the afternoon. Tuesday night, mostly clear. Lows in the lower 50s. Northwest winds 10 to 15 miles per hour. Gusts up to 30 miles per hour in the evening. Wednesday, mostly sunny. Highs in the lower 70s. North winds 10 to 15 miles per hour. Wednesday night, decreasing clouds. Lows in the upper 40s. Thursday, mostly sunny. Highs in the mid-70s. Thursday night, partly cloudy in the evening, then mostly cloudy with a chance of showers after midnight. Lows in the lower 50s. Chance of rain 40%. Friday, decreasing clouds. A 50% chance of showers. Highs in the lower 70s. Friday night, mostly cloudy with a slight chance of thunderstorms. A slight chance of showers in the evening, then a chance of showers after midnight. Lows in the mid-50s. Chance of rain 30%. Saturday, mostly cloudy with a slight chance of thunderstorms. A chance of showers in the morning, then showers likely in the afternoon. Highs in the mid-70s. Chance of rain 70%. Saturday night, a chance of thunderstorms in the evening. Showers. Lows in the upper 50s. Sunday, decreasing clouds. Showers likely. A slight chance of thunderstorms in the afternoon. Highs in the mid-70s. Chance of rain 70%. For Western Lake Sakakawea, tonight, northeast winds around 10 miles per hour shifting to the west in the late evening and overnight. Showers and chance of thunderstorms through the night. Chance of showers and slight chance of thunderstorms after midnight. Mostly cloudy. Lows around 50. Tuesday, windy. West winds 20 to 30 miles per hour. Slight chance of thunderstorms in the afternoon. Partly sunny. Highs in the upper 60s. For Eastern Lake Sakakawea, tonight,
south winds 10 to 15 miles per hour, shifting to the west early in the morning.

chance of thunderstorms through the night. Showers in the late evening and overnight. Cloudy. Lows in the lower 50s. Tuesday, windy. West winds 20 to 30 miles per hour. Slight chance of thunderstorms late in the afternoon. Mostly sunny. Highs around 70. For northern Lake Oahe, tonight, south winds 10 to 15 miles per hour shifting to the southwest early in the morning. Mostly cloudy. Lows in the mid-50s. Tuesday, breezy. Northwest winds 10 to 20 miles per hour increasing to 20 to 25 miles per hour late in the afternoon. Mostly sunny. Highs in the mid-70s. Here are the weather conditions at 8 p.m. Central Daylight Time. Bismarck, cloudy. Temperature 71 degrees, relative humidity 50%. Wind south at 8 miles an hour. Pressure 30.07 inches and rising. Mendon, cloudy. 68 degrees, relative humidity 73%. Wind south at 7 miles an hour. Hazen, partly sunny. 70 degrees, relative humidity 49%. Wind southwest at 10 miles an hour. Harvey, partly sunny. 70 degrees, relative humidity 52%. Wind southeast at 6 miles an hour. Minot, thunder was reported. 60 degrees, relative humidity 86%. Wind northwest at 21 miles an hour, gusting to 38. Dickinson, mostly sunny. 65 degrees, relative humidity 72%. Wind southeast at 12 miles an hour. Elsewhere around North Dakota, it was 66 at Garrison. At Jamestown, it was mostly sunny, with a temperature of 73. It was partly sunny, with a temperature of 70 at Fargo, and 70 at Devil's Lake. It was cloudy, with a temperature of 60 at Williston, and 72 at Grand Forks. In northern South Dakota, the temperatures were 72 degrees. At Mobridge, it was mostly sunny. At Aberdeen, it was cloudy. In eastern Montana, rain was falling, with a temperature of 58 at Miles City, and 61 at Glendive. At Sydney, it was cloudy, with a temperature of 64. Once again, at Bismarck, the temperature was 71 degrees under cloudy skies. The Bismarck, North Dakota climate summary for this evening, as of 5 p.m., June 22, 2026. Today's high temperature of 76 degrees occurred at 4:30 p.m. The record high is 96 degrees, which was set in 1987. Today's low temperature of 57 degrees occurred at 5:51 a.m. The record low is 39 degrees, which was set in 1885. A trace of precipitation fell today, which brings the monthly total to 1.09 inches. The total precipitation for the year now stands at 5.74 inches. There were no heating degree days today. The yearly total since July 1st is 7,528. There were two cooling degree days today. The yearly total since January 1st is 101. The normal high temperature for tomorrow is 80 degrees, and the normal low is 55. The record high for tomorrow is 103, which occurred in 1988, and the record low is 33, which occurred in 1942. Sunset tonight is at 9:41 p.m. Sunrise tomorrow is at 5:50 a.m. Here is the forecast for the Bismarck, Mendon listening area. Rest of today, mostly cloudy. South winds around 15 miles per hour. Tonight, mostly cloudy. A slight chance of showers and thunderstorms in the evening, then showers and a chance of thunderstorms after midnight. Lows in the mid-50s. South winds 5 to 15 miles per hour. Tuesday, mostly sunny. Highs in the mid-70s. Northwest winds 5 to 15 miles per hour, becoming west 15 to 20 miles per hour in the afternoon. Tuesday night, mostly clear. Lows in the lower 50s. Northwest winds 10 to 15 miles per hour. Gusts up to 30 miles per hour in the evening. Wednesday, mostly sunny. Highs in the lower 70s. North winds 10 to 15 miles per hour. Wednesday night, decreasing clouds. Lows in the upper 40s. Thursday, mostly sunny. Highs in the mid-70s. Thursday night, partly cloudy in the evening, then mostly cloudy with a chance of showers after midnight.

through the night. Showers in the late evening and overnight. Cloudy. Lows in the lower 50s. Tuesday, windy. West winds 20 to 30 miles per hour. Slight chance of thunderstorms late in the afternoon. Mostly sunny. Highs around 70. For northern Lake Oahe, tonight, south winds 10 to 15 miles per hour shifting to the southwest early in the morning. Mostly cloudy. Lows in the mid-50s. Tuesday, breezy. Northwest winds 10 to 20 miles per hour increasing to 20 to 25 miles per hour late in the afternoon. Mostly sunny. Highs in the mid-70s. Here are the weather conditions at 8 p.m. Central Daylight Time. Bismarck, cloudy. Temperature 71 degrees, relative humidity 50%. Wind south at 8 miles an hour. Pressure 30.07 inches and rising. Mendham, cloudy. 68 degrees, relative humidity 73%. Wind south at 7 miles an hour. Hazen, partly sunny. 70 degrees, relative humidity 49%. Wind southwest at 10 miles an hour. Harvey, partly sunny. 70 degrees, relative humidity 52%. Wind southeast at 6 miles an hour. Minot, thunder was reported. 60 degrees, relative humidity 86%. Wind northwest at 21 miles an hour, gusting to 38. Dickinson, mostly sunny. 65 degrees, relative humidity 72%. Wind southeast at 12 miles an hour. Elsewhere around North Dakota, it was 66 at Garrison. At Jamestown, it was mostly sunny, with a temperature of 73. It was partly sunny, with a temperature of 70 at Fargo, and 70 at Devil's Lake. It was cloudy, with a temperature of 60 at Williston, and 72 at Grand Forks. In northern South Dakota, the temperatures were 72 degrees. At Mobridge, it was mostly sunny. At Aberdeen, it was cloudy. In eastern Montana, rain was falling, with a temperature of 58 at Miles City, and 61 at Glendive. At Sydney, it was cloudy, with a temperature of 64. Once again, at Bismarck, the temperature was 71 degrees under cloudy skies. The Bismarck, North Dakota climate summary for this evening, as of 5 p.m., June 22, 2026. Today's high temperature of 76 degrees occurred at 4:30 p.m. The record high is 96 degrees, which was set in 1987. Today's low temperature of 57 degrees occurred at 5:51 a.m. The record low is 39 degrees, which was set in 1885. A trace of precipitation fell today, which brings the monthly total to 1.09 inches. The total precipitation for the year now stands at 5.74 inches. There were no heating degree days today. The yearly total since July 1st is 7,528. There were two cooling degree days today. The yearly total since January 1st is 101. The normal high temperature for tomorrow is 80 degrees, and the normal low is 55. The record high for tomorrow is 103, which occurred in 1988, and the record low is 33, which occurred in 1942. Sunset tonight is at 9:41 p.m. Sunrise tomorrow is at 5:50 a.m. Here is the forecast for the Bismarck, Mendham listening area. Rest of today, mostly cloudy. South winds around 15 miles per hour. Tonight, mostly cloudy. A slight chance of showers and thunderstorms in the evening, then showers and a chance of thunderstorms after midnight. Lows in the mid-50s. South winds 5 to 15 miles per hour. Tuesday, mostly sunny. Highs in the mid-70s. Northwest winds 5 to 15 miles per hour, becoming west 15 to 20 miles per hour in the afternoon. Tuesday night, mostly clear. Lows in the lower 50s. Northwest winds 10 to 15 miles per hour. Gusts up to 30 miles per hour in the evening. Wednesday, mostly sunny. Highs in the lower 70s. North winds 10 to 15 miles per hour. Wednesday night, decreasing clouds. Lows in the upper 40s. Thursday, mostly sunny. Highs in the mid-70s. Thursday night, partly cloudy in the evening, then mostly cloudy with a chance of showers after midnight. Lows in the lower 50s.

chance of rain 40%. Friday, decreasing clouds. A 50% chance of showers. Highs in the lower 70s. Friday night, mostly cloudy with a slight chance of thunderstorms. A slight chance of showers in the evening, then a chance of showers after midnight. Lows in the mid-50s. Chance of rain 30%. Saturday, mostly cloudy with a slight chance of thunderstorms. A chance of showers in the morning, then showers likely in the afternoon. Highs in the mid-70s. Chance of rain 70%. Saturday night, a chance of thunderstorms in the evening. Showers. Lows in the upper 50s. Sunday, decreasing clouds. Showers likely. A slight chance of thunderstorms in the afternoon. Highs in the mid-70s. Chance of rain 70%. 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Providing weather information 24 hours a day from your National Weather Service office in Bismarck. For Western Lake Sakakawea, tonight, northeast winds around 10 miles per hour shifting to the west in the late evening and overnight. Showers and chance of thunderstorms through the night. Chance of showers and slight chance of thunderstorms after midnight. Mostly cloudy. Lows around 50. Tuesday, windy. West winds 20 to 30 miles per hour. Slight chance of thunderstorms in the afternoon. Partly sunny. Highs in the upper 60s. For Eastern Lake Sakakawea, tonight, south winds 10 to 15 miles per hour shifting to the west early in the morning. Chance of thunderstorms through the night. Showers in the late evening and overnight. Cloudy. Lows in the lower 50s. Tuesday, windy. West winds 20 to 30 miles per hour. Slight chance of thunderstorms late in the afternoon. Mostly sunny. Highs around 70. For Northern Lake Oahe, tonight, south winds 10 to 15 miles per hour shifting to the southwest early in the morning. Mostly cloudy. Lows in the mid-50s. Tuesday, breezy. Northwest winds 10 to 20 miles per hour increasing to 20 to 25 miles per hour late in the afternoon. Mostly sunny. Highs in the mid-70s. Here are the weather conditions at 8 p.m. Central Daylight Time. Bismarck, cloudy. Temperature 71 degrees, relative humidity 50%. Wind south at 8 miles an hour. Pressure 30.07 inches and rising. Menden, cloudy. 68 degrees, relative humidity 73%. Wind south at 7 miles an hour. Hazen, partly sunny. 70 degrees, relative humidity 49%. Wind southwest at 10 miles an hour. Harvey, partly sunny. 70 degrees, relative humidity 52%. Wind southeast at 6 miles an hour. Minot, thunder was reported. 60 degrees, relative humidity 86%. Wind northwest at 21 miles an hour, gusting to 38. Dickinson, mostly sunny. 65 degrees, relative humidity 72%. Wind southeast, wind northwest at 21 miles an hour, gusting to 38. Dickinson, mostly sunny. 65 degrees, relative humidity 72%. Wind southeast at 12 miles an hour. Elsewhere around North Dakota, it was 66 at Garrison. At Jamestown, it was mostly sunny, with a temperature of 73. It was partly sunny, with a temperature of 70 at Fargo, and 70 at Devil's Lake. It was cloudy, with a temperature of 60 at Williston, and 72 at Grand Forks. In northern South Dakota, the temperatures were 72 degrees. At Mobridge, it was mostly sunny. At Aberdeen, it was cloudy. In eastern Montana, rain was falling, with a temperature of 58 at Miles City, and 61 at Glendive. At Sydney, it was cloudy, with a temperature of 64. Once again, at Bismarck, the temperature was 71 degrees under cloudy skies. The Bismarck, North Dakota climate summary for this evening, as of 5 p.m., June 22, 2026. Today's high temperature of 76 degrees occurred at 4:30 p.m. The record high is 96 degrees, which was set in 1987. Today's low temperature of 57 degrees occurred at

9:51 a.m. The record low is 39 degrees, which was set in 1885. A trace of precipitation fell today, which brings the monthly total to 1.09 inches. The total precipitation for the year now stands at 5.74 inches. There were no heating degree days today. The yearly total since July 1st is 7,528. There were two cooling degree days today. The yearly total since January 1st is 101. The normal high temperature for tomorrow is 80 degrees, and the normal low is 55. The record high for tomorrow is 103, which occurred in 1988, and the record low is 33, which occurred in 1942. Sunset tonight is at 9:41 p.m. Sunrise tomorrow is at 5:50 a.m. Here is the forecast for the Bismarck Minden listening area. Rest of today, mostly cloudy. South winds around 15 miles per hour. Tonight, mostly cloudy. A slight chance of showers and thunderstorms in the evening, then showers and a chance of thunderstorms after midnight. Lows in the mid-50s. South winds 5 to 15 miles per hour. Tuesday, mostly sunny. Highs in the mid-70s. Northwest winds 5 to 15 miles per hour, becoming west 15 to 20 miles per hour in the afternoon. Tuesday night, mostly clear. Lows in the lower 50s. Northwest winds 10 to 15 miles per hour. Gusts up to 30 miles per hour in the evening. Wednesday, mostly sunny. Highs in the lower 70s. North winds 10 to 15 miles per hour. Wednesday night, decreasing clouds. Lows in the upper 40s. Thursday, mostly sunny. Highs in the mid-70s. Thursday night, partly cloudy in the evening, then mostly cloudy with a chance of showers after midnight. Lows in the lower 50s. Chance of rain 40%. Friday, decreasing clouds. A 50% chance of showers. Highs in the lower 70s. Friday night, mostly cloudy with a slight chance of thunderstorms. A slight chance of showers in the evening, then a chance of showers after midnight. Lows in the mid-50s. Chance of rain 30%. Saturday, mostly cloudy with a slight chance of thunderstorms. A chance of showers in the morning, then showers likely in the afternoon. Highs in the mid-70s. Chance of rain 70%. Saturday night, a chance of thunderstorms in the evening. Showers. Lows in the upper 50s. Sunday, decreasing clouds. Showers likely. A slight chance of thunderstorms in the afternoon. Highs in the mid-70s. Chance of rain 70%. For Western Lake Sakakawea, tonight, northeast winds around 10 miles per hour shifting to the west in the late evening and overnight. Showers and chance of thunderstorms through the night. Chance of showers and slight chance of thunderstorms after midnight. Mostly cloudy. Lows around 50. Tuesday, windy. West winds 20 to 30 miles per hour. Slight chance of thunderstorms in the afternoon. Partly sunny. Highs in the upper 60s. For Eastern Lake Sakakawea, tonight, south winds 10 to 15 miles per hour shifting to the west early in the morning. Chance of thunderstorms through the night. Showers in the late evening and overnight. Cloudy. Lows in the lower 50s. Tuesday, windy. West winds 20 to 30 miles per hour. Slight chance of thunderstorms late in the afternoon. Mostly sunny. Highs around 70. For Northern Lake Oahe, tonight, south winds 10 to 15 miles per hour shifting to the southwest early in the morning. Mostly cloudy. Lows in the mid-50s. Tuesday, breezy. Northwest winds 10 to 20 miles per hour increasing to 20 to 25 miles per hour late in the afternoon. Mostly sunny. Highs in the mid-70s. Here are the weather conditions at 8 p.m. Central Daylight Time. Bismarck, cloudy. Temperature 71 degrees, relative humidity 50%. Wind south at 8 miles an hour. Pressure 30.07 inches and rising. Minden, cloudy. 68 degrees, relative humidity 73%. Wind south at 7 miles an hour. Hazen, partly sunny. 70 degrees, relative humidity 49%. Wind southwest at 10 miles an hour.

partly sunny. 70 degrees, relative humidity 52%. Wind southeast at 6 miles an hour. Minot, thunder was reported. 60 degrees, relative humidity 86%. Wind northwest at 21 miles an hour, gusting to 38. Dickinson, mostly sunny. 65 degrees, relative humidity 72%. Wind southeast at 12 miles an hour. Elsewhere around North Dakota, it was 66 at Garrison. At Jamestown, it was mostly sunny, with a temperature of 73. It was partly sunny, with a temperature of 70 at Fargo, and 70 at Devil's Lake. It was cloudy, with a temperature of 60 at Williston, and 72 at Grand Forks. In northern South Dakota, the temperatures were 72 degrees. At Mobridge, it was mostly sunny. At Aberdeen, it was cloudy. In eastern Montana, rain was falling, with a temperature of 58 at Miles City, and 61 at Glendive. At Sydney, it was cloudy, with a temperature of 64. Once again, at Bismarck, the temperature was 71 degrees under cloudy skies. The Bismarck, North Dakota climate summary for this evening, as of 5 p.m., June 22, 2026. Today's high temperature of 76 degrees occurred at 4:30 p.m. The record high is 96 degrees, which was set in 1987. Today's low temperature of 57 degrees occurred at 5:51 a.m. The record low is 39 degrees, which was set in 1885. A trace of precipitation fell today, which brings the monthly total to 1.09 inches. The total precipitation for the year now stands at 5.74 inches. There were no heating degree days today. The yearly total since July 1st is 7,528. There were two cooling degree days today. The yearly total since January 1st is 101. The normal high temperature for tomorrow is 80 degrees, and the normal low is 55. The record high for tomorrow is 103, which occurred in 1988, and the record low is 33, which occurred in 1942. Sunset tonight is at 9:41 p.m. Sunrise tomorrow is at 5:50 a.m. Here is the forecast for the Bismarck, Minden listening area. Rest of today, mostly cloudy. South winds around 15 miles per hour. Tonight, mostly cloudy. A slight chance of showers and thunderstorms in the evening, then showers and a chance of thunderstorms after midnight. Lows in the mid-50s. South winds 5 to 15 miles per hour. Tuesday, mostly sunny. Highs in the mid-70s. Northwest winds 5 to 15 miles per hour, becoming west 15 to 20 miles per hour in the afternoon. Tuesday night, mostly clear. Lows in the lower 50s. Northwest winds 10 to 15 miles per hour. Gusts up to 30 miles per hour in the evening. Wednesday, mostly sunny. Highs in the lower 70s. North winds 10 to 15 miles per hour. Wednesday night, decreasing clouds. Lows in the upper 40s. Thursday, mostly sunny. Highs in the mid-70s. Thursday night, partly cloudy in the evening, then mostly cloudy with a chance of showers after midnight. Lows in the lower 50s. Chance of rain 40%. Friday, decreasing clouds. A 50% chance of showers. Highs in the lower 70s. Friday night, mostly cloudy with a slight chance of thunderstorms. A slight chance of showers in the evening, then a chance of showers after midnight. Lows in the mid-50s. Chance of rain 30%. Saturday, mostly cloudy with a slight chance of thunderstorms. A chance of showers in the morning, then showers likely in the afternoon. Highs in the mid-70s. Chance of rain 70%. Saturday night, a chance of thunderstorms in the evening. Showers. Lows in the upper 50s. Sunday, decreasing clouds. Showers likely. A slight chance of thunderstorms in the afternoon. Highs in the mid-70s. Chance of rain 70%. For western Lake Sakakawea, tonight, northeast winds around 10 miles per hour shifting to the west in the late evening and overnight. Showers and chance of thunderstorms through the night. Chance of showers and slight chance of thunderstorms after midnight. Mostly cloudy. Lows around 50. Tuesday, windy.

West winds 20 to 30 miles per hour. Slight chance of thunderstorms in the afternoon. Partly sunny. Highs in the upper 60s. For eastern Lake Sakakawea, tonight, south winds 10 to 15 miles per hour shifting to the west early in the morning. Chance of thunderstorms through the night. Showers in the late evening and overnight. Cloudy. Lows in the lower 50s. Tuesday, windy. West winds 20 to 30 miles per hour. Slight chance of thunderstorms late in the afternoon. Mostly sunny. Highs around 70. For northern Lake Oahe, tonight, south winds 10 to 15 miles per hour shifting to the southwest early in the morning. Mostly cloudy. Lows in the mid-50s. Tuesday, breezy. Northwest winds 10 to 20 miles per hour increasing to 20 to 25 miles per hour late in the afternoon. Mostly sunny. Highs in the mid-70s. Here are the weather conditions at 8 p.m. Central Daylight Time. Bismarck, cloudy. Temperature 71 degrees, relative humidity 50%. Wind south at 8 miles an hour. Pressure 30.07 inches and rising. Mendham, cloudy. 68 degrees, relative humidity 73%. Wind south at 7 miles an hour. Hazen, partly sunny. 70 degrees, relative humidity 49%. Wind southwest at 10 miles an hour. Harvey, partly sunny. 70 degrees, relative humidity 52%. Wind southeast at 6 miles an hour. Minot, thunder was reported. 60 degrees, relative humidity 86%. Wind northwest at 21 miles an hour, gusting to 38. Dickinson, mostly sunny. 65 degrees, relative humidity 72%. Wind southeast at 12 miles an hour. Elsewhere around North Dakota, it was 66 at Garrison. At Jamestown, it was mostly sunny, with a temperature of 73. It was partly sunny, with a temperature of 70 at Fargo, and 70 at Devil's Lake. It was cloudy, with a temperature of 60 at Williston, and 72 at Grand Forks. In northern South Dakota, the temperatures were 72 degrees. At Mobridge, it was mostly sunny. At Aberdeen, it was cloudy. In eastern Montana, rain was falling, with a temperature of 58 at Miles City, and 61 at Glendive. At Sydney, it was cloudy, with a temperature of 64. Once again, at Bismarck, the temperature was 71 degrees under cloudy skies. The Bismarck, North Dakota climate summary for this evening, as of 5 p.m., June 22, 2026. Today's high temperature of 76 degrees occurred at 4:30 p.m. The record high is 96 degrees, which was set in 1987. Today's low temperature of 57 degrees occurred at 5:51 a.m. The record low is 39 degrees, which was set in 1885. A trace of precipitation fell today, which brings the monthly total to 1.09 inches. The total precipitation for the year now stands at 5.74 inches. There were no heating degree days today. The yearly total since July 1st is 7,528. There were two cooling degree days today. The yearly total since January 1st is 101. The normal high temperature for tomorrow is 80 degrees, and the normal low is 55. The record high for tomorrow is 103, which occurred in 1988, and the record low is 33, which occurred in 1942. Sunset tonight is at 9:41 p.m. Sunrise tomorrow is at 5:50 a.m. For western Lake Sakakawea, tonight, northeast winds around 10 miles per hour shifting to the west in the late evening and overnight. Showers and chance of thunderstorms through the night. Chance of showers and slight chance of thunderstorms after midnight. Mostly cloudy. Lows around 50. Tuesday, windy. West winds 20 to 30 miles per hour. Slight chance of thunderstorms in the afternoon. Partly sunny. Highs in the upper 60s. For eastern Lake Sakakawea, tonight, south winds 10 to 15 miles per hour shifting to the west early in the morning. Chance of thunderstorms through the night. Showers in the late evening and overnight. Cloudy. Lows in the lower 50s. Tuesday, windy. West winds 20 to 30 miles per hour. Slight chance of thunderstorms.

late in the afternoon. Mostly sunny. Highs around 70. For northern Lake Oraahe, tonight, south winds 10 to 15 miles per hour, shifting to the southwest early in the morning. Mostly cloudy. Lows in the mid-50s. Tuesday, breezy. Northwest winds 10 to 20 miles per hour, increasing to 20 to 25 miles per hour late in the afternoon. Mostly sunny. Highs in the mid-70s. Here are the weather conditions at 8 p.m. Central Daylight Time. Bismarck, cloudy. Temperature 71 degrees, relative humidity 50%. Wind south at 8 miles an hour. Pressure 30.07 inches and rising. Mendan, cloudy. 68 degrees, relative humidity 73%. Wind south at 7 miles an hour. Hazen, partly sunny. 70 degrees, relative humidity 49%. Wind southwest at 10 miles an hour. Harvey, partly sunny. 70 degrees, relative humidity 52%. Wind southeast at 6 miles an hour. Minot, thunder was reported. 60 degrees, relative humidity 86%. Wind northwest at 21 miles an hour, gusting to 38. Dickinson, mostly sunny. 65 degrees, relative humidity 72%. Wind southeast at 12 miles an hour. Elsewhere around North Dakota, it was 66 at Garrison. At Jamestown, it was mostly sunny, with a temperature of 73. It was partly sunny, with a temperature of 70 at Fargo, and 70 at Devil's Lake. It was cloudy, with a temperature of 60 at Williston, and 72 at Grand Forks. In northern South Dakota, the temperatures were 72 degrees. At Mobridge, it was mostly sunny. At Aberdeen, it was cloudy. In eastern Montana, rain was falling, with a temperature of 58 at Miles City, and 61 at Glendive. At Sydney, it was cloudy, with a temperature of 64. Once again, at Bismarck, the temperature was 71 degrees under cloudy skies. The Bismarck, North Dakota climate summary for this evening, as of 5 p.m., June 22, 2026. Today's high temperature of 76 degrees occurred at 4:30 p.m. The record high is 96 degrees, which was set in 1987. Today's low temperature of 57 degrees occurred at 5:51 a.m. The record low is 39 degrees, which was set in 1885. A trace of precipitation fell today, which brings the monthly total to 1.09 inches. The total precipitation for the year now stands at 5.74 inches. There were no heating degree days today. The yearly total since July 1st is 7,528. There were two cooling degree days today. The yearly total since January 1st is 101. The normal high temperature for tomorrow is 80 degrees, and the normal low is 55. The record high for tomorrow is 103, which occurred in 1988, and the record low is 33, which occurred in 1942. Sunset tonight is at 9:41 p.m. Sunrise tomorrow is at 5:50 a.m. For Western Lake Sakakawea, tonight, northeast winds around 10 miles per hour shifting to the west in the late evening and overnight. Showers and chance of thunderstorms through the night. Chance of showers and slight chance of thunderstorms after midnight. Mostly cloudy. Lows around 50. Tuesday, windy. West winds 20 to 30 miles per hour. Slight chance of thunderstorms in the afternoon. Partly sunny. Highs in the upper 60s. For eastern Lake Sakakawea, tonight, south winds 10 to 15 miles per hour shifting to the west early in the morning. Chance of thunderstorms through the night. Showers in the late evening and overnight. Cloudy. Lows in the lower 50s. Tuesday, windy. West winds 20 to 30 miles per hour. Slight chance of thunderstorms late in the afternoon. Mostly sunny. Highs around 70. For northern Lake Oraahe, tonight, south winds 10 to 15 miles per hour shifting to the southwest early in the morning. Mostly cloudy. Lows in the mid-50s. Tuesday, breezy. Northwest winds 10 to 20 miles per hour increasing to 20 to 25 miles per hour late in the afternoon. Mostly sunny. Highs in the mid-70s. Here are the weather conditions at 8 p.m. Central Daylight Time.

Bismarck, cloudy. Temperature 71 degrees, relative humidity 50%. Wind south at 8 miles an hour. Pressure 30.07 inches and rising. Mendham, cloudy. 68 degrees, relative humidity 73%. Wind south at 7 miles an hour. Hazen, partly sunny. 70 degrees, relative humidity 49%. Wind southwest at 10 miles an hour. Harvey, partly sunny. 70 degrees, relative humidity 52%. Wind southeast at 6 miles an hour. Minot, thunder was reported. 60 degrees, relative humidity 86%. Wind northwest at 21 miles an hour, gusting to 38. Dickinson, mostly sunny. 65 degrees, relative humidity 72%. Wind southeast at 12 miles an hour. Elsewhere around North Dakota, it was 66 at Garrison. At Jamestown, it was mostly sunny, with a temperature of 73. It was partly sunny, with a temperature of 70 at Fargo, and 70 at Devil's Lake. It was cloudy, with a temperature of 60 at Williston, and 72 at Grand Forks. In northern South Dakota, the temperatures were 72 degrees. At Mobridge, it was mostly sunny. At Aberdeen, it was cloudy. In eastern Montana, rain was falling, with a temperature of 58 at Miles City, and 61 at Glendive. At Sydney, it was cloudy, with a temperature of 64. Once again, at Bismarck, the temperature was 71 degrees under cloudy skies. The Bismarck, North Dakota climate summary for this evening, as of 5 p.m., June 22, 2026. Today's high temperature of 76 degrees occurred at 4:30 p.m. The record high is 96 degrees, which was set in 1987. Today's low temperature of 57 degrees occurred at 5:51 a.m. The record low is 39 degrees, which was set in 1885. A trace of precipitation fell today, which brings the monthly total to 1.09 inches. The total precipitation for the year now stands at 5.74 inches. There were no heating degree days today. The yearly total since July 1st is 7,528. There were two cooling degree days today. The yearly total since January 1st is 101. The normal high temperature for tomorrow is 80 degrees, and the normal low is 55. The record high for tomorrow is 103, which occurred in 1988, and the record low is 33, which occurred in 1942. Sunset tonight is at 9:41 p.m. Sunrise tomorrow is at 5:50 a.m. For Western Lake Sakakawea, tonight, northeast winds around 10 miles per hour shifting to the west in the late evening and overnight. Showers and chance of thunderstorms through the night. Chance of showers and slight chance of thunderstorms after midnight. Mostly cloudy. Lows around 50. Tuesday, windy. West winds 20 to 30 miles per hour. Slight chance of thunderstorms in the afternoon. Partly sunny. Highs in the upper 60s. For Eastern Lake Sakakawea, tonight, south winds 10 to 15 miles per hour shifting to the west early in the morning. Chance of thunderstorms through the night. Showers in the late evening and overnight. Cloudy. Lows in the lower 50s. Tuesday, windy. West winds 20 to 30 miles per hour. Slight chance of thunderstorms late in the afternoon. Mostly sunny. Highs around 70. For Northern Lake Oahe, tonight, south winds 10 to 15 miles per hour shifting to the southwest early in the morning. Mostly cloudy. Lows in the mid-50s. Tuesday, breezy. Northwest winds 10 to 20 miles per hour increasing to 20 to 25 miles per hour late in the afternoon. Mostly sunny. Highs in the mid-70s. Here are the weather conditions at 8 p.m. Central Daylight Time. Bismarck, cloudy. Temperature 71 degrees, relative humidity 50%. Wind south at 8 miles an hour. Pressure 30.07 inches and rising. Mendham, cloudy. 68 degrees, relative humidity 73%. Wind south at 7 miles an hour. Hazen, partly sunny. 70 degrees, relative humidity 49%. Wind southwest at 10 miles an hour. Harvey, partly sunny.

70 degrees, relative humidity 52%. Wind southeast at 6 miles an hour. Minot, thunder was reported. 60 degrees, relative humidity 86%. Wind northwest at 21 miles an hour, gusting to 38. Dickinson, mostly sunny. 65 degrees, relative humidity 72%. Wind southeast at 12 miles an hour. Elsewhere around North Dakota, it was 66 at Garrison. At Jamestown, it was mostly sunny, with a temperature of 73. It was partly sunny, with a temperature of 70 at Fargo, and 70 at Devil's Lake. It was cloudy, with a temperature of 60 at Williston, and 72 at Grand Forks. In northern South Dakota, the temperatures were 72 degrees. At Mobridge, it was mostly sunny. At Aberdeen, it was cloudy. In eastern Montana, rain was falling, with a temperature of 58 at Miles City, and 61 at Glendive. At Sydney, it was cloudy, with a temperature of 64. Once again, at Bismarck, the temperature was 71 degrees under cloudy skies. 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Providing weather information 24 hours a day from your National Weather Service office in Bismarck. The Bismarck, North Dakota climate summary for this evening, as of 5 p.m., June 22, 2026. Today's high temperature of 76 degrees occurred at 4:30 p.m. The record high is 96 degrees, which was set in 1987. Today's low temperature of 57 degrees occurred at 5:51 a.m. The record low is 39 degrees, which was set in 1885. A trace of precipitation fell today, which brings the monthly total to 1.09 inches. The total precipitation for the year now stands at 5.74 inches. There were no heating degree days today. The yearly total since July 1st is 7,528. There were two cooling degree days today. The yearly total since January 1st is 101. The normal high temperature for tomorrow is 80 degrees, and the normal low is 55. The record high for tomorrow is 103, which occurred in 1988, and the record low is 33, which occurred in 1942. Sunset tonight is at 9:41 p.m. Sunrise tomorrow is at 5:50 a.m. For Western Lake Sakakawea, tonight, northeast winds around 10 miles per hour shifting to the west in the late evening and overnight. Showers and chance of thunderstorms through the night. Chance of showers and slight chance of thunderstorms after midnight. Mostly cloudy. Lows around 50. Tuesday, windy. West winds 20 to 30 miles per hour. Slight chance of thunderstorms in the afternoon. Partly sunny. Highs in the upper 60s. For Eastern Lake Sakakawea, tonight, south winds 10 to 15 miles per hour shifting to the west early in the morning. Chance of thunderstorms through the night. Showers in the late evening and overnight. Cloudy. Lows in the lower 50s. Tuesday, windy. West winds 20 to 30 miles per hour. Slight chance of thunderstorms late in the afternoon. Mostly sunny. Highs around 70. For Northern Lake Oahe, tonight, south winds 10 to 15 miles per hour shifting to the southwest early in the morning. Mostly cloudy. Lows in the mid-50s. Tuesday, breezy. Northwest winds 10 to 20 miles per hour increasing to 20 to 25 miles per hour late in the afternoon. Mostly sunny. Highs in the mid-70s. Here are the weather conditions at 9 p.m. Central Daylight Time. Bismarck, partly cloudy. Temperature 69 degrees, relative humidity 58%. Wind south at 8 miles an hour. Pressure 30.06 inches and falling. Mendon, partly cloudy. 66 degrees, relative humidity 77%. Wind south at 7 miles an hour. Hazen, cloudy. 68 degrees, relative humidity 49%. Harvey, partly cloudy. 68 degrees, relative humidity 52%. Wind southeast at 9 miles an hour. Minot, rain and fog were reported. 57 degrees, relative humidity 96%. Wind north at 10 miles an hour, gusting to 21. Dickinson, mostly cloudy.

cloudy. 62 degrees, relative humidity 80%. Wind south at 9 miles an hour. Elsewhere around North Dakota, it was 63 at Garrison. It was partly cloudy, with a temperature of 66 at Jamestown and 66 at Devil's Lake. At Fargo, it was mostly cloudy, with a temperature of 68. It was cloudy, with a temperature of 58 at Williston and 71 at Grand Forks. In northern South Dakota, it was cloudy, and the temperatures were 69 degrees. In eastern Montana, at Sydney, rain was falling, with a temperature of 59. It was cloudy, with a temperature of 57 at Miles City and 57 at Glendive. Once again, at Bismarck, the temperature was 69 degrees under partly cloudy skies. The Bismarck, North Dakota climate summary for this evening, as of 5 p.m., June 22, 2026. Today's high temperature of 76 degrees occurred at 4:30 p.m. The record high is 96 degrees, which was set in 1987. Today's low temperature of 57 degrees occurred at 5:51 a.m. The record low is 39 degrees, which was set in 1885. A trace of precipitation fell today, which brings the monthly total to 1.09 inches. The total precipitation for the year now stands at 5.74 inches. There were no heating degree days today. The yearly total since July 1st is 7,528. There were two cooling degree days today. The yearly total since January 1st is 101. The normal high temperature for tomorrow is 80 degrees, and the normal low is 55. The record high for tomorrow is 103, which occurred in 1988, and the record low is 33, which occurred in 1942. Sunset tonight is at 9:41 p.m. Sunrise tomorrow is at 5:50 a.m. For Western Lake Sakakawea, tonight, northeast winds around 10 miles per hour shifting to the west in the late evening and overnight. Showers and chance of thunderstorms through the night. Chance of showers and slight chance of thunderstorms after midnight. Mostly cloudy. Lows around 50. Tuesday, windy. West winds 20 to 30 miles per hour. Slight chance of thunderstorms in the afternoon. Partly sunny. Highs in the upper 60s. For Eastern Lake Sakakawea, tonight, south winds 10 to 15 miles per hour shifting to the west early in the morning. Chance of thunderstorms through the night. Showers in the late evening and overnight. Cloudy. Lows in the lower 50s. Tuesday, windy. West winds 20 to 30 miles per hour. Slight chance of thunderstorms late in the afternoon. Mostly sunny. Highs around 70. For Northern Lake Oahe, tonight, south winds 10 to 15 miles per hour shifting to the southwest early in the morning. Mostly cloudy. Lows in the mid-50s. Tuesday, breezy. Northwest winds 10 to 20 miles per hour increasing to 20 to 25 miles per hour late in the afternoon. Mostly sunny. Highs in the mid-70s. Here are the weather conditions at 9 p.m. Central Daylight Time. Bismarck, partly cloudy. Temperature 69 degrees, relative humidity 58%. Wind south at 8 miles an hour. Pressure 30.06 inches and falling. Mendon, partly cloudy. 66 degrees, relative humidity 77%. Wind south at 7 miles an hour. Hazen, cloudy. 68 degrees, relative humidity 49%. Harvey, partly cloudy. 68 degrees, relative humidity 52%. Wind southeast at 9 miles an hour. Minot, rain and fog were reported. 57 degrees, relative humidity 96%. Wind north at 10 miles an hour, gusting to 21. Dickinson, mostly cloudy. 62 degrees, relative humidity 80%. Wind south at 9 miles an hour. Elsewhere around North Dakota, it was 63 at Garrison. It was partly cloudy, with a temperature of 66 at Jamestown and 66 at Devil's Lake. At Fargo, it was mostly cloudy, with a temperature of 68. It was cloudy, with a temperature of 58 at Williston and 71 at Grand Forks. In northern South Dakota, it was cloudy, and the temperatures were 69 degrees.
in eastern Montana at Sydney, rain was falling with a temperature of 59. It was cloudy with a temperature of 57 at Miles City and 57 at Glendive. Once again, at Bismarck, the temperature was 69 degrees under partly cloudy skies. The Bismarck, North Dakota climate summary for this evening, as of 5 p.m., June 22, 2026. Today's high temperature of 76 degrees occurred at 4:30 p.m. The record high is 96 degrees, which was set in 1987. Today's low temperature of 57 degrees occurred at 5:51 a.m. The record low is 39 degrees, which was set in 1885. A trace of precipitation fell today, which brings the monthly total to 1.09 inches. The total precipitation for the year now stands at 5.74 inches. There were no heating degree days today. The yearly total since July 1st is 7,528. There were two cooling degree days today. The yearly total since January 1st is 101. The normal high temperature for tomorrow is 80 degrees, and the normal low is 55. The record high for tomorrow is 103, which occurred in 1988, and the record low is 33, which occurred in 1942. Sunset tonight is at 9:41 p.m. Sunrise tomorrow is at 5:50 a.m. For Western Lake Sakakawea, tonight, northeast winds around 10 miles per hour shifting to the west in the late evening and overnight. Showers and chance of thunderstorms through the night. Chance of showers and slight chance of thunderstorms after midnight. Mostly cloudy. Lows around 50. Tuesday, windy. West winds 20 to 30 miles per hour. Slight chance of thunderstorms in the afternoon. Partly sunny. Highs in the upper 60s. For Eastern Lake Sakakawea, tonight, south winds 10 to 15 miles per hour shifting to the west early in the morning. Chance of thunderstorms through the night. Showers in the late evening and overnight. Cloudy. Lows in the lower 50s. Tuesday, windy. West winds 20 to 30 miles per hour. Slight chance of thunderstorms late in the afternoon. Mostly sunny. Highs around 70. For Northern Lake Oahe, tonight, south winds 10 to 15 miles per hour shifting to the southwest early in the morning. Mostly cloudy. Lows in the mid-50s. Tuesday, breezy. Northwest winds 10 to 20 miles per hour increasing to 20 to 25 miles per hour late in the afternoon. Mostly sunny. Highs in the mid-70s. Here are the weather conditions at 9 p.m. Central Daylight Time. Bismarck, clear. Temperature 69 degrees, relative humidity 58%. Wind south at 8 miles an hour. Pressure 30.06 inches and falling. Mendham, partly cloudy. 66 degrees, relative humidity 77%. Wind south at 7 miles an hour. Hazen, cloudy. 68 degrees, relative humidity 49%. Harvey, mostly cloudy. 68 degrees, relative humidity 52%. Wind southeast at 9 miles an hour. Minot, rain and fog were reported. 57 degrees, relative humidity 96%. Wind north at 13 miles an hour, gusting to 26. Dickinson, mostly cloudy. 62 degrees, relative humidity 80%. Wind south at 9 miles an hour. Elsewhere around North Dakota, it was 63 at Garrison. It was partly cloudy, with a temperature of 66 at Jamestown and 66 at Devil's Lake. At Fargo, it was mostly cloudy, with a temperature of 68. It was cloudy, with a temperature of 58 at Williston and 71 at Grand Forks. In northern South Dakota, it was cloudy, and the temperatures were 69 degrees. In eastern Montana, at Sydney, rain was falling, with a temperature of 59. It was cloudy, with a temperature of 57 at Miles City and 57 at Glendive. Once again, at Bismarck, the temperature was 69 degrees under clear skies. The Bismarck, North Dakota climate summary for this evening, as of 5 p.m., June 22, 2026. Today's high temperature of 76 degrees occurred at 4:30 p.m. The record high is 96 degrees, which was set in 1987. Today's low temperature of 57 degrees occurred at 5:51 a.m.
The record low is 39 degrees, which was set in 1885. A trace of precipitation fell today, which brings the monthly total to 1.09 inches. The total precipitation for the year now stands at 5.74 inches. There were no heating degree days today. The yearly total since July 1st is 7,528. There were two cooling degree days today. The yearly total since January 1st is 101. The normal high temperature for tomorrow is 80 degrees, and the normal low is 55. The record high for tomorrow is 103, which occurred in 1988, and the record low is 33, which occurred in 1942. Sunset tonight is at 9:41 p.m. Sunrise tomorrow is at 5:50 a.m. For Western Lake Sakakawea, tonight, northeast winds around 10 miles per hour shifting to the west in the late evening and overnight. Showers and chance of thunderstorms through the night. Chance of showers and slight chance of thunderstorms after midnight. Mostly cloudy. Lows around 50. Tuesday, windy. West winds 20 to 30 miles per hour. Slight chance of thunderstorms in the afternoon. Partly sunny. Highs in the upper 60s. For Eastern Lake Sakakawea, tonight, south winds 10 to 15 miles per hour shifting to the west early in the morning. Chance of thunderstorms through the night. Showers in the late evening and overnight. Cloudy. Lows in the lower 50s. Tuesday, windy. West winds 20 to 30 miles per hour. Slight chance of thunderstorms late in the afternoon. Mostly sunny. Highs around 70. For Northern Lake Oahe, tonight, south winds 10 to 15 miles per hour shifting to the southwest early in the morning. Mostly cloudy. Lows in the mid-50s. Tuesday, breezy. Northwest winds 10 to 20 miles per hour increasing to 20 to 25 miles per hour late in the afternoon. Mostly sunny. Highs in the mid-70s. Here are the weather conditions at 9 p.m. Central Daylight Time. Bismarck, clear. Temperature 69 degrees, relative humidity 58%. Wind south at 8 miles an hour. Pressure 30.06 inches and falling. Mendon, partly cloudy. 66 degrees, relative humidity 77%. Wind south at 7 miles an hour. Hazen, cloudy. 68 degrees, relative humidity 49%. Harvey, mostly cloudy. 68 degrees, relative humidity 52%. Wind southeast at 9 miles an hour. Minot, rain and fog were reported. 57 degrees, relative humidity 96%. Wind north at 13 miles an hour, gusting to 26. Dickinson, mostly cloudy. 62 degrees, relative humidity 80%. Wind south at 9 miles an hour. Elsewhere around North Dakota, it was 63 at Garrison. It was partly cloudy, with a temperature of 66 at Jamestown and 66 at Devil's Lake. At Fargo, it was mostly cloudy, with a temperature of 68. It was cloudy, with a temperature of 58 at Williston and 71 at Grand Forks. In northern South Dakota, it was cloudy, and the temperatures were 69 degrees. In eastern Montana, at Sydney, rain was falling, with a temperature of 59. It was cloudy, with a temperature of 57 at Miles City and 57 at Glendive. Once again, at Bismarck, the temperature was 69 degrees under clear skies. The Bismarck, North Dakota climate summary for this evening, as of 5 p.m., June 22, 2026. Today's high temperature of 76 degrees occurred at 4:30 p.m. The record high is 96 degrees, which was set in 1987. Today's low temperature of 57 degrees occurred at 5:51 a.m. The record low is 39 degrees, which was set in 1885. A trace of precipitation fell today, which brings the monthly total to 1.09 inches. The total precipitation for the year now stands at 5.74 inches. There were no heating degree days today. The yearly total since July 1st is 7,528. There were two cooling degree days today. The yearly total since January 1st is 101. The normal high temperature for tomorrow is 80 degrees, and the normal low is 55.
The record high for tomorrow is 103, which occurred in 1988, and the record low is 33, which occurred in 1942.

Sunset tonight is at 9:41 p.m. Sunrise tomorrow is at 5:50 a.m. For Western Lake Sakakawea, tonight, northeast winds around 10 miles per hour shifting to the west in the late evening and overnight. Showers and chance of thunderstorms through the night. Chance of showers and slight chance of thunderstorms after midnight. Mostly cloudy. Lows around 50. Tuesday, windy. West winds 20 to 30 miles per hour. Slight chance of thunderstorms in the afternoon. Partly sunny. Highs in the upper 60s. For Eastern Lake Sakakawea, tonight, south winds 10 to 15 miles per hour shifting to the west early in the morning. Chance of thunderstorms through the night. Showers in the late evening and overnight. Cloudy. Lows in the lower 50s. Tuesday, windy. West winds 20 to 30 miles per hour. Slight chance of thunderstorms late in the afternoon. Mostly sunny. Highs around 70. For Northern Lake Oahe, tonight, south winds 10 to 15 miles per hour shifting to the southwest early in the morning. Mostly cloudy. Lows in the mid-50s. Tuesday, breezy. Northwest winds 10 to 20 miles per hour increasing to 20 to 25 miles per hour late in the afternoon. Mostly sunny. Highs in the mid-70s. Here are the weather conditions at 9 p.m. Central Daylight Time. Bismarck, clear. Temperature 69 degrees, relative humidity 58%. Wind south at 8 miles an hour. Pressure 30.06 inches and falling. Mendon, partly cloudy. 66 degrees, relative humidity 77%. Wind south at 7 miles an hour. Hazen, cloudy. 68 degrees, relative humidity 49%. Harvey, mostly cloudy. 68 degrees, relative humidity 52%. Wind southeast at 9 miles an hour. Minot, rain and fog were reported. 57 degrees, relative humidity 96%. Wind north at 13 miles an hour, gusting to 26. Dickinson, mostly cloudy. 62 degrees, relative humidity 80%. Wind south at 9 miles an hour. Elsewhere around North Dakota, it was 63 at Garrison. It was partly cloudy, with a temperature of 66 at Jamestown and 66 at Devil's Lake. At Fargo, it was mostly cloudy, with a temperature of 68. It was cloudy, with a temperature of 58 at Williston and 71 at Grand Forks. In northern South Dakota, it was cloudy, and the temperatures were 69 degrees. In eastern Montana, at Sydney, rain was falling, with a temperature of 59. It was cloudy, with a temperature of 57 at Miles City and 57 at Glendive. Once again, at Bismarck, the temperature was 69 degrees under clear skies. The Bismarck, North Dakota climate summary for this evening, as of 5 p.m., June 22, 2026. Today's high temperature of 76 degrees occurred at 4:30 p.m. The record high is 96 degrees, which was set in 1987. Today's low temperature of 57 degrees occurred at 5:51 a.m. The record low is 39 degrees, which was set in 1885. A trace of precipitation fell today, which brings the monthly total to 1.09 inches. The total precipitation for the year now stands at 5.74 inches. There were no heating degree days today. The yearly total since July 1st is 7,528. There were two cooling degree days today. The yearly total since January 1st is 101. The normal high temperature for tomorrow is 80 degrees, and the normal low is 55. The record high for tomorrow is 103, which occurred in 1988, and the record low is 33, which occurred in 1942. Sunset tonight is at 9:41 p.m. Sunrise tomorrow is at 5:50 a.m. For Western Lake Sakakawea, tonight, northeast winds around 10 miles per hour shifting to the west in the late evening and overnight. Showers and chance of thunderstorms through the night. Chance of showers and slight chance of thunderstorms after midnight. Mostly cloudy. Lows around 50. Tuesday, windy. West winds 20 to 30 miles per hour. Slight chance of thunderstorms in the afternoon. Partly sunny. Highs in the upper 60s. For Eastern

Flight time. Bismarck, clear. Temperature 69 degrees, relative humidity 58%. Wind south at 8 miles an hour. Pressure 30.06 inches and falling. Mandan, partly cloudy. 66 degrees, relative humidity 77%. Wind south at 7 miles an hour. Hazen, cloudy. 68 degrees, relative humidity 49%. Harvey, mostly cloudy. 68 degrees, relative humidity 52%. Wind southeast at 9 miles an hour. Minot, rain and fog were reported. 57 degrees, relative humidity 96%. Wind north at 13 miles an hour, gusting to 26. Dickinson, mostly cloudy. 62 degrees, relative humidity 80%. Wind south at 9 miles an hour. Elsewhere around North Dakota, it was 63 at Garrison. It was partly cloudy, with a temperature of 66 at Jamestown and 66 at Devil's Lake. At Fargo, it was mostly cloudy, with a temperature of 68. It was cloudy, with a temperature of 58 at Williston and 71 at Grand Forks. In northern South Dakota, it was cloudy, and the temperatures were 69 degrees. In eastern Montana, at Sydney, rain was falling, with a temperature of 59. It was cloudy, with a temperature of 57 at Miles City and 57 at Glendive. Once again, at Bismarck, the temperature was 69 degrees under clear skies. The Bismarck, North Dakota climate summary for this evening, as of 5 p.m., June 22, 2026. Today's high temperature of 76 degrees occurred at 4:30 p.m. The record high is 96 degrees, which was set in 1987. Today's low temperature of 57 degrees occurred at 5:51 a.m. The record low is 39 degrees, which was set in 1885. A trace of precipitation fell today, which brings the monthly total to 1.09 inches. The total precipitation for the year now stands at 5.74 inches. There were no heating degree days today. The yearly total since July 1st is 7,528. There were two cooling degree days today. The yearly total since January 1st is 101. The normal high temperature for tomorrow is 80 degrees, and the normal low is 55. The record high for tomorrow is 103, which occurred in 1988, and the record low is 33, which occurred in 1942. Sunset tonight is at 9:41 p.m. Sunrise tomorrow is at 5:50 a.m. For Western Lake Sakakawea, tonight, northeast winds around 10 miles per hour shifting to the west in the late evening and overnight. Showers and chance of thunderstorms through the night. Chance of showers and slight chance of thunderstorms after midnight. Mostly cloudy. Lows around 50. Tuesday, windy. West winds 20 to 30 miles per hour. Slight chance of thunderstorms in the afternoon. Partly sunny. Highs in the upper 60s. For Eastern Lake Sakakawea, tonight, south winds 10 to 15 miles per hour shifting to the west early in the morning. Chance of thunderstorms through the night. Showers in the late evening and overnight. Cloudy. Lows in the lower 50s. Tuesday, windy. West winds 20 to 30 miles per hour. Slight chance of thunderstorms late in the afternoon. Mostly sunny. Highs around 70. For Northern Lake Oahe, tonight, south winds 10 to 15 miles per hour shifting to the southwest early in the morning. Mostly cloudy. Lows in the mid-50s. Tuesday, breezy. Northwest winds 10 to 20 miles per hour increasing to 20 to 25 miles per hour late in the afternoon. Mostly sunny. Highs in the mid-70s. Here are the weather conditions at 9 p.m. Central Daylight Time. Bismarck, clear. Temperature 69 degrees, relative humidity 58%. Wind south at 8 miles an hour. Pressure 30.06 inches and falling. Mandan, partly cloudy. 66 degrees, relative humidity 77%. Wind south at 7 miles an hour. Hazen, cloudy. 68 degrees, relative humidity 49%. Harvey, mostly cloudy. 68 degrees, relative humidity 52%. Wind southeast at 9 miles an hour.

Minot, rain and fog were reported. 57 degrees, relative humidity 96%. Wind north at 13 miles an hour, gusting to 26. Dickinson, mostly cloudy. 62 degrees, relative humidity 80%. Wind south at 9 miles an hour. Elsewhere around North Dakota, it was 63 at Garrison. It was partly cloudy, with a temperature of 66 at Jamestown and 66 at Devil's Lake. At Fargo, it was mostly cloudy, with a temperature of 68. It was cloudy, with a temperature of 58 at Williston and 71 at Grand Forks. In northern South Dakota, it was cloudy, and the temperatures were 69 degrees. In eastern Montana, at Sydney, rain was falling, with a temperature of 59. It was cloudy, with a temperature of 57 at Miles City and 57 at Glendive. Once again, at Bismarck, the temperature was 69 degrees under clear skies. This is NOAA Weather Radio Station WXL78 in Bismarck, North Dakota, operating on a frequency of 162.475 MHz. Providing weather information 24 hours a day from your National Weather Service office in Bismarck. For Western Lake Sakakawea, rest of tonight, north winds around 10 miles per hour shifting to the west after midnight. Showers and chance of thunderstorms through the night. Chance of showers and slight chance of thunderstorms after midnight. Mostly cloudy. Lows around 50. Tuesday, windy. West winds 20 to 30 miles per hour. Slight chance of thunderstorms in the afternoon. Partly sunny. Highs in the upper 60s. For Eastern Lake Sakakawea, rest of tonight, southeast winds 10 to 15 miles per hour shifting to the west after midnight. Chance of thunderstorms through the night. Showers in the late evening and overnight. Cloudy. Lows in the lower 50s. Tuesday, windy. West winds 20 to 30 miles per hour. Slight chance of thunderstorms late in the afternoon. Mostly sunny. Highs around 70. For northern Lake Oahe, rest of tonight, southeast winds around 10 miles per hour shifting to the southwest early in the morning. Mostly cloudy. Lows in the mid-50s. Tuesday, breezy. Northwest winds 10 to 20 miles per hour increasing to 20 to 25 miles per hour late in the afternoon. Mostly sunny. Highs in the mid-70s. Here are the weather conditions at 9 p.m. Central Daylight Time. Bismarck, clear. Highs in the mid-70s. Here are the weather conditions at 9 p.m. Central Daylight Time. Bismarck, clear. Temperature 69 degrees, relative humidity 58%. Wind south at 8 miles an hour. Pressure 30.06 inches and falling. Mendham, partly cloudy. 66 degrees, relative humidity 77%. Wind south at 7 miles an hour. Hazen, cloudy. 68 degrees, relative humidity 49%. Harvey, mostly cloudy. 68 degrees, relative humidity 52%. Wind southeast at 9 miles an hour. Minot, rain and fog were reported. 57 degrees, relative humidity 96%. Wind north at 13 miles an hour, gusting to 26. Dickinson, mostly cloudy. 62 degrees, relative humidity 80%. Wind south at 9 miles an hour. Elsewhere around North Dakota, it was 63 at Garrison. It was partly cloudy, with a temperature of 66 at Jamestown and 66 at Devil's Lake. At Fargo, it was mostly cloudy, with a temperature of 68. It was cloudy, with a temperature of 58 at Williston and 71 at Grand Forks. In northern South Dakota, it was cloudy, and the temperatures were 69 degrees. In eastern Montana, at Sydney, rain was falling, with a temperature of 59. It was cloudy, with a temperature of 57 at Miles City and 57 at Glendive. Once again, at Bismarck, the temperature was 69 degrees under clear skies. For Western Lake Sakakawea, rest of tonight, north winds around 10 miles per hour shifting to the west after midnight. Showers and chance of thunderstorms through the night. Chance of showers and slight chance of thunderstorms after midnight. Mostly cloudy. Lows around 50. Tuesday, windy. West

winds 20 to 30 miles per hour. Slight chance of thunderstorms in the afternoon. Partly sunny. Highs in the upper 60s. For eastern Lake Sakakawea, rest of tonight, southeast winds 10 to 15 miles per hour shifting to the west after midnight. Chance of thunderstorms through the night. Showers in the late evening and overnight. Cloudy. Lows in the lower 50s. Tuesday, windy. West winds 20 to 30 miles per hour. Slight chance of thunderstorms late in the afternoon. Mostly sunny. Highs around 70. For northern Lake Oahe, rest of tonight, southeast winds around 10 miles per hour shifting to the southwest early in the morning. Mostly cloudy. Lows in the mid-50s. Tuesday, breezy. Northwest winds 10 to 20 miles per hour increasing to 20 to 25 miles per hour late in the afternoon. Mostly sunny. Highs in the mid-70s. Here are the weather conditions at 9 p.m. Central Daylight Time. Bismarck, clear. Temperature 69 degrees, relative humidity 58%. Wind south at 8 miles an hour. Pressure 30.06 inches and falling. Mandan, partly cloudy. 66 degrees, relative humidity 77%. Wind south at 7 miles an hour. Hazen, cloudy. 68 degrees, relative humidity 49%. Harvey, mostly cloudy. 68 degrees, relative humidity 52%. Wind southeast at 9 miles an hour. Minot, rain and fog were reported. 57 degrees, relative humidity 96%. Wind north at 13 miles an hour, gusting to 26. Dickinson, mostly cloudy. 62 degrees, relative humidity 80%. Wind south at 9 miles an hour. Elsewhere around North Dakota, it was 63 at Garrison. It was partly cloudy, with a temperature of 66 at Jamestown and 66 at Devil's Lake. At Fargo, it was mostly cloudy, with a temperature of 68. It was cloudy, with a temperature of 58 at Williston and 71 at Grand Forks. In northern South Dakota, it was cloudy, and the temperatures were 69 degrees. In eastern Montana, at Sydney, rain was falling, with a temperature of 59. It was cloudy, with a temperature of 57 at Miles City and 57 at Glendive. Once again, at Bismarck, the temperature was 69 degrees under clear skies. Here is the forecast for the Bismarck-Mandan listening area. Rest of tonight, mostly cloudy. A slight chance of showers and thunderstorms early in the evening, then showers and a chance of thunderstorms after midnight. Lows in the mid-50s. South winds 5 to 10 miles per hour with gusts up to 30 miles per hour. Tuesday, mostly sunny. Highs in the mid-70s. Northwest winds 5 to 15 miles per hour, becoming west 15 to 20 miles per hour in the afternoon. Tuesday night, mostly clear. Lows in the lower 50s. Northwest winds 10 to 15 miles per hour. Gusts up to 30 miles per hour in the evening. Wednesday, mostly sunny. Highs in the lower 70s. North winds 10 to 15 miles per hour. Wednesday night, decreasing clouds. Lows in the upper 40s. North winds around 10 miles per hour. Thursday, mostly sunny. Highs in the mid-70s. Thursday night, partly cloudy in the evening, then mostly cloudy with a chance of showers after midnight. Lows in the lower 50s. Chance of rain 40%. Friday, decreasing clouds. A 50% chance of showers. Highs in the lower 70s. Friday night, mostly cloudy with a slight chance of thunderstorms. A slight chance of showers in the evening, then a chance of showers after midnight. Lows in the mid-50s. Chance of rain 30%. Saturday, mostly cloudy with a slight chance of thunderstorms. A chance of showers in the morning, then showers likely in the afternoon. Highs in the mid-70s. Chance of rain 70%. Saturday night, a chance of thunderstorms in the evening. Showers. Lows in the upper 50s. Sunday, decreasing clouds. Showers likely. A slight chance of thunderstorms in the afternoon. Highs in the mid-70s. Chance of rain 70%. Sunday night, increasing clouds.

a chance of showers, a chance of thunderstorms in the evening, then a slight chance of thunderstorms after midnight. Lows in the mid-50s. Chance of rain 50%. Monday, partly sunny with a chance of showers. A slight chance of thunderstorms in the afternoon. Highs in the mid-70s. Chance of rain 40%. For western Lake Sakakawea, rest of tonight, north winds around 10 miles per hour shifting to the west after midnight. Showers and chance of thunderstorms through the night. Chance of showers and slight chance of thunderstorms after midnight. Mostly cloudy. Lows around 50. Tuesday, windy. West winds 20 to 30 miles per hour. Slight chance of thunderstorms in the afternoon. Partly sunny. Highs in the upper 60s. For eastern Lake Sakakawea, rest of tonight, southeast winds 10 to 15 miles per hour shifting to the west after midnight. Chance of thunderstorms through the night. Showers in the late evening and overnight. Cloudy. Lows in the lower 50s. Tuesday, windy. West winds 20 to 30 miles per hour. Slight chance of thunderstorms late in the afternoon. Mostly sunny. Highs around 70. For northern Lake Orahi, rest of tonight, southeast winds around 10 miles per hour shifting to the southwest early in the morning. Mostly cloudy. Lows in the mid-50s. Tuesday, breezy. Northwest winds 10 to 20 miles per hour increasing to 20 to 25 miles per hour late in the afternoon. Mostly sunny. Highs in the mid-70s. Here are the weather conditions at 9 p.m. Central Daylight Time. Bismarck, clear. Temperature 69 degrees, relative humidity 58%. Wind south at 8 miles an hour. Pressure 30.06 inches and falling. Mendham, partly cloudy. 66 degrees, relative humidity 77%. Wind south at 7 miles an hour. Hazen, cloudy. 68 degrees, relative humidity 49%. Harvey, mostly cloudy. 68 degrees, relative humidity 52%. Wind southeast at 9 miles an hour. Minot, rain and fog were reported. 57 degrees, relative humidity 96%. Wind north at 13 miles an hour, gusting to 26. Dickinson, mostly cloudy. 62 degrees, relative humidity 80%. Wind south at 9 miles an hour. Elsewhere around North Dakota, it was 63 at Garrison. It was partly cloudy, with a temperature of 66 at Jamestown and 66 at Devil's Lake. At Fargo, it was mostly cloudy, with a temperature of 68. It was cloudy, with a temperature of 58 at Williston and 71 at Grand Forks. In northern South Dakota, it was cloudy, and the temperatures were 69 degrees. In eastern Montana, at Sydney, rain was falling, with a temperature of 59. It was cloudy, with a temperature of 57 at Miles City and 57 at Glendive. Once again, at Bismarck, the temperature was 69 degrees under clear skies. Here is the forecast for the Bismarck Mendham listening area. Rest of tonight, mostly cloudy. A slight chance of showers and thunderstorms early in the evening, then showers and a chance of thunderstorms after midnight. Lows in the mid-50s. South winds 5 to 10 miles per hour with gusts up to 30 miles per hour. Tuesday, mostly sunny. Highs in the mid-70s. Northwest winds 5 to 15 miles per hour, becoming west 15 to 20 miles per hour in the afternoon. Tuesday night, mostly clear. Lows in the lower 50s. Northwest winds 10 to 15 miles per hour. Gusts up to 30 miles per hour in the evening. Wednesday, mostly sunny. Highs in the lower 70s. North winds 10 to 15 miles per hour. Wednesday night, decreasing clouds. Lows in the upper 40s. North winds around 10 miles per hour. Thursday, mostly sunny. Highs in the mid-70s. Thursday night, partly cloudy in the evening, then mostly cloudy with a chance of showers after midnight. Lows in the lower 50s. Chance of rain 40%. Friday, decreasing clouds. A 50% chance of showers. Highs in the lower 70s. Friday night, mostly cloudy with a slight chance of thunderstorm.

a slight chance of showers in the evening, then a chance of showers after midnight. Lows in the mid-50s. Chance of rain 30%. Saturday, mostly cloudy with a slight chance of thunderstorms. A chance of showers in the morning, then showers likely in the afternoon. Highs in the mid-70s. Chance of rain 70%. Saturday night, a chance of thunderstorms in the evening. Showers. Lows in the upper 50s. Sunday, decreasing clouds. Showers likely. A slight chance of thunderstorms in the afternoon. Highs in the mid-70s. Chance of rain 70%. Sunday night, increasing clouds. A chance of showers. A chance of thunderstorms in the evening. Then a slight chance of thunderstorms after midnight. Lows in the mid-50s. Chance of rain 50%. Monday, partly sunny with a chance of showers. A slight chance of thunderstorms in the afternoon. Highs in the mid-70s. Chance of rain 40%. For Western Lake Sakakawea, rest of tonight, north winds around 10 miles per hour shifting to the west after midnight. Showers and chance of thunderstorms through the night. Chance of showers and slight chance of thunderstorms after midnight. Mostly cloudy. Lows around 50. Tuesday, windy. West winds 20 to 30 miles per hour. Slight chance of thunderstorms in the afternoon. Partly sunny. Highs in the upper 60s. For Eastern Lake Sakakawea, rest of tonight, southeast winds 10 to 15 miles per hour shifting to the west after midnight. Chance of thunderstorms through the night. Showers in the late evening and overnight. Cloudy. Lows in the lower 50s. Tuesday, windy. West winds 20 to 30 miles per hour. Slight chance of thunderstorms late in the afternoon. Mostly sunny. Highs around 70. For Northern Lake Oahe, rest of tonight, southeast winds around 10 miles per hour shifting to the southwest early in the morning. Mostly cloudy. Lows in the mid-50s. Tuesday, breezy. Northwest winds 10 to 20 miles per hour increasing to 20 to 25 miles per hour late in the afternoon. Mostly sunny. Highs in the mid-70s. Here are the weather conditions at 9 p.m. Central Daylight Time. Bismarck, clear. Temperature 69 degrees, relative humidity 58%. Wind south at 8 miles an hour. Pressure 30.06 inches and falling. Mendham, partly cloudy. 66 degrees, relative humidity 77%. Wind south at 7 miles an hour. Hazen, cloudy. 68 degrees, relative humidity 49%. Harvey, mostly cloudy. 68 degrees, relative humidity 52%. Wind southeast at 9 miles an hour. Minot, rain and fog were reported. 57 degrees, relative humidity 96%. Wind north at 13 miles an hour, gusting to 26. Dickinson, mostly cloudy. 62 degrees, relative humidity 80%. Wind south at 9 miles an hour. Elsewhere around North Dakota, it was 63 at Garrison. It was partly cloudy, with a temperature of 66 at Jamestown and 66 at Devil's Lake. At Fargo, it was mostly cloudy, with a temperature of 68. It was cloudy, with a temperature of 58 at Williston and 71 at Grand Forks. In northern South Dakota, it was cloudy, and the temperatures were 69 degrees. In eastern Montana, at Sydney, rain was falling, with a temperature of 59. It was cloudy, with a temperature of 57 at Miles City and 57 at Glendive. Once again, at Bismarck, the temperature was 69 degrees under clear skies. Here is the forecast for the Bismarck Mendham listening area. Rest of tonight, mostly cloudy. A slight chance of showers and thunderstorms early in the evening, then showers and a chance of thunderstorms after midnight. Lows in the mid-50s. South winds 5 to 10 miles per hour with gusts up to 30 miles per hour. Tuesday, mostly sunny. Highs in the mid-70s. Northwest winds 5 to 15 miles per hour, becoming west 15 to 20 miles per hour in the afternoon. Tuesday night, mostly clear. Lows in the lower 50s. Northwest winds 10 to 15 miles per hour. Gusts

up to 30 miles per hour in the evening. Wednesday, mostly sunny. Highs in the lower 70s. North winds 10 to 15 miles per hour. Wednesday night, decreasing clouds. Lows in the upper 40s. North winds around 10 miles per hour. Thursday, mostly sunny. Highs in the mid 70s. Thursday night, partly cloudy in the evening, then mostly cloudy with a chance of showers after midnight. Lows in the lower 50s. Chance of rain 40%. Friday, decreasing clouds. A 50% chance of showers. Highs in the lower 70s. Friday night, mostly cloudy with a slight chance of thunderstorms. A slight chance of showers in the evening, then a chance of showers after midnight. Lows in the mid-50s. Chance of rain 30%. Saturday, mostly cloudy with a slight chance of thunderstorms. A chance of showers in the morning, then showers likely in the afternoon. Highs in the mid-70s. Chance of rain 70%. Saturday night, a chance of thunderstorms in the evening. Showers. Lows in the upper 50s. Sunday, decreasing clouds. Showers likely. A slight chance of thunderstorms in the afternoon. Highs in the mid-70s. Chance of rain 70%. Sunday night, increasing clouds. A chance of showers. A chance of thunderstorms in the evening, then a slight chance of thunderstorms after midnight. Lows in the mid-50s. Chance of rain 50%. Monday, partly sunny with a chance of showers. A slight chance of thunderstorms in the afternoon. Highs in the mid-70s. Chance of rain 40%. For Western Lake Sakakawea, rest of tonight, north winds around 10 miles per hour shifting to the west after midnight. Showers and chance of thunderstorms through the night. Chance of showers and slight chance of thunderstorms after midnight. Mostly cloudy. Lows around 50. Tuesday, windy. West winds 20 to 30 miles per hour. Slight chance of thunderstorms in the afternoon. Partly sunny. Highs in the upper 60s. For Eastern Lake Sakakawea, rest of tonight, southeast winds 10 to 15 miles per hour shifting to the west after midnight. Chance of thunderstorms through the night. Showers in the late evening and overnight. Cloudy. Lows in the lower 50s. Tuesday, windy. West winds 20 to 30 miles per hour. Slight chance of thunderstorms late in the afternoon. Mostly sunny. Highs around 70. For Northern Lake Oahe, rest of tonight, southeast winds around 10 miles per hour shifting to the southwest early in the morning. Mostly cloudy. Lows in the mid-50s. Tuesday, breezy. Northwest winds 10 to 20 miles per hour increasing to 20 to 25 miles per hour late in the afternoon. Mostly sunny. Highs in the mid-70s. Here are the weather conditions at 9 p.m. Central Daylight Time. Bismarck, clear. Temperature 69 degrees, relative humidity 58%. Wind south at 8 miles an hour. Pressure 30.06 inches and falling. Mendon, partly cloudy. 66 degrees, relative humidity 77%. Wind south at 7 miles an hour. Hazen, cloudy. 68 degrees, relative humidity 49%. Harvey, mostly cloudy. 68 degrees, relative humidity 52%. Wind southeast at 9 miles an hour. Minot, rain and fog were reported. 57 degrees, relative humidity 96%. Wind north at 13 miles an hour, gusting to 26. Dickinson, mostly cloudy. 62 degrees, relative humidity 80%. Wind south at 9 miles an hour. Elsewhere around North Dakota, it was 63 at Garrison. It was partly cloudy, with a temperature of 66 at Jamestown and 66 at Devil's Lake. At Fargo, it was mostly cloudy, with a temperature of 68. It was cloudy, with a temperature of 58 at Williston and 71 at Grand Forks. In northern South Dakota, it was cloudy, and the temperatures were 69 degrees. In eastern Montana, at Sydney, rain was falling, with a temperature of 59. It was cloudy, with a temperature of 57 at Miles City and 57 at Glendive. Once again, at Bismarck, the temperature was

59 degrees under clear skies. Here is the forecast for the Bismarck Menden listening area. Rest of tonight, mostly cloudy. A slight chance of showers and thunderstorms early in the evening, then showers and a chance of thunderstorms after midnight. Lows in the mid-50s. South winds 5 to 10 miles per hour with gusts up to 30 miles per hour. Tuesday, mostly sunny. Highs in the mid-70s. Northwest winds 5 to 15 miles per hour, becoming west 15 to 20 miles per hour in the afternoon. Tuesday night, mostly clear. Lows in the lower 50s. Northwest winds 10 to 15 miles per hour. Gusts up to 30 miles per hour in the evening. Wednesday, mostly sunny. Highs in the lower 70s. North winds 10 to 15 miles per hour. Wednesday night, decreasing clouds. Lows in the upper 40s. North winds around 10 miles per hour. Thursday, mostly sunny. Highs in the mid-70s. Thursday night, partly cloudy in the evening, then mostly cloudy with a chance of showers after midnight. Lows in the lower 50s. Chance of rain 40%. Friday, decreasing clouds. A 50% chance of showers. Highs in the lower 70s. Friday night, mostly cloudy with a slight chance of thunderstorms. A slight chance of showers in the evening, then a chance of showers after midnight. Lows in the mid-50s. Chance of rain 30%. Saturday, mostly cloudy with a slight chance of thunderstorms. A chance of showers in the morning, then showers likely in the afternoon. Highs in the mid-70s. Chance of rain 70%. Saturday night, a chance of thunderstorms in the evening. Showers. Lows in the upper 50s. Sunday, decreasing clouds. Showers likely. A slight chance of thunderstorms in the afternoon. Highs in the mid-70s. Chance of rain 70%. Sunday night, increasing clouds. A chance of showers. A chance of thunderstorms in the evening, then a slight chance of thunderstorms after midnight. Lows in the mid-50s. Chance of rain 50%. Monday, partly sunny with a chance of showers. A slight chance of thunderstorms in the afternoon. Highs in the mid-70s. Chance of rain 40%. For Western Lake Sakakawea, rest of tonight, north winds around 10 miles per hour shifting to the west after midnight. Showers and chance of thunderstorms through the night. Chance of showers and slight chance of thunderstorms after midnight. Mostly cloudy. Lows around 50. Tuesday, windy. West winds 20 to 30 miles per hour. Slight chance of thunderstorms in the afternoon. Partly sunny. Highs in the upper 60s. For Eastern Lake Sakakawea, rest of tonight, southeast winds 10 to 15 miles per hour shifting to the west after midnight. Chance of thunderstorms through the night. Showers in the late evening and overnight. Cloudy. Lows in the lower 50s. Tuesday, windy. West winds 20 to 30 miles per hour. Slight chance of thunderstorms late in the afternoon. Mostly sunny. Highs around 70. For Northern Lake Oahe, rest of tonight, southeast winds around 10 miles per hour shifting to the southwest early in the morning. Mostly cloudy. Lows in the mid-50s. Tuesday, breezy. Northwest winds 10 to 20 miles per hour increasing to 20 to 25 miles per hour late in the afternoon. Mostly sunny. Highs in the mid-70s. Here are the weather conditions at 9 p.m. Central Daylight Time. Bismarck, clear. Temperature 69 degrees, relative humidity 58%. Wind south at 8 miles an hour. Pressure 30.06 inches and falling. Menden, partly cloudy. 66 degrees, relative humidity 77%. Wind south at 7 miles an hour. Hazen, cloudy. 68 degrees, relative humidity 49%. Harvey, mostly cloudy. 68 degrees, relative humidity 52%. Wind southeast at 9 miles an hour. Minot, rain and fog were reported. 57 degrees, relative humidity 96%. Wind north at 13 miles an hour, gusting to 26. Dickinson, mostly cloudy. 62 degrees,
relative humidity 80%, wind south at 9 miles an hour. Elsewhere around North Dakota, it was 63 at Garrison. It was partly cloudy, with a temperature of 66 at Jamestown and 66 at Devil's Lake. At Fargo, it was mostly cloudy, with a temperature of 68. It was cloudy, with a temperature of 58 at Williston and 71 at Grand Forks. In northern South Dakota, it was cloudy, and the temperatures were 69 degrees. In eastern Montana, at Sydney, rain was falling, with a temperature of 59. It was cloudy, with a temperature of 57 at Miles City and 57 at Glendive. Once again, at Bismarck, the temperature was 69 degrees under clear skies. This is NOAA Weather Radio Station WXL78 in Bismarck, North Dakota, operating on a frequency of 162.475 MHz. Providing weather information 24 hours a day from your National Weather Service office in Bismarck. Here is the forecast for the Bismarck, Minden listening area. Rest of tonight, mostly cloudy. A slight chance of showers and thunderstorms early in the evening, then showers and a chance of thunderstorms after midnight. Lows in the mid-50s. South winds 5 to 10 miles per hour with gusts up to 30 miles per hour. Tuesday, mostly sunny. Highs in the mid-70s. Northwest winds 5 to 15 miles per hour, becoming west 15 to 20 miles per hour in the afternoon. Tuesday night, mostly clear. Lows in the lower 50s. Northwest winds 10 to 15 miles per hour. Gusts up to 30 miles per hour in the evening. Wednesday, mostly sunny. Highs in the lower 70s. North winds 10 to 15 miles per hour. Wednesday night, decreasing clouds. Lows in the upper 40s. North winds around 10 miles per hour. Thursday, mostly sunny. Highs in the mid-70s. Thursday night, partly cloudy in the evening, then mostly cloudy with a chance of showers after midnight. Lows in the lower 50s. Chance of rain 40%. Friday, decreasing clouds. A 50% chance of showers. Highs in the lower 70s. Friday night, mostly cloudy with a slight chance of thunderstorms. A slight chance of showers in the evening, then a chance of showers after midnight. Lows in the mid-50s. Chance of rain 30%. Saturday, mostly cloudy with a slight chance of thunderstorms. A chance of showers in the morning, then showers likely in the afternoon. Highs in the mid-70s. Chance of rain 70%. Saturday night, a chance of thunderstorms in the evening. Showers. Lows in the upper 50s. Sunday, decreasing clouds. Showers likely. A slight chance of thunderstorms in the afternoon. Highs in the mid-70s. Chance of rain 70%. Sunday night, increasing clouds. A chance of showers. A chance of thunderstorms in the evening, then a slight chance of thunderstorms after midnight. Lows in the mid-50s. Chance of rain 50%. Monday, partly sunny with a chance of showers. A slight chance of thunderstorms in the afternoon. Highs in the mid-70s. Chance of rain 40%. For Western Lake Sakakawea, rest of tonight, north winds around 10 miles per hour shifting to the west after midnight. Showers and chance of thunderstorms through the night. Chance of showers and slight chance of thunderstorms after midnight. Mostly cloudy. Lows around 50. Tuesday, windy. West winds 20 to 30 miles per hour. Slight chance of thunderstorms in the afternoon. Partly sunny. Highs in the upper 60s. For Eastern Lake Sakakawea, rest of tonight, southeast winds 10 to 15 miles per hour shifting to the west after midnight. Chance of thunderstorms through the night. Showers in the late evening and overnight. Cloudy. Lows in the lower 50s. Tuesday, windy. West winds 20 to 30 miles per hour. Slight chance of thunderstorms late in the afternoon. Mostly sunny. Highs around 70. For northern Lake Oahe, rest of tonight, southeast winds around 10 miles per hour shifting to the southwest early in the morning. Mostly cloudy. Lows in the mid-50s. Tuesday, breezy. Northwest winds 10 to 20 miles per hour increasing to 20 to 25 miles per hour late in the afternoon. Mostly sunny.

is in the mid-70s. Here are the weather conditions at 10 p.m. Central Daylight Time. Bismarck, mostly cloudy. Temperature 61 degrees. Relative humidity 77%. Pressure 30.07 inches and rising. Mendham, mostly cloudy. 63 degrees. Relative humidity 88%. Wind south at 6 miles an hour. Hazen, cloudy. 64 degrees. Relative humidity 68%. Harvey, mostly cloudy. 66 degrees. Relative humidity 52%. Wind southeast at 10 miles an hour, gusting to 16. Minot, heavy rain and fog were reported. 57 degrees, relative humidity 96%. Wind northeast at 8 miles an hour. Dickinson, cloudy. 60 degrees, relative humidity 86%. Wind south at 7 miles an hour. Elsewhere around North Dakota, at Williston, rain was falling with a temperature of 57. It was 58 at Garrison. At Jamestown, it was partly cloudy, with a temperature of 63. It was mostly cloudy, with a temperature of 66 at Fargo, and 68 at Grand Forks. At Devil's Lake, it was cloudy, with a temperature of 66. In northern South Dakota, it was cloudy. It was 67 at Mobridge, and 66 at Aberdeen. In eastern Montana, at Glendive, it was partly cloudy, with a temperature of 57. At Miles City, it was mostly cloudy, with a temperature of 55. At Sydney, it was cloudy, with a temperature of 59. Once again, at Bismarck, the temperature was 61 degrees under mostly cloudy skies. Here is the forecast for the Bismarck Mandan listening area. Rest of tonight, mostly cloudy. A slight chance of showers and thunderstorms early in the evening, then showers and a chance of thunderstorms after midnight. Lows in the mid-50s. South winds 5 to 10 miles per hour with gusts up to 30 miles per hour. Tuesday, mostly sunny. Highs in the mid-70s. Northwest winds 5 to 15 miles per hour, becoming west 15 to 20 miles per hour in the afternoon. Tuesday night, mostly clear. Lows in the lower 50s. Northwest winds 10 to 15 miles per hour. Gusts up to 30 miles per hour in the evening. Wednesday, mostly sunny. Highs in the lower 70s. North winds 10 to 15 miles per hour. Wednesday night, decreasing clouds. Lows in the upper 40s. North winds around 10 miles per hour. Thursday, mostly sunny. Highs in the mid-70s. Thursday night, partly cloudy in the evening, then mostly cloudy with a chance of showers after midnight. Lows in the lower 50s. Chance of rain 40%. Friday, decreasing clouds. A 50% chance of showers. Highs in the lower 70s. Friday night, mostly cloudy with a slight chance of thunderstorms. A slight chance of showers in the evening, then a chance of showers after midnight. Lows in the mid-50s. Chance of rain 30%. Saturday, mostly cloudy with a slight chance of thunderstorms. A chance of showers in the morning, then showers likely in the afternoon. Highs in the mid-70s. Chance of rain 70%. Saturday night, a chance of thunderstorms in the evening. Showers. Lows in the upper 50s. Sunday, decreasing clouds. Showers likely. A slight chance of thunderstorms in the afternoon. Highs in the mid-70s. Chance of rain 70%. Sunday night, increasing clouds. A chance of showers. A chance of thunderstorms in the evening, then a slight chance of thunderstorms after midnight. Lows in the mid-50s. Chance of rain 50%. Monday, partly sunny with a chance of showers. A slight chance of thunderstorms in the afternoon. Highs in the mid-70s. Chance of rain 40%. For Western Lake Sakakawea, rest of tonight, north winds around 10 miles per hour shifting to the west after midnight. Showers and chance of thunderstorms through the night. Chance of showers and slight chance of thunderstorms after midnight. Mostly cloudy. Lows around 50. Tuesday, windy. West winds 20 to 30 miles per hour. Slight chance of thunderstorms in the afternoon. Partly sunny. Highs in the upper 60s.
For eastern Lake Sakakawea, rest of tonight, southeast winds 10 to 15 miles per hour shifting to the west after midnight. Chance of thunderstorms through the night. Showers in the late evening and overnight. Cloudy. Lows in the lower 50s. Tuesday, windy. West winds 20 to 30 miles per hour. Slight chance of thunderstorms late in the afternoon. Mostly sunny. Highs around 70. For northern Lake Oahe, rest of tonight, southeast winds around 10 miles per hour shifting to the southwest early in the morning. Mostly cloudy. Lows in the mid-50s. Tuesday, breezy. Northwest winds 10 to 20 miles per hour increasing to 20 to 25 miles per hour late in the afternoon. Mostly sunny. Highs in the mid-70s. Here are the weather conditions at 10 p.m. Central Daylight Time. Bismarck, mostly cloudy. Temperature 61 degrees, relative humidity 77%. Pressure 30.07 inches and rising. Mendham, mostly cloudy. 63 degrees, relative humidity 88%. Wind south at 6 miles an hour. Hazen, cloudy. 64 degrees, relative humidity 68%. Harvey, mostly cloudy. 66 degrees, relative humidity 52%. Wind southeast at 10 miles an hour, gusting to 16. Minot, heavy rain and fog were reported. 57 degrees, relative humidity 96%. Wind northeast at 8 miles an hour. Dickinson, cloudy. 60 degrees, relative humidity 86%. Wind south at 7 miles an hour. Elsewhere around North Dakota, at Williston, rain was falling, with a temperature of 57. It was 58 at Garrison. At Jamestown, it was partly cloudy, with a temperature of 63. It was mostly cloudy, with a temperature of 66 at Fargo, and 68 at Grand Forks. At Devil's Lake, it was cloudy, with a temperature of 66. In northern South Dakota, it was cloudy. It was 67 at Mobridge, and 66 at Aberdeen. In eastern Montana, at Glendive, it was partly cloudy, with a temperature of 57. At Miles City, it was mostly cloudy, with a temperature of 55. At Sydney, it was cloudy, with a temperature of 59. Once again, at Bismarck, the temperature was 61 degrees under mostly cloudy skies. Here are the weather conditions at 10 p.m. Central Daylight Time. Bismarck, mostly cloudy. Temperature 61 degrees, relative humidity 77%. Pressure 30.07 inches and rising. Mendham, mostly cloudy. 63 degrees, relative humidity 88%. Wind south at 6 miles an hour. Hazen, cloudy. 64 degrees, relative humidity 68%. Harvey, mostly cloudy. 66 degrees, relative humidity 52%. Wind southeast at 10 miles an hour, gusting to 16. Minot, heavy rain and fog were reported. 57 degrees, relative humidity 96%. Wind northeast at 8 miles an hour. Dickinson, cloudy. 60 degrees, relative humidity 86%. Wind south at 7 miles an hour. Elsewhere around North Dakota, at Williston, rain was falling, with a temperature of 57. It was 58 at Garrison. It was partly cloudy, with a temperature of 63 at Jamestown, and 66 at Fargo. At Grand Forks, it was mostly cloudy, with a temperature of 68. At Devil's Lake, it was cloudy, with a temperature of 66. In northern South Dakota, it was cloudy. It was 67 at Mobridge, and 66 at Aberdeen. In eastern Montana, skies ranged from mostly cloudy to cloudy. It was 55 at Miles City, 57 at Glendive, and 59 at Sydney. Once again, at Bismarck, the temperature was 61 degrees under mostly cloudy skies. Here is the forecast for the Bismarck Mendham listening area. Rest of tonight, mostly cloudy. A slight chance of showers and thunderstorms early in the evening, then showers and a chance of thunderstorms after midnight. Lows in the mid-50s. South winds 5 to 10 miles per hour with gusts up to 30 miles per hour. Tuesday, mostly sunny. Highs in the mid-70s.

Northwest winds 5 to 15 miles per hour, becoming west 15 to 20 miles per hour in the afternoon. Tuesday night, mostly clear. Lows in the lower 50s. Northwest winds 10 to 15 miles per hour. Gusts up to 30 miles per hour in the evening. Wednesday, mostly sunny. Highs in the lower 70s. North winds 10 to 15 miles per hour. Wednesday night, decreasing clouds. Lows in the upper 40s. North winds around 10 miles per hour. Thursday, mostly sunny. Highs in the mid 70s. Thursday night, partly cloudy in the evening, then mostly cloudy with a chance of showers after midnight. Lows in the lower 50s. Chance of rain 40%. Friday, decreasing clouds. A 50% chance of showers. Highs in the lower 70s. Friday night, mostly cloudy with a slight chance of thunderstorms. A slight chance of showers in the evening, then a chance of showers after midnight. Lows in the mid-50s. Chance of rain 30%. Saturday, mostly cloudy with a slight chance of thunderstorms. A chance of showers in the morning, then showers likely in the afternoon. Highs in the mid-70s. Chance of rain 70%. Saturday night, a chance of thunderstorms in the evening. Showers. Lows in the upper 50s. Sunday, decreasing clouds. Showers likely. A slight chance of thunderstorms in the afternoon. Highs in the mid-70s. Chance of rain 70%. Sunday night, increasing clouds. A chance of showers. A chance of thunderstorms in the evening, then a slight chance of thunderstorms after midnight. Lows in the mid-50s. Chance of rain 50%. Monday, partly sunny with a chance of showers. A slight chance of thunderstorms in the afternoon. Highs in the mid-70s. Chance of rain 40%. For Western Lake Sakakawea, rest of tonight, north winds around 10 miles per hour shifting to the west after midnight. Showers and chance of thunderstorms through the night. Chance of showers and slight chance of thunderstorms after midnight. Mostly cloudy. Lows around 50. Tuesday, windy. West winds 20 to 30 miles per hour. Slight chance of thunderstorms in the afternoon. Partly sunny. Highs in the upper 60s. For Eastern Lake Sakakawea, rest of tonight, southeast winds 10 to 15 miles per hour shifting to the west after midnight. Chance of thunderstorms through the night. Showers in the late evening and overnight. Cloudy. Lows in the lower 50s. Tuesday, windy. West winds 20 to 30 miles per hour. Slight chance of thunderstorms late in the afternoon. Mostly sunny. Highs around 70. For Northern Lake Oahe, rest of tonight, southeast winds around 10 miles per hour shifting to the southwest early in the morning. Mostly cloudy. Lows in the mid-50s. Tuesday, breezy. Northwest winds 10 to 20 miles per hour increasing to 20 to 25 miles per hour late in the afternoon. Mostly sunny. Highs in the mid-70s. Here are the weather conditions at 10 p.m. Central Daylight Time. Bismarck, mostly cloudy. Temperature 61 degrees, relative humidity 77%. Pressure 30.07 inches and rising. Mendham, mostly cloudy. 63 degrees, relative humidity 88%. Wind south at 6 miles an hour. Hazen, cloudy. 64 degrees, relative humidity 68%. Harvey, mostly cloudy. 66 degrees, relative humidity 52%. Wind southeast at 10 miles an hour, gusting to 16. Minot, heavy rain and fog were reported. 57 degrees, relative humidity 96%. Wind northeast at 8 miles an hour. Dickinson, cloudy. 60 degrees, relative humidity 86%. Wind south at 7 miles an hour. Elsewhere around North Dakota, at Williston, rain was falling, with a temperature of 57. It was 58 at Garrison. It was partly cloudy, with a temperature of 63 at Jamestown, and 66 at Fargo. At Grand Forks, it was mostly cloudy, with a temperature of 68. At Devil's Lake, it was cloudy, with a temperature of 66. In northern South Dakota, it was cloudy,

67 at Mobridge and 66 at Aberdeen. In eastern Montana, skies ranged from mostly cloudy to cloudy. It was 55 at Miles City, 57 at Glendive, and 59 at Sydney. Once again, at Bismarck, the temperature was 61 degrees under mostly cloudy skies. Here is the forecast for the Bismarck Menden listening area. Rest of tonight, mostly cloudy. A slight chance of showers and thunderstorms early in the evening, then showers and a chance of thunderstorms after midnight. Lows in the mid-50s. South winds 5 to 10 miles per hour with gusts up to 30 miles per hour. Tuesday, mostly sunny. Highs in the mid-70s. Northwest winds 5 to 15 miles per hour, becoming west 15 to 20 miles per hour in the afternoon. Tuesday night, mostly clear. Lows in the lower 50s. Northwest winds 10 to 15 miles per hour. Gusts up to 30 miles per hour in the evening. Wednesday, mostly sunny. Highs in the lower 70s. North winds 10 to 15 miles per hour. Wednesday night, decreasing clouds. Lows in the upper 40s. North winds around 10 miles per hour. Thursday, mostly sunny. Highs in the mid-70s. Thursday night, partly cloudy in the evening, then mostly cloudy with a chance of showers after midnight. Lows in the lower 50s. Chance of rain 40%. Friday, decreasing clouds. A 50% chance of showers. Highs in the lower 70s. Friday night, mostly cloudy with a slight chance of thunderstorms. A slight chance of showers in the evening, then a chance of showers after midnight. Lows in the mid-50s. Chance of rain 30%. Saturday, mostly cloudy with a slight chance of thunderstorms. A chance of showers in the morning, then showers likely in the afternoon. Highs in the mid-70s. Chance of rain 70%. Saturday night, a chance of thunderstorms in the evening. Showers. Lows in the upper 50s. Sunday, decreasing clouds. Showers likely. A slight chance of thunderstorms in the afternoon. Highs in the mid-70s. Chance of rain 70%. Sunday night, increasing clouds. A chance of showers. A chance of thunderstorms in the evening, then a slight chance of thunderstorms after midnight. Lows in the mid-50s. Chance of rain 50%. Monday, partly sunny with a chance of showers. A slight chance of thunderstorms in the afternoon. Highs in the mid-70s. Chance of rain 40%. For Western Lake Sakakawea, rest of tonight, north winds around 10 miles per hour shifting to the west after midnight. Showers and chance of thunderstorms through the night. Chance of showers and slight chance of thunderstorms after midnight. Mostly cloudy. Lows around 50. Tuesday, windy. West winds 20 to 30 miles per hour. Slight chance of thunderstorms in the afternoon. Partly sunny. Highs in the upper 60s. For Eastern Lake Sakakawea, rest of tonight, southeast winds 10 to 15 miles per hour shifting to the west after midnight. Chance of thunderstorms through the night. Showers in the late evening and overnight. Cloudy. Lows in the lower 50s. Tuesday, windy. West winds 20 to 30 miles per hour. Slight chance of thunderstorms late in the afternoon. Mostly sunny. Highs around 70. For Northern Lake Oahe, rest of tonight, southeast winds around 10 miles per hour shifting to the southwest early in the morning. Mostly cloudy. Lows in the mid-50s. Tuesday, breezy. Northwest winds 10 to 20 miles per hour increasing to 20 to 25 miles per hour late in the afternoon. Mostly sunny. Highs in the mid-70s. Here are the weather conditions at 10 p.m. Central Daylight Time. Bismarck, mostly cloudy. Temperature 61 degrees, relative humidity 77%. Pressure 30.07 inches and rising. Menden, mostly cloudy. 63 degrees, relative humidity 88%. Wind south at 6 miles an hour. Hazen, cloudy. 64 degrees, relative humidity 68%. Harvey, mostly cloudy. 66 degrees, relative humidity 52%. Wind southeast at 10 miles an hour, gusting to 16.

It was 55 at Miles City, 57 at Glendive, and 59 at Sydney. Once again, at Bismarck, the temperature was 61 degrees under mostly cloudy skies. Here is the forecast for the Bismarck Minden listening area. Rest of tonight, mostly cloudy. A slight chance of showers and thunderstorms early in the evening, then showers and a chance of thunderstorms after midnight. Lows in the mid-50s. South winds 5 to 10 miles per hour with gusts up to 30 miles per hour. Tuesday, mostly sunny. Highs in the mid-70s. Northwest winds 5 to 15 miles per hour, becoming west 15 to 20 miles per hour in the afternoon. Tuesday night, mostly clear. Lows in the lower 50s. Northwest winds 10 to 15 miles per hour. Gusts up to 30 miles per hour in the evening. Wednesday, mostly sunny. Highs in the lower 70s. North winds 10 to 15 miles per hour. Wednesday night, decreasing clouds. Lows in the upper 40s. North winds around 10 miles per hour. Thursday, mostly sunny. Highs in the mid-70s. Thursday night, partly cloudy in the evening, then mostly cloudy with a chance of showers after midnight. Lows in the lower 50s. Chance of rain 40%. Friday, decreasing clouds. A 50% chance of showers. Highs in the lower 70s. Friday night, mostly cloudy with a slight chance of thunderstorms. A slight chance of showers in the evening, then a chance of showers after midnight. Lows in the mid-50s. Chance of rain 30%. Saturday, mostly cloudy with a slight chance of thunderstorms. A chance of showers in the morning, then showers likely in the afternoon. Highs in the mid-70s. Chance of rain 70%. Saturday night, a chance of thunderstorms in the evening. Showers. Lows in the upper 50s. Sunday, decreasing clouds. Showers likely. A slight chance of thunderstorms in the afternoon. Highs in the mid-70s. Chance of rain 70%. Sunday night, increasing clouds. A chance of showers. A chance of thunderstorms in the evening, then a slight chance of thunderstorms after midnight. Lows in the mid-50s. Chance of rain 50%. Monday, partly sunny with a chance of showers. A slight chance of thunderstorms in the afternoon. Highs in the mid-70s. Chance of rain 40%. For Western Lake Sakakawea, rest of tonight, north winds around 10 miles per hour shifting to the west after midnight. Showers and chance of thunderstorms through the night. Chance of showers and slight chance of thunderstorms after midnight. Mostly cloudy. Lows around 50. Tuesday, windy. West winds 20 to 30 miles per hour. Slight chance of thunderstorms in the afternoon. Partly sunny. Highs in the upper 60s. For Eastern Lake Sakakawea, rest of tonight, southeast winds 10 to 15 miles per hour shifting to the west after midnight. Chance of thunderstorms through the night. Showers in the late evening and overnight. Cloudy. Lows in the lower 50s. Tuesday, windy. West winds 20 to 30 miles per hour. Slight chance of thunderstorms late in the afternoon. Mostly sunny. Highs around 70. For Northern Lake Oahe, rest of tonight, southeast winds around 10 miles per hour shifting to the southwest early in the morning. Mostly cloudy. Lows in the mid-50s. Tuesday, breezy. Northwest winds 10 to 20 miles per hour increasing to 20 to 25 miles per hour late in the afternoon. Mostly sunny. Highs in the mid-70s. 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Providing weather information 24 hours a day from your National Weather Service office in Bismarck. Here are the weather conditions at 10 p.m. Central Daylight Time. Bismarck, mostly cloudy. Temperature 61 degrees, relative humidity 77%. Pressure 30.07 inches and rising. Minden, mostly cloudy. 63 degrees, relative humidity 88%. Wind south at 6 miles an hour. Hazen, cloudy. 64 degrees, relative humidity 68%. Harvey, mostly cloudy.

66 degrees. Relative humidity 52%. Wind southeast at 10 miles an hour, gusting to 16. Minot, heavy rain and fog were reported. 57 degrees, relative humidity 96%. Wind northeast at 8 miles an hour. Dickinson, cloudy. 60 degrees, relative humidity 86%. Wind south at 7 miles an hour. Elsewhere around North Dakota, at Williston, rain was falling with a temperature of 57. It was 58 at Garrison. It was partly cloudy, with a temperature of 63 at Jamestown and 66 at Fargo. At Grand Forks, it was mostly cloudy, with a temperature of 68. At Devil's Lake, it was cloudy, with a temperature of 66. In northern South Dakota, it was cloudy. It was 67 at Mobridge and 66 at Aberdeen. In eastern Montana, skies ranged from mostly cloudy to cloudy. It was 55 at Miles City, 57 at Glendive, and 59 at Sydney. Once again, at Bismarck, the temperature was 61 degrees under mostly cloudy skies. Here is the forecast for the Bismarck, Menden listening area. Rest of tonight, mostly cloudy. A slight chance of showers and thunderstorms early in the evening, then showers and a chance of thunderstorms after midnight. Lows in the mid-50s. South winds 5 to 10 miles per hour with gusts up to 30 miles per hour. Tuesday, mostly sunny. Highs in the mid-70s. Northwest winds 5 to 15 miles per hour, becoming west 15 to 20 miles per hour in the afternoon. Tuesday night, mostly clear. Lows in the lower 50s. Northwest winds 10 to 15 miles per hour. Gusts up to 30 miles per hour in the evening. Wednesday, mostly sunny. Highs in the lower 70s. North winds 10 to... Gusts up to 30 miles per hour in the evening. Wednesday, mostly sunny. Highs in the lower 70s. North winds 10 to 15 miles per hour. Wednesday night, decreasing clouds. Lows in the upper 40s. North winds around 10 miles per hour. Thursday, mostly sunny. Highs in the mid-70s. Thursday night, partly cloudy in the evening, then mostly cloudy with a chance of showers after midnight. Lows in the lower 50s. Chance of rain 40%. Friday, decreasing clouds. A 50% chance of showers. Highs in the lower 70s. Friday night, mostly cloudy with a slight chance of thunderstorms. A slight chance of showers in the evening, then a chance of showers after midnight. Lows in the mid-50s. Chance of rain 30%. Saturday, mostly cloudy with a slight chance of thunderstorms. A chance of showers in the morning, then showers likely in the afternoon. Highs in the mid-70s. Chance of rain 70%. Saturday night, a chance of thunderstorms in the evening. Showers. Lows in the upper 50s. Sunday, decreasing clouds. Showers likely. A slight chance of thunderstorms in the afternoon. Highs in the mid-70s. Chance of rain 70%. Sunday night, increasing clouds. A chance of showers. A chance of thunderstorms in the evening, then a slight chance of thunderstorms after midnight. Lows in the mid-50s. Chance of rain 50%. Monday, partly sunny with a chance of showers. A slight chance of thunderstorms in the afternoon. Highs in the mid-70s. Chance of rain 40%. For Western Lake Sakakawea, rest of tonight, north winds around 10 miles per hour shifting to the west after midnight. Showers and chance of thunderstorms through the night. Chance of showers and slight chance of thunderstorms after midnight. Mostly cloudy. Lows around 50. Tuesday, windy. West winds 20 to 30 miles per hour. Slight chance of thunderstorms in the afternoon. Partly sunny. Highs in the upper 60s. For Eastern Lake Sakakawea, rest of tonight, southeast winds 10 to 15 miles per hour shifting to the west after midnight. Chance of thunderstorms through the night. Showers in the late evening and overnight. Cloudy. Lows in the lower 50s. Tuesday, windy. West winds 20 to 30 miles per hour. Slight chance of thunderstorms late in the afternoon. Mostly sunny. Highs around 70. For Northern Lake...

Hawaii. Rest of tonight. Southeast winds around 10 miles per hour, shifting to the southwest early in the morning. Mostly cloudy. Lows in the mid-50s. Tuesday, breezy. Northwest winds 10 to 20 miles per hour, increasing to 20 to 25 miles per hour late in the afternoon. Mostly sunny. Highs in the mid-70s. Here are the weather conditions at 10 p.m. Central Daylight Time. Bismarck, mostly cloudy. Temperature 61 degrees, relative humidity 77%. Pressure 30.07 inches and rising. Mendham, mostly cloudy. 63 degrees, relative humidity 88%. Wind south at 6 miles an hour. Hazen, cloudy. 64 degrees, relative humidity 68%. Harvey, mostly cloudy. 66 degrees, relative humidity 52%. Wind southeast at 10 miles an hour, gusting to 16. Minot, heavy rain and fog were reported. 57 degrees, relative humidity 96%. Wind northeast at 8 miles an hour. Dickinson, cloudy. 60 degrees, relative humidity 86%. Wind south at 7 miles an hour. Elsewhere around North Dakota, at Williston, rain was falling with a temperature of 57. It was 58 at Garrison. It was partly cloudy with a temperature of 63 at Jamestown and 66 at Fargo. At Grand Forks, it was mostly cloudy with a temperature of 68. At Devil's Lake, it was cloudy with a temperature of 66. In northern South Dakota, it was cloudy. It was 67 at Mobridge and 66 at Aberdeen. In eastern Montana, skies ranged from mostly cloudy to cloudy. It was 55 at Miles City, 57 at Glendive, and 59 at Sydney. Once again, at Bismarck, the temperature was 61 degrees under mostly cloudy skies. Here is the forecast for the Bismarck Mendham listening area. Rest of tonight, a chance of thunderstorms. Showers. Lows in the mid-50s. Southeast winds around 5 miles per hour, becoming southwest after midnight. Tuesday, mostly sunny. Highs in the mid-70s. Northwest winds 5 to 15 miles per hour, becoming west 15 to 20 miles per hour in the afternoon. Tuesday night, mostly clear. Lows in the lower 50s. Northwest winds 10 to 15 miles per hour. Gusts up to 30 miles per hour in the evening. Wednesday, mostly sunny. Highs in the lower 70s. North winds 10 to 15 miles per hour. Wednesday night, decreasing clouds. Lows in the upper 40s. North winds around 10 miles per hour. Thursday, mostly sunny. Highs in the mid-70s. Thursday night, partly cloudy in the evening, then mostly cloudy with a chance of showers after midnight. Lows in the lower 50s. Chance of rain 40%. Friday, decreasing clouds. A 50% chance of showers. Highs in the lower 70s. Friday night, mostly cloudy with a slight chance of thunderstorms. A slight chance of showers in the evening, then a chance of showers after midnight. Lows in the mid-50s. Chance of rain 30%. Saturday, mostly cloudy with a slight chance of thunderstorms. A chance of showers in the morning, then showers likely in the afternoon. Highs in the mid-70s. Chance of rain 70%. Saturday night, a chance of thunderstorms in the evening. Showers. Lows in the upper 50s. Sunday, decreasing clouds. Showers likely. A slight chance of thunderstorms in the afternoon. Highs in the mid-70s. Chance of rain 70%. Sunday night, increasing clouds. A chance of showers. A chance of thunderstorms in the evening, then a slight chance of thunderstorms after midnight. Lows in the mid-50s. Chance of rain 50%. Monday, partly sunny with a chance of showers. A slight chance of thunderstorms in the afternoon. Highs in the mid-70s. Chance of rain 40%. For Western Lake Sakakawea, rest of tonight, north winds around 10 miles per hour shifting to the west after midnight. Showers and chance of thunderstorms through the night. Chance of showers and slight chance of thunderstorms after midnight. Mostly cloudy. Lows around 50.

Wednesday, windy. West winds 20 to 30 miles per hour. Slight chance of thunderstorms in the afternoon. Partly sunny. Highs in the upper 60s. For eastern Lake Sakakawea, rest of tonight, southeast winds 10 to 15 miles per hour shifting to the west after midnight. Chance of thunderstorms through the night. Showers in the late evening and overnight. Cloudy. Lows in the lower 50s. Tuesday, windy. West winds 20 to 30 miles per hour. Slight chance of thunderstorms late in the afternoon. Mostly sunny. Highs around 70. For northern Lake Oahe, rest of tonight, southeast winds around 10 miles per hour shifting to the southwest early in the morning. Mostly cloudy. Lows in the mid-50s. Tuesday, breezy. Northwest winds 10 to 20 miles per hour increasing to 20 to 25 miles per hour late in the afternoon. Mostly sunny. Highs in the mid-70s. Here are the weather conditions at 10 p.m. Central Daylight Time. Bismarck, mostly cloudy. Temperature 61 degrees, relative humidity 77%. Pressure 30.07 inches and rising. Mandan, mostly cloudy. 63 degrees, relative humidity 88%. Wind south at 6 miles an hour. Hazen, cloudy. 64 degrees, relative humidity 68%. Harvey, mostly cloudy. 66 degrees, relative humidity 52%. Wind southeast at 10 miles an hour, gusting to 16. Minot, heavy rain and fog were reported. 57 degrees, relative humidity 96%. Wind northeast at 8 miles an hour. Dickinson, cloudy. 60 degrees, relative humidity 86%. Wind south at 7 miles an hour. Elsewhere around North Dakota, at Williston, rain was falling, with a temperature of 57. It was 58 at Garrison. It was partly cloudy, with a temperature of 63 at Jamestown, and 66 at Fargo. At Grand Forks, it was mostly cloudy, with a temperature of 68. At Devil's Lake, it was cloudy, with a temperature of 66. In northern South Dakota, it was cloudy. It was 67 at Mobridge, and 66 at Aberdeen. In eastern Montana, skies ranged from mostly cloudy to cloudy. It was 55 at Miles City, 57 at Glendive, and 59 at Sydney. Once again, at Bismarck, the temperature was 61 degrees under mostly cloudy skies. Here is the forecast for the Bismarck Mandan listening area. Rest of tonight, a chance of thunderstorms. Showers. Lows in the mid-50s. Southeast winds around 5 miles per hour, becoming southwest after midnight. Tuesday, mostly sunny. Highs in the mid-70s. Northwest winds 5 to 15 miles per hour, becoming west 15 to 20 miles per hour in the afternoon. Tuesday night, mostly clear. Lows in the lower 50s. Northwest winds 10 to 15 miles per hour. Gusts up to 30 miles per hour in the evening. Wednesday, mostly sunny. Highs in the lower 70s. North winds 10 to 15 miles per hour. Wednesday night, decreasing clouds. Lows in the upper 40s. North winds around 10 miles per hour. Thursday, mostly sunny. Highs in the mid-70s. Thursday night, partly cloudy in the evening, then mostly cloudy with a chance of showers after midnight. Lows in the lower 50s. Chance of rain 40%. Friday, decreasing clouds. A 50% chance of showers. Highs in the lower 70s. Friday night, mostly cloudy with a slight chance of thunderstorms. A slight chance of showers in the evening, then a chance of showers after midnight. Lows in the mid-50s. Chance of rain 30%. Saturday, mostly cloudy with a slight chance of thunderstorms. A chance of showers in the morning, then showers likely in the afternoon. Highs in the mid-70s. Chance of rain 70%. Saturday night, a chance of thunderstorms in the evening. Showers. Lows in the upper 50s. Sunday, decreasing clouds. Showers likely. A slight chance of thunderstorms in the afternoon. Highs in the mid-70s. Chance of rain 70%. Sunday night, increasing clouds.

a chance of showers, a chance of thunderstorms in the evening, then a slight chance of thunderstorms after midnight. Lows in the mid-50s. Chance of rain 50%. Monday, partly sunny with a chance of showers. A slight chance of thunderstorms in the afternoon. Highs in the mid-70s. Chance of rain 40%. For western Lake Sakakawea, rest of tonight, north winds around 10 miles per hour shifting to the west after midnight. Showers and chance of thunderstorms through the night. Chance of showers and slight chance of thunderstorms after midnight. Mostly cloudy. Lows around 50. Tuesday, windy. West winds 20 to 30 miles per hour. Slight chance of thunderstorms in the afternoon. Partly sunny. Highs in the upper 60s. For eastern Lake Sakakawea, rest of tonight, southeast winds 10 to 15 miles per hour shifting to the west after midnight. Chance of thunderstorms through the night. Showers in the late evening and overnight. Cloudy. Lows in the lower 50s. Tuesday, windy. West winds 20 to 30 miles per hour. Slight chance of thunderstorms late in the afternoon. Mostly sunny. Highs around 70. For northern Lake Orahi, rest of tonight, southeast winds around 10 miles per hour shifting to the southwest early in the morning. Mostly cloudy. Lows in the mid-50s. Tuesday, breezy. Northwest winds 10 to 20 miles per hour increasing to 20 to 25 miles per hour late in the afternoon. Mostly sunny. Highs in the mid-70s. Here are the weather conditions at 10 p.m. Central Daylight Time. Bismarck, mostly cloudy. Temperature 61 degrees, relative humidity 77%. Pressure 30.07 inches and rising. Mendham, mostly cloudy. 63 degrees, relative humidity 88%. Wind south at 6 miles an hour. Hazen, cloudy. 64 degrees, relative humidity 68%. Harvey, mostly cloudy. 66 degrees, relative humidity 52%. Wind southeast at 10 miles an hour, gusting to 16. Minot, heavy rain and fog were reported. 57 degrees, relative humidity 96%. Wind northeast at 8 miles an hour. Dickinson, cloudy. 60 degrees, relative humidity 86%. Wind south at 7 miles an hour. Elsewhere around North Dakota, at Williston, rain was falling with a temperature of 57. It was 58 at Garrison. It was partly cloudy with a temperature of 63 at Jamestown and 66 at Fargo. At Grand Forks, it was mostly cloudy with a temperature of 68. At Devil's Lake, it was cloudy with a temperature of 66. In northern South Dakota, it was cloudy. It was 67 at Mobridge and 66 at Aberdeen. In eastern Montana, skies ranged from mostly cloudy to cloudy. It was 55 at Miles City, 57 at Glendive, and 59 at Sydney. Once again, at Bismarck, the temperature was 61 degrees under mostly cloudy skies. Here is the forecast for the Bismarck Mendham listening area. Rest of tonight, a chance of thunderstorms. Showers. Lows in the mid-50s. Southeast winds around 5 miles per hour, becoming southwest after midnight. Tuesday, mostly sunny. Highs in the mid-70s. Northwest winds 5 to 15 miles per hour, becoming west 15 to 20 miles per hour in the afternoon. Tuesday night, mostly clear. Lows in the lower 50s. Northwest winds 10 to 15 miles per hour. Gusts up to 30 miles per hour in the evening. Wednesday, mostly sunny. Highs in the lower 70s. North winds 10 to 15 miles per hour. Wednesday night, decreasing clouds. Lows in the upper 40s. North winds around 10 miles per hour. Thursday, mostly sunny. Highs in the mid-70s. Thursday night, partly cloudy in the evening, then mostly cloudy with a chance of showers after midnight. Lows in the lower 50s. Chance of rain 40%. Friday, decreasing clouds. A 50% chance of showers. Highs in the lower 70s. Friday night, mostly cloudy with a slight chance of thunderstorms. A slight chance of showers in the evening, then a chance of

hours after midnight. Lows in the mid-50s. Chance of rain 30%. Saturday, mostly cloudy with a slight chance of thunderstorms. A chance of showers in the morning, then showers likely in the afternoon. Highs in the mid-70s. Chance of rain 70%. Saturday night, a chance of thunderstorms in the evening. Showers. Lows in the upper 50s. Sunday, decreasing clouds. Showers likely. A slight chance of thunderstorms in the afternoon. Highs in the mid-70s. Chance of rain 70%. Sunday night, increasing clouds. A chance of showers. A chance of thunderstorms in the evening. Then a slight chance of thunderstorms after midnight. Lows in the mid-50s. Chance of rain 50%. Monday, partly sunny with a chance of showers. A slight chance of thunderstorms in the afternoon. Highs in the mid-70s. Chance of rain 40%. For Western Lake Sakakawea, rest of tonight, north winds around 10 miles per hour shifting to the west after midnight. Showers and chance of thunderstorms through the night. Chance of showers and slight chance of thunderstorms after midnight. Mostly cloudy. Lows around 50. Tuesday, windy. West winds 20 to 30 miles per hour. Slight chance of thunderstorms in the afternoon. Partly sunny. Highs in the upper 60s. For Eastern Lake Sakakawea, rest of tonight, southeast winds 10 to 15 miles per hour shifting to the west after midnight. Chance of thunderstorms through the night. Showers in the late evening and overnight. Cloudy. Lows in the lower 50s. Tuesday, windy. West winds 20 to 30 miles per hour. Slight chance of thunderstorms late in the afternoon. Mostly sunny. Highs around 70. For Northern Lake Oahe, rest of tonight, southeast winds around 10 miles per hour shifting to the southwest early in the morning. Mostly cloudy. Lows in the mid-50s. Tuesday, breezy. Northwest winds 10 to 20 miles per hour increasing to 20 to 25 miles per hour late in the afternoon. Mostly sunny. Highs in the mid-70s. Here are the weather conditions at 10 p.m. Central Daylight Time. Bismarck, mostly cloudy. Temperature 61 degrees, relative humidity 77%. Pressure 30.07 inches and rising. Mandan, mostly cloudy. 63 degrees, relative humidity 88%. Wind south at 6 miles an hour. Hazen, cloudy. 64 degrees, relative humidity 68%. Harvey, mostly cloudy. 66 degrees, relative humidity 52%. Wind southeast at 10 miles an hour, gusting to 16. Minot, heavy rain and fog were reported. 57 degrees, relative humidity 96%. Wind northeast at 8 miles an hour. Dickinson, cloudy. 60 degrees, relative humidity 86%. Wind south at 7 miles an hour. Elsewhere around North Dakota, at Williston, rain was falling, with a temperature of 57. It was 58 at Garrison. It was partly cloudy, with a temperature of 63 at Jamestown, and 66 at Fargo. At Grand Forks, it was mostly cloudy, with a temperature of 68. At Devil's Lake, it was cloudy, with a temperature of 66. In northern South Dakota, it was cloudy. It was 67 at Mobridge, and 66 at Aberdeen. In eastern Montana, skies ranged from mostly cloudy to cloudy. It was 55 at Miles City, 57 at Glendive, and 59 at Sydney. Once again, at Bismarck, the temperature was 61 degrees under mostly cloudy skies. The regional weather forecast from your National Weather Service office in Bismarck. Temperatures will remain below average through at least the middle of this week, with highs in the mid-60s to mid-70s and lows in the 40s to mid-50s. Scattered showers and thunderstorms will spread east across the northern plains overnight, then linger across the north and east on Tuesday. An isolated severe thunderstorm is possible across the eastern Dakotas on Tuesday. Breezy conditions are also expected on Tuesday. Shower and thunderstorm chances will become more isolated during the middle of the work week, then increase later this week into this weekend. Breezy conditions may also return later this week into the weekend. Here is

forecast for the Bismarck Mandan listening area. Rest of tonight, a chance of thunderstorms. Showers. Lows in the mid-50s. Southeast winds around 5 miles per hour, becoming southwest after midnight. Tuesday, mostly sunny. Highs in the mid-70s. Northwest winds 5 to 15 miles per hour, becoming west 15 to 20 miles per hour in the afternoon. Tuesday night, mostly clear. Lows in the lower 50s. Northwest winds 10 to 15 miles per hour. Gusts up to 30 miles per hour in the evening. Wednesday, mostly sunny. Highs in the lower 70s. North winds 10 to 15 miles per hour. Wednesday night, decreasing clouds. Lows in the upper 40s. North winds around 10 miles per hour. Thursday, mostly sunny. Highs in the mid-70s. Thursday night, partly cloudy in the evening, then mostly cloudy with a chance of showers after midnight. Lows in the lower 50s. Chance of rain 40%. Friday, decreasing clouds. A 50% chance of showers. Highs in the lower 70s. Friday night, mostly cloudy with a slight chance of thunderstorms. A slight chance of showers in the evening, then a chance of showers after midnight. Lows in the mid-50s. Chance of rain 30%. Saturday, mostly cloudy with a slight chance of thunderstorms. A chance of showers in the morning, then showers likely in the afternoon. Highs in the mid-70s. Chance of rain 70%. Saturday night, a chance of thunderstorms in the evening. Showers. Lows in the upper 50s. Sunday, decreasing clouds. Showers likely. A slight chance of thunderstorms in the afternoon. Highs in the mid-70s. Chance of rain 70%. Sunday night, increasing clouds. A chance of showers. A chance of thunderstorms in the evening, then a slight chance of thunderstorms after midnight. Lows in the mid-50s. Chance of rain 50%. Monday, partly sunny with a chance of showers. A slight chance of thunderstorms in the afternoon. Highs in the mid-70s. Chance of rain 40%. For western Lake Sakakawea, rest of tonight, north winds around 10 miles per hour shifting to the west after midnight. Showers and chance of thunderstorms through the night. Chance of showers and slight chance of thunderstorms after midnight. Mostly cloudy. Lows around 50. Tuesday, windy. West winds 20 to 30 miles per hour. Slight chance of thunderstorms in the afternoon. Partly sunny. Highs in the upper 60s. For eastern Lake Sakakawea, rest of tonight, southeast winds 10 to 15 miles per hour shifting to the west after midnight. Chance of thunderstorms through the night. Showers in the late evening and overnight. Cloudy. Lows in the lower 50s. Tuesday, windy. West winds 20 to 30 miles per hour. Slight chance of thunderstorms late in the afternoon. Mostly sunny. Highs around 70. For northern Lake Orahi, rest of tonight, southeast winds around 10 miles per hour shifting to the southwest early in the morning. Mostly cloudy. Lows in the mid-50s. Tuesday, breezy. Northwest winds 10 to 20 miles per hour increasing to 20 to 25 miles per hour late in the afternoon. Mostly sunny. Highs in the mid-70s. Here are the weather conditions at 10 p.m. Central Daylight Time. Bismarck, mostly cloudy. Temperature 61 degrees, relative humidity 77%. Pressure 30.07 inches and rising. Mandan, mostly cloudy. 63 degrees, relative humidity 88%. Wind south at 6 miles an hour. Hazen, cloudy. 64 degrees, relative humidity 68%. Harvey, mostly cloudy. 66 degrees, relative humidity 52%. Wind southeast at 10 miles an hour, gusting to 16. Minot, heavy rain and fog were reported. 57 degrees, relative humidity 96%. Wind northeast at 8 miles an hour. Dickinson, cloudy. 60 degrees, relative humidity 86%. Wind south at 7 miles an hour. Elsewhere around North Dakota, at Williston, rain was falling, with a temperature of 57. It was 58.

and Garrison. It was partly cloudy, with a temperature of 63 in Jamestown and 66 at Fargo. At Grand Forks, it was mostly cloudy, with a temperature of 68. At Devil's Lake, it was cloudy, with a temperature of 66. In northern South Dakota, it was cloudy. It was 67 at Mobridge and 66 at Aberdeen. In eastern Montana, skies ranged from mostly cloudy to cloudy. It was 55 at Miles City, 57 at Glendive, and 59 at Sydney. Once again, at Bismarck, the temperature was 61 degrees under mostly cloudy skies. 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Providing weather information 24 hours a day from your National Weather Service office in Bismarck. The regional weather forecast from your National Weather Service office in Bismarck. Temperatures will remain below average through at least the middle of this week, with highs in the mid-60s to mid-70s and lows in the 40s to mid-50s. Scattered showers and thunderstorms will spread east across the northern plains overnight, then linger across the north and east on Tuesday. An isolated severe thunderstorm is possible across the eastern Dakotas on Tuesday. Breezy conditions are also expected on Tuesday. Shower and thunderstorm chances will become more isolated during the middle of the work week, then increase later this week into this weekend. Breezy conditions may also return later this week into the weekend. Here is the forecast for the Bismarck, Minden listening area. Rest of tonight, a chance of thunderstorms. Showers. Lows in the mid-50s. Southeast winds around 5 miles per hour, becoming southwest after midnight. Tuesday, mostly sunny. Highs in the mid-70s. Northwest winds 5 to 15 miles per hour, becoming west 15 to 20 miles per hour in the afternoon. Tuesday night, mostly clear. Lows in the lower 50s. Northwest winds 10 to 15 miles per hour. Gusts up to 30 miles per hour in the evening. Wednesday, mostly sunny. Highs in the lower 70s. North winds 10 to 15 miles per hour. Wednesday night, decreasing clouds. Lows in the upper 40s. North winds around 10 miles per hour. Thursday, mostly sunny. Highs in the mid-70s. Thursday night, partly cloudy in the evening, then mostly cloudy with a chance of showers after midnight. Lows in the lower 50s. Chance of rain 40%. Friday, decreasing clouds. A 50% chance of showers. Highs in the lower 70s. Friday night, mostly cloudy with a slight chance of thunderstorms. A slight chance of showers in the evening, then a chance of showers after midnight. Lows in the mid-50s. Chance of rain 30%. Saturday, mostly cloudy with a slight chance of thunderstorms. A chance of showers in the morning, then showers likely in the afternoon. Highs in the mid-70s. Chance of rain 70%. Saturday night, a chance of thunderstorms in the evening. Showers. Lows in the upper 50s. Sunday, decreasing clouds. Showers likely. A slight chance of thunderstorms in the afternoon. Highs in the mid-70s. Chance of rain 70%. Sunday night, increasing clouds. A chance of showers. A chance of thunderstorms in the evening, then a slight chance of thunderstorms after midnight. Lows in the mid-50s. Chance of rain 50%. Monday, partly sunny with a chance of showers. A slight chance of thunderstorms in the afternoon. Highs in the mid-70s. Chance of rain 40%. For Western Lake Sakakawea, rest of tonight, north winds around 10 miles per hour shifting to the west after midnight. Showers and chance of thunderstorms through the night. Chance of showers and slight chance of thunderstorms after midnight. Mostly cloudy. Lows around 50. Tuesday, windy. West winds 20 to 30 miles per hour. Slight chance of thunderstorms in the afternoon. Partly sunny. Highs in the upper 60s. For Eastern Lake Sakakawea, rest of tonight, southeast winds 10 to 15 miles per hour shifting to the west after midnight. Chance of thunderstorms through the night. Showers in the late evening and overnight. Cloudy. Lows in the lower 50s. Tuesday, windy. West winds 20 to 30.

miles per hour. Slight chance of thunderstorms late in the afternoon. Mostly sunny. Highs around 70. For northern Lake Oahe, rest of tonight, southeast winds around 10 miles per hour shifting to the southwest early in the morning. Mostly cloudy. Lows in the mid-50s. Tuesday, breezy. Northwest winds 10 to 20 miles per hour increasing to 20 to 25 miles per hour late in the afternoon. Mostly sunny. Highs in the mid-70s. Here are the weather conditions at 11 p.m. Central Daylight Time. Bismarck, cloudy. Temperature 63 degrees. Relative humidity 78%. Pressure 30.08 inches and rising. Mendham, cloudy. 63 degrees. Relative humidity 82%. Wind south at 8 miles an hour. Hazen, cloudy. 59 degrees, relative humidity 82%. Wind north at 7 miles an hour, gusting to 17. Harvey, cloudy. 64 degrees, relative humidity 59%. Wind southeast at 7 miles an hour. Minot, light rain was falling. 56 degrees, relative humidity 97%. Wind east at 8 miles an hour. Dickinson, light rain was falling. 59 degrees, relative humidity 96%. Wind south at 9 miles an hour. Elsewhere around North Dakota, at Williston, rain was falling with a temperature of 56. It was 57 at Garrison. It was partly cloudy with a temperature of 62 at Jamestown and 62 at Fargo. It was mostly cloudy with a temperature of 66 at Grand Forks and 64 at Devil's Lake. In northern South Dakota, it was partly cloudy. It was 62 at Mobridge and 63 at Aberdeen. In eastern Montana, at Miles City, it was partly cloudy with a temperature of 54. At Glendive, it was mostly cloudy with a temperature of 55. At Sydney, it was cloudy with a temperature of 59. Once again, at Bismarck, the temperature was 63 degrees under cloudy skies. The regional weather forecast from your National Weather Service office in Bismarck. Temperatures will remain below average through at least the middle of this week, with highs in the mid-60s to mid-70s and lows in the 40s to mid-50s. Scattered showers and thunderstorms will spread east across the northern plains overnight, then linger across the north and east on Tuesday. An isolated severe thunderstorm is possible across the eastern Dakotas on Tuesday. Breezy conditions are also expected on Tuesday. Shower and thunderstorm chances will become more isolated during the middle of the work week, then increase later this week into this weekend. Breezy conditions may also return later this week into the weekend. Here is the forecast for the Bismarck Mandan listening area. Rest of tonight, a chance of thunderstorms. Showers. Lows in the mid-50s. Southeast winds around 5 miles per hour, becoming southwest after midnight. Tuesday, mostly sunny. Highs in the mid-70s. Northwest winds 5 to 15 miles per hour, becoming west 15 to 20 miles per hour in the afternoon. Tuesday night, mostly clear. Lows in the lower 50s. Northwest winds 10 to 15 miles per hour. Gusts up to 30 miles per hour in the evening. Wednesday, mostly sunny. Highs in the lower 70s. North winds 10 to 15 miles per hour. Wednesday night, decreasing clouds. Lows in the upper 40s. North winds around 10 miles per hour. Thursday, mostly sunny. Highs in the mid-70s. Thursday night, partly cloudy in the evening, then mostly cloudy with a chance of showers after midnight. Lows in the lower 50s. Chance of rain 40%. Friday, decreasing clouds. A 50% chance of showers. Highs in the lower 70s. Friday night, mostly cloudy with a slight chance of thunderstorms. A slight chance of showers in the evening, then a chance of showers after midnight. Lows in the mid-50s. Chance of rain 30%. Saturday, mostly cloudy with a slight chance of thunderstorms. A chance of showers in the morning, then showers likely in the afternoon. Highs in the mid-70s. Chance of rain 70%. Saturday night, a chance of thunderstorms in the evening. Showers. Lows in the upper 50s. Sunday, decreasing clouds.
showers likely. A slight chance of thunderstorms in the afternoon. Highs in the mid-70s. Chance of rain 70%. Sunday night, increasing clouds. A chance of showers. A chance of thunderstorms in the evening. Then a slight chance of thunderstorms after midnight. Lows in the mid-50s. Chance of rain 50%. Monday, partly sunny with a chance of showers. A slight chance of thunderstorms in the afternoon. Highs in the mid-70s. Chance of rain 40%. For western Lake Sakakawea, rest of tonight, north winds around 10 miles per hour shifting to the west after midnight. Showers and chance of thunderstorms through the night. Chance of showers and slight chance of thunderstorms after midnight. Mostly cloudy. Lows around 50. Tuesday, windy. West winds 20 to 30 miles per hour. Slight chance of thunderstorms in the afternoon. Partly sunny. Highs in the upper 60s. For eastern Lake Sakakawea, rest of tonight, southeast winds 10 to 15 miles per hour shifting to the west after midnight. Chance of thunderstorms through the night. Showers in the late evening and overnight. Cloudy. Lows in the lower 50s. Tuesday, windy. West winds 20 to 30 miles per hour. Slight chance of thunderstorms late in the afternoon. Mostly sunny. Highs around 70. For northern Lake Olahi, rest of tonight, southeast winds around 10 miles per hour shifting to the southwest early in the morning. Mostly cloudy. Lows in the mid-50s. Tuesday, breezy. Northwest winds 10 to 20 miles per hour increasing to 20 to 25 miles per hour late in the afternoon. Mostly sunny. Highs in the mid-70s. Here are the weather conditions at 11 p.m. Central Daylight Time. Bismarck, cloudy. Temperature 63 degrees. Relative humidity 78%. Pressure 30.08 inches and rising. Mandan, cloudy. 63 degrees. Relative humidity 82%. Wind south at 8 miles an hour. Hazen, cloudy. 59 degrees, relative humidity 82%. Wind north at 7 miles an hour, gusting to 17. Harvey, cloudy. 64 degrees, relative humidity 59%. Wind southeast at 7 miles an hour. Minot, light rain was falling. 56 degrees, relative humidity 97%. Wind east at 8 miles an hour. Dickinson, light rain was falling. 59 degrees, relative humidity 96%. Wind south at 9 miles an hour. Elsewhere around North Dakota, at Williston, rain was falling, with a temperature of 56. It was 57 at Garrison. At Jamestown, it was clear, with a temperature of 62. At Fargo, it was partly cloudy, with a temperature of 62. It was mostly cloudy, with a temperature of 66 at Grand Forks, and 64 at Devil's Lake. In northern South Dakota, skies ranged from partly cloudy to mostly cloudy. It was 62 at Mobridge, and 63 at Aberdeen. In eastern Montana, it was partly cloudy, with a temperature of 54 at Miles City, and 55 at Glendive. At Sydney, it was cloudy, with a temperature of 59. Once again, at Bismarck, the temperature was 63 degrees under cloudy skies. The regional weather forecast from your National Weather Service office in Bismarck. Temperatures will remain below average through at least the middle of this week, with highs in the mid-60s to mid-70s and lows in the 40s to mid-50s. Scattered showers and thunderstorms will spread east across the northern plains overnight, then linger across the north and east on Tuesday. An isolated severe thunderstorm is possible across the eastern Dakotas on Tuesday. Breezy conditions are also expected on Tuesday. Shower and thunderstorm chances will become more isolated during the middle of the work week, then increase later this week into this weekend. Breezy conditions may also return later this week into the weekend. Here is the forecast for the Bismarck, Mandan listening area. Rest of tonight, a chance of thunderstorms. Showers. Lows in the mid-50s. Southeast winds around 5 miles per hour, becoming southwest after midnight. Tuesday, mostly sunny. Highs in the mid-70s.
Northwest winds 5 to 15 miles per hour, becoming west 15 to 20 miles per hour in the afternoon. Tuesday night, mostly clear. Lows in the lower 50s. Northwest winds 10 to 15 miles per hour. Gusts up to 30 miles per hour in the evening. Wednesday, mostly sunny. Highs in the lower 70s. North winds 10 to 15 miles per hour. Wednesday night, decreasing clouds. Lows in the upper 40s. North winds around 10 miles per hour. Thursday, mostly sunny. Highs in the mid 70s. Thursday night, partly cloudy in the evening, then mostly cloudy with a chance of showers after midnight. Lows in the lower 50s. Chance of rain 40%. Friday, decreasing clouds. A 50% chance of showers. Highs in the lower 70s. Friday night, mostly cloudy with a slight chance of thunderstorms. A slight chance of showers in the evening, then a chance of showers after midnight. Lows in the mid-50s. Chance of rain 30%. Saturday, mostly cloudy with a slight chance of thunderstorms. A chance of showers in the morning, then showers likely in the afternoon. Highs in the mid-70s. Chance of rain 70%. Saturday night, a chance of thunderstorms in the evening. Showers. Lows in the upper 50s. Sunday, decreasing clouds. Showers likely. A slight chance of thunderstorms in the afternoon. Highs in the mid-70s. Chance of rain 70%. Sunday night, increasing clouds. A chance of showers. A chance of thunderstorms in the evening, then a slight chance of thunderstorms after midnight. Lows in the mid-50s. Chance of rain 50%. Monday, partly sunny with a chance of showers. A slight chance of thunderstorms in the afternoon. Highs in the mid-70s. Chance of rain 40%. For Western Lake Sakakawea, west of tonight, north winds around 10 miles per hour shifting to the west after midnight. Showers and chance of thunderstorms through the night. Chance of showers and slight chance of thunderstorms after midnight. Mostly cloudy. Lows around 50. Tuesday, windy. West winds 20 to 30 miles per hour. Slight chance of thunderstorms in the afternoon. Partly sunny. Highs in the upper 60s. For Eastern Lake Sakakawea, west of tonight, southeast winds 10 to 15 miles per hour shifting to the west after midnight. Chance of thunderstorms through the night. Showers in the late evening and overnight. Cloudy. Lows in the lower 50s. Tuesday, windy. West winds 20 to 30 miles per hour. Slight chance of thunderstorms late in the afternoon. Mostly sunny. Highs around 70. For Northern Lake Oahe, west of tonight, southeast winds around 10 miles per hour shifting to the southwest early in the morning. Mostly cloudy. Lows in the mid-50s. Tuesday, breezy. Northwest winds 10 to 20 miles per hour increasing to 20 to 25 miles per hour late in the afternoon. Mostly sunny. Highs in the mid-70s. Here are the weather conditions at 11 p.m. Central Daylight Time. Bismarck, cloudy. Temperature 63 degrees. Relative humidity 78%. Pressure 30.08 inches and rising. Mendham, cloudy. 63 degrees. Relative humidity 82%. Wind south at 8 miles an hour. Hazen, cloudy. 59 degrees. Relative humidity 82%. Wind north at 7 miles an hour. Gusting to 17. Harvey, cloudy. 64 degrees, relative humidity 59%. Wind southeast at 7 miles an hour. Minot, light rain was falling. 56 degrees, relative humidity 97%. Wind east at 8 miles an hour. Dickinson, light rain was falling. 59 degrees, relative humidity 96%. Wind south at 9 miles an hour. Elsewhere around North Dakota, at Williston, rain was falling with a temperature of 56. It was 57 at Garrison. At Jamestown, it was clear with a temperature of 62. At Fargo, it was partly cloudy with a temperature of 62.

northeast winds around 5 miles per hour, becoming southwest after midnight. Tuesday, mostly sunny. Highs in the mid-70s. Northwest winds 5 to 15 miles per hour, becoming west 15 to 20 miles per hour in the afternoon. Tuesday night, mostly clear. Lows in the lower 50s. Northwest winds 10 to 15 miles per hour. Gusts up to 30 miles per hour in the evening. Wednesday, mostly sunny. Highs in the lower 70s. North winds 10 to 15 miles per hour. Wednesday night, decreasing clouds. Lows in the upper 40s. North winds around 10 miles per hour. Thursday, mostly sunny. Highs in the mid-70s. Thursday night, partly cloudy in the evening, then mostly cloudy with a chance of showers after midnight. Lows in the lower 50s. Chance of rain 40%. Friday, decreasing clouds. A 50% chance of showers. Highs in the lower 70s. Friday night, mostly cloudy with a slight chance of thunderstorms. A slight chance of showers in the evening, then a chance of showers after midnight. Lows in the mid-50s. Chance of rain 30%. Saturday, mostly cloudy with a slight chance of thunderstorms. A chance of showers in the morning, then showers likely in the afternoon. Highs in the mid-70s. Chance of rain 70%. Saturday night, a chance of thunderstorms in the evening. Showers. Lows in the upper 50s. Sunday, decreasing clouds. Showers likely. A slight chance of thunderstorms in the afternoon. Highs in the mid-70s. Chance of rain 70%. Sunday night, increasing clouds. A chance of showers. A chance of thunderstorms in the evening. Then a slight chance of thunderstorms after midnight. Lows in the mid-50s. Chance of rain 50%. Monday, partly sunny with a chance of showers. A slight chance of thunderstorms in the afternoon. Highs in the mid-70s. Chance of rain 40%. For Western Lake Sakakawea, west of tonight, north winds around 10 miles per hour shifting to the west after midnight. Showers and chance of thunderstorms through the night. Chance of showers and slight chance of thunderstorms after midnight. Mostly cloudy. Lows around 50. Tuesday, windy. West winds 20 to 30 miles per hour. Slight chance of thunderstorms in the afternoon. Partly sunny. Highs in the upper 60s. For Eastern Lake Sakakawea, west of tonight, southeast winds 10 to 15 miles per hour shifting to the west after midnight. Chance of thunderstorms through the night. Showers in the late evening and overnight. Cloudy. Lows in the lower 50s. Tuesday, windy. West winds 20 to 30 miles per hour. Slight chance of thunderstorms late in the afternoon. Mostly sunny. Highs around 70. For Northern Lake Oahe, west of tonight, southeast winds around 10 miles per hour shifting to the southwest early in the morning. Mostly cloudy. Lows in the mid-50s. Tuesday, breezy. Northwest winds 10 to 20 miles per hour increasing to 20 to 25 miles per hour late in the afternoon. Mostly sunny. Highs in the mid-70s. Here are the weather conditions at 11 p.m. Central Daylight Time.

ranged from partly cloudy to mostly cloudy. 62 in Lowbridge and 63 in Aberdeen. In eastern Montana, it was partly cloudy with a temperature of 54 in Miles City and 55 in Glendive. At Sydney, it was cloudy with a temperature of 59. Once again, at Bismarck, the temperature was 63 degrees under cloudy skies. The regional weather forecast from your National Weather Service office in Bismarck. Temperatures will remain below average through at least the middle of this week, with highs in the mid-60s to mid-70s and lows in the 40s to mid-50s. Scattered showers and thunderstorms will spread east across the northern plains overnight, then linger across the north and east on Tuesday. An isolated severe thunderstorm is possible across the eastern Dakotas on Tuesday. Breezy conditions are also expected on Tuesday. Shower and thunderstorm chances will become more isolated during the middle of the work week, then increase later this week into this weekend. Breezy conditions may also return later this week into the weekend. Here is the forecast for the Bismarck mainland listening area. West of tonight, a chance of thunderstorms, showers, lows in the mid-50s. Southeast winds around 5 miles per hour, becoming southwest after midnight. Tuesday, mostly sunny. Highs in the mid-70s. Northwest winds 5 to 15 miles per hour, becoming west 15 to 20 miles per hour in the afternoon. Tuesday night, mostly clear. Lows in the lower 50s. Northwest winds 10 to 15 miles per hour. Gusts up to 30 miles per hour in the evening. Wednesday, mostly sunny. Highs in the lower 70s. North winds 10 to 15 miles per hour. Wednesday night, decreasing clouds. Lows in the upper 40s. North winds around 10 miles per hour. Thursday, mostly sunny. Highs in the mid-70s. Thursday night, partly cloudy in the evening, then mostly cloudy with a chance of showers after midnight. Lows in the lower 50s. Chance of rain 40%. Friday, decreasing clouds. A 50% chance of showers. Highs in the lower 70s. Friday night, mostly cloudy with a slight chance of thunderstorms. A slight chance of showers in the evening, then a chance of showers after midnight. Lows in the mid-50s. Chance of rain 30%. Saturday, mostly cloudy with a slight chance of thunderstorms. A chance of showers in the morning, then showers likely in the afternoon. Highs in the mid-70s. Chance of rain 70%. Saturday night, a chance of thunderstorms in the evening. Showers. Lows in the upper 50s. Sunday, decreasing clouds. Showers likely. A slight chance of thunderstorms in the afternoon. Highs in the mid-70s. Chance of rain 70%. Sunday night, increasing clouds. A chance of showers. A chance of thunderstorms in the evening. Then a slight chance of thunderstorms after midnight. Lows in the mid-50s. Chance of rain 50%. Monday, partly sunny with a chance of showers. A slight chance of thunderstorms in the afternoon. Highs in the mid-70s. Chance of rain 40%. 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Providing weather information 24 hours a day from your National Weather Service office in Bismarck. For Western Lake Sakakawea, west of tonight, north winds around 10 miles per hour shifting to the west after midnight. Showers and chance of thunderstorms through the night. Chance of showers and slight chance of thunderstorms after midnight. Mostly cloudy. Lows around 50. Tuesday, windy. West winds 20 to 30 miles per hour. Slight chance of thunderstorms in the afternoon. Partly sunny. Highs in the upper 60s. For eastern Lake Sakakawea, west of tonight, southeast winds 10 to 15 miles per hour shifting to the west.

after midnight. Chance of thunderstorms through the night. Showers in the late evening and overnight. Cloudy. Lows in the lower 50s. Tuesday, windy. West winds 20 to 30 miles per hour. Slight chance of thunderstorms late in the afternoon. Mostly sunny. Highs around 70. For northern Lake Oahe, rest of tonight, southeast winds around 10 miles per hour, shifting to the southwest early in the morning. Mostly cloudy. Lows in the mid-50s. Tuesday, breezy. Northwest winds 10 to 20 miles per hour, increasing to 20 to 25 miles per hour late in the afternoon. Mostly sunny. Highs in the mid-70s. Here are the weather conditions at 11 p.m. Central Daylight Time. Bismarck, cloudy. Temperature 63 degrees. Relative humidity 78%. Pressure 30.08 inches and rising. Mandan, cloudy. 63 degrees. Relative humidity 82%. Wind south at 8 miles an hour. Hazel, cloudy. 59 degrees. Relative humidity 82%. Wind north at 7 miles an hour. Gusting to 17 an hour. Hazel, cloudy. 59 degrees. Relative humidity 82%. Wind north at 7 miles an hour. Gusting to 17. Harvey, cloudy. 64 degrees, relative humidity 59%. Wind southeast at 7 miles an hour. Minot, light rain was falling. 56 degrees, relative humidity 97%. Wind east at 8 miles an hour. Dickinson, light rain was falling. 59 degrees, relative humidity 96%. Wind south at 9 miles an hour. Elsewhere around North Dakota, at Williston, rain was falling, with a temperature of 56. It was 57 at Garrison. At Jamestown, it was clear, with a temperature of 62. At Fargo, it was partly cloudy, with a temperature of 62. It was mostly cloudy, with a temperature of 66 at Grand Forks, and 64 at Devil's Lake. In northern South Dakota, skies ranged from partly cloudy to mostly cloudy. It was 62 at Mobridge, and 63 at Aberdeen. In eastern Montana, it was partly cloudy, with a temperature of 54 at Miles City, and 55 at Glendive. At Sydney, it was cloudy, with a temperature of 59. Once again, at Bismarck, the temperature was 63 degrees under cloudy skies. The regional weather forecast from your National Weather Service office in Bismarck. Temperatures will remain below average through at least the middle of this week, with highs in the mid-60s to mid-70s and lows in the 40s to mid-50s. Scattered showers and thunderstorms will spread east across the northern plains overnight, then linger across the north and east on Tuesday. An isolated severe thunderstorm is possible across the eastern Dakotas on Tuesday. Breezy conditions are also expected on Tuesday. Shower and thunderstorm chances will become more isolated during the middle of the work week, then increase later this week into this weekend. Breezy conditions may also return later this week into the weekend. Here is the forecast for the Bismarck, Maine, and listening area. Rest of tonight, a chance of thunderstorms. Showers. Lows in the mid-50s. Southeast winds around 5 miles per hour, becoming southwest after midnight. Tuesday, mostly sunny. Highs in the mid-70s. Northwest winds 5 to 15 miles per hour, becoming west 15 to 20 miles per hour in the afternoon. Tuesday night, mostly clear. Lows in the lower 50s. Northwest winds 10 to 15 miles per hour. Gusts up to 30 miles per hour in the evening. Wednesday, mostly sunny. Highs in the lower 70s. North winds 10 to 15 miles per hour. Wednesday night, decreasing clouds. Lows in the upper 40s. North winds around 10 miles per hour. Thursday, mostly sunny. Highs in the mid-70s. Thursday night, partly cloudy in the evening, then mostly cloudy with a chance of showers after midnight. Lows in the lower 50s. Chance of rain 40%. Friday, decreasing clouds. A 50% chance of showers. Highs in the lower 70s. Friday night, mostly cloudy with a slight chance of thunderstorms. A slight chance of showers in the evening, then a chance of showers after midnight. Lows in the mid

chance of rain, 30%. Saturday, mostly cloudy with a slight chance of thunderstorms. A chance of showers in the morning, then showers likely in the afternoon. Highs in the mid-70s. Chance of rain, 70%. Saturday night, a chance of thunderstorms in the evening. Showers. Lows in the upper 50s. Sunday, decreasing clouds. Showers likely. A slight chance of thunderstorms in the afternoon. Highs in the mid-70s. Chance of rain, 70%. Sunday night, increasing clouds. A chance of showers. A chance of thunderstorms in the evening. Then a slight chance of thunderstorms after midnight. Lows in the mid-50s. Chance of rain, 50%. Monday, partly sunny with a chance of showers. A slight chance of thunderstorms in the afternoon. Highs in the mid-70s. Chance of rain, 40%. For western Lake Secaucawea, west of tonight, north winds around 10 miles per hour shifting to the west after midnight. Showers and chance of thunderstorms through the night. Chance of showers and slight chance of thunderstorms after midnight. Mostly cloudy. Lows around 50. Tuesday, windy. West winds 20 to 30 miles per hour. Slight chance of thunderstorms in the afternoon. Partly sunny. Highs in the upper 60s. For eastern Lake Secaucawea, west of tonight, southeast winds 10 to 15 miles per hour shifting to the west after midnight. Chance of thunderstorms through the night. Showers in the late evening and overnight. Cloudy. Lows in the lower 50s. Tuesday, windy. West winds 20 to 30 miles per hour. Slight chance of thunderstorms late in the afternoon. Mostly sunny. Highs around 70. For northern Lake Oahe, west of tonight, southeast winds around 10 miles per hour shifting to the southwest early in the morning. Mostly cloudy. Lows in the mid-50s. Tuesday, breezy. Northwest winds 10 to 20 miles per hour increasing to 20 to 25 miles per hour late in the afternoon. Mostly sunny. Highs in the mid-70s. Here are the weather conditions at 11 p.m. Central Daylight Time. Bismarck, cloudy. Temperature 63 degrees. Relative humidity 78%. Pressure 30.08 inches and rising. Mangan, cloudy. 63 degrees. Relative humidity 82%. Wind south at 8 miles an hour. Hazel, cloudy. 59 degrees. Relative humidity 82%. Wind north at 7 miles an hour. Gusting to 17. Harvey, cloudy. 64 degrees. Relative humidity 59%. Wind southeast at 7 miles an hour. Minot, light rain was falling. 56 degrees. Relative humidity 97%. Wind east at 8 miles an hour. Dickinson, light rain was falling. 59 degrees, relative humidity 96%. Wind south at 9 miles an hour. Elsewhere around North Dakota, at Williston, rain was falling with a temperature of 56. It was 57 at Garrison. At Jamestown, it was clear with a temperature of 62. At Fargo, it was partly cloudy, with a temperature of 62. It was mostly cloudy, with a temperature of 66 at Grand Forks, and 64 at Devil's Lake. In northern South Dakota, skies ranged from partly cloudy to mostly cloudy. It was 62 at Mobridge, and 63 at Aberdeen. In eastern Montana, it was partly cloudy, with a temperature of 54 at Miles City, and 55 at Glendive. At Sydney, it was cloudy, with a temperature of 59. Once again, at Bismarck, the temperature was 63 degrees under cloudy skies. The regional weather forecast from your National Weather Service office in Bismarck. Temperatures will remain below average through at least the middle of this week, with highs in the mid-60s to mid-70s and lows in the 40s to mid-50s. Scattered showers and thunderstorms will spread east across the northern plains overnight, then linger across the north and east on Tuesday. An isolated severe thunderstorm is possible across the eastern Dakotas on Tuesday. Breezy conditions are also expected on Tuesday. Shower and thunderstorm chances will become more isolated during the middle of the work week, then increase later this week into this weekend. Breezy conditions may also return later this week into the weekend.

Here is the forecast for the Bismarck Manhattan listening area. Rest of tonight, a chance of thunderstorms, showers, lows in the mid-50s. Southeast winds around 5 miles per hour, becoming southwest after midnight. Tuesday, mostly sunny. Highs in the mid-70s. Northwest winds 5 to 15 miles per hour, becoming west 15 to 20 miles per hour in the afternoon. Tuesday night, mostly clear. Lows in the lower 50s. Northwest winds 10 to 15 miles per hour. Gusts up to 30 miles per hour in the evening. Wednesday, mostly sunny. Highs in the lower 70s. North winds 10 to 15 miles per hour. Wednesday night, decreasing clouds. Lows in the upper 40s. North winds around 10 miles per hour. Thursday, mostly sunny. Highs in the mid-70s. Thursday night, partly cloudy in the evening, then mostly cloudy with a chance of showers after midnight. Lows in the lower 50s. Chance of rain 40%. Friday, decreasing clouds. A 50% chance of showers. Highs in the lower 70s. Friday night, mostly cloudy with a slight chance of thunderstorms. A slight chance of showers in the evening, then a chance of showers after midnight. Lows in the mid-50s. Chance of rain 30%. Saturday, mostly cloudy with a slight chance of thunderstorms. A chance of showers in the morning, then showers likely in the afternoon. Highs in the mid-70s. Chance of rain 70%. Saturday night, a chance of thunderstorms in the evening. Showers. Lows in the upper 50s. Sunday, decreasing clouds. Showers likely. A slight chance of thunderstorms in the afternoon. Highs in the mid-70s. Chance of rain 70%. Sunday night, increasing clouds. A chance of showers. A chance of thunderstorms in the evening, then a slight chance of thunderstorms after midnight. Lows in the mid-50s. Chance of rain 50%. Monday, partly sunny with a chance of showers. A slight chance of thunderstorms in the afternoon. Highs in the mid-70s. Chance of rain 40%. For Western Lake Sakakawea, rest of tonight, north winds around 10 miles per hour shifting to the west after midnight. Showers and chance of thunderstorms through the night. Chance of showers and slight chance of thunderstorms after midnight. Mostly cloudy. Lows around 50. Tuesday, windy. West winds 20 to 30 miles per hour. Slight chance of thunderstorms in the afternoon. Partly sunny. Highs in the upper 60s. For Eastern Lake Sakakawea, rest of tonight, southeast winds 10 to 15 miles per hour shifting to the west after midnight. Chance of thunderstorms through the night. Showers in the late evening and overnight. Cloudy. Lows in the lower 50s. Tuesday, windy. West winds 20 to 30 miles per hour. Slight chance of thunderstorms late in the afternoon. Mostly sunny. Highs around 70. For northern Lake Orahi, west of tonight, southeast winds around 10 miles per hour shifting to the southwest early in the morning. Mostly cloudy. Lows in the mid-50s. Tuesday, breezy. Northwest winds 10 to 20 miles per hour increasing to 20 to 25 miles per hour late in the afternoon. Mostly sunny. Highs in the mid-70s. Here are the weather conditions at 11 p.m. Central Daylight Time. Bismarck, cloudy. Temperature 63 degrees, relative humidity 78%. Pressure 30.08 inches and rising. Mandan, cloudy. 63 degrees, relative humidity 82%. Wind south at 8 miles an hour. Hazel, cloudy. 59 degrees, relative humidity 82%. Wind north at 7 miles an hour, gusting to 17. Harvey, cloudy. 64 degrees, relative humidity 59%. Wind southeast at 7 miles an hour. Minot, light rain was falling. 56 degrees, relative humidity 97%. Wind east at 8 miles an hour. Dickinson, light rain was falling. 59 degrees, relative humidity 96%. Wind south at 9 miles an hour.
elsewhere around North Dakota. At Williston, rain was falling with a temperature of 56. It was 57 at Garrison. At Jamestown, it was clear with a temperature of 62. At Fargo, it was partly cloudy with a temperature of 62. It was mostly cloudy with a temperature of 66 at Grand Forks and 64 at Devil's Lake. In northern South Dakota, skies ranged from partly cloudy to mostly cloudy. It was 62 at Mobridge and 63 at Aberdeen. In eastern Montana, it was partly cloudy with a temperature of 54 at Miles City and 55 at Glendive. At Sydney, it was cloudy with a temperature of 59. Once again, at Bismarck, the temperature was 63 degrees under cloudy skies. The regional weather forecast from your National Weather Service office in Bismarck. Temperatures will remain below average through at least the middle of this week, with highs in the mid-60s to mid-70s and lows in the 40s to mid-50s. Scattered showers and thunderstorms will spread east across the northern plains overnight, then linger across the north and east on Tuesday. An isolated severe thunderstorm is possible across the eastern Dakotas on Tuesday. Breezy conditions are also expected on Tuesday. Shower and thunderstorm chances will become more isolated during the middle of the work week, then increase later this week into this weekend. Breezy conditions may also return later this week into the weekend. Here is the forecast for the Bismarck, Minden listening area. Rest of tonight, a chance of thunderstorms. Showers. Lows in the mid-50s. Southeast winds around 5 miles per hour, becoming southwest after midnight. Tuesday, mostly sunny. Highs in the mid-70s. Northwest winds 5 to 15 miles per hour, becoming west 15 to 20 miles per hour in the afternoon. Tuesday night, mostly clear. Lows in the lower 50s. Northwest winds 10 to 15 miles per hour. Gusts up to 30 miles per hour in the evening. Wednesday, mostly sunny. Highs in the lower 70s. North winds 10 to 15 miles per hour. Wednesday night, decreasing clouds. Lows in the upper 40s. North winds around 10 miles per hour. Thursday, mostly sunny. Highs in the mid-70s. Thursday night, partly cloudy in the evening, then mostly cloudy with a chance of showers after midnight. Lows in the lower 50s. Chance of rain 40%. Friday, decreasing clouds. A 50% chance of showers. Highs in the lower 70s. Friday night, mostly cloudy with a slight chance of thunderstorms. A slight chance of showers in the evening, then a chance of showers after midnight. Lows in the mid-50s. Chance of rain 30%. Saturday, mostly cloudy with a slight chance of thunderstorms. A chance of showers in the morning, then showers likely in the afternoon. Highs in the mid-70s. Chance of rain 70%. Saturday night, a chance of thunderstorms in the evening. Showers. Lows in the upper 50s. Sunday, decreasing clouds. Showers likely. A slight chance of thunderstorms in the afternoon. Highs in the mid-70s. Chance of rain 70%. Sunday night, increasing clouds. A chance of showers. A chance of thunderstorms in the evening, then a slight chance of thunderstorms after midnight. Lows in the mid-50s. Chance of rain 50%. Monday, partly sunny with a chance of showers. A slight chance of thunderstorms in the afternoon. Highs in the mid-70s. Chance of rain 40%. For Western Lake Sakakawea, rest of tonight, north winds around 10 miles per hour shifting to the west after midnight. Showers and chance of thunderstorms through the night. Chance of showers and slight chance of thunderstorms after midnight. Mostly cloudy. Lows around 50. Tuesday, windy. West winds 20 to 30 miles per hour. Slight chance of thunderstorms in the afternoon. Partly sunny. Highs in the upper 60s. For Eastern Lake Sakakawea, rest of tonight, southeast winds 10 to 15 miles per hour shifting to the west after midnight. Chance of thunderstorms through the night. Showers in the late evening and overnight. Cloudy. Lows in the lower 50s. Tuesday, windy. West winds 20 to 30 miles per hour. Slight chance of thunderstorms late in the afternoon. Mostly sunny.
Highs around 70. For Northern Lake Oahe, rest of tonight.

southeast winds around 10 miles per hour, shifting to the southwest early in the morning. Mostly cloudy. Lows in the mid-50s. Tuesday, breezy. Northwest winds 10 to 20 miles per hour, increasing to 20 to 25 miles per hour late in the afternoon. Mostly sunny. Highs in the mid-70s. Here are the weather conditions at 11 p.m. Central Daylight Time. Bismarck, cloudy. Temperature 63 degrees, relative humidity 78%. Pressure 30.08 inches and rising. Mendon, cloudy. 63 degrees, relative humidity 82%. Wind south at 8 miles an hour. Hazen, cloudy. 59 degrees, relative humidity 82%. Wind north at 7 miles an hour, gusting to 17. Harvey, cloudy. 64 degrees, relative humidity 59%. Wind southeast at 7 miles an hour. Minot, light rain was falling. 56 degrees, relative humidity 97%. Wind east at 8 miles an hour. Dickinson, light rain was falling. 59 degrees, relative humidity 96%. Wind south at 9 miles an hour. Elsewhere around North Dakota, at Williston, rain was falling, with a temperature of 56. It was 57 at Garrison. At Jamestown, it was clear, with a temperature of 62. At Fargo, it was partly cloudy, with a temperature of 62. It was mostly cloudy, with a temperature of 66 at Grand Forks, and 64 at Devil's Lake. In northern South Dakota, skies ranged from partly cloudy to mostly cloudy. It was 62 at Mobridge, and 63 at Aberdeen. In eastern Montana, it was partly cloudy, with a temperature of 54 at Miles City, and 55 at Glendive. At Sydney, it was cloudy, with a temperature of 59. Once again, at Bismarck, the temperature was 63 degrees under cloudy skies. The regional weather forecast from your National Weather Service office in Bismarck. Temperatures will remain below average through at least the middle of this week, with highs in the mid-60s to mid-70s and lows in the 40s to mid-50s. Scattered showers and thunderstorms will spread east across the northern plains overnight, then linger across the north and east on Tuesday. An isolated severe thunderstorm is possible across the eastern Dakotas on Tuesday. Breezy conditions are also expected on Tuesday. Shower and thunderstorm chances will become more isolated during the middle of the work week, then increase later this week into this weekend. Breezy conditions may also return later this week into the weekend. Here is the forecast for the Bismarck, Mendon listening area. Rest of tonight, a chance of thunderstorms. Showers. Lows in the mid-50s. Southeast winds around 5 miles per hour, becoming southwest after midnight. Tuesday, mostly sunny. Highs in the mid-70s. Northwest winds 5 to 15 miles per hour, becoming west 15 to 20 miles per hour in the afternoon. Tuesday night, mostly clear. Lows in the lower 50s. Northwest winds 10 to 15 miles per hour. Gusts up to 30 miles per hour in the evening. Wednesday, mostly sunny. Highs in the lower 70s. North winds 10 to 15 miles per hour. Wednesday night, decreasing clouds. Lows in the upper 40s. North winds around 10 miles per hour. Thursday, mostly sunny. Highs in the mid-70s. Thursday night, partly cloudy in the evening, then mostly cloudy with a chance of showers after midnight. Lows in the lower 50s. Chance of rain 40%. Friday, decreasing clouds. A 50% chance of showers. Highs in the lower 70s. Friday night, mostly cloudy with a slight chance of thunderstorms. A slight chance of showers in the evening, then a chance of showers after midnight. Lows in the mid-50s. Chance of rain 30%. Saturday, mostly cloudy with a slight chance of thunderstorms. A chance of showers in the morning, then showers likely in the afternoon. Highs in the mid-70s. Chance of rain 70%. Saturday night, a chance of thunderstorms in the evening. Showers. Lows in the upper 50s. Sunday, decreasing clouds. Showers likely. A slight chance of thunderstorms in the afternoon. Highs in the mid-70s. Chance of rain 70%.
Sunday night, increasing clouds. A chance of showers. A chance of thunderstorms in the evening, then a slight chance of thunderstorms after midnight. Lows in the mid-50s. Chance of rain 50%. Monday, partly sunny with a chance of showers. A slight chance of thunderstorms in the afternoon. Highs in the mid-70s. Chance of rain 40%. For Western Lake Sakakawea, rest of tonight, north winds around 10 miles per hour shifting to the west after midnight. Showers and chance of thunderstorms through the night. Chance of showers and slight chance of thunderstorms after midnight. Mostly cloudy. Lows around 50. Tuesday, windy. West winds 20 to 30 miles per hour. Slight chance of thunderstorms in the afternoon. Partly sunny. Highs in the upper 60s. For Eastern Lake Sakakawea, rest of tonight, southeast winds 10 to 15 miles per hour shifting to the west after midnight. Chance of thunderstorms through the night. Showers in the late evening and overnight. Cloudy. Lows in the lower 50s. Tuesday, windy. West winds 20 to 30 miles per hour. Slight chance of thunderstorms late in the afternoon. Mostly sunny. Highs around 70. For Northern Lake Oahe, rest of tonight, southeast winds around 10 miles per hour shifting to the southwest early in the morning. Mostly cloudy. Lows in the mid-50s. Tuesday, breezy. Northwest winds 10 to 20 miles per hour increasing to 20 to 25 miles per hour late in the afternoon. Mostly sunny. Highs in the mid-70s. Here are the weather conditions at 11 p.m. Central Daylight Time. Bismarck, cloudy. Temperature 63 degrees, relative humidity 78%. Pressure 30.08 inches and rising. Menden, cloudy. 63 degrees, relative humidity 82%. Wind south at 8 miles an hour. Hazen, cloudy. 59 degrees, relative humidity 82%. Wind north at 7 miles an hour, gusting to 17. Harvey, cloudy. 64 degrees, relative humidity 59%. Wind southeast at 7 miles an hour. Minot, light rain was falling. 56 degrees, relative humidity 97%. Wind east at 8 miles an hour. Dickinson, light rain was falling. 59 degrees, relative humidity 96%. Wind south at 9 miles an hour. Elsewhere around North Dakota, at Williston, rain was falling, with a temperature of 56. It was 57 at Garrison. At Jamestown, it was clear, with a temperature of 62. At Fargo, it was partly cloudy, with a temperature of 62. It was mostly cloudy, with a temperature of 66 at Grand Forks, and 64 at Devil's Lake. In northern South Dakota, skies ranged from partly cloudy to mostly cloudy. It was 62 at Mobridge, and 63 at Aberdeen. In eastern Montana, it was partly cloudy, with a temperature of 54 at Miles City, and 55 at Glendive. At Sydney, it was cloudy, with a temperature of 59. Once again, at Bismarck, the temperature was 63 degrees under cloudy skies. 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Providing weather information 24 hours a day from your National Weather Service office in Bismarck. The regional weather forecast from your National Weather Service office in Bismarck. Temperatures will remain below average through at least the middle of this week, with highs in the mid-60s to mid-70s and lows in the 40s to mid-50s. Scattered showers and thunderstorms will spread east across the northern plains overnight, then linger across the north and east on Tuesday. An isolated severe thunderstorm is possible across the eastern Dakotas on Tuesday. Breezy conditions are also expected on Tuesday. Shower and thunderstorm chances will become more isolated during the middle of the work week, then increase later this week into this weekend. Breezy conditions may also return later this week into the weekend. Here is the forecast for the Bismarck Menden listening area. Rest of tonight, a chance of thunderstorms. Showers. Lows in the mid-50s. Southeast winds around 5 miles per hour, becoming southwest after midnight. Tuesday, mostly sunny. Highs in the

mid 70s. Northwest winds 5 to 15 miles per hour, becoming west 15 to 20 miles per hour in the afternoon. Tuesday night, mostly clear. Lows in the lower 50s. Northwest winds 10 to 15 miles per hour. Gusts up to 30 miles per hour in the evening. Wednesday, mostly sunny. Highs in the lower 70s. North winds 10 to 15 miles per hour. Wednesday night, decreasing clouds. Lows in the upper 40s. North winds around 10 miles per hour. Thursday, mostly sunny. Highs in the mid 70s. Thursday night, partly cloudy in the evening, then mostly cloudy with a chance of showers after midnight. Lows in the lower 50s. Chance of rain 40%. Friday, decreasing clouds. A 50% chance of showers. Highs in the lower 70s. Friday night, mostly cloudy with a slight chance of thunderstorms. A slight chance of showers in the evening, then a chance of showers after midnight. Lows in the mid-50s. Chance of rain 30%. Saturday, mostly cloudy with a slight chance of thunderstorms. A chance of showers in the morning, then showers likely in the afternoon. Highs in the mid-70s. Chance of rain 70%. Saturday night, a chance of thunderstorms in the evening. Showers. Lows in the upper 50s. Sunday, decreasing clouds. Showers likely. A slight chance of thunderstorms in the afternoon. Highs in the mid-70s. Chance of rain 70%. Sunday night, increasing clouds. A chance of showers. A chance of thunderstorms in the evening, then a slight chance of thunderstorms after midnight. Lows in the mid-50s. Chance of rain 50%. Monday, partly sunny with a chance of showers. A slight chance of thunderstorms in the afternoon. Highs in the mid-70s. Chance of rain 40%. For Western Lake Sakakawea, rest of tonight, north winds around 10 miles per hour shifting to the west after midnight. Showers and chance of thunderstorms through the night. Chance of showers and slight chance of thunderstorms after midnight. Mostly cloudy. Lows around 50. Tuesday, windy. West winds 20 to 30 miles per hour. Slight chance of thunderstorms in the afternoon. Partly sunny. Highs in the upper 60s. For Eastern Lake Sakakawea, rest of tonight, southeast winds 10 to 15 miles per hour shifting to the west after midnight. Chance of thunderstorms through the night. Showers in the late evening and overnight. Cloudy. Lows in the lower 50s. Tuesday, windy. West winds 20 to 30 miles per hour. Slight chance of thunderstorms late in the afternoon. Mostly sunny. Highs around 70. For Northern Lake Oahe, rest of tonight, southeast winds around 10 miles per hour shifting to the southwest early in the morning. Mostly cloudy. Lows in the mid-50s. Tuesday, breezy. Northwest winds 10 to 20 miles per hour increasing to 20 to 25 miles per hour late in the afternoon. Mostly sunny. Highs in the mid-70s. Here are the weather conditions at midnight Central Daylight Time. Bismarck, cloudy. Temperature 66 degrees, relative humidity 63%. Wind south at 7 miles an hour. Pressure 30.09 inches and rising. Mendon, cloudy. 63 degrees, relative humidity 82%. Wind south at 12 miles an hour. Hazen, rain was falling. 57 degrees, relative humidity 100%. Harvey, haze was reported. 61 degrees, relative humidity 77%. Wind west at 14 miles an hour, gusting to 36. Minot, cloudy. 56 degrees, relative humidity 97%. Wind east at 7 miles an hour. Dickinson, rain and fog were reported. 58 degrees, relative humidity 93%. Wind southwest at 10 miles an hour. Elsewhere around North Dakota, at Williston, rain was falling, with a temperature of 56. It was 57 at Garrison. It was partly cloudy, with a temperature of 61 at Jamestown, 61 at Fargo, and 65 at Grand Forks. At Devil's Lake, it was cloudy, with a temperature of 64. In northern South Dakota, at Aberdeen, it was clear,

with a temperature of 59. At Mobridge, it was mostly cloudy with a temperature of 61. In eastern Montana, at Glendive, it was partly cloudy with a temperature of 53. At Mile City, it was mostly cloudy with a temperature of 53. At Sydney, it was cloudy with a temperature of 58. Once again, at Bismarck, the temperature was 66 degrees under cloudy skies. The regional weather forecast from your National Weather Service office in Bismarck. Temperatures will remain below average through at least the middle of this week, with highs in the mid-60s to mid-70s and lows in the 40s to mid-50s. Scattered showers and thunderstorms will spread east across the northern plains overnight, then linger across the north and east on Tuesday. An isolated severe thunderstorm is possible across the eastern Dakotas on Tuesday. Breezy conditions are also expected on Tuesday. Shower and thunderstorm chances will become more isolated during the middle of the work week, then increase later this week into this weekend. Breezy conditions may also return later this week into the weekend. Here is the forecast for the Bismarck Minden listening area. Rest of tonight, a chance of thunderstorms. Showers. Lows in the mid-50s. Southeast winds around 5 miles per hour, becoming southwest after midnight. Tuesday, mostly sunny. Highs in the mid-70s. Northwest winds 5 to 15 miles per hour, becoming west 15 to 20 miles per hour in the afternoon. Tuesday night, mostly clear. Lows in the lower 50s. Northwest winds 10 to 15 miles per hour. Gusts up to 30 miles per hour in the evening. Wednesday, mostly sunny. Highs in the lower 70s. North winds 10 to 15 miles per hour. Wednesday night, decreasing clouds. Lows in the upper 40s. North winds around 10 miles per hour. Thursday, mostly sunny. Highs in the mid-70s. Thursday night, partly cloudy in the evening, then mostly cloudy with a chance of showers after midnight. Lows in the lower 50s. Chance of rain 40%. Friday, decreasing clouds. A 50% chance of showers. Highs in the lower 70s. Friday night, mostly cloudy with a slight chance of thunderstorms. A slight chance of showers in the evening, then a chance of showers after midnight. Lows in the mid-50s. Chance of rain 30%. Saturday, mostly cloudy with a slight chance of thunderstorms. A chance of showers in the morning, then showers likely in the afternoon. Highs in the mid-70s. Chance of rain 70%. Saturday night, a chance of thunderstorms in the evening. Showers. Lows in the upper 50s. Sunday, decreasing clouds. Showers likely. A slight chance of thunderstorms in the afternoon. Highs in the mid-70s. Chance of rain 70%. Sunday night, increasing clouds. A chance of showers. A chance of thunderstorms in the evening, then a slight chance of thunderstorms after midnight. Lows in the mid-50s. Chance of rain 50%. Monday, partly sunny with a chance of showers. A slight chance of thunderstorms in the afternoon. Highs in the mid-70s. Chance of rain 40%. For Western Lake Sakakawea, rest of tonight, north winds around 10 miles per hour shifting to the west after midnight. Showers and chance of thunderstorms through the night. Chance of showers and slight chance of thunderstorms after midnight. Mostly cloudy. Lows around 50. Tuesday, windy. West winds 20 to 30 miles per hour. Slight chance of thunderstorms in the afternoon. Partly sunny. Highs in the upper 60s. For Eastern Lake Sakakawea, rest of tonight, southeast winds 10 to 15 miles per hour shifting to the west after midnight. Chance of thunderstorms through the night. Showers in the late evening and overnight. Cloudy. Lows in the lower 50s. Tuesday, windy. West winds 20 to 30 miles per hour. Slight chance of thunderstorms late in the afternoon. Mostly sunny. Highs around 70. For Northern Lake Oahe, rest of tonight, southeast winds around 10 miles per hour shifting to the southwest early in the morning. Mostly cloudy. Lows in the mid-50s. Tuesday, breezy. Northwest winds 10 to 20 miles per hour increasing to 20 to 25 miles per hour late in the afternoon.

sunny. Highs in the mid-70s. Here are the weather conditions at midnight Central Daylight Time. Bismarck, cloudy. Temperature 66 degrees, relative humidity 63%. Wind south at 7 miles an hour. Pressure 30.09 inches and rising. Mendon, cloudy. 63 degrees, relative humidity 82%. Wind south at 12 miles an hour. Hazen, rain was falling. 57 degrees, relative humidity 100%. Harvey, haze was reported. 61 degrees, relative humidity 77%. Wind west at 14 miles an hour, gusting to 36. Minot, cloudy. 56 degrees, relative humidity 97%. Wind east at 7 miles an hour. Dickinson, rain and fog were reported. 58 degrees, relative humidity 93%. Wind southwest at 10 miles an hour. Elsewhere around North Dakota, at Williston, rain was falling, with a temperature of 56. It was 57 at Garrison. It was partly cloudy, with a temperature of 61 at Jamestown, 61 at Fargo, and 65 at Grand Forks. At Devil's Lake, it was cloudy, with a temperature of 64. In northern South Dakota, skies ranged from partly cloudy to mostly cloudy. It was 61 at Mobridge, and 59 at Aberdeen. In eastern Montana, at Glendive, it was clear, with a temperature of 53. At Miles City, it was mostly cloudy, with a temperature of 53. At Sydney, it was cloudy, with a temperature of 58. Once again, at Bismarck, the temperature was 66 degrees under cloudy skies. The regional weather forecast from your National Weather Service office in Bismarck. Temperatures will remain below average through at least the middle of this week, with highs in the mid-60s to mid-70s and lows in the 40s to mid-50s. Scattered showers and thunderstorms will spread east across the northern plains overnight, then linger across the north and east on Tuesday. An isolated severe thunderstorm is possible across the eastern Dakotas on Tuesday. Breezy conditions are also expected on Tuesday. Shower and thunderstorm chances will become more isolated during the middle of the work week, then increase later this week into this weekend. Breezy conditions may also return later this week into the weekend. Here is the forecast for the Bismarck, Mendon listening area. Rest of tonight, a chance of thunderstorms. Showers. Lows in the mid-50s. Southeast winds around 5 miles per hour, becoming southwest after midnight. Tuesday, mostly sunny. Highs in the mid-70s. Northwest winds 5 to 15 miles per hour, becoming west 15 to 20 miles per hour in the afternoon. Tuesday night, mostly clear. Lows in the lower 50s. Northwest winds 10 to 15 miles per hour. Gusts up to 30 miles per hour in the evening. Wednesday, mostly sunny. Highs in the lower 70s. North winds 10 to 15 miles per hour. Wednesday night, decreasing clouds. Lows in the upper 40s. North winds around 10 miles per hour. Thursday, mostly sunny. Highs in the mid-70s. Thursday night, partly cloudy in the evening, then mostly cloudy with a chance of showers after midnight. Lows in the lower 50s. Chance of rain 40%. Friday, decreasing clouds. A 50% chance of showers. Highs in the lower 70s. Friday night, mostly cloudy with a slight chance of thunderstorms. A slight chance of showers in the evening, then a chance of showers after midnight. Lows in the mid-50s. Chance of rain 30%. Saturday, mostly cloudy with a slight chance of thunderstorms. A chance of showers in the morning, then showers likely in the afternoon. Highs in the mid-70s. Chance of rain 70%. Saturday night, a chance of thunderstorms in the evening. Showers. Lows in the upper 50s. Sunday, decreasing clouds. Showers likely. A slight chance of thunderstorms in the afternoon. Highs in the mid-70s. Chance of rain 70%. Sunday night, increasing clouds. A chance of showers. A chance of thunderstorms in the evening, then a slight chance of thunderstorms after midnight. Lows in the mid-50s. Chance of rain 50%. Monday, partly sunny with a chance of showers.

A slight chance of thunderstorms in the afternoon. Highs in the mid-70s. Chance of rain 40%. For Western Lake Sakakawea, rest of tonight. North winds around 10 miles per hour shifting to the west after midnight. Showers and chance of thunderstorms through the night. Chance of showers and slight chance of thunderstorms after midnight. Mostly cloudy. Lows around 50. Tuesday, windy. West winds 20 to 30 miles per hour. Slight chance of thunderstorms in the afternoon. Partly sunny. Highs in the upper 60s. For Eastern Lake Sakakawea, rest of tonight, southeast winds 10 to 15 miles per hour shifting to the west after midnight. Chance of thunderstorms through the night. Showers in the late evening and overnight. Cloudy. Lows in the lower 50s. Tuesday, windy. West winds 20 to 30 miles per hour. Slight chance of thunderstorms late in the afternoon. Mostly sunny. Highs around 70. For Northern Lake Oahe, rest of tonight, southeast winds around 10 miles per hour shifting to the southwest early in the morning. Mostly cloudy. Lows in the mid-50s. Tuesday, breezy. Northwest winds 10 to 20 miles per hour increasing to 20 to 25 miles per hour late in the afternoon. Mostly sunny. Highs in the mid-70s. Here are the weather conditions at midnight Central Daylight Time. Bismarck, cloudy. Temperature 66 degrees, relative humidity 63%. Wind south at 7 miles an hour. Pressure 30.09 inches and rising. Mendon, cloudy. 63 degrees, relative humidity 82%. Wind south at 12 miles an hour. Hazen, rain was falling. 57 degrees, relative humidity 100%. Harvey, haze was reported. 61 degrees, relative humidity 77%. Wind west at 14 miles an hour, gusting to 36. Minot, cloudy. 56 degrees, relative humidity 97%. Wind east at 7 miles an hour. Dickinson, rain and fog were reported. 58 degrees, relative humidity 93%. Wind southwest at 10 miles an hour. Elsewhere around North Dakota, at Williston, rain was falling with a temperature of 56. It was 57 at Garrison. It was partly cloudy with a temperature of 61 at Jamestown, 61 at Fargo, and 65 at Grand Forks. At Devil's Lake, it was cloudy with a temperature of 64. In northern South Dakota, skies ranged from partly cloudy to mostly cloudy. It was 61 at Mobridge and 59 at Aberdeen. In eastern Montana, at Glendive, it was clear with a temperature of 53. At Miles City, it was mostly cloudy with a temperature of 53. At Sydney, it was cloudy with a temperature of 58. Once again, at Bismarck, the temperature was 66 degrees under cloudy skies. The regional weather forecast from your National Weather Service office in Bismarck. Temperatures will remain below average through at least the middle of this week, with highs in the mid-60s to mid-70s and lows in the 40s to mid-50s. Scattered showers and thunderstorms will spread east across the northern plains overnight, then linger across the north and east on Tuesday. An isolated severe thunderstorm is possible across the eastern Dakotas on Tuesday. Breezy conditions are also expected on Tuesday. Shower and thunderstorm chances will become more isolated during the middle of the work week, then increase later this week into this weekend. Breezy conditions may also return later this week into the weekend. Here is the forecast for the Bismarck Mendon listening area. Rest of tonight, a chance of thunderstorms. Showers. Lows in the mid-50s. South winds around 5 miles per hour. Tuesday, sunny. Highs in the mid-70s. Northwest winds 5 to 15 miles per hour, increasing to 15 to 20 miles per hour in the afternoon. Tuesday night, mostly clear. Lows in the lower 50s. Northwest winds 5 to 10 miles per hour. Gusts up to 30 miles per hour in the evening. Wednesday, partly sunny. Highs in the lower 70s. Northwest winds 10 to 15 miles per hour. Wednesday night, partly cloudy in the evening then clearing. Lows in the upper 40s. North winds around 10 miles per hour.
Thursday.

mostly sunny. Highs in the mid-70s. Thursday night, partly cloudy in the evening, then mostly cloudy with a chance of showers after midnight. Lows in the lower 50s. Chance of rain 30%. Friday, partly sunny. Showers likely in the morning, then a chance of showers in the afternoon. Highs in the lower 70s. Chance of rain 60%. Friday night, mostly cloudy with a slight chance of thunderstorms. A slight chance of showers in the evening, then a chance of showers after midnight. Lows in the mid-50s. Chance of rain 30%. Saturday, showers likely and a slight chance of thunderstorms in the morning, then showers and a chance of thunderstorms in the afternoon. Highs in the upper 70s. Saturday night, a chance of thunderstorms. Showers. Lows in the upper 50s. Sunday, mostly sunny. Showers likely and a slight chance of thunderstorms in the morning, then a chance of showers and thunderstorms in the afternoon. Highs in the upper 70s. Chance of rain 60%. Sunday night, increasing clouds. A chance of thunderstorms in the evening. A chance of showers. Lows in the mid-50s. Chance of rain 40%. Monday, mostly sunny with a chance of showers and a slight chance of thunderstorms. Highs in the upper 70s. Chance of rain 40%. For Western Lake Sakakawea, rest of tonight, north winds around 10 miles per hour shifting to the west after midnight. Showers and chance of thunderstorms through the night. Chance of showers and slight chance of thunderstorms after midnight. Mostly cloudy. Lows around 50. Tuesday, windy. West winds 20 to 30 miles per hour. Slight chance of thunderstorms in the afternoon. Partly sunny. Highs in the upper 60s. For Eastern Lake Sakakawea, rest of tonight, southeast winds 10 to 15 miles per hour shifting to the west after midnight. Chance of thunderstorms through the night. Showers in the late evening and overnight. Cloudy. Lows in the lower 50s. Tuesday, windy. West winds 20 to 30 miles per hour. Slight chance of thunderstorms late in the afternoon. Mostly sunny. Highs around 70. For Northern Lake Oahe, rest of tonight, southeast winds around 10 miles per hour shifting to the southwest early in the morning. Mostly cloudy. Lows in the mid-50s. Tuesday, breezy. Northwest winds 10 to 20 miles per hour increasing to 20 to 25 miles per hour late in the afternoon. Mostly sunny. Highs in the mid-70s. Here are the weather conditions at midnight Central Daylight Time. Bismarck, cloudy. Temperature 66 degrees, relative humidity 63%. Wind south at 7 miles an hour. Pressure 30.09 inches and rising. Mendham, cloudy. 63 degrees, relative humidity 82%. Wind south at 12 miles an hour. Hazen, rain was falling. 57 degrees, relative humidity 100%. Harvey, haze was reported. 61 degrees, relative humidity 77%. Wind west at 14 miles an hour, gusting to 36. Minot, cloudy. 56 degrees, relative humidity 97%. Wind east at 7 miles an hour. Dickinson, rain and fog were reported. 58 degrees, relative humidity 93%. Wind southwest at 10 miles an hour. Elsewhere around North Dakota, at Williston, rain was falling, with a temperature of 56. It was 57 at Garrison. It was partly cloudy, with a temperature of 61 at Jamestown, 61 at Fargo, and 65 at Grand Forks. At Devil's Lake, it was cloudy, with a temperature of 64. In northern South Dakota, skies ranged from partly cloudy to mostly cloudy. It was 61 at Mobridge, and 59 at Aberdeen. In eastern Montana, at Glendive, it was clear, with a temperature of 53. At Miles City, it was mostly cloudy, with a temperature of 53. At Sydney, it was cloudy, with a temperature of 58. Once again, at Bismarck, the temperature was 66 degrees under cloudy skies. The regional weather forecast from your National Weather Service office in Bismarck. Temperatures will remain below average through at least the middle of this week, with highs in the mid-60s to mid-70s and lows in the 40s to mid-50s.

15 miles per hour, increasing to 15 to 20 miles per hour in the afternoon. Tuesday night, mostly clear. Lows in the lower 50s. Northwest winds 5 to 10 miles per hour. Gusts up to 30 miles per hour in the evening. Wednesday, partly sunny. Highs in the lower 70s. Northwest winds 10 to 15 miles per hour. Wednesday night, partly cloudy in the evening, then clearing. Lows in the upper 40s. North winds around 10 miles per hour. Thursday, mostly sunny. Highs in the mid 70s. Thursday night, partly cloudy in the evening, then mostly cloudy with a chance of showers after midnight. Lows in the lower 50s. Chance of rain 30%. Friday, partly sunny. Showers likely in the morning, then a chance of showers in the afternoon. Highs in the lower 70s. Chance of rain 60%. Friday night, mostly cloudy with a slight chance of thunderstorms. A slight chance of showers in the evening, then a chance of showers after midnight. Lows in the mid-50s. Chance of rain 30%. Saturday, showers likely and a slight chance of thunderstorms in the morning, then showers and a chance of thunderstorms in the afternoon. Highs in the upper 70s. Saturday night, a chance of thunderstorms. Showers. Lows in the upper 50s. Sunday, mostly sunny. Showers likely and a slight chance of thunderstorms in the morning, then a chance of showers and thunderstorms in the afternoon. Highs in the upper 70s. Chance of rain 60%. Sunday night, increasing clouds. A chance of thunderstorms in the evening. A chance of showers. Lows in the mid-50s. Chance of rain 40%. Monday, mostly sunny with a chance of showers and a slight chance of thunderstorms. Highs in the upper 70s. Chance of rain 40%. For Western Lake Sakakawea, rest of tonight, north winds around 10 miles per hour shifting to the west after midnight. Showers and chance of thunderstorms through the night. Chance of showers and slight chance of thunderstorms after midnight. Mostly cloudy. Lows around 50. Tuesday, windy. West winds 20 to 30 miles per hour. Slight chance of thunderstorms in the afternoon. Partly sunny. Highs in the upper 60s. For Eastern Lake Sakakawea, rest of tonight, southeast winds 10 to 15 miles per hour shifting to the west after midnight. Chance of thunderstorms through the night. Showers in the late evening and overnight. Cloudy. Lows in the lower 50s. Tuesday, windy. West winds 20 to 30 miles per hour. Slight chance of thunderstorms late in the afternoon. Mostly sunny. Highs around 70. For Northern Lake Orahi, rest of tonight, southeast winds around 10 miles per hour shifting to the southwest early in the morning. Mostly cloudy. Lows in the mid-50s. Tuesday, breezy. Northwest winds 10 to 20 miles per hour increasing to 20 to 25 miles per hour late in the afternoon. Mostly sunny. Highs in the mid-70s. 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Providing weather information 24 hours a day from your National Weather Service office in Bismarck. Here are the weather conditions at midnight Central Daylight Time. Bismarck, cloudy. Temperature 66 degrees, relative humidity 63%. Wind south at 7 miles an hour. Pressure 30.09 inches and rising. Mendon, cloudy. 63 degrees, relative humidity 82%. Wind south at 12 miles an hour. Hazen, rain was falling. 57 degrees, relative humidity 100%. Harvey, haze was reported. 61 degrees, relative humidity 77%. Wind west at 14 miles an hour, gusting to 36. Minot, cloudy. 56 degrees, relative humidity 97%. Wind east at 7 miles an hour. Dickinson, rain and fog were reported. 58 degrees, relative humidity 93%. Wind southwest at 10 miles an hour. Elsewhere around North Dakota, at Williston, rain was falling with a temperature of 56. It was 57 at Garrison. It was partly cloudy, with a temperature of 61 at Jamestown.

61 at Fargo and 65 at Grand Forks. At Devil's Lake, it was cloudy with a temperature of 64. In northern South Dakota, skies ranged from partly cloudy to mostly cloudy. It was 61 at Mobridge and 59 at Aberdeen. In eastern Montana, at Glendive, it was clear with a temperature of 53. At Miles City, it was mostly cloudy with a temperature of 53. At Sydney, it was cloudy with a temperature of 58. Once again, at Bismarck, the temperature was 66 degrees under cloudy skies. The regional weather forecast cloudy with a temperature of 58. Once again, at Bismarck, the temperature was 66 degrees under cloudy skies. The regional weather forecast from your National Weather Service office in Bismarck. Temperatures will remain below average through at least the middle of this week, with highs in the mid-60s to mid-70s and lows in the 40s to mid-50s. Scattered showers and thunderstorms will spread east across the northern plains overnight, then linger across the north and east on Tuesday. An isolated severe thunderstorm is possible across the eastern Dakotas on Tuesday. Breezy conditions are also expected on Tuesday. Shower and thunderstorm chances will become more isolated during the middle of the work week, then increase later this week into this weekend. Breezy conditions may also return later this week into the weekend. Here is the forecast for the Bismarck, Minden listening area. Rest of tonight, a chance of thunderstorms. Showers. Lows in the mid-50s. South winds around 5 miles per hour. Tuesday, sunny. Highs in the mid-70s. Northwest winds 5 to 15 miles per hour, increasing to 15 to 20 miles per hour in the afternoon. Tuesday night, mostly clear. Lows in the lower 50s. Northwest winds 5 to 10 miles per hour. Gusts up to 30 miles per hour in the evening. Wednesday, partly sunny. Highs in the lower 70s. Northwest winds 10 to 15 miles per hour. Wednesday night, partly cloudy in the evening, then clearing. Lows in the upper 40s. North winds around 10 miles per hour. Thursday, mostly sunny. Highs in the mid-70s. Thursday night, partly cloudy in the evening, then mostly cloudy with a chance of showers after midnight. Lows in the lower 50s. Chance of rain 30%. Friday, partly sunny. Showers likely in the morning, then a chance of showers in the afternoon. Highs in the lower 70s. Chance of rain 60%. Friday night, mostly cloudy with a slight chance of thunderstorms. A slight chance of showers in the evening, then a chance of showers after midnight. Lows in the mid-50s. Chance of rain 30%. Saturday, showers likely and a slight chance of thunderstorms in the morning, then showers and a chance of thunderstorms in the afternoon. Highs in the upper 70s. Saturday night, a chance of thunderstorms. Showers. Lows in the upper 50s. Sunday, mostly sunny. Showers likely and a slight chance of thunderstorms in the morning, then a chance of showers and thunderstorms in the afternoon. Highs in the upper 70s. Chance of rain 60%. Sunday night, increasing clouds. A chance of thunderstorms in the evening. A chance of showers. Lows in the mid-50s. Chance of rain 40%. Monday, mostly sunny with a chance of showers and a slight chance of thunderstorms. Highs in the upper 70s. Chance of rain 40%. For Western Lake Sakakawea, rest of tonight, north winds around 10 miles per hour shifting to the west after midnight. Showers and chance of thunderstorms through the night. Chance of showers and slight chance of thunderstorms after midnight. Mostly cloudy. Lows around 50. Tuesday, windy. West winds 20 to 30 miles per hour. Slight chance of thunderstorms in the afternoon. Partly sunny. Highs in the upper 60s. For Eastern Lake Sakakawea, rest of tonight, southeast winds 10 to 15 miles per hour shifting to the west after midnight. Chance of thunderstorms through the night. Showers in the late evening and overnight. Cloudy. Lows in the lower 50s. Tuesday, windy. West winds 20 to 30 miles per hour. Slight chance of thunderstorms late in the afternoon. Mostly sunny. Highs around 70. For Northern Lake Oahe, rest of tonight, southeast winds around

10 miles per hour, shifting to the southwest early in the morning. Mostly cloudy. Lows in the mid-50s. Tuesday, breezy. Northwest winds 10 to 20 miles per hour, increasing to 20 to 25 miles per hour late in the afternoon. Mostly sunny. Highs in the mid-70s. Here are the weather conditions at midnight Central Daylight Time. Bismarck, cloudy. Temperature 66 degrees, relative humidity 63%. Wind south at 7 miles an hour. Pressure 30.09 inches and rising. Mendham, cloudy. 63 degrees, relative humidity 82%. Wind south at 12 miles an hour. Hazen, rain was falling. 57 degrees, relative humidity 100%. Harvey, haze was reported. 61 degrees, relative humidity 77%. Wind west at 14 miles an hour, gusting to 36. Minot, cloudy. 56 degrees, relative humidity 97%. Wind east at 7 miles an hour. Dickinson, rain and fog were reported. 58 degrees, relative humidity 93%. Wind southwest at 10 miles an hour. Elsewhere around North Dakota, at Williston, rain was falling with a temperature of 56. It was 57 at Garrison. It was partly cloudy with a temperature of 61 at Jamestown, 61 at Fargo, and 65 at Grand Forks. At Devil's Lake, it was cloudy with a temperature of 64. In northern South Dakota, skies ranged from partly cloudy to mostly cloudy. It was 61 at Mobridge and 59 at Aberdeen. In eastern Montana, at Glendive, it was clear with a temperature of 53. At Miles City, it was mostly cloudy with a temperature of 53. At Sydney, it was cloudy with a temperature of 58. Once again, at Bismarck, the temperature was 66 degrees under cloudy skies. The regional weather forecast from your National Weather Service office in Bismarck. Temperatures will remain below average through at least the middle of this week, with highs in the mid-60s to mid-70s and lows in the 40s to mid-50s. Scattered showers and thunderstorms will spread east across the northern plains overnight, then linger across the north and east on Tuesday. An isolated severe thunderstorm is possible across the eastern Dakotas on Tuesday. Breezy conditions are also expected on Tuesday. Shower and thunderstorm chances will become more isolated during the middle of the work week, then increase later this week into this weekend. Breezy conditions may also return later this week into the weekend. Here is the forecast for the Bismarck Mendham listening area. Rest of tonight, mostly cloudy with a chance of thunderstorms. Showers. Lows in the mid-50s. South winds around 5 miles per hour. Chance of rain 40%. Tuesday, sunny. Highs in the mid-70s. Northwest winds 5 to 15 miles per hour, increasing to 15 to 20 miles per hour in the afternoon. Tuesday night, mostly clear. Lows in the lower 50s. Northwest winds 5 to 10 miles per hour. Gusts up to 30 miles per hour in the evening. Wednesday, partly sunny. Highs in the lower 70s. Northwest winds 10 to 15 miles per hour. Wednesday night, partly cloudy in the evening, then clearing. Lows in the upper 40s. North winds around 10 miles per hour. Thursday, mostly sunny. Highs in the mid-70s. Thursday night, partly cloudy in the evening, then mostly cloudy with a chance of showers after midnight. Lows in the lower 50s. Chance of rain 30%. Friday, partly sunny. Showers likely in the morning, then a chance of showers in the afternoon. Highs in the lower 70s. Chance of rain 60%. Friday night, mostly cloudy with a slight chance of thunderstorms. A slight chance of showers in the evening, then a chance of showers after midnight. Lows in the mid-50s. Chance of rain 30%. Saturday, showers likely and a slight chance of thunderstorms in the morning, then showers and a chance of thunderstorms in the afternoon. Highs in the upper 70s. Saturday night, a chance of thunderstorms. Showers. Lows in the upper 50s. Sunday, mostly sunny. Showers likely and a slight chance of thunderstorms in the morning, then a chance of showers and thunderstorms in the afternoon. Highs in the upper 70s.

Chance of rain 60%. Sunday night, increasing clouds. A chance of thunderstorms in the evening. A chance of showers. Lows in the mid-50s. Chance of rain 40%. Monday, mostly sunny with a chance of showers and a slight chance of thunderstorms. Highs in the upper 70s. Chance of rain 40%. For western Lake Sakakawea, rest of tonight, north winds around 10 miles per hour shifting to the west after midnight. Showers and chance of thunderstorms through the night. Chance of showers and slight chance of thunderstorms after midnight. Mostly cloudy. Lows around 50. Tuesday, windy. West winds 20 to 30 miles per hour. Slight chance of thunderstorms in the afternoon. Partly sunny. Highs in the upper 60s. For eastern Lake Sakakawea, rest of tonight, southeast winds 10 to 15 miles per hour shifting to the west after midnight. Chance of thunderstorms through the night. Showers in the late evening and overnight. Cloudy. Lows in the lower 50s. Tuesday, windy. West winds 20 to 30 miles per hour. Slight chance of thunderstorms late in the afternoon. Mostly sunny. Highs around 70. For northern Lake Oahe, rest of tonight, southeast winds around 10 miles per hour shifting to the southwest early in the morning. Mostly cloudy. Lows in the mid-50s. Tuesday, breezy. Northwest winds 10 to 20 miles per hour increasing to 20 to 25 miles per hour late in the afternoon. Mostly sunny. Highs in the mid-70s. Here are the weather conditions at midnight Central Daylight Time. Bismarck, cloudy. Temperature 66 degrees, relative humidity 63%. Wind south at 7 miles an hour. Pressure 30.09 inches and rising. Mendan, cloudy. 63 degrees, relative humidity 82%. Wind south at 12 miles an hour. Hazen, rain was falling. 57 degrees, relative humidity 100%. Harvey, haze was reported. 61 degrees, relative humidity 77%. Wind west at 14 miles an hour, gusting to 36. Minot, cloudy. 56 degrees, relative humidity 97%. Wind east at 7 miles an hour. Dickinson, rain and fog were reported. 58 degrees, relative humidity 93%. Wind southwest at 10 miles an hour. Elsewhere around North Dakota, at Williston, rain was falling, with a temperature of 56. It was 57 at Garrison. It was partly cloudy, with a temperature of 61 at Jamestown, 61 at Fargo, and 65 at Grand Forks. At Devil's Lake, it was cloudy, with a temperature of 64. In northern South Dakota, skies ranged from partly cloudy to mostly cloudy. It was 61 at Mobridge, and 59 at Aberdeen. In eastern Montana, at Glendive, it was clear, with a temperature of 53. At Miles City, it was mostly cloudy, with a temperature of 53. At Sydney, it was cloudy, with a temperature of 58. Once again, at Bismarck, the temperature was 66 degrees under cloudy skies. The regional weather forecast from your National Weather Service office in Bismarck. Temperatures will remain below average through at least the middle of this week, with highs in the mid-60s to mid-70s and lows in the 40s to mid-50s. Scattered showers and thunderstorms will spread east across the northern plains overnight, then linger across the north and east on Tuesday. An isolated severe thunderstorm is possible across the eastern Dakotas on Tuesday. Breezy conditions are also expected on Tuesday. Shower and thunderstorm chances will become more isolated during the middle of the work week, then increase later this week into this weekend. Breezy conditions may also return later this week into the weekend. Here is the forecast for the Bismarck-Mendon listening area. Rest of tonight, mostly cloudy with a chance of thunderstorms. Showers. Lows in the mid-50s. South winds around 5 miles per hour. Chance of rain 40%. Tuesday, sunny. Highs in the mid-70s. Northwest winds 5 to 15 miles per hour, increasing to 15 to 20 miles per hour in the afternoon. Tuesday night, mostly clear. Lows in the lower 50s. Northwest winds 5 to 10 miles per hour.
gusts up to 30 miles per hour in the evening. Wednesday, partly sunny. Highs in the lower 70s. Northwest winds 10 to 15 miles per hour. Wednesday night, partly cloudy in the evening, then clearing. Lows in the upper 40s. North winds around 10 miles per hour. Thursday, mostly sunny. Highs in the mid-70s. Thursday night, partly cloudy in the evening, then mostly cloudy with a chance of showers after midnight. Lows in the lower 50s. Chance of rain 30%. Friday, partly sunny. Showers likely in the morning, then a chance of showers in the afternoon. Highs in the lower 70s. Chance of rain 60%. Friday night, mostly cloudy with a slight chance of thunderstorms. A slight chance of showers in the evening, then a chance of showers after midnight. Lows in the mid-50s. Chance of rain 30%. Saturday, showers likely and a slight chance of thunderstorms in the morning, then showers and a chance of thunderstorms in the afternoon. Highs in the upper 70s. Saturday night, a chance of thunderstorms. Showers. Lows in the upper 50s. Sunday, mostly sunny. Showers likely and a slight chance of thunderstorms in the morning, then a chance of showers and thunderstorms in the afternoon. Highs in the upper 70s. Chance of rain 60%. Sunday night, increasing clouds. A chance of thunderstorms in the evening. A chance of showers. Lows in the mid-50s. Chance of rain 40%. Monday, mostly sunny with a chance of showers and a slight chance of thunderstorms. Highs in the upper 70s. Chance of rain 40%. For Western Lake Sakakawea, rest of tonight, north winds around 10 miles per hour shifting to the west after midnight. Showers and chance of thunderstorms through the night. Chance of showers and slight chance of thunderstorms after midnight. Mostly cloudy. Lows around 50. Tuesday, windy. West winds 20 to 30 miles per hour. Slight chance of thunderstorms in the afternoon. Partly sunny. Highs in the upper 60s. For Eastern Lake Sakakawea, rest of tonight, southeast winds 10 to 15 miles per hour shifting to the west after midnight. Chance of thunderstorms through the night. Showers in the late evening and overnight. Cloudy. Lows in the lower 50s. Tuesday, windy. West winds 20 to 30 miles per hour. Slight chance of thunderstorms late in the afternoon. Mostly sunny. Highs around 70. For Northern Lake Oahe, rest of tonight, southeast winds around 10 miles per hour shifting to the southwest early in the morning. Mostly cloudy. Lows in the mid-50s. Tuesday, breezy. Northwest winds 10 to 20 miles per hour increasing to 20 to 25 miles per hour late in the afternoon. Mostly sunny. Highs in the mid-70s. Here are the weather conditions at midnight Central Daylight Time. Bismarck, cloudy. Temperature 66 degrees, relative humidity 63%. Wind south at 7 miles an hour. Pressure 30.09 inches and rising. Mendon, cloudy. 63 degrees, relative humidity 82%. Wind south at 12 miles an hour. Hazen, rain was falling. 57 degrees, relative humidity 100%. Harvey, haze was reported. 61 degrees, relative humidity 77%. Wind west at 14 miles an hour, gusting to 36. Minot, cloudy. 56 degrees, relative humidity 97%. Wind east at 7 miles an hour. Dickinson, rain and fog were reported. 58 degrees, relative humidity 93%. Wind southwest at 10 miles an hour. Elsewhere around North Dakota, at Williston, rain was falling with a temperature of 56. It was 57 at Garrison. It was partly cloudy with a temperature of 61 at Jamestown, 61 at Fargo, and 65 at Grand Forks. At Devil's Lake, it was cloudy with a temperature of 64. In northern South Dakota, skies ranged from partly cloudy to mostly cloudy. It was 61 at Mobridge and 59 at Aberdeen. In eastern Montana, at Glendive, it was clear with a temperature of 53. At Miles City, it was mostly cloudy with a temperature of 53.
At Sydney, it was cloudy, with a temperature of 58.

Once again, at Bismarck, the temperature was 66 degrees under cloudy skies. The regional weather forecast from your National Weather Service office in Bismarck. Temperatures will remain below average through at least the middle of this week, with highs in the mid-60s to mid-70s and lows in the 40s to mid-50s. Scattered showers and thunderstorms will spread east across the northern plains overnight, then linger across the north and east on Tuesday. An isolated severe thunderstorm is possible across the eastern Dakotas on Tuesday. Breezy conditions are also expected on Tuesday. Shower and thunderstorm chances will become more isolated during the middle of the work week, then increase later this week into this weekend. Breezy conditions may also return later this week into the weekend. Here is the forecast for the Bismarck Minden listening area. Rest of tonight, mostly cloudy with a chance of thunderstorms. Showers. Lows in the mid-50s. South winds around 5 miles per hour. Chance of rain 40%. Tuesday, sunny. Highs in the mid-70s. Northwest winds 5 to 15 miles per hour, increasing to 15 to 20 miles per hour in the afternoon. Tuesday night, mostly clear. Lows in the lower 50s. Northwest winds 5 to 10 miles per hour. Gusts up to 30 miles per hour in the evening. Wednesday, partly sunny. Highs in the lower 70s. Northwest winds 10 to 15 miles per hour. Wednesday night, partly cloudy in the evening, then clearing. Lows in the upper 40s. North winds around 10 miles per hour. Thursday, mostly sunny. Highs in the mid-70s. Thursday night, partly cloudy in the evening, then mostly cloudy with a chance of showers after midnight. Lows in the lower 50s. Chance of rain 30%. Friday, partly sunny. Showers likely in the morning, then a chance of showers in the afternoon. Highs in the lower 70s. Chance of rain 60%. Friday night, mostly cloudy with a slight chance of thunderstorms. A slight chance of showers in the evening, then a chance of showers after midnight. Lows in the mid-50s. Chance of rain 30%. Saturday, showers likely and a slight chance of thunderstorms in the morning, then showers and a chance of thunderstorms in the afternoon. Highs in the upper 70s. Saturday night, a chance of thunderstorms. Showers. Lows in the upper 50s. Sunday, mostly sunny. Showers likely and a slight chance of thunderstorms in the morning, then a chance of showers and thunderstorms in the afternoon. Highs in the upper 70s. Chance of rain 60%. Sunday night, increasing clouds. A chance of thunderstorms in the evening. A chance of showers. Lows in the mid-50s. Chance of rain 40%. Monday, mostly sunny with a chance of showers and a slight chance of thunderstorms. Highs in the upper 70s. Chance of rain 40%. For Western Lake Sakakawea, rest of tonight, north winds around 10 miles per hour shifting to the west after midnight. Showers and chance of thunderstorms through the night. Chance of showers and slight chance of thunderstorms after midnight. Mostly cloudy. Lows around 50. Tuesday, windy. West winds 20 to 30 miles per hour. Slight chance of thunderstorms in the afternoon. Partly sunny. Highs in the upper 60s. For Eastern Lake Sakakawea, rest of tonight, southeast winds 10 to 15 miles per hour shifting to the west after midnight. Chance of thunderstorms through the night. Showers in the late evening and overnight. Cloudy. Lows in the lower 50s. Tuesday, windy. West winds 20 to 30 miles per hour. Slight chance of thunderstorms late in the afternoon. Mostly sunny. Highs around 70. For Northern Lake Oahe, rest of tonight, southeast winds around 10 miles per hour shifting to the southwest early in the morning. Mostly cloudy. Lows in the mid-50s. Tuesday, breezy. Northwest winds 10 to 20 miles per hour increasing to 20 to 25 miles per hour late in the afternoon. Mostly sunny. Highs in the mid-70s. Here are the weather conditions at midnight Central Daylight Time. Bismarck, cloudy. Temperature 66 degrees, relative humidity 63%. Wind south at 7 miles an hour. Pressure 30.09 inches and rising. Minden,
cloudy. 63 degrees, relative humidity 82%. Wind south at 12 miles an hour. Hazen, rain was falling. 57 degrees, relative humidity 100%. Harvey, haze was reported. 61 degrees, relative humidity 77%. Wind west at 14 miles an hour, gusting to 36. Minot, cloudy. 56 degrees, relative humidity 97%. Wind east at 7 miles an hour. Dickinson, rain and fog were reported. 58 degrees, relative humidity 93%. Wind southwest at 10 miles an hour. Elsewhere around North Dakota, at Williston, rain was falling with a temperature of 56. It was 57 at Garrison. It was partly cloudy, with a temperature of 61 at Jamestown, 61 at Fargo, and 65 at Grand Forks. At Devil's Lake, it was cloudy, with a temperature of 64. In northern South Dakota, skies ranged from partly cloudy to mostly cloudy. It was 61 at Mobridge, and 59 at Aberdeen. In eastern Montana, at Glendive, it was clear, with a temperature of 53. At Miles City, it was mostly cloudy, with a temperature of 53. At Sydney, it was cloudy, with a temperature of 58. Once again, at Bismarck, the temperature was 66 degrees under cloudy skies. The regional weather forecast from your National Weather Service office in Bismarck. Temperatures will remain below average through at least the middle of this week, with highs in the mid-60s to mid-70s and lows in the 40s to mid-50s. Scattered showers and thunderstorms will spread east across the northern plains overnight, then linger across the north and east on Tuesday. An isolated severe thunderstorm is possible across the eastern Dakotas on Tuesday. Breezy conditions are also expected on Tuesday. Shower and thunderstorm chances will become more isolated during the middle of the work week, then increase later this week into this weekend. Breezy conditions may also return later this week into the weekend. Here is the forecast for the Bismarck, Minden listening area. Rest of tonight, mostly cloudy with a chance of thunderstorms. Showers. Lows in the mid-50s. South winds around 5 miles per hour. Chance of rain 40%. Tuesday, sunny. Highs in the mid-70s. Northwest winds 5 to 15 miles per hour, increasing to 15 to 20 miles per hour in the afternoon. Tuesday night, mostly clear. Lows in the lower 50s. Northwest winds 5 to 10 miles per hour. Gusts up to 30 miles per hour in the evening. Wednesday, partly sunny. Highs in the lower 70s. Northwest winds 10 to 15 miles per hour. Wednesday night, partly cloudy in the evening then clearing. Lows in the upper 40s. North winds around 10 miles per hour. Thursday, mostly sunny. Highs in the mid-70s. Thursday night, partly cloudy in the evening, then mostly cloudy with a chance of showers after midnight. Lows in the lower 50s. Chance of rain 30%. Friday, partly sunny. Showers likely in the morning, then a chance of showers in the afternoon. Highs in the lower 70s. Chance of rain 60%. Friday night, mostly cloudy with a slight chance of thunderstorms. A slight chance of showers in the evening, then a chance of showers after midnight. Lows in the mid-50s. Chance of rain 30%. Saturday, showers likely and a slight chance of thunderstorms in the morning, then showers and a chance of thunderstorms in the afternoon. Highs in the upper 70s. Saturday night, a chance of thunderstorms. Showers. Lows in the upper 50s. Sunday, mostly sunny. Showers likely and a slight chance of thunderstorms in the morning, then a chance of showers and thunderstorms in the afternoon. Highs in the upper 70s. Chance of rain 60%. Sunday night, increasing clouds. A chance of thunderstorms in the evening. A chance of showers. Lows in the mid-50s. Chance of rain 40%. Monday, mostly sunny with a chance of showers and a slight chance of thunderstorms. Highs in the upper 70s. Chance of rain 40%. 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Providing weather information 24 hours a day from your National Weather Service office in Bismarck.

market. For western Lake Sakakawea, rest of tonight, north winds around 10 miles per hour shifting to the west after midnight. Showers and chance of thunderstorms through the night. Chance of showers and slight chance of thunderstorms after midnight. Mostly cloudy. Lows around 50. Tuesday, windy. West winds 20 to 30 miles per hour. Slight chance of thunderstorms in the afternoon. Partly sunny. Highs in the upper 60s. For eastern Lake Sakakawea, rest of tonight, southeast winds 10 to 15 miles per hour shifting to the west after midnight. Chance of thunderstorms through the night. Showers in the late evening and overnight. Cloudy. Lows in the lower 50s. Tuesday, windy. West winds 20 to 30 miles per hour. Slight chance of thunderstorms late in the afternoon. Mostly sunny. Highs around 70. For northern Lake Oahe, rest of tonight, southeast winds around 10 miles per hour shifting to the southwest early in the morning. Mostly cloudy. Lows in the mid-50s. Tuesday, breezy. Northwest winds 10 to 20 miles per hour increasing to 20 to 25 miles per hour late in the afternoon. Mostly sunny. Highs in the mid-70s. Here are the weather conditions at 1 a.m. Central Daylight Time. The report from Bismarck was not available. Elsewhere around North Dakota, it was 57 at Garrison. In northern South Dakota, in eastern Montana, the report from Bismarck was not available. The regional weather forecast from your National Weather Service office in Bismarck. Temperatures will remain below average through at least the middle of this week, with highs in the mid-60s to mid-70s and lows in the 40s to mid-50s. Scattered showers and thunderstorms will spread east across the northern plains overnight, then linger across the north and east on Tuesday. An isolated severe thunderstorm is possible across the eastern Dakotas on Tuesday. Breezy conditions are also expected on Tuesday. Shower and thunderstorm chances will become more isolated during the middle of the work week, then increase later this week into this weekend. Breezy conditions may also return later this week into the weekend. Here is the forecast for the Bismarck Minden listening area. Rest of tonight, mostly cloudy with a chance of thunderstorms. Showers. Lows in the mid-50s. South winds around 5 miles per hour. Chance of rain 40%. Tuesday, sunny. Highs in the mid-70s. Northwest winds 5 to 15 miles per hour, increasing to 15 to 20 miles per hour in the afternoon. Tuesday night, mostly clear. Lows in the lower 50s. Northwest winds 5 to 10 miles per hour. Gusts up to 30 miles per hour in the evening. Wednesday, partly sunny. Highs in the lower 70s. Northwest winds 10 to 15 miles per hour. Wednesday night, partly cloudy in the evening then clearing. Lows in the upper 40s. North winds around 10 miles per hour. Thursday, mostly sunny. Highs in the mid-70s. Thursday night, partly cloudy in the evening, then mostly cloudy with a chance of showers after midnight. Lows in the lower 50s. Chance of rain 30%. Friday, partly sunny. Showers likely in the morning, then a chance of showers in the afternoon. Highs in the lower 70s. Chance of rain 60%. Friday night, mostly cloudy with a slight chance of thunderstorms. A slight chance of showers in the evening, then a chance of showers after midnight. Lows in the mid-50s. Chance of rain 30%. Saturday, showers likely and a slight chance of thunderstorms in the morning, then showers and a chance of thunderstorms in the afternoon. Highs in the upper 70s. Saturday night, a chance of thunderstorms. Showers. Lows in the upper 50s. Sunday, mostly sunny. Showers likely and a slight chance of thunderstorms in the morning, then a chance of showers and thunderstorms in the afternoon. Highs in the upper 70s. Chance of rain 60%. Sunday night, increasing clouds. A chance of thunderstorms in the evening. A chance of showers. Lows in the mid-50s. Chance of rain 40%. Monday, mostly sunny with a chance of showers and a slight chance of thunderstorms. Highs in the upper 70s. Chance of rain 40%. For western Lake Sakakawea, rest of tonight, north winds around 10 miles per hour.

shifting to the west after midnight. Showers and chance of thunderstorms through the night. Chance of showers and slight chance of thunderstorms after midnight. Mostly cloudy. Lows around 50. Tuesday, windy. West winds 20 to 30 miles per hour. Slight chance of thunderstorms in the afternoon. Partly sunny. Highs in the upper 60s. For Eastern Lake Sakakawea, rest of tonight, southeast winds 10 to 15 miles per hour shifting to the west after midnight. Chance of thunderstorms through the night. Showers in the late evening and overnight. Cloudy. Lows in the lower 50s. Tuesday, windy. West winds 20 to 30 miles per hour. Slight chance of thunderstorms late in the afternoon. Mostly sunny. Highs around 70. For Northern Lake Oahe, rest of tonight, southeast winds around 10 miles per hour shifting to the southwest early in the morning. Mostly cloudy. Lows in the mid-50s. Tuesday, breezy. Northwest winds 10 to 20 miles per hour increasing to 20 to 25 miles per hour late in the afternoon. Mostly sunny. Highs in the mid-70s. Here are the weather conditions at 1 a.m. Central Daylight Time. The report from Bismarck was not available. Elsewhere around North Dakota, it was 57 at Garrison. In northern South Dakota, in eastern Montana, the report from Bismarck was not available. The regional weather forecast from your National Weather Service office in Bismarck. Temperatures will remain below average through at least the middle of this week, with highs in the mid-60s to mid-70s and lows in the 40s to mid-50s. Scattered showers and thunderstorms will spread east across the northern plains overnight, then linger across the north and east on Tuesday. An isolated severe thunderstorm is possible across the eastern Dakotas on Tuesday. Breezy conditions are also expected on Tuesday. Shower and thunderstorm chances will become more isolated during the middle of the work week, then increase later this week into this weekend. Breezy conditions may also return later this week into the weekend. Here is the forecast for the Bismarck Mandan listening area. Rest of tonight, showers likely and a chance of thunderstorms. Lows in the upper 50s. Southwest winds around 5 miles per hour. Chance of rain 60%. Tuesday, sunny. Highs in the mid-70s. Northwest winds 5 to 15 miles per hour, increasing to 15 to 20 miles per hour in the afternoon. Tuesday night, mostly clear. Lows in the lower 50s. Northwest winds 5 to 10 miles per hour. Gusts up to 30 miles per hour in the evening. Wednesday, partly sunny. Highs in the lower 70s. Northwest winds 10 to 15 miles per hour. Wednesday night, partly cloudy in the evening then clearing. Lows in the upper 40s. North winds around 10 miles per hour. Thursday, mostly sunny. Highs in the mid-70s. Thursday night, partly cloudy in the evening, then mostly cloudy with a chance of showers after midnight. Lows in the lower 50s. Chance of rain 30%. Friday, partly sunny. Showers likely in the morning, then a chance of showers in the afternoon. Highs in the lower 70s. Chance of rain 60%. Friday night, mostly cloudy with a slight chance of thunderstorms. A slight chance of showers in the evening, then a chance of showers after midnight. Lows in the mid-50s. Chance of rain 30%. Saturday, showers likely and a slight chance of thunderstorms in the morning, then showers and a chance of thunderstorms in the afternoon. Highs in the upper 70s. Saturday night, a chance of thunderstorms. Showers. Lows in the upper 50s. Sunday, mostly sunny. Showers likely and a slight chance of thunderstorms in the morning, then a chance of showers and thunderstorms in the afternoon. Highs in the upper 70s. Chance of rain 60%. Sunday night, increasing clouds. A chance of thunderstorms in the evening. A chance of showers. Lows in the mid-50s. Chance of rain 40%. Monday, mostly sunny with a chance of showers and a slight chance of thunderstorms. Highs in the upper 70s. Chance of rain 40%. For Western Lake Sakakawea, rest of tonight, north winds around 10 miles per hour shifting to the west after midnight. Showers and chance of thunderstorms through the night. Chance of showers and slight chance

thunderstorms after midnight. Mostly cloudy. Lows around 50. Tuesday, windy. West winds 20 to 30 miles per hour. Slight chance of thunderstorms in the afternoon. Partly sunny. Highs in the upper 60s. For eastern Lake Sakakawea, rest of tonight, southeast winds 10 to 15 miles per hour shifting to the west after midnight. Chance of thunderstorms through the night. Showers in the late evening and overnight. Cloudy. Lows in the lower 50s. Tuesday, windy. West winds 20 to 30 miles per hour. Slight chance of thunderstorms late in the afternoon. Mostly sunny. Highs around 70. For northern Lake Oahe, rest of tonight, southeast winds around 10 miles per hour shifting to the southwest early in the morning. Mostly cloudy. Lows in the mid-50s. Tuesday, breezy. Northwest winds 10 to 20 miles per hour increasing to 20 to 25 miles per hour late in the afternoon. Mostly sunny. Highs in the mid-70s. Here are the weather conditions at 1 a.m. Central Daylight Time. Bismarck, cloudy. Temperature 66 degrees, relative humidity 65%. Wind southwest at 7 miles an hour. Pressure 30.10 inches and rising. Mendham, cloudy. 61 degrees, relative humidity 88%. Wind southwest at 6 miles an hour. Hazen, rain was falling. 57 degrees, relative humidity 100%. Wind southeast at 6 miles an hour. Harvey, fog was reported. 57 degrees, relative humidity 100%. Wind north at 10 miles an hour. Minot, light rain was falling. 57 degrees, relative humidity 96%. Wind east at 8 miles an hour. Dickinson, mostly cloudy. 56 degrees, relative humidity 97%. Wind west at 13 miles an hour. Elsewhere around North Dakota, it was 57 at Garrison. It was partly cloudy, with a temperature of 60 at Fargo and 63 at Grand Forks. It was cloudy, with a temperature of 56 at Williston, 62 at Jamestown, and 64 at Devil's Lake. In northern South Dakota, skies ranged from mostly cloudy to cloudy, and the temperatures were 59 degrees. In eastern Montana, it was clear, with a temperature of 51 at Miles City and 53 at Glendive. At Sydney, it was cloudy, with a temperature of 58. Once again, at Bismarck, the temperature was 66 degrees under cloudy skies. The regional weather forecast from your National Weather Service office in Bismarck. Temperatures will remain below average through at least the middle of this week, with highs in the mid-60s to mid-70s and lows in the 40s to mid-50s. Scattered showers and thunderstorms will spread east across the northern plains overnight, then linger across the north and east on Tuesday. An isolated severe thunderstorm is possible across the eastern Dakotas on Tuesday. Breezy conditions are also expected on Tuesday. Shower and thunderstorm chances will become more isolated during the middle of the work week, then increase later this week into this weekend. Breezy conditions may also return later this week into the weekend. Here is the forecast for the Bismarck Mendham listening area. Rest of tonight, showers likely and a chance of thunderstorms. Lows in the upper 50s. Southwest winds around 5 miles per hour. Chance of rain 60%. Tuesday, sunny. Highs in the mid-70s. Northwest winds 5 to 15 miles per hour, increasing to 15 to 20 miles per hour in the afternoon. Tuesday night, mostly clear. Lows in the lower 50s. Northwest winds 5 to 10 miles per hour. Gusts up to 30 miles per hour in the evening. Wednesday, partly sunny. Highs in the lower 70s. Northwest winds 10 to 15 miles per hour. Wednesday night, partly cloudy in the evening then clearing. Lows in the upper 40s. North winds around 10 miles per hour. Thursday, mostly sunny. Highs in the mid-70s. Thursday night, partly cloudy in the evening, then mostly cloudy with a chance of showers after midnight. Lows in the lower 50s. Chance of rain 30%. Friday, partly sunny. Showers likely in the morning, then a chance of showers in the afternoon. Highs in the lower 70s.

chance of rain 60%. Friday night, mostly cloudy with a slight chance of thunderstorms. A slight chance of showers in the evening, then a chance of showers after midnight. Lows in the mid-50s. Chance of rain 30%. Saturday, showers likely and a slight chance of thunderstorms in the morning, then showers and a chance of thunderstorms in the afternoon. Highs in the upper 70s. Saturday night, a chance of thunderstorms. Showers. Lows in the upper 50s. Sunday, mostly sunny. Showers likely and a slight chance of thunderstorms in the morning, then a chance of showers and thunderstorms in the afternoon. Highs in the upper 70s. Chance of rain 60%. Sunday night, increasing clouds. A chance of thunderstorms in the evening. A chance of showers. Lows in the mid-50s. Chance of rain 40%. Monday, mostly sunny with a chance of showers and a slight chance of thunderstorms. Highs in the upper 70s. Chance of rain 40%. For Western Lake Sakakawea, rest of tonight, north winds around 10 miles per hour shifting to the west after midnight. Showers and chance of thunderstorms through the night. Chance of showers and slight chance of thunderstorms after midnight. Mostly cloudy. Lows around 50. Tuesday, windy. West winds 20 to 30 miles per hour. Slight chance of thunderstorms in the afternoon. Partly sunny. Highs in the upper 60s. For Eastern Lake Sakakawea, rest of tonight, southeast winds 10 to 15 miles per hour shifting to the west after midnight. Chance of thunderstorms through the night. Showers in the late evening and overnight. Cloudy. Lows in the lower 50s. Tuesday, windy. West winds 20 to 30 miles per hour. Slight chance of thunderstorms late in the afternoon. Mostly sunny. Highs around 70. For Northern Lake Oahe, rest of tonight, southeast winds around 10 miles per hour shifting to the southwest early in the morning. Mostly cloudy. Lows in the mid-50s. Tuesday, breezy. Northwest winds 10 to 20 miles per hour increasing to 20 to 25 miles per hour late in the afternoon. Mostly sunny. Highs in the mid-70s. Here are the weather conditions at 1 a.m. Central Daylight Time. Bismarck, cloudy. Temperature 66 degrees, relative humidity 65%. Wind southwest at 7 miles an hour. Pressure 30.10 inches and rising. Mendham, cloudy. 61 degrees, relative humidity 88%. Wind southwest at 6 miles an hour. Hazen, rain was falling. 57 degrees, relative humidity 100%. Wind southeast at 6 miles an hour. Harvey, fog was reported. 57 degrees, relative humidity 100%. Wind north at 10 miles an hour. Minot, light rain was falling. 57 degrees, relative humidity 96%. Wind east at 8 miles an hour. Dickinson, mostly cloudy. 56 degrees, relative humidity 97%. Wind west at 13 miles an hour. Elsewhere around North Dakota, it was 57 at Garrison. It was partly cloudy, with a temperature of 60 at Fargo and 63 at Grand Forks. It was cloudy, with a temperature of 56 at Williston, 62 at Jamestown, and 64 at Devil's Lake. In northern South Dakota, skies ranged from mostly cloudy to cloudy, and the temperatures were 59 degrees. In eastern Montana, it was clear, with a temperature of 51 at Miles City and 53 at Glendive. At Sydney, it was cloudy, with a temperature of 58. Once again, at Bismarck, the temperature was 66 degrees under cloudy skies. The regional weather forecast from your National Weather Service office in Bismarck. Temperatures will remain below average through at least the middle of this week, with highs in the mid-60s to mid-70s and lows in the 40s to mid-50s. Scattered showers and thunderstorms will spread east across the northern plains overnight, then linger across the north and east on Tuesday. An isolated severe thunderstorm is possible across the eastern Dakotas on Tuesday. Breezy conditions are also expected on Tuesday. Shower and thunderstorm chances will become more isolated during the middle of the work week, then increase later this week into this weekend. Breezy conditions may also return later this week into the weekend.

Here is the forecast for the Bismarck Minden listening area. Rest of tonight, showers likely and a chance of thunderstorms. Lows in the upper 50s. Southwest winds around 5 miles per hour. Chance of rain 60%. Tuesday, sunny. Highs in the mid-70s. Northwest winds 5 to 15 miles per hour, increasing to 15 to 20 miles per hour in the afternoon. Tuesday night, mostly clear. Lows in the lower 50s. Northwest winds 5 to 10 miles per hour. Gusts up to 30 miles per hour in the evening. Wednesday, partly sunny. Highs in the lower 70s. Northwest winds 10 to 15 miles per hour. Wednesday night, partly cloudy in the evening then clearing. Lows in the upper 40s. North winds around 10 miles per hour. Thursday, mostly sunny. Highs in the mid-70s. Thursday night, partly cloudy in the evening, then mostly cloudy with a chance of showers after midnight. Lows in the lower 50s. Chance of rain 30%. Friday, partly sunny. Showers likely in the morning, then a chance of showers in the afternoon. Highs in the lower 70s. Chance of rain 60%. Friday night, mostly cloudy with a slight chance of thunderstorms. A slight chance of showers in the evening, then a chance of showers after midnight. Lows in the mid-50s. Chance of rain 30%. Saturday, showers likely and a slight chance of thunderstorms in the morning, then showers and a chance of thunderstorms in the afternoon. Highs in the upper 70s. Saturday night, a chance of thunderstorms. Showers. Lows in the upper 50s. Sunday, mostly sunny. Showers likely and a slight chance of thunderstorms in the morning, then a chance of showers and thunderstorms in the afternoon. Highs in the upper 70s. Chance of rain 60%. Sunday night, increasing clouds. A chance of thunderstorms in the evening. A chance of showers. Lows in the mid-50s. Chance of rain 40%. Monday, mostly sunny with a chance of showers and a slight chance of thunderstorms. Highs in the upper 70s. Chance of rain 40%. For Western Lake Sakakawea, rest of tonight, north winds around 10 miles per hour shifting to the west after midnight. Showers and chance of thunderstorms through the night. Chance of showers and slight chance of thunderstorms after midnight. Mostly cloudy. Lows around 50. Tuesday, windy. West winds 20 to 30 miles per hour. Slight chance of thunderstorms in the afternoon. Partly sunny. Highs in the upper 60s. For Eastern Lake Sakakawea, rest of tonight, southeast winds 10 to 15 miles per hour shifting to the west after midnight. Chance of thunderstorms through the night. Showers in the late evening and overnight. Cloudy. Lows in the lower 50s. Tuesday, windy. West winds 20 to 30 miles per hour. Slight chance of thunderstorms late in the afternoon. Mostly sunny. Highs around 70. For Northern Lake Oahe, rest of tonight, southeast winds around 10 miles per hour shifting to the southwest early in the morning. Mostly cloudy. Lows in the mid-50s. Tuesday, breezy. Northwest winds 10 to 20 miles per hour increasing to 20 to 25 miles per hour late in the afternoon. Mostly sunny. Highs in the mid-70s. Here are the weather conditions at 1 a.m. Central Daylight Time. Bismarck, cloudy. Temperature 66 degrees, relative humidity 65%. Wind southwest at 7 miles an hour. Pressure 30.10 inches and rising. Minden, cloudy. 61 degrees, relative humidity 88%. Wind southwest at 6 miles an hour. Hazen, rain was falling. 57 degrees, relative humidity 100%. Wind southeast at 6 miles an hour. Harvey, fog was reported. 57 degrees, relative humidity 100%. Wind north at 10 miles an hour. Minot, light rain was falling. 57 degrees, relative humidity 96%. Wind east at 8 miles an hour. Dickinson, mostly cloudy. 56 degrees, relative humidity 97%. Wind west at 13 miles an hour. Elsewhere around North Dakota, it was 57.

average through at least the middle of this week, with highs in the mid-60s to mid-70s and lows in the 40s to mid-50s. Scattered showers and thunderstorms will spread east across the northern plains overnight, then linger across the north and east on Tuesday. An isolated severe thunderstorm is possible across the eastern Dakotas on Tuesday. Breezy conditions are also expected on Tuesday. Shower and thunderstorm chances will become more isolated during the middle of the work week, then increase later this week into this weekend. Breezy conditions may also return later this week into the weekend. Here is the forecast for the Bismarck Minden listening area. Rest of tonight, showers likely and a chance of thunderstorms. Lows in the upper 50s. Southwest winds around 5 miles per hour. Chance of rain 60%. Tuesday, sunny. Highs in the mid-70s. Northwest winds 5 to 15 miles per hour, increasing to 15 to 20 miles per hour in the afternoon. Tuesday night, mostly clear. Lows in the lower 50s. Northwest winds 5 to 10 miles per hour. Gusts up to 30 miles per hour in the evening. Wednesday, partly sunny. Highs in the lower 70s. Northwest winds 10 to 15 miles per hour. Wednesday night, partly cloudy in the evening, then clearing. Lows in the upper 40s. North winds around 10 miles per hour. Thursday, mostly sunny. Highs in the mid-70s. Thursday night, partly cloudy in the evening, then mostly cloudy with a chance of showers after midnight. Lows in the lower 50s. Chance of rain 30%. Friday, partly sunny. Showers likely in the morning, then a chance of showers in the afternoon. Highs in the lower 70s. Chance of rain 60%. Friday night, mostly cloudy with a slight chance of thunderstorms. A slight chance of showers in the evening, then a chance of showers after midnight. Lows in the mid-50s. Chance of rain 30%. Saturday, showers likely and a slight chance of thunderstorms in the morning, then showers and a chance of thunderstorms in the afternoon. Highs in the upper 70s. Saturday night, a chance of thunderstorms. Showers. Lows in the upper 50s. Sunday, mostly sunny. Showers likely and a slight chance of thunderstorms in the morning, then a chance of showers and thunderstorms in the afternoon. Highs in the upper 70s. Chance of rain 60%. Sunday night, increasing clouds. A chance of thunderstorms in the evening. A chance of showers. Lows in the mid-50s. Chance of rain 40%. Monday, mostly sunny with a chance of showers and a slight chance of thunderstorms. Highs in the upper 70s. Chance of rain 40%. 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Providing weather information 24 hours a day from your National Weather Service office in Bismarck. For Western Lake Sakakawea, rest of tonight, north winds around 10 miles per hour shifting to the west after midnight. Showers and chance of thunderstorms through the night. Chance of showers and slight chance of thunderstorms after midnight. Mostly cloudy. Lows around 50. Tuesday, windy. West winds 20 to 30 miles per hour. Slight chance of thunderstorms in the afternoon. Partly sunny. Highs in the upper 60s. For Eastern Lake Sakakawea, rest of tonight, southeast winds 10 to 15 miles per hour shifting to the west after midnight. Chance of thunderstorms through the night. Showers in the late evening and overnight. Cloudy. Lows in the lower 50s. Tuesday, windy. West winds 20 to 30 miles per hour. Slight chance of thunderstorms late in the afternoon. Mostly sunny. Highs around 70. For Northern Lake Oahe, rest of tonight, southeast winds around 10 miles per hour shifting to the southwest early in the morning. Mostly cloudy. Lows in the mid-50s. Tuesday, breezy. Northwest winds 10 to 20 miles per hour increasing to 20 to 25 miles per hour late in the afternoon. Mostly sunny. Highs in the mid-70s. Here are the weather conditions at 1 a.m. Central Daylight Time. Bismarck, cloudy. Temperature 66 degrees, relative humidity 65%. Wind southwest at 7 miles an hour. Pressure 30.10 inches.

and rising. Mendan, cloudy. 61 degrees, relative humidity 88, wind southwest at 7 miles an hour. Pressure 30.10 inches and rising. Mendan, cloudy. 61 degrees, relative humidity 88%. Wind southwest at 6 miles an hour. Hazen, rain was falling. 57 degrees, relative humidity 100%. Wind southeast at 6 miles an hour. Harvey, fog was reported. 57 degrees, relative humidity 100%. Wind north at 10 miles an hour. Minot, light rain was falling. 57 degrees, relative humidity 96%. Wind east at 8 miles an hour. Dickinson, mostly cloudy. 56 degrees, relative humidity 97%. Wind west at 13 miles an hour. Elsewhere around North Dakota, it was 57 at Garrison. It was partly cloudy, with a temperature of 60 at Fargo and 63 at Grand Forks. It was cloudy, with a temperature of 56 at Williston, 62 at Jamestown, and 64 at Devil's Lake. In northern South Dakota, skies ranged from mostly cloudy to cloudy, and the temperatures were 59 degrees. In eastern Montana, it was clear, with a temperature of 51 at Miles City and 53 at Glendive. At Sydney, it was cloudy, with a temperature of 58. Once again, at Bismarck, the temperature was 66 degrees under cloudy skies. The regional weather forecast from your National Weather Service office in Bismarck. Temperatures will remain below average through at least the middle of this week, with highs in the mid-60s to mid-70s and lows in the 40s to mid-50s. Scattered showers and thunderstorms will spread east across the northern plains overnight, then linger across the north and east on Tuesday. An isolated severe thunderstorm is possible across the eastern Dakotas on Tuesday. Breezy conditions are also expected on Tuesday. Shower and thunderstorm chances will become more isolated during the middle of the work week, then increase later this week into this weekend. Breezy conditions may also return later this week into the weekend. Here is the forecast for the Bismarck Mendon listening area. Rest of tonight, showers likely and a chance of thunderstorms. Lows in the upper 50s. Southwest winds around 5 miles per hour. Chance of rain 60%. Tuesday, sunny. Highs in the mid-70s. Northwest winds 5 to 15 miles per hour, increasing to 15 to 20 miles per hour in the afternoon. Tuesday night, mostly clear. Lows in the lower 50s. Northwest winds 5 to 10 miles per hour. Gusts up to 30 miles per hour in the evening. Wednesday, partly sunny. Highs in the lower 70s. Northwest winds 10 to 15 miles per hour. Wednesday night, partly cloudy in the evening then clearing. Lows in the upper 40s. North winds around 10 miles per hour. Thursday, mostly sunny. Highs in the mid-70s. Thursday night, partly cloudy in the evening, then mostly cloudy with a chance of showers after midnight. Lows in the lower 50s. Chance of rain 30%. Friday, partly sunny. Showers likely in the morning, then a chance of showers in the afternoon. Highs in the lower 70s. Chance of rain 60%. Friday night, mostly cloudy with a slight chance of thunderstorms. A slight chance of showers in the evening, then a chance of showers after midnight. Lows in the mid-50s. Chance of rain 30%. Saturday, showers likely and a slight chance of thunderstorms in the morning, then showers and a chance of thunderstorms in the afternoon. Highs in the upper 70s. Saturday night, a chance of thunderstorms. Showers. Lows in the upper 50s. Sunday, mostly cloudy with showers likely and a slight chance of thunderstorms in the morning, then mostly sunny with a chance of showers and thunderstorms in the afternoon. Highs in the upper 70s. Chance of rain 60%. Sunday night, increasing clouds. A chance of thunderstorms in the evening. A chance of showers. Lows in the mid-50s. Chance of rain 40%. Monday, partly sunny with a chance of showers and a slight chance of thunderstorms. Highs in the upper 70s. Chance of rain 40%. For Western Lake Sakakawea, rest of tonight, north winds around 10 miles per hour shifting to the west after midnight.

showers and chance of thunderstorms through the night. Chance of showers and slight chance of thunderstorms after midnight. Mostly cloudy. Lows around 50. Tuesday, windy. West winds 20 to 30 miles per hour. Slight chance of thunderstorms in the afternoon. Partly sunny. Highs in the upper 60s. For eastern Lake Sakakawea, rest of tonight, southeast winds 10 to 15 miles per hour shifting to the west after midnight. Chance of thunderstorms through the night. Showers in the late evening and overnight. Cloudy. Lows in the lower 50s. Tuesday, windy. West winds 20 to 30 miles per hour. Slight chance of thunderstorms late in the afternoon. Mostly sunny. Highs around 70. For northern Lake Oahe, rest of tonight, southeast winds around 10 miles per hour shifting to the southwest early in the morning. Mostly cloudy. Lows in the mid-50s. Tuesday, breezy. Northwest winds 10 to 20 miles per hour increasing to 20 to 25 miles per hour late in the afternoon. Mostly sunny. Highs in the mid-70s. Here are the weather conditions at 1 a.m. Central Daylight Time. Bismarck, cloudy. Temperature 66 degrees, relative humidity 65%. Wind southwest at 7 miles an hour. Pressure 30.10 inches and rising. Mendham, cloudy. 61 degrees, relative humidity 88%. Wind southwest at 6 miles an hour. Hazen, rain was falling. 57 degrees, relative humidity 100%. Wind southeast at 6 miles an hour. Harvey, fog was reported. 57 degrees, relative humidity 100%. Wind north at 10 miles an hour. Minot, light rain was falling. 57 degrees, relative humidity 96%. Wind east at 8 miles an hour. Dickinson, mostly cloudy. 56 degrees, relative humidity 97%. Wind west at 13 miles an hour. Elsewhere around North Dakota, it was 57 at Garrison. It was partly cloudy, with a temperature of 60 at Fargo and 63 at Grand Forks. It was cloudy, with a temperature of 56 at Williston, 62 at Jamestown, and 64 at Devil's Lake. In northern South Dakota, skies ranged from mostly cloudy to cloudy, and the temperatures were 59 degrees. In eastern Montana, it was clear, with a temperature of 51 at Miles City and 53 at Glendive. At Sydney, it was cloudy, with a temperature of 58. Once again, at Bismarck, the temperature was 66 degrees under cloudy skies. The regional weather forecast from your National Weather Service office in Bismarck. Temperatures will remain below average through at least the middle of this week, with highs in the mid-60s to mid-70s and lows in the 40s to mid-50s. Scattered showers and thunderstorms will spread east across the northern plains overnight, then linger across the north and east on Tuesday. An isolated severe thunderstorm is possible across the eastern Dakotas on Tuesday. Breezy conditions are also expected on Tuesday. Shower and thunderstorm chances will become more isolated during the middle of the work week, then increase later this week into this weekend. Breezy conditions may also return later this week into the weekend. Here is the forecast for the Bismarck Mandan listening area. Rest of tonight, showers likely and a chance of thunderstorms. Lows in the upper 50s. Southwest winds around 5 miles per hour. Chance of rain 60%. Tuesday, sunny. Highs in the mid-70s. Northwest winds 5 to 15 miles per hour, increasing to 15 to 20 miles per hour in the afternoon. Tuesday night, mostly clear. Lows in the lower 50s. Northwest winds 5 to 10 miles per hour. Gusts up to 30 miles per hour in the evening. Wednesday, partly sunny. Highs in the lower 70s. Northwest winds 10 to 15 miles per hour. Wednesday night, partly cloudy in the evening then clearing. Lows in the upper 40s. North winds around 10 miles per hour. Thursday, mostly sunny. Highs in the mid-70s. Thursday night, partly cloudy in the evening, then mostly cloudy with a chance of showers after midnight. Lows in the lower 50s. Chance of rain 30%. Friday, partly sunny. Showers likely in the morning.

then a chance of showers in the afternoon. Highs in the lower 70s. Chance of rain 60%. Friday night, mostly cloudy with a slight chance of thunderstorms. A slight chance of showers in the evening, then a chance of showers after midnight. Lows in the mid-50s. Chance of rain 30%. Saturday, showers likely and a slight chance of thunderstorms in the morning, then showers and a chance of thunderstorms in the afternoon. Highs in the upper 70s. Saturday night, a chance of thunderstorms. Showers. Lows in the upper 50s. Sunday, mostly cloudy with showers likely and a slight chance of thunderstorms in the morning, then mostly sunny with a chance of showers and thunderstorms in the afternoon. Highs in the upper 70s. Chance of rain 60%. Sunday night, increasing clouds. A chance of thunderstorms in the evening. A chance of showers. Lows in the mid-50s. Chance of rain 40%. Monday, partly sunny with a chance of showers and a slight chance of thunderstorms. Highs in the upper 70s. Chance of rain 40%. For Western Lake Sakakawea, rest of tonight, north winds around 10 miles per hour shifting to the west after midnight. Showers and chance of thunderstorms through the night. Chance of showers and slight chance of thunderstorms after midnight. Mostly cloudy. Lows around 50. Tuesday, windy. West winds 20 to 30 miles per hour. Slight chance of thunderstorms in the afternoon. Partly sunny. Highs in the upper 60s. For Eastern Lake Sakakawea, rest of tonight, southeast winds 10 to 15 miles per hour shifting to the west after midnight. Chance of thunderstorms through the night. Showers in the late evening and overnight. Cloudy. Lows in the lower 50s. Tuesday, windy. West winds 20 to 30 miles per hour. Slight chance of thunderstorms late in the afternoon. Mostly sunny. Highs around 70. For Northern Lake Oahe, rest of tonight, southeast winds around 10 miles per hour shifting to the southwest early in the morning. Mostly cloudy. Lows in the mid-50s. Tuesday, breezy. Northwest winds 10 to 20 miles per hour increasing to 20 to 25 miles per hour late in the afternoon. Mostly sunny. Highs in the mid-70s. Here are the weather conditions at 1 a.m. Central Daylight Time. Bismarck, cloudy. Temperature 66 degrees, relative humidity 65%. Wind southwest at 7 miles an hour. Pressure 30.10 inches and rising. Mendham, cloudy. 61 degrees, relative humidity 88%. Wind southwest at 6 miles an hour. Hazen, rain was falling. 57 degrees, relative humidity 100%. Wind southeast at 6 miles an hour. Harvey, fog was reported. 57 degrees, relative humidity 100%. Wind north at 10 miles an hour. Minot, light rain was falling. 57 degrees, relative humidity 96%. Wind east at 8 miles an hour. Dickinson, mostly cloudy. 56 degrees, relative humidity 97%. Wind west at 13 miles an hour. Elsewhere around North Dakota, it was 57 at Garrison. It was partly cloudy, with a temperature of 60 at Fargo and 63 at Grand Forks. It was cloudy, with a temperature of 56 at Williston, 62 at Jamestown, and 64 at Devil's Lake. In northern South Dakota, skies ranged from mostly cloudy to cloudy, and the temperatures were 59 degrees. In eastern Montana, it was clear, with a temperature of 51 at Miles City, and 53 at Glendive. At Sydney, it was cloudy, with a temperature of 58. Once again, at Bismarck, the temperature was 66 degrees under cloudy skies. The regional weather forecast from your National Weather Service office in Bismarck. Temperatures will remain below average through at least the middle of this week, with highs in the mid-60s to mid-70s and lows in the 40s to mid-50s. Scattered showers and thunderstorms will spread east across the northern plains overnight, then linger across the north and east on Tuesday. An isolated severe thunderstorm is possible across the eastern Dakotas on Tuesday. Breezy conditions are also expected on Tuesday.
shower and thunderstorm chances will become more isolated during the middle of the work week, then increase later this week into this weekend. Breezy conditions may also return later this week into the weekend. Here is the forecast for the Bismarck Minden listening area. Rest of tonight, showers likely and a chance of thunderstorms. Lows in the upper 50s. Southwest winds around 5 miles per hour. Chance of rain 60%. Tuesday, sunny. Highs in the mid-70s. Northwest winds 5 to 15 miles per hour, increasing to 15 to 20 miles per hour in the afternoon. Tuesday night, mostly clear. Lows in the lower 50s. Northwest winds 5 to 10 miles per hour. Gusts up to 30 miles per hour in the evening. Wednesday, partly sunny. Highs in the lower 70s. Northwest winds 10 to 15 miles per hour. Wednesday night, partly cloudy in the evening then clearing. Lows in the upper 40s. North winds around 10 miles per hour. Thursday, mostly sunny. Highs in the mid-70s. Thursday night, partly cloudy in the evening, then mostly cloudy with a chance of showers after midnight. Lows in the lower 50s. Chance of rain 30%. Friday, partly sunny. Showers likely in the morning, then a chance of showers in the afternoon. Highs in the lower 70s. Chance of rain 60%. Friday night, mostly cloudy with a slight chance of thunderstorms. A slight chance of showers in the evening, then a chance of showers after midnight. Lows in the mid-50s. Chance of rain 30%. Saturday, showers likely and a slight chance of thunderstorms in the morning, then showers and a chance of thunderstorms in the afternoon. Highs in the upper 70s. Saturday night, a chance of thunderstorms. Showers. Lows in the upper 50s. Sunday, mostly cloudy with showers likely and a slight chance of thunderstorms in the morning, then mostly sunny with a chance of showers and thunderstorms in the afternoon. Highs in the upper 70s. Chance of rain 60%. Sunday night, increasing clouds. A chance of thunderstorms in the evening. A chance of showers. Lows in the mid-50s. Chance of rain 40%. Monday, partly sunny with a chance of showers and a slight chance of thunderstorms. Highs in the upper 70s. Chance of rain 40%. For Western Lake Sakakawea, rest of tonight, north winds around 10 miles per hour shifting to the west after midnight. Showers and chance of thunderstorms through the night. Chance of showers and slight chance of thunderstorms after midnight. Mostly cloudy. Lows around 50. Tuesday, windy. West winds 20 to 30 miles per hour. Slight chance of thunderstorms in the afternoon. Partly sunny. Highs in the upper 60s. For Eastern Lake Sakakawea, rest of tonight, southeast winds 10 to 15 miles per hour shifting to the west after midnight. Chance of thunderstorms through the night. Showers in the late evening and overnight. Cloudy. Lows in the lower 50s. Tuesday, windy. West winds 20 to 30 miles per hour. Slight chance of thunderstorms late in the afternoon. Mostly sunny. Highs around 70. For Northern Lake Oahe, rest of tonight, southeast winds around 10 miles per hour shifting to the southwest early in the morning. Mostly cloudy. Lows in the mid-50s. Tuesday, breezy. Northwest winds 10 to 20 miles per hour increasing to 20 to 25 miles per hour late in the afternoon. Mostly sunny. Highs in the mid-70s. Here are the weather conditions at 1 a.m. Central Daylight Time. Bismarck, cloudy. Temperature 66 degrees, relative humidity 65%. Wind southwest at 7 miles an hour. Pressure 30.10 inches and rising. Minden, cloudy. 61 degrees, relative humidity 88%. Wind southwest at 6 miles an hour. Hazen, rain was falling. 57 degrees, relative humidity 100%. Wind southeast at 6 miles an hour. Harvey, fog was reported. 57 degrees, relative humidity 100%. Wind north at 10 miles an hour. Minot, light rain was falling. 57 degrees, relative humidity 96%. Wind east at 8 miles an hour.
Dickinson, mostly cloudy. 56 degrees, relative humidity 97%.

west at 13 miles an hour. Elsewhere around North Dakota, it was 57 at Garrison. It was partly cloudy, with a temperature of 60 at Fargo and 63 at Grand Forks. It was cloudy, with a temperature of 56 at Williston, 62 at Jamestown, and 64 at Devil's Lake. In northern South Dakota, skies ranged from mostly cloudy to cloudy, and the temperatures were 59 degrees. In eastern Montana, it was clear, with a temperature of 51 at Miles City and 53 at Glendive. At Sydney, it was cloudy, with a temperature of 58. Once again, at Bismarck, the temperature was 66 degrees under cloudy skies. The regional weather forecast from your National Weather Service office in Bismarck. Temperatures will remain below average through at least the middle of this week, with highs in the mid-60s to mid-70s and lows in the 40s to mid-50s. Scattered showers and thunderstorms will spread east across the northern plains overnight, then linger across the north and east on Tuesday. An isolated severe thunderstorm is possible across the eastern Dakotas on Tuesday. Breezy conditions are also expected on Tuesday. Shower and thunderstorm chances will become more isolated during the middle of the work week, then increase later this week into this weekend. Breezy conditions may also return later this week into the weekend. Here is the forecast for the Bismarck, Minden listening area. Rest of tonight, showers likely and a chance of thunderstorms. Lows in the upper 50s. Southwest winds around 5 miles per hour. Chance of rain 60%. Tuesday, sunny. Highs in the mid-70s. Northwest winds 5 to 15 miles per hour, increasing to 15 to 20 miles per hour in the afternoon. Tuesday night, mostly clear. Lows in the lower 50s. Northwest winds 5 to 10 miles per hour. Gusts up to 30 miles per hour in the evening. Wednesday, partly sunny. Highs in the lower 70s. Northwest winds 10 to 15 miles per hour. Wednesday night, partly cloudy in the evening then clearing. Lows in the upper 40s. North winds around 10 miles per hour. Thursday, mostly sunny. Highs in the mid-70s. Thursday night, partly cloudy in the evening, then mostly cloudy with a chance of showers after midnight. Lows in the lower 50s. Chance of rain 30%. Friday, partly sunny. Showers likely in the morning, then a chance of showers in the afternoon. Highs in the lower 70s. Chance of rain 60%. Friday night, mostly cloudy with a slight chance of thunderstorms. A slight chance of showers in the evening, then a chance of showers after midnight. Lows in the mid-50s. Chance of rain 30%. Saturday, showers likely and a slight chance of thunderstorms in the morning, then showers and a chance of thunderstorms in the afternoon. Highs in the upper 70s. Saturday night, a chance of thunderstorms. Showers. Lows in the upper 50s. Sunday, mostly cloudy with showers likely and a slight chance of thunderstorms in the morning, then mostly sunny with a chance of showers and thunderstorms in the afternoon. Highs in the upper 70s. Chance of rain 60%. Sunday night, increasing clouds. A chance of thunderstorms in the evening. A chance of showers. Lows in the mid-50s. Chance of rain 40%. Monday, partly sunny with a chance of showers and a slight chance of thunderstorms. Highs in the upper 70s. Chance of rain 40%. For Western Lake Sakakawea, rest of tonight, north winds around 10 miles per hour shifting to the west after midnight. Showers and chance of thunderstorms through the night. Chance of showers and slight chance of thunderstorms after midnight. Mostly cloudy. Lows around 50. Tuesday, windy. West winds 20 to 30 miles per hour. Slight chance of thunderstorms in the afternoon. Partly sunny. Highs in the upper 60s. For Eastern Lake Sakakawea, rest of tonight, southeast winds 10 to 15 miles per hour shifting to the west after midnight. Chance of thunderstorms through the night. Showers in the late evening and overnight. Cloudy. Lows in the lower 50s. Tuesday, windy. West winds 20 to 30 miles per hour. Slight chance of thunderstorms late in the afternoon. Mostly sunny. Highs around 70. For
for northern Lake Oraahe. Rest of tonight, southeast winds around 10 miles per hour shifting to the southwest early in the morning. Mostly cloudy. Lows in the mid-50s. Tuesday, breezy. Northwest winds 10 to 20 miles per hour increasing to 20 to 25 miles per hour late in the afternoon. Mostly sunny. Highs in the mid-70s. Here are the weather conditions at 1 a.m. Central Daylight Time. Bismarck, cloudy. Temperature 66 degrees, relative humidity 65%. Wind southwest at 7 miles an hour. Pressure 30.10 inches and rising. Mendham, cloudy. 61 degrees, relative humidity 88%. Wind southwest at 6 miles an hour. Hazen, rain was falling. 57 degrees, relative humidity 100%. Wind southeast at 6 miles an hour. Harvey, fog was reported. 57 degrees, relative humidity 100%. Wind north at 10 miles an hour. Minot, light rain was falling. 57 degrees, relative humidity 96%. Wind east at 8 miles an hour. Dickinson, mostly cloudy. 56 degrees, relative humidity 97%. Wind west at 13 miles an hour. Elsewhere around North Dakota, it was 57 at Garrison. It was partly cloudy, with a temperature of 60 at Fargo and 63 at Grand Forks. It was cloudy, with a temperature of 56 at Williston, 62 at Jamestown, and 64 at Devil's Lake. In northern South Dakota, skies ranged from mostly cloudy to cloudy, and the temperatures were 59 degrees. In eastern Montana, it was clear, with a temperature of 51 at Miles City and 53 at Glendive. At Sydney, it was cloudy, with a temperature of 58. Once again, at Bismarck, the temperature was 66 degrees under cloudy skies. The regional weather forecast from your National Weather Service office in Bismarck. Temperatures will remain below average through at least the middle of this week, with highs in the mid-60s to mid-70s and lows in the 40s to mid-50s. Scattered showers and thunderstorms will spread east across the northern plains overnight, then linger across the north and east on Tuesday. An isolated severe thunderstorm is possible across the eastern Dakotas on Tuesday. Breezy conditions are also expected on Tuesday. Shower and thunderstorm chances will become more isolated during the middle of the work week, then increase later this week into this weekend. Breezy conditions may also return later this week into the weekend. 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Providing weather information 24 hours a day from your National Weather Service office in Bismarck. Here is the forecast for the Bismarck-Mendham listening area. Rest of tonight, showers likely and a chance of thunderstorms. Lows in the upper 50s. Southwest winds around 5 miles per hour. Chance of rain 60%. Tuesday, sunny. Highs in the mid-70s. Northwest winds 5 to 15 miles per hour, increasing to 15 to 20 miles per hour in the afternoon. Tuesday night, mostly clear. Lows in the lower 50s. Northwest winds 5 to 10 miles per hour. Gusts up to 30 miles per hour in the evening. Wednesday, partly sunny. Highs in the lower 70s. Northwest winds 10 to 15 miles per hour. Wednesday night, partly cloudy in the evening then clearing. Lows in the upper 40s. North winds around 10 miles per hour. Thursday, mostly sunny. Highs in the mid-70s. Thursday night, partly cloudy in the evening, then mostly cloudy with a chance of showers after midnight. Lows in the lower 50s. Chance of rain 30%. Friday, partly sunny. Showers likely in the morning, then a chance of showers in the afternoon. Highs in the lower 70s. Chance of rain 60%. Friday night, mostly cloudy with a slight chance of thunderstorms. A slight chance of showers in the evening, then a chance of showers after midnight. Lows in the mid-50s. Chance of rain 30%. Saturday, showers likely and a slight chance of thunderstorms in the morning, then showers and a chance of thunderstorms in the afternoon. Highs in the upper 70s. Saturday night, a chance of thunderstorms. Showers.
lows in the upper 50s. Sunday, mostly cloudy with showers likely and a slight chance of thunderstorms.

storms in the morning, then mostly sunny with a chance of showers and thunderstorms in the afternoon. Highs in the upper 70s. Chance of rain 60%. Sunday night, increasing clouds. A chance of thunderstorms in the evening. A chance of showers. Lows in the mid-50s. Chance of rain 40%. Monday, partly sunny with a chance of showers and a slight chance of thunderstorms. Highs in the upper 70s. Chance of rain 40%. For Western Lake Sakakawea, rest of tonight, north winds around 10 miles per hour shifting to the west after midnight. Showers and chance of thunderstorms through the night. Chance of showers and slight chance of thunderstorms after midnight. Mostly cloudy. Lows around 50. Tuesday, windy. West winds 20 to 30 miles per hour. Slight chance of thunderstorms in the afternoon. Partly sunny. Highs in the upper 60s. For Eastern Lake Sakakawea, rest of tonight, southeast winds 10 to 15 miles per hour shifting to the west after midnight. Chance of thunderstorms through the night. Showers in the late evening and overnight. Cloudy. Lows in the lower 50s. Tuesday, windy. West winds 20 to 30 miles per hour. Slight chance of thunderstorms late in the afternoon. Mostly sunny. Highs around 70. For Northern Lake Oahe, rest of tonight, southeast winds around 10 miles per hour shifting to the southwest early in the morning. Mostly cloudy. Lows in the mid-50s. Tuesday, breezy. Northwest winds 10 to 20 miles per hour increasing to 20 to 25 miles per hour late in the afternoon. Mostly sunny. Highs in the mid-70s. Here are the weather conditions at 2 a.m. Central Daylight Time. Bismarck, light rain was falling. Temperature 63 degrees, relative humidity 78%. Wind southwest at 7 miles an hour. Pressure 30.08 inches and falling. Mendham, rain was falling. 61 degrees, relative humidity 94%. Wind west at 9 miles an hour. Hazen, mostly cloudy. 57 degrees, relative humidity 100%. Harvey, fog was reported. 57 degrees, relative humidity 100%. Wind north at 6 miles an hour. Minot, rain and fog were reported. 57 degrees, relative humidity 96%. Wind southeast at 7 miles an hour. Dickinson, cloudy. 56 degrees, relative humidity 97%. Wind west at 13 miles an hour. Elsewhere around North Dakota, at Devil's Lake, rain was falling, with a temperature of 63. It was 57 at Garrison. At Fargo, it was clear, with a temperature of 61. At Grand Forks, it was partly cloudy, with a temperature of 62. At Jamestown, it was mostly cloudy, with a temperature of 62. At Williston, it was cloudy, with a temperature of 54. In northern South Dakota, skies ranged from partly cloudy to mostly cloudy. It was 58 at Mobridge, and 59 at Aberdeen. In eastern Montana, at Miles City, it was clear, with a temperature of 50. At Glendive, it was partly cloudy, with a temperature of 53. At Sydney, it was cloudy, with a temperature of 58. Once again, at Bismarck, the temperature was 63 degrees with light rain. The regional weather forecast from your National Weather Service office in Bismarck. Temperatures will remain below average through at least the middle of this week, with highs in the mid-60s to mid-70s and lows in the 40s to mid-50s. Scattered showers and thunderstorms will spread east across the northern plains overnight, then linger across the north and east on Tuesday. An isolated severe thunderstorm is possible across the eastern Dakotas on Tuesday. Breezy conditions are also expected on Tuesday. Shower and thunderstorm chances will become more isolated during the middle of the work week, then increase later this week into this weekend. Breezy conditions may also return later this week into the weekend. Here is the forecast for the Bismarck-Mendham listening area. Rest of tonight, showers likely and a chance of thunderstorms. Lows in the upper 50s. Southwest winds around 5 miles per hour. Chance of rain 60%. Tuesday, sunny. Highs in the mid-70s. Northwest winds 5 to 15 miles per hour, increasing to 50.

15 to 20 miles per hour in the afternoon. Tuesday night, mostly clear. Lows in the lower 50s. Northwest winds 5 to 10 miles per hour. Gusts up to 30 miles per hour in the evening. Wednesday, partly sunny. Highs in the lower 70s. Northwest winds 10 to 15 miles per hour. Wednesday night, partly cloudy in the evening then clearing. Lows in the upper 40s. North winds around 10 miles per hour. Thursday, mostly sunny. Highs in the mid-70s. Thursday night, partly cloudy in the evening, then mostly cloudy with a chance of showers after midnight. Lows in the lower 50s. Chance of rain 30%. Friday, partly sunny. Showers likely in the morning, then a chance of showers in the afternoon. Highs in the lower 70s. Chance of rain 60%. Friday night, mostly cloudy with a slight chance of thunderstorms. A slight chance of showers in the evening, then a chance of showers after midnight. Lows in the mid-50s. Chance of rain 30%. Saturday, showers likely and a slight chance of thunderstorms in the morning, then showers and a chance of thunderstorms in the afternoon. Highs in the upper 70s. Saturday night, a chance of thunderstorms. Showers. Lows in the upper 50s. Sunday, mostly cloudy with showers likely and a slight chance of thunderstorms in the morning, then mostly sunny with a chance of showers and thunderstorms in the afternoon. Highs in the upper 70s. Chance of rain 60%. Sunday night, increasing clouds. A chance of thunderstorms in the evening. A chance of showers. Lows in the mid-50s. Chance of rain 40%. Monday, partly sunny with a chance of showers and a slight chance of thunderstorms. Highs in the upper 70s. Chance of rain 40%. For Western Lake Sakakawea, rest of tonight, north winds around 10 miles per hour shifting to the west after midnight. Showers and chance of thunderstorms through the night. Chance of showers and slight chance of thunderstorms after midnight. Mostly cloudy. Lows around 50. Tuesday, windy. West winds 20 to 30 miles per hour. Slight chance of thunderstorms in the afternoon. Partly sunny. Highs in the upper 60s. For Eastern Lake Sakakawea, rest of tonight, southeast winds 10 to 15 miles per hour shifting to the west after midnight. Chance of thunderstorms through the night. Showers in the late evening and overnight. Cloudy. Lows in the lower 50s. Tuesday, windy. West winds 20 to 30 miles per hour. Slight chance of thunderstorms late in the afternoon. Mostly sunny. Highs around 70. For Northern Lake Oahe, rest of tonight, southeast winds around 10 miles per hour shifting to the southwest early in the morning. Mostly cloudy. Lows in the mid-50s. Tuesday, breezy. Northwest winds 10 to 20 miles per hour increasing to 20 to 25 miles per hour late in the afternoon. Mostly sunny. Highs in the mid-70s. Here are the weather conditions at 2 a.m. Central Daylight Time. Bismarck, cloudy. Temperature 64 degrees, relative humidity 75%. Wind west at 8 miles an hour. Pressure 30.08 inches and falling. Mendham, rain was falling. 61 degrees, relative humidity 94%. Wind west at 9 miles an hour. Hazen, mostly cloudy. 57 degrees, relative humidity 100%. Harvey, fog was reported. 57 degrees, relative humidity 100%. Wind north at 6 miles an hour. Minot, rain and fog were reported. 57 degrees, relative humidity 96%. Wind southeast at 7 miles an hour. Dickinson, cloudy. 56 degrees, relative humidity 97%. Wind west at 13 miles an hour. Elsewhere around North Dakota, at Devil's Lake, rain was falling with a temperature of 63. It was 57 at Garrison. At Fargo, it was partly cloudy with a temperature of 61. It was mostly cloudy with a temperature of 62 at Jamestown and 62 at Grand Forks. At Williston, it was cloudy with a temperature of 54. In northern South Dakota, skies ranged from partly cloudy to mostly cloudy.
it was 58 at Mobridge and 59 at Aberdeen. In eastern Montana, at Miles City, it was clear, with a temperature of 50. At Glendive, it was partly cloudy, with a temperature of 53. At Sydney, it was cloudy, with a temperature of 58. Once again, at Bismarck, the temperature was 64 degrees under cloudy skies. The regional weather forecast from your National Weather Service office in Bismarck. Temperatures will remain below average through at least the middle of this week, with highs in the mid-60s to mid-70s and lows in the 40s to mid-50s. Scattered showers and thunderstorms will spread east across the northern plains overnight, then linger across the north and east on Tuesday. An isolated severe thunderstorm is possible across the eastern Dakotas on Tuesday. Breezy conditions are also expected on Tuesday. Shower and thunderstorm chances will become more isolated during the middle of the work week, then increase later this week into this weekend. Breezy conditions may also return later this week into the weekend. Here is the forecast for the Bismarck, Minden listening area. Rest of tonight, showers likely and a chance of thunderstorms. Lows in the upper 50s. Southwest winds around 5 miles per hour. Chance of rain 60%. Tuesday, sunny. Highs in the mid-70s. Northwest winds 5 to 15 miles per hour, increasing to 15 to 20 miles per hour in the afternoon. Tuesday night, mostly clear. Lows in the lower 50s. Northwest winds 5 to 10 miles per hour. Gusts up to 30 miles per hour in the evening. Wednesday, partly sunny. Highs in the lower 70s. Northwest winds 10 to 15 miles per hour. Wednesday night, partly cloudy in the evening then clearing. Lows in the upper 40s. North winds around 10 miles per hour. Thursday, mostly sunny. Highs in the mid-70s. Thursday night, partly cloudy in the evening, then mostly cloudy with a chance of showers after midnight. Lows in the lower 50s. Chance of rain 30%. Friday, partly sunny. Showers likely in the morning, then a chance of showers in the afternoon. Highs in the lower 70s. Chance of rain 60%. Friday night, mostly cloudy with a slight chance of thunderstorms. A slight chance of showers in the evening, then a chance of showers after midnight. Lows in the mid-50s. Chance of rain 30%. Saturday, showers likely and a slight chance of thunderstorms in the morning, then showers and a chance of thunderstorms in the afternoon. Highs in the upper 70s. Saturday night, a chance of thunderstorms. Showers. Lows in the upper 50s. Sunday, mostly cloudy with showers likely and a slight chance of thunderstorms in the morning, then mostly sunny with a chance of showers and thunderstorms in the afternoon. Highs in the upper 70s. Chance of rain 60%. Sunday night, increasing clouds. A chance of thunderstorms in the evening. A chance of showers. Lows in the mid-50s. Chance of rain 40%. Monday, partly sunny with a chance of showers and a slight chance of thunderstorms. Highs in the upper 70s. Chance of rain 40%. For Western Lake Sakakawea, rest of tonight, north winds around 10 miles per hour shifting to the west after midnight. Showers and chance of thunderstorms through the night. Chance of showers and slight chance of thunderstorms after midnight. Mostly cloudy. Lows around 50. Tuesday, windy. West winds 20 to 30 miles per hour. Slight chance of thunderstorms in the afternoon. Partly sunny. Highs in the upper 60s. For Eastern Lake Sakakawea, rest of tonight, southeast winds 10 to 15 miles per hour shifting to the west after midnight. Chance of thunderstorms through the night. Showers in the late evening and overnight. Cloudy. Lows in the lower 50s. Tuesday, windy. West winds 20 to 30 miles per hour. Slight chance of thunderstorms late in the afternoon. Mostly sunny. Highs around 70. For Northern Lake Oahe, rest of tonight, southeast winds around 10 miles per hour shifting to the southwest early in the morning. Mostly cloudy. Lows in the mid-50s. Tuesday, breezy. Northwest winds 10 to 20 miles per hour increasing to 20 to 25 miles per hour late in the afternoon. Mostly sunny. Highs in the mid-70s.
Here are the weather conditions at 2 a.m. Central Daylight Time.

Bismarck, cloudy. Temperature 64 degrees, relative humidity 75%. Wind west at 8 miles an hour. Pressure 30.08 inches and falling. Mendan, rain was falling. 61 degrees, relative humidity 94%. Wind west at 9 miles an hour. Hazen, mostly cloudy. 57 degrees, relative humidity 100%. Harvey, fog was reported. 57 degrees, relative humidity 100%. Wind north at 6 miles an hour. Minot, rain and fog were reported. 57 degrees, relative humidity 96%. Wind southeast at 7 miles an hour. Dickinson, cloudy. 56 degrees, relative humidity 97%. Wind west at 13 miles an hour. Elsewhere around North Dakota, at Devil's Lake, rain was falling with a temperature of 63. It was 57 at Garrison. At Fargo, it was partly cloudy with a temperature of 61. It was mostly cloudy with a temperature of 62 at Jamestown and 62 at Grand Forks. At Williston, it was cloudy with a temperature of 54. In northern South Dakota, skies ranged from partly cloudy to mostly cloudy. It was 58 at Mobridge and 59 at Aberdeen. In eastern Montana, at Miles City, it was clear with a temperature of 50. At Glendive, it was partly cloudy with a temperature of 53. At Sydney, it was cloudy with a temperature of 58. Once again, at Bismarck, the temperature was 64 degrees under cloudy skies. The regional weather forecast from your National Weather Service office in Bismarck. Temperatures will remain below average through at least the middle of this week, with highs in the mid-60s to mid-70s and lows in the 40s to mid-50s. Scattered showers and thunderstorms will spread east across the northern plains overnight, then linger across the north and east on Tuesday. An isolated severe thunderstorm is possible across the eastern Dakotas on Tuesday. Breezy conditions are also expected on Tuesday. Shower and thunderstorm chances will become more isolated during the middle of the work week, then increase later this week into this weekend. Breezy conditions may also return later this week into the weekend. Here is the forecast for the Bismarck Mendon listening area. Rest of tonight, showers likely and a chance of thunderstorms. Lows in the upper 50s. Southwest winds around 5 miles per hour. Chance of rain 60%. Tuesday, sunny. Highs in the mid-70s. Northwest winds 5 to 15 miles per hour, increasing to 15 to 20 miles per hour in the afternoon. Tuesday night, mostly clear. Lows in the lower 50s. Northwest winds 5 to 10 miles per hour. Gusts up to 30 miles per hour in the evening. Wednesday, partly sunny. Highs in the lower 70s. Northwest winds 10 to 15 miles per hour. Wednesday night, partly cloudy in the evening then clearing. Lows in the upper 40s. North winds around 10 miles per hour. Thursday, mostly sunny. Highs in the mid-70s. Thursday night, partly cloudy in the evening, then mostly cloudy with a chance of showers after midnight. Lows in the lower 50s. Chance of rain 30%. Friday, partly sunny. Showers likely in the morning, then a chance of showers in the afternoon. Highs in the lower 70s. Chance of rain 60%. Friday night, mostly cloudy with a slight chance of thunderstorms. A slight chance of showers in the evening, then a chance of showers after midnight. Lows in the mid-50s. Chance of rain 30%. Saturday, showers likely and a slight chance of thunderstorms in the morning, then showers and a chance of thunderstorms in the afternoon. Highs in the upper 70s. Saturday night, a chance of thunderstorms. Showers. Lows in the upper 50s. Sunday, mostly cloudy with showers likely and a slight chance of thunderstorms in the morning, then mostly sunny with a chance of showers and thunderstorms in the afternoon. Highs in the upper 70s. Chance of rain 60%. Sunday night, increasing clouds. A chance of thunderstorms in the evening. A chance of showers. Lows in the mid-50s. Chance of rain 40%. Monday, partly sunny with a chance of showers and a slight chance of thunderstorms. Highs in the upper 70s. Chance of rain 40%.

set. For western Lake Sakakawea, rest of tonight, north winds around 10 miles per hour shifting to the west after midnight. Showers and chance of thunderstorms through the night. Chance of showers and slight chance of thunderstorms after midnight. Mostly cloudy. Lows around 50. Tuesday, windy. West winds 20 to 30 miles per hour. Slight chance of thunderstorms in the afternoon. Partly sunny. Highs in the upper 60s. For eastern Lake Sakakawea, rest of tonight, southeast winds 10 to 15 miles per hour shifting to the west after midnight. Chance of thunderstorms through the night. Showers in the late evening and overnight. Cloudy. Lows in the lower 50s. Tuesday, windy. West winds 20 to 30 miles per hour. Slight chance of thunderstorms late in the afternoon. Mostly sunny. Highs around 70. For northern Lake Oahe, rest of tonight, southeast winds around 10 miles per hour shifting to the southwest early in the morning. Mostly cloudy. Lows in the mid-50s. Tuesday, breezy. Northwest winds 10 to 20 miles per hour increasing to 20 to 25 miles per hour late in the afternoon. Mostly sunny. Highs in the mid-70s. Here are the weather conditions at 2 a.m. Central Daylight Time. Bismarck, cloudy. Temperature 64 degrees, relative humidity 75%. Wind west at 8 miles an hour. Pressure 30.08 inches and falling. Mendon, rain was falling. 61 degrees, relative humidity 94%. Wind west at 9 miles an hour. Hazen, mostly cloudy. 57 degrees, relative humidity 100%. Harvey, fog was reported. 57 degrees, relative humidity 100%. Wind north at 6 miles an hour. Minot, rain and fog were reported. 57 degrees, relative humidity 96%. Wind southeast at 7 miles an hour. Dickinson, cloudy. 56 degrees, relative humidity 97%. Wind west at 13 miles an hour. Elsewhere around North Dakota, at Devil's Lake, rain was falling, with a temperature of 63. It was 57 at Garrison. At Fargo, it was partly cloudy, with a temperature of 61. It was mostly cloudy, with a temperature of 62 at Jamestown, and 62 at Grand Forks. At Williston, it was cloudy, with a temperature of 54. In northern South Dakota, skies ranged from partly cloudy to mostly cloudy. It was 58 at Mobridge, and 59 at Aberdeen. In eastern Montana, at Miles City, it was clear, with a temperature of 50. At Glendive, it was partly cloudy, with a temperature of 53. At Sydney, it was cloudy, with a temperature of 58. Once again, at Bismarck, the temperature was 64 degrees under cloudy skies. The regional weather forecast from your National Weather Service office in Bismarck. Temperatures will remain below average through at least the middle of this week, with highs in the mid-60s to mid-70s and lows in the 40s to mid-50s. Scattered showers and thunderstorms will spread east across the northern plains overnight, then linger across the north and east on Tuesday. An isolated severe thunderstorm is possible across the eastern Dakotas on Tuesday. Breezy conditions are also expected on Tuesday. Shower and thunderstorm chances will become more isolated during the middle of the work week, then increase later this week into this weekend. Breezy conditions may also return later this week into the weekend. Here is the forecast for the Bismarck Mendon listening area. Rest of tonight, showers likely and a chance of thunderstorms. Lows in the upper 50s. Southwest winds around 5 miles per hour. Chance of rain 60%. Tuesday, sunny. Highs in the mid-70s. Northwest winds 5 to 15 miles per hour, increasing to 15 to 20 miles per hour in the afternoon. Tuesday night, mostly clear. Lows in the lower 50s. Northwest winds 5 to 10 miles per hour. Gusts up to 30 miles per hour in the evening. Wednesday, partly sunny. Highs in the lower 70s. Northwest winds 10 to 15 miles per hour. Wednesday night, partly cloudy in the evening then clearing. Lows in the upper 40s. North winds around 10 miles per hour. Thursday, mostly sunny.

Saturday night, a chance of thunderstorms, showers, lows in the upper 50s. Sunday, mostly cloudy with showers likely and a slight chance of thunderstorms in the morning, then mostly sunny with a chance of showers and thunderstorms in the afternoon. Highs in the upper 70s. Chance of rain 60%. Sunday night, increasing clouds. A chance of thunderstorms in the evening. A chance of showers. Lows in the mid-50s. Chance of rain 40%. Monday, partly sunny with a chance of showers and a slight chance of thunderstorms. Highs in the upper 70s. Chance of rain 40%. For Western Lake Sakakawea, rest of tonight, north winds around 10 miles per hour shifting to the west after midnight. Showers and chance of thunderstorms through the night. Chance of showers and slight chance of thunderstorms after midnight. Mostly cloudy. Lows around 50. Tuesday, windy. West winds 20 to 30 miles per hour. Slight chance of thunderstorms in the afternoon. Partly sunny. Highs in the upper 60s. For Eastern Lake Sakakawea, rest of tonight, southeast winds 10 to 15 miles per hour shifting to the west after midnight. Chance of thunderstorms through the night. Showers in the late evening and overnight. Cloudy. Lows in the lower 50s. Tuesday, windy. West winds 20 to 30 miles per hour. Slight chance of thunderstorms late in the afternoon. Mostly sunny. Highs around 70. For Northern Lake Oahe, rest of tonight, southeast winds around 10 miles per hour shifting to the southwest early in the morning. Mostly cloudy. Lows in the mid-50s. Tuesday, breezy. Northwest winds 10 to 20 miles per hour increasing to 20 to 25 miles per hour late in the afternoon. Mostly sunny. Highs in the mid-70s. 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Providing weather information 24 hours a day from your National Weather Service office in Bismarck. Here are the weather conditions at 2 a.m. Central Daylight Time. Bismarck, cloudy. Temperature 64 degrees, relative humidity 75%. Wind west at 8 miles an hour. Pressure 30.08 inches and falling. Mendon, rain was falling. 61 degrees, relative humidity 94%. Wind west at 9 miles an hour. Hazen, mostly cloudy. 57 degrees, relative humidity 100%. Harvey, fog was reported. 57 degrees, relative humidity 100%. Wind north at 6 miles an hour. Minot, rain and fog were reported. 57 degrees, relative humidity 96%. Wind southeast at 7 miles an hour. Dickinson, cloudy. 56 degrees, relative humidity 97%. Wind west at 13 miles an hour. Elsewhere around North Dakota, at Devil's Lake, rain was falling, with a temperature of 63. It was 57 at Garrison. At Fargo, it was partly cloudy, with a temperature of 61. It was mostly cloudy, with a temperature of 62 at Jamestown, and 62 at Grand Forks. At Williston, it was cloudy, with a temperature of 54. In northern South Dakota, skies ranged from partly cloudy to mostly cloudy. It was 58 at Mobridge, and 59 at Aberdeen. In eastern Montana, at Miles City, it was clear, with a temperature of 50. At Glendive, it was partly cloudy, with a temperature of 53. At Sydney, it was cloudy, with a temperature of 58. Once again, at Bismarck, the temperature was 64 degrees under cloudy skies. The Bismarck, North Dakota climate summary for yesterday, June 22, 2026. Yesterday's high temperature was 76 degrees. This high was 4 degrees below the normal high of 80. The record high is 96 degrees, which was set in 1987. Yesterday's high temperature was 76 degrees. This high was 4 degrees below the normal high of 80. The record high is 96 degrees, which was set in 1987. Yesterday's low temperature was 57 degrees. This low was 2 degrees above the normal low of 55. The record low is 39 degrees, which was set in 1885. A trace of precipitation fell yesterday.

brings the monthly total to 1.09 inches. The total precipitation for the year now stands at 5.74 inches. There were no heating degree days yesterday. The yearly total since July 1st is 7,528. There were two cooling degree days yesterday. The yearly total since January 1st is 101. The normal high temperature for today is 80 degrees, and the normal low is 55. The record high for today is 103, which occurred in 1988, and the record low is 33, which occurred in 1942. Sunrise today is at 5:50 a.m. and sunset is at 9:41 p.m. The regional weather forecast from your National Weather Service office in Bismarck. Temperatures will remain below average through at least the middle of this week, with highs in the mid-60s to mid-70s and lows in the 40s to mid-50s. Scattered showers and thunderstorms will spread east across the northern plains overnight, then linger across the north and east on Tuesday. An isolated severe thunderstorm is possible across the eastern Dakotas on Tuesday. Breezy conditions are also expected on Tuesday. Shower and thunderstorm chances will become more isolated during the middle of the work week, then increase later this week into this weekend. Breezy conditions may also return later this week into the weekend. Here is the forecast for the Bismarck Menden listening area. Rest of tonight, showers likely and a chance of thunderstorms. Lows in the upper 50s. Southwest winds around 5 miles per hour. Chance of rain 60%. Tuesday, sunny. Highs in the mid-70s. Northwest winds 5 to 15 miles per hour, increasing to 15 to 20 miles per hour in the afternoon. Tuesday night, mostly clear. Lows in the lower 50s. Northwest winds 5 to 10 miles per hour. Gusts up to 30 miles per hour in the evening. Wednesday, partly sunny. Highs in the lower 70s. Northwest winds 10 to 15 miles per hour. Wednesday night, partly cloudy in the evening then clearing. Lows in the upper 40s. North winds around 10 miles per hour. Thursday, mostly sunny. Highs in the mid-70s. Thursday night, partly cloudy in the evening, then mostly cloudy with a chance of showers after midnight. Lows in the lower 50s. Chance of rain 30%. Friday, partly sunny. Showers likely in the morning, then a chance of showers in the afternoon. Highs in the lower 70s. Chance of rain 60%. Friday night, mostly cloudy with a slight chance of thunderstorms. A slight chance of showers in the evening, then a chance of showers after midnight. Lows in the mid-50s. Chance of rain 30%. Saturday, showers likely and a slight chance of thunderstorms in the morning, then showers and a chance of thunderstorms in the afternoon. Highs in the upper 70s. Saturday night, a chance of thunderstorms. Showers. Lows in the upper 50s. Sunday, mostly cloudy with showers likely and a slight chance of thunderstorms in the morning, then mostly sunny with a chance of showers and thunderstorms in the afternoon. Highs in the upper 70s. Chance of rain 60%. Sunday night, increasing clouds. A chance of thunderstorms in the evening. A chance of showers. Lows in the mid-50s. Chance of rain 40%. Monday, partly sunny with a chance of showers and a slight chance of thunderstorms. Highs in the upper 70s. Chance of rain 40%. For Western Lake Sakakawea, rest of tonight, north winds around 10 miles per hour shifting to the west after midnight. Showers and chance of thunderstorms through the night. Chance of showers and slight chance of thunderstorms after midnight. Mostly cloudy. Lows around 50. Tuesday, windy. West winds 20 to 30 miles per hour. Slight chance of thunderstorms in the afternoon. Partly sunny. Highs in the upper 60s. For Eastern Lake Sakakawea, rest of tonight, southeast winds 10 to 15 miles per hour shifting to the west after midnight. Chance of thunderstorms through the night. Showers in the late evening and overnight. Cloudy. Lows in the lower 50s. Tuesday, windy. West winds 20 to 30 miles per hour. Slight chance of thunderstorms late in the afternoon. Mostly sunny. Highs around 70. For Northern Lake Oahe, rest of tonight,
southeast winds around 10 miles per hour, shifting to the southwest early in the morning. Mostly cloudy. Lows in the mid-50s. Tuesday, breezy. Northwest winds 10 to 20 miles per hour, increasing to 20 to 25 miles per hour late in the afternoon. Mostly sunny. Highs in the mid-70s. Here are the weather conditions at 2 a.m. Central Daylight Time. Bismarck, cloudy. Temperature 64 degrees, relative humidity 75%. Wind west at 8 miles an hour. Pressure 30.08 inches and falling. Mendham, rain was falling. 61 degrees, relative humidity 94%. Wind west at 9 miles an hour. Hazen, mostly cloudy. 57 degrees, relative humidity 100%. Harvey, fog was reported. 57 degrees, relative humidity 100%. Wind north at 6 miles an hour. Minot, rain and fog were reported. 57 degrees, relative humidity 96%. Wind southeast at 7 miles an hour. Dickinson, cloudy. 56 degrees, relative humidity 97%. Wind west at 13 miles an hour. Elsewhere around North Dakota, at Devil's Lake, rain was falling, with a temperature of 63. It was 57 at Garrison. At Fargo, it was partly cloudy, with a temperature of 61. It was mostly cloudy, with a temperature of 62 at Jamestown, and 62 at Grand Forks. At Williston, it was cloudy, with a temperature of 54. In northern South Dakota, skies ranged from partly cloudy to mostly cloudy. It was 58 at Mobridge, and 59 at Aberdeen. In eastern Montana, at Miles City, it was clear, with a temperature of 50. At Glendive, it was partly cloudy, with a temperature of 53. At Sydney, it was cloudy, with a temperature of 58. Once again, at Bismarck, the temperature was 64 degrees under cloudy skies. The Bismarck, North Dakota climate summary for yesterday, June 22, 2026. Yesterday's high temperature was 76 degrees. This high was 4 degrees below the normal high of 80. The record high is 96 degrees, which was set in 1987. Yesterday's low temperature was 57 degrees. This low was 2 degrees above the normal low of 55. The record low is 39 degrees, which was set in 1885. A trace of precipitation fell yesterday, which brings the monthly total to 1.09 inches. The total precipitation for the year now stands at 5.74 inches. There were no heating degree days yesterday. The yearly total since July 1st is 7,528. There were two cooling degree days yesterday. The yearly total since January 1st is 101. The normal high temperature for today is 80 degrees, and the normal low is 55. The record high for today is 103, which occurred in 1988, and the record low is 33, which occurred in 1942. Sunrise today is at 5:50 a.m. and sunset is at 9:41 p.m. The regional weather forecast from your National Weather Service office in Bismarck. Temperatures will remain below average through at least the middle of this week, with highs in the mid-60s to mid-70s and lows in the 40s to mid-50s. Scattered showers and thunderstorms will spread east across the northern plains overnight, then linger across the north and east on Tuesday. An isolated severe thunderstorm is possible across the eastern Dakotas on Tuesday. Breezy conditions are also expected on Tuesday. Shower and thunderstorm chances will become more isolated during the middle of the work week, then increase later this week into this weekend. Breezy conditions may also return later this week into the weekend. Here is the forecast for the Bismarck, Minden listening area. Rest of tonight, showers likely and a chance of thunderstorms. Lows in the upper 50s. Southwest winds around 5 miles per hour. Chance of rain 60%. Tuesday, sunny. Highs in the mid-70s. Northwest winds 5 to 15 miles per hour, increasing to 15 to 20 miles per hour in the afternoon. Tuesday night, mostly clear. Lows in the lower 50s. Northwest winds 5 to 10 miles per hour. Gusts up to 30 miles per hour in the evening. Wednesday, partly sunny. Highs in the lower 70s. Northwest winds 10 to 15 miles per hour.
Wednesday night, partly cloudy in the evening, then clearing. Lows in the upper

20s. North winds around 10 miles per hour. Thursday, mostly sunny. Highs in the mid-70s. Thursday night, partly cloudy in the evening, then mostly cloudy with a chance of showers after midnight. Lows in the lower 50s. Chance of rain 30%. Friday, partly sunny. Showers likely in the morning, then a chance of showers in the afternoon. Highs in the lower 70s. Chance of rain 60%. Friday night, mostly cloudy with a slight chance of thunderstorms. A slight chance of showers in the evening, then a chance of showers after midnight. Lows in the mid-50s. Chance of rain 30%. Saturday, showers likely and a slight chance of thunderstorms in the morning, then showers and a chance of thunderstorms in the afternoon. Highs in the upper 70s. Saturday night, a chance of thunderstorms. Showers. Lows in the upper 50s. Sunday, mostly cloudy with showers likely and a slight chance of thunderstorms in the morning, then mostly sunny with a chance of showers and thunderstorms in the afternoon. Highs in the upper 70s. Chance of rain 60%. Sunday night, increasing clouds. A chance of thunderstorms in the evening. A chance of showers. Lows in the mid-50s. Chance of rain 40%. Monday, partly sunny with a chance of showers and a slight chance of thunderstorms. Highs in the upper 70s. Chance of rain 40%. For Western Lake Sakakawea, west of tonight, north winds around 10 miles per hour shifting to the west after midnight. Showers and chance of thunderstorms through the night. Chance of showers and slight chance of thunderstorms after midnight. Mostly cloudy. Lows around 50. Tuesday, windy. West winds 20 to 30 miles per hour. Slight chance of thunderstorms in the afternoon. Partly sunny. Highs in the upper 60s. For Eastern Lake Sakakawea, rest of tonight, southeast winds 10 to 15 miles per hour shifting to the west after midnight. Chance of thunderstorms through the night. Showers in the late evening and overnight. Cloudy. Lows in the lower 50s. Tuesday, windy. West winds 20 to 30 miles per hour. Slight chance of thunderstorms late in the afternoon. Mostly sunny. Highs around 70. For Northern Lake Oahe, west of tonight, southeast winds around 10 miles per hour shifting to the southwest early in the morning. Mostly cloudy. Lows in the mid-50s. Tuesday, breezy. Northwest winds 10 to 20 miles per hour increasing to 20 to 25 miles per hour late in the afternoon. Mostly sunny. Highs in the mid-70s. Here are the weather conditions at 2 a.m. Central Daylight Time. Bismarck, cloudy. Temperature 64 degrees, relative humidity 75%. Wind west at 8 miles an hour. Pressure 30.08 inches and falling. Mendon, rain was falling. 61 degrees, relative humidity 94%. Wind west at 9 miles an hour. Hazen, mostly cloudy. 57 degrees, relative humidity 100%. Harvey, fog was reported. 57 degrees, relative humidity 100%. Wind north at 6 miles an hour. Minot, rain and fog were reported. 57 degrees, relative humidity 96%. Wind southeast at 7 miles an hour. Dickinson, cloudy. 56 degrees, relative humidity 97%. Wind west at 13 miles an hour. Elsewhere around North Dakota, at Devil's Lake, rain was falling, with a temperature of 63. It was 57 at Garrison. At Fargo, it was partly cloudy, with a temperature of 61. It was mostly cloudy, with a temperature of 62 at Jamestown, and 62 at Grand Forks. At Williston, it was cloudy, with a temperature of 54. In northern South Dakota, skies ranged from partly cloudy to mostly cloudy. It was 58 at Mobridge, and 59 at Aberdeen. In eastern Montana, at Miles City, it was clear, with a temperature of 50. At Glendive, it was partly cloudy, with a temperature of 53. At Sydney, it was cloudy, with a temperature of 58. Once again, at Bismarck, the temperature was 64 degrees under cloudy skies. The Bismarck, North Dakota climate summary for yesterday, June 22, 2026.
Yesterday's high temperature was 76 degrees. This high was 4 degrees below the normal high of 80. The record high is 96 degrees, which was set in 1987. Yesterday's low temperature was 57 degrees. This low was 2 degrees above the normal low of 55. The record low is 39 degrees, which was set in 1885. A trace of precipitation fell yesterday, which brings the monthly total to 1.09 inches. The total precipitation for the year now stands at 5.74 inches. There were no heating degree days yesterday. The yearly total since July 1st is 7,528. There were 2 cooling degree days yesterday. The yearly total since January 1st is 101. The normal high temperature for today is 80 degrees, and the normal low is 55. The record high for today is 103, which occurred in 1988, and the record low is 33, which occurred in 1942. Sunrise today is at 5:50 a.m. and sunset is at 9:41 p.m. The regional weather forecast from your National Weather Service office in Bismarck. Temperatures will remain below average through at least the middle of this week, with highs in the mid-60s to mid-70s and lows in the 40s to mid-50s. Scattered showers and thunderstorms will spread east across the northern plains overnight, then linger across the north and east on Tuesday. An isolated severe thunderstorm is possible across the eastern Dakotas on Tuesday. Breezy conditions are also expected on Tuesday. Shower and thunderstorm chances will become more isolated during the middle of the work week, then increase later this week into this weekend. Breezy conditions may also return later this week into the weekend. Here is the forecast for the Bismarck Minden listening area. Rest of tonight, showers likely and a chance of thunderstorms. Lows in the upper 50s. Southwest winds around 5 miles per hour. Chance of rain 60%. Tuesday, sunny. Highs in the mid-70s. Northwest winds 5 to 15 miles per hour, increasing to 15 to 20 miles per hour in the afternoon. Tuesday night, mostly clear. Lows in the lower 50s. Northwest winds 5 to 10 miles per hour. Gusts up to 30 miles per hour in the evening. Wednesday, partly sunny. Highs in the lower 70s. Northwest winds 10 to 15 miles per hour. Wednesday night, partly cloudy in the evening then clearing. Lows in the upper 40s. North winds around 10 miles per hour. Thursday, mostly sunny. Highs in the mid-70s. Thursday night, partly cloudy in the evening, then mostly cloudy with a chance of showers after midnight. Lows in the lower 50s. Chance of rain 30%. Friday, partly sunny. Showers likely in the morning, then a chance of showers in the afternoon. Highs in the lower 70s. Chance of rain 60%. Friday night, mostly cloudy with a slight chance of thunderstorms. A slight chance of showers in the evening, then a chance of showers after midnight. Lows in the mid-50s. Chance of rain 30%. Saturday, showers likely and a slight chance of thunderstorms in the morning, then showers and a chance of thunderstorms in the afternoon. Highs in the upper 70s. Saturday night, a chance of thunderstorms. Showers. Lows in the upper 50s. Sunday, mostly cloudy with showers likely and a slight chance of thunderstorms in the morning, then mostly sunny with a chance of showers and thunderstorms in the afternoon. Highs in the upper 70s. Chance of rain 60%. Sunday night, increasing clouds. A chance of thunderstorms in the evening. A chance of showers. Lows in the mid-50s. Chance of rain 40%. Monday, partly sunny with a chance of showers and a slight chance of thunderstorms. Highs in the upper 70s. Chance of rain 40%. For Western Lake Sakakawea, west of tonight, north winds around 10 miles per hour shifting to the west after midnight. Showers and chance of thunderstorms through the night. Chance of showers and slight chance of thunderstorms after midnight. Mostly cloudy. Lows around 50. Tuesday, windy. West winds 20 to 30 miles per hour. Slight chance of thunderstorms in the afternoon. Partly sunny. Highs in the upper 60s. For Eastern Lake Sakakawea, west of tonight, southeast winds 10 to 15 miles per hour shifting to the west after midnight. Chance of thunderstorms through the night.

showers in the late evening and overnight. Cloudy. Lows in the lower 50s. Tuesday, windy. West winds 20 to 30 miles per hour. Slight chance of thunderstorms late in the afternoon. Mostly sunny. Highs around 70. For northern Lake Oahe, west of tonight, southeast winds around 10 miles per hour shifting to the southwest early in the morning. Mostly cloudy. Lows in the mid-50s. Tuesday, breezy. Northwest winds 10 to 20 miles per hour increasing to 20 to 25 miles per hour late in the afternoon. Mostly sunny. Highs in the mid-70s. Here are the weather conditions at 2 a.m. Central Daylight Time. Bismarck, cloudy. Temperature 64 degrees, relative humidity 75%. Wind west at 8 miles an hour. Pressure 30.08 inches and falling. Mangan, rain was falling. 61 degrees, relative humidity 94%. Wind west at 9 miles an hour. Hazen, mostly cloudy. 57 degrees, relative humidity 100%. Harvey, fog was reported. 57 degrees, relative humidity 100%. Wind north at 6 miles an hour. Minot, rain and fog were reported. 57 degrees, relative humidity 96%. Wind southeast at 7 miles an hour. Dickinson, cloudy. 56 degrees, relative humidity 97%. Wind west at 13 miles an hour. Elsewhere around North Dakota, at Devil's Lake, rain was falling, with a temperature of 63. It was 57 at Garrison. At Fargo, it was partly cloudy, with a temperature of 61. It was mostly cloudy, with a temperature of 62 in Jamestown, and 62 in Grand Forks. At Williston, it was cloudy, with a temperature of 54. In northern South Dakota, skies ranged from partly cloudy to mostly cloudy. It was 58 at Mobridge, and 59 at Aberdeen. In eastern Montana, at Mile City, it was clear, with a temperature of 50. In Glendive, it was partly cloudy, with a temperature of 53. At Sydney, it was cloudy, with a temperature of 58. Once again, at Bismarck, the temperature was 64 degrees under cloudy skies. The Bismarck, North Dakota climate summary for yesterday, June 22, 2026. Yesterday's high temperature was 76 degrees. This high was 4 degrees below the normal high of 80. The record high is 96 degrees, which was set in 1987. Yesterday's low temperature was 57 degrees. This low was 2 degrees above the normal low of 55. The record low is 39 degrees, which was set in 1885. A trace of precipitation fell yesterday, which brings the monthly total to 1.09 inches. The total precipitation for the year now stands at 5.74 inches. There were no heating degree days yesterday. The yearly total since July 1st is 7,528. There were 2 cooling degree days yesterday. The yearly total since January 1st is 101. The normal high temperature for today is 80 degrees, and the normal low is 55. The record high for today is 103, which occurred in 1988, and the record low is 33, which occurred in 1942. Sunrise today is at 5:50 a.m. and sunset is at 9:41 p.m. The regional weather forecast from your National Weather Service office in Bismarck. Temperatures will remain below average through at least the middle of this week, with highs in the mid-60s to mid-70s and lows in the 40s to mid-50s. Scattered showers and thunderstorms will spread east across the northern plains overnight, then linger across the north and east on Tuesday. An isolated severe thunderstorm is possible across the eastern Dakotas on Tuesday. Breezy conditions are also expected on Tuesday. Shower and thunderstorm chances will become more isolated during the middle of the work week, then increase later this week into this weekend. Breezy conditions may also return later this week into the weekend. Here is the forecast for the Bismarck, Maine and listening area. West of tonight, showers likely and a chance of thunderstorms. Lows in the upper 50s. Southwest winds around 5 miles per hour. Chance of rain 60%. Tuesday, sunny. Highs in the mid-70s. Northwest winds 5 to 15 miles per hour, increasing to 15 to 20 miles per hour in the afternoon.
evening, then a chance of showers after midnight. Lows in the mid-50s. Chance of rain 30%. Saturday, showers likely and a slight chance of thunderstorms in the morning. Then showers and a chance of thunderstorms in the afternoon. Highs in the upper 70s. Saturday night, a chance of thunderstorms. Showers. Lows in the upper 50s. Sunday, mostly cloudy with showers likely and a slight chance of thunderstorms in the morning. Then mostly sunny with a chance of showers and thunderstorms in the afternoon. Highs in the upper 70s. Chance of rain 60%. Sunday night, increasing clouds. A chance of thunderstorms in the evening. A chance of showers. Lows in the mid-50s. Chance of rain 40%. Monday, partly sunny with a chance of showers and a slight chance of thunderstorms. Highs in the upper 70s. Chance of rain 40%. 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Providing weather information 24 hours a day from your National Weather Service office in Bismarck. For Western Lake Secaucawea, west of tonight, north winds around 10 miles per hour shifting to the west after midnight. Showers and chance of thunderstorms through the night. Chance of showers and slight chance of thunderstorms after midnight. Mostly cloudy. Lows around 50. Tuesday, windy. West winds 20 to 30 miles per hour. Slight chance of thunderstorms in the afternoon. Partly sunny. Highs in the upper 60s. For Eastern Lake Secaucawea, west of tonight, southeast winds 10 to 15 miles per hour shifting to the west after midnight. Chance of thunderstorms through the night. Showers in the late evening and overnight. Cloudy. Lows in the lower 50s. Tuesday, windy. West winds 20 to 30 miles per hour. Slight chance of thunderstorms late in the afternoon. Mostly sunny. Highs around 70. For northern Lake Oahe, west of tonight, southeast winds around 10 miles per hour shifting to the southwest early in the morning. Mostly cloudy. Lows in the mid-50s. Tuesday, breezy. Northwest winds 10 to 20 miles per hour increasing to 20 to 25 miles per hour late in the afternoon. Mostly sunny. Highs in the mid-70s. Here are the weather conditions at 2 a.m. Central Daylight Time. Bismarck, cloudy. Temperature 64 degrees, relative humidity 75%. Wind west at 8 miles an hour. Pressure 30.08 inches and falling. Mandan, rain was falling. 61 degrees, relative humidity 94%. Wind west at 9 miles an hour. Hazen, mostly cloudy. 57 degrees, relative humidity 100%. Harvey, fog was reported. 57 degrees, relative humidity 100%. Wind north at 6 miles an hour. Minot, rain and fog were reported. 57 degrees, relative humidity 96%. Wind southeast at 7 miles an hour. Dickinson, cloudy. 56 degrees, relative humidity 97%. Wind west at 13 miles an hour. Elsewhere around North Dakota, at Devil's Lake, rain was falling, with a temperature of 63. It was 57 at Garrison. At Fargo, it was partly cloudy, with a temperature of 61. It was mostly cloudy, with a temperature of 62 in Jamestown.

and 62 in Grand Forks. At Williston, it was cloudy, with a temperature of 54. In northern South Dakota, skies ranged from partly cloudy to mostly cloudy. It was 58 at Mobridge, and 59 at Aberdeen. In eastern Montana, at Miles City, it was clear, with a temperature of 50. In Glendive, it was partly cloudy, with a temperature of 53. At Sydney, it was cloudy, with a temperature of 58. Once again, at Bismarck, the temperature was 64 degrees under cloudy skies. Here are the weather conditions at 3 a.m. Central Daylight Time. Bismarck, cloudy. Temperature 62 degrees, relative humidity 80%. Pressure 30.08 inches and steady. Mendham, cloudy. 59 degrees, relative humidity 100%. Minot, light rain and fog were reported. 57 degrees, relative humidity 94%. Wind west at 6 miles an hour. Elsewhere around North Dakota, it was 57 at Garrison. At Williston, it was mostly cloudy, with a temperature of 53. In northern South Dakota, at Mobridge, it was mostly cloudy, with a temperature of 60. In eastern Montana, once again, at Bismarck, the temperature was 62 degrees under cloudy skies. The Bismarck, North Dakota climate summary for yesterday, June 22, 2026. Yesterday's high temperature was 76 degrees. This high was 4 degrees below the normal high of 80. The record high is 96 degrees, which was set in 1987. Yesterday's low temperature was 57 degrees. This low was 2 degrees above the normal low of 55. The record low is 39 degrees, which was set in 1885. A trace of precipitation fell yesterday, which brings the monthly total to 1.09 inches. The total precipitation for the year now stands at 5.74 inches. There were no heating degree days yesterday. The yearly total since July 1st is 7,528. There were 2 cooling degree days yesterday. The yearly total since January 1st is 101. The normal high temperature for today is 80 degrees, and the normal low is 55. The record high for today is 103, which occurred in 1988, and the record low is 33, which occurred in 1942. Sunrise today is at 5:50 a.m. and sunset is at 9:41 p.m. The regional weather forecast from your National Weather Service office in Bismarck. Temperatures will remain below average through at least the middle of this week, with highs in the mid-60s to mid-70s and lows in the 40s to mid-50s. Scattered showers and thunderstorms will spread east across the northern plains overnight, then linger across the north and east on Tuesday. An isolated severe thunderstorm is possible across the eastern Dakotas on Tuesday. Breezy conditions are also expected on Tuesday. Shower and thunderstorm chances will become more isolated during the middle of the work week, then increase later this week into this weekend. Breezy conditions may also return later this week into the weekend. Here is the forecast for the Bismarck, Maine, and listening area. West of tonight, showers likely and a chance of thunderstorms. Lows in the upper 50s. Southwest winds around 5 miles per hour. Chance of rain 60%. Tuesday, sunny. Highs in the mid-70s. Northwest winds 5 to 15 miles per hour, increasing to 15 to 20 miles per hour in the afternoon. Tuesday night, mostly clear. Lows in the lower 50s. Northwest winds 5 to 10 miles per hour. Gusts up to 30 miles per hour in the evening. Wednesday, partly sunny. Highs in the lower 70s. Northwest winds 10 to 15 miles per hour. Wednesday night, partly cloudy in the evening and clearing. Lows in the upper 40s. North winds around 10 miles per hour. Thursday, mostly sunny. Highs in the mid-70s. Thursday night, partly cloudy in the evening, then mostly cloudy with a chance of showers after midnight. Lows in the lower 50s. Chance of rain 30%. Friday, partly sunny. Showers likely in the morning, then a chance of showers in the afternoon. Highs in the lower 70s. Chance of rain 60%. Friday night, mostly cloudy with a slight chance of thunderstorms. A slight chance of showers in the evening, then a chance of showers after midnight.

Saturday. Showers likely and a slight chance of thunderstorms in the morning. Then showers and a chance of thunderstorms in the afternoon. Highs in the upper 70s. Saturday night, a chance of thunderstorms. Showers. Lows in the upper 50s. Sunday, mostly cloudy with showers likely and a slight chance of thunderstorms in the morning. Then mostly sunny with a chance of showers and thunderstorms in the afternoon. Highs in the upper 70s. Chance of rain 60%. Sunday night, increasing clouds. A chance of thunderstorms in the evening. A chance of showers. Lows in the mid-50s. Chance of rain 40%. Monday, partly sunny with a chance of showers and a slight chance of thunderstorms. Highs in the upper 70s. Chance of rain 40%. For Western Lake Sakakawea, west of tonight, north winds around 10 miles per hour shifting to the west after midnight. Showers and chance of thunderstorms through the night. Chance of showers and slight chance of thunderstorms after midnight. Mostly cloudy. Lows around 50. Tuesday, windy. West winds 20 to 30 miles per hour. Slight chance of thunderstorms in the afternoon. Partly sunny. Highs in the upper 60s. For Eastern Lake Sakakawea, west of tonight, southeast winds 10 to 15 miles per hour shifting to the west after midnight. Chance of thunderstorms through the night. Showers in the late evening and overnight. Cloudy. Lows in the lower 50s. Tuesday, windy. West winds 20 to 30 miles per hour. Slight chance of thunderstorms late in the afternoon. Mostly sunny. Highs around 70. For Northern Lake Oahe, west of tonight, southeast winds around 10 miles per hour shifting to the southwest early in the morning. Mostly cloudy. Lows in the mid-50s. Tuesday, breezy. Northwest winds 10 to 20 miles per hour increasing to 20 to 25 miles per hour late in the afternoon. Mostly sunny. Highs in the mid-70s. Here are the weather conditions at 3 a.m. Central Daylight Time. Bismarck, cloudy. Temperature 62 degrees, relative humidity 80%. Pressure 30.08 inches and steady. Mendham, cloudy. 59 degrees, relative humidity 100%. Minot, light rain and fog were reported. 57 degrees, relative humidity 94%. Wind west at 6 miles an hour. Elsewhere around North Dakota, it was 57 at Garrison. At Williston, it was mostly cloudy, with a temperature of 53. In northern South Dakota, at Mobridge, it was mostly cloudy, with a temperature of 60. In eastern Montana, once again, at Bismarck, the temperature was 62 degrees under cloudy skies. Here are the weather conditions at 3 a.m. Central Daylight Time. Bismarck, cloudy. Temperature 62 degrees, relative humidity 80%. Pressure 30.08 inches and steady. Mendham, cloudy. 59 degrees, relative humidity 100%. Hazel, cloudy. 59 degrees, relative humidity 100%. Harvey, fog was reported. 55 degrees, relative humidity 100%. Minot, light rain was falling. 57 degrees, relative humidity 96%. Wind southwest at 6 miles an hour. Dickinson, mostly cloudy. 54 degrees, relative humidity 97%. Wind west at 10 miles an hour. Elsewhere around North Dakota, at Devil's Lake, rain was falling with a temperature of 59. It was 57 at Garrison. It was mostly cloudy with a temperature of 53 at Williston, 61 at Fargo, and 61 at Grand Forks. At Jamestown, it was cloudy with a temperature of 61. In northern South Dakota, it was mostly cloudy. It was 60 at Mobridge and 58 at Aberdeen. In eastern Montana, it was clear, with a temperature of 50 at Miles City and 52 at Glendive. At Sydney, it was cloudy, with a temperature of 58. Once again, at Bismarck, the temperature was 62 degrees under cloudy skies. The Bismarck, North Dakota climate summary for yesterday, June 22, 2026. Yesterday's high temperature was 76 degrees. This high was 4 degrees below the normal high of 80.
The record high is 96 degrees, which was set in 1987. Yesterday's low temperature was 57 degrees. This low was 2 degrees above the normal low of 55. The record low is 39 degrees, which was set in 1885. A trace of precipitation fell yesterday, which brings the monthly total to 1.09 inches. The total precipitation for the year now stands at 5.74 inches. There were no heating degree days yesterday. The yearly total since July 1st is 7,528. There were 2 cooling degree days yesterday. The yearly total since January 1st is 101. The normal high temperature for today is 80 degrees, and the normal low is 55. The record high for today is 103, which occurred in 1988, and the record low is 33, which occurred in 1942. Sunrise today is at 5:50 a.m. and sunset is at 9:41 p.m. The regional weather forecast from your National Weather Service office in Bismarck. Temperatures will remain below average through at least the middle of this week, with highs in the mid-60s to mid-70s and lows in the 40s to mid-50s. Scattered showers and thunderstorms will spread east across the northern plains overnight, then linger across the north and east on Tuesday. An isolated severe thunderstorm is possible across the eastern Dakotas on Tuesday. Breezy conditions are also expected on Tuesday. Shower and thunderstorm chances will become more isolated during the middle of the work week, then increase later this week into this weekend. Breezy conditions may also return later this week into the weekend. Here is the forecast for the Bismarck Mainland and listening area. Rest of tonight, showers likely and a chance of thunderstorms. Lows in the upper 50s. Southwest winds around 5 miles per hour. Chance of rain 60%. Tuesday, sunny. Highs in the mid-70s. Northwest winds 5 to 15 miles per hour, increasing to 15 to 20 miles per hour in the afternoon. Tuesday night, mostly clear. Lows in the lower 50s. Northwest winds 5 to 10 miles per hour. Gusts up to 30 miles per hour in the evening. Wednesday, partly sunny. Highs in the lower 70s. Northwest winds 10 to 15 miles per hour. Wednesday night, partly cloudy in the evening and clearing. Lows in the upper 40s. North winds around 10 miles per hour. Thursday, mostly sunny. Highs in the mid-70s. Thursday night, partly cloudy in the evening, then mostly cloudy with a chance of showers after midnight. Lows in the lower 50s. Chance of rain 30%. Friday, partly sunny. Showers likely in the morning, then a chance of showers in the afternoon. Highs in the lower 70s. Chance of rain 60%. Friday night, mostly cloudy with a slight chance of thunderstorms. A slight chance of showers in the evening, then a chance of showers after midnight. Lows in the mid-50s. Chance of rain 30%. Saturday, showers likely and a slight chance of thunderstorms in the morning, then showers and a chance of thunderstorms in the afternoon. Highs in the upper 70s. Saturday night, a chance of thunderstorms. Showers. Lows in the upper 50s. Sunday, mostly cloudy with showers likely and a slight chance of thunderstorms in the morning, then mostly sunny with a chance of showers and thunderstorms in the afternoon. Highs in the upper 70s. Chance of rain 60%. Sunday night, increasing clouds. A chance of thunderstorms in the evening. A chance of showers. Lows in the mid-50s. Chance of rain 40%. Monday, partly sunny with a chance of showers and a slight chance of thunderstorms. Highs in the upper 70s. Chance of rain 40%. For Western Lakes Secaucalia, west of tonight, north winds around 10 miles per hour shifting to the west after midnight. Showers and chance of thunderstorms through the night. Chance of showers and slight chance of thunderstorms after midnight. Mostly cloudy. Lows around 50. Tuesday, windy. West winds 20 to 30 miles per hour.

early in the morning. Mostly cloudy. Lows in the mid-50s. Tuesday, breezy. Northwest winds 10 to 20 miles per hour, increasing to 20 to 25 miles per hour late in the afternoon. Mostly sunny. Highs in the mid-70s. Here are the weather conditions at 3 a.m. Central Daylight Time. Bismarck, cloudy. Temperature 62 degrees. Relative humidity 80%. Pressure 30.08 inches and steady. Mendham, cloudy. 59 degrees. Relative humidity 100%. Hazel, cloudy. 59 degrees. Relative humidity 100%. Harvey, fog was reported. 55 degrees. Relative humidity 100%. Minot, light rain was falling. 57 degrees. Relative humidity 96%. Wind southwest at 6 miles an hour. Dickinson, mostly cloudy. 54 degrees. Relative humidity 97%. Wind west at 10 miles an hour. Elsewhere around North Dakota, at Devil's Lake, rain was falling with a temperature of 59. It was 57 at Garrison. It was mostly cloudy with a temperature of 53 at Williston, 61 at Fargo, and 61 at Grand Forks. At Jamestown, it was cloudy with a temperature of 61. In northern South Dakota, it was mostly cloudy. It was 60 at Mobridge and 58 at Aberdeen. In eastern Montana, it was clear with a temperature of 50 at Miles City and 52 at Glendive. At Sydney, it was cloudy with a temperature of 58. Once again, at Bismarck, the temperature was 62 degrees under cloudy skies. The Bismarck, North Dakota climate summary for yesterday, June 22, 2026. Yesterday's high temperature was 76 degrees. This high was 4 degrees below the normal high of 80. The record high is 96 degrees, which was set in 1987. Yesterday's low temperature was 57 degrees. This low was 2 degrees above the normal low of 55. The record low is 39 degrees, which was set in 1885. A trace of precipitation fell yesterday, which brings the monthly total to 1.09 inches. The total precipitation for the year now stands at 5.74 inches. There were no heating degree days yesterday. The yearly total since July 1st is 7,528. There were 2 cooling degree days yesterday. The yearly total since January 1st is 101. The normal high temperature for today is 80 degrees, and the normal low is 55. The record high for today is 103, which occurred in 1988, and the record low is 33, which occurred in 1942. Sunrise today is at 5:50 a.m. and sunset is at 9:41 p.m. The regional weather forecast from your National Weather Service office in Bismarck. Temperatures will remain below average through at least the middle of this week, with highs in the mid-60s to mid-70s and lows in the 40s to mid-50s. Scattered showers and thunderstorms will spread east across the northern plains overnight, then linger across the north and east on Tuesday. An isolated severe thunderstorm is possible across the eastern Dakotas on Tuesday. Breezy conditions are also expected on Tuesday. Shower and thunderstorm chances will become more isolated during the middle of the work week, then increase later this week into this weekend. Breezy conditions may also return later this week into the weekend. Here is the forecast for the Bismarck, Minden listening area. Rest of tonight, showers likely and a chance of thunderstorms. Lows in the upper 50s. Southwest winds around 5 miles per hour. Chance of rain 60%. Tuesday, sunny. Highs in the mid-70s. Northwest winds 5 to 15 miles per hour, increasing to 15 to 20 miles per hour in the afternoon. Tuesday night, mostly clear. Lows in the lower 50s. Northwest winds 5 to 10 miles per hour. Gusts up to 30 miles per hour in the evening. Wednesday, partly sunny. Highs in the lower 70s. Northwest winds 10 to 15 miles per hour. Wednesday night, partly cloudy in the evening and clearing. Lows in the upper 40s.

winds at around 10 miles per hour. Thursday, mostly sunny. Highs in the mid-70s. Thursday night, partly cloudy in the evening, then mostly cloudy with a chance of showers after midnight. Lows in the lower 50s. Chance of rain 30%. Friday, partly sunny. Showers likely in the morning, then a chance of showers in the afternoon. Highs in the lower 70s. Chance of rain 60%. Friday night, mostly cloudy with a slight chance of thunderstorms. A slight chance of showers in the evening, then a chance of showers after midnight. Lows in the mid-50s. Chance of rain 30%. Saturday, showers likely and a slight chance of thunderstorms in the morning, then showers and a chance of thunderstorms in the afternoon. Highs in the upper 70s. Saturday night, a chance of thunderstorms. Showers. Lows in the upper 50s. Sunday, mostly cloudy with showers likely and a slight chance of thunderstorms in the morning, then mostly sunny with a chance of showers and thunderstorms in the afternoon. Highs in the upper 70s. Chance of rain 60%. Sunday night, increasing clouds. A chance of thunderstorms in the evening. A chance of showers. Lows in the mid-50s. Chance of rain 40%. Monday, partly sunny with a chance of showers and a slight chance of thunderstorms. Highs in the upper 70s. Chance of rain 40%. For Western Lake Sakakawea, rest of tonight, north winds around 10 miles per hour shifting to the west after midnight. Showers and chance of thunderstorms through the night. Chance of showers and slight chance of thunderstorms after midnight. Mostly cloudy. Lows around 50. Tuesday, windy. West winds 20 to 30 miles per hour. Slight chance of thunderstorms in the afternoon. Partly sunny. Highs in the upper 60s. For Eastern Lake Sakakawea, west of tonight, southeast winds 10 to 15 miles per hour shifting to the west after midnight. Chance of thunderstorms through the night. Showers in the late evening and overnight. Cloudy. Lows in the lower 50s. Tuesday, windy. West winds 20 to 30 miles per hour. Slight chance of thunderstorms late in the afternoon. Mostly sunny. Highs around 70. For Northern Lake Oahe, rest of tonight, southeast winds around 10 miles per hour shifting to the southwest early in the morning. Mostly cloudy. Lows in the mid-50s. Tuesday, breezy. Northwest winds 10 to 20 miles per hour increasing to 20 to 25 miles per hour late in the afternoon. Mostly sunny. Highs in the mid-70s. Here are the weather conditions at 3 a.m. Central Daylight Time. Bismarck, cloudy. Temperature 62 degrees, relative humidity 80%. Pressure 30.08 inches and steady. Mendham, cloudy. 59 degrees, relative humidity 100%. Hazen, cloudy. 59 degrees, relative humidity 100%. Harvey, fog was reported. 55 degrees, relative humidity 100%. Minot, light rain was falling. 57 degrees, relative humidity 96%. Wind southwest at 6 miles an hour. Dickinson, mostly cloudy. 54 degrees, relative humidity 97%. Wind west at 10 miles an hour. Elsewhere around North Dakota, at Devil's Lake, rain was falling, with a temperature of 59. It was 57 at Garrison. It was mostly cloudy, with a temperature of 53 at Williston, 61 at Fargo, and 61 at Grand Forks. At Jamestown, it was cloudy, with a temperature of 61. In northern South Dakota, it was mostly cloudy. It was 60 at Mobridge, and 58 at Aberdeen. In eastern Montana, it was clear, with a temperature of 50 at Miles City, and 52 at Glendive. At Sydney, it was cloudy, with a temperature of 58. Once again, at Bismarck, the temperature was 62 degrees under cloudy skies. The Bismarck, North Dakota climate summary for yesterday, June 22, 2026. Yesterday's high temperature was 76 degrees. This high was 4 degrees below the normal high of 80. The record high is 96 degrees, which was set in 1987. Yesterday's low temperature was 57 degrees. This low was 2 degrees above the normal low of 55.

the regional weather forecast from your National Weather Service office in Bismarck. Temperatures will remain below average through at least the middle of this week, with highs in the mid-60s to mid-70s and lows in the 40s to mid-50s. Scattered showers and thunderstorms will spread east across the northern plains overnight, then linger across the north and east on Tuesday. An isolated severe thunderstorm is possible across the eastern Dakotas on Tuesday. Breezy conditions are also expected on Tuesday. Shower and thunderstorm chances will become more isolated during the middle of the work week, then increase later this week into this weekend. Breezy conditions may also return later this week into the weekend. Here is the forecast for the Bismarck Menden listening area. Rest of tonight, showers likely and a chance of thunderstorms. Lows in the upper 50s. Southwest winds around 5 miles per hour. Chance of rain 60%. Tuesday, sunny. Highs in the mid-70s. Northwest winds 5 to 15 miles per hour, increasing to 15 to 20 miles per hour in the afternoon. Tuesday night, mostly clear. Lows in the lower 50s. Northwest winds 5 to 10 miles per hour. Gusts up to 30 miles per hour in the evening. Wednesday, partly sunny. Highs in the lower 70s. Northwest winds 10 to 15 miles per hour. Wednesday night, partly cloudy in the evening then clearing. Lows in the upper 40s. North winds around 10 miles per hour. Thursday, mostly sunny. Highs in the mid 70s. Thursday night, partly cloudy in the evening, then mostly cloudy with a chance of showers after midnight. Lows in the lower 50s. Chance of rain 30%. Friday, partly sunny. Showers likely in the morning, then a chance of showers in the afternoon. Highs in the lower 70s. Chance of rain 60%. Friday night, mostly cloudy with a slight chance of thunderstorms. A slight chance of showers in the evening, then a chance of showers after midnight. Lows in the mid-50s. Chance of rain 30%. Saturday, showers likely and a slight chance of thunderstorms in the morning, then showers and a chance of thunderstorms in the afternoon. Highs in the upper 70s. Saturday night, a chance of thunderstorms. Showers. Lows in the upper 50s. Sunday, mostly cloudy with showers likely and a slight chance of thunderstorms in the morning, then mostly sunny with a chance of showers and thunderstorms in the afternoon. Highs in the upper 70s. Chance of rain 60%. Sunday night, increasing clouds. A chance of thunderstorms in the evening. A chance of showers. Lows in the mid-50s. Chance of rain 40%. Monday, partly sunny with a chance of showers and a slight chance of thunderstorms. Highs in the upper 70s. Chance of rain 40%. 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Providing weather information 24 hours a day from your National Weather Service office in Bismarck. For Western Lake Sakakawea, rest of tonight, north winds around 10 miles per hour shifting to the west after midnight. Showers and chance of thunderstorms through the night. Chance of showers and slight chance of thunderstorms after midnight. Mostly cloudy. Lows around 50. Tuesday, windy. West winds 20 to 30 miles per hour. Slight chance of thunderstorms in the afternoon. Partly sunny. Highs in the upper 60s. Tuesday, windy. West winds 20 to 30 miles per hour. Slight chance of thunderstorms in the afternoon. Partly sunny. Highs in the upper 60s. For Eastern Lake Sakakawea, rest of tonight, southeast winds 10 to 15 miles per hour shifting to the west after midnight. Chance of thunderstorms through the night. Showers in the late evening and overnight. Cloudy. Lows in the lower 50s. Tuesday, windy. West winds 20 to 30 miles per hour. Slight chance of thunderstorms late in the afternoon. Mostly sunny. Highs around 70. For northern Lake Oahe, rest of tonight, southeast winds around 10 miles per hour shifting to the southwest early in the morning. Mostly cloudy. Lows in the mid-50s. Tuesday, breezy. Northwest winds 10 to 20 miles per hour increasing to 20 to 25 miles per hour late in the afternoon. Mostly sunny.

highs in the mid-70s. Here are the weather conditions at 3 a.m. Central Daylight Time. Bismarck, cloudy. Temperature 62 degrees, relative humidity 80%. Pressure 30.08 inches and steady. Menden, cloudy. 59 degrees, relative humidity 100%. Hazen, cloudy. 59 degrees, relative humidity 100%. Harvey, fog was reported. 55 degrees, relative humidity 100%. Minot, light rain was falling. 57 degrees, relative humidity 96%. Wind southwest at 6 miles an hour. Dickinson, mostly cloudy. 54 degrees, relative humidity 97%. Wind west at 10 miles an hour. Elsewhere around North Dakota, at Devil's Lake, rain was falling, with a temperature of 59. It was 57 at Garrison. It was mostly cloudy, with a temperature of 53 at Williston, 61 at Fargo, and 61 at Grand Forks. At Jamestown, it was cloudy, with a temperature of 61. In northern South Dakota, it was mostly cloudy. It was 60 at Mobridge, and 58 at Aberdeen. In eastern Montana, it was clear, with a temperature of 50 at Miles City, and 52 at Glendive. At Sydney, it was cloudy, with a temperature of 58. Once again, at Bismarck, the temperature was 62 degrees under cloudy skies. The Bismarck, North Dakota climate summary for yesterday, June 22, 2026. Yesterday's high temperature was 76 degrees. This high was 4 degrees below the normal high of 80. The record high is 96 degrees, which was set in 1987. Yesterday's low temperature was 57 degrees. This low was 2 degrees above the normal low of 55. The record low is 39 degrees, which was set in 1885. A trace of precipitation fell yesterday, which brings the monthly total to 1.09 inches. The total precipitation for the year now stands at 5.74 inches. There were no heating degree days yesterday. The yearly total since July 1st is 7,528. There were two cooling degree days yesterday. The yearly total since January 1st is 101. The normal high temperature for today is 80 degrees, and the normal low is 55. The record high for today is 103, which occurred in 1988, and the record low is 33, which occurred in 1942. Sunrise today is at 5:50 a.m. and sunset is at 9:41 p.m. The regional weather forecast from your National Weather Service office in Bismarck. Temperatures will remain below average through at least the middle of this week, with highs in the mid-60s to mid-70s and lows in the 40s to mid-50s. Scattered showers and thunderstorms will spread east across the northern plains overnight, then linger across the north and east on Tuesday. An isolated severe thunderstorm is possible across the eastern Dakotas on Tuesday. Breezy conditions are also expected on Tuesday. Shower and thunderstorm chances will become more isolated during the middle of the work week, then increase later this week into this weekend. Breezy conditions may also return later this week into the weekend. Here is the forecast for the Bismarck-Menden listening area. Today, mostly cloudy, then becoming sunny in the morning, then becoming mostly sunny. Showers likely and a chance of thunderstorms late. Highs in the mid-70s. West winds 5 to 15 miles per hour with gusts up to 25 miles per hour, becoming northwest 15 to 20 miles per hour with gusts up to 30 miles per hour in the afternoon. Chance of rain 60%. Tonight, mostly clear. Lows in the lower 50s. Northwest winds 5 to 10 miles per hour. Gusts up to 30 miles per hour in the evening. Wednesday, partly sunny. Highs in the lower 70s. Northwest winds 10 to 15 miles per hour. Wednesday night, partly cloudy in the evening then clearing. Lows in the upper 40s. North winds around 10 miles per hour. Thursday, mostly sunny. Highs in the mid-70s. East winds around 10 miles per hour. Thursday night, partly cloudy in the evening, then mostly cloudy with a chance of showers after midnight. Lows in the lower 50s. Chance of rain 30%. Friday, partly sunny. Showers likely in the morning, then a chance of showers in the afternoon. Highs in the lower 70s.
chance of rain 60%. Friday night, mostly cloudy with a slight chance of thunderstorms. A slight chance of showers in the evening, then a chance of showers after midnight. Lows in the mid-50s. Chance of rain 30%. Saturday, showers likely and a slight chance of thunderstorms in the morning, then showers and a chance of thunderstorms in the afternoon. Highs in the upper 70s. Saturday night, a chance of thunderstorms. Showers. Lows in the upper 50s. Sunday, mostly cloudy with showers likely and a slight chance of thunderstorms in the morning, then mostly sunny with a chance of showers and thunderstorms in the afternoon. Highs in the upper 70s. Chance of rain 60%. Sunday night, increasing clouds. A chance of thunderstorms in the evening. A chance of showers. Lows in the mid-50s. Chance of rain 40%. Monday, partly sunny with a chance of showers and a slight chance of thunderstorms. Highs in the upper 70s. Chance of rain 40%. For Western Lake Sakakawea, rest of tonight, north winds around 10 miles per hour shifting to the west after midnight. Showers and chance of thunderstorms through the night. Chance of showers and slight chance of thunderstorms after midnight. Mostly cloudy. Lows around 50. Tuesday, windy. West winds 20 to 30 miles per hour. Slight chance of thunderstorms in the afternoon. Partly sunny. Highs in the upper 60s. For Eastern Lake Sakakawea, rest of tonight, southeast winds 10 to 15 miles per hour shifting to the west after midnight. Chance of thunderstorms through the night. Showers in the late evening and overnight. Cloudy. Lows in the lower 50s. Tuesday, windy. West winds 20 to 30 miles per hour. Slight chance of thunderstorms late in the afternoon. Mostly sunny. Highs around 70. For Northern Lake Oahe, rest of tonight, southeast winds around 10 miles per hour shifting to the southwest early in the morning. Mostly cloudy. Lows in the mid-50s. Tuesday, breezy. Northwest winds 10 to 20 miles per hour increasing to 20 to 25 miles per hour late in the afternoon. Mostly sunny. Highs in the mid-70s. Here are the weather conditions at 3 a.m. Central Daylight Time. Bismarck, cloudy. Temperature 62 degrees, relative humidity 80%. Pressure 30.08 inches and steady. Mendham, cloudy. 59 degrees, relative humidity 100%. Hazen, cloudy. 59 degrees, relative humidity 100%. Harvey, fog was reported. 55 degrees, relative humidity 100%. Minot, light rain was falling. 57 degrees, relative humidity 96%. Wind southwest at 6 miles an hour. Dickinson, mostly cloudy. 54 degrees, relative humidity 97%. Wind west at 10 miles an hour. Elsewhere around North Dakota, at Devil's Lake, rain was falling, with a temperature of 59. It was 57 at Garrison. It was mostly cloudy, with a temperature of 53 at Williston, 61 at Fargo, and 61 at Grand Forks. At Jamestown, it was cloudy, with a temperature of 61. In northern South Dakota, it was mostly cloudy. It was 60 at Mobridge, and 58 at Aberdeen. In eastern Montana, it was clear, with a temperature of 50 at Miles City, and 52 at Glendive. At Sydney, it was cloudy, with a temperature of 58. Once again, at Bismarck, the temperature was 62 degrees under cloudy skies. The Bismarck, North Dakota climate summary for yesterday, June 22, 2026. Yesterday's high temperature was 76 degrees. This high was 4 degrees below the normal high of 80. The record high is 96 degrees, which was set in 1987. Yesterday's low temperature was 57 degrees. This low was 2 degrees above the normal low of 55. The record low is 39 degrees, which was set in 1885. A trace of precipitation fell yesterday, which brings the monthly total to 1.09 inches. The total precipitation for the year now stands at 5.74 inches. There were no heating degree days yesterday. The yearly total since July 1st is 7,528. There were two cooling degree days yesterday.

The yearly total since January 1st is 101. The normal high temperature for today is 80 degrees, and the normal low is 55. The record high for today is 103, which occurred in 1988, and the record low is 33, which occurred in 1942. Sunrise today is at 5:50 a.m. and sunset is at 9:41 p.m. The regional weather forecast from your National Weather Service office in Bismarck. Temperatures will remain below average through at least the middle of this week, with highs in the mid-60s to mid-70s and lows in the 40s to mid-50s. Scattered showers and thunderstorms will spread east across the northern plains overnight, then linger across the north and east on Tuesday. An isolated severe thunderstorm is possible across the eastern Dakotas on Tuesday. Breezy conditions are also expected on Tuesday. Shower and thunderstorm chances will become more isolated during the middle of the work week, then increase later this week into this weekend. Breezy conditions may also return later this week into the weekend. Here is the forecast for the Bismarck Minden listening area. Today, mostly cloudy, then becoming sunny in the morning, then becoming mostly sunny. Showers likely and a chance of thunderstorms late. Highs in the mid-70s. West winds 5 to 15 miles per hour with gusts up to 25 miles per hour, becoming northwest 15 to 20 miles per hour with gusts up to 30 miles per hour in the afternoon. Chance of rain 60%. Tonight, mostly clear. Lows in the lower 50s. Northwest winds 5 to 10 miles per hour. Gusts up to 30 miles per hour in the evening. Wednesday, partly sunny. Highs in the lower 70s. Northwest winds 10 to 15 miles per hour. Wednesday night, partly cloudy in the evening then clearing. Lows in the upper 40s. North winds around 10 miles per hour. Thursday, mostly sunny. Highs in the mid-70s. East winds around 10 miles per hour. Thursday night, partly cloudy in the evening, then mostly cloudy with a chance of showers after midnight. Lows in the lower 50s. Chance of rain 30%. Friday, partly sunny. Showers likely in the morning, then a chance of showers in the afternoon. Highs in the lower 70s. Chance of rain 60%. Friday night, mostly cloudy with a slight chance of thunderstorms. A slight chance of showers in the evening, then a chance of showers after midnight. Lows in the mid-50s. Chance of rain 30%. Saturday, showers likely and a slight chance of thunderstorms in the morning, then showers and a chance of thunderstorms in the afternoon. Highs in the upper 70s. Saturday night, a chance of thunderstorms. Showers. Lows in the upper 50s. Sunday, mostly cloudy with showers likely and a slight chance of thunderstorms in the morning, then mostly sunny with a chance of showers and thunderstorms in the afternoon. Highs in the upper 70s. Chance of rain 60%. Sunday night, increasing clouds. A chance of thunderstorms in the evening. A chance of showers. Lows in the mid-50s. Chance of rain 40%. Monday, partly sunny with a chance of showers and a slight chance of thunderstorms. Highs in the upper 70s. Chance of rain 40%. For Western Lake Sakakawea, rest of tonight, north winds around 10 miles per hour shifting to the west after midnight. Showers and chance of thunderstorms through the night. Chance of showers and slight chance of thunderstorms after midnight. Mostly cloudy. Lows around 50. Tuesday, windy. West winds 20 to 30 miles per hour. Slight chance of thunderstorms in the afternoon. Partly sunny. Highs in the upper 60s. For Eastern Lake Sakakawea, rest of tonight, southeast winds 10 to 15 miles per hour shifting to the west after midnight. Chance of thunderstorms through the night. Showers in the late evening and overnight. Cloudy. Lows in the lower 50s. Tuesday, windy. West winds 20 to 30 miles per hour. Slight chance of thunderstorms late in the afternoon. Mostly sunny. Highs around 70. For Northern Lake Oahe, rest of tonight, southeast winds around 10 miles per hour shifting to the southwest early in the morning. Mostly cloudy. Lows in the mid-50s. Tuesday, breezy. Northwest winds 10 to 20 miles per hour increasing to 20 to 25 miles per hour late in the afternoon. Mostly
mostly sunny. Highs in the mid-70s. Here are the weather conditions at 3 a.m. Central Daylight Time. Bismarck, cloudy. Temperature 62 degrees, relative humidity 80%. Pressure 30.08 inches and steady. Menden, cloudy. 59 degrees, relative humidity 100%. Hazen, cloudy. 59 degrees, relative humidity 100%. Harvey, fog was reported. 55 degrees, relative humidity 100%. Minot, light rain was falling. 57 degrees, relative humidity 96%. Wind southwest at 6 miles an hour. Dickinson, mostly cloudy. 54 degrees, relative humidity 97%. Wind west at 10 miles an hour. Elsewhere around North Dakota, at Devil's Lake, rain was falling, with a temperature of 59. It was 57 at Garrison. It was mostly cloudy, with a temperature of 53 at Williston, 61 at Fargo, and 61 at Grand Forks. At Jamestown, it was cloudy, with a temperature of 61. In northern South Dakota, it was mostly cloudy. It was 60 at Mobridge, and 58 at Aberdeen. In eastern Montana, it was clear, with a temperature of 50 at Miles City, and 52 at Glendive. At Sydney, it was cloudy, with a temperature of 58. Once again, at Bismarck, the temperature was 62 degrees under cloudy skies. The Bismarck, North Dakota climate summary for yesterday, June 22, 2026. Yesterday's high temperature was 76 degrees. This high was 4 degrees below the normal high of 80. The record high is 96 degrees, which was set in 1987. Yesterday's low temperature was 57 degrees. This low was 2 degrees above the normal low of 55. The record low is 39 degrees, which was set in 1885. A trace of precipitation fell yesterday, which brings the monthly total to 1.09 inches. The total precipitation for the year now stands at 5.74 inches. There were no heating degree days yesterday. The yearly total since July 1st is 7,528. There were two cooling degree days yesterday. The yearly total since January 1st is 101. The normal high temperature for today is 80 degrees, and the normal low is 55. The record high for today is 103, which occurred in 1988, and the record low is 33, which occurred in 1942. Sunrise today is at 5:50 a.m. and sunset is at 9:41 p.m. The regional weather forecast from your National Weather Service office in Bismarck. Temperatures will remain below average through at least the middle of this week, with highs in the mid-60s to mid-70s and lows in the 40s to mid-50s. Scattered showers and thunderstorms will spread east across the northern plains overnight, then linger across the north and east on Tuesday. An isolated severe thunderstorm is possible across the eastern Dakotas on Tuesday. Breezy conditions are also expected on Tuesday. Shower and thunderstorm chances will become more isolated during the middle of the work week, then increase later this week into this weekend. Breezy conditions may also return later this week into the weekend. Here is the forecast for the Bismarck Menden listening area. Today, mostly cloudy, then becoming sunny in the morning, then becoming mostly sunny. Showers likely and a chance of thunderstorms late. Highs in the mid-70s. West winds 5 to 15 miles per hour with gusts up to 25 miles per hour, becoming northwest 15 to 20 miles per hour with gusts up to 30 miles per hour in the afternoon. Chance of rain 60%. Tonight, mostly clear. Lows in the lower 50s. Northwest winds 5 to 10 miles per hour. Gusts up to 30 miles per hour in the evening. Wednesday, partly sunny. Highs in the lower 70s. Northwest winds 10 to 15 miles per hour. Wednesday night, partly cloudy in the evening then clearing. Lows in the upper 40s. North winds around 10 miles per hour. Thursday, mostly sunny. Highs in the mid-70s. East winds around 10 miles per hour. Thursday night, partly cloudy in the evening, then mostly cloudy with a chance of showers after midnight. Lows in the lower 50s. Chance of rain 30%. Friday, partly sunny. Showers likely in the morning, then a chance of showers in the afternoon.

the lower 70s. Chance of rain 60%. Friday night, mostly cloudy with a slight chance of thunderstorms. A slight chance of showers in the evening, then a chance of showers after midnight. Lows in the mid-50s. Chance of rain 30%. Saturday, showers likely and a slight chance of thunderstorms in the morning, then showers and a chance of thunderstorms in the afternoon. Highs in the upper 70s. Saturday night, a chance of thunderstorms. Showers. Lows in the upper 50s. Sunday, mostly cloudy with showers likely and a slight chance of thunderstorms in the morning, then mostly sunny with a chance of showers and thunderstorms in the afternoon. Highs in the upper 70s. Chance of rain 60%. Sunday night, increasing clouds. A chance of thunderstorms in the evening. A chance of showers. Lows in the mid-50s. Chance of rain 40%. Monday, partly sunny with a chance of showers and a slight chance of thunderstorms. Highs in the upper 70s. Chance of rain 40%. For Western Lake Sakakawea, rest of tonight, north winds around 10 miles per hour shifting to the west after midnight. Showers and chance of thunderstorms through the night. Chance of showers and slight chance of thunderstorms after midnight. Mostly cloudy. Lows around 50. Tuesday, windy. West winds 20 to 30 miles per hour. Slight chance of thunderstorms in the afternoon. Partly sunny. Highs in the upper 60s. For Eastern Lake Sakakawea, rest of tonight, southeast winds 10 to 15 miles per hour shifting to the west after midnight. Chance of thunderstorms through the night. Showers in the late evening and overnight. Cloudy. Lows in the lower 50s. Tuesday, windy. West winds 20 to 30 miles per hour. Slight chance of thunderstorms late in the afternoon. Mostly sunny. Highs around 70. For Northern Lake Oahe, rest of tonight, southeast winds around 10 miles per hour shifting to the southwest early in the morning. Mostly cloudy. Lows in the mid-50s. Tuesday, breezy. Northwest winds 10 to 20 miles per hour increasing to 20 to 25 miles per hour late in the afternoon. Mostly sunny. Highs in the mid-70s. Here are the weather conditions at 3 a.m. Central Daylight Time. Bismarck, cloudy. Temperature 62 degrees, relative humidity 80%. Pressure 30.08 inches and steady. Mendon, cloudy. 59 degrees, relative humidity 100%. Hazen, cloudy. 59 degrees, relative humidity 100%. Harvey, fog was reported. 55 degrees, relative humidity 100%. Minot, light rain was falling. 57 degrees, relative humidity 96%. Wind southwest at 6 miles an hour. Dickinson, mostly cloudy. 54 degrees, relative humidity 97%. Wind west at 10 miles an hour. Elsewhere around North Dakota, at Devil's Lake, rain was falling, with a temperature of 59. It was 57 at Garrison. It was mostly cloudy, with a temperature of 53 at Williston, 61 at Fargo, and 61 at Grand Forks. At Jamestown, it was cloudy, with a temperature of 61. In northern South Dakota, it was mostly cloudy. It was 60 at Mobridge, and 58 at Aberdeen. In eastern Montana, it was clear, with a temperature of 50 at Miles City, and 52 at Glendive. At Sydney, it was cloudy, with a temperature of 58. Once again, at Bismarck, the temperature was 62 degrees under cloudy skies. The Bismarck, North Dakota climate summary for yesterday, June 22, 2026. Yesterday's high temperature was 76 degrees. This high was 4 degrees below the normal high of 80. The record high is 96 degrees, which was set in 1987. Yesterday's low temperature was 57 degrees. This low was 2 degrees above the normal low of 55. The record low is 39 degrees, which was set in 1885. A trace of precipitation fell yesterday, which brings the monthly total to 1.09 inches. The total precipitation for the year now stands at 5.74 inches. There were no heating degree days yesterday. The yearly total since July 1st is 7,528.
There were two cooling degree days yesterday. The yearly total since January 1st is 101. The normal high temperature for today is 80 degrees, and the normal low is 55. The record high for today is 103, which occurred in 1988, and the record low is 33, which occurred in 1942. Sunrise today is at 5:50 a.m. and sunset is at 9:41 p.m. The regional weather forecast from your National Weather Service office in Bismarck. Temperatures will remain below average through at least the middle of this week, with highs in the mid-60s to mid-70s and lows in the 40s to mid-50s. Scattered showers and thunderstorms will spread east across the northern plains overnight, then linger across the north and east on Tuesday. An isolated severe thunderstorm is possible across the eastern Dakotas on Tuesday. Breezy conditions are also expected on Tuesday. Shower and thunderstorm chances will become more isolated during the middle of the work week, then increase later this week into this weekend. Breezy conditions may also return later this week into the weekend. 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Providing weather information 24 hours a day from your National Weather Service office in Bismarck. Here is the forecast for the Bismarck Minden listening area. Today, mostly cloudy, then becoming sunny in the morning, then becoming mostly sunny. Showers likely and a chance of thunderstorms late. Highs in the mid-70s. West winds 5 to 15 miles per hour with gusts up to 25 miles per hour, becoming northwest 15 to 20 miles per hour with gusts up to 30 miles per hour in the afternoon. Chance of rain 60%. Tonight, mostly clear. Lows in the lower 50s. Northwest winds 5 to 10 miles per hour. Gusts up to 30 miles per hour in the evening. Wednesday, partly sunny. Highs in the lower 70s. Northwest winds 10 to 15 miles per hour. Wednesday night, partly cloudy in the evening then clearing. Lows in the upper 40s. North winds around 10 miles per hour. Thursday, mostly sunny. Highs in the mid-70s. East winds around 10 miles per hour. Thursday night, partly cloudy in the evening, then mostly cloudy with a chance of showers after midnight. Lows in the lower 50s. Chance of rain 30%. Friday, partly sunny. Showers likely in the morning, then a chance of showers in the afternoon. Highs in the lower 70s. Chance of rain 60%. Friday night, mostly cloudy with a slight chance of thunderstorms. A slight chance of showers in the evening, then a chance of showers after midnight. Lows in the mid-50s. Chance of rain 30%. Saturday, showers likely and a slight chance of thunderstorms in the morning, then showers and a chance of thunderstorms in the afternoon. Highs in the upper 70s. Saturday night, a chance of thunderstorms. Showers. Lows in the upper 50s. Sunday, mostly cloudy with showers likely and a slight chance of thunderstorms in the morning, then mostly sunny with a chance of showers and thunderstorms in the afternoon. Highs in the upper 70s. Chance of rain 60%. Sunday night, increasing clouds. A chance of thunderstorms in the evening. A chance of showers. Lows in the mid-50s. Chance of rain 40%. Monday, partly sunny with a chance of showers and a slight chance of thunderstorms. Highs in the upper 70s. Chance of rain 40%. For Western Lake Sakakawea, rest of tonight, north winds around 10 miles per hour shifting to the west after midnight. Showers and chance of thunderstorms through the night. Chance of showers and slight chance of thunderstorms after midnight. Mostly cloudy. Lows around 50. Tuesday, windy. West winds 20 to 30 miles per hour. Slight chance of thunderstorms in the afternoon. Partly sunny. Highs in the upper 60s. For Eastern Lake Sakakawea, rest of tonight, southeast winds 10 to 15 miles per hour shifting to the west after midnight. Chance of thunderstorms through the night. Showers in the late evening and overnight. Cloudy. Lows in the lower 50s. Tuesday, windy. West winds 20 to 30 miles per hour. Slight chance of thunderstorms late in the afternoon. Mostly sunny. Highs around 70.
For northern Lake Oahe, rest of tonight, southeast winds around 10.

miles per hour, shifting to the southwest early in the morning. Mostly cloudy. Lows in the mid-50s. Tuesday, breezy. Northwest winds 10 to 20 miles per hour, increasing to 20 to 25 miles per hour late in the afternoon. Mostly sunny. Highs in the mid-70s. Here are the weather conditions at 4 a.m. Central Daylight Time. Bismarck, cloudy. Temperature 61 degrees, relative humidity 87%. Pressure 30.08 inches and steady. Menden, cloudy. 57 degrees, relative humidity 100%. Hazen, cloudy. 59 degrees, relative humidity 94%. Wind west at 7 miles an hour. Harvey, cloudy. 55 degrees, relative humidity 100%. Wind east at 9 miles an hour. Minot, cloudy. 57 degrees, relative humidity 93%. Wind southwest at 8 miles an hour. Dickinson, clear. 52 degrees, relative humidity 97%. Wind west at 12 miles an hour. Elsewhere around North Dakota, at Devil's Lake, rain was falling with a temperature of 58. It was 57 at Garrison. At Williston, it was partly cloudy with a temperature of 52. It was mostly cloudy with a temperature of 61 at Fargo and 60 at Grand Forks. At Jamestown, it was cloudy with a temperature of 61. In northern South Dakota, skies ranged from partly cloudy to mostly cloudy, and the temperatures were 58 degrees. In eastern Montana, it was clear. It was 49 at Miles City, 52 at Glendive, and 55 at Sydney. Once again, at Bismarck, the temperature was 61 degrees under cloudy skies. The Bismarck, North Dakota climate summary for yesterday, June 22, 2026. Yesterday's high temperature was 76 degrees. This high was 4 degrees below the normal high of 80. The record high is 96 degrees, which was set in 1987. Yesterday's low temperature was 57 degrees. This low was 2 degrees above the normal low of 55. The record low is 39 degrees, which was set in 1885. A trace of precipitation fell yesterday, which brings the monthly total to 1.09 inches. The total precipitation for the year now stands at 5.74 inches. There were no heating degree days yesterday. The yearly total since July 1st is 7,528. There were two cooling degree days yesterday. The yearly total since January 1st is 101. The normal high temperature for today is 80 degrees, and the normal low is 55. The record high for today is 103, which occurred in 1988, and the record low is 33, which occurred in 1942. Sunrise today is at 5:50 a.m. and sunset is at 9:41 p.m. The regional weather forecast from your National Weather Service office in Bismarck. Temperatures will remain below average through at least the middle of this week, with highs in the mid-60s to mid-70s and lows in the 40s to mid-50s. Scattered showers and thunderstorms will spread east across the northern plains overnight, then linger across the north and east on Tuesday. An isolated severe thunderstorm is possible across the eastern Dakotas on Tuesday. Breezy conditions are also expected on Tuesday. Shower and thunderstorm chances will become more isolated during the middle of the work week, then increase later this week into this weekend. Breezy conditions may also return later this week into the weekend. Here is the forecast for the Bismarck-Menden listening area. Today, mostly cloudy, then becoming sunny in the morning, then becoming mostly sunny. Showers likely and a chance of thunderstorms late. Highs in the mid-70s. West winds 5 to 15 miles per hour with gusts up to 25 miles per hour, becoming northwest 15 to 20 miles per hour with gusts up to 30 miles per hour in the afternoon. Chance of rain 60%. Tonight, mostly clear. Lows in the lower 50s. Northwest winds 5 to 10 miles per hour. Gusts up to 30 miles per hour in the evening. Wednesday, partly sunny. Highs in the lower 70s. Northwest winds 10 to 15 miles per hour. Wednesday night, partly cloudy in the evening, then clearing. Lows in the upper 40s. North winds around 10 miles per hour. Thursday, mostly sunny. Highs in the mid-70s.

winds around 10 miles per hour. Thursday night, partly cloudy in the evening, then mostly cloudy with a chance of showers after midnight. Lows in the lower 50s. Chance of rain 30%. Friday, partly sunny. Showers likely in the morning, then a chance of showers in the afternoon. Highs in the lower 70s. Chance of rain 60%. Friday night, mostly cloudy with a slight chance of thunderstorms. A slight chance of showers in the evening, then a chance of showers after midnight. Lows in the mid-50s. Chance of rain 30%. Saturday, showers likely and a slight chance of thunderstorms in the morning, then showers and a chance of thunderstorms in the afternoon. Highs in the upper 70s. Saturday night, a chance of thunderstorms. Showers. Lows in the upper 50s. Sunday, mostly cloudy with showers likely and a slight chance of thunderstorms in the morning, then mostly sunny with a chance of showers and thunderstorms in the afternoon. Highs in the upper 70s. Chance of rain 60%. Sunday night, increasing clouds. A chance of thunderstorms in the evening. A chance of showers. Lows in the mid-50s. Chance of rain 40%. Monday, partly sunny with a chance of showers and a slight chance of thunderstorms. Highs in the upper 70s. Chance of rain 40%. For Western Lake Sakakawea, rest of tonight, north winds around 10 miles per hour shifting to the west after midnight. Showers and chance of thunderstorms through the night. Chance of showers and slight chance of thunderstorms after midnight. Mostly cloudy. Lows around 50. Tuesday, windy. West winds 20 to 30 miles per hour. Slight chance of thunderstorms in the afternoon. Partly sunny. Highs in the upper 60s. For Eastern Lake Sakakawea, rest of tonight, southeast winds 10 to 15 miles per hour shifting to the west after midnight. Chance of thunderstorms through the night. Showers in the late evening and overnight. Cloudy. Lows in the lower 50s. Tuesday, windy. West winds 20 to 30 miles per hour. Slight chance of thunderstorms late in the afternoon. Mostly sunny. Highs around 70. For Northern Lake Oahe, rest of tonight, southeast winds around 10 miles per hour shifting to the southwest early in the morning. Mostly cloudy. Lows in the mid-50s. Tuesday, breezy. Northwest winds 10 to 20 miles per hour increasing to 20 to 25 miles per hour late in the afternoon. Mostly sunny. Highs in the mid-70s. Here are the weather conditions at 4 a.m. Central Daylight Time. Bismarck, cloudy. Temperature 61 degrees, relative humidity 87%. Pressure 30.08 inches and steady. Mendham, cloudy. 57 degrees, relative humidity 100%. Hazen, cloudy. 59 degrees, relative humidity 94%. Wind west at 7 miles an hour. Harvey, cloudy. 55 degrees, relative humidity 100%. Wind east at 9 miles an hour. Minot, cloudy. 57 degrees, relative humidity 93%. Wind southwest at 9 miles an hour. Dickinson, clear. 52 degrees, relative humidity 97%. Wind west at 12 miles an hour. Elsewhere around North Dakota, at Devil's Lake, rain was falling, with a temperature of 58. It was 57 at Garrison. At Williston, it was partly cloudy, with a temperature of 52. It was mostly cloudy, with a temperature of 61 at Jamestown, and 61 at Fargo. At Grand Forks, it was cloudy, with a temperature of 60. In northern South Dakota, it was partly cloudy, and the temperatures were 58 degrees. In eastern Montana, it was clear. It was 49 at Miles City, 52 at Glendive, and 55 at Sydney. Once again, at Bismarck, the temperature was 61 degrees under cloudy skies. The Bismarck, North Dakota climate summary for yesterday, June 22, 2026. Yesterday's high temperature was 76 degrees. This high was 4 degrees below the normal high of 80. The record high is 96 degrees, which was set in 1987. Yesterday's low temperature was 57 degrees. This low was 2 degrees above the normal low of 55.
The record low is 39 degrees, which was set in 1885. A trace of precipitation fell yesterday, which brings the monthly total to 1.09 inches. The total precipitation for the year now stands at 5.74 inches. There were no heating degree days yesterday. The yearly total since July 1st is 7,528. There were two cooling degree days yesterday. The yearly total since January 1st is 101. The normal high temperature for today is 80 degrees, and the normal low is 55. The record high for today is 103, which occurred in 1988, and the record low is 33, which occurred in 1942. Sunrise today is at 5:50 a.m. and sunset is at 9:41 p.m. The regional weather forecast from your National Weather Service office in Bismarck. Temperatures will remain below average through at least the middle of this week, with highs in the mid-60s to mid-70s and lows in the 40s to mid-50s. Scattered showers and thunderstorms will spread east across the northern plains overnight, then linger across the north and east on Tuesday. An isolated severe thunderstorm is possible across the eastern Dakotas on Tuesday. Breezy conditions are also expected on Tuesday. Shower and thunderstorm chances will become more isolated during the middle of the work week, then increase later this week into this weekend. Breezy conditions may also return later this week into the weekend. Here is the forecast for the Bismarck Minden listening area. Today, mostly cloudy, then becoming sunny in the morning, then becoming mostly sunny. Showers likely and a chance of thunderstorms late. Highs in the mid-70s. West winds 5 to 15 miles per hour with gusts up to 25 miles per hour, becoming northwest 15 to 20 miles per hour with gusts up to 30 miles per hour in the afternoon. Chance of rain 60%. Tonight, mostly clear. Lows in the lower 50s. Northwest winds 5 to 10 miles per hour. Gusts up to 30 miles per hour in the evening. Wednesday, partly sunny. Highs in the lower 70s. Northwest winds 10 to 15 miles per hour. Wednesday night, partly cloudy in the evening, then clearing. Lows in the upper 40s. North winds around 10 miles per hour. Thursday, mostly sunny. Highs in the mid-70s. East winds around 10 miles per hour. Thursday night, partly cloudy in the evening, then mostly cloudy with a chance of showers after midnight. Lows in the lower 50s. Chance of rain 30%. Friday, partly sunny. Showers likely in the morning, then a chance of showers in the afternoon. Highs in the lower 70s. Chance of rain 60%. Friday night, mostly cloudy with a slight chance of thunderstorms. A slight chance of showers in the evening, then a chance of showers after midnight. Lows in the mid-50s. Chance of rain 30%. Saturday, showers likely and a slight chance of thunderstorms in the morning, then showers and a chance of thunderstorms in the afternoon. Highs in the upper 70s. Saturday night, a chance of thunderstorms. Showers. Lows in the upper 50s. Sunday, mostly cloudy with showers likely and a slight chance of thunderstorms in the morning, then mostly sunny with a chance of showers and thunderstorms in the afternoon. Highs in the upper 70s. Chance of rain 60%. Sunday night, increasing clouds. A chance of thunderstorms in the evening. A chance of showers. Lows in the mid-50s. Chance of rain 40%. Monday, partly sunny with a chance of showers and a slight chance of thunderstorms. Highs in the upper 70s. Chance of rain 40%. For Western Lake Sakakawea, rest of tonight, north winds around 10 miles per hour shifting to the west after midnight. Showers and chance of thunderstorms through the night. Chance of showers and slight chance of thunderstorms after midnight. Mostly cloudy. Lows around 50. Tuesday, windy. West winds 20 to 30 miles per hour. Slight chance of thunderstorms in the afternoon. Partly sunny. Highs in the upper 60s. For Eastern Lake Sakakawea, rest of tonight, southeast winds 10 to 15 miles per hour shifting to the west after midnight. Chance of thunderstorms through the night. Showers in the late evening and overnight. Cloudy. Lows in the lower 50s. Tuesday, windy. West winds 20 to 30 miles per hour.
slight chance of thunderstorms late in the afternoon. Mostly sunny.

highs around 70. For northern Lake Oraahi, rest of tonight, southeast winds around 10 miles per hour, shifting to the southwest early in the morning. Mostly cloudy. Lows in the mid-50s. Tuesday, breezy. Northwest winds 10 to 20 miles per hour, increasing to 20 to 25 miles per hour late in the afternoon. Mostly sunny. Highs in the mid-70s. Here are the weather conditions at 4 a.m. Central Daylight Time. Bismarck, cloudy. Temperature 61 degrees, relative humidity 87%. Pressure 30.08 inches and steady. Mendon, cloudy. 57 degrees, relative humidity 100%. Hazen, cloudy. 59 degrees, relative humidity 94%. Wind west at 7 miles an hour. Harvey, cloudy. 55 degrees, relative humidity 100%. Wind east at 9 miles an hour. Minot, cloudy. 57 degrees, relative humidity 93%. Wind southwest at 9 miles an hour. Dickinson, clear. 52 degrees, relative humidity 97%. Wind west at 12 miles an hour. Elsewhere around North Dakota, at Devil's Lake, rain was falling with a temperature of 58. It was 57 at Garrison. At Williston, it was partly cloudy with a temperature of 52. It was mostly cloudy with a temperature of 61 at Jamestown and 61 at Fargo. At Grand Forks, it was cloudy with a temperature of 60. In northern South Dakota, it was partly cloudy and the temperatures were 58 degrees. In eastern Montana, it was clear. It was 49 at Miles City, 52 at Glendive, and 55 at Sydney. Once again, at Bismarck, the temperature was 61 degrees under cloudy skies. The Bismarck, North Dakota climate summary for yesterday, June 22, 2026. Yesterday's high temperature was 76 degrees. This high was 4 degrees below the normal high of 80. The record high is 96 degrees, which was set in 1987. Yesterday's low temperature was 57 degrees. This low was 2 degrees above the normal low of 55. The record low is 39 degrees, which was set in 1885. A trace of precipitation fell yesterday, which brings the monthly total to 1.09 inches. The total precipitation for the year now stands at 5.74 inches. There were no heating degree days yesterday. The yearly total since July 1st is 7,528. There were two cooling degree days yesterday. The yearly total since January 1st is 101. The normal high temperature for today is 80 degrees, and the normal low is 55. The record high for today is 103, which occurred in 1988, and the record low is 33, which occurred in 1942. Sunrise today is at 5:50 a.m. and sunset is at 9:41 p.m. The regional weather forecast from your National Weather Service office in Bismarck. Temperatures will remain below average through at least the middle of this week, with highs in the mid-60s to mid-70s and lows in the 40s to mid-50s. Scattered showers and thunderstorms will spread east across the northern plains overnight, then linger across the north and east on Tuesday. An isolated severe thunderstorm is possible across the eastern Dakotas on Tuesday. Breezy conditions are also expected on Tuesday. Shower and thunderstorm chances will become more isolated during the middle of the work week, then increase later this week into this weekend. Breezy conditions may also return later this week into the weekend. Here is the forecast for the Bismarck Mendon listening area. Today, mostly cloudy, then becoming sunny in the morning, then becoming mostly sunny. Showers likely and a chance of thunderstorms late. Highs in the mid-70s. West winds 5 to 15 miles per hour with gusts up to 25 miles per hour, becoming northwest 15 to 20 miles per hour with gusts up to 30 miles per hour in the afternoon. Chance of rain 60%. Tonight, mostly clear. Lows in the lower 50s. Northwest winds 5 to 10 miles per hour. Gusts up to 30 miles per hour in the evening. Wednesday, partly sunny. Highs in the lower 70s. Northwest winds 10 to 15 miles per hour. Wednesday night, partly cloudy in the evening then clearing. Lows in the upper 40s. North winds around 10 miles per hour.

Thursday, mostly sunny. Highs in the mid-70s. East winds around 10 miles per hour. Thursday night, partly cloudy in the evening, then mostly cloudy with a chance of showers after midnight. Lows in the lower 50s. Chance of rain 30%. Friday, partly sunny. Showers likely in the morning, then a chance of showers in the afternoon. Highs in the lower 70s. Chance of rain 60%. Friday night, mostly cloudy with a slight chance of thunderstorms. A slight chance of showers in the evening, then a chance of showers after midnight. Lows in the mid-50s. Chance of rain 30%. Saturday, showers likely and a slight chance of thunderstorms in the morning, then showers and a chance of thunderstorms in the afternoon. Highs in the upper 70s. Saturday night, a chance of thunderstorms. Showers. Lows in the upper 50s. Sunday, mostly cloudy with showers likely and a slight chance of thunderstorms in the morning, then mostly sunny with a chance of showers and thunderstorms in the afternoon. Highs in the upper 70s. Chance of rain 60%. Sunday night, increasing clouds. A chance of thunderstorms in the evening. A chance of showers. Lows in the mid-50s. Chance of rain 40%. Monday, partly sunny with a chance of showers and a slight chance of thunderstorms. Highs in the upper 70s. Chance of rain 40%. For Western Lake Sakakawea, rest of tonight, north winds around 10 miles per hour shifting to the west after midnight. Showers and chance of thunderstorms through the night. Chance of showers and slight chance of thunderstorms after midnight. Mostly cloudy. Lows around 50. Tuesday, windy. West winds 20 to 30 miles per hour. Slight chance of thunderstorms in the afternoon. Partly sunny. Highs in the upper 60s. For Eastern Lake Sakakawea, rest of tonight, southeast winds 10 to 15 miles per hour shifting to the west after midnight. Chance of thunderstorms through the night. Showers in the late evening and overnight. Cloudy. Lows in the lower 50s. Tuesday, windy. West winds 20 to 30 miles per hour. Slight chance of thunderstorms late in the afternoon. Mostly sunny. Highs around 70. For Northern Lake Oahe, rest of tonight, southeast winds around 10 miles per hour shifting to the southwest early in the morning. Mostly cloudy. Lows in the mid-50s. Tuesday, breezy. Northwest winds 10 to 20 miles per hour increasing to 20 to 25 miles per hour late in the afternoon. Mostly sunny. Highs in the mid-70s. Here are the weather conditions at 4 a.m. Central Daylight Time. Bismarck, cloudy. Temperature 61 degrees, relative humidity 87%. Pressure 30.08 inches and steady. Mendham, cloudy. 57 degrees, relative humidity 100%. Hazen, cloudy. 59 degrees, relative humidity 94%. Wind west at 7 miles an hour. Harvey, cloudy. 55 degrees, relative humidity 100%. Wind east at 9 miles an hour. Minot, cloudy. 57 degrees, relative humidity 93%. Wind southwest at 9 miles an hour. Dickinson, clear. 52 degrees, relative humidity 97%. Wind west at 12 miles an hour. Elsewhere around North Dakota, at Devil's Lake, rain was falling with a temperature of 58. It was 57 at Garrison. At Williston, it was partly cloudy with a temperature of 52. It was mostly cloudy with a temperature of 61 at Jamestown and 61 at Fargo. At Grand Forks, it was cloudy with a temperature of 60. In northern South Dakota, it was partly cloudy and the temperatures were 58 degrees. In eastern Montana, it was clear. It was 49 at Miles City, 52 at Glendive, and 55 at Sydney. Once again, at Bismarck, the temperature was 61 degrees under cloudy skies. The Bismarck, North Dakota climate summary for yesterday, June 22, 2026. Yesterday's high temperature was 76 degrees. This high was 4 degrees below the normal high of 80. The record high is 96 degrees, which was set in 1987. Yesterday's low temperature was 57 degrees. This low was 2 degrees.

8:50 a.m. and sunset is at 9:41 p.m. The regional weather forecast from your National Weather Service office in Bismarck. Temperatures will remain below average through at least the middle of this week, with highs in the mid-60s to mid-70s and lows in the 40s to mid-50s. Scattered showers and thunderstorms will spread east across the northern plains overnight, then linger across the north and east on Tuesday. An isolated severe thunderstorm is possible across the eastern Dakotas on Tuesday. Breezy conditions are also expected on Tuesday. Shower and thunderstorm chances will become more isolated during the middle of the work week, then increase later this week into this weekend. Breezy conditions may also return later this week into the weekend. 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Providing weather information 24 hours a day from your National Weather Service office in Bismarck. Here is the forecast for the Bismarck, Minden listening area. Today, mostly cloudy, then becoming sunny in the morning, then becoming mostly sunny. Showers likely and a chance of thunderstorms late. Highs in the mid-70s. West winds 5 to 15 miles per hour with gusts up to 25 miles per hour, becoming northwest 15 to 20 miles per hour with gusts up to 30 miles per hour in the afternoon. Chance of rain 60%. Tonight, mostly clear. Lows in the lower 50s. Northwest winds 5 to 10 miles per hour. Gusts up to 30 miles per hour in the evening. Wednesday, partly sunny. Highs in the lower 70s. Northwest winds 10 to 15 miles per hour. Wednesday night, partly cloudy in the evening then clearing. Lows in the upper 40s. North winds around 10 miles per hour. Thursday, mostly sunny. Highs in the mid-70s. East winds around 10 miles per hour. Thursday night, partly cloudy in the evening, then mostly cloudy with a chance of showers after midnight. Lows in the lower 50s. Chance of rain 30%. Friday, partly sunny. Showers likely in the morning, then a chance of showers in the afternoon. Highs in the lower 70s. Chance of rain 60%. Friday night, mostly cloudy with a slight chance of thunderstorms. A slight chance of showers in the evening, then a chance of showers after midnight. Lows in the mid-50s. Chance of rain 30%. Saturday, showers likely and a slight chance of thunderstorms in the morning, then showers and a chance of thunderstorms in the afternoon. Highs in the upper 70s. Saturday night, a chance of thunderstorms. Showers. Lows in the upper 50s. Sunday, mostly cloudy with showers likely and a slight chance of thunderstorms in the morning, then mostly sunny with a chance of showers and thunderstorms in the afternoon. Highs in the upper 70s. Chance of rain 60%. Sunday night, increasing clouds and mostly sunny with a chance of showers and thunderstorms in the afternoon. Highs in the upper 70s. Chance of rain 60%. Sunday night, increasing clouds. A chance of thunderstorms in the evening. A chance of showers. Lows in the mid-50s. Chance of rain 40%. Monday, partly sunny with a chance of showers and a slight chance of thunderstorms. Highs in the upper 70s. Chance of rain 40%. For Western Lake Sakakawea, today, windy. Northwest winds 20 to 30 miles per hour. Mostly sunny early in the morning, then becoming partly sunny. Highs in the upper 60s. Tonight, breezy. Northwest winds 15 to 25 miles per hour, decreasing to 10 to 15 miles per hour in the late evening and overnight. Slight chance of thunderstorms. Partly cloudy. Lows in the upper 40s. For Eastern Lake Sakakawea, today, breezy. West winds 10 to 15 miles per hour, shifting to the northwest 15 to 25 miles per hour in the late morning and afternoon. Chance of showers. Mostly cloudy, then becoming sunny in the morning, then becoming mostly sunny. Highs in the upper 60s. Tonight, breezy. Northwest winds 15 to 25 miles per hour, decreasing to 10 to 15 miles per hour in the late evening and overnight. Partly cloudy. Lows around 50. For Northern Lake Oahe, today, breezy. Southwest winds around 10 miles per hour, shifting to the northwest 10 to 20 miles per hour until late afternoon, then increasing to

20 to 25 miles per hour late in the afternoon. Chance of thunderstorms early in the morning. Mostly cloudy, then becoming sunny in the morning, then becoming mostly sunny. Highs in the mid-70s. Tonight, northwest winds 15 to 20 miles per hour, decreasing to 10 to 15 miles per hour in the late evening and overnight. Mostly clear. Lows in the lower 50s. Here are the weather conditions at 4 a.m. Central Daylight Time. Bismarck, cloudy. Temperature 61 degrees, relative humidity 87%. Pressure 30.08 inches and steady. Mendham, cloudy. 57 degrees, relative humidity 100%. Hazen, cloudy. 59 degrees, relative humidity 94%. Wind west at 7 miles an hour. Harvey, cloudy. 55 degrees, relative humidity 100%. Wind east at 9 miles an hour. Minot, cloudy. 57 degrees, relative humidity 93%. Wind southwest at 9 miles an hour. Dickinson, clear. 52 degrees, relative humidity 97%. Wind west at 12 miles an hour. Elsewhere around North Dakota, at Devil's Lake, rain was falling with a temperature of 58. It was 57 at Garrison. At Williston, it was partly cloudy with a temperature of 52. It was mostly cloudy with a temperature of 61 at Jamestown and 61 at Fargo. At Grand Forks, it was cloudy with a temperature of 60. In northern South Dakota, it was partly cloudy and the temperatures were 58 degrees. In eastern Montana, it was clear. It was 49 at Miles City, 52 at Glendive, and 55 at Sydney. Once again, at Bismarck, the temperature was 61 degrees under cloudy skies. The Bismarck, North Dakota climate summary for yesterday, June 22, 2026. Yesterday's high temperature was 76 degrees. This high was 4 degrees below the normal high of 80. The record high is 96 degrees, which was set in 1987. Yesterday's low temperature was 57 degrees. This low was 2 degrees above the normal low of 55. The record low is 39 degrees, which was set in 1885. A trace of precipitation fell yesterday, which brings the monthly total to 1.09 inches. The total precipitation for the year now stands at 5.74 inches. There were no heating degree days yesterday. The yearly total since July 1st is 7,528. There were two cooling degree days yesterday. The yearly total since January 1st is 101. The normal high temperature for today is 80 degrees, and the normal low is 55. The record high for today is 103, which occurred in 1988, and the record low is 33, which occurred in 1942. Sunrise today is at 5:50 a.m. and sunset is at 9:41 p.m. The regional weather forecast from your National Weather Service office in Bismarck. Temperatures will remain below average through at least the middle of this week, with highs in the mid-60s to mid-70s and lows in the 40s to mid-50s. Scattered showers and thunderstorms will spread east across the northern plains overnight, then linger across the north and east on Tuesday. An isolated severe thunderstorm is possible across the eastern Dakotas on Tuesday. Breezy conditions are also expected on Tuesday. Shower and thunderstorm chances will become more isolated during the middle of the work week, then increase later this week into this weekend. Breezy conditions may also return later this week into the weekend. Here is the forecast for the Bismarck, Mendham listening area. Today, mostly cloudy, then becoming sunny in the morning, then becoming mostly sunny. Showers likely and a chance of thunderstorms late. Highs in the mid-70s. West winds 5 to 15 miles per hour with gusts up to 25 miles per hour, becoming northwest 15 to 20 miles per hour with gusts up to 30 miles per hour in the afternoon. Chance of rain 60%. Tonight, mostly clear. Lows in the lower 50s. Northwest winds 5 to 10 miles per hour. Gusts up to 30 miles per hour in the evening. Wednesday, partly sunny. Highs in the lower 70s. Northwest winds 10 to 15 miles per hour. Wednesday night, partly cloudy in the evening, then clearing. Lows in the upper 40s. North winds around 10 miles per hour.
Thursday, mostly sunny. Highs in the mid-70s. East winds around 10 miles per hour. Thursday night, partly cloudy in the evening, then mostly cloudy with a chance of showers after midnight. Lows in the lower 50s. Chance of rain 30%. Friday, partly sunny. Showers likely in the morning, then a chance of showers in the afternoon. Highs in the lower 70s. Chance of rain 60%. Friday night, mostly cloudy with a slight chance of thunderstorms. A slight chance of showers in the evening, then a chance of showers after midnight. Lows in the mid-50s. Chance of rain 30%. Saturday, showers likely and a slight chance of thunderstorms in the morning, then showers and a chance of thunderstorms in the afternoon. Highs in the upper 70s. Saturday night, a chance of thunderstorms. Showers. Lows in the upper 50s. Sunday, mostly cloudy with showers likely and a slight chance of thunderstorms in the morning, then mostly sunny with a chance of showers and thunderstorms in the afternoon. Highs in the upper 70s. Chance of rain 60%. Sunday night, increasing clouds. A chance of thunderstorms in the evening. A chance of showers. Lows in the mid-50s. Chance of rain 40%. Monday, partly sunny with a chance of showers and a slight chance of thunderstorms. Highs in the upper 70s. Chance of rain 40%. For Western Lake Sakakawea, today, windy. Northwest winds 20 to 30 miles per hour. Mostly sunny early in the morning, then becoming partly sunny. Highs in the upper 60s. Tonight, breezy. Northwest winds 15 to 25 miles per hour, decreasing to 10 to 15 miles per hour in the late evening and overnight. Slight chance of thunderstorms. Partly cloudy. Lows in the upper 40s. For Eastern Lake Sakakawea, today, breezy. West winds 10 to 15 miles per hour, shifting to the northwest 15 to 25 miles per hour in the late morning and afternoon. Chance of showers. Mostly cloudy, then becoming sunny in the morning, then becoming mostly sunny. Highs in the upper 60s. Tonight, breezy. Northwest winds 15 to 25 miles per hour, decreasing to 10 to 15 miles per hour in the late evening and overnight. Partly cloudy. Lows around 50. For Northern Lake Oahe, today, breezy. Southwest winds around 10 miles per hour, shifting to the northwest 10 to 20 miles per hour until late afternoon, then increasing to 20 to 25 miles per hour late in the afternoon. Chance of thunderstorms early in the morning. Mostly cloudy, then becoming sunny in the morning, then becoming mostly sunny. Highs in the mid-70s. Tonight, northwest winds 15 to 20 miles per hour, decreasing to 10 to 15 miles per hour in the late evening and overnight. Mostly clear. Lows in the lower 50s. Here are the weather conditions at 4 a.m. Central Daylight Time. Bismarck, cloudy. Temperature 61 degrees, relative humidity 87%. Pressure 30.08 inches and steady. Mendham, cloudy. 57 degrees, relative humidity 100%. Hazen, cloudy. 59 degrees, relative humidity 94%. Wind west at 7 miles an hour. Harvey, cloudy. 55 degrees, relative humidity 100%. Wind east at 9 miles an hour. Minot, cloudy. 57 degrees, relative humidity 93%. Wind southwest at 9 miles an hour. Dickinson, clear. 52 degrees, relative humidity 97%. Wind west at 12 miles an hour. Elsewhere around North Dakota, at Devil's Lake, rain was falling, with a temperature of 58. It was 57 at Garrison. At Williston, it was partly cloudy, with a temperature of 52. It was mostly cloudy, with a temperature of 61 at Jamestown, and 61 at Fargo. At Grand Forks, it was cloudy, with a temperature of 60. In northern South Dakota, it was partly cloudy, and the temperatures were 58 degrees. In eastern Montana, it was clear. It was 49 at Miles City, 52 at Glendive, and 55 at Sydney. Once again, at Bismarck, the temperature was 61 degrees under cloudy skies. The Bismarck, North Dakota climate summary for yesterday, June 22, 2026.
Yesterday's high temperature was 7.

76 degrees. This high was 4 degrees below the normal high of 80. The record high is 96 degrees, which was set in 1987. Yesterday's low temperature was 57 degrees. This low was 2 degrees above the normal low of 55. The record low is 39 degrees, which was set in 1885. A trace of precipitation fell yesterday, which brings the monthly total to 1.09 inches. The total precipitation for the year now stands at 5.74 inches. There were no heating degree days yesterday. The yearly total since July 1st is 7,528. There were 2 cooling degree days yesterday. The yearly total since January 1st is 101. The normal high temperature for today is 80 degrees, and the normal low is 55. The record high for today is 103, which occurred in 1988, and the record low is 33, which occurred in 1942. Sunrise today is at 5:50 a.m. and sunset is at 9:41 p.m. The regional weather forecast from your National Weather Service office in Bismarck. Temperatures will remain below average through at least the middle of this week, with highs in the mid-60s to mid-70s and lows in the 40s to mid-50s. Scattered showers and thunderstorms will spread east across the northern plains overnight, then linger across the north and east on Tuesday. An isolated severe thunderstorm is possible across the eastern Dakotas on Tuesday. Breezy conditions are also expected on Tuesday. Shower and thunderstorm chances will become more isolated during the middle of the work week, then increase later this week into this weekend. Breezy conditions may also return later this week into the weekend. Here is the forecast for the Bismarck Minden listening area. Today, mostly cloudy, then becoming sunny in the morning, then becoming mostly sunny. Showers likely and a chance of thunderstorms late. Highs in the mid-70s. West winds 5 to 15 miles per hour with gusts up to 25 miles per hour, becoming northwest 15 to 20 miles per hour with gusts up to 30 miles per hour in the afternoon. Chance of rain 60%. Tonight, mostly clear. Lows in the lower 50s. Northwest winds 5 to 10 miles per hour. Gusts up to 30 miles per hour in the evening. Wednesday, partly sunny. Highs in the lower 70s. Northwest winds 10 to 15 miles per hour. Wednesday night, partly cloudy in the evening, then clearing. Lows in the upper 40s. North winds around 10 miles per hour. Thursday, mostly sunny. Highs in the mid-70s. East winds around 10 miles per hour. Thursday night, partly cloudy in the evening, then mostly cloudy with a chance of showers after midnight. Lows in the lower 50s. Chance of rain 30%. Friday, partly sunny. Showers likely in the morning, then a chance of showers in the afternoon. Highs in the lower 70s. Chance of rain 60%. Friday night, mostly cloudy with a slight chance of thunderstorms. A slight chance of showers in the evening, then a chance of showers after midnight. Lows in the mid-50s. Chance of rain 30%. Saturday, showers likely and a slight chance of thunderstorms in the morning, then showers and a chance of thunderstorms in the afternoon. Highs in the upper 70s. Saturday night, a chance of thunderstorms. Showers. Lows in the upper 50s. Sunday, mostly cloudy with showers likely and a slight chance of thunderstorms in the morning, then mostly sunny with a chance of showers and thunderstorms in the afternoon. Highs in the upper 70s. Chance of rain 60%. Sunday night, increasing clouds. A chance of thunderstorms in the evening. A chance of showers. Lows in the mid-50s. Chance of rain 40%. Monday, partly sunny with a chance of showers and a slight chance of thunderstorms. Highs in the upper 70s. Chance of rain 40%. For Western Lake Sakakawea, today, windy. Northwest winds 20 to 30 miles per hour. Mostly sunny early in the morning, then becoming partly sunny. Highs in the upper 60s. Tonight, breezy. Northwest winds 15 to 25 miles per hour, decreasing to 10 to 15 miles per hour in the late evening and overnight. Slight chance of thunderstorms. Partly cloudy. Lows in the upper 40s. For Eastern Lake Sakakawea, today, breezy.
northwest winds 10 to 15 miles per hour, shifting to the northwest 15 to 25 miles per hour in the late morning and afternoon. Chance of showers. Mostly cloudy, then becoming sunny in the morning, then becoming mostly sunny. Highs in the upper 60s. Tonight, breezy. Northwest winds 15 to 25 miles per hour, decreasing to 10 to 15 miles per hour in the late evening and overnight. Partly cloudy. Lows around 50. For northern Lake Oahe, today, breezy. Southwest winds around 10 miles per hour, shifting to the northwest 10 to 20 miles per hour until late afternoon, then increasing to 20 to 25 miles per hour late in the afternoon. Chance of thunderstorms early in the morning. Mostly cloudy, then becoming sunny in the morning, then becoming mostly sunny. Highs in the mid-70s. Tonight, northwest winds 15 to 20 miles per hour, decreasing to 10 to 15 miles per hour in the late evening and overnight. Mostly clear. Lows in the lower 50s. Here are the weather conditions at 4 a.m. Central Daylight Time. Bismarck, cloudy. Temperature 61 degrees, relative humidity 87%. Pressure 30.08 inches and steady. Mendham, cloudy. 57 degrees, relative humidity 100%. Hazen, cloudy. 59 degrees, relative humidity 94%. Wind west at 7 miles an hour. Harvey, cloudy. 55 degrees, relative humidity 100%. Wind east at 9 miles an hour. Minot, cloudy. 57 degrees, relative humidity 93%. Wind southwest at 9 miles an hour. Dickinson, clear. 52 degrees, relative humidity 97%. Wind west at 12 miles an hour. Elsewhere around North Dakota, at Devil's Lake, rain was falling with a temperature of 58. It was 57 at Garrison. At Williston, it was partly cloudy with a temperature of 52. It was mostly cloudy with a temperature of 61 at Jamestown and 61 at Fargo. At Grand Forks, it was cloudy with a temperature of 60. In northern South Dakota, it was partly cloudy and the temperatures were 58 degrees. In eastern Montana, it was clear. It was 49 at Miles City, 52 at Glendive, and 55 at Sydney. Once again, at Bismarck, the temperature was 61 degrees under cloudy skies. The Bismarck, North Dakota climate summary for yesterday, June 22, 2026. Yesterday's high temperature was 76 degrees. This high was 4 degrees below the normal high of 80. The record high is 96 degrees, which was set in 1987. Yesterday's low temperature was 57 degrees. This low was 2 degrees above the normal low of 55. The record low is 39 degrees, which was set in 1885. A trace of precipitation fell yesterday, which brings the monthly total to 1.09 inches. The total precipitation for the year now stands at 5.74 inches. There were no heating degree days yesterday. The yearly total since July 1st is 7,528. There were two cooling degree days yesterday. The yearly total since January 1st is 101. The normal high temperature for today is 80 degrees, and the normal low is 55. The record high for today is 103, which occurred in 1988, and the record low is 33, which occurred in 1942. Sunrise today is at 5:50 a.m. and sunset is at 9:41 p.m. The regional weather forecast from your National Weather Service office in Bismarck. Temperatures will remain below average through at least the middle of this week, with highs in the mid-60s to mid-70s and lows in the 40s to mid-50s. Scattered showers and thunderstorms will spread east across the northern plains overnight, then linger across the north and east on Tuesday. An isolated severe thunderstorm is possible across the eastern Dakotas on Tuesday. Breezy conditions are also expected on Tuesday. Shower and thunderstorm chances will become more isolated during the middle of the work week, then increase later this week into this weekend. Breezy conditions may also return later this week into the weekend. Here is the forecast for the Bismarck, Minden listening area. Today, mostly cloudy, then becoming sunny in the morning, then becoming mostly sunny. Showers likely and a chance of thunderstorms late. Highs in the mid-70s.
West winds 5 to 15 miles per hour with gusts up to 25 miles per hour, becoming northwest 15 to 20.

20 miles per hour with gusts up to 30 miles per hour in the afternoon. Chance of rain 60%. Tonight, mostly clear. Lows in the lower 50s. Northwest winds 5 to 10 miles per hour. Gusts up to 30 miles per hour in the evening. Wednesday, partly sunny. Highs in the lower 70s. Northwest winds 10 to 15 miles per hour. Wednesday night, partly cloudy in the evening, then clearing. Lows in the upper 40s. North winds around 10 miles per hour. Thursday, mostly sunny. Highs in the mid-70s. East winds around 10 miles per hour. Thursday night, partly cloudy in the evening, then mostly cloudy with a chance of showers after midnight. Lows in the lower 50s. Chance of rain 30%. Friday, partly sunny. Showers likely in the morning, then a chance of showers in the afternoon. Highs in the lower 70s. Chance of rain 60%. Friday night, mostly cloudy with a slight chance of thunderstorms. A slight chance of showers in the evening, then a chance of showers after midnight. Lows in the mid-50s. Chance of rain 30%. Saturday, showers likely and a slight chance of thunderstorms in the morning, then showers and a chance of thunderstorms in the afternoon. Highs in the upper 70s. Saturday night, a chance of thunderstorms. Showers. Lows in the upper 50s. Sunday, mostly cloudy with showers likely and a slight chance of thunderstorms in the morning, then mostly sunny with a chance of showers and thunderstorms in the afternoon. Highs in the upper 70s. Chance of rain 60%. Sunday night, increasing clouds. A chance of thunderstorms in the evening. A chance of showers. Lows in the mid-50s. Chance of rain 40%. Monday, partly sunny with a chance of showers and a slight chance of thunderstorms. Highs in the upper 70s. Chance of rain 40%. For Western Lake Sakakawea, today, windy. Northwest winds 20 to 30 miles per hour. Mostly sunny early in the morning, then becoming partly sunny. Highs in the upper 60s. Tonight, breezy. Northwest winds 15 to 25 miles per hour, decreasing to 10 to 15 miles per hour in the late evening and overnight. Slight chance of thunderstorms. Partly cloudy. Lows in the upper 40s. For Eastern Lake Sakakawea, today, breezy. West winds 10 to 15 miles per hour, shifting to the northwest 15 to 25 miles per hour in the late morning and afternoon. Chance of showers. Mostly cloudy, then becoming sunny in the morning, then becoming mostly sunny. Highs in the upper 60s. Tonight, breezy. Northwest winds 15 to 25 miles per hour, decreasing to 10 to 15 miles per hour in the late evening and overnight. Partly cloudy. Lows around 50. For Northern Lake Oahe, today, breezy. Southwest winds around 10 miles per hour, shifting to the northwest 10 to 20 miles per hour until late afternoon, then increasing to 20 to 25 miles per hour late in the afternoon. Chance of thunderstorms early in the morning. Mostly cloudy, then becoming sunny in the morning, then becoming mostly sunny. Highs in the mid-70s. Tonight, northwest winds 15 to 20 miles per hour, decreasing to 10 to 15 miles per hour in the late evening and overnight. Mostly clear. Lows in the lower 50s. Here are the weather conditions at 4 a.m. Central Daylight Time. Bismarck, cloudy. Temperature 61 degrees, relative humidity 87%. Pressure 30.08 inches and steady. Mendham, cloudy. 57 degrees, relative humidity 100%. Hazen, cloudy. 59 degrees, relative humidity 94%. Wind west at 7 miles an hour. Harvey, cloudy. 55 degrees, relative humidity 100%. Wind east at 9 miles an hour. Minot, cloudy. 57 degrees, relative humidity 93%. Wind southwest at 9 miles an hour. Dickinson, clear. 52 degrees, relative humidity 97%. Wind west at 12 miles an hour. Elsewhere around North Dakota, at Devil's Lake, rain was falling, with a temperature of 58. It was 57 at Garrison. At Williston, it was partly cloudy, with a temperature of 52. It was mostly cloudy, with a temperature

Sector of 61 at Jamestown and 61 at Fargo. At Grand Forks, it was cloudy with a temperature of 60. In northern South Dakota, it was partly cloudy and the temperatures were 58 degrees. In eastern Montana, it was clear. It was 49 at Miles City, 52 at Glendive, and 55 at Sydney. Once again, at Bismarck, the temperature was 61 degrees under cloudy skies. This is NOAA Weather Radio Station WXL78 in Bismarck, North Dakota, operating on a frequency of 162.475 MHz. Providing weather information 24 hours a day from your National Weather Service office in Bismarck. The Bismarck, North Dakota climate summary for yesterday, June 22, 2026. Yesterday's high temperature was 76 degrees. This high was 4 degrees below the normal high of 80. The record high is 96 degrees, which was set in 1987. Yesterday's low temperature was 57 degrees. This low was 2 degrees above the normal low of 55. The record low is 39 degrees, which was set in 1885. A trace of precipitation fell yesterday, which brings the monthly total to 1.09 inches. The total precipitation for the year now stands at 5.74 inches. There were no heating degree days yesterday. The yearly total since July 1st is 7,528. There were two cooling degree days yesterday. The yearly total since January 1st is 101. The normal high temperature for today is 80 degrees, and the normal low is 55. The record high for today is 103, which occurred in 1988, and the record low is 33, which occurred in 1942. Sunrise today is at 5:50 a.m. and sunset is at 9:41 p.m. The regional weather forecast from your National Weather Service office in Bismarck. Temperatures will remain below average through at least the middle of this week, with highs in the mid-60s to mid-70s and lows in the 40s to mid-50s. Scattered showers and thunderstorms will spread east across the northern plains overnight, then linger across the north and east on Tuesday. An isolated severe thunderstorm is possible across the eastern Dakotas on Tuesday. Breezy conditions are also expected on Tuesday. Shower and thunderstorm chances will become more isolated during the middle of the work week, then increase later this week into this weekend. Breezy conditions may also return later this week into the weekend. Here is the forecast for the Bismarck, Minden listening area. Today, mostly cloudy, then becoming sunny in the morning, then becoming mostly sunny. Showers likely and a chance of thunderstorms late. Highs in the mid-70s. West winds 5 to 15 miles per hour with gusts up to 25 miles per hour, becoming northwest 15 to 20 miles per hour with gusts up to 30 miles per hour in the afternoon. Chance of rain 60%. Tonight, mostly clear. Lows in the lower 50s. Northwest winds 5 to 10 miles per hour. Gusts up to 30 miles per hour in the evening. Wednesday, partly sunny. Highs in the lower 70s. Northwest winds 10 to 15 miles per hour. Wednesday night, partly cloudy in the evening then clearing. Lows in the upper 40s. North winds around 10 miles per hour. Thursday, mostly sunny. Highs in the mid-70s. East winds around 10 miles per hour. Thursday night, partly cloudy in the evening, then mostly cloudy with a chance of showers after midnight. Lows in the lower 50s. Chance of rain 30%. Friday, partly sunny. Showers likely in the morning, then a chance of showers in the afternoon. Highs in the lower 70s. Chance of rain 60%. Friday night, mostly cloudy with a slight chance of thunderstorms. A slight chance of showers in the evening, then a chance of showers after midnight. Lows in the mid-50s. Chance of rain 30%. Saturday, showers likely and a slight chance of thunderstorms in the morning, then showers and a chance of thunderstorms in the afternoon. Highs in the upper 70s. Saturday night, a chance of thunderstorms. Showers. Lows in the upper 50s. Sunday, mostly cloudy with showers likely and a slight chance of thunderstorms in the morning, then mostly sunny with a chance of showers and thunderstorms in the afternoon. Highs in the upper 70s. Chance of rain 60%. Sunday night, increasing clouds. A chance of thunderstorms in the evening. A chance of showers.
lows in the mid-50s. Chance of rain 40%. Monday, partly sunny with a chance of showers and a slight chance of thunderstorms. Highs in the upper 70s. Chance of rain 40%. For Western Lake Sakakawea, today, windy. Northwest winds 20 to 30 miles per hour. Mostly sunny early in the morning, then becoming partly sunny. Highs in the upper 60s. Tonight, breezy. Northwest winds 15 to 25 miles per hour, decreasing to 10 to 15 miles per hour in the late evening and overnight. Slight chance of thunderstorms. Partly cloudy. Lows in the upper 40s. For Eastern Lake Sakakawea, today, breezy. West winds 10 to 15 miles per hour, shifting to the northwest 15 to 25 miles per hour in the late morning and afternoon. Chance of showers. Mostly cloudy, then becoming sunny in the morning, then becoming mostly sunny. Highs in the upper 60s. Tonight, breezy. Northwest winds 15 to 25 miles per hour, decreasing to 10 to 15 miles per hour in the late evening and overnight. Partly cloudy. Lows around 50. For Northern Lake Oahe, today, breezy. Southwest winds around 10 miles per hour, shifting to the northwest 10 to 20 miles per hour until late afternoon, then increasing to 20 to 25 miles per hour late in the afternoon. Chance of thunderstorms early in the morning. Mostly cloudy, then becoming sunny in the morning, then becoming mostly sunny. Highs in the mid-70s. Tonight, northwest winds 15 to 20 miles per hour, decreasing to 10 to 15 miles per hour in the late evening and overnight. Mostly clear. Lows in the lower 50s. Here are the weather conditions at 5 a.m. Central Daylight Time. Bismarck, cloudy. Temperature 60 degrees, relative humidity 89%. Wind west at 6 miles an hour. Pressure 30.08 inches and steady. Mendham, cloudy. 59 degrees, relative humidity 100%. Wind west at 10 miles an hour. Hazen, cloudy. 57 degrees, relative humidity 100%. Wind west at 6 miles an hour. Harvey, fog was reported. 55 degrees, relative humidity 100%. Minot, light rain was falling. 57 degrees, relative humidity 93%. Wind west at 13 miles an hour. Dickinson, mostly cloudy. 51 degrees, relative humidity 96%. Wind west at 12 miles an hour. Elsewhere around North Dakota, it was 54 at Garrison. At Williston, it was clear, with a temperature of 50. At Fargo, it was mostly cloudy, with a temperature of 63. It was cloudy, with a temperature of 61 at Jamestown, and 61 at Grand Forks. At Devil's Lake, rain and fog were reported, with a temperature of 56. In northern South Dakota, at Mobridge, it was partly cloudy, with a temperature of 56. At Aberdeen, it was cloudy, with a temperature of 60. In eastern Montana, it was clear. It was 50 at Miles City, 52 at Glendive, and 54 at Sydney. Once again, at Bismarck, the temperature was 60 degrees under cloudy skies. The Bismarck, North Dakota climate summary for yesterday, June 22, 2026. Yesterday's high temperature was 76 degrees. This high was 4 degrees below the normal high of 80. The record high is 96 degrees, which was set in 1987. Yesterday's low temperature was 57 degrees. This low was 2 degrees above the normal low of 55. The record low is 39 degrees, which was set in 1885. A trace of precipitation fell yesterday, which brings the monthly total to 1.09 inches. The total precipitation for the year now stands at 5.74 inches. There were no heating degree days yesterday. The yearly total since July 1st is 7,528. There were two cooling degree days yesterday. The yearly total since January 1st is 101. The normal high temperature for today is 80 degrees, and the normal low is 55. The record high for today is 103, which occurred in 1988, and the record low is 33, which occurred in 1942. Sunrise today is at 5:50 a.m. and sunset is at 9:41 p.m. The regional weather forecast from your National Weather Service office in Bismarck.

temperatures will remain below average through at least the middle of this week, with highs in the mid-60s to mid-70s and lows in the 40s to mid-50s. Scattered showers and thunderstorms will spread east across the northern plains overnight, then linger across the north and east on Tuesday. An isolated severe thunderstorm is possible across the eastern Dakotas on Tuesday. Breezy conditions are also expected on Tuesday. Shower and thunderstorm chances will become more isolated during the middle of the work week, then increase later this week into this weekend. Breezy conditions may also return later this week into the weekend. Here is the forecast for the Bismarck Minden listening area. Today, mostly cloudy, then becoming sunny in the morning, then becoming mostly sunny. Showers likely and a chance of thunderstorms late. Highs in the mid-70s. West winds 5 to 15 miles per hour with gusts up to 25 miles per hour, becoming northwest 15 to 20 miles per hour with gusts up to 30 miles per hour in the afternoon. Chance of rain 60%. Tonight, mostly clear. Lows in the lower 50s. Northwest winds 5 to 10 miles per hour. Gusts up to 30 miles per hour in the evening. Wednesday, partly sunny. Highs in the lower 70s. Northwest winds 10 to 15 miles per hour. Wednesday night, partly cloudy in the evening then clearing. Lows in the upper 40s. North winds around 10 miles per hour. Thursday, mostly sunny. Highs in the mid-70s. East winds around 10 miles per hour. Thursday night, partly cloudy in the evening, then mostly cloudy with a chance of showers after midnight. Lows in the lower 50s. Chance of rain 30%. Friday, partly sunny. Showers likely in the morning, then a chance of showers in the afternoon. Highs in the lower 70s. Chance of rain 60%. Friday night, mostly cloudy with a slight chance of thunderstorms. A slight chance of showers in the evening, then a chance of showers after midnight. Lows in the mid-50s. Chance of rain 30%. Saturday, showers likely and a slight chance of thunderstorms in the morning, then showers and a chance of thunderstorms in the afternoon. Highs in the upper 70s. Saturday night, a chance of thunderstorms. Showers. Lows in the upper 50s. Sunday, mostly cloudy with showers likely and a slight chance of thunderstorms in the morning, then mostly sunny with a chance of showers and thunderstorms in the afternoon. Highs in the upper 70s. Chance of rain 60%. Sunday night, increasing clouds. A chance of thunderstorms in the evening. A chance of showers. Lows in the mid-50s. Chance of rain 40%. Monday, partly sunny with a chance of showers and a slight chance of thunderstorms. Highs in the upper 70s. Chance of rain 40%. For Western Lake Sakakawea, today, windy. Northwest winds 20 to 30 miles per hour. Mostly sunny early in the morning, then becoming partly sunny. Highs in the upper 60s. Tonight, breezy. Northwest winds 15 to 25 miles per hour, decreasing to 10 to 15 miles per hour in the late evening and overnight. Slight chance of thunderstorms. Partly cloudy. Lows in the upper 40s. For Eastern Lake Sakakawea, today, breezy. West winds 10 to 15 miles per hour, shifting to the northwest 15 to 25 miles per hour in the late morning and afternoon. Chance of showers. Mostly cloudy, then becoming sunny in the morning, then becoming mostly sunny. Highs in the upper 60s. Tonight, breezy. Northwest winds 15 to 25 miles per hour, decreasing to 10 to 15 miles per hour in the late evening and overnight. Partly cloudy. Lows around 50. For Northern Lake Oahe, today, breezy. Southwest winds around 10 miles per hour, shifting to the northwest 10 to 20 miles per hour until late afternoon, then increasing to 20 to 25 miles per hour late in the afternoon. Chance of thunderstorms early in the morning. Mostly cloudy, then becoming sunny in the morning, then becoming mostly sunny. Highs in the mid-70s. Tonight, northwest winds 15 to 20 miles per hour, decreasing to 10 to 15 miles per hour in the late evening and overnight. Mostly clear. Lows in the lower 50s. Here are the weather conditions at 5 a.m. Central Daylight Time. Bismarck, cloudy. Temperature 60 degrees,
Relative humidity 89%. Wind west at 6 miles an hour. Pressure 30.08 inches and steady. Mendan, cloudy. 59 degrees, relative humidity 100%. Wind west at 10 miles an hour. Hazen, cloudy. 57 degrees, relative humidity 100%. Wind west at 6 miles an hour. Harvey, fog was reported. 55 degrees, relative humidity 100%. Minot, light rain was falling. 57 degrees, relative humidity 93%. Wind west at 13 miles an hour. Dickinson, mostly cloudy. 51 degrees, relative humidity 96%. Wind west at 12 miles an hour. Elsewhere around North Dakota, it was 54 at Garrison. At Williston, it was clear, with a temperature of 50. At Fargo, it was mostly cloudy, with a temperature of 63. It was cloudy, with a temperature of 61 at Jamestown, and 61 at Grand Forks. At Devil's Lake, rain and fog were reported, with a temperature of 56. In northern South Dakota, at Mobridge, it was partly cloudy, with a temperature of 56. At Aberdeen, it was cloudy, with a temperature of 60. In eastern Montana, it was clear. It was 50 at Miles City, 52 at Glendive, and 54 at Sydney. Once again, at Bismarck, the temperature was 60 degrees under cloudy skies. The Bismarck, North Dakota climate summary for yesterday, June 22, 2026. Yesterday's high temperature was 76 degrees. This high was 4 degrees below the normal high of 80. The record high is 96 degrees, which was set in 1987. Yesterday's low temperature was 57 degrees. This low was 2 degrees above the normal low of 55. The record low is 39 degrees, which was set in 1885. A trace of precipitation fell yesterday, which brings the monthly total to 1.09 inches. The total precipitation for the year now stands at 5.74 inches. There were no heating degree days yesterday. The yearly total since July 1st is 7,528. There were two cooling degree days yesterday. The yearly total since January 1st is 101. The normal high temperature for today is 80 degrees, and the normal low is 55. The record high for today is 103, which occurred in 1988, and the record low is 33, which occurred in 1942. Sunrise today is at 5:50 a.m. and sunset is at 9:41 p.m. The regional weather forecast from your National Weather Service office in Bismarck. Temperatures will remain below average through at least the middle of this week, with highs in the mid-60s to mid-70s and lows in the 40s to mid-50s. Scattered showers and thunderstorms will spread east across the northern plains overnight, then linger across the north and east on Tuesday. An isolated severe thunderstorm is possible across the eastern Dakotas on Tuesday. Breezy conditions are also expected on Tuesday. Shower and thunderstorm chances will become more isolated during the middle of the work week, then increase later this week into this weekend. Breezy conditions may also return later this week into the weekend. Here is the forecast for the Bismarck, Mendon listening area. Today, mostly cloudy, then becoming sunny in the morning, then becoming mostly sunny. Showers likely and a chance of thunderstorms late. Highs in the mid-70s. West winds 5 to 15 miles per hour with gusts up to 25 miles per hour, becoming northwest 15 to 20 miles per hour with gusts up to 30 miles per hour in the afternoon. Chance of rain 60%. Tonight, mostly clear. Lows in the lower 50s. Northwest winds 5 to 10 miles per hour. Gusts up to 30 miles per hour in the evening. Wednesday, partly sunny. Highs in the lower 70s. Northwest winds 10 to 15 miles per hour. Wednesday night, partly cloudy in the evening, then clearing. Lows in the upper 40s. North winds around 10 miles per hour. Thursday, mostly sunny. Highs in the mid-70s. East winds around 10 miles per hour. Thursday night, partly cloudy in the evening, then mostly cloudy with a chance of showers after midnight. Lows in the lower 50s. Chance of rain 30%. Friday, partly sunny. Showers likely in the morning, then a chance of showers in the afternoon.
highs in the lower 70s. Chance of

and 60%. Friday night, mostly cloudy with a slight chance of thunderstorms. A slight chance of showers in the evening, then a chance of showers after midnight. Lows in the mid-50s. Chance of rain 30%. Saturday, showers likely and a slight chance of thunderstorms in the morning, then showers and a chance of thunderstorms in the afternoon. Highs in the upper 70s. Saturday night, a chance of thunderstorms. Showers. Lows in the upper 50s. Sunday, mostly cloudy with showers likely and a slight chance of thunderstorms in the morning, then mostly sunny with a chance of showers and thunderstorms in the afternoon. Highs in the upper 70s. Chance of rain 60%. Sunday night, increasing clouds. A chance of thunderstorms in the evening. A chance of showers. Lows in the mid-50s. Chance of rain 40%. Monday, partly sunny with a chance of showers and a slight chance of thunderstorms. Highs in the upper 70s. Chance of rain 40%. For Western Lake Sakakawea, today, windy. Northwest winds 20 to 30 miles per hour. Mostly sunny early in the morning, then becoming partly sunny. Highs in the upper 60s. Tonight, breezy. Northwest winds 15 to 25 miles per hour, decreasing to 10 to 15 miles per hour in the late evening and overnight. Slight chance of thunderstorms. Partly cloudy. Lows in the upper 40s. For Eastern Lake Sakakawea, today, breezy. West winds 10 to 15 miles per hour, shifting to the northwest 15 to 25 miles per hour in the late morning and afternoon. Chance of showers. Mostly cloudy, then becoming sunny in the morning, then becoming mostly sunny. Highs in the upper 60s. Tonight, breezy. Northwest winds 15 to 25 miles per hour, decreasing to 10 to 15 miles per hour in the late evening and overnight. Partly cloudy. Lows around 50. For Northern Lake Oahe, today, breezy. Southwest winds around 10 miles per hour, shifting to the northwest 10 to 20 miles per hour until late afternoon, then increasing to 20 to 25 miles per hour late in the afternoon. Chance of thunderstorms early in the morning. Mostly cloudy, then becoming sunny in the morning, then becoming mostly sunny. Highs in the mid-70s. Tonight, northwest winds 15 to 20 miles per hour, decreasing to 10 to 15 miles per hour in the late evening and overnight. Mostly clear. Lows in the lower 50s. Here are the weather conditions at 5 a.m. Central Daylight Time. Bismarck, cloudy. Temperature 60 degrees, relative humidity 89%. Wind west at 6 miles an hour. Pressure 30.08 inches and steady. Mendon, cloudy. 59 degrees, relative humidity 100%. Wind west at 10 miles an hour. Hazen, cloudy. 57 degrees, relative humidity 100%. Wind west at 6 miles an hour. Harvey, fog was reported. 55 degrees, relative humidity 100%. Minot, light rain was falling. 57 degrees, relative humidity 93%. Wind west at 13 miles an hour. Dickinson, mostly cloudy. 51 degrees, relative humidity 96%. Wind west at 12 miles an hour. Elsewhere around North Dakota, it was 54 at Garrison. At Williston, it was clear, with a temperature of 50. At Fargo, it was mostly cloudy, with a temperature of 63. It was cloudy, with a temperature of 61 at Jamestown, and 61 at Grand Forks. At Devil's Lake, rain and fog were reported, with a temperature of 56. In northern South Dakota, at Mobridge, it was partly cloudy, with a temperature of 56. At Aberdeen, it was cloudy, with a temperature of 60. In eastern Montana, it was clear. It was 50 at Miles City, 52 at Glendive, and 54 at Sydney. Once again, at Bismarck, the temperature was 60 degrees under cloudy skies. The Bismarck, North Dakota climate summary for yesterday, June 22, 2026. Yesterday's high temperature was 76 degrees. This high was 4 degrees below the normal high of 80. The record high is 96 degrees, which was set in 1987. Yesterday's low temperature was 57 degrees. This low was 2 degrees above the normal low of 55. The record low

is 39 degrees, which was set in 1885. A trace of precipitation fell yesterday, which brings the monthly total to 1.09 inches. The total precipitation for the year now stands at 5.74 inches. There were no heating degree days yesterday. The yearly total since July 1st is 7,528. There were two cooling degree days yesterday. The yearly total since January 1st is 101. The normal high temperature for today is 80 degrees, and the normal low is 55. The record high for today is 103, which occurred in 1988, and the record low is 33, which occurred in 1942. Sunrise today is at 5:50 a.m. and sunset is at 9:41 p.m. The regional weather forecast from your National Weather Service office in Bismarck. Temperatures will remain below average through at least the middle of this week, with highs in the mid-60s to mid-70s and lows in the 40s to mid-50s. Scattered showers and thunderstorms will spread east across the northern plains overnight, then linger across the north and east on Tuesday. An isolated severe thunderstorm is possible across the eastern Dakotas on Tuesday. Breezy conditions are also expected on Tuesday. Shower and thunderstorm chances will become more isolated during the middle of the work week, then increase later this week into this weekend. Breezy conditions may also return later this week into the weekend. Here is the forecast for the Bismarck Minden listening area. Today, mostly cloudy, then becoming sunny in the morning, then becoming mostly sunny. Showers likely and a chance of thunderstorms late. Highs in the mid-70s. West winds 5 to 15 miles per hour with gusts up to 25 miles per hour, becoming northwest 15 to 20 miles per hour with gusts up to 30 miles per hour in the afternoon. Chance of rain 60%. Tonight, mostly clear. Lows in the lower 50s. Northwest winds 5 to 10 miles per hour. Gusts up to 30 miles per hour in the evening. Wednesday, partly sunny. Highs in the lower 70s. Northwest winds 10 to 15 miles per hour. Wednesday night, partly cloudy in the evening then clearing. Lows in the upper 40s. North winds around 10 miles per hour. Thursday, mostly sunny. Highs in the mid-70s. East winds around 10 miles per hour. Thursday night, partly cloudy in the evening, then mostly cloudy with a chance of showers after midnight. Lows in the lower 50s. Chance of rain 30%. Friday, partly sunny. Showers likely in the morning, then a chance of showers in the afternoon. Highs in the lower 70s. Chance of rain 60%. Friday night, mostly cloudy with a slight chance of thunderstorms. A slight chance of showers in the evening, then a chance of showers after midnight. Lows in the mid-50s. Chance of rain 30%. Saturday, showers likely and a slight chance of thunderstorms in the morning, then showers and a chance of thunderstorms in the afternoon. Highs in the upper 70s. Saturday night, a chance of thunderstorms. Showers. Lows in the upper 50s. Sunday, mostly cloudy with showers likely and a slight chance of thunderstorms in the morning, then mostly sunny with a chance of showers and thunderstorms in the afternoon. Highs in the upper 70s. Chance of rain 60%. Sunday night, increasing clouds. A chance of thunderstorms in the evening. A chance of showers. Lows in the mid-50s. Chance of rain 40%. Monday, partly sunny with a chance of showers and a slight chance of thunderstorms. Highs in the upper 70s. Chance of rain 40%. For Western Lake Sakakawea, today, windy. Northwest winds 20 to 30 miles per hour. Mostly sunny early in the morning, then becoming partly sunny. Highs in the upper 60s. Tonight, breezy. Northwest winds 15 to 25 miles per hour, decreasing to 10 to 15 miles per hour in the late evening and overnight. Slight chance of thunderstorms. Partly cloudy. Lows in the upper 40s. For Eastern Lake Sakakawea, today, breezy. West winds 10 to 15 miles per hour, shifting to the northwest 15 to 25 miles per hour in the late morning and afternoon. Chance of showers. Mostly cloudy, then becoming sunny in the morning, then becoming mostly sunny. Highs in the upper 60s. Tonight, breezy. Northwest winds 15 to 25 miles per hour, decreasing to 10.

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Here are the weather conditions at 5 a.m. Central Daylight Time. Bismarck, cloudy. Temperature 60 degrees, relative humidity 89%. Wind west at 6 miles an hour. Pressure 30.08 inches and steady. Menden, cloudy. 59 degrees, relative humidity 100%. Wind west at 10 miles an hour. Hazen, cloudy. 57 degrees, relative humidity 100%. Wind west at 6 miles an hour. Harvey, fog was reported. 55 degrees, relative humidity 100%. Minot, light rain was falling. 57 degrees, relative humidity 93%. Wind west at 13 miles an hour. Dickinson, mostly cloudy. 51 degrees, relative humidity 96%. Wind west at 12 miles an hour. Elsewhere around North Dakota, it was 54 at Garrison. At Williston, it was clear, with a temperature of 50. At Fargo, it was mostly cloudy, with a temperature of 63. It was cloudy, with a temperature of 61 at Jamestown, and 61 at Grand Forks. At Devil's Lake, rain and fog were reported, with a temperature of 56. In northern South Dakota, at Mobridge, it was partly cloudy, with a temperature of 56. At Aberdeen, it was cloudy, with a temperature of 60. In eastern Montana, it was clear. It was 50 at Miles City, 52 at Glendive, and 54 at Sydney. Once again, at Bismarck, the temperature was 60 degrees under cloudy skies. The Bismarck, North Dakota climate summary for yesterday, June 22, 2026. Yesterday's high temperature was 76 degrees. This high was 4 degrees below the normal high of 80. The record high is 96 degrees, which was set in 1987. Yesterday's low temperature was 57 degrees. This low was 2 degrees above the normal low of 55. The record low is 39 degrees, which was set in 1885. A trace of precipitation fell yesterday, which brings the monthly total to 1.09 inches. The total precipitation for the year now stands at 5.74 inches. There were no heating degree days yesterday, which brings the monthly total to 1.09 inches. The total precipitation for the year now stands at 5.74 inches. There were no heating degree days yesterday. The yearly total since July 1st is 7,528. There were 2 cooling degree days yesterday. The yearly total since January 1st is 101. The normal high temperature for today is 80 degrees, and the normal low is 55. The record high for today is 103, which occurred in 1988, and the record low is 33, which occurred in 1942. Sunrise today is at 5:50 a.m. and sunset is at 9:41 p.m. The regional weather forecast from your National Weather Service office in Bismarck. Temperatures will remain below average through at least the middle of this week, with highs in the mid-60s to mid-70s and lows in the 40s to mid-50s. Scattered showers and thunderstorms will spread east across the northern plains overnight, then linger across the north and east on Tuesday. An isolated severe thunderstorm is possible across the eastern Dakotas on Tuesday. Breezy conditions are also expected on Tuesday. Shower and thunderstorm chances will become more isolated during the middle of the work week, then increase later this week into this weekend. Breezy conditions may also return later this week into the weekend. Here is the forecast for the Bismarck-Menden listening area. Today, mostly cloudy, then becoming sunny in the morning, then becoming mostly sunny. Showers likely and a chance of thunderstorms late. Highs in the mid-70s. West winds 5 to 15 miles per hour with gusts up to 25 miles per hour, becoming northwest 15 to 20 miles per hour with gusts up to 30 miles per hour in the afternoon. Chance of rain 60%. Tonight, mostly clear. Lows in the lower 50s. Northwest winds 5 to 10 miles per hour. Gusts up to 30 miles per hour in the evening. Wednesday, partly sunny. Highs in the lower 70s. Northwest winds 10 to 15 miles per hour. Wednesday night, partly cloudy in the evening, then clearing. Lows in the upper 40s.

North winds around 10 miles per hour. Thursday, mostly sunny. Highs in the mid-70s. East winds around 10 miles per hour. Thursday night, partly cloudy in the evening, then mostly cloudy with a chance of showers after midnight. Lows in the lower 50s. Chance of rain 30%. Friday, partly sunny. Showers likely in the morning, then a chance of showers in the afternoon. Highs in the lower 70s. Chance of rain 60%. Friday night, mostly cloudy with a slight chance of thunderstorms. A slight chance of showers in the evening, then a chance of showers after midnight. Lows in the mid-50s. Chance of rain 30%. Saturday, showers likely and a slight chance of thunderstorms in the morning, then showers and a chance of thunderstorms in the afternoon. Highs in the upper 70s. Saturday night, a chance of thunderstorms. Showers. Lows in the upper 50s. Sunday, mostly cloudy with showers likely and a slight chance of thunderstorms in the morning, then mostly sunny with a chance of showers and thunderstorms in the afternoon. Highs in the upper 70s. Chance of rain 60%. Sunday night, increasing clouds. A chance of thunderstorms in the evening. A chance of showers. Lows in the mid-50s. Chance of rain 40%. Monday, partly sunny with a chance of showers and a slight chance of thunderstorms. Highs in the upper 70s. Chance of rain 40%. For Western Lake Sakakawea, today, windy. Northwest winds 20 to 30 miles per hour. Mostly sunny early in the morning, then becoming partly sunny. Highs in the upper 60s. Tonight, breezy. Northwest winds 15 to 25 miles per hour, decreasing to 10 to 15 miles per hour in the late evening and overnight. Slight chance of thunderstorms. Partly cloudy. Lows in the upper 40s. For Eastern Lake Sakakawea, today, breezy. West winds 10 to 15 miles per hour, shifting to the northwest 15 to 25 miles per hour in the late morning and afternoon. Chance of showers. Mostly cloudy, then becoming sunny in the morning, then becoming mostly sunny. Highs in the upper 60s. Tonight, breezy. Northwest winds 15 to 25 miles per hour, decreasing to 10 to 15 miles per hour in the late evening and overnight. Partly cloudy. Lows around 50. For Northern Lake Oahe, today, breezy. Southwest winds around 10 miles per hour, shifting to the northwest 10 to 20 miles per hour until late afternoon, then increasing to 20 to 25 miles per hour late in the afternoon. Chance of thunderstorms early in the morning. Mostly cloudy, then becoming sunny in the morning, then becoming mostly sunny. Highs in the mid-70s. Tonight, northwest winds 15 to 20 miles per hour, decreasing to 10 to 15 miles per hour in the late evening and overnight. Mostly clear. Lows in the lower 50s. Here are the weather conditions at 5 a.m. Central Daylight Time. Bismarck, cloudy. Temperature 60 degrees, relative humidity 89%. Wind west at 6 miles an hour. Pressure 30.08 inches and steady. Mendham, cloudy. 59 degrees, relative humidity 100%. Wind west at 10 miles an hour. Hazen, cloudy. 57 degrees, relative humidity 100%. Wind west at 6 miles an hour. Harvey, fog was reported. 55 degrees, relative humidity 100%. Minot, light rain was falling. 57 degrees, relative humidity 93%. Wind west at 13 miles an hour. Dickinson, mostly cloudy. 51 degrees, relative humidity 96%. Wind west at 12 miles an hour. Elsewhere around North Dakota, it was 54 at Garrison. At Williston, it was clear, with a temperature of 50. At Fargo, it was mostly cloudy, with a temperature of 63. It was cloudy, with a temperature of 61 at Jamestown, and 61 at Grand Forks. At Devil's Lake, rain and fog were reported, with a temperature of 56. In northern South Dakota, at Mobridge, it was partly cloudy, with a temperature of 56. At Aberdeen, it was cloudy, with a temperature of 60. In eastern Montana, it was clear. It was 50 at Miles City, 52 at Glendive, and 54 at Sydney. Once again,
at Bismarck, the temperature was 60 degrees under cloudy skies. The Bismarck, North Dakota climate summary for yesterday, June 22, 2026. Yesterday's high temperature was 76 degrees. This high was 4 degrees below the normal high of 80. The record high is 96 degrees, which was set in 1987. Yesterday's low temperature was 57 degrees. This low was 2 degrees above the normal low of 55. The record low is 39 degrees, which was set in 1885. A trace of precipitation fell yesterday, which brings the monthly total to 1.09 inches. The total precipitation for the year now stands at 5.74 inches. There were no heating degree days yesterday. The yearly total since July 1st is 7,528. There were two cooling degree days yesterday. The yearly total since January 1st is 101. The normal high temperature for today is 80 degrees, and the normal low is 55. The record high for today is 103, which occurred in 1988, and the record low is 33, which occurred in 1942. Sunrise today is at 5:50 a.m. and sunset is at 9:41 p.m. The regional weather forecast from your National Weather Service office in Bismarck. Temperatures will remain below average through at least the middle of this week, with highs in the mid-60s to mid-70s and lows in the 40s to mid-50s. Scattered showers and thunderstorms will spread east across the northern plains overnight, then linger across the north and east on Tuesday. An isolated severe thunderstorm is possible across the eastern Dakotas on Tuesday. Breezy conditions are also expected on Tuesday. Shower and thunderstorm chances will become more isolated during the middle of the work week, then increase later this week into this weekend. Breezy conditions may also return later this week into the weekend. Here is the forecast for the Bismarck Minden listening area. Today, mostly cloudy, then becoming sunny in the morning, then becoming mostly sunny. Showers likely and a chance of thunderstorms late. Highs in the mid-70s. West winds 5 to 15 miles per hour with gusts up to 25 miles per hour, becoming northwest 15 to 20 miles per hour with gusts up to 30 miles per hour in the afternoon. Chance of rain 60%. Tonight, mostly clear. Lows in the lower 50s. Northwest winds 5 to 10 miles per hour. Gusts up to 30 miles per hour in the evening. Wednesday, partly sunny. Highs in the lower 70s. Northwest winds 10 to 15 miles per hour. Wednesday night, partly cloudy in the evening then clearing. Lows in the upper 40s. North winds around 10 miles per hour. Thursday, mostly sunny. Highs in the mid-70s. East winds around 10 miles per hour. Thursday night, partly cloudy in the evening, then mostly cloudy with a chance of showers after midnight. Lows in the lower 50s. Chance of rain 30%. Friday, partly sunny. Showers likely in the morning, then a chance of showers in the afternoon. Highs in the lower 70s. Chance of rain 60%. Friday night, mostly cloudy with a slight chance of thunderstorms. A slight chance of showers in the evening, then a chance of showers after midnight. Lows in the mid-50s. Chance of rain 30%. Saturday, showers likely and a slight chance of thunderstorms in the morning, then showers and a chance of thunderstorms in the afternoon. Highs in the upper 70s. Saturday night, a chance of thunderstorms. Showers. Lows in the upper 50s. Sunday, mostly cloudy with showers likely and a slight chance of thunderstorms in the morning, then mostly sunny with a chance of showers and thunderstorms in the afternoon. Highs in the upper 70s. Chance of rain 60%. Sunday night, increasing clouds. A chance of thunderstorms in the evening. A chance of showers. Lows in the mid-50s. Chance of rain 40%. Monday, partly sunny with a chance of showers and a slight chance of thunderstorms. Highs in the upper 70s. Chance of rain 40%. For Western Lake Sakakawea, today, windy. Northwest winds 20 to 30 miles per hour. Mostly sunny early in the morning, then becoming partly sunny. Highs in the upper 60s. Tonight, breezy. Northwest winds 15 to 25 miles per hour, decreasing to 10 to 15 miles per hour in the late evening and overnight. Slight chance of thunderstorms.

partly cloudy. Lows in the upper 40s. For eastern Lake Sakakawea, today, breezy. West winds 10 to 15 miles per hour, shifting to the northwest 15 to 25 miles per hour in the late morning and afternoon. Chance of showers. Mostly cloudy, then becoming sunny in the morning, then becoming mostly sunny. Highs in the upper 60s. Tonight, breezy. Northwest winds 15 to 25 miles per hour, decreasing to 10 to 15 miles per hour in the late evening and overnight. Partly cloudy. Lows around 50. For northern Lake Oahe, today, breezy. Southwest winds around 10 miles per hour, shifting to the northwest 10 to 20 miles per hour until late afternoon, then increasing to 20 to 25 miles per hour late in the afternoon. Chance of thunderstorms early in the morning. Mostly cloudy, then becoming sunny in the morning, then becoming mostly sunny. Highs in the mid-70s. Tonight, northwest winds 15 to 20 miles per hour, decreasing to 10 to 15 miles per hour in the late evening and overnight. Mostly clear. Lows in the lower 50s. Here are the weather conditions at 5 a.m. Central Daylight Time. Bismarck, cloudy. Temperature 60 degrees, relative humidity 89%. Wind west at 6 miles an hour. Pressure 30.08 inches and steady. Mendham, cloudy. 59 degrees, relative humidity 100%. Wind west at 10 miles an hour. Hazen, cloudy. 57 degrees, relative humidity 100%. Wind west at 6 miles an hour. Harvey, fog was reported. 55 degrees, relative humidity 100%. Minot, light rain was falling. 57 degrees, relative humidity 93%. Wind west at 13 miles an hour. Dickinson, mostly cloudy. 51 degrees, relative humidity 96%. Wind west at 12 miles an hour. Elsewhere around North Dakota, it was 54 at Garrison. At Williston, it was clear, with a temperature of 50. At Fargo, it was mostly cloudy, with a temperature of 63. It was cloudy, with a temperature of 61 at Jamestown, and 61 at Grand Forks. At Devil's Lake, rain and fog were reported, with a temperature of 56. In northern South Dakota, at Mobridge, it was partly cloudy, with a temperature of 56. At Aberdeen, it was cloudy, with a temperature of 60. In eastern Montana, it was clear. It was 50 at Miles City, 52 at Glendive, and 54 at Sydney. Once again, at Bismarck, the temperature was 60 degrees under cloudy skies. The Bismarck, North Dakota climate summary for yesterday, June 22, 2026. Yesterday's high temperature was 76 degrees. This high was 4 degrees below the normal high of 80. The record high is 96 degrees, which was set in 1987. Yesterday's low temperature was 57 degrees. This low was 2 degrees above the normal low of 55. The record low is 39 degrees, which was set in 1885. A trace of precipitation fell yesterday, which brings the monthly total to 1.09 inches. The total precipitation for the year now stands at 5.74 inches. There were no heating degree days yesterday. The yearly total since July 1st is 7,528. There were 2 cooling degree days yesterday. The yearly total since January 1st is 101. The normal high temperature for today is 80 degrees, and the normal low is 55. The record high for today is 103, which occurred in 1988, and the record low is 33, which occurred in 1942. Sunrise today is at 5:50 a.m. and sunset is at 9:41 p.m. The regional weather forecast from your National Weather Service office in Bismarck. Temperatures will remain below average through at least the middle of this week, with highs in the mid-60s to mid-70s and lows in the 40s to mid-50s. Scattered showers and thunderstorms will spread east across the northern plains overnight, then linger across the north and east on Tuesday. An isolated severe thunderstorm is possible across the eastern Dakotas on Tuesday. Breezy conditions are also expected on Tuesday. Shower and thunderstorm chances will become more isolated during the middle of the work week, then increase later this week into this weekend. Breezy conditions may also return later this week into the weekend. Here is the forecast
for the Bismarck Mainland listening area. Today, mostly cloudy, then becoming sunny in the morning, then becoming mostly sunny. Showers likely and a chance of thunderstorms late. Highs in the mid-70s. West winds 5 to 15 miles per hour with gusts up to 25 miles per hour, becoming northwest 15 to 20 miles per hour with gusts up to 30 miles per hour in the afternoon. Chance of rain 60%. Tonight, mostly clear. Lows in the lower 50s. Northwest winds 5 to 10 miles per hour. Gusts up to 30 miles per hour in the evening. Wednesday, partly sunny. Highs in the lower 70s. Northwest winds 10 to 15 miles per hour. Wednesday night, partly cloudy in the evening then clearing. Lows in the upper 40s. North winds around 10 miles per hour. Thursday, mostly sunny. Highs in the mid-70s. East winds around 10 miles per hour. Thursday night, partly cloudy in the evening, then mostly cloudy with a chance of showers after midnight. Lows in the lower 50s. Chance of rain 30%. Friday, partly sunny. Showers likely in the morning, then a chance of showers in the afternoon. Highs in the lower 70s. Chance of rain 60%. Friday night, mostly cloudy with a slight chance of thunderstorms. A slight chance of showers in the evening, then a chance of showers after midnight. Lows in the mid-50s. Chance of rain 30%. Saturday, showers likely and a slight chance of thunderstorms in the morning, then showers and a chance of thunderstorms in the afternoon. Highs in the upper 70s. Saturday night, a chance of thunderstorms. Showers. Lows in the upper 50s. Sunday, mostly cloudy with showers likely and a slight chance of thunderstorms in the morning, then mostly sunny with a chance of showers and thunderstorms in the afternoon. Highs in the upper 70s. Chance of rain 60%. Sunday night, increasing clouds. A chance of thunderstorms in the evening. A chance of showers. Lows in the mid-50s. Chance of rain 40%. Monday, partly sunny with a chance of showers and a slight chance of thunderstorms. Highs in the upper 70s. Chance of rain 40%. For Western Lake Sakakawea, today, windy. Northwest winds 20 to 30 miles per hour. Mostly sunny early in the morning, then becoming partly sunny. Highs in the upper 60s. Tonight, breezy. Northwest winds 15 to 25 miles per hour, decreasing to 10 to 15 miles per hour in the late evening and overnight. Slight chance of thunderstorms. Partly cloudy. Lows in the upper 40s. For Eastern Lake Sakakawea, today, breezy. West winds 10 to 15 miles per hour, shifting to the northwest 15 to 25 miles per hour in the late morning and afternoon. Chance of showers. Mostly cloudy, then becoming sunny in the morning, then becoming mostly sunny. Highs in the upper 60s. Tonight, breezy. Northwest winds 15 to 25 miles per hour, decreasing to 10 to 15 miles per hour in the late evening and overnight. Partly cloudy. Lows around 50. For Northern Lake Oahe, today, breezy. Southwest winds around 10 miles per hour, shifting to the northwest 10 to 20 miles per hour until late afternoon, then increasing to 20 to 25 miles per hour late in the afternoon. Chance of thunderstorms early in the morning. Mostly cloudy, then becoming sunny in the morning, then becoming mostly sunny. Highs in the mid-70s. Tonight, northwest winds 15 to 20 miles per hour, decreasing to 10 to 15 miles per hour in the late evening and overnight. Mostly clear. Lows in the lower 50s. Here are the weather conditions at 5 a.m. Central Daylight Time. Bismarck, cloudy. Temperature 60 degrees, relative humidity 89%. Wind west at 6 miles an hour. Pressure 30.08 inches and steady. Mendham, cloudy. 59 degrees, relative humidity 100%. Wind west at 10 miles an hour. Hazen, cloudy. 57 degrees, relative humidity 100%. Wind west at 6 miles an hour. Harvey, fog was reported. 55 degrees, relative humidity 100%. Minot, light rain was falling. 57 degrees, relative humidity 93%. Wind west at 13.

miles an hour. Dickinson, mostly cloudy. 51 degrees, relative humidity 96%. Wind west at 12 miles an hour. Elsewhere around North Dakota, it was 54 at Garrison. At Williston, it was clear, with a temperature of 50. At Fargo, it was mostly cloudy, with a temperature of 63. It was cloudy, with a temperature of 61 at Jamestown, and 61 at Grand Forks. At Devil's Lake, rain and fog were reported, with a temperature of 56. In northern South Dakota, at Mobridge, it was partly cloudy, with a temperature of 56. At Aberdeen, it was cloudy, with a temperature of 60. In eastern Montana, it was clear. It was 50 at Miles City, 52 at Glendive, and 54 at Sydney. Once again, at Bismarck, the temperature was 60 degrees under cloudy skies. The Bismarck, North Dakota climate summary for yesterday, June 22, 2026. Yesterday's high temperature was 76 degrees. This high was 4 degrees below the normal high of 80. The record high is 96 degrees, which was set in 1987. Yesterday's low temperature was 57 degrees. This low was 2 degrees above the normal low of 55. The record low is 39 degrees, which was set in 1885. A trace of precipitation fell yesterday, which brings the monthly total to 1.09 inches. The total precipitation for the year now stands at 5.74 inches. There were no heating degree days yesterday. The yearly total since July 1st is 7,528. There were 2 cooling degree days yesterday. The yearly total since January 1st is 101. The normal high temperature for today is 80 degrees, and the normal low is 55. The record high for today is 103, which occurred in 1988, and the record low is 33, which occurred in 1942. Sunrise today is at 5:50 a.m. and sunset is at 9:41 p.m. The regional weather forecast from your National Weather Service office in Bismarck. Temperatures will remain below average through at least the middle of this week, with highs in the mid-60s to mid-70s and lows in the 40s to mid-50s. Scattered showers and thunderstorms will spread east across the northern plains overnight, then linger across the north and east on Tuesday. An isolated severe thunderstorm is possible across the eastern Dakotas on Tuesday. Breezy conditions are also expected on Tuesday. Shower and thunderstorm chances will become more isolated during the middle of the work week, then increase later this week into this weekend. Breezy conditions may also return later this week into the weekend. Here is the forecast for the Bismarck, Minden listening area. Today, mostly cloudy, then becoming sunny in the morning, then becoming mostly sunny. Showers likely and a chance of thunderstorms late. Highs in the mid-70s. West winds 5 to 15 miles per hour with gusts up to 25 miles per hour, becoming northwest 15 to 20 miles per hour with gusts up to 30 miles per hour in the afternoon. Chance of rain 60%. Tonight, mostly clear. Lows in the lower 50s. Northwest winds 5 to 10 miles per hour. Gusts up to 30 miles per hour in the evening. Wednesday, partly sunny. Highs in the lower 70s. Northwest winds 10 to 15 miles per hour. Wednesday night, partly cloudy in the evening, then clearing. Lows in the upper 40s. North winds around 10 miles per hour. Thursday, mostly sunny. Highs in the mid-70s. East winds around 10 miles per hour. Thursday night, partly cloudy in the evening, then mostly cloudy with a chance of showers after midnight. Lows in the lower 50s. Chance of rain 30%. Friday, partly sunny. Showers likely in the morning, then a chance of showers in the afternoon. Highs in the lower 70s. Chance of rain 60%. Friday night, mostly cloudy with a slight chance of thunderstorms. A slight chance of showers in the evening, then a chance of showers after midnight. Lows in the mid-50s. Chance of rain 30%. Saturday, showers likely and a slight chance of thunderstorms in the morning, then showers and a chance of thunderstorms in the afternoon. Highs in the upper 70s. Saturday night, a chance of thunderstorms. Showers. Lows in the upper 50s.
Sunday, mostly cloudy with showers likely and a slight chance of thunderstorms in the morning, then mostly sunny with a chance of

showers and thunderstorms in the afternoon. Highs in the upper 70s. Chance of rain 60%. Sunday night, increasing clouds. A chance of thunderstorms in the evening. A chance of showers. Lows in the mid-50s. Chance of rain 40%. Monday, partly sunny with a chance of showers and a slight chance of thunderstorms. Highs in the upper 70s. Chance of rain 40%. 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Providing weather information 24 hours a day from your National Weather Service office in Bismarck. For Western Lake Sakakawea, today, windy. Northwest winds 20 to 30 miles per hour. Mostly sunny early in the morning, then becoming partly sunny. Highs in the upper 60s. Tonight, breezy. Northwest winds 15 to 25 miles per hour, decreasing to 10 to 15 miles per hour in the late evening and overnight. Slight chance of thunderstorms. Partly cloudy. Lows in the upper 40s. For Eastern Lake Sakakawea, today, breezy. West winds 10 to 15 miles per hour, shifting to the northwest 15 to 25 miles per hour in the late morning and afternoon. Chance of showers. Mostly cloudy, then becoming sunny in the morning, then becoming mostly sunny. Highs in the upper 60s. Tonight, breezy. Northwest winds 15 to 25 miles per hour, decreasing to 10 to 15 miles per hour in the late evening and overnight. Partly cloudy. Lows around 50. For Northern Lake Oahe, today, breezy. Southwest winds around 10 miles per hour, shifting to the northwest 10 to 20 miles per hour until late afternoon, then increasing to 20 to 25 miles per hour late in the afternoon. Chance of thunderstorms early in the morning. Mostly cloudy, then becoming sunny in the morning, then becoming mostly sunny. Highs in the mid-70s. Tonight, northwest winds 15 to 20 miles per hour, decreasing to 10 to 15 miles per hour in the late evening and overnight. Mostly clear. Lows in the lower 50s. Here are the weather conditions at 6 a.m. Central Daylight Time. Bismarck, partly cloudy. Temperature 59 degrees, relative humidity 89%. Wind west at 13 miles an hour. Pressure 30.09 inches and rising. Mendan, partly cloudy. 55 degrees, relative humidity 100%. Wind northwest at 15 miles an hour. Hazen, partly cloudy. 55 degrees, relative humidity 100%. Wind west at 8 miles an hour. Harvey, cloudy. 55 degrees, relative humidity 100%. Minot, cloudy. 56 degrees, relative humidity 93%. Wind west at 7 miles an hour. Dickinson, partly cloudy. 51 degrees, relative humidity 92%. Wind west at 10 miles an hour. Elsewhere around North Dakota, at Devil's Lake, rain was falling with a temperature of 56. It was 55 at Garrison. At Williston, it was clear with a temperature of 49. At Fargo, it was mostly cloudy with a temperature of 62. At Grand Forks, it was cloudy with a temperature of 61. At Jamestown, rain and fog were reported with a temperature of 58. In northern South Dakota, it was cloudy. It was 61 at Mobridge and 60 at Aberdeen. In eastern Montana, it was clear. It was 49 at Miles City, 52 at Glendive, and 54 at Sydney. Once again, at Bismarck, the temperature was 59 degrees under partly cloudy skies. The Bismarck, North Dakota climate summary for yesterday, June 22, 2026. Yesterday's high temperature was 76 degrees. This high was 4 degrees below the normal high of 80. The record high is 96 degrees, which was set in 1987. Yesterday's low temperature was 57 degrees. This low was 2 degrees above the normal low of 55. The record low is 39 degrees, which was set in 1885. A trace of precipitation fell yesterday, which brings the monthly total to 1.09 inches. The total precipitation for the year now stands at 5.74 inches. There were no heating degree days yesterday. The yearly total since July 1st is 7,528.
There were 2 cooling degree days yesterday. The yearly total since January 1st is 101. The normal high temperature for today is 80 degrees, and the normal low is 55. The record high for today is 103, which occurred in 1988, and the record low is 33, which occurred in 1942. Sunrise today is at 5:50 a.m. and sunset is at 9:41 p.m. The regional weather forecast from your National Weather Service office in Bismarck. Temperatures will remain below average through at least the middle of this week, with highs in the mid-60s to mid-70s and lows in the 40s to mid-50s. Scattered showers and thunderstorms will spread east across the northern plains overnight, then linger across the north and east on Tuesday. An isolated severe thunderstorm is possible across the eastern Dakotas on Tuesday. Breezy conditions are also expected on Tuesday. Shower and thunderstorm chances will become more isolated during the middle of the work week, then increase later this week into this weekend. Breezy conditions may also return later this week into the weekend. Here is the forecast for the Bismarck Minden listening area. Today, mostly cloudy, then becoming sunny in the morning, then becoming mostly sunny. Showers likely and a chance of thunderstorms late. Highs in the mid-70s. West winds 5 to 15 miles per hour with gusts up to 25 miles per hour, becoming northwest 15 to 20 miles per hour with gusts up to 30 miles per hour in the afternoon. Chance of rain 60%. Tonight, mostly clear. Lows in the lower 50s. Northwest winds 5 to 10 miles per hour. Gusts up to 30 miles per hour in the evening. Wednesday, partly sunny. Highs in the lower 70s. Northwest winds 10 to 15 miles per hour. Wednesday night, partly cloudy in the evening then clearing. Lows in the upper 40s. North winds around 10 miles per hour. Thursday, mostly sunny. Highs in the mid-70s. East winds around 10 miles per hour. Thursday night, partly cloudy in the evening, then mostly cloudy with a chance of showers after midnight. Lows in the lower 50s. Chance of rain 30%. Friday, partly sunny. Showers likely in the morning, then a chance of showers in the afternoon. Highs in the lower 70s. Chance of rain 60%. Friday night, mostly cloudy with a slight chance of thunderstorms. A slight chance of showers in the evening, then a chance of showers after midnight. Lows in the mid-50s. Chance of rain 30%. Saturday, showers likely and a slight chance of thunderstorms in the morning, then showers and a chance of thunderstorms in the afternoon. Highs in the upper 70s. Saturday night, a chance of thunderstorms. Showers. Lows in the upper 50s. Sunday, mostly cloudy with showers likely and a slight chance of thunderstorms in the morning, then mostly sunny with a chance of showers and thunderstorms in the afternoon. Highs in the upper 70s. Chance of rain 60%. Sunday night, increasing clouds. A chance of thunderstorms in the evening. A chance of showers. Lows in the mid-50s. Chance of rain 40%. Monday, partly sunny with a chance of showers and a slight chance of thunderstorms. Highs in the upper 70s. Chance of rain 40%. For Western Lake Sakakawea, today, windy. Northwest winds 20 to 30 miles per hour. Mostly sunny early in the morning, then becoming partly sunny. Highs in the upper 60s. Tonight, breezy. Northwest winds 15 to 25 miles per hour, decreasing to 10 to 15 miles per hour in the late evening and overnight. Slight chance of thunderstorms. Partly cloudy. Lows in the upper 40s. For Eastern Lake Sakakawea, today, breezy. West winds 10 to 15 miles per hour, shifting to the northwest 15 to 25 miles per hour in the late morning and afternoon. Chance of showers. Mostly cloudy, then becoming sunny in the morning, then becoming mostly sunny. Highs in the upper 60s. Tonight, breezy. Northwest winds 15 to 25 miles per hour, decreasing to 10 to 15 miles per hour in the late evening and overnight. Partly cloudy. Lows around 50. For Northern Lake Oahe, today, breezy. Southwest winds around 10 miles per hour, shifting to the northwest 10 to 20 miles per hour until late afternoon, then increasing to 20 to 25 miles per hour late in the afternoon. Chance of thunder.

storms early in the morning. Mostly cloudy, then becoming sunny in the morning, then becoming mostly sunny. Highs in the mid-70s. Tonight, northwest winds 15 to 20 miles per hour, decreasing to 10 to 15 miles per hour in the late evening and overnight. Mostly clear. Lows in the lower 50s. Here are the weather conditions at 6 a.m. Central Daylight Time. Bismarck, partly cloudy. Temperature 59 degrees, relative humidity 89%. Wind west at 13 miles an hour. Pressure 30.09 inches and rising. Mendham, partly cloudy. 55 degrees, relative humidity 100%. Wind northwest at 15 miles an hour. Hazen, partly cloudy. 55 degrees, relative humidity 100%. Wind west at 8 miles an hour. Harvey, cloudy. 55 degrees, relative humidity 100%. Minot, cloudy. 56 degrees, relative humidity 93%. Wind west at 7 miles an hour. Dickinson, partly cloudy. 51 degrees, relative humidity 92%. Wind west at 10 miles an hour. Elsewhere around North Dakota, at Devil's Lake, rain was falling, with a temperature of 56. It was 55 at Garrison. At Williston, it was clear, with a temperature of 49. At Fargo, it was mostly cloudy, with a temperature of 62. At Grand Forks, it was cloudy, with a temperature of 61. At Jamestown, rain and fog were reported, with a temperature of 58. In northern South Dakota, it was cloudy. It was 61 at Mobridge, and 60 at Aberdeen. In eastern Montana, it was clear. It was 49 at Miles City, 52 at Glendive, and 54 at Sydney. Once again, at Bismarck, the temperature was 59 degrees under partly cloudy skies. Here are the weather conditions at 6 a.m. Central Daylight Time. Bismarck, clear. Temperature 59 degrees, relative humidity 89%. Wind west at 13 miles an hour. Pressure 30.09 inches and rising. Mendham, partly cloudy. 55 degrees, relative humidity 100%. Wind northwest at 15 miles an hour. Hazen, partly cloudy. 55 degrees, relative humidity 100%. Wind west at 8 miles an hour. Harvey, cloudy. 55 degrees, relative humidity 100%. Minot, cloudy. 56 degrees, relative humidity 93%. Wind west at 7 miles an hour. Dickinson, partly cloudy. 51 degrees, relative humidity 92%. Wind west at 10 miles an hour. Elsewhere around North Dakota, at Devil's Lake, rain was falling, with a temperature of 56. It was 55 at Garrison. At Williston, it was clear, with a temperature of 49. At Fargo, it was mostly cloudy, with a temperature of 62. At Grand Forks, it was cloudy, with a temperature of 61. At Jamestown, rain and fog were reported, with a temperature of 58. In northern South Dakota, it was cloudy. It was 61 at Mobridge, and 60 at Aberdeen. In eastern Montana, it was clear. It was 49 at Miles City, 52 at Glendive, and 54 at Sydney. Once again, at Bismarck, the temperature was 59 degrees under clear skies. The Bismarck, North Dakota climate summary for yesterday, June 22, 2026. Yesterday's high temperature was 76 degrees. This high was 4 degrees below the normal high of 80. The record high is 96 degrees, which was set in 1987. Yesterday's low temperature was 57 degrees. This low was 2 degrees above the normal low of 55. The record low is 39 degrees, which was set in 1885. A trace of precipitation fell yesterday, which brings the monthly total to 1.09 inches. The total precipitation for the year now stands at 5.74 inches. There were no heating degree days yesterday. The yearly total since July 1st is 7,528. There were 2 cooling degree days yesterday. The yearly total since January 1st is 101. The normal high temperature for today is 80 degrees, and the normal low is 55.
The record high for today is 103, which occurred in 1988, and the record low is 33, which occurred in 1942. Sunrise today is at 5:50 a.m. and sunset is at 9:41 p.m. The regional weather forecast from your National Weather Service office in Bismarck. Temperatures will remain below average through at least the middle of this week, with highs in the mid-60s to mid-70s and lows in the 40s to mid-50s. Scattered showers and thunderstorms will spread east across the northern plains overnight, then linger across the north and east on Tuesday. An isolated severe thunderstorm is possible across the eastern Dakotas on Tuesday. Breezy conditions are also expected on Tuesday. Shower and thunderstorm chances will become more isolated during the middle of the work week, then increase later this week into this weekend. Breezy conditions may also return later this week into the weekend. Here is the forecast for the Bismarck Minden listening area. Today, mostly cloudy, then becoming sunny in the morning, then becoming mostly sunny. Showers likely and a chance of thunderstorms late. Highs in the mid-70s. West winds 5 to 15 miles per hour with gusts up to 25 miles per hour, becoming northwest 15 to 20 miles per hour with gusts up to 30 miles per hour in the afternoon. Chance of rain 60%. Tonight, mostly clear. Lows in the lower 50s. Northwest winds 5 to 10 miles per hour. Gusts up to 30 miles per hour in the evening. Wednesday, partly sunny. Highs in the lower 70s. Northwest winds 10 to 15 miles per hour. Wednesday night, partly cloudy in the evening then clearing. Lows in the upper 40s. North winds around 10 miles per hour. Thursday, mostly sunny. Highs in the mid-70s. East winds around 10 miles per hour. Thursday night, partly cloudy in the evening, then mostly cloudy with a chance of showers after midnight. Lows in the lower 50s. Chance of rain 30%. Friday, partly sunny. Showers likely in the morning, then a chance of showers in the afternoon. Highs in the lower 70s. Chance of rain 60%. Friday night, mostly cloudy with a slight chance of thunderstorms. A slight chance of showers in the evening, then a chance of showers after midnight. Lows in the mid-50s. Chance of rain 30%. Saturday, showers likely and a slight chance of thunderstorms in the morning, then showers and a chance of thunderstorms in the afternoon. Highs in the upper 70s. Saturday night, a chance of thunderstorms. Showers. Lows in the upper 50s. Sunday, mostly cloudy with showers likely and a slight chance of thunderstorms in the morning, then mostly sunny with a chance of showers and thunderstorms in the afternoon. Highs in the upper 70s. Chance of rain 60%. Sunday night, increasing clouds. A chance of thunderstorms in the evening. A chance of showers. Lows in the mid-50s. Chance of rain 40%. Monday, partly sunny with a chance of showers and a slight chance of thunderstorms. Highs in the upper 70s. Chance of rain 40%. For Western Lake Sakakawea, today, windy. Northwest winds 20 to 30 miles per hour. Mostly sunny early in the morning, then becoming partly sunny. Highs in the upper 60s. Tonight, breezy. Northwest winds 15 to 25 miles per hour, decreasing to 10 to 15 miles per hour in the late evening and overnight. Slight chance of thunderstorms. Partly cloudy. Lows in the upper 40s. For Eastern Lake Sakakawea, today, breezy. West winds 10 to 15 miles per hour, shifting to the northwest 15 to 25 miles per hour in the late morning and afternoon. Chance of showers. Mostly cloudy, then becoming sunny in the morning, then becoming mostly sunny. Highs in the upper 60s. Tonight, breezy. Northwest winds 15 to 25 miles per hour, decreasing to 10 to 15 miles per hour in the late evening and overnight. Partly cloudy. Lows around 50. For Northern Lake Oahe, today, breezy. Southwest winds around 10 miles per hour, shifting to the northwest 10 to 20 miles per hour until late afternoon, then increasing to 20 to 25 miles per hour late in the afternoon. Chance of thunderstorms early in the morning. Mostly cloudy, then becoming sunny in the morning, then becoming mostly sunny. Highs in the mid-70s.
Tonight, northwest winds 15 to 20 miles per hour, decreasing to 10 to 15 miles per hour in the late evening and over.

Night. Mostly clear. Lows in the lower 50s. Here are the weather conditions at 6 a.m. Central Daylight Time. Bismarck, clear. Temperature 59 degrees, relative humidity 89%. Wind west at 13 miles an hour. Pressure 30.09 inches and rising. Mendham, partly cloudy. 55 degrees, relative humidity 100%. Wind northwest at 15 miles an hour. Hazen, partly cloudy. 55 degrees, relative humidity 100%. Wind west at 8 miles an hour. Harvey, cloudy. 55 degrees, relative humidity 100%. Minot, cloudy. 56 degrees, relative humidity 93%. Wind west at 7 miles an hour. Dickinson, partly cloudy. 51 degrees, relative humidity 92%. Wind west at 10 miles an hour. Elsewhere around North Dakota, at Devil's Lake, rain was falling with a temperature of 56. It was 55 at Garrison. At Williston, it was clear with a temperature of 49. At Fargo, it was mostly cloudy with a temperature of 62. At Grand Forks, it was cloudy with a temperature of 61. At Jamestown, rain and fog were reported with a temperature of 58. In northern South Dakota, it was cloudy. It was 61 at Mobridge and 60 at Aberdeen. In eastern Montana, it was clear. It was 49 at Miles City, 52 at Glendive, and 54 at Sydney. Once again, at Bismarck, the temperature was 59 degrees under clear skies. The Bismarck, North Dakota climate summary for yesterday, June 22, 2026. Yesterday's high temperature was 76 degrees. This high was 4 degrees below the normal high of 80. The record high is 96 degrees, which was set in 1987. Yesterday's low temperature was 57 degrees. This low was 2 degrees above the normal low of 55. The record low is 39 degrees, which was set in 1885. A trace of precipitation fell yesterday, which brings the monthly total to 1.09 inches. The total precipitation for the year now stands at 5.74 inches. There were no heating degree days yesterday. The yearly total since July 1st is 7,528. There were two cooling degree days yesterday. The yearly total since January 1st is 101. The normal high temperature for today is 80 degrees, and the normal low is 55. The record high for today is 103, which occurred in 1988, and the record low is 33, which occurred in 1942. Sunrise today is at 5:50 a.m. and sunset is at 9:41 p.m. The regional weather forecast from your National Weather Service office in Bismarck. Temperatures will remain below average through at least the middle of this week, with highs in the mid-60s to mid-70s and lows in the 40s to mid-50s. Scattered showers and thunderstorms will spread east across the northern plains overnight, then linger across the north and east on Tuesday. An isolated severe thunderstorm is possible across the eastern Dakotas on Tuesday. Breezy conditions are also expected on Tuesday. Shower and thunderstorm chances will become more isolated during the middle of the work week, then increase later this week into this weekend. Breezy conditions may also return later this week into the weekend. Here is the forecast for the Bismarck Mendham listening area. Today, mostly cloudy, then becoming sunny in the morning, then becoming mostly sunny. Showers likely and a chance of thunderstorms late. Highs in the mid-70s. West winds 5 to 15 miles per hour with gusts up to 25 miles per hour, becoming northwest 15 to 20 miles per hour with gusts up to 30 miles per hour in the afternoon. Chance of rain 60%. Tonight, mostly clear. Lows in the lower 50s. Northwest winds 5 to 10 miles per hour. Gusts up to 30 miles per hour in the evening. Wednesday, partly sunny. Highs in the lower 70s. Northwest winds 10 to 15 miles per hour. Wednesday night, partly cloudy in the evening then clearing. Lows in the upper 40s. North winds around 10 miles per hour. Thursday, mostly sunny. Highs in the mid-70s. East winds around 10 miles per hour.
Thursday night, partly cloudy in the evening, then mostly cloudy with a chance of showers after midnight.

Lows in the lower 50s. Chance of rain 30%. Friday, partly sunny. Showers likely in the morning, then a chance of showers in the afternoon. Highs in the lower 70s. Chance of rain 60%. Friday night, mostly cloudy with a slight chance of thunderstorms. A slight chance of showers in the evening, then a chance of showers after midnight. Lows in the mid-50s. Chance of rain 30%. Saturday, showers likely and a slight chance of thunderstorms in the morning, then showers and a chance of thunderstorms in the afternoon. Highs in the upper 70s. Saturday night, a chance of thunderstorms. Showers. Lows in the upper 50s. Sunday, mostly cloudy with showers likely and a slight chance of thunderstorms in the morning, then mostly sunny with a chance of showers and thunderstorms in the afternoon. Highs in the upper 70s. Chance of rain 60%. Sunday night, increasing clouds. A chance of thunderstorms in the evening. A chance of showers. Lows in the mid-50s. Chance of rain 40%. Monday, partly sunny with a chance of showers and a slight chance of thunderstorms. Highs in the upper 70s. Chance of rain 40%. For Western Lake Sakakawea, today, windy. Northwest winds 20 to 30 miles per hour. Mostly sunny early in the morning, then becoming partly sunny. Highs in the upper 60s. Tonight, breezy. Northwest winds 15 to 25 miles per hour, decreasing to 10 to 15 miles per hour in the late evening and overnight. Slight chance of thunderstorms. Partly cloudy. Lows in the upper 40s. For Eastern Lake Sakakawea, today, breezy. West winds 10 to 15 miles per hour, shifting to the northwest 15 to 25 miles per hour in the late morning and afternoon. Chance of showers. Mostly cloudy, then becoming sunny in the morning, then becoming mostly sunny. Highs in the upper 60s. Tonight, breezy. Northwest winds 15 to 25 miles per hour, decreasing to 10 to 15 miles per hour in the late evening and overnight. Partly cloudy. Lows around 50. For Northern Lake Oahe, today, breezy. Southwest winds around 10 miles per hour, shifting to the northwest 10 to 20 miles per hour until late afternoon, then increasing to 20 to 25 miles per hour late in the afternoon. Chance of thunderstorms early in the morning. Mostly cloudy, then becoming sunny in the morning, then becoming mostly sunny. Highs in the mid-70s. Tonight, northwest winds 15 to 20 miles per hour, decreasing to 10 to 15 miles per hour in the late evening and overnight. Mostly clear. Lows in the lower 50s. Here are the weather conditions at 6 a.m. Central Daylight Time. Bismarck, clear. Temperature 59 degrees, relative humidity 89%. Wind west at 13 miles an hour. Pressure 30.09 inches and rising. Mendon, partly cloudy. 55 degrees, relative humidity 100%. Wind northwest at 15 miles an hour. Hazen, partly cloudy. 55 degrees, relative humidity 100%. Wind west at 8 miles an hour. Harvey, cloudy. 55 degrees, relative humidity 100%. Minot, cloudy. 56 degrees, relative humidity 93%. Wind west at 7 miles an hour. Dickinson, partly cloudy. 51 degrees, relative humidity 92%. Wind west at 10 miles an hour. Elsewhere around North Dakota, at Devil's Lake, rain was falling, with a temperature of 56. It was 55 at Garrison. At Williston, it was clear, with a temperature of 49. At Fargo, it was mostly cloudy, with a temperature of 62. At Grand Forks, it was cloudy, with a temperature of 61. At Jamestown, rain and fog were reported, with a temperature of 58. In northern South Dakota, it was cloudy. It was 61 at Mobridge, and 60 at Aberdeen. In eastern Montana, it was clear. It was 49 at Miles City, 52 at Glendive, and 54 at Sydney. Once again, at Bismarck, the temperature was 59 degrees under clear skies. 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

total since July 1st is 7,528. There were two cooling degree days yesterday. The yearly total since January 1st is 101. The normal high temperature for today is 80 degrees, and the normal low is 55. The record high for today is 103, which occurred in 1988, and the record low is 33, which occurred in 1942. Sunrise today is at 5:50 a.m. and sunset is at 9:41 p.m. The regional weather forecast from your National Weather Service office in Bismarck. Temperatures will remain below average through at least the middle of this week, with highs in the mid-60s to mid-70s and lows in the 40s to mid-50s. Scattered showers and thunderstorms will spread east across the northern plains overnight, then linger across the north and east on Tuesday. An isolated severe thunderstorm is possible across the eastern Dakotas on Tuesday. Breezy conditions are also expected on Tuesday. Shower and thunderstorm chances will become more isolated during the middle of the work week, then increase later this week into this weekend. Breezy conditions may also return later this week into the weekend. Here is the forecast for the Bismarck Minden listening area. Today, mostly cloudy, then becoming sunny in the morning, then becoming mostly sunny. Showers likely and a chance of thunderstorms late. Highs in the mid-70s. West winds 5 to 15 miles per hour with gusts up to 25 miles per hour, becoming northwest 15 to 20 miles per hour with gusts up to 30 miles per hour in the afternoon. Chance of rain 60%. Tonight, mostly clear. Lows in the lower 50s. Northwest winds 5 to 10 miles per hour. Gusts up to 30 miles per hour in the evening. Wednesday, partly sunny. Highs in the lower 70s. Miles per hour. Gusts up to 30 miles per hour in the evening. Wednesday, partly sunny. Highs in the lower 70s. Northwest winds 10 to 15 miles per hour. Wednesday night, partly cloudy in the evening then clearing. Lows in the upper 40s. North winds around 10 miles per hour. Thursday, mostly sunny. Highs in the mid 70s. East winds around 10 miles per hour. Thursday night, partly cloudy in the evening, then mostly cloudy with a chance of showers after midnight. Lows in the lower 50s. Chance of rain 30%. Friday, partly sunny. Showers likely in the morning, then a chance of showers in the afternoon. Highs in the lower 70s. Chance of rain 60%. Friday night, mostly cloudy with a slight chance of thunderstorms. A slight chance of showers in the evening, then a chance of showers after midnight. Lows in the mid-50s. Chance of rain 30%. Saturday, showers likely and a slight chance of thunderstorms in the morning, then showers and a chance of thunderstorms in the afternoon. Highs in the upper 70s. Saturday night, a chance of thunderstorms. Showers. Lows in the upper 50s. Sunday, mostly cloudy with showers likely and a slight chance of thunderstorms in the morning, then mostly sunny with a chance of showers and thunderstorms in the afternoon. Highs in the upper 70s. Chance of rain 60%. Sunday night, increasing clouds. A chance of thunderstorms in the evening. A chance of showers. Lows in the mid-50s. Chance of rain 40%. Monday, partly sunny with a chance of showers and a slight chance of thunderstorms. Highs in the upper 70s. Chance of rain 40%. For Western Lake Sakakawea, today, windy. Northwest winds 20 to 30 miles per hour. Mostly sunny early in the morning, then becoming partly sunny. Highs in the upper 60s. Tonight, breezy. Northwest winds 15 to 25 miles per hour, decreasing to 10 to 15 miles per hour in the late evening and overnight. Slight chance of thunderstorms. Partly cloudy. Lows in the upper 40s. For Eastern Lake Sakakawea, today, breezy. West winds 10 to 15 miles per hour, shifting to the northwest 15 to 25 miles per hour in the late morning and afternoon. Chance of showers. Mostly cloudy, then becoming sunny in the morning, then becoming mostly sunny. Highs in the upper 60s. Tonight, breezy. Northwest winds 15 to 25 miles per hour, decreasing to 10 to 15 miles per hour in the late evening and overnight. Partly cloudy. Lows around 50. For Northern Lake Oahe, today.

breezy. Southwest winds around 10 miles per hour, shifting to the northwest 10 to 20 miles per hour until late afternoon, then increasing to 20 to 25 miles per hour late in the afternoon. Chance of thunderstorms early in the morning. Mostly cloudy, then becoming sunny in the morning, then becoming mostly sunny. Highs in the mid-70s. Tonight, northwest winds 15 to 20 miles per hour, decreasing to 10 to 15 miles per hour in the late evening and overnight. Mostly clear. Lows in the lower 50s. Here are the weather conditions at 6 a.m. Central Daylight Time. Bismarck, clear. Temperature 59 degrees, relative humidity 89%. Wind west at 13 miles an hour. Pressure 30.09 inches and rising. Mendon, partly cloudy. 55 degrees, relative humidity 100%. Wind northwest at 15 miles an hour. Hazen, partly cloudy. 55 degrees, relative humidity 100%. Wind west at 8 miles an hour. Harvey, cloudy. 55 degrees, relative humidity 100%. Minot, cloudy. 56 degrees, relative humidity 93%. Wind west at 7 miles an hour. Dickinson, partly cloudy. 51 degrees, relative humidity 92%. Wind west at 10 miles an hour. Elsewhere around North Dakota, at Devil's Lake, rain was falling, with a temperature of 56. It was 55 at Garrison. At Williston, it was clear, with a temperature of 49. At Fargo, it was mostly cloudy, with a temperature of 62. At Grand Forks, it was cloudy, with a temperature of 61. At Jamestown, rain and fog were reported, with a temperature of 58. In northern South Dakota, it was cloudy. It was 61 at Mobridge, and 60 at Aberdeen. In eastern Montana, it was clear. It was 49 at Miles City, 52 at Glendive, and 54 at Sydney. Once again, at Bismarck, the temperature was 59 degrees under clear skies. The Bismarck, North Dakota climate summary for yesterday, June 22, 2026. Yesterday's high temperature was 76 degrees. This high was 4 degrees below the normal high of 80. The record high is 96 degrees, which was set in 1987. Yesterday's low temperature was 57 degrees. This low was 2 degrees above the normal low of 55. The record low is 39 degrees, which was set in 1885. A trace of precipitation fell yesterday, which brings the monthly total to 1.09 inches. The total precipitation for the year now stands at 5.74 inches. There were no heating degree days yesterday. The yearly total since July 1st is 7,528. There were 2 cooling degree days yesterday. The yearly total since January 1st is 101. The normal high temperature for today is 80 degrees, and the normal low is 55. The record high for today is 103, which occurred in 1988, and the record low is 33, which occurred in 1942. Sunrise today is at 5:50 a.m. and sunset is at 9:41 p.m. The regional weather forecast from your National Weather Service office in Bismarck. Temperatures will remain below average through at least the middle of this week, with highs in the mid-60s to mid-70s and lows in the 40s to mid-50s. Scattered showers and thunderstorms will spread east across the northern plains overnight, then linger across the north and east on Tuesday. An isolated severe thunderstorm is possible across the eastern Dakotas on Tuesday. Breezy conditions are also expected on Tuesday. Shower and thunderstorm chances will become more isolated during the middle of the work week, then increase later this week into this weekend. Breezy conditions may also return later this week into the weekend. Here is the forecast for the Bismarck, Maine, and listening area. Today, sunny. Highs in the mid-70s. Northwest winds 10 to 20 miles per hour with gusts up to 30 miles per hour. Tonight, mostly clear. Lows in the lower 50s. Northwest winds 5 to 10 miles per hour. Gusts up to 30 miles per hour in the evening. Wednesday, partly sunny. Highs in the lower 70s. Northwest winds 10 to 15 miles per hour. Wednesday night, partly cloudy in the evening then clearing. Lows in the upper 40s. North winds around 10 miles per hour.
Thursday, mostly sunny. Highs in the mid-70s. East winds around 10 miles per hour. Thursday night, partly cloudy in the evening, then mostly cloudy with a chance of showers after midnight. Lows in the lower 50s. Chance of rain 30%. Friday, partly sunny. Showers likely in the morning, then a chance of showers in the afternoon. Highs in the lower 70s. Chance of rain 60%. Friday night, mostly cloudy with a slight chance of thunderstorms. A slight chance of showers in the evening, then a chance of showers after midnight. Lows in the mid-50s. Chance of rain 30%. Saturday, showers likely and a slight chance of thunderstorms in the morning, then showers and a chance of thunderstorms in the afternoon. Highs in the upper 70s. Saturday night, a chance of thunderstorms. Showers. Lows in the upper 50s. Sunday, mostly cloudy with showers likely and a slight chance of thunderstorms in the morning, then mostly sunny with a chance of showers and thunderstorms in the afternoon. Highs in the upper 70s. Chance of rain 60%. Sunday night, increasing clouds. A chance of thunderstorms in the evening. A chance of showers. Lows in the mid-50s. Chance of rain 40%. Monday, partly sunny with a chance of showers and a slight chance of thunderstorms. Highs in the upper 70s. Chance of rain 40%. For Western Lake Sakakawea, today, windy. Northwest winds 20 to 30 miles per hour. Mostly sunny early in the morning, then becoming partly sunny. Highs in the upper 60s. Tonight, breezy. Northwest winds 15 to 25 miles per hour, decreasing to 10 to 15 miles per hour in the late evening and overnight. Slight chance of thunderstorms. Partly cloudy. Lows in the upper 40s. For Eastern Lake Sakakawea, today, breezy. West winds 10 to 15 miles per hour, shifting to the northwest 15 to 25 miles per hour in the late morning and afternoon. Chance of showers. Mostly cloudy, then becoming sunny in the morning, then becoming mostly sunny. Highs in the upper 60s. Tonight, breezy. Northwest winds 15 to 25 miles per hour, decreasing to 10 to 15 miles per hour in the late evening and overnight. Partly cloudy. Lows around 50. For Northern Lake Oahe, today, breezy. Southwest winds around 10 miles per hour, shifting to the northwest 10 to 20 miles per hour until late afternoon, then increasing to 20 to 25 miles per hour late in the afternoon. Chance of thunderstorms early in the morning. Mostly cloudy, then becoming sunny in the morning, then becoming mostly sunny. Highs in the mid-70s. Tonight, northwest winds 15 to 20 miles per hour, decreasing to 10 to 15 miles per hour in the late evening and overnight. Mostly clear. Lows in the lower 50s. Here are the weather conditions at 6 a.m. Central Daylight Time. Bismarck, clear. Temperature 59 degrees, relative humidity 89%. Wind west at 13 miles an hour. Pressure 30.09 inches and rising. Mandan, partly cloudy. 55 degrees, relative humidity 100%. Wind northwest at 15 miles an hour. Hazen, partly cloudy. 55 degrees, relative humidity 100%. Wind west at 8 miles an hour. Harvey, cloudy. 55 degrees, relative humidity 100%. Minot, cloudy. 56 degrees, relative humidity 93%. Wind west at 7 miles an hour. Dickinson, partly cloudy. 51 degrees, relative humidity 92%. Wind west at 10 miles an hour. Elsewhere around North Dakota, at Devil's Lake, rain was falling, with a temperature of 56. It was 55 at Garrison. At Williston, it was clear, with a temperature of 49. At Fargo, it was mostly cloudy, with a temperature of 62. At Grand Forks, it was cloudy, with a temperature of 61. At Jamestown, rain and fog were reported, with a temperature of 58. In northern South Dakota, it was cloudy. It was 61 at Mobridge, and 60 at Aberdeen. In eastern Montana, it was clear. It was 49 at Miles City, 52 at Glendive, and 54 at Sydney. Once again, at Bismarck, the temperature was 59 degrees.

and clear skies. The Bismarck, North Dakota climate summary for yesterday, June 22, 2026. Yesterday's high temperature was 76 degrees. This high was 4 degrees below the normal high of 80. The record high is 96 degrees, which was set in 1987. Yesterday's low temperature was 57 degrees. This low was 2 degrees above the normal low of 55. The record low is 39 degrees, which was set in 1885. A trace of precipitation fell yesterday, which brings the monthly total to 1.09 inches. The total precipitation for the year now stands at 5.74 inches. There were no heating degree days yesterday. The yearly total since July 1st is 7,528. There were 2 cooling degree days yesterday. The yearly total since January 1st is 101. The normal high temperature for today is 80 degrees, and the normal low is 55. The record high for today is 103, which occurred in 1988, and the record low is 33, which occurred in 1942. Sunrise today is at 5:50 a.m. and sunset is at 9:41 p.m. The regional weather forecast from your National Weather Service office in Bismarck. Temperatures will remain below average through at least the middle of this week, with highs in the mid-60s to mid-70s and lows in the 40s to mid-50s. Scattered showers and thunderstorms will spread east across the northern plains overnight, then linger across the north and east on Tuesday. An isolated severe thunderstorm is possible across the eastern Dakotas on Tuesday. Breezy conditions are also expected on Tuesday. Shower and thunderstorm chances will become more isolated during the middle of the work week, then increase later this week into this weekend. Breezy conditions may also return later this week into the weekend. Here is the forecast for the Bismarck, Maine and listening area. Today, sunny. Highs in the mid-70s. Northwest winds 10 to 20 miles per hour with gusts up to 30 miles per hour. Tonight, mostly clear. Lows in the lower 50s. Northwest winds 5 to 10 miles per hour. Gusts up to 30 miles per hour in the evening. Wednesday, partly sunny. Highs in the lower 70s. Northwest winds 10 to 15 miles per hour. Wednesday night, partly cloudy in the evening and clearing. Lows in the upper 40s. North winds around 10 miles per hour. Thursday, mostly sunny. Highs in the mid-70s. East winds around 10 miles per hour. Thursday night, partly cloudy in the evening, then mostly cloudy with a chance of showers after midnight. Lows in the lower 50s. Chance of rain 30%. Friday, partly sunny. Showers likely in the morning, then a chance of showers in the afternoon. Highs in the lower 70s. Chance of rain 60%. Friday night, mostly cloudy with a slight chance of thunderstorms. A slight chance of showers in the evening, then a chance of showers after midnight. Lows in the mid-50s. Chance of rain 30%. Saturday, showers likely and a slight chance of thunderstorms in the morning, then showers and a chance of thunderstorms in the afternoon. Highs in the upper 70s. Saturday night, a chance of thunderstorms. Showers. Lows in the upper 50s. Sunday, mostly cloudy with showers likely and a slight chance of thunderstorms in the morning, then mostly sunny with a chance of showers and thunderstorms in the afternoon. Highs in the upper 70s. Chance of rain 60%. Sunday night, increasing clouds. A chance of thunderstorms in the evening. A chance of showers. Lows in the mid-50s. Chance of rain 40%. Monday, partly sunny with a chance of showers and a slight chance of thunderstorms. Highs in the upper 70s. Chance of rain 40%. For Western Lake Sakakawea, today, windy. Northwest winds 20 to 30 miles per hour. Mostly sunny early in the morning, then becoming partly sunny.

cloudy. 55 degrees. Relative humidity 100%. Wind northwest at 15 miles an hour. Hazel, partly cloudy. 55 degrees. Relative humidity 100%. Wind west at 8 miles an hour. Harvey, cloudy. 55 degrees. Relative humidity 100%. Minot, cloudy. 56 degrees. Relative humidity 93%. Wind west at 7 miles an hour. Dickinson, partly cloudy. 51 degrees. Relative humidity 92%. Wind west at 10 miles an hour. Elsewhere around North Dakota, at Devil Lake, rain was falling with a temperature of 56. It was 55 at Garrison. At Williston, it was clear with a temperature of 49. At Fargo, it was mostly cloudy with a temperature of 62. At Grand Forks, it was cloudy with a temperature of 61. At Jamestown, rain and fog were reported with a temperature of 58. In northern South Dakota, it was cloudy. It was 61 at Mobridge and 60 at Aberdeen. In eastern Montana, it was clear. It was 49 at Miles City, 52 at Glendive, and 54 at Sydney. Once again, at Bismarck, the temperature was 59 degrees under clear skies. The Bismarck, North Dakota climate summary for yesterday, June 22, 2026. Yesterday's high temperature was 76 degrees. This high was 4 degrees below the normal high of 80. The record high is 96 degrees, which was set in 1987. Yesterday's low temperature was 57 degrees. This low was 2 degrees above the normal low of 55. The record low is 39 degrees, which was set in 1885. A trace of precipitation fell yesterday, which brings the monthly total to 1.09 inches. The total precipitation for the year now stands at 5.74 inches. There were no heating degree days yesterday. The yearly total since July 1st is 7,528. There were 2 cooling degree days yesterday. The yearly total since January 1st is 101. The normal high temperature for today is 80 degrees, and the normal low is 55. The record high for today is 103, which occurred in 1988, and the record low is 33, which occurred in 1942. Sunrise today is at 5:50 a.m. and sunset is at 9:41 p.m. The regional weather forecast from your National Weather Service office in Bismarck. Temperatures will remain below average through at least the middle of this week, with highs in the mid-60s to mid-70s and lows in the 40s to mid-50s. Scattered showers and thunderstorms will spread east across the northern plains overnight, then linger across the north and east on Tuesday. An isolated severe thunderstorm is possible across the eastern Dakotas on Tuesday. Breezy conditions are also expected on Tuesday. Shower and thunderstorm chances will become more isolated during the middle of the work week, then increase later this week into this weekend. Breezy conditions may also return later this week into the weekend. Here is the forecast for the Bismarck, Minden, listening area. Today, sunny. Highs in the mid-70s. Northwest winds 10 to 20 miles per hour with gusts up to 30 miles per hour. Tonight, mostly clear. Lows in the lower 50s. Northwest winds 5 to 10 miles.

per hour. Gusts up 30 miles per hour in the evening. Wednesday, partly sunny. Highs in the lower 70s. Northwest winds 10 to 15 miles per hour. Wednesday night, partly cloudy in the evening and clearing. Lows in the upper 40s. North winds around 10 miles per hour. Thursday, mostly sunny. Highs in the mid-70s. East winds around 10 miles per hour. Thursday night, partly cloudy in the evening, then mostly cloudy with a chance of showers after midnight. Lows in the lower 50s. Chance of rain 30%. Friday, partly sunny. Showers likely in the morning, then a chance of showers in the afternoon. Highs in the lower 70s. Chance of rain 60%. Friday night, mostly cloudy with a slight chance of thunderstorms. A slight chance of showers in the evening, then a chance of showers after midnight. Lows in the mid-50s. Chance of rain 30%. Saturday, showers likely and a slight chance of thunderstorms in the morning, then showers and a chance of thunderstorms in the afternoon. Highs in the upper 70s. Saturday night, a chance of thunderstorms. Showers. Lows in the upper 50s. Sunday, mostly cloudy with showers likely and a slight chance of thunderstorms in the morning, then mostly sunny with a chance of showers and thunderstorms in the afternoon. Highs in the upper 70s. Chance of rain 60%. Sunday night, increasing clouds. A chance of thunderstorms in the evening. A chance of showers. Lows in the mid-50s. Chance of rain 40%. Monday, partly sunny with a chance of showers and a slight chance of thunderstorms. Highs in the upper 70s. Chance of rain 40%. For Western Lake Sakakawea, today, windy. Northwest winds 20 to 30 miles per hour. Mostly sunny early in the morning, then becoming partly sunny. Highs in the upper 60s. Tonight, breezy. Northwest winds 15 to 25 miles per hour, decreasing to 10 to 15 miles per hour in the late evening and overnight. Slight chance of thunderstorms. Partly cloudy. Lows in the upper 40s. For Eastern Lake Sakakawea, today, breezy. West winds 10 to 15 miles per hour, shifting to the northwest 15 to 25 miles per hour in the late morning and afternoon. Chance of showers. Mostly cloudy, then becoming sunny in the morning, then becoming mostly sunny. Highs in the upper 60s. Tonight, breezy. Northwest winds 15 to 25 miles per hour, decreasing to 10 to 15 miles per hour in the late evening and overnight. Partly cloudy. Lows around 50. For Northern Lake Oahe, today, breezy. Southwest winds around 10 miles per hour, shifting to the northwest 10 to 20 miles per hour until late afternoon, then increasing to 20 to 25 miles per hour late in the afternoon. Chance of thunderstorms early in the morning. Mostly cloudy, then becoming sunny in the morning, then becoming mostly sunny. Highs in the mid-70s. Tonight, northwest winds 15 to 20 miles per hour, decreasing to 10 to 15 miles per hour in the late evening and overnight. Mostly clear. Lows in the lower 50s. Here are the weather conditions at 6 a.m. Central Daylight Time. Bismarck, clear. Temperature 59 degrees, relative humidity 89%. Wind west at 13 miles an hour. Pressure 30.09 inches and rising. Mendham, partly cloudy. 55 degrees, relative humidity 100%. Wind northwest at 15 miles an hour. Hazen, partly cloudy. 55 degrees, relative humidity 100%. Wind west at 8 miles an hour. Harvey, cloudy. 55 degrees, relative humidity 100%. Minot, cloudy. 56 degrees, relative humidity 93%. Wind west at 7 miles an hour. Dickinson, partly cloudy. 51 degrees, relative humidity 92%. Wind west at 10 miles an hour. Elsewhere around North Dakota, at Devil's Lake, rain was falling with a temperature of 56. It was 55 at Garrison. At Williston, it was clear with a temperature of 49. At Fargo, it was mostly cloudy with a temperature of 62. At Grand Forks, it was cloudy with a temperature of 61. At Jamestown, rain and fog were reported with a temperature
1.475 megahertz, providing weather information 24 hours a day from your National Weather Service office in Bismarck. The Bismarck, North Dakota climate summary for yesterday, June 22, 2026. Yesterday's high temperature was 76 degrees. This high was 4 degrees below the normal high of 80. The record high is 96 degrees, which was set in 1987. Yesterday's low temperature was 57 degrees. This low was 2 degrees above the normal low of 55. The record low is 39 degrees, which was set in 1885. A trace of precipitation fell yesterday, which brings the monthly total to 1.09 inches. The total precipitation for the year now stands at 5.74 inches. There were no heating degree days yesterday. The yearly total since July 1st is 7,528. There were 2 cooling degree days yesterday. The yearly total since January 1st is 101. The normal high temperature for today is 80 degrees, and the normal low is 55. The record high for today is 103, which occurred in 1988, and the record low is 33, which occurred in 1942. Sunrise today is at 5:50 a.m. and sunset is at 9:41 p.m. Here is the forecast for the Bismarck, Maine and listening area. Today, sunny. Highs in the mid-70s. Northwest winds 10 to 20 miles per hour with gusts up to 30 miles per hour. Tonight, mostly clear. Lows in the lower 50s. Northwest winds 5 to 10 miles per hour. Gusts up to 30 miles per hour in the evening. Wednesday, partly sunny. Highs in the lower 70s. Northwest winds 10 to 15 miles per hour. Wednesday night, partly cloudy in the evening and clearing. Lows in the upper 40s. North winds around 10 miles per hour. Thursday, mostly sunny. Highs in the mid-70s. East winds around 10 miles per hour. Thursday night, partly cloudy in the evening, then mostly cloudy with a chance of showers after midnight. Lows in the lower 50s. Chance of rain 30%. Friday, partly sunny. Showers likely in the morning, then a chance of showers in the afternoon. Highs in the lower 70s. Chance of rain 60%. Friday night, mostly cloudy with a slight chance of thunderstorms. A slight chance of showers in the evening, then a chance of showers after midnight. Lows in the mid-50s. Chance of rain 30%. Saturday, showers likely and a slight chance of thunderstorms in the morning, then showers and a chance of thunderstorms in the afternoon. Highs in the upper 70s. Saturday night, a chance of thunderstorms. Showers. Lows in the upper 50s. Sunday, mostly cloudy with showers likely and a slight chance of thunderstorms in the morning, then mostly sunny with a chance of showers and thunderstorms in the afternoon. Highs in the upper 70s. Chance of rain 60%. Sunday night, increasing clouds. A chance of thunderstorms in the evening. A chance of showers. Lows in the mid-50s. Chance of rain 40%. Monday, partly sunny with a chance of showers and a slight chance of thunderstorms. Highs in the upper 70s. Chance of rain 40%. For Western Lake Sakakawea, today, windy. Northwest winds 20 to 30 miles per hour. Mostly sunny early in the morning, then becoming partly sunny. Highs in the upper 60s. Tonight, breezy. Northwest winds 15 to 25 miles per hour, decreasing to 10.

Night, breezy. Northwest winds 15 to 25 miles per hour, decreasing to 10 to 15 miles per hour in the late evening and overnight. Partly cloudy. Lows around 50. For northern Lake Oahe, today, breezy. Southwest winds around 10 miles per hour, shifting to the northwest 10 to 20 miles per hour until late afternoon, then increasing to 20 to 25 miles per hour late in the afternoon. Chance of thunderstorms early in the morning. Mostly cloudy, then becoming sunny in the morning, then becoming mostly sunny. Highs in the mid-70s. Tonight, northwest winds 15 to 20 miles per hour, decreasing to 10 to 15 miles per hour in the late evening and overnight. Mostly clear. Lows in the lower 50s. Here are the weather conditions at 7 a.m. Central Daylight Time. Bismarck, partly cloudy. Temperature 58 degrees. Relative humidity 90%. Wind west at 7 miles an hour. Pressure 30.10 inches and rising. Mandan, partly cloudy. 55 degrees. Relative humidity 100%. Wind northwest at 9 miles an hour. Hazel, clear. 55 degrees. Relative humidity 100%. Wind southwest at 7 miles an hour. Harvey, cloudy. 55 degrees. Relative humidity 100%. Wind southwest at 6 miles an hour. Minot, mostly cloudy. 55 degrees. Relative humidity 93%. Dickinson, clear. 51 degrees. Relative humidity 92%. Wind west at 13 miles an hour. Elsewhere around North Dakota, rain was falling, with a temperature of 59 at Jamestown and 57 at Devil's Lake. It was 54 at Garrison. At Williston, it was sunny, with a temperature of 50. At Fargo, it was cloudy, with a temperature of 64. At Grand Forks, rain and fog were reported, with a temperature of 57. In northern South Dakota, skies ranged from partly sunny to cloudy. It was 61 at Mobridge, and 63 at Aberdeen. In eastern Montana, it was clear. It was 48 at Miles City, 52 at Glendive, and 54 at Sydney. Once again, at Bismarck, the temperature was 58 degrees under partly cloudy skies. The Bismarck, North Dakota climate summary for yesterday, June 22, 2026. Yesterday's high temperature was 76 degrees. This high was 4 degrees below the normal high of 80. The record high is 96 degrees, which was set in 1987. Yesterday's low temperature was 57 degrees. This low was 2 degrees above the normal low of 55. The record low is 39 degrees, which was set in 1885. A trace of precipitation fell yesterday, which brings the monthly total to 1.09 inches. The total precipitation for the year now stands at 5.74 inches. There were no heating degree days yesterday. The yearly total since July 1st is 7,528. There were 2 cooling degree days yesterday. The yearly total since January 1st is 101. The normal high temperature for today is 80 degrees, and the normal low is 55. The record high for today is 103, which occurred in 1988, and the record low is 33, which occurred in 1942. Sunrise today is at 5:50 a.m. and sunset is at 9:41 p.m. Here is the forecast for the Bismarck, Linden, and listening area. Today, sunny. Highs in the mid-70s. Northwest winds 10 to 20 miles per hour with gusts up to 30 miles per hour. Tonight, mostly clear. Lows in the lower 50s. Northwest winds 5 to 10 miles per hour. Gusts up to 30 miles per hour in the evening. Wednesday, partly sunny. Highs in the lower 70s. Northwest winds 10 to 15 miles per hour. Wednesday night, partly cloudy in the evening and clearing. Lows in the upper 40s. North winds around 10 miles per hour. Thursday, mostly sunny. Highs in the mid-70s. East winds around 10 miles per hour. Thursday night, partly cloudy in the evening, then mostly cloudy with a chance of showers after midnight.

for western Lake Sakakawea today, windy. Northwest winds 20 to 30 miles per hour. Mostly sunny early in the morning, then becoming partly sunny. Highs in the upper 60s. Tonight, breezy. Northwest winds 15 to 25 miles per hour, decreasing to 10 to 15 miles per hour in the late evening and overnight. Slight chance of thunderstorms. Partly cloudy. Lows in the upper 40s. For eastern Lake Sakakawea, today, breezy. West winds 10 to 15 miles per hour, shifting to the northwest 15 to 25 miles per hour in the late morning and afternoon. Chance of showers. Mostly cloudy, then becoming sunny in the morning, then becoming mostly sunny. Highs in the upper 60s. Tonight, breezy. Northwest winds 15 to 25 miles per hour, decreasing to 10 to 15 miles per hour in the late evening and overnight. Partly cloudy. Lows around 50. For northern Lake Oahe, today, breezy. Southwest winds around 10 miles per hour, shifting to the northwest 10 to 20 miles per hour until late afternoon, then increasing to 20 to 25 miles per hour late in the afternoon. Chance of thunderstorms early in the morning. Mostly cloudy, then becoming sunny in the morning, then becoming mostly sunny. Highs in the mid-70s. Tonight, northwest winds 15 to 20 miles per hour, decreasing to 10 to 15 miles per hour in the late evening and overnight. Mostly clear. Lows in the lower 50s. Here are the weather conditions at 7 a.m. Central Daylight Time. Bismarck, partly cloudy. Temperature 58 degrees, relative humidity 90%. Wind west at 7 miles an hour. Pressure 30.10 inches and rising. Mendham, partly cloudy. 55 degrees, relative humidity 100%. Wind northwest at 9 miles an hour. Hazen, clear. 55 degrees, relative humidity 100%. Wind southwest at 7 miles an hour. Harvey, cloudy. 55 degrees, relative humidity 100%. Wind southwest at 6 miles an hour. Minot, partly cloudy. 55 degrees, relative humidity 93%. Dickinson, clear. 51 degrees, relative humidity 92%. Wind west at 13 miles an hour. Elsewhere around North Dakota, rain was falling, with a temperature of 59 at Jamestown and 57 at Devil's Lake. It was 54 at Garrison. At Williston, it was sunny, with a temperature of 50. At Fargo, it was cloudy, with a temperature of 64. At Grand Forks, rain and fog were reported, with a temperature of 57. In northern South Dakota, skies ranged from partly sunny to cloudy. It was 61 at Mobridge, and 63 at Aberdeen. In eastern Montana, it was clear. It was 48 at Miles City, 52 at Glendive, and 54 at Sydney. Once again, at Bismarck, the temperature was 58 degrees under partly cloudy skies. The Bismarck, North Dakota climate summary for yesterday, June 22, 2026. Yesterday's high temperature was 76 degrees. This high was 4 degrees below the normal high of 80. The record high is 96 degrees, which was set in 1987. Yesterday's low temperature was 57 degrees. This low was 2 degrees above the normal low of 55. The record low is 39 degrees, which was set in 1885. A trace of precipitation fell yesterday, which brings the monthly total to 1.09 inches. The total precipitation for the year now stands at 5.74 inches. There were no heating degree days yesterday. The yearly total since July 1st is 7,528. There were 2 cooling degree days yesterday. The yearly total since January 1st is 101. The normal high temperature for today is 80 degrees, and the normal low is 55. The record high for today is 103, which occurred in 1988, and the record low is 33, which occurred in 1942. Sunrise today is at 5:50 a.m. and sunset is at 9:41 p.m. This is NOAA Weather Radio Station WXL78 in Bismarck, North Dakota, operating on a frequency of 162.475 MHz. Providing weather information 24 hours a day from your National Weather Service office in Bismarck. Here is the forecast for the Bismarck Minden listening area

today mostly cloudy with a chance of showers after midnight. Lows in the lower 50s. Chance of rain 30%. Friday, partly sunny. Showers likely in the morning, then a chance of showers in the afternoon. Highs in the lower 70s. Chance of rain 60%. Friday night, mostly cloudy with a slight chance of thunderstorms. A slight chance of showers in the evening, then a chance of showers after midnight. Lows in the mid-50s. Chance of rain 30%. Saturday, showers likely and a slight chance of thunderstorms in the morning, then showers and a chance of thunderstorms in the afternoon. Highs in the upper 70s. Saturday night, a chance of thunderstorms. Showers. Lows in the upper 50s. Sunday, mostly cloudy with showers likely and a slight chance of thunderstorms in the morning, then mostly sunny with a chance of showers and thunderstorms in the afternoon. Highs in the upper 70s. Chance of rain 60%. Sunday night, increasing clouds. A chance of thunderstorms in the evening. A chance of showers. Lows in the mid-50s. Chance of rain 40%. Monday, partly sunny with a chance of showers and a slight chance of thunderstorms. Highs in the upper 70s. Chance of rain 40%. For Western Lake Sakakawea, today, windy. Highs in the upper 70s. Chance of rain 40%. For Western Lake Sakakawea, today, windy. Northwest winds 20 to 30 miles per hour. Mostly sunny early in the morning, then becoming partly sunny. Highs in the upper 60s. Tonight, breezy. Northwest winds 15 to 25 miles per hour, decreasing to 10 to 15 miles per hour in the late evening and overnight. Slight chance of thunderstorms. Partly cloudy. Lows in the upper 40s. For Eastern Lake Sakakawea, today, breezy. West winds 10 to 15 miles per hour, shifting to the northwest 15 to 25 miles per hour in the late morning and afternoon. Chance of showers. Mostly cloudy, then becoming sunny in the morning, then becoming mostly sunny. Highs in the upper 60s. Tonight, breezy. Northwest winds 15 to 25 miles per hour, decreasing to 10 to 15 miles per hour in the late evening and overnight. Partly cloudy. Lows around 50. For Northern Lake Oahe, today, breezy. Southwest winds around 10 miles per hour, shifting to the northwest 10 to 20 miles per hour until late afternoon, then increasing to 20 to 25 miles per hour late in the afternoon. Chance of thunderstorms early in the morning. Mostly cloudy, then becoming sunny in the morning, then becoming mostly sunny. Highs in the mid-70s. Tonight, northwest winds 15 to 20 miles per hour, decreasing to 10 to 15 miles per hour in the late evening and overnight. Mostly clear. Lows in the lower 50s. Here are the weather conditions at 7 a.m. Central Daylight Time. Bismarck, partly cloudy. Temperature 58 degrees, relative humidity 90%. Wind west at 7 miles an hour. Pressure 30.10 inches and rising. Mendham, partly cloudy. 55 degrees, relative humidity 100%. Wind northwest at 9 miles an hour. Hazen, clear. 55 degrees, relative humidity 100%. Wind southwest at 7 miles an hour. Harvey, cloudy. 55 degrees, relative humidity 100%. Wind southwest at 6 miles an hour. Minot, partly cloudy. 55 degrees, relative humidity 93%. Dickinson, clear. 51 degrees, relative humidity 92%. Wind west at 13 miles an hour. Elsewhere around North Dakota, rain was falling, with a temperature of 59 at Jamestown and 57 at Devil's Lake. It was 54 at Garrison. At Williston, it was sunny, with a temperature of 50. At Fargo, it was cloudy, with a temperature of 64. At Grand Forks, rain and fog were reported, with a temperature of 57. In northern South Dakota, skies ranged from partly sunny to cloudy. It was 61 at Mobridge, and 63 at Aberdeen. In eastern Montana, it was clear. It was 48 at Miles City, 52 at Glendive, and 54 at Sydney. Once again, at Bismarck, the temperature was 58 degrees under partly cloudy skies.

The Bismarck, North Dakota climate summary for yesterday, June 22, 2026. Yesterday's high temperature was 76 degrees. This high was 4 degrees below the normal high of 80. The record high is 96 degrees, which was set in 1987. Yesterday's low temperature was 57 degrees. This low was 2 degrees above the normal low of 55. The record low is 39 degrees, which was set in 1885. A trace of precipitation fell yesterday, which brings the monthly total to 1.09 inches. The total precipitation for the year now stands at 5.74 inches. There were no heating degree days yesterday. The yearly total since July 1st is 7,528. There were 2 cooling degree days yesterday. The yearly total since January 1st is 101. The normal high temperature for today is 80 degrees, and the normal low is 55. The record high for today is 103, which occurred in 1988, and the record low is 33, which occurred in 1942. Sunrise today is at 5:50 a.m. and sunset is at 9:41 p.m. Here is the forecast for the Bismarck, Minden listening area. Today, sunny. Highs in the mid-70s. Northwest winds 10 to 20 miles per hour with gusts up to 30 miles per hour. Tonight, mostly clear. Lows in the lower 50s. Northwest winds 5 to 10 miles per hour. Gusts up to 30 miles per hour in the evening. Wednesday, partly sunny. Highs in the lower 70s. Northwest winds 10 to 15 miles per hour. Wednesday night, partly cloudy in the evening then clearing. Lows in the upper 40s. North winds around 10 miles per hour. Thursday, mostly sunny. Highs in the mid-70s. East winds around 10 miles per hour. Thursday night, partly cloudy in the evening, then mostly cloudy with a chance of showers after midnight. Lows in the lower 50s. Chance of rain 30%. Friday, partly sunny. Showers likely in the morning, then a chance of showers in the afternoon. Highs in the lower 70s. Chance of rain 60%. Friday night, mostly cloudy with a slight chance of thunderstorms. A slight chance of showers in the evening, then a chance of showers after midnight. Lows in the mid-50s. Chance of rain 30%. Saturday, showers likely and a slight chance of thunderstorms in the morning, then showers and a chance of thunderstorms in the afternoon. Highs in the upper 70s. Saturday night, a chance of thunderstorms. Showers. Lows in the upper 50s. Sunday, mostly cloudy with showers likely and a slight chance of thunderstorms in the morning, then mostly sunny with a chance of showers and thunderstorms in the afternoon. Highs in the upper 70s. Chance of rain 60%. Sunday night, increasing clouds. A chance of thunderstorms in the evening. A chance of showers. Lows in the mid-50s. Chance of rain 40%. Monday, partly sunny with a chance of showers and a slight chance of thunderstorms. Highs in the upper 70s. Chance of rain 40%. For Western Lake Sakakawea, today, windy. Northwest winds 20 to 30 miles per hour. Mostly sunny early in the morning, then becoming partly sunny. Highs in the upper 60s. Tonight, breezy. Northwest winds 15 to 25 miles per hour, decreasing to 10 to 15 miles per hour in the late evening and overnight. Slight chance of thunderstorms. Partly cloudy. Lows in the upper 40s. For Eastern Lake Sakakawea, today, breezy. West winds 10 to 15 miles per hour, shifting to the northwest 15 to 25 miles per hour in the late morning and afternoon. Chance of showers. Mostly cloudy, then becoming sunny in the morning, then becoming mostly sunny. Highs in the upper 60s. Tonight, breezy. Northwest winds 15 to 25 miles per hour, decreasing to 10 to 15 miles per hour in the late evening and overnight. Partly cloudy. Lows around 50. For Northern Lake Oahe, today, breezy. Southwest winds around 10 miles per hour, shifting to the northwest 10 to 20 miles per hour until late afternoon, then increasing to 20 to 25 miles per hour late in the afternoon. Chance of thunderstorms early in the morning. Mostly cloudy, then becoming sunny in the morning, then becoming mostly sunny. Highs in the mid-70s.
Tonight, northwest winds 15 to 20 miles per hour, decreasing to 10 to 15 miles per hour in the late evening and overnight. Mostly clear. Lows in the lower 50s. Here are the weather conditions at 7 a.m. Central Daylight Time. Bismarck, partly cloudy. Temperature 58 degrees, relative humidity 90%. Wind west at 7 miles an hour. Pressure 30.10 inches and rising. Mendan, partly cloudy. 55 degrees, relative humidity 100%. Wind northwest at 9 miles an hour. Hazen, clear. 55 degrees, relative humidity 100%. Wind southwest at 7 miles an hour. Harvey, cloudy. 55 degrees, relative humidity 100%. Wind southwest at 6 miles an hour. Minot, partly cloudy. 55 degrees, relative humidity 93%. Dickinson, clear. 51 degrees, relative humidity 92%. Wind west at 13 miles an hour. Elsewhere around North Dakota, rain was falling, with a temperature of 59 at Jamestown and 57 at Devil's Lake. It was 54 at Garrison. At Williston, it was sunny, with a temperature of 50. At Fargo, it was cloudy, with a temperature of 64. At Grand Forks, rain and fog were reported, with a temperature of 57. In northern South Dakota, skies ranged from partly sunny to cloudy. It was 61 at Mobridge, and 63 at Aberdeen. In eastern Montana, it was clear. It was 48 at Miles City, 52 at Glendive, and 54 at Sydney. Once again, at Bismarck, the temperature was 58 degrees under partly cloudy skies. The Bismarck, North Dakota climate summary for yesterday, June 22, 2026. Yesterday's high temperature was 76 degrees. This high was 4 degrees below the normal high of 80. The record high is 96 degrees, which was set in 1987. Yesterday's low temperature was 57 degrees. This low was 2 degrees above the normal low of 55. The record low is 39 degrees, which was set in 1885. A trace of precipitation fell yesterday, which brings the monthly total to 1.09 inches. The total precipitation for the year now stands at 5.74 inches. There were no heating degree days yesterday. The yearly total since July 1st is 7,528. There were 2 cooling degree days yesterday. The yearly total since January 1st is 101. The normal high temperature for today is 80 degrees, and the normal low is 55. The record high for today is 103, which occurred in 1988, and the record low is 33, which occurred in 1942. Sunrise today is at 5:50 a.m. and sunset is at 9:41 p.m. Here is the forecast for the Bismarck Minden listening area. Today, sunny. Highs in the mid-70s. Northwest winds 10 to 20 miles per hour with gusts up to 30 miles per hour. Tonight, mostly clear. Lows in the lower 50s. Northwest winds 5 to 10 miles per hour. Gusts up to 30 miles per hour in the evening. Wednesday, partly sunny. Highs in the lower 70s. Northwest winds 10 to 15 miles per hour. Wednesday night, partly cloudy in the evening, then clearing. Lows in the upper 40s. North winds around 10 miles per hour. Thursday, mostly sunny. Highs in the mid-70s. East winds around 10 miles per hour. Thursday night, partly cloudy in the evening, then mostly cloudy with a chance of showers after midnight. Lows in the lower 50s. Chance of rain 30%. Friday, partly sunny. Showers likely in the morning, then a chance of showers in the afternoon. Highs in the lower 70s. Chance of rain 60%. Friday night, mostly cloudy with a slight chance of thunderstorms. A slight chance of showers in the evening, then a chance of showers after midnight. Lows in the mid-50s. Chance of rain 30%. Saturday, showers likely and a slight chance of thunderstorms in the morning, then showers and a chance of thunderstorms in the afternoon. Highs in the upper 70s. Saturday night, a chance of thunderstorms. Showers. Lows in the upper 50s.
Sunday, mostly cloudy with showers likely and a slight chance of thunderstorms in the morning, then mostly sunny with a chance of showers.

showers and thunderstorms in the afternoon. Highs in the upper 70s. Chance of rain 60%. Sunday night, increasing clouds. A chance of thunderstorms in the evening. A chance of showers. Lows in the mid-50s. Chance of rain 40%. Monday, partly sunny with a chance of showers and a slight chance of thunderstorms. Highs in the upper 70s. Chance of rain 40%. For Western Lake Sakakawea, today, windy. Northwest winds 20 to 30 miles per hour. Mostly sunny early in the morning, then becoming partly sunny. Highs in the upper 60s. Tonight, breezy. Northwest winds 15 to 25 miles per hour, decreasing to 10 to 15 miles per hour in the late evening and overnight. Slight chance of thunderstorms. Partly cloudy. Lows in the upper 40s. For Eastern Lake Sakakawea, today, breezy. West winds 10 to 15 miles per hour, shifting to the northwest 15 to 25 miles per hour in the late morning and afternoon. Chance of showers. Mostly cloudy, then becoming sunny in the morning, then becoming mostly sunny. Highs in the upper 60s. Tonight, breezy. Northwest winds 15 to 25 miles per hour, decreasing to 10 to 15 miles per hour in the late evening and overnight. Partly cloudy. Lows around 50. For Northern Lake Oahe, today, breezy. Southwest winds around 10 miles per hour, shifting to the northwest 10 to 20 miles per hour until late afternoon, then increasing to 20 to 25 miles per hour late in the afternoon. Chance of thunderstorms early in the morning. Mostly cloudy, then becoming sunny in the morning, then becoming mostly sunny. Highs in the mid-70s. Tonight, northwest winds 15 to 20 miles per hour, decreasing to 10 to 15 miles per hour in the late evening and overnight. Mostly clear. Lows in the lower 50s. Here are the weather conditions at 7 a.m. Central Daylight Time. Bismarck, partly cloudy. Temperature 58 degrees, relative humidity 90%. Wind west at 7 miles an hour. Pressure 30.10 inches and rising. Mendham, partly cloudy. 55 degrees, relative humidity 100%. Wind northwest at 9 miles an hour. Hazen, clear. 55 degrees, relative humidity 100%. Wind southwest at 7 miles an hour. Harvey, cloudy. 55 degrees, relative humidity 100%. Wind southwest at 6 miles an hour. Minot, partly cloudy. 55 degrees, relative humidity 93%. Dickinson, clear. 51 degrees, relative humidity 92%. Wind west at 13 miles an hour. Elsewhere around North Dakota, rain was falling, with a temperature of 59 at Jamestown and 57 at Devil's Lake. It was 54 at Garrison. At Williston, it was sunny, with a temperature of 50. At Fargo, it was cloudy, with a temperature of 64. At Grand Forks, rain and fog were reported, with a temperature of 57. In northern South Dakota, skies ranged from partly sunny to cloudy. It was 61 at Mobridge, and 63 at Aberdeen. In eastern Montana, it was clear. It was 48 at Miles City, 52 at Glendive, and 54 at Sydney. Once again, at Bismarck, the temperature was 58 degrees under partly cloudy skies. The Bismarck, North Dakota climate summary for yesterday, June 22, 2026. Yesterday's high temperature was 76 degrees. This high was 4 degrees below the normal high of 80. The record high is 96 degrees, which was set in 1987. Yesterday's low temperature was 57 degrees. This low was 2 degrees above the normal low of 55. The record low is 39 degrees, which was set in 1885. A trace of precipitation fell yesterday, which brings the monthly total to 1.09 inches. The total precipitation for the year now stands at 5.74 inches. There were no heating degree days yesterday. The yearly total since July 1st is 7,528. There were 2 cooling degree days yesterday. The yearly total since January 1st is 101. The normal high temperature for today is 80 degrees, and the normal low is 55. The record high for today is 103, which occurred in 1988, and the record low is 33.

occurred in 1942. Sunrise today is at 5:50 a.m. and sunset is at 9:41 p.m. Here is the forecast for the Bismarck Minden listening area. Today, sunny. Highs in the mid-70s. Northwest winds 10 to 20 miles per hour with gusts up to 30 miles per hour. Tonight, mostly clear. Lows in the lower 50s. Northwest winds 5 to 10 miles per hour. Gusts up to 30 miles per hour in the evening. Wednesday, partly sunny. Highs in the lower 70s. Northwest winds 10 to 15 miles per hour. Wednesday night, partly cloudy in the evening then clearing. Lows in the upper 40s. North winds around 10 miles per hour. Thursday, mostly sunny. Highs in the mid-70s. East winds around 10 miles per hour. Thursday night, partly cloudy in the evening, then mostly cloudy with a chance of showers after midnight. Lows in the lower 50s. Chance of rain 30%. Friday, partly sunny. Showers likely in the morning, then a chance of showers in the afternoon. Highs in the lower 70s. Chance of rain 60%. Friday night, mostly cloudy with a slight chance of thunderstorms. A slight chance of showers in the evening, then a chance of showers after midnight. Lows in the mid-50s. Chance of rain 30%. Saturday, showers likely and a slight chance of thunderstorms in the morning, then showers and a chance of thunderstorms in the afternoon. Highs in the upper 70s. Saturday night, a chance of thunderstorms. Showers. Lows in the upper 50s. Sunday, mostly cloudy with showers likely and a slight chance of thunderstorms in the morning, then mostly sunny with a chance of showers and thunderstorms in the afternoon. Highs in the upper 70s. Chance of rain 60%. Sunday night, increasing clouds. A chance of thunderstorms in the evening. A chance of showers. Lows in the mid-50s. Chance of rain 40%. Monday, partly sunny with a chance of showers and a slight chance of thunderstorms. Highs in the upper 70s. Chance of rain 40%. For Western Lake Sakakawea, today, windy. Northwest winds 20 to 30 miles per hour. Mostly sunny early in the morning, then becoming partly sunny. Highs in the upper 60s. Tonight, breezy. Northwest winds 15 to 25 miles per hour, decreasing to 10 to 15 miles per hour in the late evening and overnight. Slight chance of thunderstorms. Partly cloudy. Lows in the upper 40s. For Eastern Lake Sakakawea, today, breezy. West winds 10 to 15 miles per hour, shifting to the northwest 15 to 25 miles per hour in the late morning and afternoon. Chance of showers. Mostly cloudy, then becoming sunny in the morning, then becoming mostly sunny. Highs in the upper 60s. Tonight, breezy. Northwest winds 15 to 25 miles per hour, decreasing to 10 to 15 miles per hour in the late evening and overnight. Partly cloudy. Lows around 50. For Northern Lake Oahe, today, breezy. Southwest winds around 10 miles per hour, shifting to the northwest 10 to 20 miles per hour until late afternoon, then increasing to 20 to 25 miles per hour late in the afternoon. Chance of thunderstorms early in the morning. Mostly cloudy, then becoming sunny in the morning, then becoming mostly sunny. Highs in the mid-70s. Tonight, northwest winds 15 to 20 miles per hour, decreasing to 10 to 15 miles per hour in the late evening and overnight. Mostly clear. Lows in the lower 50s. Here are the weather conditions at 7 a.m. Central Daylight Time. Bismarck, partly cloudy. Temperature 58 degrees, relative humidity 90%. Wind west at 7 miles an hour. Pressure 30.10 inches and rising. Minden, partly cloudy. 55 degrees, relative humidity 100%. Wind northwest at 9 miles an hour. Hazen, clear. 55 degrees, relative humidity 100%. Wind southwest at 7 miles an hour. Harvey, cloudy. 55 degrees, relative humidity 100%. Wind southwest at 6 miles an hour. Minot, partly cloudy. 55 degrees, relative humidity 93%. Dickinson, clear. 51 degrees, relative humidity 93%.

92%. Wind west at 13 miles an hour. Elsewhere around North Dakota, rain was falling with a temperature of 59 at Jamestown and 57 at Devil's Lake. It was 54 at Garrison. At Williston, it was sunny with a temperature of 50. At Fargo, it was cloudy with a temperature of 64. At Grand Forks, rain and fog were reported with a temperature of 57. In northern South Dakota, skies ranged from partly sunny to cloudy. It was 61 at Mobridge and 63 at Aberdeen. In eastern Montana, it was clear. It was 48 at Miles City, 52 at Glendive, and 54 at Sydney. Once again, at Bismarck, the temperature was 58 degrees under partly cloudy skies. The Bismarck, North Dakota climate summary for yesterday, June 22, 2026. Yesterday's high temperature was 76 degrees. This high was 4 degrees below the normal high of 80. The record high is 96 degrees, which was set in 1987. Yesterday's low temperature was 57 degrees. This low was 2 degrees above the normal low of 55. The record low is 39 degrees, which was set in 1885. A trace of precipitation fell yesterday, which brings the monthly total to 1.09 inches. The total precipitation for the year now stands at 5.74 inches. There were no heating degree days yesterday. The yearly total since July 1st is 7,528. There were two cooling degree days yesterday. The yearly total since January 1st is 101. The normal high temperature for today is 80 degrees, and the normal low is 55. The record high for today is 103, which occurred in 1988, and the record low is 33, which occurred in 1942. Sunrise today is at 5:50 a.m. and sunset is at 9:41 p.m. Here is the forecast for the Bismarck, Minden listening area. Today, sunny. Highs in the mid-70s. Northwest winds 10 to 20 miles per hour with gusts up to 30 miles per hour. Tonight, mostly clear. Lows in the lower 50s. Northwest winds 5 to 10 miles per hour. Gusts up to 30 miles per hour in the evening. Wednesday, partly sunny. Highs in the lower 70s. Northwest winds 10 to 15 miles per hour. Wednesday night, partly cloudy in the evening, then clearing. Lows in the upper 40s. North winds around 10 miles per hour. Thursday, mostly sunny. Highs in the mid-70s. East winds around 10 miles per hour. Thursday night, partly cloudy in the evening, then mostly cloudy with a chance of showers after midnight. Lows in the lower 50s. Chance of rain 30%. Friday, partly sunny. Showers likely in the morning, then a chance of showers in the afternoon. Highs in the lower 70s. Chance of rain 60%. Friday night, mostly cloudy with a slight chance of thunderstorms. A slight chance of showers in the evening, then a chance of showers after midnight. Lows in the mid-50s. Chance of rain 30%. Saturday, showers likely and a slight chance of thunderstorms in the morning, then showers and a chance of thunderstorms in the afternoon. Highs in the upper 70s. Saturday night, a chance of thunderstorms. Showers. Lows in the upper 50s. Sunday, mostly cloudy with showers likely and a slight chance of thunderstorms in the morning, then mostly sunny with a chance of showers and thunderstorms in the afternoon. Highs in the upper 70s. Chance of rain 60%. Sunday night, increasing clouds. A chance of thunderstorms in the evening. A chance of showers. Lows in the mid-50s. Chance of rain 40%. Monday, partly sunny with a chance of showers and a slight chance of thunderstorms. Highs in the upper 70s. Chance of rain 40%. 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Providing weather information 24 hours a day from your National Weather Service office in Bismarck. For Western Lake Sakakawea, today, windy. Northwest winds 20 to 30 miles per hour. Mostly sunny early in the morning, then becoming partly sunny. Highs in the upper 60s. Tonight, breezy. Northwest winds 15 to 25 miles per hour, decreasing to 10 to 15 miles per hour in the late evening and over.

Night. Slight chance of thunderstorms. Partly cloudy. Lows in the upper 40s. For eastern Lake Sakakawea, today, breezy. West winds 10 to 15 miles per hour, shifting to the northwest 15 to 25 miles per hour in the late morning and afternoon. Chance of showers. Mostly cloudy, then becoming sunny in the morning, then becoming mostly sunny. Highs in the upper 60s. Tonight, breezy. Northwest winds 15 to 25 miles per hour, decreasing to 10 to 15 miles per hour in the late evening and overnight. Partly cloudy. Lows around 50. For northern Lake Oahe, today, breezy. Southwest winds around 10 miles per hour, shifting to the northwest 10 to 20 miles per hour until late afternoon, then increasing to 20 to 25 miles per hour late in the afternoon. Chance of thunderstorms early in the morning. Mostly cloudy, then becoming sunny in the morning, then becoming mostly sunny. Highs in the mid-70s. Tonight, northwest winds 15 to 20 miles per hour, decreasing to 10 to 15 miles per hour in the late evening and overnight. Mostly clear. Lows in the lower 50s. Here are the weather conditions at 8 a.m. Central Daylight Time. Bismarck, sunny. Temperature 60 degrees, relative humidity 83%. Wind west at 10 miles an hour. Pressure 30.11 inches and rising. Mendon, sunny. 57 degrees, relative humidity 100%. Wind west at 12 miles an hour. Hazen, sunny. 57 degrees, relative humidity 100%. Wind west at 12 miles an hour. Harvey, partly sunny. 59 degrees, relative humidity 100%. Wind west at 12 miles an hour, gusting to 17. Minot, mostly sunny. 57 degrees, relative humidity 86%. Wind southwest at 7 miles an hour. Dickinson, sunny. 53 degrees, relative humidity 89%. Wind west at 15 miles an hour. Elsewhere around North Dakota, rain was falling, with a temperature of 63 at Fargo and 58 at Devil's Lake. It was 57 at Garrison. At Williston, it was sunny, with a temperature of 53. At Jamestown, it was mostly sunny, with a temperature of 61. At Grand Forks, rain and fog were reported, with a temperature of 57. In northern South Dakota, it was cloudy, and the temperatures were 63 degrees. In eastern Montana, it was sunny. It was 52 at Miles City, 55 at Glendive, and 57 at Sydney. Once again, at Bismarck, the temperature was 60 degrees under sunny skies. The Bismarck, North Dakota climate summary for yesterday, June 22, 2026. Yesterday's high temperature was 76 degrees. This high was 4 degrees below the normal high of 80. The record high is 96 degrees, which was set in 1987. Yesterday's low temperature was 57 degrees. This low was 2 degrees above the normal low of 55. The record low is 39 degrees, which was set in 1885. A trace of precipitation fell yesterday, which brings the monthly total to 1.09 inches. The total precipitation for the year now stands at 5.74 inches. There were no heating degree days yesterday. The yearly total since July 1st is 7,528. There were 2 cooling degree days yesterday. The yearly total since January 1st is 101. The normal high temperature for today is 80 degrees, and the normal low is 55. The record high for today is 103, which occurred in 1988, and the record low is 33, which occurred in 1942. Sunrise today is at 5:50 a.m. and sunset is at 9:41 p.m. Here is the forecast for the Bismarck Mandan listening area. Today, sunny. Highs in the mid-70s. Northwest winds 10 to 20 miles per hour with gusts up to 30 miles per hour. Tonight, mostly clear. Lows in the lower 50s. Northwest winds 5 to 10 miles per hour. Gusts up to 30 miles per hour in the evening. Wednesday, partly sunny. Highs in the lower 70s. Northwest winds 10 to 15 miles per hour. Wednesday night, partly cloudy in the evening then clearing. Lows in the upper 40s. North winds around 10 miles per hour.
Thursday, mostly sunny. Highs in the mid-70s. East winds around 10 miles per hour. Thursday night, partly cloudy in the evening, then mostly cloudy with a chance of showers after midnight. Lows in the lower 50s. Chance of rain 30%. Friday, partly sunny. Showers likely in the morning, then a chance of showers in the afternoon. Highs in the lower 70s. Chance of rain 60%. Friday night, mostly cloudy with a slight chance of thunderstorms. A slight chance of showers in the evening, then a chance of showers after midnight. Lows in the mid-50s. Chance of rain 30%. Saturday, showers likely and a slight chance of thunderstorms in the morning, then showers and a chance of thunderstorms in the afternoon. Highs in the upper 70s. Saturday night, a chance of thunderstorms. Showers. Lows in the upper 50s. Sunday, mostly cloudy with showers likely and a slight chance of thunderstorms in the morning, then mostly sunny with a chance of showers and thunderstorms in the afternoon. Highs in the upper 70s. Chance of rain 60%. Sunday night, increasing clouds. A chance of thunderstorms in the evening. A chance of showers. Lows in the mid-50s. Chance of rain 40%. Monday, partly sunny with a chance of showers and a slight chance of thunderstorms. Highs in the upper 70s. Chance of rain 40%. For Western Lake Sakakawea, today, windy. Northwest winds 20 to 30 miles per hour. Mostly sunny early in the morning, then becoming partly sunny. Highs in the upper 60s. Tonight, breezy. Northwest winds 15 to 25 miles per hour, decreasing to 10 to 15 miles per hour in the late evening and overnight. Slight chance of thunderstorms. Partly cloudy. Lows in the upper 40s. For Eastern Lake Sakakawea, today, breezy. West winds 10 to 15 miles per hour, shifting to the northwest 15 to 25 miles per hour in the late morning and afternoon. Chance of showers. Mostly cloudy, then becoming sunny in the morning, then becoming mostly sunny. Highs in the upper 60s. Tonight, breezy. Northwest winds 15 to 25 miles per hour, decreasing to 10 to 15 miles per hour in the late evening and overnight. Partly cloudy. Lows around 50. For Northern Lake Orahi, today, breezy. Southwest winds around 10 miles per hour, shifting to the northwest 10 to 20 miles per hour until late afternoon, then increasing to 20 to 25 miles per hour late in the afternoon. Chance of thunderstorms early in the morning. Mostly cloudy, then becoming sunny in the morning, then becoming mostly sunny. Highs in the mid-70s. Tonight, northwest winds 15 to 20 miles per hour, decreasing to 10 to 15 miles per hour in the late evening and overnight. Mostly clear. Lows in the lower 50s. Here are the weather conditions at 8 a.m. Central Daylight Time. Bismarck, sunny. Temperature 60 degrees, relative humidity 83%. Wind west at 10 miles an hour. Pressure 30.11 inches and rising. Mendham, sunny. 57 degrees, relative humidity 100%. Wind west at 12 miles an hour. Hazen, sunny. 57 degrees, relative humidity 100%. Wind west at 12 miles an hour. Harvey, partly sunny. 59 degrees, relative humidity 100%. Wind west at 12 miles an hour, gusting to 17. Minot, mostly sunny. 57 degrees, relative humidity 86%. Wind southwest at 7 miles an hour. Dickinson, sunny. 53 degrees, relative humidity 89%. Wind west at 15 miles an hour. Elsewhere around North Dakota, rain was falling, with a temperature of 63 at Fargo and 58 at Devil's Lake. It was 57 at Garrison. At Williston, it was sunny, with a temperature of 53. At Jamestown, it was mostly sunny, with a temperature of 61. At Grand Forks, rain and fog were reported, with a temperature of 57. In northern South Dakota, it was cloudy, and the temperatures were 63 degrees. In eastern Montana, it was sunny. It was 52 at Miles City, 55 at Glendive, and 57 at Sydney. Once again, at Bismarck, the temperature was 60 degrees under sunny skies.

are the weather conditions at 8 a.m. Central Daylight Time? Bismarck, sunny. Temperature 60 degrees. Relative humidity 83%. Wind west at 10 miles an hour. Pressure 30.11 inches and rising. Mendham, sunny. 57 degrees. Relative humidity 100%. Wind west at 12 miles an hour. Hazen, sunny. 57 degrees. Relative humidity 100%. Wind west at 12 miles an hour. Harvey, partly sunny. 59 degrees, relative humidity 100%. Wind west at 12 miles an hour, gusting to 17. Minot, sunny. 57 degrees, relative humidity 86%. Wind southwest at 7 miles an hour. Dickinson, sunny. 53 degrees, relative humidity 89%. Wind west at 15 miles an hour. Elsewhere around North Dakota, rain was falling, with a temperature of 63 at Fargo and 58 at Devil's Lake. It was 57 at Garrison. At Williston, it was sunny, with a temperature of 53. At Jamestown, it was mostly sunny, with a temperature of 61. At Grand Forks, rain and fog were reported, with a temperature of 57. In northern South Dakota, it was cloudy, and the temperatures were 63 degrees. In eastern Montana, it was sunny. It was 52 at Mile City, 55 at Glendive, and 57 at Sydney. Once again, at Bismarck, the temperature was 60 degrees under sunny skies. The Bismarck, North Dakota climate summary for yesterday, June 22, 2026. Yesterday's high temperature was 76 degrees. This high was 4 degrees below the normal high of 80. The record high is 96 degrees, which was set in 1987. Yesterday's low temperature was 57 degrees. This low was 2 degrees above the normal low of 55. The record low is 39 degrees, which was set in 1885. A trace of precipitation fell yesterday, which brings the monthly total to 1.09 inches. The total precipitation for the year now stands at 5.74 inches. There were no heating degree days yesterday. The yearly total since July 1st is 7,528. There were 2 cooling degree days yesterday. The yearly total since January 1st is 101. The normal high temperature for today is 80 degrees, and the normal low is 55. The record high for today is 103, which occurred in 1988, and the record low is 33, which occurred in 1942. Sunrise today is at 5:50 a.m. and sunset is at 9:41 p.m. Here is the forecast for the Bismarck, Mendham listening area. Today, sunny. Highs in the mid-70s. Northwest winds 10 to 20 miles per hour with gusts up to 30 miles per hour. Tonight, mostly clear. Lows in the lower 50s. Northwest winds 5 to 10 miles per hour. Gusts up to 30 miles per hour in the evening. Wednesday, partly sunny. Highs in the lower 70s. Northwest winds 10 to 15 miles per hour. Wednesday night, partly cloudy in the evening and clearing. Lows in the upper 40s. North winds around 10 miles per hour. Thursday, mostly sunny. Highs in the mid-70s. East winds around 10 miles per hour. Thursday night, partly cloudy in the evening, then mostly cloudy with a chance of showers after midnight. Lows in the lower 50s. Chance of rain 30%. Friday, partly sunny. Showers likely in the morning, then a chance of showers in the afternoon. Highs in the lower 70s. Chance of rain 60%. Friday night, mostly cloudy with a slight chance of thunderstorms. A slight chance of showers in the evening, then a chance of showers after midnight. Lows in the mid-50s. Chance of rain 30%. Saturday, showers likely and a slight chance of thunderstorms in the morning, then showers and a chance of thunderstorms in the afternoon. Highs in the upper 70s. Saturday night, a chance of thunderstorms. Showers. Lows in the upper 50s. Sunday, mostly cloudy with showers likely and a slight chance of thunderstorms in the morning, then mostly sunny with a chance of showers and thunderstorms in the afternoon. Highs in the upper 70s. Chance of rain 60%. Sunday night, increasing clouds. A chance of thunderstorms in the evening.
chance of showers. Lows in the mid-50s. Chance of rain 40%. Monday, partly sunny with a chance of showers and a slight chance of thunderstorms. Highs in the upper 70s. Chance of rain 40%. For Western Lake Sakakawea, today, windy. Northwest winds 20 to 30 miles per hour. Mostly sunny early in the morning, then becoming partly sunny. Highs in the upper 60s. Tonight, breezy. Northwest winds 15 to 25 miles per hour, decreasing to 10 to 15 miles per hour in the late evening and overnight. Slight chance of thunderstorms. Partly cloudy. Lows in the upper 40s. For Eastern Lake Sakakawea, today, breezy. West winds 10 to 15 miles per hour, shifting to the northwest 15 to 25 miles per hour in the late morning and afternoon. Chance of showers. Mostly cloudy, then becoming sunny in the morning, then becoming mostly sunny. Highs in the upper 60s. Tonight, breezy. Northwest winds 15 to 25 miles per hour, decreasing to 10 to 15 miles per hour in the late evening and overnight. Partly cloudy. Lows around 50. For Northern Lake Oahe, today, breezy. Southwest winds around 10 miles per hour, shifting to the northwest 10 to 20 miles per hour until late afternoon, then increasing to 20 to 25 miles per hour late in the afternoon. Chance of thunderstorms early in the morning. Mostly cloudy, then becoming sunny in the morning, then becoming mostly sunny. Highs in the mid-70s. Tonight, northwest winds 15 to 20 miles per hour, decreasing to 10 to 15 miles per hour in the late evening and overnight. Mostly clear. Lows in the lower 50s. Here are the weather conditions at 8 a.m. Central Daylight Time. Bismarck, sunny. Temperature 60 degrees. Relative humidity 83%. Wind west at 10 miles an hour. Pressure 30.11 inches and rising. Mendham, sunny. 57 degrees. Relative humidity 100%. Wind west at 12 miles an hour. Hazel, sunny. 57 degrees. Relative humidity 100%. Wind west at 12 miles an hour. Harvey, partly sunny. 59 degrees. Relative humidity 100%. Wind west at 12 miles an hour, gusting to 17. Minot, sunny. 57 degrees, relative humidity 86%. Wind southwest at 7 miles an hour. Dickinson, sunny. 53 degrees, relative humidity 89%. Wind west at 15 miles an hour. Elsewhere around North Dakota, rain was falling, with a temperature of 63 at Fargo and 58 at Devil's Lake. It was 57 at Garrison. At Williston, it was sunny, with a temperature of 53. At Jamestown, it was mostly sunny, with a temperature of 61. At Grand Forks, rain and fog were reported, with a temperature of 57. In northern South Dakota, it was cloudy, and the temperatures were 63 degrees. In eastern Montana, it was sunny. It was 52 at Miles City, 55 at Glendive, and 57 at Sydney. Once again, at Bismarck, the temperature was 60 degrees under sunny skies. The Bismarck, North Dakota climate summary for yesterday, June 22, 2026. Yesterday's high temperature was 76 degrees. This high was 4 degrees below the normal high of 80. The record high is 96 degrees, which was set in 1987. Yesterday's low temperature was 57 degrees. This low was 2 degrees above the normal low of 55. The record low is 39 degrees, which was set in 1885. A trace of precipitation fell yesterday, which brings the monthly total to 1.09 inches. The total precipitation for the year now stands at 5.74 inches. There were no heating degree days yesterday. The yearly total since July 1st is 7,528. There were two cooling degree days yesterday. The yearly total since January 1st is 101. The normal high temperature for today is 80 degrees, and the normal low is 55. The record high for today is 103, which occurred in 1988, and the record low is 33, which occurred in 1942. Sunrise today is at 5:50 a.m. and sunset is at 9:41 p.m. Here is the forecast for the Bismarck Mandan listening area. Today,

sunny. Highs in the mid-70s. Northwest winds 10 to 20 miles per hour with gusts up to 30 miles per hour. Tonight, mostly clear. Lows in the lower 50s. Northwest winds 5 to 10 miles per hour. Gusts up to 30 miles per hour in the evening. Wednesday, partly sunny. Highs in the lower 70s. Northwest winds 10 to 15 miles per hour. Wednesday night, partly cloudy in the evening then clearing. Lows in the upper 40s. North winds around 10 miles per hour. Thursday, mostly sunny. Highs in the mid-70s. East winds around 10 miles per hour. Thursday night, partly cloudy in the evening, then mostly cloudy with a chance of showers after midnight. Lows in the lower 50s. Chance of rain 30%. Friday, partly sunny. Showers likely in the morning, then a chance of showers in the afternoon. Highs in the lower 70s. Chance of rain 60%. Friday night, mostly cloudy with a slight chance of thunderstorms. A slight chance of showers in the evening, then a chance of showers after midnight. Lows in the mid-50s. Chance of rain 30%. Saturday, showers likely and a slight chance of thunderstorms in the morning, then showers and a chance of thunderstorms in the afternoon. Highs in the upper 70s. Saturday night, a chance of thunderstorms. Showers. Lows in the upper 50s. Sunday, mostly cloudy with showers likely and a slight chance of thunderstorms in the morning, then mostly sunny with a chance of showers and thunderstorms in the afternoon. Highs in the upper 70s. Chance of rain 60%. Sunday night, increasing clouds. A chance of thunderstorms in the evening. A chance of showers. Lows in the mid-50s. Chance of rain 40%. Monday, partly sunny with a chance of showers and a slight chance of thunderstorms. Highs in the upper 70s. Chance of rain 40%. For Western Lake Sakakawea, today, windy. Northwest winds 20 to 30 miles per hour. Mostly sunny early in the morning, then becoming partly sunny. Highs in the upper 60s. Tonight, breezy. Northwest winds 15 to 25 miles per hour, decreasing to 10 to 15 miles per hour in the late evening and overnight. Slight chance of thunderstorms. Partly cloudy. Lows in the upper 40s. For Eastern Lake Sakakawea, today, breezy. West winds 10 to 15 miles per hour, shifting to the northwest 15 to 25 miles per hour in the late morning and afternoon. Chance of showers. Mostly cloudy, then becoming sunny in the morning, then becoming mostly sunny. Highs in the upper 60s. Tonight, breezy. Northwest winds 15 to 25 miles per hour, decreasing to 10 to 15 miles per hour in the late evening and overnight. Partly cloudy. Lows around 50. For Northern Lake Oahe, today, breezy. Southwest winds around 10 miles per hour, shifting to the northwest 10 to 20 miles per hour until late afternoon, then increasing to 20 to 25 miles per hour late in the afternoon. Chance of thunderstorms early in the morning. Mostly cloudy, then becoming sunny in the morning, then becoming mostly sunny. Highs in the mid-70s. Tonight, northwest winds 15 to 20 miles per hour, decreasing to 10 to 15 miles per hour in the late evening and overnight. Mostly clear. Lows in the lower 50s. Here are the weather conditions at 8 a.m. Central Daylight Time. Bismarck, sunny. Temperature 60 degrees, relative humidity 83%. Wind west at 10 miles an hour. Pressure 30.11 inches and rising. Mendham, sunny. 57 degrees, relative humidity 100%. Wind west at 12 miles an hour. Hazen, sunny. 57 degrees, relative humidity 100%. Wind west at 12 miles an hour. Harvey, partly sunny. 59 degrees, relative humidity 100%. Wind west at 12 miles an hour, gusting to 17. Minot, sunny. 57 degrees, relative humidity 86%. Wind southwest at 7 miles an hour. Dickinson, sunny. 53 degrees, relative humidity 89%. Wind west at 15 miles an hour. Elsewhere around North Dakota, rain was falling, with a temperature of 63 at Fargo and 58 at Devil.

Blake. It was 57 at Garrison. At Williston, it was sunny with a temperature of 53. At Jamestown, it was mostly sunny with a temperature of 61. At Grand Forks, rain and fog were reported with a temperature of 57. In northern South Dakota, it was cloudy and the temperatures were 63 degrees. In eastern Montana, it was sunny. It was 52 at Miles City, 55 at Glendive, and 57 at Sydney. Once again, at Bismarck, the temperature was 60 degrees under sunny skies. The Bismarck, North Dakota climate summary for yesterday, June 22, 2026. Yesterday's high temperature was 76 degrees. This high was 4 degrees below the normal high of 80. The record high is 96 degrees, which was set in 1987. Yesterday's low temperature was 57 degrees. This low was 2 degrees above the normal low of 55. The record low is 39 degrees, which was set in 1885. A trace of precipitation fell yesterday, which brings the monthly total to 1.09 inches. The total precipitation for the year now stands at 5.74 inches. There were no heating degree days yesterday. The yearly total since July 1st is 7,528. There were 2 cooling degree days yesterday. The yearly total since January 1st is 101. The normal high temperature for today is 80 degrees, and the normal low is 55. The record high for today is 103, which occurred in 1988, and the record low is 33, which occurred in 1942. Sunrise today is at 5:50 a.m. and sunset is at 9:41 p.m. Here is the forecast for the Bismarck, Mend, and listening area. Today, sunny. Highs in the mid-70s. Northwest winds 10 to 20 miles per hour with gusts up to 30 miles per hour. Tonight, mostly clear. Lows in the lower 50s. Northwest winds 5 to 10 miles per hour. Gusts up to 30 miles per hour in the evening. Wednesday, partly sunny. Highs in the lower 70s. Northwest winds 10 to 15 miles per hour. Wednesday night, partly cloudy in the evening then clearing. Lows in the upper 40s. North winds around 10 miles per hour. Thursday, mostly sunny. Highs in the mid-70s. East winds around 10 miles per hour. Thursday night, partly cloudy in the evening, then mostly cloudy with a chance of showers after midnight. Lows in the lower 50s. Chance of rain 30%. Friday, partly sunny. Showers likely in the morning, then a chance of showers in the afternoon. Highs in the lower 70s. Chance of rain 60%. Friday night, mostly cloudy with a slight chance of thunderstorms. A slight chance of showers in the evening, then a chance of showers after midnight. Lows in the mid-50s. Chance of rain 30%. Saturday, showers likely and a slight chance of thunderstorms in the morning, then showers and a chance of thunderstorms in the afternoon. Highs in the upper 70s. Saturday night, a chance of thunderstorms. Showers. Lows in the upper 50s. Sunday, mostly cloudy with showers likely and a slight chance of thunderstorms in the morning, then mostly sunny with a chance of showers and thunderstorms in the afternoon. Highs in the upper 70s. Chance of rain 60%. Sunday night, increasing clouds. A chance of thunderstorms in the evening. A chance of showers. Lows in the mid-50s. Chance of rain 40%. Monday, partly sunny with a chance of showers and a slight chance of thunderstorms. Highs in the upper 70s. Chance of rain 40%. 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Providing weather information 24 hours a day from your National Weather Service office in Bismarck. For Western Lake Sakakawea, today, windy. Northwest winds 20 to 30 miles per hour. Mostly sunny early in the morning, then becoming partly sunny. Highs in the upper 60s. Tonight, breezy. Northwest winds 15 to 25 miles per hour, decreasing to 10 to 15 miles per hour in the late evening and overnight. Slight chance of thunderstorms. Partly cloudy. Lows in the upper 40s. For Eastern Lake Sakakawea, today, breezy. West winds 10 to 15 miles per hour, shifting to

cloudy, then becoming sunny. In the morning, then becoming mostly sunny. Highs in the mid-70s. Tonight, northwest winds 15 to 20 miles per hour, decreasing to 10 to 15 miles per hour in the late evening and overnight. Mostly clear. Lows in the lower 50s. Here are the weather conditions at 8 a.m. Central Daylight Time. Bismarck, sunny. Temperature 60 degrees. Relative humidity 83%. Wind west at 10 miles an hour. Pressure 30.11 inches and rising. Menden, sunny. 57 degrees. Relative humidity 100%. Wind west at 12 miles an hour. Hazel, sunny. 57 degrees. Relative humidity 100%. Wind west at 12 miles an hour. Wind west at 12 miles an hour. Hazel, sunny. 57 degrees. Relative humidity 100%. Wind west at 12 miles an hour. Harvey, partly sunny. 59 degrees. Relative humidity 100%. Wind west at 12 miles an hour. Gusting to 17. Minot, sunny. 57 degrees. Relative humidity 86%. Wind southwest at 7 miles an hour. Dickinson, sunny. 53 degrees. Relative humidity 89%. Wind west at 15 miles an hour. Elsewhere around North Dakota, rain was falling, with a temperature of 63 at Fargo and 58 at Devil's Lake. It was 57 at Garrison. At Williston, it was sunny, with a temperature of 53. At Jamestown, it was mostly sunny, with a temperature of 61. At Grand Forks, rain and fog were reported, with a temperature of 57. In northern South Dakota, it was cloudy, and the temperatures were 63 degrees. In eastern Montana, it was sunny. It was 52 at Mile City, 55 at Glendive, and 57 at Sydney. Once again, at Bismarck, the temperature was 60 degrees under sunny skies. The Bismarck, North Dakota climate summary for yesterday, June 22, 2026. Yesterday's high temperature was 76 degrees. This high was 4 degrees below the normal high of 80. The record high is 96 degrees, which was set in 1987. Yesterday's low temperature was 57 degrees. This low was 2 degrees above the normal low of 55. The record low is 39 degrees, which was set in 1885. A trace of precipitation fell yesterday, which brings the monthly total to 1.09 inches. The total precipitation for the year now stands at 5.74 inches. There were no heating degree days yesterday. The yearly total since July 1st is 7,528. There were 2 cooling degree days yesterday. The yearly total since January 1st is 101. The normal high temperature for today is 80 degrees, and the normal low is 55. The record high for today is 103, which occurred in 1988, and the record low is 33, which occurred in 1942. Sunrise today is at 5:50 a.m. and sunset is at 9:41 p.m. Here is the forecast for the Bismarck, Maine and listening area. Today, sunny. Highs in the mid-70s. Northwest winds 10 to 20 miles per hour with gusts up to 30 miles per hour. Tonight, mostly clear. Lows in the lower 50s. Northwest winds 5 to 10 miles per hour. Gusts up to 30 miles per hour in the evening. Wednesday, partly sunny. Highs in the lower 70s. Northwest winds 10 to 15 miles per hour. Wednesday night, partly cloudy in the evening then clearing. Lows in the upper 40s. North winds around 10 miles per hour. Thursday, mostly sunny. Highs in the mid-70s. East winds around 10 miles per hour. Thursday night, partly cloudy in the evening, then mostly cloudy with a chance of showers after midnight. Lows in the lower 50s. Chance of rain 30%. Friday, partly sunny. Showers likely in the morning, then a chance of showers in the afternoon. Highs in the lower 70s. Chance of rain 60%. Friday night, mostly cloudy with a slight chance of thunderstorms. A slight chance of showers in the evening, then a chance of showers after midnight. Lows in the mid-50s. Chance of rain 30%.

highs in the upper 70s. Saturday night, a chance of thunderstorms, showers, lows in the upper 50s. Sunday, mostly cloudy with showers, likely and a slight chance of thunderstorms in the morning, then mostly sunny with a chance of showers and thunderstorms in the afternoon. Highs in the upper 70s. Chance of rain 60%. Sunday night, increasing clouds. A chance of thunderstorms in the evening. A chance of showers. Lows in the mid-50s. Chance of rain 40%. Monday, partly sunny with a chance of showers and a slight chance of thunderstorms. Highs in the upper 70s. Chance of rain 40%. For Western Lake Sakakawea, today, windy. Northwest winds 20 to 30 miles per hour. Mostly sunny early in the morning, then becoming partly sunny. Highs in the upper 60s. Tonight, breezy. Northwest winds 15 to 25 miles per hour, decreasing to 10 to 15 miles per hour in the late evening and overnight. Slight chance of thunderstorms. Partly cloudy. Lows in the upper 40s. For Eastern Lake Sakakawea, today, breezy. West winds 10 to 15 miles per hour, shifting to the northwest 15 to 25 miles per hour in the late morning and afternoon. Chance of showers. Mostly cloudy, then becoming sunny in the morning, then becoming mostly sunny. Highs in the upper 60s. Tonight, breezy. Northwest winds 15 to 25 miles per hour, decreasing to 10 to 15 miles per hour in the late evening and overnight. Partly cloudy. Lows around 50. For Northern Lake Oahe, today, breezy. Southwest winds around 10 miles per hour, shifting to the northwest 10 to 20 miles per hour until late afternoon, then increasing to 20 to 25 miles per hour late in the afternoon. Chance of thunderstorms early in the morning. Mostly cloudy, then becoming sunny in the morning, then becoming mostly sunny. Highs in the mid-70s. Tonight, northwest winds 15 to 20 miles per hour, decreasing to 10 to 15 miles per hour in the late evening and overnight. Mostly clear. Lows in the lower 50s. Here are the weather conditions at 8 a.m. Central Daylight Time. Bismarck, sunny. Temperature 60 degrees. Relative humidity 83%. Wind west at 10 miles an hour. Pressure 30.11 inches and rising. Mandan, sunny. 57 degrees. Relative humidity 100%. Wind west at 12 miles an hour. Hazel, sunny. 57 degrees. Relative humidity 100%. Wind west at 12 miles an hour. Harvey, partly sunny. 59 degrees. Relative humidity 100%. Wind west at 12 miles an hour. Gusting to 17. Minot, sunny. 57 degrees. Relative humidity 86%. Wind southwest at 7 miles an hour. Dickinson, sunny. 53 degrees. Relative humidity 89%. Wind west at 15 miles an hour. Elsewhere around North Dakota, rain was falling, with a temperature of 63 at Fargo and 58 at Devil's Lake. It was 57 at Garrison. At Williston, it was sunny, with a temperature of 53. At Jamestown, it was mostly sunny, with a temperature of 61. At Grand Forks, rain and fog were reported, with a temperature of 57. In northern South Dakota, it was cloudy, and the temperatures were 63 degrees. In eastern Montana, it was sunny. It was 52 at Miles City, 55 at Glendive, and 57 at Sydney. Once again, at Bismarck, the temperature was 60 degrees under sunny skies. The Bismarck, North Dakota climate summary for yesterday, June 22, 2026. Yesterday's high temperature was 76 degrees. This high was 4 degrees below the normal high of 80. The record high is 96 degrees, which was set in 1987. Yesterday's low temperature was 57 degrees. This low was 2 degrees above the normal low of 55. The record low is 39 degrees, which was set in 1885. A trace of precipitation fell yesterday, which brings the monthly total to 1.09 inches. The total precipitation for the year now stands at 5.74 inches. There were no heating degree days yesterday. The yearly total since July 1st is 7,528.

yesterday. The yearly total since January 1st is 101. The normal high temperature for today is 80 degrees, and the normal low is 55. The record high for today is 103, which occurred in 1988, and the record low is 33, which occurred in 1942. Sunrise today is at 5:50 a.m., and sunset is at 9:41 p.m. Here is the forecast for the Bismarck Land and listening area. Today, sunny. Highs in the mid-70s. Northwest winds 10 to 20 miles per hour with gusts up to 30 miles per hour. Tonight, mostly clear. Lows in the lower 50s. Northwest winds 5 to 10 miles per hour. Gusts up to 30 miles per hour in the evening. Wednesday, partly sunny. Highs in the lower 70s. Northwest winds 10 to 15 miles per hour. Wednesday night, partly cloudy in the evening and clearing. Lows in the upper 40s. North winds around 10 miles per hour. Thursday, mostly sunny. Highs in the mid-70s. East winds around 10 miles per hour. Thursday night, partly cloudy in the evening, then mostly cloudy with a chance of showers after midnight. Lows in the lower 50s. Chance of rain 30%. Friday, partly sunny. Showers likely in the morning, then a chance of showers in the afternoon. Highs in the lower 70s. Chance of rain 60%. Friday night, mostly cloudy with a slight chance of thunderstorms. A slight chance of showers in the evening, then a chance of showers after midnight. Lows in the mid-50s. Chance of rain 30%. Saturday, showers likely and a slight chance of thunderstorms in the morning, then showers and a chance of thunderstorms in the afternoon. Highs in the upper 70s. Saturday night, a chance of thunderstorms. Showers. Lows in the upper 50s. Sunday, mostly cloudy with showers likely and a slight chance of thunderstorms in the morning, then mostly sunny with a chance of showers and thunderstorms in the afternoon. Highs in the upper 70s. Chance of rain 60%. Sunday night, increasing clouds. A chance of thunderstorms in the evening. A chance of showers. Lows in the mid-50s. Chance of rain 40%. Monday, partly sunny with a chance of showers and a slight chance of thunderstorms. Highs in the upper 70s. Chance of rain 40%. For Western Lake Secaucawea, today, windy. Northwest winds 20 to 30 miles per hour. Mostly sunny early in the morning, then becoming partly sunny. Highs in the upper 60s. Tonight, breezy. Northwest winds 15 to 25 miles per hour, decreasing to 10 to 15 miles per hour in the late evening and overnight. Slight chance of thunderstorms. Partly cloudy. Lows in the upper 40s. For Eastern Lake Secaucawea, today, breezy. West winds 10 to 15 miles per hour, shifting to the northwest 15 to 25 miles per hour in the late morning and afternoon. Chance of showers. Mostly cloudy, then becoming sunny in the morning, then becoming mostly sunny. Highs in the upper 60s. Tonight, breezy. Northwest winds 15 to 25 miles per hour, decreasing to 10 to 15 miles per hour in the late evening and overnight. Partly cloudy. Lows around 50. For Northern Lake Oahe, today, breezy. Southwest winds around 10 miles per hour, shifting to the northwest 10 to 20 miles per hour until late afternoon, then increasing to 20 to 25 miles per hour late in the afternoon. Chance of thunderstorms early in the morning. Mostly cloudy, then becoming sunny in the morning, then becoming mostly sunny. Highs in the mid-70s. Tonight, northwest winds 15 to 20 miles per hour, decreasing to 10 to 15 miles per hour in the late evening and overnight. Mostly clear. Lows in the lower 50s. Here are the weather conditions at 8 a.m. Central Daylight Time. Bismarck, sunny. Temperature 60 degrees. Relative humidity 83%. Wind west at 10 miles an hour. Pressure 30.11 inches and rising. Minden, sunny. 57 degrees.

Well, it's a humidity 100%. Wind west at 12 miles an hour, gusting to 17. Minot, sunny. 57 degrees, relative humidity 86%. Wind southwest at 7 miles an hour. Dickinson, sunny. 53 degrees, relative humidity 89%. Wind west at 15 miles an hour. Elsewhere around North Dakota, rain was falling, with a temperature of 63 at Fargo and 58 at Devil's Lake. It was 57 at Garrison. At Williston, it was sunny, with a temperature of 53. At Jamestown, it was mostly sunny, with a temperature of 61. At Grand Forks, rain and fog were reported, with a temperature of 57. In northern South Dakota, it was cloudy, and the temperatures were 63 degrees. In eastern Montana, it was sunny. It was 52 at Miles City, 55 at Glendive, and 57 at Sydney. Once again, at Bismarck, the temperature was 60 degrees under sunny skies. The Bismarck, North Dakota climate summary for yesterday, June 22, 2026. Yesterday's high temperature was 76 degrees. This high was 4 degrees below the normal high of 80. The record high is 96 degrees, which was set in 1987. Yesterday's low temperature was 57 degrees. This low was 2 degrees above the normal low of 55. The record low is 39 degrees, which was set in 1885. A trace of precipitation fell yesterday, which brings the monthly total to 1.09 inches. The total precipitation for the year now stands at 5.74 inches. There were no heating degree days yesterday. The yearly total since July 1st is 7,528. There were two cooling degree days yesterday. The yearly total since January 1st is 101. The normal high temperature for today is 80 degrees, and the normal low is 55. The record high for today is 103, which occurred in 1988, and the record low is 33, which occurred in 1942. Sunrise today is at 5:50 a.m. and sunset is at 9:41 p.m. Here is the forecast for the Bismarck, Maine and listening area. Today, sunny. Highs in the mid-70s. Northwest winds 10 to 20 miles per hour with gusts up to 30 miles per hour. Tonight, mostly clear. Lows in the lower 50s. Northwest winds 5 to 10 miles per hour. Gusts up to 30 miles per hour in the evening. Wednesday, partly sunny. Highs in the lower 70s. Northwest winds 10 to 15 miles per hour. Wednesday night, partly cloudy in the evening and clearing. Lows in the upper 40s. North winds around 10 miles per hour. Thursday, mostly sunny. Highs in the mid-70s. East winds around 10 miles per hour. Thursday night, partly cloudy in the evening, then mostly cloudy with a chance of showers after midnight. Lows in the lower 50s. Chance of rain 30%. Friday, partly sunny. Showers likely in the morning, then a chance of showers in the afternoon. Highs in the lower 70s. Chance of rain 60%. Friday night, mostly cloudy with a slight chance of thunderstorms. A slight chance of showers in the evening, then a chance of showers after midnight. Lows in the mid-50s. Chance of rain 30%. Saturday, showers likely and a slight chance of thunderstorms in the morning, then showers and a chance of thunderstorms in the afternoon. Highs in the upper 70s. Saturday night, a chance of thunderstorms. Showers. Lows in the upper 50s. Sunday, mostly cloudy with showers likely and a slight chance of thunderstorms in the morning, then mostly sunny with a chance of showers and thunderstorms in the afternoon. Highs in the upper 70s. Chance of rain 60%. Sunday night, increasing clouds. A chance of thunderstorms in the evening. A chance of showers. Lows in the mid-50s. Chance of rain 40%. Monday, partly sunny with a chance of showers and a slight chance of thunderstorms. Highs in the upper 70s. Chance of rain 40%. For Western Lake Sakakawea, today, windy. Northwest winds 20 to 30 miles per hour. Mostly sunny early in the morning, then becoming partly sunny. Highs in the upper 60s. Tonight, breezy. Northwest winds 15 to 25 miles per hour, decreasing to 10 to 15 miles per hour.

late evening and overnight. Slight chance of thunderstorms. Partly cloudy. Lows in the upper 40s. For eastern Lake Sakakawea, today, breezy. West winds 10 to 15 miles per hour, shifting to the northwest 15 to 25 miles per hour in the late morning and afternoon. Chance of showers. Mostly cloudy, then becoming sunny in the morning, then becoming mostly sunny. Highs in the upper 60s. Tonight, breezy. Northwest winds 15 to 25 miles per hour, decreasing to 10 to 15 miles per hour in the late evening and overnight. Partly cloudy. Lows around 50. For northern Lake Oahe, today, breezy. Southwest winds around 10 miles per hour, shifting to the northwest 10 to 20 miles per hour until late afternoon, then increasing to 20 to 25 miles per hour late in the afternoon. Chance of thunderstorms early in the morning. Mostly cloudy, then becoming sunny in the morning, then becoming mostly sunny. Highs in the mid-70s. Tonight, northwest winds 15 to 20 miles per hour, decreasing to 10 to 15 miles per hour in the late evening and overnight. Mostly clear. Lows in the lower 60s. Here are the weather conditions at 8 a.m. Central Daylight Time. Bismarck, sunny. Temperature 60 degrees, relative humidity 83%. Wind west at 10 miles an hour. Pressure 30.11 inches and rising. Mandan, sunny. 57 degrees, relative humidity 100%. Wind west at 12 miles an hour. Hazen, sunny. 57 degrees, relative humidity 100%. Wind west at 12 miles an hour. Harvey, partly sunny. 59 degrees, relative humidity 100%. Wind west at 12 miles an hour, gusting to 17. Minot, sunny. 57 degrees, relative humidity 86%. Wind southwest at 7 miles an hour. Dickinson, sunny. 53 degrees, relative humidity 89%. Wind west at 15 miles an hour. Elsewhere around North Dakota, rain was falling, with a temperature of 63 at Fargo and 58 at Devil's Lake. It was 57 at Garrison. At Williston, it was sunny, with a temperature of 53. At Jamestown, it was mostly sunny, with a temperature of 61. At Grand Forks, rain and fog were reported, with a temperature of 57. In northern South Dakota, it was cloudy, and the temperatures were 63 degrees. In eastern Montana, it was sunny. It was 52 at Miles City, 55 at Glenknife, and 57 at Sydney. Once again, at Bismarck, the temperature was 60 degrees under sunny skies. The Bismarck, North Dakota climate summary for yesterday, June 22, 2026. Yesterday's high temperature was 76 degrees. This high was 4 degrees below the normal high of 80. The record high is 96 degrees, which was set in 1987. Yesterday's low temperature was 57 degrees. This low was 2 degrees above the normal low of 55. The record low is 39 degrees, which was set in 1885. A trace of precipitation fell yesterday, which brings the monthly total to 1.09 inches. The total precipitation for the year now stands at 5.74 inches. There were no heating degree days yesterday. The yearly total since July 1st is 7,528. There were 2 cooling degree days yesterday. The yearly total since January 1st is 101. The normal high temperature for today is 80 degrees, and the normal low is 55. The record high for today is 103, which occurred in 1988, and the record low is 33, which occurred in 1942. Sunrise today is at 5:50 a.m. and sunset is at 9:41 p.m. Here is the forecast for the Bismarck, Maine, and listening area. Today, sunny. Highs in the mid-70s. Northwest winds 10 to 20 miles per hour with gusts up to 30 miles.

70s. East winds around 10 miles per hour. Thursday night, partly cloudy in the evening, then mostly cloudy with a chance of showers after midnight. Lows in the lower 50s. Chance of rain 30%. Friday, partly sunny. Showers likely in the morning, then a chance of showers in the afternoon. Highs in the lower 70s. Chance of rain 60%. Friday night, mostly cloudy with a slight chance of thunderstorms. A slight chance of showers in the evening, then a chance of showers after midnight. Lows in the mid-50s. Chance of rain 30%. Saturday, showers likely and a slight chance of thunderstorms in the morning, then showers and a chance of thunderstorms in the afternoon. Highs in the upper 70s. Saturday night, a chance of thunderstorms. Showers. Lows in the upper 50s. Sunday, mostly cloudy with showers likely and a slight chance of thunderstorms in the morning, then mostly sunny with a chance of showers and thunderstorms in the afternoon. Highs in the upper 70s. Chance of rain 60%. Sunday night, increasing clouds. A chance of thunderstorms in the evening. A chance of showers. Lows in the mid-50s. Chance of rain 40%. Monday, partly sunny with a chance of showers and a slight chance of thunderstorms. Highs in the upper 70s. Chance of rain 40%. For Western Lake Secaucawea, today, windy. Northwest winds 20 to 30 miles per hour. Mostly sunny early in the morning, then becoming partly sunny. Highs in the upper 60s. Tonight, breezy. Northwest winds 15 to 25 miles per hour, decreasing to 10 to 15 miles per hour in the late evening and overnight. Slight chance of thunderstorms. Partly cloudy. Lows in the upper 40s. For Eastern Lake Secaucawea, today, breezy. West winds 10 to 15 miles per hour, shifting to the northwest 15 to 25 miles per hour in the late morning and afternoon. Chance of showers. Mostly cloudy, then becoming sunny in the morning, then becoming mostly sunny. Highs in the upper 60s. Tonight, breezy. Northwest winds 15 to 25 miles per hour, decreasing to 10 to 15 miles per hour in the late evening and overnight. Partly cloudy. Lows around 50. For Northern Lake Oahe, today, breezy. Southwest winds around 10 miles per hour, shifting to the northwest 10 to 20 miles per hour until late afternoon, then increasing to 20 to 25 miles per hour late in the afternoon. Chance of thunderstorms early in the morning. Mostly cloudy, then becoming sunny in the morning, then becoming mostly sunny. Highs in the mid-70s. Tonight, northwest winds 15 to 20 miles per hour, decreasing to 10 to 15 miles per hour in the late evening and overnight. Mostly clear. Lows in the lower 50s. 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Here are the weather conditions at 8 a.m. Central Daylight Time. Bismarck, sunny. Temperature 60 degrees. Relative humidity 83%. Wind west at 10 miles an hour. Pressure 30.11 inches and rising. Mandan, sunny. 57 degrees. Relative humidity 100%. Wind west at 12 miles an hour. Hazen, sunny. 57 degrees. Relative humidity 100%. Wind west at 12 miles an hour. Harvey, partly sunny. 59 degrees. Relative humidity 100%. Wind west at 12 miles an hour, gusting to 17. Minot, sunny. 57 degrees, relative humidity 86%. Wind southwest at 7 miles an hour. Dickinson, sunny. 53 degrees, relative humidity 89%. Wind west at 15 miles an hour. Elsewhere around North Dakota, rain was falling, with a temperature of 63 at Fargo and 58 at Devil's Lake. It was 57 at Garrison. At Williston, it was sunny, with a temperature of 53. At Jamestown, it was mostly sunny, with a temperature of 61. At Grand Forks, rain and fog were reported, with a temperature of 57. In northern South Dakota, it was cloudy, and the temperatures were 60.

degrees. In eastern Montana, it was sunny. It was 52 at Mile City, 55 at Glendive, and 57 at Sydney. Once again, at Bismarck, the temperature was 60 degrees under sunny skies. Here are the weather conditions at 9 a.m. Central Daylight Time. Bismarck, sunny. Temperature 62 degrees, relative humidity 74%. Wind west at 8 miles an hour, gusting to 21. Pressure 30.11 inches and steady. Mendham, sunny. 61 degrees, relative humidity 88%. Wind west at 17 miles an hour. Hazen, sunny. 61 degrees, relative humidity 72%. Wind west at 12 miles an hour. Harvey, partly sunny. 61 degrees, relative humidity 94%. Wind west at 12 miles an hour. Minot, sunny. 61 degrees, relative humidity 81%. Wind west at 9 miles an hour. Dickinson, sunny. 56 degrees, relative humidity 84%. Wind west at 18 miles an hour. Elsewhere around North Dakota, it was 60 at Garrison. At Williston, it was partly sunny, with a temperature of 55. It was cloudy, with a temperature of 64 at Jamestown, and 59 at Devil's Lake. At Fargo, rain and fog were reported, with a temperature of 57. At Grand Forks, drizzle and fog were reported, with a temperature of 58. In northern South Dakota, skies ranged from sunny to mostly sunny, and the temperatures were 67 degrees. In eastern Montana, skies ranged from sunny to mostly sunny. It was 55 at Mile City, 58 at Glendive, and 59 at Sydney. Once again, at Bismarck, the temperature was 62 degrees under sunny skies. The Bismarck, North Dakota climate summary for yesterday, June 22, 2026. Yesterday's high temperature was 76 degrees. This high was 4 degrees below the normal high of 80. The record high is 96 degrees, which was set in 1987. Yesterday's low temperature was 57 degrees. This low was 2 degrees above the normal low of 55. The record low is 39 degrees, which was set in 1885. A trace of precipitation fell yesterday, which brings the monthly total to 1.09 inches. The total precipitation for the year now stands at 5.74 inches. There were no heating degree days yesterday. The yearly total since July 1st is 7,528. There were 2 cooling degree days yesterday. The yearly total since January 1st is 101. The normal high temperature for today is 80 degrees, and the normal low is 55. The record high for today is 103, which occurred in 1988, and the record low is 33, which occurred in 1942. Sunrise today is at 5:50 a.m. and sunset is at 9:41 p.m. Here is the forecast for the Bismarck, Mendham listening area. Today, sunny. Highs in the mid-70s. Northwest winds 10 to 20 miles per hour with gusts up to 30 miles per hour. Tonight, mostly clear. Lows in the lower 50s. Northwest winds 5 to 10 miles per hour. Gusts up to 30 miles per hour in the evening. Wednesday, partly sunny. Highs in the lower 70s. Northwest winds 10 to 15 miles per hour. Wednesday night, partly cloudy in the evening then clearing. Lows in the upper 40s. North winds around 10 miles per hour. Thursday, mostly sunny. Highs in the mid 70s. East winds around 10 miles per hour. Thursday night, partly cloudy in the evening, then mostly cloudy with a chance of showers after midnight. Lows in the lower 50s. Chance of rain 30%. Friday, partly sunny. Showers likely in the morning, then a chance of showers in the afternoon. Highs in the lower 70s. Chance of rain 60%. Friday night, mostly cloudy with a slight chance of thunderstorms. A slight chance of showers in the evening, then a chance of showers after midnight. Lows in the mid-50s. Chance of rain 30%. Saturday, showers likely and a slight chance of thunderstorms in the morning, then showers and a chance of thunderstorms in the afternoon. Highs in the upper 70s. Saturday night, a chance of thunderstorms. Showers. Lows in the upper 50s.
Sunday, mostly cloudy with showers likely and a slight chance of thunderstorms in the morning, then mostly sunny with a chance of showers and thunderstorms in the afternoon. Highs in the upper 70s. Chance of rain 60%. Sunday night, increasing clouds. A chance of thunderstorms in the evening. A chance of showers. Lows in the mid-50s. Chance of rain 40%. Monday, partly sunny with a chance of showers and a slight chance of thunderstorms. Highs in the upper 70s. Chance of rain 40%. For Western Lake Sakakawea, today, windy. Northwest winds 20 to 30 miles per hour. Mostly sunny early in the morning, then becoming partly sunny. Highs in the upper 60s. Tonight, breezy. Northwest winds 15 to 25 miles per hour, decreasing to 10 to 15 miles per hour in the late evening and overnight. Slight chance of thunderstorms. Partly cloudy. Lows in the upper 40s. For Eastern Lake Sakakawea, today, breezy. West winds 10 to 15 miles per hour, shifting to the northwest 15 to 25 miles per hour in the late morning and afternoon. Chance of showers. Mostly cloudy, then becoming sunny in the morning, then becoming mostly sunny. Highs in the upper 60s. Tonight, breezy. Northwest winds 15 to 25 miles per hour, decreasing to 10 to 15 miles per hour in the late evening and overnight. Partly cloudy. Lows around 50. For Northern Lake Oahe, today, breezy. Southwest winds around 10 miles per hour, shifting to the northwest 10 to 20 miles per hour until late afternoon, then increasing to 20 to 25 miles per hour late in the afternoon. Chance of thunderstorms early in the morning. Mostly cloudy, then becoming sunny in the morning, then becoming mostly sunny. Highs in the mid-70s. Tonight, northwest winds 15 to 20 miles per hour, decreasing to 10 to 15 miles per hour in the late evening and overnight. Mostly clear. Lows in the lower 50s. Here are the weather conditions at 9 a.m. Central Daylight Time. Bismarck, sunny. Temperature 62 degrees, relative humidity 74%. Wind west at 8 miles an hour, gusting to 21. Pressure 30.11 inches and steady. Mendham, sunny. 61 degrees, relative humidity 88%. Wind west at 17 miles an hour. Hazen, sunny. 61 degrees, relative humidity 72%. Wind west at 12 miles an hour. Harvey, partly sunny. 61 degrees, relative humidity 94%. Wind west at 12 miles an hour. Minot, sunny. 61 degrees, relative humidity 81%. Wind west at 9 miles an hour. Dickinson, sunny. 56 degrees, relative humidity 84%. Wind west at 18 miles an hour. Elsewhere around North Dakota, it was 60 at Garrison. At Williston, it was partly sunny, with a temperature of 55. It was cloudy, with a temperature of 64 at Jamestown, and 59 at Devil's Lake. At Fargo, rain and fog were reported, with a temperature of 57. At Grand Forks, drizzle and fog were reported, with a temperature of 58. In northern South Dakota, skies ranged from sunny to mostly sunny, and the temperatures were 67 degrees. In eastern Montana, skies ranged from sunny to mostly sunny. It was 55 at Miles City, 58 at Glendive, and 59 at Sydney. Once again, at Bismarck, the temperature was 62 degrees under sunny skies. The Bismarck, North Dakota climate summary for yesterday, June 22, 2026. Yesterday's high temperature was 76 degrees. This high was 4 degrees below the normal high of 80. The record high is 96 degrees, which was set in 1987. Yesterday's low temperature was 57 degrees. This low was 2 degrees above the normal low of 55. The record low is 39 degrees, which was set in 1885. A trace of precipitation fell yesterday, which brings the monthly total to 1.09 inches. The total precipitation for the year now stands at 5.74 inches. There were no heating degree days yesterday. The yearly total since July 1st is 7,528. There were 2 cooling degree days yesterday. The yearly total since January 1st is 101.

normal high temperature for today is 80 degrees, and the normal low is 55. The record high for today is 103, which occurred in 1988, and the record low is 33, which occurred in 1942. Sunrise today is at 5:50 a.m. and sunset is at 9:41 p.m. Here is the forecast for the Bismarck Mountain and listening area. Today, sunny. Highs in the mid-70s. Northwest winds 10 to 20 miles per hour with gusts up to 30 miles per hour. Tonight, mostly clear. Lows in the lower 50s. Northwest winds 5 to 10 miles per hour. Gusts up to 30 miles per hour in the evening. Wednesday, partly sunny. Highs in the lower 70s. Northwest winds 10 to 15 miles per hour. Wednesday night, partly cloudy in the evening then clearing. Lows in the upper 40s. North winds around 10 miles per hour. Thursday, mostly sunny. Highs in the mid 70s. East winds around 10 miles per hour. Thursday night, partly cloudy in the evening, then mostly cloudy with a chance of showers after midnight. Lows in the lower 50s. Chance of rain 30%. Friday, partly sunny. Showers likely in the morning, then a chance of showers in the afternoon. Highs in the lower 70s. Chance of rain 60%. Friday night, mostly cloudy with a slight chance of thunderstorms. A slight chance of showers in the evening, then a chance of showers after midnight. Lows in the mid-50s. Chance of rain 30%. Saturday, showers likely and a slight chance of thunderstorms in the morning, then showers and a chance of thunderstorms in the afternoon. Highs in the upper 70s. Saturday night, a chance of thunderstorms. Showers. Lows in the upper 50s. Sunday, mostly cloudy with showers likely and a slight chance of thunderstorms in the morning, then mostly sunny with a chance of showers and thunderstorms in the afternoon. Highs in the upper 70s. Chance of rain 60%. Sunday night, increasing clouds. A chance of thunderstorms in the evening. A chance of showers. Lows in the mid-50s. Chance of rain 40%. Monday, partly sunny with a chance of showers and a slight chance of thunderstorms. Highs in the upper 70s. Chance of rain 40%. For Western Lake Sakakawea, today, windy. Northwest winds 20 to 30 miles per hour. Mostly sunny early in the morning then becoming partly sunny. Highs in the upper 60s. Tonight, breezy. Northwest winds 15 to 25 miles per hour decreasing to 10 to 15 miles per hour in the late evening and overnight. Slight chance of thunderstorms. Partly cloudy. Lows in the upper 40s. For Eastern Lake Sakakawea, today, breezy. West winds 10 to 15 miles per hour shifting to the northwest 15 to 25 miles per hour in the late morning and afternoon. Chance of showers. Mostly cloudy then becoming sunny in the morning then becoming mostly sunny. Highs in the upper 60s. Tonight, breezy. Northwest winds 15 to 25 miles per hour decreasing to 10 to 15 miles per hour in the late evening and overnight. Partly cloudy. Lows around 50. For Northern Lake Oahe, today, breezy. Southwest winds around 10 miles per hour shifting to the northwest 10 to 20 miles per hour until late afternoon, then increasing to 20 to 25 miles per hour late in the afternoon. Chance of thunderstorms early in the morning. Mostly cloudy then becoming sunny in the morning then becoming mostly sunny. Highs in the mid-70s. Tonight, northwest winds 15 to 20 miles per hour decreasing to 10 to 15 miles per hour in the late evening and overnight. Mostly clear. Lows in the lower 50s. Here are the weather conditions at 9 a.m. Central Daylight Time. Bismarck, sunny. Temperature 62 degrees, relative humidity 74%. Wind west at 8 miles an hour, gusting to 21. Pressure 30.11 inches and steady. Mendham, sunny. 61 degrees, relative humidity 88%. Wind west at 17 miles an hour. Hazen, sunny. 61 degrees, relative humidity 72%. Wind west at 12 miles an hour. Harvey, partly sunny. 61 degrees, relative humidity 94%. Wind west at

12 miles an hour. Minot, sunny. 61 degrees, relative humidity 81%. Wind west at 9 miles an hour. Dickinson, sunny. 56 degrees, relative humidity 84%. Wind west at 18 miles an hour. Elsewhere around North Dakota, it was 60 at Garrison. At Williston, it was partly sunny, with a temperature of 55. It was cloudy, with a temperature of 64 at Jamestown, and 59 at Devil's Lake. At Fargo, rain and fog were reported, with a temperature of 57. At Grand Forks, drizzle and fog were reported, with a temperature of 58. In northern South Dakota, skies ranged from sunny to mostly sunny, and the temperatures were 67 degrees. In eastern Montana, skies ranged from sunny to mostly sunny. It was 55 at Miles City, 58 at Glendive, and 59 at Sydney. Once again, at Bismarck, the temperature was 62 degrees under sunny skies. The Bismarck, North Dakota climate summary for yesterday, June 22, 2026. Yesterday's high temperature was 76 degrees. This high was 4 degrees below the normal high of 80. The record high is 96 degrees, which was set in 1987. Yesterday's low temperature was 57 degrees. This low was 2 degrees above the normal low of 55. The record low is 39 degrees, which was set in 1885. A trace of precipitation fell yesterday, which brings the monthly total to 1.09 inches. The total precipitation for the year now stands at 5.74 inches. There were no heating degree days yesterday. The yearly total since July 1st is 7,528. There were 2 cooling degree days yesterday. The yearly total since January 1st is 101. The normal high temperature for today is 80 degrees, and the normal low is 55. The record high for today is 103, which occurred in 1988, and the record low is 33, which occurred in 1942. Sunrise today is at 5:50 a.m. and sunset is at 9:41 p.m. Here is the forecast for the Bismarck, Minden listening area. Today, sunny. Highs in the mid-70s. Northwest winds 10 to 20 miles per hour with gusts up to 30 miles per hour. Tonight, mostly clear. Lows in the lower 50s. Northwest winds 5 to 10 miles per hour. Gusts up to 30 miles per hour in the evening. Wednesday, partly sunny. Highs in the lower 70s. Northwest winds 10 to 15 miles per hour. Wednesday night, partly cloudy in the evening then clearing. Lows in the upper 40s. North winds around 10 miles per hour. Thursday, mostly sunny. Highs in the mid-70s. East winds around 10 miles per hour. Thursday night, partly cloudy in the evening, then mostly cloudy with a chance of showers after midnight. Lows in the lower 50s. Chance of rain 30%. Friday, partly sunny. Showers likely in the morning, then a chance of showers in the afternoon. Highs in the lower 70s. Chance of rain 60%. Friday night, mostly cloudy with a slight chance of thunderstorms. A slight chance of showers in the evening, then a chance of showers after midnight. Lows in the mid-50s. Chance of rain 30%. Saturday, showers likely and a slight chance of thunderstorms in the morning, then showers and a chance of thunderstorms in the afternoon. Highs in the upper 70s. Saturday night, a chance of thunderstorms. Showers. Lows in the upper 50s. Sunday, mostly cloudy with showers likely and a slight chance of thunderstorms in the morning, then mostly sunny with a chance of showers and thunderstorms in the afternoon. Highs in the upper 70s. Chance of rain 60%. Sunday night, increasing clouds. A chance of thunderstorms in the evening. A chance of showers. Lows in the mid-50s. Chance of rain 40%. Monday, partly sunny with a chance of showers and a slight chance of thunderstorms. Highs in the upper 70s. Chance of rain 40%. For Western Lake Sakakawea, today, windy. Northwest winds 20 to 30 miles per hour. Mostly sunny early in the morning, then becoming partly sunny. Highs in the upper 60s. Tonight, breezy. Northwest winds 15 to 25 miles per hour, decreasing to 10 to 15 miles per hour in the late evening and overnight.
slight chance of thunderstorms. Partly cloudy. Lows in the upper 40s. For eastern Lake Sakakawea, today, breezy. West winds 10 to 15 miles per hour, shifting to the northwest 15 to 25 miles per hour in the late morning and afternoon. Chance of showers. Mostly cloudy, then becoming sunny in the morning, then becoming mostly sunny. Highs in the upper 60s. Tonight, breezy. Northwest winds 15 to 25 miles per hour, decreasing to 10 to 15 miles per hour in the late evening and overnight. Partly cloudy. Lows around 50. For northern Lake Oahe, today, breezy. Southwest winds around 10 miles per hour, shifting to the northwest 10 to 20 miles per hour until late afternoon, then increasing to 20 to 25 miles per hour late in the afternoon. Chance of thunderstorms early in the morning. Mostly cloudy, then becoming sunny in the morning, then becoming mostly sunny. Highs in the mid-70s. Tonight, northwest winds 15 to 20 miles per hour, decreasing to 10 to 15 miles per hour in the late evening and overnight. Mostly on Central Daylight Time. Bismarck, sunny. Temperature 62 degrees, relative humidity 74%. Wind west at 8 miles an hour, gusting to 21. Pressure 30.11 inches and steady. Mendham, sunny. 61 degrees, relative humidity 88%. Wind west at 17 miles an hour. Hazen, sunny. 61 degrees, relative humidity 72%. Wind west at 12 miles an hour. Harvey, partly sunny. 61 degrees, relative humidity 94%. Wind west at 12 miles an hour. Minot, sunny. 61 degrees, relative humidity 81%. Wind west at 9 miles an hour. Dickinson, sunny. 56 degrees, relative humidity 84%. Wind west at 18 miles an hour. Elsewhere around North Dakota, it was 60 at Garrison. At Williston, it was partly sunny, with a temperature of 55. It was cloudy, with a temperature of 64 at Jamestown, and 59 at Devil's Lake. At Fargo, rain and fog were reported, with a temperature of 57. At Grand Forks, drizzle and fog were reported, with a temperature of 58. In northern South Dakota, skies ranged from sunny to mostly sunny, and the temperatures were 67 degrees. In eastern Montana, skies ranged from sunny to mostly sunny. It was 55 at Miles City, 58 at Glendive, and 59 at Sydney. Once again, at Bismarck, the temperature was 62 degrees under sunny skies. The Bismarck, North Dakota climate summary for yesterday, June 22, 2026. Yesterday's high temperature was 76 degrees. This high was 4 degrees below the normal high of 80. The record high is 96 degrees, which was set in 1987. Yesterday's low temperature was 57 degrees. This low was 2 degrees above the normal low of 55. The record low is 39 degrees, which was set in 1885. A trace of precipitation fell yesterday, which brings the monthly total to 1.09 inches. The total precipitation for the year now stands at 5.74 inches. There were no heating degree days yesterday. The yearly total since July 1st is 7,528. There were 2 cooling degree days yesterday. The yearly total since January 1st is 101. The normal high temperature for today is 80 degrees, and the normal low is 55. The record high for today is 103, which occurred in 1988, and the record low is 33, which occurred in 1942. Sunrise today is at 5:50 a.m. and sunset is at 9:41 p.m. Here is the forecast for the Bismarck, Minden listening area. Today, sunny. Highs in the mid-70s. Northwest winds 10 to 20 miles per hour with gusts up to 30 miles per hour. Tonight, mostly clear. Lows in the lower 50s. Northwest winds 5 to 10 miles per hour. Gusts up to 30 miles per hour in the evening. Wednesday, partly sunny. Highs in the lower 70s. Northwest winds 10 to 15 miles per hour. Wednesday night, partly cloudy in the evening, then clearing. Lows in the upper 40s. North winds around 10 miles per hour. Thursday, mostly

mostly sunny. Highs in the mid-70s. East winds around 10 miles per hour. Thursday night, partly cloudy in the evening, then mostly cloudy with a chance of showers after midnight. Lows in the lower 50s. Chance of rain 30%. Friday, partly sunny. Showers likely in the morning, then a chance of showers in the afternoon. Highs in the lower 70s. Chance of rain 60%. Friday night, mostly cloudy with a slight chance of thunderstorms. A slight chance of showers in the evening, then a chance of showers after midnight. Lows in the mid-50s. Chance of rain 30%. Saturday, showers likely and a slight chance of thunderstorms in the morning, then showers and a chance of thunderstorms in the afternoon. Highs in the upper 70s. Saturday night, a chance of thunderstorms. Showers. Lows in the upper 50s. Sunday, mostly cloudy with showers likely and a slight chance of thunderstorms in the morning, then mostly sunny with a chance of showers and thunderstorms in the afternoon. Highs in the upper 70s. Chance of rain 60%. Sunday night, increasing clouds. A chance of thunderstorms in the evening. A chance of showers. Lows in the mid-50s. Chance of rain 40%. Monday, partly sunny with a chance of showers and a slight chance of thunderstorms. Highs in the upper 70s. Chance of rain 40%. For Western Lake Sakakawea, today, windy. Northwest winds 20 to 30 miles per hour. Mostly sunny early in the morning, then becoming partly sunny. Highs in the upper 60s. Tonight, breezy. Northwest winds 15 to 25 miles per hour, decreasing to 10 to 15 miles per hour in the late evening and overnight. Slight chance of thunderstorms. Partly cloudy. Lows in the upper 40s. For Eastern Lake Sakakawea, today, breezy. West winds 10 to 15 miles per hour, shifting to the northwest 15 to 25 miles per hour in the late morning and afternoon. Chance of showers. Mostly cloudy, then becoming sunny in the morning, then becoming mostly sunny. Highs in the upper 60s. Tonight, breezy. Northwest winds 15 to 25 miles per hour, decreasing to 10 to 15 miles per hour in the late evening and overnight. Partly cloudy. Lows around 50. For Northern Lake Oahu, today, breezy. Southwest winds around 10 miles per hour, shifting to the northwest 10 to 20 miles per hour until late afternoon, then increasing to 20 to 25 miles per hour late in the afternoon. Chance of thunderstorms early in the morning. Mostly cloudy, then becoming sunny in the morning, then becoming mostly sunny. Highs in the mid-70s. Tonight, northwest winds 15 to 20 miles per hour, decreasing to 10 to 15 miles per hour in the late evening and overnight. Mostly clear. Lows in the lower 50s. 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Providing weather information 24 hours a day from your National Weather Service office in Bismarck. Here are the weather conditions at 9 a.m. Central Daylight Time. Bismarck, sunny. Temperature 62 degrees, relative humidity 74%. Wind west at 8 miles an hour, gusting to 21. Pressure 30.11 inches and steady. Mendon, sunny. 61 degrees, relative humidity 88%. Wind west at 17 miles an hour. Hazen, sunny. 61 degrees, relative humidity 72%. Wind west at 12 miles an hour. Harvey, partly sunny. 61 degrees, relative humidity 94%. Wind west at 12 miles an hour. Minot, sunny. 61 degrees, relative humidity 81%. Wind west at 9 miles an hour. Dickinson, sunny. 56 degrees, relative humidity 84%. Wind west at 18 miles an hour. Elsewhere around North Dakota, it was 60 at Garrison. At Williston, it was partly sunny, with a temperature of 55. It was cloudy, with a temperature of 64 at Jamestown, and 59 at Devil's Lake. At Fargo, rain and fog were reported, with a temperature of 57. At Grand Forks, drizzle and fog were reported, with a temperature of 58. In northern South Dakota, skies ranged from sunny to mostly sunny.

partly cloudy in the evening, then clearing. Lows in the upper 40s. North winds around 10 miles per hour. Thursday, mostly sunny. Highs in the mid-70s. East winds around 10 miles per hour. Thursday night, partly cloudy in the evening, then mostly cloudy with a chance of showers after midnight. Lows in the lower 50s. Chance of rain 30%. Friday, partly sunny. Showers likely in the morning, then a chance of showers in the afternoon. Highs in the lower 70s. Chance of rain 60%. Friday night, mostly cloudy with a slight chance of thunderstorms. A slight chance of showers in the evening, then a chance of showers after midnight. Lows in the mid-50s. Chance of rain 30%. Saturday, showers likely and a slight chance of thunderstorms in the morning, then showers and a chance of thunderstorms in the afternoon. Highs in the upper 70s. Saturday night, a chance of thunderstorms. Showers. Lows in the upper 50s. Sunday, mostly cloudy with showers likely and a slight chance of thunderstorms in the morning, then mostly sunny with a chance of showers and thunderstorms in the afternoon. Highs in the upper 70s. Chance of rain 60%. Sunday night, increasing clouds. A chance of thunderstorms in the evening. A chance of showers. Lows in the mid-50s. Chance of rain 40%. Monday, partly sunny with a chance of showers and a slight chance of thunderstorms. Highs in the upper 70s. Chance of rain 40%. For Western Lake Sakakawea, today, windy. Northwest winds 20 to 30 miles per hour. Mostly sunny. Highs in the upper 60s. Tonight, breezy. Northwest winds 15 to 25 miles per hour, decreasing to 10 to 15 miles per hour in the late evening and overnight. Slight chance of thunderstorms. Partly cloudy. Lows in the upper 40s. For Eastern Lake Sakakawea, today, breezy. West winds 10 to 15 miles per hour, shifting to the northwest 15 to 25 miles per hour in the late morning and afternoon. Mostly sunny. Highs in the upper 60s. Tonight, breezy. Northwest winds 15 to 25 miles per hour, decreasing to 10 to 15 miles per hour in the late evening and overnight. Partly cloudy. Lows around 50. For Northern Lake Oahe, today, breezy. Northwest winds 10 to 20 miles per hour, increasing to 20 to 25 miles per hour late in the afternoon. Sunny. Highs in the mid-70s. Tonight, northwest winds 15 to 20 miles per hour, decreasing to 10 to 15 miles per hour in the late evening and overnight. Mostly clear. Lows in the lower 50s. Here are the weather conditions at 9 a.m. Central Daylight Time. Bismarck, sunny. Temperature 62 degrees, relative humidity 74%. Wind west at 8 miles an hour, gusting to 21. Pressure 30.11 inches and steady. Mendon, sunny. 61 degrees, relative humidity 88%. Wind west at 17 miles an hour. Hazen, sunny. 61 degrees, relative humidity 72%. Wind west at 12 miles an hour. Harvey, partly sunny. 61 degrees, relative humidity 94%. Wind west at 12 miles an hour. Minot, sunny. 61 degrees, relative humidity 81%. Wind west at 9 miles an hour. Dickinson, sunny. 56 degrees, relative humidity 84%. Wind west at 18 miles an hour. Elsewhere around North Dakota, it was 60 at Garrison. At Williston, it was partly sunny, with a temperature of 55. It was cloudy, with a temperature of 64 at Jamestown, and 59 at Devil's Lake. At Fargo, rain and fog were reported, with a temperature of 57. At Grand Forks, drizzle and fog were reported, with a temperature of 58. In northern South Dakota, skies ranged from sunny to mostly sunny, and the temperatures were 67 degrees. In eastern Montana, skies ranged from sunny to mostly sunny. It was 55 at Miles City, 58 at Glendive, and 59 at Sydney. Once again, at Bismarck, the temperature was 62 degrees under sunny skies. Here is the forecast for the Bismarck-Mendon listening area. Rest of today,

Sunny. Highs in the mid-70s. Northwest winds 10 to 20 miles per hour with gusts up to 30 miles per hour. Tonight, mostly clear. Lows in the lower 50s. Northwest winds 5 to 10 miles per hour. Gusts up to 30 miles per hour in the evening. Wednesday, partly sunny. Highs in the lower 70s. Northwest winds 10 to 15 miles per hour. Wednesday night, partly cloudy in the evening then clearing. Lows in the upper 40s. North winds around 10 miles per hour. Thursday, mostly sunny. Highs in the mid-70s. East winds around 10 miles per hour. Thursday night, partly cloudy in the evening, then mostly cloudy with a chance of showers after midnight. Lows in the lower 50s. Chance of rain 30%. Friday, partly sunny. Showers likely in the morning, then a chance of showers in the afternoon. Highs in the lower 70s. Chance of rain 60%. Friday night, mostly cloudy with a slight chance of thunderstorms. A slight chance of showers in the evening, then a chance of showers after midnight. Lows in the mid-50s. Chance of rain 30%. Saturday, showers likely and a slight chance of thunderstorms in the morning, then showers and a chance of thunderstorms in the afternoon. Highs in the upper 70s. Saturday night, a chance of thunderstorms. Showers. Lows in the upper 50s. Sunday, mostly cloudy with showers likely and a slight chance of thunderstorms in the morning, then mostly sunny with a chance of showers and thunderstorms in the afternoon. Highs in the upper 70s. Chance of rain 60%. Sunday night, increasing clouds. A chance of thunderstorms in the evening. A chance of showers. Lows in the mid-50s. Chance of rain 40%. Monday, partly sunny with a chance of showers and a slight chance of thunderstorms. Highs in the upper 70s. Chance of rain 40%. For Western Lake Sakakawea, today, windy. Northwest winds 20 to 30 miles per hour. Mostly sunny. Highs in the upper 60s. Tonight, breezy. Northwest winds 15 to 25 miles per hour, decreasing to 10 to 15 miles per hour in the late evening and overnight. Slight chance of thunderstorms. Partly cloudy. Lows in the upper 40s. For Eastern Lake Sakakawea, today, breezy. West winds 10 to 15 miles per hour, shifting to the northwest 15 to 25 miles per hour in the late morning and afternoon. Mostly sunny. Highs in the upper 60s. Tonight, breezy. Northwest winds 15 to 25 miles per hour, decreasing to 10 to 15 miles per hour in the late evening and overnight. Partly cloudy. Lows around 50. For Northern Lake Oahe, today, breezy. Northwest winds 10 to 20 miles per hour, increasing to 20 to 25 miles per hour late in the afternoon. Sunny. Highs in the mid-70s. Tonight, northwest winds 15 to 20 miles per hour, decreasing to 10 to 15 miles per hour in the late evening and overnight. Mostly clear. Lows in the lower 50s. Here are the weather conditions at 9 a.m. Central Daylight Time. Bismarck, sunny. Temperature 62 degrees, relative humidity 74%. Wind west at 8 miles an hour, gusting to 21. Pressure 30.11 inches and steady. Mendham, sunny. 61 degrees, relative humidity 88%. Wind west at 17 miles an hour. Hazen, sunny. 61 degrees, relative humidity 72%. Wind west at 12 miles an hour. Harvey, partly sunny. 61 degrees, relative humidity 94%. Wind west at 12 miles an hour. Minot, sunny. 61 degrees, relative humidity 81%. Wind west at 9 miles an hour. Dickinson, sunny. 56 degrees, relative humidity 84%. Wind west at 18 miles an hour. Elsewhere around North Dakota, it was 60 at Garrison. At Williston, it was partly sunny, with a temperature of 55. It was cloudy, with a temperature of 64 at Jamestown, and 59 at Devil's Lake. At Fargo, rain and fog were reported, with a temperature of 57. At Grand Forks, drizzle and fog were reported, with a temperature of 58.

In northern South Dakota, skies ranged from sunny to mostly sunny, and the temperatures were 67 degrees. In eastern Montana, skies ranged from sunny to mostly sunny. It was 55 at Miles City, 58 at Glendive, and 59 at Sydney. Once again, at Bismarck, the temperature was 62 degrees under sunny skies. Here is the forecast for the Bismarck Minden listening area. Rest of today, sunny. Highs in the mid-70s. Northwest winds 10 to 20 miles per hour with gusts up to 30 miles per hour. Tonight, mostly clear. Lows in the lower 50s. Northwest winds 5 to 10 miles per hour. Gusts up to 30 miles per hour in the evening. Wednesday, partly sunny. Highs in the lower 70s. Northwest winds 10 to 15 miles per hour. Wednesday night, partly cloudy in the evening then clearing. Lows in the upper 40s. North winds around 10 miles per hour. Thursday, mostly sunny. Highs in the mid-70s. East winds around 10 miles per hour. Thursday night, partly cloudy in the evening, then mostly cloudy with a chance of showers after midnight. Lows in the lower 50s. Chance of rain 30%. Friday, partly sunny. Showers likely in the morning, then a chance of showers in the afternoon. Highs in the lower 70s. Chance of rain 60%. Friday night, mostly cloudy with a slight chance of thunderstorms. A slight chance of showers in the evening, then a chance of showers after midnight. Lows in the mid-50s. Chance of rain 30%. Saturday, showers likely and a slight chance of thunderstorms in the morning, then showers and a chance of thunderstorms in the afternoon. Highs in the upper 70s. Saturday night, a chance of thunderstorms. Showers. Lows in the upper 50s. Sunday, mostly cloudy with showers likely and a slight chance of thunderstorms in the morning, then mostly sunny with a chance of showers and thunderstorms in the afternoon. Highs in the upper 70s. Chance of rain 60%. Sunday night, increasing clouds. A chance of thunderstorms in the evening. A chance of showers. Lows in the mid-50s. Chance of rain 40%. Monday, partly sunny with a chance of showers and a slight chance of thunderstorms. Highs in the upper 70s. Chance of rain 40%. For Western Lake Sakakawea, today, windy. Northwest winds 20 to 30 miles per hour. Mostly sunny. Highs in the upper 60s. Tonight, breezy. Northwest winds 15 to 25 miles per hour, decreasing to 10 to 15 miles per hour in the late evening and overnight. Slight chance of thunderstorms. Partly cloudy. Lows in the upper 40s. For Eastern Lake Sakakawea, today, breezy. West winds 10 to 15 miles per hour, shifting to the northwest 15 to 25 miles per hour in the late morning and afternoon. Mostly sunny. Highs in the upper 60s. Tonight, breezy. Northwest winds 15 to 25 miles per hour, decreasing to 10 to 15 miles per hour in the late evening and overnight. Partly cloudy. Lows around 50. For Northern Lake Oahe, today, breezy. Northwest winds 10 to 20 miles per hour, increasing to 20 to 25 miles per hour late in the afternoon. Sunny. Highs in the mid-70s. Tonight, northwest winds 15 to 20 miles per hour, decreasing to 10 to 15 miles per hour in the late evening and overnight. Mostly clear. Lows in the lower 50s. Here are the weather conditions at 9 a.m. Central Daylight Time. Bismarck, sunny. Temperature 62 degrees, relative humidity 74%. Wind west at 8 miles an hour, gusting to 21. Pressure 30.11 inches and steady. Minden, sunny. 61 degrees, relative humidity 88%. Wind west at 17 miles an hour. Hazen, sunny. 61 degrees, relative humidity 72%. Wind west at 12 miles an hour. Harvey, partly sunny. 61 degrees, relative humidity 94%. Wind west at 12 miles an hour. Minot, sunny. 61 degrees, relative humidity 81%. Wind west at 9 miles an hour. Dickinson, sunny. 56 degrees, relative humidity.

Humidity 84%. Wind west at 18 miles an hour. Elsewhere around North Dakota, it was 60 at Garrison. At Williston, it was partly sunny, with a temperature of 55. It was cloudy, with a temperature of 64 at Jamestown, and 59 at Devil's Lake. At Fargo, rain and fog were reported, with a temperature of 57. At Grand Forks, drizzle and fog were reported, with a temperature of 58. In northern South Dakota, skies ranged from sunny to mostly sunny, and the temperatures were 67 degrees. In eastern Montana, skies ranged from sunny to mostly sunny. It was 55 at Miles City, 58 at Glendive, and 59 at Sydney. Once again, at Bismarck, the temperature was 62 degrees under sunny skies. Here is the forecast for the Bismarck, Minden listening area. Rest of today, sunny. Highs in the mid-70s. Northwest winds 10 to 20 miles per hour with gusts up to 30 miles per hour. Tonight, mostly clear. Lows in the lower 50s. Northwest winds 5 to 10 miles per hour. Gusts up to 30 miles per hour in the evening. Wednesday, partly sunny. Highs in the lower 70s. Northwest winds 10 to 15 miles per hour. Wednesday night, partly cloudy in the evening then clearing. Lows in the upper 40s. North winds around 10 miles per hour. Thursday, mostly sunny. Highs in the mid-70s. East winds around 10 miles per hour. Thursday night, partly cloudy in the evening, then mostly cloudy with a chance of showers after midnight. Lows in the lower 50s. Chance of rain 30%. Friday, partly sunny. Showers likely in the morning, then a chance of showers in the afternoon. Highs in the lower 70s. Chance of rain 60%. Friday night, mostly cloudy with a slight chance of thunderstorms. A slight chance of showers in the evening, then a chance of showers after midnight. Lows in the mid-50s. Chance of rain 30%. Saturday, showers likely and a slight chance of thunderstorms in the morning, then showers and a chance of thunderstorms in the afternoon. Highs in the upper 70s. Saturday night, a chance of thunderstorms. Showers. Lows in the upper 50s. Sunday, mostly cloudy with showers likely and a slight chance of thunderstorms in the morning, then mostly sunny with a chance of showers and thunderstorms in the afternoon. Highs in the upper 70s. Chance of rain 60%. Sunday night, increasing clouds. A chance of thunderstorms in the evening. A chance of showers. Lows in the mid-50s. Chance of rain 40%. Monday, partly sunny with a chance of showers and a slight chance of thunderstorms. Highs in the upper 70s. Chance of rain 40%. For Western Lake Sakakawea, today, windy. Northwest winds 20 to 30 miles per hour. Mostly sunny. Highs in the upper 60s. Tonight, breezy. Northwest winds 15 to 25 miles per hour, decreasing to 10 to 15 miles per hour in the late evening and overnight. Slight chance of thunderstorms. Partly cloudy. Lows in the upper 40s. For Eastern Lake Sakakawea, today, breezy. West winds 10 to 15 miles per hour, shifting to the northwest 15 to 25 miles per hour in the late morning and afternoon. Mostly sunny. Highs in the upper 60s. Tonight, breezy. Northwest winds 15 to 25 miles per hour, decreasing to 10 to 15 miles per hour in the late evening and overnight. Partly cloudy. Lows around 50. For Northern Lake Oahe, today, breezy. Northwest winds 10 to 20 miles per hour, increasing to 20 to 25 miles per hour late in the afternoon. Sunny. Highs in the mid-70s. Tonight, northwest winds 15 to 20 miles per hour, decreasing to 10 to 15 miles per hour in the late evening and overnight. Mostly clear. Lows in the lower 50s. Here are the weather conditions at 9 a.m. Central Daylight Time. Bismarck, sunny. Temperature 62 degrees, relative humidity 74%. Wind west at 8 miles an hour, gusting to 21. Pressure 30.11 inches and steady. Minden, sunny. 61 degrees, relative humidity 88%. Wind west at 17 miles an hour. Hazen, sunny.

61 degrees. Relative humidity 72%. Wind west at 12 miles an hour. Harvey, partly sunny. 61 degrees. Relative humidity 94%. Wind west at 12 miles an hour. Minot, sunny. 61 degrees. Relative humidity 81%. Wind west at 9 miles an hour. Dickinson, sunny. 56 degrees. Relative humidity 84%. Wind west at 18 miles an hour. Elsewhere around North Dakota, it was 60 at Garrison. At Williston, it was partly sunny, with a temperature of 55. It was cloudy, with a temperature of 64 at Jamestown, and 59 at Devil's Lake. At Fargo, rain and fog were reported, with a temperature of 57. At Grand Forks, drizzle and fog were reported, with a temperature of 58. In northern South Dakota, skies ranged from sunny to mostly sunny, and the temperatures were 67 degrees. In eastern Montana, skies ranged from sunny to mostly sunny. It was 55 at Miles City, 58 at Glendive, and 59 at Sydney. Once again, at Bismarck, the temperature was 62 degrees under sunny skies. Here is the forecast for the Bismarck, Minden listening area. Rest of today, sunny. Highs in the mid-70s. Northwest winds 10 to 20 miles per hour with gusts up to 30 miles per hour. Tonight, mostly clear. Lows in the lower 50s. Northwest winds 5 to 10 miles per hour. Gusts up to 30 miles per hour in the evening. Wednesday, partly sunny. Highs in the lower 70s. Northwest winds 10 to 15 miles per hour. Wednesday night, partly cloudy in the evening then clearing. Lows in the upper 40s. North winds around 10 miles per hour. Thursday, mostly sunny. Highs in the mid-70s. East winds around 10 miles per hour. Thursday night, partly cloudy in the evening, then mostly cloudy with a chance of showers after midnight. Lows in the lower 50s. Chance of rain 30%. Friday, partly sunny. Showers likely in the morning, then a chance of showers in the afternoon. Highs in the lower 70s. Chance of rain 60%. Friday night, mostly cloudy with a slight chance of thunderstorms. A slight chance of showers in the evening, then a chance of showers after midnight. Lows in the mid-50s. Chance of rain 30%. Saturday, showers likely and a slight chance of thunderstorms in the morning, then showers and a chance of thunderstorms in the afternoon. Highs in the upper 70s. Saturday night, a chance of thunderstorms. Showers. Lows in the upper 50s. Sunday, mostly cloudy with showers likely and a slight chance of thunderstorms in the morning, then mostly sunny with a chance of showers and thunderstorms in the afternoon. Highs in the upper 70s. Chance of rain 60%. Sunday night, increasing clouds. A chance of thunderstorms in the evening. A chance of showers. Lows in the mid-50s. Chance of rain 40%. Monday, partly sunny with a chance of showers and a slight chance of thunderstorms. Highs in the upper 70s. Chance of rain 40%. For Western Lake Sakakawea, today, windy. Northwest winds 20 to 30 miles per hour. Mostly sunny. Highs in the upper 60s. Tonight, breezy. Northwest winds 15 to 25 miles per hour, decreasing to 10 to 15 miles per hour in the late evening and overnight. Slight chance of thunderstorms. Partly cloudy. Lows in the upper 40s. For Eastern Lake Sakakawea, today, breezy. West winds 10 to 15 miles per hour, shifting to the northwest 15 to 25 miles per hour in the late morning and afternoon. Mostly sunny. Highs in the upper 60s. Tonight, breezy. Northwest winds 15 to 25 miles per hour, decreasing to 10 to 15 miles per hour in the late evening and overnight. Partly cloudy. Lows around 50. For Northern Lake Oahe, today, breezy. Northwest winds 10 to 20 miles per hour, increasing to 20 to 25 miles per hour late in the afternoon. Sunny. Highs in the mid-70s. Tonight, northwest winds 15 to 20 miles per hour, decreasing to 10 to 15 miles per hour in the late evening and overnight. Mostly clear. Lows in the lower 50s.

Here are the weather conditions at 9 a.m. Central Daylight Time. Bismarck, sunny. Temperature 62 degrees, relative humidity 74%. Wind west at 8 miles an hour, gusting to 21. Pressure 30.11 inches and steady. Mendham, sunny. 61 degrees, relative humidity 88%. Wind west at 17 miles an hour. Hazen, sunny. 61 degrees, relative humidity 72%. Wind west at 12 miles an hour. Harvey, partly sunny. 61 degrees, relative humidity 94%. Wind west at 12 miles an hour. Minot, sunny. 61 degrees, relative humidity 81%. Wind west at 9 miles an hour. Dickinson, sunny. 56 degrees, relative humidity 84%. Wind west at 18 miles an hour. Elsewhere around North Dakota, it was 60 at Garrison. At Williston, it was partly sunny, with a temperature of 55. It was cloudy, with a temperature of 64 at Jamestown, and 59 at Devil's Lake. At Fargo, rain and fog were reported, with a temperature of 57. At Grand Forks, drizzle and fog were reported, with a temperature of 58. In northern South Dakota, skies ranged from sunny to mostly sunny, and the temperatures were 67 degrees. In eastern Montana, skies ranged from sunny to mostly sunny. It was 55 at Miles City, 58 at Glendive, and 59 at Sydney. Once again, at Bismarck, the temperature was 62 degrees under sunny skies. Here is the forecast for the Bismarck Mendham listening area. Rest of today, sunny. Highs in the mid-70s. Northwest winds 10 to 20 miles per hour with gusts up to 30 miles per hour. Tonight, mostly clear. Lows in the lower 50s. Northwest winds 5 to 10 miles per hour. Gusts up to 30 miles per hour in the evening. Wednesday, partly sunny. Highs in the lower 70s. Northwest winds 10 to 15 miles per hour. Wednesday night, partly cloudy in the evening then clearing. Lows in the upper 40s. North winds around 10 miles per hour. Thursday, mostly sunny. Highs in the mid-70s. East winds around 10 miles per hour. Thursday night, partly cloudy in the evening, then mostly cloudy with a chance of showers after midnight. Lows in the lower 50s. Chance of rain 30%. Friday, partly sunny. Showers likely in the morning, then a chance of showers in the afternoon. Highs in the lower 70s. Chance of rain 60%. Friday night, mostly cloudy with a slight chance of thunderstorms. A slight chance of showers in the evening, then a chance of showers after midnight. Lows in the mid-50s. Chance of rain 30%. Saturday, showers likely and a slight chance of thunderstorms in the morning, then showers and a chance of thunderstorms in the afternoon. Highs in the upper 70s. Saturday night, a chance of thunderstorms. Showers. Lows in the upper 50s. Sunday, mostly cloudy with showers likely and a slight chance of thunderstorms in the morning, then mostly sunny with a chance of showers and thunderstorms in the afternoon. Highs in the upper 70s. Chance of rain 60%. Sunday night, increasing clouds. A chance of thunderstorms in the evening. A chance of showers. Lows in the mid-50s. Chance of rain 40%. Monday, partly sunny with a chance of showers and a slight chance of thunderstorms. Highs in the upper 70s. Chance of rain 40%. 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Providing weather information 24 hours a day from your National Weather Service office in Bismarck. For Western Lake Sakakawea, today, windy. Northwest winds 20 to 30 miles per hour. Mostly sunny. Highs in the upper 60s. Tonight, breezy. Northwest winds 15 to 25 miles per hour, decreasing to 10 to 15 miles per hour in the late evening and overnight. Slight chance of thunderstorms. Partly cloudy. Lows in the upper 40s. For Eastern Lake Sakakawea, today, breezy. West winds 10 to 15 miles per hour, shifting to the northwest 15 to 25 miles per hour in the late morning.

afternoon. Mostly sunny. Highs in the upper 60s. Tonight, breezy. Northwest winds 15 to 25 miles per hour, decreasing to 10 to 15 miles per hour in the late evening and overnight. Partly cloudy. Lows around 50. For northern Lake Oahe, today, breezy. Northwest winds 10 to 20 miles per hour, increasing to 20 to 25 miles per hour late in the afternoon. Sunny. Highs in the mid-70s. Tonight, northwest winds 15 to 20 miles per hour, decreasing to 10 to 15 miles per hour in the late evening and overnight. Mostly clear. Lows in the lower 50s. Here are the weather conditions at 10 a.m. Central Daylight Time. Bismarck, sunny. Temperature 66 degrees, relative humidity 63%. Wind west at 13 miles an hour. Pressure 30.11 inches and steady. Mendham, sunny. 63 degrees, relative humidity 88%. Wind west at 17 miles an hour, gusting to 23. Hazen, partly sunny. 63 degrees, relative humidity 67%. Wind west at 10 miles an hour. Harvey, partly sunny. 63 degrees, relative humidity 88%. Wind west at 12 miles an hour. Minot, partly sunny. 63 degrees, relative humidity 75%. Wind west at 13 miles an hour. Dickinson, mostly sunny. 59 degrees, relative humidity 75%. Wind west at 14 miles an hour. Elsewhere around North Dakota, it was 62 at Garrison. It was mostly sunny, with a temperature of 65 at Jamestown and 61 at Grand Forks. It was cloudy, with a temperature of 55 at Williston, 59 at Fargo, and 61 at Devil's Lake. In northern South Dakota, skies ranged from sunny to mostly sunny. It was 69 at Mobridge and 72 at Aberdeen. In eastern Montana, at Miles City, it was sunny, with a temperature of 59. At Glendive, it was partly sunny, with a temperature of 58. At Sydney, it was cloudy, with a temperature of 60. Once again, at Bismarck, the temperature was 66 degrees under sunny skies. Here is the forecast for the Bismarck Mendham listening area. Rest of today, sunny. Highs in the mid-70s. Northwest winds 10 to 20 miles per hour with gusts up to 30 miles per hour. Tonight, mostly clear. Lows in the lower 50s. Northwest winds 5 to 10 miles per hour. Gusts up to 30 miles per hour in the evening. Wednesday, partly sunny. Highs in the lower 70s. Northwest winds 10 to 15 miles per hour. Wednesday night, partly cloudy in the evening, then clearing. Lows in the upper 40s. North winds around 10 miles per hour. Thursday, mostly sunny. Highs in the mid-70s. East winds around 10 miles per hour. Thursday night, partly cloudy in the evening, then mostly cloudy with a chance of showers after midnight. Lows in the lower 50s. Chance of rain 30%. Friday, partly sunny. Showers likely in the morning, then a chance of showers in the afternoon. Highs in the lower 70s. Chance of rain 60%. Friday night, mostly cloudy with a slight chance of thunderstorms. A slight chance of showers in the evening, then a chance of showers after midnight. Lows in the mid-50s. Chance of rain 30%. Saturday, showers likely and a slight chance of thunderstorms in the morning, then showers and a chance of thunderstorms in the afternoon. Highs in the upper 70s. Saturday night, a chance of thunderstorms. Showers. Lows in the upper 50s. Sunday, mostly cloudy with showers likely and a slight chance of thunderstorms in the morning, then mostly sunny with a chance of showers and thunderstorms in the afternoon. Highs in the upper 70s. Chance of rain 60%. Sunday night, increasing clouds. A chance of thunderstorms in the evening. A chance of showers. Lows in the mid-50s. Chance of rain 40%. Monday, partly sunny with a chance of showers and a slight chance of thunderstorms. Highs in the upper 70s. Chance of rain 40%. For Western Lake Sakakawea, today, windy. Northwest winds 20 to 30 miles per hour.

mostly sunny. Highs in the upper 60s. Tonight, breezy. Northwest winds 15 to 25 miles per hour, decreasing to 10 to 15 miles per hour in the late evening and overnight. Slight chance of thunderstorms. Partly cloudy. Lows in the upper 40s. For Eastern Lake Sakakawea, today, breezy. West winds 10 to 15 miles per hour, shifting to the northwest 15 to 25 miles per hour in the late morning and afternoon. Mostly sunny. Highs in the upper 60s. Tonight, breezy. Northwest winds 15 to 25 miles per hour, decreasing to 10 to 15 miles per hour in the late evening and overnight. Partly cloudy. Lows around 50. For Northern Lake Oahe, today, breezy. Northwest winds 10 to 20 miles per hour, increasing to 20 to 25 miles per hour late in the afternoon. Sunny. Highs in the mid-70s. Tonight, northwest winds 15 to 20 miles per hour, decreasing to 10 to 15 miles per hour in the late evening and overnight. Mostly clear. Lows in the lower 50s. Here are the weather conditions at 10 a.m. Central Daylight Time. Bismarck, sunny. Temperature 66 degrees, relative humidity 63%. Wind west at 13 miles an hour. Pressure 30.11 inches and steady. Mendham, sunny. 63 degrees, relative humidity 88%. Wind west at 17 miles an hour, gusting to 23. Hazen, partly sunny. 63 degrees, relative humidity 67%. Wind west at 10 miles an hour. Harvey, partly sunny. 63 degrees, relative humidity 88%. Wind west at 12 miles an hour. Minot, partly sunny. 63 degrees, relative humidity 75%. Wind west at 13 miles an hour. Dickinson, mostly sunny. 59 degrees, relative humidity 75%. Wind west at 14 miles an hour. Elsewhere around North Dakota, it was 62 at Garrison. It was mostly sunny, with a temperature of 65 at Jamestown and 61 at Grand Forks. It was cloudy, with a temperature of 55 at Williston, 59 at Fargo, and 61 at Devil's Lake. In northern South Dakota, skies ranged from sunny to mostly sunny. It was 69 at Mobridge and 72 at Aberdeen. In eastern Montana, at Miles City, it was sunny, with a temperature of 59. At Glendive, it was partly sunny, with a temperature of 58. At Sydney, it was cloudy, with a temperature of 60. Once again, at Bismarck, the temperature was 66 degrees under sunny skies. Here is the forecast for the Bismarck Mendham listening area. Rest of today, sunny. Highs in the mid-70s. Northwest winds 10 to 20 miles per hour with gusts up to 30 miles per hour. Tonight, mostly clear. Lows in the lower 50s. Northwest winds 5 to 10 miles per hour. Gusts up to 30 miles per hour in the evening. Wednesday, partly sunny. Highs in the lower 70s. Northwest winds 10 to 15 miles per hour. Wednesday night, partly cloudy in the evening then clearing. Lows in the upper 40s. North winds around 10 miles per hour. Thursday, mostly sunny. Highs in the mid-70s. East winds around 10 miles per hour. Thursday night, partly cloudy in the evening, then mostly cloudy with a chance of showers after midnight. Lows in the lower 50s. Chance of rain 30%. Friday, partly sunny. Showers likely in the morning, then a chance of showers in the afternoon. Highs in the lower 70s. Chance of rain 60%. Friday night, mostly cloudy with a slight chance of thunderstorms. A slight chance of showers in the evening, then a chance of showers after midnight. Lows in the mid-50s. Chance of rain 30%. Saturday, showers likely and a slight chance of thunderstorms in the morning, then showers and a chance of thunderstorms in the afternoon. Highs in the upper 70s. Saturday night, a chance of thunderstorms. Showers. Lows in the upper 50s. Sunday, mostly cloudy with showers likely and a slight chance of thunderstorms in the morning, then mostly sunny with a chance of showers and thunderstorms in the afternoon. Highs in the upper 70s. Chance of rain 60%.

gusts up to 30 miles per hour in the evening. Wednesday, partly sunny. Highs in the lower 70s. Northwest winds 10 to 15 miles per hour. Wednesday night, partly cloudy in the evening, then clearing. Lows in the upper 40s. North winds around 10 miles per hour. Thursday, mostly sunny. Highs in the mid 70s. East winds around 10 miles per hour. Thursday night, partly cloudy in the evening, then mostly cloudy with a chance of showers after midnight. Lows in the lower 50s. Chance of rain 30%. Friday, partly sunny. Showers likely in the morning, then a chance of showers in the afternoon. Highs in the lower 70s. Chance of rain 60%. Friday night, mostly cloudy with a slight chance of thunderstorms. A slight chance of showers in the evening, then a chance of showers after midnight. Lows in the mid-50s. Chance of rain 30%. Saturday, showers likely and a slight chance of thunderstorms in the morning, then showers and a chance of thunderstorms in the afternoon. Highs in the upper 70s. Saturday night, a chance of thunderstorms. Showers. Lows in the upper 50s. Sunday, mostly cloudy with showers likely and a slight chance of thunderstorms in the morning, then mostly sunny with a chance of showers and thunderstorms in the afternoon. Highs in the upper 70s. Chance of rain 60%. Sunday night, increasing clouds. A chance of thunderstorms in the evening. A chance of showers. Lows in the mid-50s. Chance of rain 40%. Monday, partly sunny with a chance of showers and a slight chance of thunderstorms. Highs in the upper 70s. Chance of rain 40%. 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For Western Lake Sakakawea, today, windy. Northwest winds 20 to 30 miles per hour. Mostly sunny. Highs in the upper 60s. Tonight, breezy. Northwest winds 15 to 25 miles per hour, decreasing to 10 to 15 miles per hour in the late evening and overnight. Slight chance of thunderstorms. Partly cloudy. Lows in the upper 40s. For Eastern Lake Sakakawea, today, breezy. West winds 10 to 15 miles per hour, shifting to the northwest 15 to 25 miles per hour in the late morning and afternoon. Mostly sunny. Highs in the upper 60s. Tonight, breezy. Northwest winds 15 to 25 miles per hour, decreasing to 10 to 15 miles per hour in the late evening and overnight. Partly cloudy. Lows around 50. For Northern Lake Oahe, today, breezy. Northwest winds 10 to 20 miles per hour, increasing to 20 to 25 miles per hour late in the afternoon. Sunny. Highs in the mid-70s. Tonight, northwest winds 15 to 20 miles per hour, decreasing to 10 to 15 miles per hour in the late evening and overnight. Mostly clear. Lows in the lower 50s. Here are the weather conditions at 10 a.m. Central Daylight Time. Bismarck, sunny. Temperature 66 degrees, relative humidity 63%. Wind west at 13 miles an hour. Pressure 30.11 inches and steady. Mendham, sunny. 63 degrees, relative humidity 88%. Wind west at 17 miles an hour, gusting to 23. Hazen, partly sunny. 63 degrees, relative humidity 67%. Wind west at 10 miles an hour. Harvey, partly sunny. 63 degrees, relative humidity 88%. Wind west at 12 miles an hour. Minot, partly sunny. 63 degrees, relative humidity 75%. Wind west at 13 miles an hour. Dickinson, mostly sunny. 59 degrees, relative humidity 75%. Wind west at 14 miles an hour. Elsewhere around North Dakota, it was 62 at Garrison. It was mostly sunny, with a temperature of 65 at Jamestown and 61 at Grand Forks. At Fargo, it was partly sunny, with a temperature of 60. It was cloudy, with a temperature of 56 at Williston and 61 at Devil's Lake. In northern South Dakota,

Rest of today, sunny. Highs in the mid-70s. Northwest winds 10 to 20 miles per hour with gusts up to 30 miles per hour. Tonight, mostly clear. Lows in the lower 50s. Northwest winds 5 to 10 miles per hour. Gusts up to 30 miles per hour in the evening. Wednesday, partly sunny. Highs in the lower 70s. Northwest winds 10 to 15 miles per hour. Wednesday night, partly cloudy in the evening then clearing. Lows in the upper 40s. North winds around 10 miles per hour. Thursday, mostly sunny. Highs in the mid-70s. East winds around 10 miles per hour. Thursday night, partly cloudy in the evening, then mostly cloudy with a chance of showers after midnight. Lows in the lower 50s. Chance of rain 30%. Friday, partly sunny. Showers likely in the morning, then a chance of showers in the afternoon. Highs in the lower 70s. Chance of rain 60%. Friday night, mostly cloudy with a slight chance of thunderstorms. A slight chance of showers in the evening, then a chance of showers after midnight. Lows in the mid-50s. Chance of rain 30%. Saturday, showers likely and a slight chance of thunderstorms in the morning, then showers and a chance of thunderstorms in the afternoon. Highs in the upper 70s. Saturday night, a chance of thunderstorms. Showers. Lows in the upper 50s. Sunday, mostly cloudy with showers likely and a slight chance of thunderstorms in the morning, then mostly sunny with a chance of showers and thunderstorms in the afternoon. Highs in the upper 70s. Chance of rain 60%. Sunday night, increasing clouds. A chance of thunderstorms in the evening. A chance of showers. Lows in the mid-50s. Chance of rain 40%. Monday, partly sunny with a chance of showers and a slight chance of thunderstorms. Highs in the upper 70s. Chance of rain 40%. For Western Lake Sakakawea, today, windy. Northwest winds 20 to 30 miles per hour. Mostly sunny. Highs in the upper 60s. Tonight, breezy. Northwest winds 15 to 25 miles per hour, decreasing to 10 to 15 miles per hour in the late evening and overnight. Slight chance of thunderstorms. Partly cloudy. Lows in the upper 40s. For Eastern Lake Sakakawea, today, breezy. West winds 10 to 15 miles per hour, shifting to the northwest 15 to 25 miles per hour in the late morning and afternoon. Mostly sunny. Highs in the upper 60s. Tonight, breezy. Northwest winds 15 to 25 miles per hour, decreasing to 10 to 15 miles per hour in the late evening and overnight. Partly cloudy. Lows around 50. For Northern Lake Oahe, today, breezy. Northwest winds 10 to 20 miles per hour, increasing to 20 to 25 miles per hour late in the afternoon. Sunny. Highs in the mid-70s. Tonight, northwest winds 15 to 20 miles per hour, decreasing to 10 to 15 miles per hour in the late evening and overnight. Mostly clear. Lows in the lower 50s. Here are the weather conditions at 10 a.m. Central Daylight Time. Bismarck, sunny. Temperature 66 degrees, relative humidity 63%. Wind west at 13 miles an hour. Pressure 30.11 inches and steady. Mendan, sunny. 63 degrees, relative humidity 88%. Wind west at 17 miles an hour, gusting to 23. Hazen, partly sunny. 63 degrees, relative humidity 67%. Wind west at 10 miles an hour. Harvey, partly sunny. 63 degrees, relative humidity 88%. Wind west at 12 miles an hour. Minot, partly sunny. 63 degrees, relative humidity 75%. Wind west at 13 miles an hour. Dickinson, mostly sunny. 59 degrees, relative humidity 75%. Wind west at 14 miles an hour. Elsewhere around North Dakota, it was 62 at Garrison. It was mostly sunny, with a temperature of 65 at Jamestown and 61 at Grand Forks. At Fargo, it was partly sunny, with a temperature of 60. It was cloudy, with a temperature of 56 at Williston and 61 at Devil's Lake.

in northern South Dakota. It was sunny. It was 69 at Mobridge and 72 at Aberdeen. In eastern Montana, at Miles City, it was sunny with a temperature of 59. At Glendive, it was partly sunny with a temperature of 58. At Sydney, it was cloudy with a temperature of 60. Once again, at Bismarck, the temperature was 66 degrees under sunny skies. Here is the forecast for the Bismarck, Minden listening area. Rest of today, sunny. Highs in the mid-70s. Northwest winds 10 to 20 miles per hour with gusts up to 30 miles per hour. Tonight, mostly clear. Lows in the lower 50s. Northwest winds 5 to 10 miles per hour. Gusts up to 30 miles per hour in the evening. Wednesday, partly sunny. Highs in the lower 70s. Northwest winds 10 to 15 miles per hour. Wednesday night, partly cloudy in the evening then clearing. Lows in the upper 40s. North winds around 10 miles per hour. Thursday, mostly sunny. Highs in the mid 70s. East winds around 10 miles per hour. Thursday night, partly cloudy in the evening, then mostly cloudy with a chance of showers after midnight. Lows in the lower 50s. Chance of rain 30%. Friday, partly sunny. Showers likely in the morning, then a chance of showers in the afternoon. Highs in the lower 70s. Chance of rain 60%. Friday night, mostly cloudy with a slight chance of thunderstorms. A slight chance of showers in the evening, then a chance of showers after midnight. Lows in the mid-50s. Chance of rain 30%. Saturday, showers likely and a slight chance of thunderstorms in the morning, then showers and a chance of thunderstorms in the afternoon. Highs in the upper 70s. Saturday night, a chance of thunderstorms. Showers. Lows in the upper 50s. Sunday, mostly cloudy with showers likely and a slight chance of thunderstorms in the morning, then mostly sunny with a chance of showers and thunderstorms in the afternoon. Highs in the upper 70s. Chance of rain 60%. Sunday night, increasing clouds. A chance of thunderstorms in the evening. A chance of showers. Lows in the mid-50s. Chance of rain 40%. Monday, partly sunny with a chance of showers and a slight chance of thunderstorms. Highs in the upper 70s. Chance of rain 40%. For Western Lake Sakakawea, today, windy. Northwest winds 20 to 30 miles per hour. Mostly sunny. Highs in the upper 60s. Tonight, breezy. Northwest winds 15 to 25 miles per hour, decreasing to 10 to 15 miles per hour in the late evening and overnight. Slight chance of thunderstorms. Partly cloudy. Lows in the upper 40s. For Eastern Lake Sakakawea, today, breezy. West winds 10 to 15 miles per hour, shifting to the northwest 15 to 25 miles per hour in the late morning and afternoon. Mostly sunny. Highs in the upper 60s. Tonight, breezy. Northwest winds 15 to 25 miles per hour, decreasing to 10 to 15 miles per hour in the late evening and overnight. Partly cloudy. Lows around 50. For Northern Lake Oahe, today, breezy. Northwest winds 10 to 20 miles per hour, increasing to 20 to 25 miles per hour late in the afternoon. Sunny. Highs in the mid-70s. Tonight, northwest winds 15 to 20 miles per hour, decreasing to 10 to 15 miles per hour in the late evening and overnight. Mostly clear. Lows in the lower 50s. Here are the weather conditions at 10 a.m. Central Daylight Time. Bismarck, sunny. Temperature 66 degrees, relative humidity 63%. Wind west at 13 miles an hour. Pressure 30.11 inches and steady. Minden, sunny. 63 degrees, relative humidity 88%. Wind west at 17 miles an hour, gusting to 23. Hazen, partly sunny. 63 degrees, relative humidity 67%. Wind west at 10 miles an hour. Harvey, partly sunny. 63 degrees, relative humidity 88%. Wind west at 12 miles an hour. Minot, partly sunny. 63 degrees, relative humidity 75%. Wind west at 30.

50 miles an hour. Dickinson, mostly sunny. 59 degrees, relative humidity 75%. Wind west at 14 miles an hour. Elsewhere around North Dakota, it was 62 at Garrison. It was mostly sunny, with a temperature of 65 at Jamestown and 61 at Grand Forks. At Fargo, it was partly sunny, with a temperature of 60. It was cloudy, with a temperature of 56 at Williston and 61 at Devil's Lake. In northern South Dakota, it was sunny. It was 69 at Mobridge and 72 at Aberdeen. In eastern Montana, at Miles City, it was sunny, with a temperature of 59. At Glendive, it was partly sunny, with a temperature of 58. At Sydney, it was cloudy, with a temperature of 60. Once again, at Bismarck, the temperature was 66 degrees under sunny skies. Here is the forecast for the Bismarck, Minden listening area. Rest of today, sunny. Highs in the mid-70s. Northwest winds 10 to 20 miles per hour with gusts up to 30 miles per hour. Tonight, mostly clear. Lows in the lower 50s. Northwest winds 5 to 10 miles per hour. Gusts up to 30 miles per hour in the evening. Wednesday, partly sunny. Highs in the lower 70s. Northwest winds 10 to 15 miles per hour. Wednesday night, partly cloudy in the evening then clearing. Lows in the upper 40s. North winds around 10 miles per hour. Thursday, mostly sunny. Highs in the mid-70s. East winds around 10 miles per hour. Thursday night, partly cloudy in the evening, then mostly cloudy with a chance of showers after midnight. Lows in the lower 50s. Chance of rain 30%. Friday, partly sunny. Showers likely in the morning, then a chance of showers in the afternoon. Highs in the lower 70s. Chance of rain 60%. Friday night, mostly cloudy with a slight chance of thunderstorms. A slight chance of showers in the evening, then a chance of showers after midnight. Lows in the mid-50s. Chance of rain 30%. Saturday, showers likely and a slight chance of thunderstorms in the morning, then showers and a chance of thunderstorms in the afternoon. Highs in the upper 70s. Saturday night, a chance of thunderstorms. Showers. Lows in the upper 50s. Sunday, mostly cloudy with showers likely and a slight chance of thunderstorms in the morning, then mostly sunny with a chance of showers and thunderstorms in the afternoon. Highs in the upper 70s. Chance of rain 60%. Sunday night, increasing clouds. A chance of thunderstorms in the evening. A chance of showers. Lows in the mid-50s. Chance of rain 40%. Monday, partly sunny with a chance of showers and a slight chance of thunderstorms. Highs in the upper 70s. Chance of rain 40%. For Western Lake Sakakawea, today, windy. Northwest winds 20 to 30 miles per hour. Mostly sunny. Highs in the upper 60s. Tonight, breezy. Northwest winds 15 to 25 miles per hour, decreasing to 10 to 15 miles per hour in the late evening and overnight. Slight chance of thunderstorms. Partly cloudy. Lows in the upper 40s. For Eastern Lake Sakakawea, today, breezy. West winds 10 to 15 miles per hour, shifting to the northwest 15 to 25 miles per hour in the late morning and afternoon. Mostly sunny. Highs in the upper 60s. Tonight, breezy. Northwest winds 15 to 25 miles per hour, decreasing to 10 to 15 miles per hour in the late evening and overnight. Partly cloudy. Lows around 50. For Northern Lake Oahe, today, breezy. Northwest winds 10 to 20 miles per hour, increasing to 20 to 25 miles per hour late in the afternoon. Sunny. Highs in the mid-70s. Tonight, northwest winds 15 to 20 miles per hour, decreasing to 10 to 15 miles per hour in the late evening and overnight. Mostly clear. Lows in the lower 50s. Here are the weather conditions at 10 a.m. Central Daylight Time. Bismarck, sunny. Temperature 66 degrees, relative humidity 63%. Wind west at 13 miles an hour. Pressure 30.11 inches and steady. Minden, sunny. 63 degrees, relative humidity 88%.

Wind west at 17 miles an hour, gusting to 23. Hazen, partly sunny. 63 degrees, relative humidity 67%. Wind west at 10 miles an hour. Harvey, partly sunny. 63 degrees, relative humidity 88%. Wind west at 12 miles an hour. Minot, partly sunny. 63 degrees, relative humidity 75%. Wind west at 13 miles an hour. Dickinson, mostly sunny. 59 degrees, relative humidity 75%. Wind west at 14 miles an hour. Elsewhere around North Dakota, it was 62 at Garrison. It was mostly sunny, with a temperature of 65 at Jamestown and 61 at Grand Forks. At Fargo, it was partly sunny, with a temperature of 60. It was cloudy, with a temperature of 56 at Williston and 61 at Devil's Lake. In northern South Dakota, it was sunny. It was 69 at Mobridge and 72 at Aberdeen. In eastern Montana, at Miles City, it was sunny, with a temperature of 59. At Glendive, it was partly sunny, with a temperature of 58. At Sydney, it was cloudy, with a temperature of 60. Once again, at Bismarck, the temperature was 66 degrees under sunny skies. Here is the forecast for the Bismarck, Menden listening area. Rest of today, sunny. Highs in the mid-70s. Northwest winds 10 to 20 miles per hour with gusts up to 30 miles per hour. Tonight, mostly clear. Lows in the lower 50s. Northwest winds 5 to 10 miles per hour. Gusts up to 30 miles per hour in the evening. Wednesday, partly sunny. Highs in the lower 70s. Northwest winds 10 to 15 miles per hour. Wednesday night, partly cloudy in the evening then clearing. Lows in the upper 40s. North winds around 10 miles per hour. Thursday, mostly sunny. Highs in the mid-70s. East winds around 10 miles per hour. Thursday night, partly cloudy in the evening, then mostly cloudy with a chance of showers after midnight. Lows in the lower 50s. Chance of rain 30%. Friday, partly sunny. Showers likely in the morning, then a chance of showers in the afternoon. Highs in the lower 70s. Chance of rain 60%. Friday night, mostly cloudy with a slight chance of thunderstorms. A slight chance of showers in the evening, then a chance of showers after midnight. Lows in the mid-50s. Chance of rain 30%. Saturday, showers likely and a slight chance of thunderstorms in the morning, then showers and a chance of thunderstorms in the afternoon. Highs in the upper 70s. Saturday night, a chance of thunderstorms. Showers. Lows in the upper 50s. Sunday, mostly cloudy with showers likely and a slight chance of thunderstorms in the morning, then mostly sunny with a chance of showers and thunderstorms in the afternoon. Highs in the upper 70s. Chance of rain 60%. Sunday night, increasing clouds. A chance of thunderstorms in the evening. A chance of showers. Lows in the mid-50s. Chance of rain 40%. Monday, partly sunny with a chance of showers and a slight chance of thunderstorms. Highs in the upper 70s. Chance of rain 40%. For Western Lake Sakakawea, today, windy. Northwest winds 20 to 30 miles per hour. Mostly sunny. Highs in the upper 60s. Tonight, breezy. Northwest winds 15 to 25 miles per hour, decreasing to 10 to 15 miles per hour in the late evening and overnight. Slight chance of thunderstorms. Partly cloudy. Lows in the upper 40s. For Eastern Lake Sakakawea, today, breezy. West winds 10 to 15 miles per hour, shifting to the northwest 15 to 25 miles per hour in the late morning and afternoon. Mostly sunny. Highs in the upper 60s. Tonight, breezy. Northwest winds 15 to 25 miles per hour, decreasing to 10 to 15 miles per hour in the late evening and overnight. Partly cloudy. Lows around 50. For Northern Lake Oahe, today, breezy. Northwest winds 10 to 20 miles per hour, increasing to 20 to 25 miles per hour late in the afternoon. Sunny. Highs in the mid-70s. Tonight, northwest winds 15 to 20 miles per hour.

increasing to 10 to 15 miles per hour in the late evening and overnight. Mostly clear. Lows in the lower 50s. Here are the weather conditions at 10 a.m. Central Daylight Time. Bismarck, sunny. Temperature 66 degrees, relative humidity 63%. Wind west at 13 miles an hour. Pressure 30.11 inches and steady. Mendham, sunny. 63 degrees, relative humidity 88%. Wind west at 17 miles an hour, gusting to 23. Hazen, partly sunny. 63 degrees, relative humidity 67%. Wind west at 10 miles an hour. Harvey, partly sunny. 63 degrees, relative humidity 88%. Wind west at 12 miles an hour. Minot, partly sunny. 63 degrees, relative humidity 75%. Wind west at 13 miles an hour. Dickinson, mostly sunny. 59 degrees, relative humidity 75%. Wind west at 14 miles an hour. Elsewhere around North Dakota, it was 62 at Garrison. It was mostly sunny, with a temperature of 65 at Jamestown and 61 at Grand Forks. At Fargo, it was partly sunny, with a temperature of 60. It was cloudy, with a temperature of 56 at Williston and 61 at Devil's Lake. In northern South Dakota, it was sunny. It was 69 at Mobridge and 72 at Aberdeen. In eastern Montana, at Miles City, it was sunny, with a temperature of 59. At Glendive, it was partly sunny, with a temperature of 58. At Sydney, it was cloudy, with a temperature of 60. Once again, at Bismarck, the temperature was 66 degrees under sunny skies. Here is the forecast for the Bismarck Mendham listening area. Rest of today, sunny. Highs in the mid-70s. Northwest winds 10 to 20 miles per hour with gusts up to 30 miles per hour. Tonight, mostly clear. Lows in the lower 50s. Northwest winds 5 to 10 miles per hour. Gusts up to 30 miles per hour in the evening. Wednesday, partly sunny. Highs in the lower 70s. Northwest winds 10 to 15 miles per hour. Wednesday night, partly cloudy in the evening then clearing. Lows in the upper 40s. North winds around 10 miles per hour. Thursday, mostly sunny. Highs in the mid-70s. East winds around 10 miles per hour. Thursday night, partly cloudy in the evening, then mostly cloudy with a chance of showers after midnight. Lows in the lower 50s. Chance of rain 30%. Friday, partly sunny. Showers likely in the morning, then a chance of showers in the afternoon. Highs in the lower 70s. Chance of rain 60%. Friday night, mostly cloudy with a slight chance of thunderstorms. A slight chance of showers in the evening, then a chance of showers after midnight. Lows in the mid-50s. Chance of rain 30%. Saturday, showers likely and a slight chance of thunderstorms in the morning, then showers and a chance of thunderstorms in the afternoon. Highs in the upper 70s. Saturday night, a chance of thunderstorms. Showers. Lows in the upper 50s. Sunday, mostly cloudy with showers likely and a slight chance of thunderstorms in the morning, then mostly sunny with a chance of showers and thunderstorms in the afternoon. Highs in the upper 70s. Chance of rain 60%. Sunday night, increasing clouds. A chance of thunderstorms in the evening. A chance of showers. Lows in the mid-50s. Chance of rain 40%. Monday, partly sunny with a chance of showers and a slight chance of thunderstorms. Highs in the upper 70s. Chance of rain 40%. For Western Lake Sakakawea, today, windy. Northwest winds 20 to 30 miles per hour. Mostly sunny. Highs in the upper 60s. Tonight, breezy. Northwest winds 15 to 25 miles per hour, decreasing to 10 to 15 miles per hour in the late evening and overnight. Slight chance of thunderstorms. Partly cloudy. Lows in the upper 40s. For Eastern Lake Sakakawea, today, breezy. West winds 10 to 15 miles per hour, shifting to the northwest 15 to 25 miles per hour in the late morning and afternoon. Mostly sunny. Highs in the upper 60s.

seas. Tonight, breezy. Northwest winds 15 to 25 miles per hour, decreasing to 10 to 15 miles per hour in the late evening and overnight. Partly cloudy. Lows around 50. For northern Lake Oahe, today, breezy. Northwest winds 10 to 20 miles per hour, increasing to 20 to 25 miles per hour late in the afternoon. Sunny. Highs in the mid-70s. Tonight, northwest winds 15 to 20 miles per hour, decreasing to 10 to 15 miles per hour in the late evening and overnight. Mostly clear. Lows in the lower 50s. Here are the weather conditions at 10 a.m. Central Daylight Time. Bismarck, sunny. Temperature 66 degrees, relative humidity 63%. Wind west at 13 miles an hour. Pressure 30.11 inches and steady. Mendham, sunny. 63 degrees, relative humidity 88%. Wind west at 17 miles an hour, gusting to 23. Hazen, partly sunny. 63 degrees, relative humidity 67%. Wind west at 10 miles an hour. Harvey, partly sunny. 63 degrees, relative humidity 88%. Wind west at 12 miles an hour. Minot, partly sunny. 63 degrees, relative humidity 75%. Wind west at 13 miles an hour. Dickinson, mostly sunny. 59 degrees, relative humidity 75%. Wind west at 14 miles an hour. Elsewhere around North Dakota, it was 62 at Garrison. It was mostly sunny, with a temperature of 65 at Jamestown and 61 at Grand Forks. At Fargo, it was partly sunny, with a temperature of 60. It was cloudy, with a temperature of 56 at Williston and 61 at Devil's Lake. In northern South Dakota, it was sunny. It was 69 at Mobridge and 72 at Aberdeen. In eastern Montana, at Miles City, it was sunny, with a temperature of 59. At Glendive, it was partly sunny, with a temperature of 58. At Sydney, it was cloudy, with a temperature of 60. Once again, at Bismarck, the temperature was 66 degrees under sunny skies. 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Providing weather information 24 hours a day from your National Weather Service office in Bismarck. Here is the forecast for the Bismarck Mendham listening area. Rest of today, sunny. Highs in the mid-70s. Northwest winds 10 to 20 miles per hour with gusts up to 30 miles per hour. Tonight, mostly clear. Lows in the lower 50s. Northwest winds 5 to 10 miles per hour. Gusts up to 30 miles per hour in the evening. Wednesday, partly sunny. Highs in the lower 70s. Northwest winds 10 to 15 miles per hour. Wednesday night, partly cloudy in the evening, then clearing. Lows in the upper 40s. North winds around 10 miles per hour. Thursday, mostly sunny. Highs in the mid-70s. East winds around 10 miles per hour. Thursday night, partly cloudy in the evening, then mostly cloudy with a chance of showers after midnight. Lows in the lower 50s. Chance of rain 30%. Friday, partly sunny. Showers likely in the morning, then a chance of showers in the afternoon. Highs in the lower 70s. Chance of rain 60%. Friday night, mostly cloudy with a slight chance of thunderstorms. A slight chance of showers in the evening, then a chance of showers after midnight. Lows in the mid-50s. Chance of rain 30%. Saturday, showers likely and a slight chance of thunderstorms in the morning, then showers and a chance of thunderstorms in the afternoon. Highs in the upper 70s. Saturday night, a chance of thunderstorms. Showers. Lows in the upper 50s. Sunday, mostly cloudy with showers likely and a slight chance of thunderstorms in the morning, then mostly sunny with a chance of showers and thunderstorms in the afternoon. Highs in the upper 70s. Chance of rain 60%. Sunday night, increasing clouds. A chance of thunderstorms in the evening. A chance of showers. Lows in the mid-50s. Chance of rain 40%. Monday, partly sunny with a chance of showers and a slight chance of thunderstorms.

highs in the upper 70s. Chance of rain 40%. For Western Lake Sakakawea, today, windy. Northwest winds 20 to 30 miles per hour. Mostly sunny. Highs in the upper 60s. Tonight, breezy. Northwest winds 15 to 25 miles per hour, decreasing to 10 to 15 miles per hour in the late evening and overnight. Slight chance of thunderstorms. Partly cloudy. Lows in the upper 40s. For Eastern Lake Sakakawea, today, breezy. West winds 10 to 15 miles per hour, shifting to the northwest 15 to 25 miles per hour in the late morning and afternoon. Mostly sunny. Highs in the upper 60s. Tonight, breezy. Northwest winds 15 to 25 miles per hour, decreasing to 10 to 15 miles per hour in the late evening and overnight. Partly cloudy. Lows around 50. For Northern Lake Oahe, today, breezy. Northwest winds 10 to 20 miles per hour, increasing to 20 to 25 miles per hour late in the afternoon. Sunny. Highs in the mid-70s. Tonight, northwest winds 15 to 20 miles per hour, decreasing to 10 to 15 miles per hour in the late evening and overnight. Mostly clear. Lows in the lower 50s. Here are the weather conditions at 11 a.m. Central Daylight Time. Bismarck, sunny. Temperature 70 degrees, relative humidity 52%. Wind west at 14 miles an hour, gusting to 23. Pressure 30.10 inches and falling. Mendan, sunny. 66 degrees, relative humidity 77%. Wind west at 14 miles an hour, gusting to 20. Hazen, mostly sunny. 66 degrees, relative humidity 52%. Wind west at 16 miles an hour. Harvey, partly sunny. 64 degrees, relative humidity 88%. Wind west at 9 miles an hour, gusting to 16. Minot, partly sunny. 65 degrees, relative humidity 67%. Wind west at 16 miles an hour, gusting to 22. Dickinson, mostly sunny. 62 degrees, relative humidity 64%. Wind west at 20 miles an hour, gusting to 26. Elsewhere around North Dakota, it was 65 at Garrison. At Jamestown, it was sunny, with a temperature of 68. At Fargo, it was mostly sunny, with a temperature of 63. It was partly sunny, with a temperature of 64 at Grand Forks, and 64 at Devil's Lake. At Williston, it was cloudy, with a temperature of 58. In northern South Dakota, the temperatures were 73 degrees. At Mobridge, it was sunny. At Aberdeen, it was partly sunny. In eastern Montana, skies ranged from mostly sunny to partly sunny. It was 63 at Miles City, 61 at Glendive, and 64 at Sydney. Once again, at Bismarck, the temperature was 70 degrees under sunny skies. Here is the forecast for the Bismarck Minden listening area. Rest of today, sunny. Highs in the mid-70s. Northwest winds 10 to 20 miles per hour with gusts up to 30 miles per hour. Tonight, mostly clear. Lows in the lower 50s. Northwest winds 5 to 10 miles per hour. Gusts up to 30 miles per hour in the evening. Wednesday, partly sunny. Highs in the lower 70s. Northwest winds 10 to 15 miles per hour. Wednesday night, partly cloudy in the evening, then clearing. Lows in the upper 40s. North winds around 10 miles per hour. Thursday, mostly sunny. Highs in the mid-70s. East winds around 10 miles per hour. Thursday night, partly cloudy in the evening, then mostly cloudy with a chance of showers after midnight. Lows in the lower 50s. Chance of rain 30%. Friday, partly sunny. Showers likely in the morning, then a chance of showers in the afternoon. Highs in the lower 70s. Chance of rain 60%. Friday night, mostly cloudy with a slight chance of thunderstorms. A slight chance of showers in the evening, then a chance of showers after midnight. Lows in the mid-50s. Chance of rain 30%. Saturday, showers likely and a slight chance of thunderstorms in the morning, then showers and a chance of thunderstorms in the afternoon. Highs in the upper 70s.

Saturday night, a chance of thunderstorms. Showers. Lows in the upper 50s. Sunday, mostly cloudy with showers likely and a slight chance of thunderstorms in the morning, then mostly sunny with a chance of showers and thunderstorms in the afternoon. Highs in the upper 70s. Chance of rain 60%. Sunday night, increasing clouds. A chance of thunderstorms in the evening. A chance of showers. Lows in the mid-50s. Chance of rain 40%. Monday, partly sunny with a chance of showers and a slight chance of thunderstorms. Highs in the upper 70s. Chance of rain 40%. For Western Lake Sakakawea, today, windy. Northwest winds 20 to 30 miles per hour. Mostly sunny. Highs in the upper 60s. Tonight, breezy. Northwest winds 15 to 25 miles per hour, decreasing to 10 to 15 miles per hour in the late evening and overnight. Slight chance of thunderstorms. Partly cloudy. Lows in the upper 40s. For Eastern Lake Sakakawea, today, breezy. West winds 10 to 15 miles per hour, shifting to the northwest 15 to 25 miles per hour in the late morning and afternoon. Mostly sunny. Highs in the upper 60s. Tonight, breezy. Northwest winds 15 to 25 miles per hour, decreasing to 10 to 15 miles per hour in the late evening and overnight. Partly cloudy. Lows around 50. For Northern Lake Oahe, today, breezy. Northwest winds 10 to 20 miles per hour, increasing to 20 to 25 miles per hour late in the afternoon. Sunny. Highs in the mid-70s. Tonight, northwest winds 15 to 20 miles per hour, decreasing to 10 to 15 miles per hour in the late evening and overnight. Mostly clear. Lows in the lower 50s. Here are the weather conditions at 11 a.m. Central Daylight Time. Bismarck, sunny. Temperature 70 degrees, relative humidity 52%. Wind west at 14 miles an hour, gusting to 23. Pressure 30.10 inches and falling. Mendham, sunny. 66 degrees, relative humidity 77%. Wind west at 14 miles an hour, gusting to 20. Hazen, mostly sunny. 66 degrees, relative humidity 52%. Wind west at 16 miles an hour. Harvey, partly sunny. 64 degrees, relative humidity 88%. Wind west at 9 miles an hour, gusting to 16. Minot, partly sunny. 65 degrees, relative humidity 67%. Wind west at 16 miles an hour, gusting to 22. Dickinson, mostly sunny. 62 degrees, relative humidity 64%. Wind west at 20 miles an hour, gusting to 26. Elsewhere around North Dakota, it was 65 at Garrison. At Jamestown, it was sunny, with a temperature of 68. At Fargo, it was mostly sunny, with a temperature of 63. It was partly sunny, with a temperature of 64 at Grand Forks, and 64 at Devil's Lake. At Williston, it was cloudy, with a temperature of 58. In northern South Dakota, the temperatures were 73 degrees. At Mobridge, it was sunny. At Aberdeen, it was partly sunny. In eastern Montana, skies ranged from mostly sunny to partly sunny. It was 63 at Miles City, 61 at Glendive, and 64 at Sydney. Once again, at Bismarck, the temperature was 70 degrees under sunny skies. Here are the weather conditions at 11 a.m. Central Daylight Time. Bismarck, sunny. Temperature 70 degrees, relative humidity 52%. Wind west at 14 miles an hour, gusting to 23. Pressure 30.10 inches and falling. Mendham, sunny. 66 degrees, relative humidity 77%. Wind west at 14 miles an hour, gusting to 20. Hazen, mostly sunny. 66 degrees, relative humidity 52%. Wind west at 16 miles an hour. Harvey, partly sunny. 64 degrees, relative humidity 88%. Wind west at 9 miles an hour, gusting to 16. Minot, partly sunny. 65 degrees, relative humidity 67%. Wind west at 16.

15 miles an hour, gusting to 22. Dickinson, mostly sunny. 62 degrees, relative humidity 64%. Wind west at 20 miles an hour, gusting to 26. Elsewhere around North Dakota, it was 65 at Garrison. At Jamestown, it was sunny, with a temperature of 68. It was mostly sunny, with a temperature of 63 at Fargo, and 64 at Devil's Lake. At Grand Forks, it was partly sunny, with a temperature of 64. At Williston, it was cloudy, with a temperature of 58. In northern South Dakota, the temperatures were 73 degrees. At Mobridge, it was sunny. At Aberdeen, it was partly sunny. In eastern Montana, skies ranged from mostly sunny to partly sunny. It was 63 at Miles City, 61 at Glendive, and 64 at Sydney. Once again, at Bismarck, the temperature was 70 degrees under sunny skies. Here is the forecast for the Bismarck Mandan listening area. Rest of today, sunny. Highs in the mid-70s. Northwest winds 10 to 20 miles per hour with gusts up to 30 miles per hour. Tonight, mostly clear. Lows in the lower 50s. Northwest winds 5 to 10 miles per hour. Gusts up to 30 miles per hour in the evening. Wednesday, partly sunny. Highs in the lower 70s. Northwest winds 10 to 15 miles per hour. Wednesday night, partly cloudy in the evening then clearing. Lows in the upper 40s. North winds around 10 miles per hour. Thursday, mostly sunny. Highs in the mid-70s. East winds around 10 miles per hour. Thursday night, partly cloudy in the evening, then mostly cloudy with a chance of showers after midnight. Lows in the lower 50s. Chance of rain 30%. Friday, partly sunny. Showers likely in the morning, then a chance of showers in the afternoon. Highs in the lower 70s. Chance of rain 60%. Friday night, mostly cloudy with a slight chance of thunderstorms. A slight chance of showers in the evening, then a chance of showers after midnight. Lows in the mid-50s. Chance of rain 30%. Saturday, showers likely and a slight chance of thunderstorms in the morning, then showers and a chance of thunderstorms in the afternoon. Highs in the upper 70s. Saturday night, a chance of thunderstorms. Showers. Lows in the upper 50s. Sunday, mostly cloudy with showers likely and a slight chance of thunderstorms in the morning, then mostly sunny with a chance of showers and thunderstorms in the afternoon. Highs in the upper 70s. Chance of rain 60%. Sunday night, increasing clouds. A chance of thunderstorms in the evening. A chance of showers. Lows in the mid-50s. Chance of rain 40%. Monday, partly sunny with a chance of showers and a slight chance of thunderstorms. Highs in the upper 70s. Chance of rain 40%. For Western Lake Sakakawea, today, windy. Northwest winds 20 to 30 miles per hour. Mostly sunny. Highs in the upper 60s. Tonight, breezy. Northwest winds 15 to 25 miles per hour, decreasing to 10 to 15 miles per hour in the late evening and overnight. Slight chance of thunderstorms. Partly cloudy. Lows in the upper 40s. For Eastern Lake Sakakawea, today, breezy. West winds 10 to 15 miles per hour, shifting to the northwest 15 to 25 miles per hour in the late morning and afternoon. Mostly sunny. Highs in the upper 60s. Tonight, breezy. Northwest winds 15 to 25 miles per hour, decreasing to 10 to 15 miles per hour in the late evening and overnight. Partly cloudy. Lows around 50. For Northern Lake Oahe, today, breezy. Northwest winds 10 to 20 miles per hour, increasing to 20 to 25 miles per hour late in the afternoon. Sunny. Highs in the mid-70s. Tonight, northwest winds 15 to 20 miles per hour, decreasing to 10 to 15 miles per hour in the late evening and overnight. Mostly clear. Lows in the lower 50s. Here are the weather conditions at 11 a.m. Central Daylight Time. Bismarck, sunny. Temperature 70 degrees, relative humidity 52%. Wind west at 14 miles an hour, gusting to 23. Pressure 30.10 inches and falling.

Mendham, sunny. 66 degrees, relative humidity 77%. Wind west at 14 miles an hour, gusting to 20. Hazen, mostly sunny. 66 degrees, relative humidity 52%. Wind west at 16 miles an hour. Harvey, partly sunny. 64 degrees, relative humidity 88%. Wind west at 9 miles an hour, gusting to 16. Minot, partly sunny. 65 degrees, relative humidity 67%. Wind west at 16 miles an hour, gusting to 22. Dickinson, mostly sunny. 62 degrees, relative humidity 64%. Wind west at 20 miles an hour, gusting to 26. Elsewhere around North Dakota, it was 65 at Garrison. At Jamestown, it was sunny, with a temperature of 68. It was mostly sunny, with a temperature of 63 at Fargo, and 64 at Devil's Lake. At Grand Forks, it was partly sunny, with a temperature of 64. At Williston, it was cloudy, with a temperature of 58. In northern South Dakota, the temperatures were 73 degrees. At Mobridge, it was sunny. At Aberdeen, it was partly sunny. In eastern Montana, skies ranged from mostly sunny to partly sunny. It was 63 at Miles City, 61 at Glendive, and 64 at Sydney. Once again, at Bismarck, the temperature was 70 degrees under sunny skies. The regional weather forecast from your National Weather Service office in Bismarck. Temperatures will remain below average through at least the middle of this week, with highs in the mid-60s to mid-70s and lows in the 40s to mid-50s. Scattered showers and thunderstorms will spread east across the northern plains overnight, then linger across the north and east on Tuesday. An isolated severe thunderstorm is possible across the eastern Dakotas on Tuesday. Breezy conditions are also expected on Tuesday. Shower and thunderstorm chances will become more isolated during the middle of the work week, then increase later this week into this weekend. Breezy conditions may also return later this week into the weekend. Here is the forecast for the Bismarck Mendham listening area. Rest of today, sunny. Highs in the mid-70s. Northwest winds 10 to 20 miles per hour with gusts up to 30 miles per hour. Tonight, mostly clear. Lows in the lower 50s. Northwest winds 5 to 10 miles per hour. Gusts up to 30 miles per hour in the evening. Wednesday, partly sunny. Highs in the lower 70s. Northwest winds 10 to 15 miles per hour. Wednesday night, partly cloudy in the evening then clearing. Lows in the upper 40s. North winds around 10 miles per hour. Thursday, mostly sunny. Highs in the mid-70s. East winds around 10 miles per hour. Thursday night, partly cloudy in the evening, then mostly cloudy with a chance of showers after midnight. Lows in the lower 50s. Chance of rain 30%. Friday, partly sunny. Showers likely in the morning, then a chance of showers in the afternoon. Highs in the lower 70s. Chance of rain 60%. Friday night, mostly cloudy with a slight chance of thunderstorms. A slight chance of showers in the evening, then a chance of showers after midnight. Lows in the mid-50s. Chance of rain 30%. Saturday, showers likely and a slight chance of thunderstorms in the morning, then showers and a chance of thunderstorms in the afternoon. Highs in the upper 70s. Saturday night, a chance of thunderstorms. Showers. Lows in the upper 50s. Sunday, mostly cloudy with showers likely and a slight chance of thunderstorms in the morning, then mostly sunny with a chance of showers and thunderstorms in the afternoon. Highs in the upper 70s. Chance of rain 60%. Sunday night, increasing clouds. A chance of thunderstorms in the evening. A chance of showers. Lows in the mid-50s. Chance of rain 40%. Monday, partly sunny with a chance of showers and a slight chance of thunderstorms. Highs in the upper 70s. Chance of rain 40%. For Western Lake Sakakawea, today, windy. Northwest winds 20 to 30 miles per hour. Mostly sunny. Highs in the upper 60s. Tonight, breezy.
Northwest winds 15 to 25 miles per hour, decreasing to 10 to 15 miles per hour in the late evening and overnight. Slight chance of thunderstorms. Partly cloudy. Lows in the upper 40s. For Eastern Lake Sakakawea, today, breezy. West winds 10 to 15 miles per hour, shifting to the northwest 15 to 25 miles per hour in the late morning and afternoon. Mostly sunny. Highs in the upper 60s. Tonight, breezy. Northwest winds 15 to 25 miles per hour, decreasing to 10 to 15 miles per hour in the late evening and overnight. Partly cloudy. Lows around 50. For Northern Lake Oahe, today, breezy. Northwest winds 10 to 20 miles per hour, increasing to 20 to 25 miles per hour late in the afternoon. Sunny. Highs in the mid-70s. Tonight, northwest winds 15 to 20 miles per hour, decreasing to 10 to 15 miles per hour in the late evening and overnight. Mostly clear. Lows in the lower 50s. Here are the weather conditions at 11 a.m. Central Daylight Time. Bismarck, sunny. Temperature 70 degrees, relative humidity 52%. Wind west at 14 miles an hour, gusting to 23. Pressure 30.10 inches and falling. Mendon, sunny. 66 degrees, relative humidity 77%. Wind west at 14 miles an hour, gusting to 20. Hazen, mostly sunny. 66 degrees, relative humidity 52%. Wind west at 16 miles an hour. Harvey, partly sunny. 64 degrees, relative humidity 88%. Wind west at 9 miles an hour, gusting to 16. Minot, partly sunny. 65 degrees, relative humidity 67%. Wind west at 16 miles an hour, gusting to 22. Dickinson, mostly sunny. 62 degrees, relative humidity 64%. Wind west at 20 miles an hour, gusting to 26. Elsewhere around North Dakota, it was 65 at Garrison. At Jamestown, it was sunny, with a temperature of 68. It was mostly sunny, with a temperature of 63 at Fargo, and 64 at Devil's Lake. At Grand Forks, it was partly sunny, with a temperature of 64. At Williston, it was cloudy, with a temperature of 58. In northern South Dakota, the temperatures were 73 degrees. At Mobridge, it was sunny. At Aberdeen, it was partly sunny. In eastern Montana, skies ranged from mostly sunny to partly sunny. It was 63 at Miles City, 61 at Glendive, and 64 at Sydney. Once again, at Bismarck, the temperature was 70 degrees under sunny skies. The regional weather forecast from your National Weather Service office in Bismarck. Temperatures will remain below average through at least the middle of this week, with highs in the mid-60s to mid-70s and lows in the 40s to mid-50s. Scattered showers and thunderstorms will spread east across the northern plains overnight, then linger across the north and east on Tuesday. An isolated severe thunderstorm is possible across the eastern Dakotas on Tuesday. Breezy conditions are also expected on Tuesday. Shower and thunderstorm chances will become more isolated during the middle of the work week, then increase later this week into this weekend. Breezy conditions may also return later this week into the weekend. Here is the forecast for the Bismarck-Mendon listening area. Rest of today, sunny. Highs in the mid-70s. Northwest winds 10 to 20 miles per hour with gusts up to 30 miles per hour. Tonight, mostly clear. Lows in the lower 50s. Northwest winds 5 to 10 miles per hour. Gusts up to 30 miles per hour in the evening. Wednesday, partly sunny. Highs in the lower 70s. Northwest winds 10 to 15 miles per hour. Wednesday night, partly cloudy in the evening then clearing. Lows in the upper 40s. North winds around 10 miles per hour. Thursday, mostly sunny. Highs in the mid-70s. East winds around 10 miles per hour. Thursday night, partly cloudy in the evening, then mostly cloudy with a chance of showers after midnight. Lows in the lower 50s. Chance of rain 30%. Friday, partly sunny. Showers likely in the morning, then a chance of showers in the afternoon. Highs in the lower 70s.
chance of rain 60%. Friday night, mostly cloudy with a slight chance of thunderstorm.

a slight chance of showers in the evening, then a chance of showers after midnight. Lows in the mid-50s. Chance of rain 30%. Saturday, showers likely and a slight chance of thunderstorms in the morning, then showers and a chance of thunderstorms in the afternoon. Highs in the upper 70s. Saturday night, a chance of thunderstorms. Showers. Lows in the upper 50s. Sunday, mostly cloudy with showers likely and a slight chance of thunderstorms in the morning, then mostly sunny with a chance of showers and thunderstorms in the afternoon. Highs in the upper 70s. Chance of rain 60%. Sunday night, increasing clouds. A chance of thunderstorms in the evening. A chance of showers. Lows in the mid-50s. Chance of rain 40%. Monday, partly sunny with a chance of showers and a slight chance of thunderstorms. Highs in the upper 70s. Chance of rain 40%. For Western Lake Sakakawea, today, windy. Northwest winds 20 to 30 miles per hour. Mostly sunny. Highs in the upper 60s. Tonight, breezy. Northwest winds 15 to 25 miles per hour, decreasing to 10 to 15 miles per hour in the late evening and overnight. Slight chance of thunderstorms. Partly cloudy. Lows in the upper 40s. For Eastern Lake Sakakawea, today, breezy. West winds 10 to 15 miles per hour, shifting to the northwest 15 to 25 miles per hour in the late morning and afternoon. Mostly sunny. Highs in the upper 60s. Tonight, breezy. Northwest winds 15 to 25 miles per hour, decreasing to 10 to 15 miles per hour in the late evening and overnight. Partly cloudy. Lows around 50. For Northern Lake Oahe, today, breezy. Northwest winds 10 to 20 miles per hour, increasing to 20 to 25 miles per hour late in the afternoon. Sunny. Highs in the mid-70s. Tonight, northwest winds 15 to 20 miles per hour, decreasing to 10 to 15 miles per hour in the late evening and overnight. Mostly clear. Lows in the lower 50s. 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Providing weather information 24 hours a day from your National Weather Service office in Bismarck. Here are the weather conditions at 11 a.m. Central Daylight Time. Bismarck, sunny. Temperature 70 degrees, relative humidity 52%. Wind west at 14 miles an hour, gusting to 23. Pressure 30.10 inches and falling. Mendon, sunny. 66 degrees, relative humidity 77%. Wind west at 14 miles an hour, gusting to 20. Hazen, mostly sunny. 66 degrees, relative humidity 52%. Wind west at 16 miles an hour. Harvey, partly sunny. 64 degrees, relative humidity 88%. Wind west at 9 miles an hour, gusting to 16. Minot, partly sunny. 65 degrees, relative humidity 67%. Wind west at 16 miles an hour, gusting to 22. Dickinson, mostly sunny. 62 degrees, relative humidity 64%. Wind west at 20 miles an hour, gusting to 26. Elsewhere around North Dakota, it was 65 at Garrison. At Jamestown, it was sunny, with a temperature of 68. It was mostly sunny, with a temperature of 63 at Fargo, and 64 at Devil's Lake. At Grand Forks, it was partly sunny, with a temperature of 64. At Williston, it was cloudy, with a temperature of 58. In northern South Dakota, the temperatures were 73 degrees. At Mobridge, it was sunny. At Aberdeen, it was partly sunny. In eastern Montana, skies ranged from mostly sunny to partly sunny. It was 63 at Miles City, 61 at Glendive, and 64 at Sydney. Once again, at Bismarck, the temperature was 70 degrees on sunny. It was 63 at Miles City, 61 at Glendive, and 64 at Sydney. Once again, at Bismarck, the temperature was 70 degrees under sunny skies. The regional weather forecast from your National Weather Service office in Bismarck. Temperatures will remain below average through at least the middle of this week, with highs in the mid-60s to mid-70s and

lower 50s. Northwest winds 5 to 10 miles per hour. Gusts up to 30 miles per hour in the evening. Wednesday, partly sunny. Highs in the lower 70s. Northwest winds 10 to 15 miles per hour. Wednesday night, partly cloudy in the evening, then clearing. Lows in the upper 40s. North winds around 10 miles per hour. Thursday, mostly sunny. Highs in the mid-70s. East winds around 10 miles per hour. Thursday night, partly cloudy in the evening, then mostly cloudy with a chance of showers after midnight. Lows in the lower 50s. Chance of rain 30%. Friday, partly sunny. Showers likely in the morning, then a chance of showers in the afternoon. Highs in the lower 70s. Chance of rain 60%. Friday night, mostly cloudy with a slight chance of thunderstorms. A slight chance of showers in the evening, then a chance of showers after midnight. Lows in the mid-50s. Chance of rain 30%. Saturday, showers likely and a slight chance of thunderstorms in the morning, then showers and a chance of thunderstorms in the afternoon. Highs in the upper 70s. Saturday night, a chance of thunderstorms. Showers. Lows in the upper 50s. Sunday, mostly cloudy with showers likely and a slight chance of thunderstorms in the morning, then mostly sunny with a chance of showers and thunderstorms in the afternoon. Highs in the upper 70s. Chance of rain 60%. Sunday night, increasing clouds. A chance of thunderstorms in the evening. A chance of showers. Lows in the mid-50s. Chance of rain 40%. Monday, partly sunny with a chance of showers and a slight chance of thunderstorms. Highs in the upper 70s. Chance of rain 40%. For Western Lake Sakakawea, today, windy. Northwest winds 20 to 30 miles per hour. Mostly sunny. Highs in the upper 60s. Tonight, breezy. Northwest winds 15 to 25 miles per hour, decreasing to 10 to 15 miles per hour in the late evening and overnight. Slight chance of thunderstorms. Partly cloudy. Lows in the upper 40s. For Eastern Lake Sakakawea, today, breezy. West winds 10 to 15 miles per hour, shifting to the northwest 15 to 25 miles per hour in the late morning and afternoon. Mostly sunny. Highs in the upper 60s. Tonight, breezy. Northwest winds 15 to 25 miles per hour, decreasing to 10 to 15 miles per hour in the late evening and overnight. Partly cloudy. Lows around 50. For Northern Lake Oahe, today, breezy. Northwest winds 10 to 20 miles per hour, increasing to 20 to 25 miles per hour late in the afternoon. Sunny. Highs in the mid-70s. Tonight, northwest winds 15 to 20 miles per hour, decreasing to 10 to 15 miles per hour in the late evening and overnight. Mostly clear. Lows in the lower 50s. Here are the weather conditions at 11 a.m. Central Daylight Time. Bismarck, sunny. Temperature 70 degrees, relative humidity 52%. Wind west at 14 miles an hour, gusting to 23. Pressure 30.10 inches and falling. Mendham, sunny. 66 degrees, relative humidity 77%. Wind west at 14 miles an hour, gusting to 20. Hazen, mostly sunny. 66 degrees, relative humidity 52%. Wind west at 16 miles an hour. Harvey, partly sunny. 64 degrees, relative humidity 88%. Wind west at 9 miles an hour, gusting to 16. Minot, partly sunny. 65 degrees, relative humidity 67%. Wind west at 16 miles an hour, gusting to 22. Dickinson, mostly sunny. 62 degrees, relative humidity 64%. Wind west at 20 miles an hour, gusting to 26. Elsewhere around North Dakota, it was 65 at Garrison. At Jamestown, it was sunny, with a temperature of 68. It was mostly sunny, with a temperature of 63 at Fargo, and 64 at Devil's Lake. At Grand Forks, it was partly sunny, with a temperature of 64. At Williston, it was cloudy, with a temperature of 58. In northern South Dakota, the temperatures were 73 degrees. At Mobile.

It was sunny. At Aberdeen, it was partly sunny. In eastern Montana, skies ranged from mostly sunny to partly sunny. It was 63 at Mile City, 61 at Glendive, and 64 at Sydney. Once again, at Bismarck, the temperature was 70 degrees under sunny skies. The regional weather forecast from your National Weather Service office in Bismarck. Temperatures will remain below average through at least the middle of this week, with highs in the mid-60s to mid-70s and lows in the 40s to mid-50s. Scattered showers and thunderstorms will spread east across the northern plains overnight, then linger across the north and east on Tuesday. An isolated severe thunderstorm is possible across the eastern Dakotas on Tuesday. Breezy conditions are also expected on Tuesday. Shower and thunderstorm chances will become more isolated during the middle of the work week, then increase later this week into this weekend. Breezy conditions may also return later this week into the weekend. Here is the forecast for the Bismarck Minden listening area. Rest of today, sunny. Highs in the mid-70s. Northwest winds 10 to 20 miles per hour with gusts up to 30 miles per hour. Tonight, mostly clear. Lows in the lower 50s. Northwest winds 5 to 10 miles per hour. Gusts up to 30 miles per hour in the evening. Wednesday, partly sunny. Highs in the lower 70s. Northwest winds 10 to 15 miles per hour. Wednesday night, partly cloudy in the evening then clearing. Lows in the upper 40s. North winds around 10 miles per hour. Thursday, mostly sunny. Highs in the mid-70s. East winds around 10 miles per hour. Thursday night, partly cloudy in the evening, then mostly cloudy with a chance of showers after midnight. Lows in the lower 50s. Chance of rain 30%. Friday, partly sunny. Showers likely in the morning, then a chance of showers in the afternoon. Highs in the lower 70s. Chance of rain 60%. Friday night, mostly cloudy with a slight chance of thunderstorms. A slight chance of showers in the evening, then a chance of showers after midnight. Lows in the mid-50s. Chance of rain 30%. Saturday, showers likely and a slight chance of thunderstorms in the morning, then showers and a chance of thunderstorms in the afternoon. Highs in the upper 70s. Saturday night, a chance of thunderstorms. Showers. Lows in the upper 50s. Sunday, mostly cloudy with showers likely and a slight chance of thunderstorms in the morning, then mostly sunny with a chance of showers and thunderstorms in the afternoon. Highs in the upper 70s. Chance of rain 60%. Sunday night, increasing clouds. A chance of thunderstorms in the evening. A chance of showers. Lows in the mid-50s. Chance of rain 40%. Monday, partly sunny with a chance of showers and a slight chance of thunderstorms. Highs in the upper 70s. Chance of rain 40%. For Western Lake Sakakawea, today, windy. Northwest winds 20 to 30 miles per hour. Mostly sunny. Highs in the upper 60s. Tonight, breezy. Northwest winds 15 to 25 miles per hour, decreasing to 10 to 15 miles per hour in the late evening and overnight. Slight chance of thunderstorms. Partly cloudy. Lows in the upper 40s. For Eastern Lake Sakakawea, today, breezy. West winds 10 to 15 miles per hour, shifting to the northwest 15 to 25 miles per hour in the late morning and afternoon. Mostly sunny. Highs in the upper 60s. Tonight, breezy. Northwest winds 15 to 25 miles per hour, decreasing to 10 to 15 miles per hour in the late evening and overnight. Partly cloudy. Lows around 50. For Northern Lake Orahi, today, breezy. Northwest winds 10 to 20 miles per hour, increasing to 20 to 25 miles per hour late in the afternoon. Sunny. Highs in the mid-70s. Tonight, northwest winds 15 to 20 miles per hour, decreasing to 10 to 15 miles per hour in the late evening and overnight. Mostly clear. Lows in the lower 50s. Here are the weather conditions at 11 a.m. Central Daylight Time. Bismarck, sunny. Temperature 70 degrees, relative humidity 52%. Wind west at 14 miles an hour, gusting to 23. Pressure 30.10 inches and

Wind and sunny. 66 degrees. Relative humidity 77%. Wind west at 14 miles an hour, gusting to 20. Hazen, mostly sunny. 66 degrees. Relative humidity 52%. Wind west at 16 miles an hour. Harvey, partly sunny. 64 degrees. Relative humidity 88%. Wind west at 9 miles an hour, gusting to 16. Minot, partly sunny. 65 degrees, relative humidity 67%. Wind west at 16 miles an hour, gusting to 22. Dickinson, mostly sunny. 62 degrees, relative humidity 64%. Wind west at 20 miles an hour, gusting to 26. Elsewhere around North Dakota, it was 65 at Garrison. At Jamestown, it was sunny, with a temperature of 68. It was mostly sunny, with a temperature of 63 at Fargo, and 64 at Devil's Lake. At Grand Forks, it was partly sunny, with a temperature of 64. At Williston, it was cloudy, with a temperature of 58. In northern South Dakota, the temperatures were 73 degrees. At Mobridge, it was sunny. At Aberdeen, it was partly sunny. In eastern Montana, skies ranged from mostly sunny to partly sunny. It was 63 at Miles City, 61 at Glendive, and 64 at Sydney. Once again, at Bismarck, the temperature was 70 degrees under sunny skies. The regional weather forecast from your National Weather Service office in Bismarck. Temperatures will remain below average through at least the middle of this week, with highs in the mid-60s to mid-70s and lows in the 40s to mid-50s. Scattered showers and thunderstorms will spread east across the northern plains overnight, then linger across the north and east on Tuesday. An isolated severe thunderstorm is possible across the eastern Dakotas on Tuesday. Breezy conditions are also expected on Tuesday. Shower and thunderstorm chances will become more isolated during the middle of the work week, then increase later this week into this weekend. Breezy conditions may also return later this week into the weekend. Here is the forecast for the Bismarck, Minden listening area. Rest of today, sunny. Highs in the mid-70s. Northwest winds 10 to 20 miles per hour with gusts up to 30 miles per hour. Tonight, mostly clear. Lows in the lower 50s. Northwest winds 5 to 10 miles per hour. Gusts up to 30 miles per hour in the evening. Wednesday, partly sunny. Highs in the lower 70s. Northwest winds 10 to 15 miles per hour. Wednesday night, partly cloudy in the evening then clearing. Lows in the upper 40s. North winds around 10 miles per hour. Thursday, mostly sunny. Highs in the mid-70s. East winds around 10 miles per hour. Thursday night, partly cloudy in the evening, then mostly cloudy with a chance of showers after midnight. Lows in the lower 50s. Chance of rain 30%. Friday, partly sunny. Showers likely in the morning, then a chance of showers in the afternoon. Highs in the lower 70s. Chance of rain 60%. Friday night, mostly cloudy with a slight chance of thunderstorms. A slight chance of showers in the evening, then a chance of showers after midnight. Lows in the mid-50s. Chance of rain 30%. Saturday, showers likely and a slight chance of thunderstorms in the morning, then showers and a chance of thunderstorms in the afternoon. Highs in the upper 70s. Saturday night, a chance of thunderstorms. Showers. Lows in the upper 50s. Sunday, mostly cloudy with showers likely and a slight chance of thunderstorms in the morning, then mostly sunny with a chance of showers and thunderstorms in the afternoon. Highs in the upper 70s. Chance of rain 60%. Sunday night, increasing clouds. A chance of thunderstorms in the evening. A chance of showers. Lows in the mid-50s. Chance of rain 40%. Monday, partly sunny with a chance of showers and a slight chance of thunderstorms. Highs in the upper 70s. Chance of rain 40%. For Western Lake Sakakawea, today, windy. Northwest winds 20 to 30 miles per hour. Mostly sunny. Highs in the upper 60s. Tonight, breezy. Northwest winds 15 to 25 miles per hour, decreasing to 10 to 15 miles.

shower in the late evening and overnight. Slight chance of thunderstorms. Partly cloudy. Lows in the upper 40s. For eastern Lake Sakakawea, today, breezy. West winds 10 to 15 miles per hour, shifting to the northwest 15 to 25 miles per hour in the late morning and afternoon. Mostly sunny. Highs in the upper 60s. Tonight, breezy. Northwest winds 15 to 25 miles per hour, decreasing to 10 to 15 miles per hour in the late evening and overnight. Partly cloudy. Lows around 50. For northern Lake Oahe, today, breezy. Northwest winds 10 to 20 miles per hour, increasing to 20 to 25 miles per hour late in the afternoon. Sunny. Highs in the mid-70s. Tonight, northwest winds 15 to 20 miles per hour, decreasing to 10 to 15 miles per hour in the late evening and overnight. Mostly clear. Lows in the lower 50s. Here are the weather conditions at 11 a.m. Central Daylight Time. Bismarck, sunny. Temperature 70 degrees, relative humidity 52%. Wind west at 14 miles an hour, gusting to 23. Pressure 30.10 inches and falling. Mendham, sunny. 66 degrees, relative humidity 77%. Wind west at 14 miles an hour, gusting to 20. Hazen, mostly sunny. 66 degrees, relative humidity 52%. Wind west at 16 miles an hour. Harvey, partly sunny. 64 degrees, relative humidity 88%. Wind west at 9 miles an hour, gusting to 16. Minot, partly sunny. 65 degrees, relative humidity 67%. Wind west at 16 miles an hour, gusting to 22. Dickinson, mostly sunny. 62 degrees, relative humidity 64%. Wind west at 20 miles an hour, gusting to 26. Elsewhere around North Dakota, it was 65 at Garrison. At Jamestown, it was sunny, with a temperature of 68. It was mostly sunny, with a temperature of 63 at Fargo, and 64 at Devil's Lake. At Grand Forks, it was partly sunny, with a temperature of 64. At Williston, it was cloudy, with a temperature of 58. In northern South Dakota, the temperatures were 73 degrees. At Mobridge, it was sunny. At Aberdeen, it was partly sunny. In eastern Montana, skies ranged from mostly sunny to partly sunny. It was 63 at Miles City, 61 at Glendive, and 64 at Sydney. Once again, at Bismarck, the temperature was 70 degrees under sunny skies. The regional weather forecast from your National Weather Service office in Bismarck. Temperatures will remain below average through at least the middle of this week, with highs in the mid-60s to mid-70s and lows in the 40s to mid-50s. Scattered showers and thunderstorms will spread east across the northern plains overnight, then linger across the north and east on Tuesday. An isolated severe thunderstorm is possible across the eastern Dakotas on Tuesday. Breezy conditions are also expected on Tuesday. Shower and thunderstorm chances will become more isolated during the middle of the work week, then increase later this week into this weekend. Breezy conditions may also return later this week into the weekend. Here is the forecast for the Bismarck Minden listening area. Rest of today, sunny. Highs in the mid-70s. Northwest winds 10 to 20 miles per hour with gusts up to 30 miles per hour. Tonight, mostly clear. Lows in the lower 50s. Northwest winds 5 to 10 miles per hour. Gusts up to 30 miles per hour in the evening. Wednesday, partly sunny. Highs in the lower 70s. Northwest winds 10 to 15 miles per hour. Wednesday night, partly cloudy in the evening then clearing. Lows in the upper 40s. North winds around 10 miles per hour. Thursday, mostly sunny. Highs in the mid-70s. East winds around 10 miles per hour. Thursday night, partly cloudy in the evening, then mostly cloudy with a chance of showers after midnight. Lows in the lower 50s. Chance of rain 30%. Friday, partly sunny. Showers likely in the morning, then a chance of showers in the afternoon. Highs in the lower 70s. Chance of rain 60%. Friday night, mostly cloudy with a slight chance of thunder.

storms. A slight chance of showers in the evening, then a chance of showers after midnight. Lows in the mid-50s. Chance of rain 30%. Saturday, showers likely and a slight chance of thunderstorms in the morning, then showers and a chance of thunderstorms in the afternoon. Highs in the upper 70s. Saturday night, a chance of thunderstorms. Showers. Lows in the upper 50s. Sunday, mostly cloudy with showers likely and a slight chance of thunderstorms in the morning, then mostly sunny with a chance of showers and thunderstorms in the afternoon. Highs in the upper 70s. Chance of rain 60%. Sunday night, increasing clouds. A chance of thunderstorms in the evening. A chance of showers. Lows in the mid-50s. Chance of rain 40%. Monday, partly sunny with a chance of showers and a slight chance of thunderstorms. Highs in the upper 70s. Chance of rain 40%. For Western Lake Sakakawea, today, windy. Northwest winds 20 to 30 miles per hour. Mostly sunny. Highs in the upper 60s. Tonight, breezy. Northwest winds 15 to 25 miles per hour, decreasing to 10 to 15 miles per hour in the late evening and overnight. Slight chance of thunderstorms. Partly cloudy. Lows in the upper 40s. For Eastern Lake Sakakawea, today, breezy. West winds 10 to 15 miles per hour, shifting to the northwest 15 to 25 miles per hour in the late morning and afternoon. Mostly sunny. Highs in the upper 60s. Tonight, breezy. Northwest winds 15 to 25 miles per hour, decreasing to 10 to 15 miles per hour in the late evening and overnight. Partly cloudy. Lows around 50. For Northern Lake Oahe, today, breezy. Northwest winds 10 to 20 miles per hour, increasing to 20 to 25 miles per hour late in the afternoon. Sunny. Highs in the mid-70s. Tonight, northwest winds 15 to 20 miles per hour, decreasing to 10 to 15 miles per hour in the late evening and overnight. Mostly clear. Lows in the lower 50s. Here are the weather conditions at 11 a.m. Central Daylight Time. Bismarck, sunny. Temperature 70 degrees, relative humidity 52%. Wind west at 14 miles an hour, gusting to 23. Pressure 30.10 inches and falling. Mendon, sunny. 66 degrees, relative humidity 77%. Wind west at 14 miles an hour, gusting to 20. Hazen, mostly sunny. 66 degrees, relative humidity 52%. Wind west at 16 miles an hour. Harvey, partly sunny. 64 degrees, relative humidity 88%. Wind west at 9 miles an hour, gusting to 16. Minot, partly sunny. 65 degrees, relative humidity 67%. Wind west at 16 miles an hour, gusting to 22. Dickinson, mostly sunny. 62 degrees, relative humidity 64%. Wind west at 20 miles an hour, gusting to 26. Elsewhere around North Dakota, it was 65 at Garrison. At Jamestown, it was sunny, with a temperature of 68. It was mostly sunny, with a temperature of 63 at Fargo, and 64 at Devil's Lake. At Grand Forks, it was partly sunny, with a temperature of 64. At Williston, it was cloudy, with a temperature of 58. In northern South Dakota, the temperatures were 73 degrees. At Mobridge, it was sunny. At Aberdeen, it was partly sunny. In eastern Montana, skies ranged from mostly sunny to partly sunny. It was 63 at Miles City, 61 at Glendive, and 64 at Sydney. Once again, at Bismarck, the temperature was 70 degrees under sunny skies. The regional weather forecast from your National Weather Service office in Bismarck. Temperatures will remain below average through at least the middle of this week, with highs in the mid-60s to mid-70s and lows in the 40s to mid-50s. Scattered showers and thunderstorms will spread east across the northern plains overnight, then linger across the north and east on Tuesday. An isolated severe thunderstorm is possible across the eastern Dakotas on Tuesday. Breezy conditions are also expected on Tuesday. Shower and thunderstorm chances will become more isolated during the middle of the work week, then increase later this week.

into this weekend. Breezy conditions may also return later this week into the weekend. Here is the forecast for the Bismarck Minden listening area. Rest of today, sunny. Highs in the mid-70s. Northwest winds 10 to 20 miles per hour with gusts up to 30 miles per hour. Tonight, mostly clear. Lows in the lower 50s. Northwest winds 5 to 10 miles per hour. Gusts up to 30 miles per hour in the evening. Wednesday, partly sunny. Highs in the lower 70s. Northwest winds 10 to 15 miles per hour. Wednesday night, partly cloudy in the evening then clearing. Lows in the upper 40s. North winds around 10 miles per hour. Thursday, mostly sunny. Highs in the mid-70s. East winds around 10 miles per hour. Thursday night, partly cloudy in the evening, then mostly cloudy with a chance of showers after midnight. Lows in the lower 50s. Chance of rain 30%. Friday, partly sunny. Showers likely in the morning, then a chance of showers in the afternoon. Highs in the lower 70s. Chance of rain 60%. Friday night, mostly cloudy with a slight chance of thunderstorms. A slight chance of showers in the evening, then a chance of showers after midnight. Lows in the mid-50s. Chance of rain 30%. Saturday, showers likely and a slight chance of thunderstorms in the morning, then showers and a chance of thunderstorms in the afternoon. Highs in the upper 70s. Saturday night, a chance of thunderstorms. Showers. Lows in the upper 50s. Sunday, mostly cloudy with showers likely and a slight chance of thunderstorms in the morning, then mostly sunny with a chance of showers and thunderstorms in the afternoon. Highs in the upper 70s. Chance of rain 60%. Sunday night, increasing clouds. A chance of thunderstorms in the evening. A chance of showers. Lows in the mid-50s. Chance of rain 40%. Monday, partly sunny with a chance of showers and a slight chance of thunderstorms. Highs in the upper 70s. Chance of rain 40%. 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Providing weather information 24 hours a day from your National Weather Service office in Bismarck. For Western Lake Sakakawea, today, windy. Northwest winds 20 to 30 miles per hour. Mostly sunny. Highs in the upper 60s. Tonight, breezy. Northwest winds 15 to 25 miles per hour, decreasing to 10 to 15 miles per hour in the late evening and overnight. Slight chance of thunderstorms. Partly cloudy. Lows in the upper 40s. For Eastern Lake Sakakawea, today, breezy. West winds 10 to 15 miles per hour, shifting to the northwest 15 to 25 miles per hour in the late morning and afternoon. Mostly sunny. Highs in the upper 60s. Tonight, breezy. Northwest winds 15 to 25 miles per hour, decreasing to 10 to 15 miles per hour in the late evening and overnight. Partly cloudy. Lows around 50. For Northern Lake Oahe, today, breezy. Northwest winds 10 to 20 miles per hour, increasing to 20 to 25 miles per hour late in the afternoon. Sunny. Highs in the mid-70s. Tonight, northwest winds 15 to 20 miles per hour, decreasing to 10 to 15 miles per hour in the late evening and overnight. Mostly clear. Lows in the lower 50s. Here are the weather conditions at noon Central Daylight Time. Bismarck, sunny. Temperature 71 degrees, relative humidity 43%. Wind west at 22 miles an hour, gusting to 29. Pressure 30.10 inches and steady. Minden, sunny. 68 degrees, relative humidity 64%. Wind west at 17 miles an hour, gusting to 26. Hazen, mostly sunny. 66 degrees, relative humidity 52%. Wind west at 20 miles an hour, gusting to 28. Harvey, partly sunny. 66 degrees, relative humidity 82%. Wind west at 14 miles an hour, gusting to 21. Minot, partly sunny. 64 degrees, relative humidity 64%.
wind west at 21 miles an hour.

rising to 29. Dickinson, mostly sunny. 64 degrees, relative humidity 60%. Wind west at 20 miles an hour, gusting to 31. Elsewhere around North Dakota, it was 64 at Garrison. At Jamestown, it was mostly sunny, with a temperature of 70. At Devil's Lake, it was partly sunny, with a temperature of 66. It was cloudy, with a temperature of 60 at Williston, 67 at Fargo, and 63 at Grand Forks. In northern South Dakota, skies ranged from sunny to mostly sunny. It was 75 at Mobridge, and 77 at Aberdeen. In eastern Montana, skies ranged from partly sunny to cloudy. It was 66 at Miles City, 62 at Glendive, and 65 at Sydney. Once again, at Bismarck, the temperature was 71 degrees under sunny skies. The regional weather forecast from your National Weather Service office in Bismarck. Temperatures will remain below average through at least the middle of this week, with highs in the mid-60s to mid-70s and lows in the 40s to mid-50s. Scattered showers and thunderstorms will spread east across the northern plains overnight, then linger across the north and east on Tuesday. An isolated severe thunderstorm is possible across the eastern Dakotas on Tuesday. Breezy conditions are also expected on Tuesday. Shower and thunderstorm chances will become more isolated during the middle of the work week, then increase later this week into this weekend. Breezy conditions may also return later this week into the weekend. Here is the forecast for the Bismarck, Minden listening area. Rest of today, sunny. Highs in the mid-70s. Northwest winds 10 to 20 miles per hour with gusts up to 30 miles per hour. Tonight, mostly clear. Lows in the lower 50s. Northwest winds 5 to 10 miles per hour. Gusts up to 30 miles per hour in the evening. Wednesday, partly sunny. Highs in the lower 70s. Northwest winds 10 to 15 miles per hour. Wednesday night, partly cloudy in the evening then clearing. Lows in the upper 40s. North winds around 10 miles per hour. Thursday, mostly sunny. Highs in the mid-70s. East winds around 10 miles per hour. Thursday night, partly cloudy in the evening, then mostly cloudy with a chance of showers after midnight. Lows in the lower 50s. Chance of rain 30%. Friday, partly sunny. Showers likely in the morning, then a chance of showers in the afternoon. Highs in the lower 70s. Chance of rain 60%. Friday night, mostly cloudy with a slight chance of thunderstorms. A slight chance of showers in the evening, then a chance of showers after midnight. Lows in the mid-50s. Chance of rain 30%. Saturday, showers likely and a slight chance of thunderstorms in the morning, then showers and a chance of thunderstorms in the afternoon. Highs in the upper 70s. Saturday night, a chance of thunderstorms. Showers. Lows in the upper 50s. Sunday, mostly cloudy with showers likely and a slight chance of thunderstorms in the morning, then mostly sunny with a chance of showers and thunderstorms in the afternoon. Highs in the upper 70s. Chance of rain 60%. Sunday night, increasing clouds. A chance of thunderstorms in the evening. A chance of showers. Lows in the mid-50s. Chance of rain 40%. Monday, partly sunny with a chance of showers and a slight chance of thunderstorms. Highs in the upper 70s. Chance of rain 40%. Here is the forecast for the Bismarck, Minden listening area. Rest of today, sunny. Highs in the mid-70s. West winds 15 to 20 miles per hour with gusts up to 30 miles per hour. Tonight, mostly clear. Lows in the lower 50s. Northwest winds 10 to 15 miles per hour. Gusts up to 30 miles per hour in the evening. Wednesday, mostly sunny. Highs in the lower 70s. Northwest winds 10 to 15 miles per hour with gusts up to 25 miles per hour. Wednesday night, partly cloudy in the evening then clearing. Lows in the upper 40s. North winds around 10 miles per hour. Thursday, mostly sunny. Highs in the mid-70s. East winds around 10 miles per hour. Thursday night, partly cloudy in the evening, then mostly cloudy with a chance of showers after midnight. Lows in the lower 50s.

of rain 30%. Friday, partly sunny. Showers likely in the morning, then a chance of showers in the afternoon. Highs in the lower 70s. Chance of rain 60%. Friday night, mostly cloudy with a slight chance of thunderstorms. A slight chance of showers in the evening, then a chance of showers after midnight. Lows in the mid-50s. Chance of rain 30%. Saturday, showers likely and a slight chance of thunderstorms in the morning, then showers and a chance of thunderstorms in the afternoon. Highs in the upper 70s. Saturday night, a chance of thunderstorms. Showers. Lows in the upper 50s. Sunday, mostly cloudy with showers likely and a slight chance of thunderstorms in the morning, then mostly sunny with a chance of showers and thunderstorms in the afternoon. Highs in the upper 70s. Chance of rain 60%. Sunday night, increasing clouds. A chance of thunderstorms in the evening. A chance of showers. Lows in the mid-50s. Chance of rain 40%. Monday, partly sunny with a chance of showers and a slight chance of thunderstorms. Highs in the upper 70s. Chance of rain 40%. For Western Lake Sakakawea, today, windy. Northwest winds 20 to 30 miles per hour. Mostly sunny. Highs in the upper 60s. Tonight, breezy. Northwest winds 15 to 25 miles per hour, decreasing to 10 to 15 miles per hour in the late evening and overnight. Slight chance of thunderstorms. Partly cloudy. Lows in the upper 40s. For Eastern Lake Sakakawea, today, breezy. West winds 10 to 15 miles per hour, shifting to the northwest 15 to 25 miles per hour in the late morning and afternoon. Mostly sunny. Highs in the upper 60s. Tonight, breezy. Northwest winds 15 to 25 miles per hour, decreasing to 10 to 15 miles per hour in the late evening and overnight. Partly cloudy. Lows around 50. For Northern Lake Oahe, today, breezy. Northwest winds 10 to 20 miles per hour, increasing to 20 to 25 miles per hour late in the afternoon. Sunny. Highs in the mid-70s. Tonight, northwest winds 15 to 20 miles per hour, decreasing to 10 to 15 miles per hour in the late evening and overnight. Mostly clear. Lows in the lower 50s. Here are the weather conditions at noon Central Daylight Time. Bismarck, sunny. Temperature 71 degrees, relative humidity 43%. Wind west at 22 miles an hour, gusting to 29. Pressure 30.10 inches and steady. Mandan, sunny. 68 degrees, relative humidity 64%. Wind west at 17 miles an hour, gusting to 26. Hazen, mostly sunny. 66 degrees, relative humidity 52%. Wind west at 20 miles an hour, gusting to 28. Harvey, partly sunny. 66 degrees, relative humidity 82%. Wind west at 14 miles an hour, gusting to 21. Minot, partly sunny. 64 degrees, relative humidity 64%. Wind west at 21 miles an hour, gusting to 29. Dickinson, mostly sunny. 64 degrees, relative humidity 60%. Wind west at 20 miles an hour, gusting to 31. Elsewhere around North Dakota, it was 64 at Garrison. At Jamestown, it was mostly sunny, with a temperature of 70. At Devil's Lake, it was partly sunny, with a temperature of 66. It was cloudy, with a temperature of 60 at Williston, 67 at Fargo, and 63 at Grand Forks. In northern South Dakota, skies ranged from sunny to mostly sunny. It was 75 at Mobridge, and 77 at Aberdeen. In eastern Montana, skies ranged from partly sunny to cloudy. It was 66 at Miles City, 62 at Glendive, and 65 at Sydney. Once again, at Bismarck, the temperature was 71 degrees under sunny skies. The regional weather forecast from your National Weather Service office in Bismarck. Temperatures will remain below average through at least the middle of this week, with highs in the mid-60s to mid-70s and lows in the 40s to mid-50s. Scattered showers and thunderstorms will spread east across the northern plains overnight, then linger across the north and east on Tuesday. An isolated

severe thunderstorm is possible across the eastern Dakotas on Tuesday. Breezy conditions are also expected on Tuesday. Shower and thunderstorm chances will become more isolated during the middle of the work week, then increase later this week into this weekend. Breezy conditions may also return later this week into the weekend. Here is the forecast for the Bismarck Minden listening area. Rest of today, sunny. Highs in the mid-70s. West winds 15 to 20 miles per hour with gusts up to 30 miles per hour. Tonight, mostly clear. Lows in the lower 50s. Northwest winds 10 to 15 miles per hour. Gusts up to 30 miles per hour in the evening. Wednesday, mostly sunny. Highs in the lower 70s. Northwest winds 10 to 15 miles per hour with gusts up to 25 miles per hour. Wednesday night, partly cloudy in the evening then clearing. Lows in the upper 40s. North winds around 10 miles per hour. Thursday, mostly sunny. Highs in the mid-70s. East winds around 10 miles per hour. Thursday night, partly cloudy in the evening, then mostly cloudy with a chance of showers after midnight. Lows in the lower 50s. Chance of rain 30%. Friday, partly sunny. Showers likely in the morning, then a chance of showers in the afternoon. Highs in the lower 70s. Chance of rain 60%. Friday night, mostly cloudy with a slight chance of thunderstorms. A slight chance of showers in the evening, then a chance of showers after midnight. Lows in the mid-50s. Chance of rain 30%. Saturday, showers likely and a slight chance of thunderstorms in the morning, then showers and a chance of thunderstorms in the afternoon. Highs in the upper 70s. Saturday night, a chance of thunderstorms. Showers. Lows in the upper 50s. Sunday, mostly cloudy with showers likely and a slight chance of thunderstorms in the morning, then mostly sunny with a chance of showers and thunderstorms in the afternoon. Highs in the upper 70s. Chance of rain 60%. Sunday night, increasing clouds. A chance of thunderstorms in the evening. A chance of showers. Lows in the mid-50s. Chance of rain 40%. Monday, partly sunny with a chance of showers and a slight chance of thunderstorms. Highs in the upper 70s. Chance of rain 40%. For Western Lake Sakakawea, today, windy. Northwest winds 20 to 30 miles per hour. Mostly sunny. Highs in the upper 60s. Tonight, breezy. Northwest winds 15 to 25 miles per hour, decreasing to 10 to 15 miles per hour in the late evening and overnight. Slight chance of thunderstorms. Partly cloudy. Lows in the upper 40s. For Eastern Lake Sakakawea, today, breezy. West winds 10 to 15 miles per hour, shifting to the northwest 15 to 25 miles per hour in the late morning and afternoon. Mostly sunny. Highs in the upper 60s. Tonight, breezy. Northwest winds 15 to 25 miles per hour, decreasing to 10 to 15 miles per hour in the late evening and overnight. Partly cloudy. Lows around 50. For Northern Lake Oahe, today, breezy. Northwest winds 10 to 20 miles per hour, increasing to 20 to 25 miles per hour late in the afternoon. Sunny. Highs in the mid-70s. Tonight, northwest winds 15 to 20 miles per hour, decreasing to 10 to 15 miles per hour in the late evening and overnight. Mostly clear. Lows in the lower 50s. Here are the weather conditions at noon Central Daylight Time. Bismarck, sunny. Temperature 71 degrees, relative humidity 43%. Wind west at 22 miles an hour, gusting to 29. Pressure 30.10 inches and steady. Minden, sunny. 68 degrees, relative humidity 64%. Wind west at 17 miles an hour, gusting to 26. Hazen, mostly sunny. 66 degrees, relative humidity 52%. Wind west at 20 miles an hour, gusting to 28. Harvey, partly sunny. 66 degrees, relative humidity 82%. Wind west at 14 miles an hour, gusting to 21. Minot, partly sunny. 64 degrees, relative humidity 64%. Wind west at 21.

miles an hour, gusting to 29. Dickinson, mostly sunny. 64 degrees, relative humidity 60%. Wind west at 20 miles an hour, gusting to 31. Elsewhere around North Dakota, it was 64 at Garrison. At Jamestown, it was mostly sunny, with a temperature of 70. At Devil's Lake, it was partly sunny, with a temperature of 66. It was cloudy, with a temperature of 60 at Williston, 67 at Fargo, and 63 at Grand Forks. In northern South Dakota, skies ranged from sunny to mostly sunny. It was 75 at Mobridge, and 77 at Aberdeen. In eastern Montana, skies ranged from partly sunny to cloudy. It was 66 at Miles City, 62 at Glendive, and 65 at Sydney. Once again, at Bismarck, the temperature was 71 degrees under sunny skies. The regional weather forecast from your National Weather Service office in Bismarck. Temperatures will remain below average through at least the middle of this week, with highs in the mid-60s to mid-70s and lows in the 40s to mid-50s. Scattered showers and thunderstorms will spread east across the northern plains overnight, then linger across the north and east on Tuesday. An isolated severe thunderstorm is possible across the eastern Dakotas on Tuesday. Breezy conditions are also expected on Tuesday. Shower and thunderstorm chances will become more isolated during the middle of the work week, then increase later this week into this weekend. Breezy conditions may also return later this week into the weekend. Here is the forecast for the Bismarck, Mandan listening area. Rest of today, sunny. Highs in the mid-70s. West winds 15 to 20 miles per hour with gusts up to 30 miles per hour. Tonight, mostly clear. Lows in the lower 50s. Northwest winds 10 to 15 miles per hour. Gusts up to 30 miles per hour in the evening. Wednesday, mostly sunny. Highs in the lower 70s. Northwest winds 10 to 15 miles per hour with gusts up to 25 miles per hour. Wednesday night, partly cloudy in the evening then clearing. Lows in the upper 40s. North winds around 10 miles per hour. Thursday, mostly sunny. Highs in the mid-70s. East winds around 10 miles per hour. Thursday night, partly cloudy in the evening, then mostly cloudy with a chance of showers after midnight. Lows in the lower 50s. Chance of rain 30%. Friday, partly sunny. Showers likely in the morning, then a chance of showers in the afternoon. Highs in the lower 70s. Chance of rain 60%. Friday night, mostly cloudy with a slight chance of thunderstorms. A slight chance of showers in the evening, then a chance of showers after midnight. Lows in the mid-50s. Chance of rain 30%. Saturday, showers likely and a slight chance of thunderstorms in the morning, then showers and a chance of thunderstorms in the afternoon. Highs in the upper 70s. Saturday night, a chance of thunderstorms. Showers. Lows in the upper 50s. Sunday, mostly cloudy with showers likely and a slight chance of thunderstorms in the morning, then mostly sunny with a chance of showers and thunderstorms in the afternoon. Highs in the upper 70s. Chance of rain 60%. Sunday night, increasing clouds. A chance of thunderstorms in the evening. A chance of showers. Lows in the mid-50s. Chance of rain 40%. Monday, partly sunny with a chance of showers and a slight chance of thunderstorms. Highs in the upper 70s. Chance of rain 40%. For Western Lake Sakakawea, today, windy. Northwest winds 20 to 30 miles per hour. Mostly sunny. Highs in the upper 60s. Tonight, breezy. Northwest winds 15 to 25 miles per hour, decreasing to 10 to 15 miles per hour in the late evening and overnight. Slight chance of thunderstorms. Partly cloudy. Lows in the upper 40s. For Eastern Lake Sakakawea, today, breezy. West winds 10 to 15 miles per hour, shifting to the northwest 15 to 25 miles per hour in the late morning and afternoon. Mostly sunny. Highs in the upper 60s. Tonight, breezy. Northwest winds 15 to 25 miles per hour, decreasing to 10 to 15 miles per hour in the late evening and overnight. Partly cloudy. Lows around 50. For Northern Lake Oahe, today,
breezy. Northwest winds 10 to 20 miles per hour, increasing to 20 to 25 miles per hour late in the afternoon. Sunny. Highs in the mid-70s. Tonight, northwest winds 15 to 20 miles per hour, decreasing to 10 to 15 miles per hour in the late evening and overnight. Mostly clear. Lows in the lower 50s. Here are the weather conditions at noon Central Daylight Time. Bismarck, sunny. Temperature 71 degrees, relative humidity 43%. Wind west at 22 miles an hour, gusting to 29. Pressure 30.10 inches and steady. Mendham, sunny. 68 degrees, relative humidity 64%. Wind west at 17 miles an hour, gusting to 26. Hazen, mostly sunny. 66 degrees, relative humidity 52%. Wind west at 20 miles an hour, gusting to 28. Harvey, partly sunny. 66 degrees, relative humidity 82%. Wind west at 14 miles an hour, gusting to 21. Minot, partly sunny. 64 degrees, relative humidity 64%. Wind west at 21 miles an hour, gusting to 29. Dickinson, mostly sunny. 64 degrees, relative humidity 60%. Wind west at 20 miles an hour, gusting to 31. Elsewhere around North Dakota, it was 64 at Garrison. At Jamestown, it was mostly sunny, with a temperature of 70. At Devil's Lake, it was partly sunny, with a temperature of 66. It was cloudy, with a temperature of 60 at Williston, 67 at Fargo, and 63 at Grand Forks. In northern South Dakota, skies ranged from sunny to mostly sunny. It was 75 at Mobridge, and 77 at Aberdeen. In eastern Montana, skies ranged from partly sunny to cloudy. It was 66 at Miles City, 62 at Glendive, and 65 at Sydney. Once again, at Bismarck, the temperature was 71 degrees under sunny skies. The regional weather forecast from your National Weather Service office in Bismarck. Temperatures will remain below average through at least the middle of this week, with highs in the mid-60s to mid-70s and lows in the 40s to mid-50s. Scattered showers and thunderstorms will spread east across the northern plains overnight, then linger across the north and east on Tuesday. An isolated severe thunderstorm is possible across the eastern Dakotas on Tuesday. Breezy conditions are also expected on Tuesday. Shower and thunderstorm chances will become more isolated during the middle of the work week, then increase later this week into this weekend. Breezy conditions may also return later this week into the weekend. Here is the forecast for the Bismarck-Mendon listening area. Rest of today, sunny. Highs in the mid-70s. West winds 15 to 20 miles per hour with gusts up to 30 miles per hour. Tonight, mostly clear. Lows in the lower 50s. Northwest winds 10 to 15 miles per hour. Gusts up to 30 miles per hour in the evening. Wednesday, mostly sunny. Highs in the lower 70s. Northwest winds 10 to 15 miles per hour with gusts up to 25 miles per hour. Wednesday night, partly cloudy in the evening then clearing. Lows in the upper 40s. North winds around 10 miles per hour. Thursday, mostly sunny. Highs in the mid-70s. East winds around 10 miles per hour. Thursday night, partly cloudy in the evening, then mostly cloudy with a chance of showers after midnight. Lows in the lower 50s. Chance of rain 30%. Friday, partly sunny. Showers likely in the morning, then a chance of showers in the afternoon. Highs in the lower 70s. Chance of rain 60%. Friday night, mostly cloudy with a slight chance of thunderstorms. A slight chance of showers in the evening, then a chance of showers after midnight. Lows in the mid-50s. Chance of rain 30%. Saturday, showers likely and a slight chance of thunderstorms in the morning, then showers and a chance of thunderstorms in the afternoon. Highs in the upper 70s. Saturday night, a chance of thunderstorms. Showers. Lows in the upper 50s. Sunday, mostly cloudy with showers likely and a slight chance of thunderstorms in the morning, then mostly sunny with a chance of showers and thunderstorms in the afternoon. Highs in the upper 70s.

chance of rain 60%. Sunday night, increasing clouds. A chance of thunderstorms in the evening. A chance of showers. Lows in the mid-50s. Chance of rain 40%. Monday, partly sunny with a chance of showers and a slight chance of thunderstorms. Highs in the upper 70s. Chance of rain 40%. For Western Lake Sakakawea, today, windy. Northwest winds 20 to 30 miles per hour. Mostly sunny. Highs in the upper 60s. Tonight, breezy. Northwest winds 15 to 25 miles per hour, decreasing to 10 to 15 miles per hour in the late evening and overnight. Slight chance of thunderstorms. Partly cloudy. Lows in the upper 40s. For Eastern Lake Sakakawea, today, breezy. West winds 10 to 15 miles per hour, shifting to the northwest 15 to 25 miles per hour in the late morning and afternoon. Mostly sunny. Highs in the upper 60s. Tonight, breezy. Northwest winds 15 to 25 miles per hour, decreasing to 10 to 15 miles per hour in the late evening and overnight. Partly cloudy. Lows around 50. For Northern Lake Oahe, today, breezy. Northwest winds 10 to 20 miles per hour, increasing to 20 to 25 miles per hour late in the afternoon. Sunny. Highs in the mid-70s. Tonight, northwest winds 15 to 20 miles per hour, decreasing to 10 to 15 miles per hour in the late evening and overnight. Mostly clear. Lows in the lower 50s. 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Providing weather information 24 hours a day from your National Weather Service office in Bismarck. For Western Lake Sakakawea, rest of today, windy. Northwest winds 20 to 30 miles per hour. Isolated showers late in the morning. Isolated thunderstorms in the afternoon. Partly sunny. Highs in the upper 60s. Tonight, windy. Northwest winds 20 to 30 miles per hour, decreasing to 10 to 15 miles per hour in the late evening and overnight. Isolated thunderstorms. Partly cloudy. Lows in the upper 40s. For Eastern Lake Sakakawea, rest of today, windy. West winds 20 to 30 miles per hour. Mostly sunny. Highs in the upper 60s. Tonight, breezy. Northwest winds 15 to 25 miles per hour, decreasing to 10 to 20 miles per hour in the late evening and overnight. Partly cloudy. Lows in the upper 40s. For Northern Lake Oahe, rest of today, breezy. Northwest winds 15 to 25 miles per hour. Sunny. Highs in the mid-70s. Tonight, northwest winds 10 to 20 miles per hour. Mostly clear. Lows in the lower 50s. Here are the weather conditions at noon Central Daylight Time. Bismarck, sunny. Temperature 71 degrees, relative humidity 43%. Wind west at 22 miles an hour, gusting to 29. Pressure 30.10 inches and steady. Mendham, sunny. 68 degrees, relative humidity 64%. Wind west at 17 miles an hour, gusting to 26. Hazen, mostly sunny. 66 degrees, relative humidity 52%. Wind west at 20 miles an hour, gusting to 20. Hazen, mostly sunny. 66 degrees, relative humidity 52%. Wind west at 20 miles an hour, gusting to 28. Harvey, partly sunny. 66 degrees, relative humidity 82%. Wind west at 14 miles an hour, gusting to 21. Minot, partly sunny. 64 degrees, relative humidity 64%. Wind west at 21 miles an hour, gusting to 29. Dickinson, mostly sunny. 64 degrees, relative humidity 60%. Wind west at 20 miles an hour, gusting to 31. Elsewhere around North Dakota, it was 64 at Garrison. At Jamestown, it was mostly sunny, with a temperature of 70. At Devil's Lake, it was partly sunny, with a temperature of 66. It was cloudy, with a temperature of 60 at Williston, 67 at Fargo, and 63 at Grand Forks. In northern

Isolated severe thunderstorm is possible across the eastern Dakotas on Tuesday. Breezy conditions are also expected on Tuesday. Shower and thunderstorm chances will become more isolated during the middle of the work week, then increase later this week into this weekend. Breezy conditions may also return later this week into the weekend. Here is the forecast for the Bismarck Minden listening area. Rest of today, sunny. Highs in the mid-70s. West winds 15 to 20 miles per hour with gusts up to 30 miles per hour. Tonight, mostly clear. Lows in the lower 50s. Northwest winds 10 to 15 miles per hour. Gusts up to 30 miles per hour in the evening. Wednesday, mostly sunny. Highs in the lower 70s. Northwest winds 10 to 15 miles per hour with gusts up to 25 miles per hour. Wednesday night, partly cloudy in the evening then clearing. Lows in the upper 40s. North winds around 10 miles per hour. Thursday, mostly sunny. Highs in the mid-70s. East winds around 10 miles per hour. Thursday night, partly cloudy in the evening, then mostly cloudy with a chance of showers after midnight. Lows in the lower 50s. Chance of rain 30%. Friday, partly sunny. Showers likely in the morning, then a chance of showers in the afternoon. Highs in the lower 70s. Chance of rain 60%. Friday night, mostly cloudy with a slight chance of thunderstorms. A slight chance of showers in the evening, then a chance of showers after midnight. Lows in the mid-50s. Chance of rain 30%. Saturday, showers likely and a slight chance of thunderstorms in the morning, then showers and a chance of thunderstorms in the afternoon. Highs in the upper 70s. Saturday night, a chance of thunderstorms. Showers. Lows in the upper 50s. Sunday, mostly cloudy with showers likely and a slight chance of thunderstorms in the morning, then mostly sunny with a chance of showers and thunderstorms in the afternoon. Highs in the upper 70s. Chance of rain 60%. Sunday night, increasing clouds. A chance of thunderstorms in the evening. A chance of showers. Lows in the mid-50s. Chance of rain 40%. Monday, partly sunny with a chance of showers and a slight chance of thunderstorms. Highs in the upper 70s. Chance of rain 40%. For Western Lake Sakakawea, rest of today, windy. Northwest winds 20 to 30 miles per hour. Isolated showers late in the morning. Isolated thunderstorms in the afternoon. Partly sunny. Highs in the upper 60s. Tonight, windy. Northwest winds 20 to 30 miles per hour decreasing to 10 to 15 miles per hour in the late evening and overnight. Isolated thunderstorms. Partly cloudy. Lows in the upper 40s. For Eastern Lake Sakakawea, rest of today, windy. West winds 20 to 30 miles per hour. Mostly sunny. Highs in the upper 60s. Tonight, breezy. Northwest winds 15 to 25 miles per hour decreasing to 10 to 20 miles per hour in the late evening and overnight. Partly cloudy. Lows in the upper 40s. For Northern Lake Oahe, rest of today, breezy. Northwest winds 15 to 25 miles per hour. Sunny. Highs in the mid-70s. Tonight, northwest winds 10 to 20 miles per hour. Mostly clear. Lows in the lower 50s. Here are the weather conditions at noon Central Daylight Time. Bismarck, sunny. Temperature 71 degrees, relative humidity 43%. Wind west at 22 miles an hour, gusting to 29. Pressure 30.10 inches and steady. Minden, sunny. 68 degrees, relative humidity 64%. Wind west at 17 miles an hour, gusting to 26. Hazen, mostly sunny. 66 degrees, relative humidity 52%. Wind west at 20 miles an hour, gusting to 28. Harvey, partly sunny. 66 degrees, relative humidity 82%. Wind west at 14 miles an hour, gusting to 21. Minot, partly sunny. 64 degrees, relative humidity 64%. Wind west at 21 miles an hour, gusting to 29.
Dickinson, mostly sunny.

64 degrees, relative humidity 60%. Wind west at 20 miles an hour, gusting to 31. Elsewhere around North Dakota, it was 64 at Garrison. At Jamestown, it was mostly sunny, with a temperature of 70. At Devil's Lake, it was partly sunny, with a temperature of 66. It was cloudy, with a temperature of 60 at Williston, 67 at Fargo, and 63 at Grand Forks. In northern South Dakota, skies ranged from sunny to mostly sunny. It was 75 at Mobridge, and 77 at Aberdeen. In eastern Montana, skies ranged from partly sunny to cloudy. It was 66 at Miles City, 62 at Glendive, and 65 at Sydney. Once again, at Bismarck, the temperature was 71 degrees under sunny skies. The regional weather forecast from your National Weather Service office in Bismarck. Temperatures will remain below average through at least the middle of this week, with highs in the mid-60s to mid-70s and lows in the 40s to mid-50s. Scattered showers and thunderstorms will spread east across the northern plains overnight, then linger across the north and east on Tuesday. An isolated severe thunderstorm is possible across the eastern Dakotas on Tuesday. Breezy conditions are also expected on Tuesday. Shower and thunderstorm chances will become more isolated during the middle of the work week, then increase later this week into this weekend. Breezy conditions may also return later this week into the weekend. Here is the forecast for the Bismarck, Minden listening area. Rest of today, sunny. Highs in the mid-70s. West winds 15 to 20 miles per hour with gusts up to 30 miles per hour. Tonight, mostly clear. Lows in the lower 50s. Northwest winds 10 to 15 miles per hour. Gusts up to 30 miles per hour in the evening. Wednesday, mostly sunny. Highs in the lower 70s. Northwest winds 10 to 15 miles per hour with gusts up to 25 miles per hour. Wednesday night, decreasing clouds. Lows in the upper 40s. North winds around 10 miles per hour. Thursday, mostly sunny. Highs in the mid-70s. East winds around 10 miles per hour. Thursday night, partly cloudy in the evening, then mostly cloudy with a chance of showers after midnight. Lows in the lower 50s. Chance of rain 30%. Friday, partly sunny. Showers likely in the morning, then a chance of showers in the afternoon. Highs in the lower 70s. Chance of rain 60%. Friday night, mostly cloudy with a slight chance of thunderstorms. A slight chance of showers in the evening, then a chance of showers after midnight. Lows in the mid-50s. Chance of rain 30%. Saturday, showers likely and a slight chance of thunderstorms in the morning, then showers and a chance of thunderstorms in the afternoon. Highs in the upper 70s. Saturday night, a chance of thunderstorms. Showers. Lows in the upper 50s. Sunday, mostly cloudy with showers likely and a slight chance of thunderstorms in the morning, then mostly sunny with a chance of showers and thunderstorms in the afternoon. Highs in the upper 70s. Chance of rain 60%. Sunday night, increasing clouds. A chance of thunderstorms in the evening. A chance of showers. Lows in the mid-50s. Chance of rain 40%. Monday, partly sunny with a chance of showers and a slight chance of thunderstorms. Highs in the upper 70s. Chance of rain 40%. For Western Lake Sakakawea, rest of today, windy. Northwest winds 20 to 30 miles per hour. Isolated showers late in the morning. Isolated thunderstorms in the afternoon. Partly sunny. Highs in the upper 60s. Tonight, windy. Northwest winds 20 to 30 miles per hour, decreasing to 10 to 15 miles per hour in the late evening and overnight. Isolated thunderstorms. Partly cloudy. Lows in the upper 40s. For Eastern Lake Sakakawea, rest of today, windy. West winds 20 to 30 miles per hour. Mostly sunny. Highs in the upper 60s. Tonight, breezy. Northwest winds 15 to 25 miles per hour, decreasing to 10 to 20 miles per hour in the late evening and overnight. Partly cloudy. Lows in the upper 40s. For Northern Lake Oahe, rest of today, breezy. Northwest winds 15 to 25 miles.

miles per hour. Sunny. Highs in the mid-70s. Tonight, northwest winds 10 to 20 miles per hour. Mostly clear. Lows in the lower 50s. Here are the weather conditions at noon Central Daylight Time. Bismarck, sunny. Temperature 71 degrees, relative humidity 43%. Wind west at 22 miles an hour, gusting to 29. Pressure 30.10 inches and steady. Mendon, sunny. 68 degrees, relative humidity 64%. Wind west at 17 miles an hour, gusting to 26. Hazen, mostly sunny. 66 degrees, relative humidity 52%. Wind west at 20 miles an hour, gusting to 28. Harvey, partly sunny. 66 degrees, relative humidity 82%. Wind west at 14 miles an hour, gusting to 21. Minot, partly sunny. 64 degrees, relative humidity 64%. Wind west at 21 miles an hour, gusting to 29. Dickinson, mostly sunny. 64 degrees, relative humidity 60%. Wind west at 20 miles an hour, gusting to 31. Elsewhere around North Dakota, it was 64 at Garrison. At Jamestown, it was mostly sunny, with a temperature of 70. At Devil's Lake, it was partly sunny, with a temperature of 66. It was cloudy, with a temperature of 60 at Williston, 67 at Fargo, and 63 at Grand Forks. In northern South Dakota, skies ranged from sunny to mostly sunny. It was 75 at Mobridge, and 77 at Aberdeen. In eastern Montana, skies ranged from partly sunny to cloudy. It was 66 at Miles City, 62 at Glendive, and 65 at Sydney. Once again, at Bismarck, the temperature was 71 degrees under sunny skies. The regional weather forecast from your National Weather Service office in Bismarck. Temperatures will remain below average through at least the middle of this week, with highs in the mid-60s to mid-70s and lows in the 40s to mid-50s. Scattered showers and thunderstorms will spread east across the northern plains overnight, then linger across the north and east on Tuesday. An isolated severe thunderstorm is possible across the eastern Dakotas on Tuesday. Breezy conditions are also expected on Tuesday. Shower and thunderstorm chances will become more isolated during the middle of the work week, then increase later this week into this weekend. Breezy conditions may also return later this week into the weekend. Here is the forecast for the Bismarck, Mendon listening area. Rest of today, sunny. Highs in the mid-70s. West winds 15 to 20 miles per hour with gusts up to 30 miles per hour. Tonight, mostly clear. Lows in the lower 50s. Northwest winds 10 to 15 miles per hour. Gusts up to 30 miles per hour in the evening. Wednesday, mostly sunny. Highs in the lower 70s. Northwest winds 10 to 15 miles per hour with gusts up to 25 miles per hour. Wednesday night, decreasing clouds. Lows in the upper 40s. North winds around 10 miles per hour. Thursday, mostly sunny. Highs in the mid-70s. East winds around 10 miles per hour. Thursday night, partly cloudy in the evening, then mostly cloudy with a chance of showers after midnight. Lows in the lower 50s. Chance of rain 30%. Friday, partly sunny. Showers likely in the morning, then a chance of showers in the afternoon. Highs in the lower 70s. Chance of rain 60%. Friday night, mostly cloudy with a slight chance of thunderstorms. A slight chance of showers in the evening, then a chance of showers after midnight. Lows in the mid-50s. Chance of rain 30%. Saturday, showers likely and a slight chance of thunderstorms in the morning, then showers and a chance of thunderstorms in the afternoon. Highs in the upper 70s. Saturday night, a chance of thunderstorms. Showers. Lows in the upper 50s. Sunday, mostly cloudy with showers likely and a slight chance of thunderstorms in the morning, then mostly sunny with a chance of showers and thunderstorms in the afternoon. Highs in the upper 70s. Chance of rain 60%. Sunday night, increasing clouds. A chance of thunderstorms in the evening. A chance of showers. Lows in the mid-50s.

chance of rain, 40%. Monday, partly sunny with a chance of showers and a slight chance of thunderstorms. Highs in the upper 70s. Chance of rain, 40%. For Western Lake Sakakawea, rest of today, windy. Northwest winds 20 to 30 miles per hour. Isolated showers late in the morning. Isolated thunderstorms in the afternoon. Partly sunny. Highs in the upper 60s. Tonight, windy. Northwest winds 20 to 30 miles per hour, decreasing to 10 to 15 miles per hour in the late evening and overnight. Isolated thunderstorms. Partly cloudy. Lows in the upper 40s. For Eastern Lake Sakakawea, rest of today, windy. West winds 20 to 30 miles per hour. Mostly sunny. Highs in the upper 60s. Tonight, breezy. Northwest winds 15 to 25 miles per hour, decreasing to 10 to 20 miles per hour in the late evening and overnight. Partly cloudy. Lows in the upper 40s. For Northern Lake Oahe, rest of today, breezy. Northwest winds 15 to 25 miles per hour. Sunny. Highs in the mid-70s. Tonight, northwest winds 10 to 20 miles per hour. Mostly clear. Lows in the lower 50s. Here are the weather conditions at noon Central Daylight Time. Bismarck, sunny. Temperature 71 degrees, relative humidity 43%. Wind west at 22 miles an hour, gusting to 29. Pressure 30.10 inches and steady. Mendon, sunny. 68 degrees, relative humidity 64%. Wind west at 17 miles an hour, gusting to 26. Hazen, mostly sunny. 66 degrees, relative humidity 52%. Wind west at 20 miles an hour, gusting to 28. Harvey, partly sunny. 66 degrees, relative humidity 82%. Wind west at 14 miles an hour, gusting to 21. Minot, partly sunny. 64 degrees, relative humidity 64%. Wind west at 21 miles an hour, gusting to 29. Dickinson, mostly sunny. 64 degrees, relative humidity 60%. Wind west at 20 miles an hour, gusting to 31. Elsewhere around North Dakota, it was 64 at Garrison. At Jamestown, it was mostly sunny, with a temperature of 70. At Devil's Lake, it was partly sunny, with a temperature of 66. It was cloudy, with a temperature of 60 at Williston, 67 at Fargo, and 63 at Grand Forks. In northern South Dakota, skies ranged from sunny to mostly sunny. It was 75 at Mobridge, and 77 at Aberdeen. In eastern Montana, skies ranged from partly sunny to cloudy. It was 66 at Miles City, 62 at Glendive, and 65 at Sydney. Once again, at Bismarck, the temperature was 71 degrees under sunny skies. The regional weather forecast from your National Weather Service office in Bismarck. Temperatures will remain below average through at least the middle of this week, with highs in the mid-60s to mid-70s and lows in the 40s to mid-50s. Scattered showers and thunderstorms will spread east across the northern plains overnight, then linger across the north and east on Tuesday. An isolated severe thunderstorm is possible across the eastern Dakotas on Tuesday. Breezy conditions are also expected on Tuesday. Shower and thunderstorm chances will become more isolated during the middle of the work week, then increase later this week into this weekend. Breezy conditions may also return later this week into the weekend. Here is the forecast for the Bismarck Mendon listening area. Rest of today, sunny. Highs in the mid-70s. West winds 15 to 20 miles per hour with gusts up to 30 miles per hour. Tonight, mostly clear. Lows in the lower 50s. Northwest winds 10 to 15 miles per hour. Gusts up to 30 miles per hour in the evening. Wednesday, mostly sunny. Highs in the lower 70s. Northwest winds 10 to 15 miles per hour with gusts up to 25 miles per hour. Wednesday night, decreasing clouds. Lows in the upper 40s. North winds around 10 miles per hour. Thursday, mostly sunny. Highs in the mid-70s. East winds around 10 miles per hour.
Thursday night, partly cloudy in the evening, then mostly cloudy with a chance of showers after midnight. Lows in the lower 50s. Chance of rain 30%. Friday, partly sunny. Showers likely in the morning, then a chance of showers in the afternoon. Highs in the lower 70s. Chance of rain 60%. Friday night, mostly cloudy with a slight chance of thunderstorms. A slight chance of showers in the evening, then a chance of showers after midnight. Lows in the mid-50s. Chance of rain 30%. Saturday, showers likely and a slight chance of thunderstorms in the morning, then showers and a chance of thunderstorms in the afternoon. Highs in the upper 70s. Saturday night, a chance of thunderstorms. Showers. Lows in the upper 50s. Sunday, mostly cloudy with showers likely and a slight chance of thunderstorms in the morning, then mostly sunny with a chance of showers and thunderstorms in the afternoon. Highs in the upper 70s. Chance of rain 60%. Sunday night, increasing clouds. A chance of thunderstorms in the evening. A chance of showers. Lows in the mid-50s. Chance of rain 40%. Monday, partly sunny with a chance of showers and a slight chance of thunderstorms. Highs in the upper 70s. Chance of rain 40%. For Western Lake Sakakawea, rest of today, windy. Northwest winds 20 to 30 miles per hour. Isolated showers late in the morning. Isolated thunderstorms in the afternoon. Partly sunny. Highs in the upper 60s. Tonight, windy. Northwest winds 20 to 30 miles per hour, decreasing to 10 to 15 miles per hour in the late evening and overnight. Isolated thunderstorms. Partly cloudy. Lows in the upper 40s. For Eastern Lake Sakakawea, rest of today, windy. West winds 20 to 30 miles per hour. Mostly sunny. Highs in the upper 60s. Tonight, breezy. Northwest winds 15 to 25 miles per hour, decreasing to 10 to 20 miles per hour in the late evening and overnight. Partly cloudy. Lows in the upper 40s. For Northern Lake Oahe, rest of today, breezy. Northwest winds 15 to 25 miles per hour. Sunny. Highs in the mid-70s. Tonight, northwest winds 10 to 20 miles per hour. Mostly clear. Lows in the lower 50s. Here are the weather conditions at noon Central Daylight Time. Bismarck, sunny. Temperature 71 degrees, relative humidity 43%. Wind west at 22 miles an hour, gusting to 29. Pressure 30.10 inches and steady. Mendham, sunny. 68 degrees, relative humidity 64%. Wind west at 17 miles an hour, gusting to 26. Hazen, mostly sunny. 66 degrees, relative humidity 52%. Wind west at 20 miles an hour, gusting to 28. Harvey, partly sunny. 66 degrees, relative humidity 82%. Wind west at 14 miles an hour, gusting to 21. Minot, partly sunny. 64 degrees, relative humidity 64%. Wind west at 21 miles an hour, gusting to 29. Dickinson, mostly sunny. 64 degrees, relative humidity 60%. Wind west at 20 miles an hour, gusting to 31. Elsewhere around North Dakota, it was 64 at Garrison. At Jamestown, it was mostly sunny, with a temperature of 70. At Devil's Lake, it was partly sunny, with a temperature of 66. It was cloudy, with a temperature of 60 at Williston, 67 at Fargo, and 63 at Grand Forks. In northern South Dakota, skies ranged from sunny to mostly sunny. It was 75 at Mobridge, and 77 at Aberdeen. In eastern Montana, skies ranged from partly sunny to cloudy. It was 66 at Miles City, 62 at Glendive, and 65 at Sydney. Once again, at Bismarck, the temperature was 71 degrees under sunny skies. The regional weather forecast from your National Weather Service office in Bismarck. Temperatures will remain below average through at least the middle of this week, with highs in the mid-60s to mid-70s and lows in the 40s to mid-50s. Scattered showers and thunderstorms will spread east across the northern plains overnight.

then linger across the north and east on Tuesday. An isolated severe thunderstorm is possible across the eastern Dakotas on Tuesday. Breezy conditions are also expected on Tuesday. Shower and thunderstorm chances will become more isolated during the middle of the work week, then increase later this week into this weekend. Breezy conditions may also return later this week into the weekend. This is NOAA Weather Radio Station WXL78 in Bismarck, North Dakota, operating on a frequency of 162.475 MHz. Providing weather information 24 hours a day from your National Weather Service office in Bismarck. Here is the forecast for the Bismarck, Minden listening area. Rest of today, sunny. Highs in the mid-70s. West winds 15 to 20 miles per hour with gusts up to 30 miles per hour. Tonight, mostly clear. Lows in the lower 50s. Northwest winds 10 to 15 miles per hour. Gusts up to 30 miles per hour in the evening. Wednesday, mostly sunny. Highs in the lower 70s. Northwest winds 10 to 15 miles per hour with gusts up to 25 miles per hour. Wednesday night, decreasing clouds. Lows in the upper 40s. North winds around 10 miles per hour. Thursday, mostly sunny. Highs in the mid-70s. East winds around 10 miles per hour. Thursday night, partly cloudy in the evening, then mostly cloudy with a chance of showers after midnight. Lows in the lower 50s. Chance of rain 30%. Friday, partly sunny. Showers likely in the morning, then a chance of showers in the afternoon. Highs in the lower 70s. Chance of rain 60%. Friday night, mostly cloudy with a slight chance of thunderstorms. A slight chance of showers in the evening, then a chance of showers after midnight. Lows in the mid-50s. Chance of rain 30%. Saturday, showers likely and a slight chance of thunderstorms in the morning, then showers and a chance of thunderstorms in the afternoon. Highs in the upper 70s. Saturday night, a chance of thunderstorms. Showers. Lows in the upper 50s. Sunday, mostly cloudy with showers likely and a slight chance of thunderstorms in the morning, then mostly sunny with a chance of showers and thunderstorms in the afternoon. Highs in the upper 70s. Chance of rain 60%. Sunday night, increasing clouds. A chance of thunderstorms in the evening. A chance of showers. Lows in the mid-50s. Chance of rain 40%. Monday, partly sunny with a chance of showers and a slight chance of thunderstorms. Highs in the upper 70s. Chance of rain 40%. For Western Lake Sakakawea, rest of today, windy. Northwest winds 20 to 30 miles per hour. Isolated showers late in the morning. Isolated thunderstorms in the afternoon. Partly sunny. Highs in the upper 60s. Tonight, windy. Northwest winds 20 to 30 miles per hour, decreasing to 10 to 15 miles per hour in the late evening and overnight. Isolated thunderstorms. Partly cloudy. Lows in the upper 40s. For Eastern Lake Sakakawea, rest of today, windy. West winds 20 to 30 miles per hour. Mostly sunny. Highs in the upper 60s. Tonight, breezy. Northwest winds 15 to 25 miles per hour, decreasing to 10 to 20 miles per hour in the late evening and overnight. Partly cloudy. Lows in the upper 40s. For Northern Lake Oahe, rest of today, breezy. Northwest winds 15 to 25 miles per hour. Sunny. Highs in the mid-70s. Tonight, northwest winds 10 to 20 miles per hour. Mostly clear. Lows in the lower 50s. Here are the weather conditions at 1 p.m. Central Daylight Time. Bismarck, sunny. Temperature 73 degrees, relative humidity 41%. Wind west at 17 miles an hour, gusting to 28. Pressure 30.10 inches and steady. Minden, mostly sunny. 70 degrees, relative humidity 60%. Wind west at 18 miles an hour, gusting to 26. Hazen, mostly sunny. 68 degrees, relative humidity 45%. Wind west at 18 miles an hour, gusting to 28. Harvey, mostly sunny. 68 degrees, relative humidity.

Humidity 73%. Wind west at 15 miles an hour. Minot, mostly sunny. 64 degrees, relative humidity 62%. Wind west at 20 miles an hour, gusting to 28. Dickinson, cloudy. 64 degrees, relative humidity 60%. Wind northwest at 21 miles an hour, gusting to 31. Elsewhere around North Dakota, at Williston, rain was falling, with a temperature of 59. It was 65 at Garrison. It was mostly sunny, with a temperature of 70 at Jamestown, and 68 at Devil's Lake. It was partly sunny, with a temperature of 70 at Fargo, and 66 at Grand Forks. In northern South Dakota, it was sunny, and the temperatures were 78 degrees. In eastern Montana, skies ranged from partly sunny to cloudy. It was 66 at Miles City, 64 at Glendive, and 64 at Sydney. Once again, at Bismarck, the temperature was 73 degrees under sunny skies. The regional weather forecast from your National Weather Service office in Bismarck. Temperatures will remain below average through at least the middle of this week, with highs in the mid-60s to mid-70s and lows in the 40s to mid-50s. Scattered showers and thunderstorms will spread east across the northern plains overnight, then linger across the north and east on Tuesday. An isolated severe thunderstorm is possible across the eastern Dakotas on Tuesday. Breezy conditions are also expected on Tuesday. Shower and thunderstorm chances will become more isolated during the middle of the work week, then increase later this week into this weekend. Breezy conditions may also return later this week into the weekend. Here is the forecast for the Bismarck, Minden listening area. Rest of today, sunny. Highs in the mid-70s. West winds 15 to 20 miles per hour with gusts up to 30 miles per hour. Tonight, mostly clear. Lows in the lower 50s. Northwest winds 10 to 15 miles per hour. Gusts up to 30 miles per hour in the evening. Wednesday, mostly sunny. Highs in the lower 70s. Northwest winds 10 to 15 miles per hour with gusts up to 25 miles per hour. Wednesday night, decreasing clouds. Lows in the upper 40s. North winds around 10 miles per hour. Thursday, mostly sunny. Highs in the mid-70s. East winds around 10 miles per hour. Thursday night, partly cloudy in the evening, then mostly cloudy with a chance of showers after midnight. Lows in the lower 50s. Chance of rain 30%. Friday, partly sunny. Showers likely in the morning, then a chance of showers in the afternoon. Highs in the lower 70s. Chance of rain 60%. Friday night, mostly cloudy with a slight chance of thunderstorms. A slight chance of showers in the evening, then a chance of showers after midnight. Lows in the mid-50s. Chance of rain 30%. Saturday, showers likely and a slight chance of thunderstorms in the morning, then showers and a chance of thunderstorms in the afternoon. Highs in the upper 70s. Saturday night, a chance of thunderstorms. Showers. Lows in the upper 50s. Sunday, mostly cloudy with showers likely and a slight chance of thunderstorms in the morning, then mostly sunny with a chance of showers and thunderstorms in the afternoon. Highs in the upper 70s. Chance of rain 60%. Sunday night, increasing clouds. A chance of thunderstorms in the evening. A chance of showers. Lows in the mid-50s. Chance of rain 40%. Monday, partly sunny with a chance of showers and a slight chance of thunderstorms. Highs in the upper 70s. Chance of rain 40%. For Western Lake Sakakawea, rest of today, windy. Northwest winds 20 to 30 miles per hour. Isolated showers late in the morning. Isolated thunderstorms in the afternoon. Partly sunny. Highs in the upper 60s. Tonight, windy. Northwest winds 20 to 30 miles per hour, decreasing to 10 to 15 miles per hour in the late evening and overnight. Isolated thunderstorms. Partly cloudy. Lows in the upper 40s. For Eastern Lake Sakakawea, rest of today, windy. West winds 20 to 30 miles per hour. Mostly sunny. Highs in the upper 60s. Tonight, breezy. Northwest winds 15 to 25 miles per hour, decreasing to

10 to 20 miles per hour in the late evening and overnight. Partly cloudy. Lows in the upper 40s. For northern Lake Oahe, rest of today, breezy. Northwest winds 15 to 25 miles per hour. Sunny. Highs in the mid-70s. Tonight, northwest winds 10 to 20 miles per hour. Mostly clear. Lows in the lower 50s. Here are the weather conditions at 1 p.m. Central Daylight Time. Bismarck, sunny. Temperature 73 degrees, relative humidity 41%. Wind west at 17 miles an hour, gusting to 28. Pressure 30.10 inches and steady. Mendham, mostly sunny. 70 degrees, relative humidity 60%. Wind west at 18 miles an hour, gusting to 26. Hazen, mostly sunny. 68 degrees, relative humidity 45%. Wind west at 18 miles an hour, gusting to 28. Harvey, mostly sunny. 68 degrees, relative humidity 73%. Wind west at 15 miles an hour. Minot, mostly sunny. 64 degrees, relative humidity 62%. Wind west at 20 miles an hour, gusting to 28. Dickinson, cloudy. 64 degrees, relative humidity 60%. Wind northwest at 21 miles an hour, gusting to 31. Elsewhere around North Dakota, at Williston, rain was falling, with a temperature of 59. It was 65 at Garrison. It was mostly sunny, with a temperature of 70 at Jamestown, and 68 at Devil's Lake. It was partly sunny, with a temperature of 70 at Fargo, and 66 at Grand Forks. In northern South Dakota, it was sunny, and the temperatures were 78 degrees. In eastern Montana, skies ranged from partly sunny to cloudy. It was 66 at Miles City, 64 at Glendive, and 64 at Sydney. Once again, at Bismarck, the temperature was 73 degrees under sunny skies. Here are the weather conditions at 1 p.m. Central Daylight Time. Bismarck, sunny. Temperature 73 degrees, relative humidity 41%. Wind west at 17 miles an hour, gusting to 28. Pressure 30.10 inches and steady. Mendham, mostly sunny. 70 degrees, relative humidity 60%. Wind west at 18 miles an hour, gusting to 26. Hazen, mostly sunny. 68 degrees, relative humidity 45%. Wind west at 18 miles an hour, gusting to 28. Harvey, mostly sunny. 68 degrees, relative humidity 73%. Wind west at 15 miles an hour. Minot, mostly sunny. 64 degrees, relative humidity 62%. Wind west at 20 miles an hour, gusting to 28. Dickinson, cloudy. 64 degrees, relative humidity 60%. Wind northwest at 21 miles an hour, gusting to 31. Elsewhere around North Dakota, at Williston, rain was falling, with a temperature of 59. It was 65 at Garrison. It was mostly sunny, with a temperature of 70 at Jamestown, and 68 at Devil's Lake. It was partly sunny, with a temperature of 70 at Fargo, and 66 at Grand Forks. In northern South Dakota, it was sunny, and the temperatures were 78 degrees. In eastern Montana, skies ranged from partly sunny to cloudy. It was 66 at Miles City, 64 at Glendive, and 64 at Sydney. Once again, at Bismarck, the temperature was 73 degrees under sunny skies. The regional weather forecast from your National Weather Service office in Bismarck. Temperatures will remain below average through at least the middle of this week, with highs in the mid-60s to mid-70s and lows in the 40s to mid-50s. Scattered showers and thunderstorms will spread east across the northern plains overnight, then linger across the north and east on Tuesday. An isolated severe thunderstorm is possible across the eastern Dakotas on Tuesday. Breezy conditions are also expected on Tuesday. Shower and thunderstorm chances will become more isolated during the middle of the work week, then increase later this week into this weekend. Breezy conditions may also return later this week into the weekend. Here is the forecast for the Bismarck, Mendham listening area. Rest of today.

sunny. Highs in the mid-70s. West winds 15 to 20 miles per hour with gusts up to 30 miles per hour. Tonight, mostly clear. Lows in the lower 50s. Northwest winds 10 to 15 miles per hour. Gusts up to 30 miles per hour in the evening. Wednesday, mostly sunny. Highs in the lower 70s. Northwest winds 10 to 15 miles per hour with gusts up to 25 miles per hour. Wednesday night, decreasing clouds. Lows in the upper 40s. North winds around 10 miles per hour. Thursday, mostly sunny. Highs in the mid-70s. East winds around 10 miles per hour. Thursday night, partly cloudy in the evening, then mostly cloudy with a chance of showers after midnight. Lows in the lower 50s. Chance of rain 30%. Friday, partly sunny. Showers likely in the morning, then a chance of showers in the afternoon. Highs in the lower 70s. Chance of rain 60%. Friday night, mostly cloudy with a slight chance of thunderstorms. A slight chance of showers in the evening, then a chance of showers after midnight. Lows in the mid-50s. Chance of rain 30%. Saturday, showers likely and a slight chance of thunderstorms in the morning, then showers and a chance of thunderstorms in the afternoon. Highs in the upper 70s. Saturday night, a chance of thunderstorms. Showers. Lows in the upper 50s. Sunday, mostly cloudy with showers likely and a slight chance of thunderstorms in the morning, then mostly sunny with a chance of showers and thunderstorms in the afternoon. Highs in the upper 70s. Chance of rain 60%. Sunday night, increasing clouds. A chance of thunderstorms in the evening. A chance of showers. Lows in the mid-50s. Chance of rain 40%. Monday, partly sunny with a chance of showers and a slight chance of thunderstorms. Highs in the upper 70s. Chance of rain 40%. For Western Lake Sakakawea, rest of today, windy. Northwest winds 20 to 30 miles per hour. Isolated showers late in the morning. Isolated thunderstorms in the afternoon. Partly sunny. Highs in the upper 60s. Tonight, windy. Northwest winds 20 to 30 miles per hour, decreasing to 10 to 15 miles per hour in the late evening and overnight. Isolated thunderstorms. Partly cloudy. Lows in the upper 40s. For Eastern Lake Sakakawea, rest of today, windy. West winds 20 to 30 miles per hour. Mostly sunny. Highs in the upper 60s. Tonight, breezy. Northwest winds 15 to 25 miles per hour, decreasing to 10 to 20 miles per hour in the late evening and overnight. Partly cloudy. Lows in the upper 40s. For Northern Lake Oahu, rest of today, breezy. Northwest winds 15 to 25 miles per hour. Sunny. Highs in the mid-70s. Tonight, northwest winds 10 to 20 miles per hour. Mostly clear. Lows in the lower 50s. Here are the weather conditions at 1 p.m. Central Daylight Time. Bismarck, sunny. Temperature 73 degrees, relative humidity 41%. Wind west at 17 miles an hour, gusting to 28. Pressure 30.10 inches and steady. Mendan, mostly sunny. 70 degrees, relative humidity 60%. Wind west at 18 miles an hour, gusting to 26. Hazen, mostly sunny. 68 degrees, relative humidity 45%. Wind west at 18 miles an hour, gusting to 28. Harvey, mostly sunny. 68 degrees, relative humidity 73%. Wind west at 15 miles an hour. Minot, mostly sunny. 64 degrees, relative humidity 62%. Wind west at 20 miles an hour, gusting to 28. Dickinson, cloudy. 64 degrees, relative humidity 60%. Wind northwest at 21 miles an hour, gusting to 31. Elsewhere around North Dakota, at Williston, rain was falling, with a temperature of 59. It was 65 at Garrison. It was mostly sunny, with a temperature of 70 at Jamestown, and 68 at Devil's Lake. It was partly sunny, with a temperature of 70 at Fargo, and 66 at Grand.

and Forks. In northern South Dakota, it was sunny and the temperatures were 78 degrees. In eastern Montana, skies ranged from partly sunny to cloudy. It was 66 at Miles City, 64 at Glendive, and 64 at Sydney. Once again, at Bismarck, the temperature was 73 degrees under sunny skies. The regional weather forecast from your National Weather Service office in Bismarck. Temperatures will remain below average through at least the middle of this week, with highs in the mid-60s to mid-70s and lows in the 40s to mid-50s. Scattered showers and thunderstorms will spread east across the northern plains overnight, then linger across the north and east on Tuesday. An isolated severe thunderstorm is possible across the eastern Dakotas on Tuesday. Breezy conditions are also expected on Tuesday. Shower and thunderstorm chances will become more isolated during the middle of the work week, then increase later this week into this weekend. Breezy conditions may also return later this week into the weekend. Here is the forecast for the Bismarck, Minden listening area. Rest of today, sunny. Highs in the mid-70s. West winds 15 to 20 miles per hour with gusts up to 30 miles per hour. Tonight, mostly clear. Lows in the lower 50s. Northwest winds 10 to 15 miles per hour. Gusts up to 30 miles per hour in the evening. Wednesday, mostly sunny. Highs in the lower 70s. Northwest winds 10 to 15 miles per hour with gusts up to 25 miles per hour. Wednesday night, decreasing clouds. Lows in the upper 40s. North winds around 10 miles per hour. Thursday, mostly sunny. Highs in the mid-70s. East winds around 10 miles per hour. Thursday night, partly cloudy in the evening, then mostly cloudy with a chance of showers after midnight. Lows in the lower 50s. Chance of rain 30%. Friday, partly sunny. Showers likely in the morning, then a chance of showers in the afternoon. Highs in the lower 70s. Chance of rain 60%. Friday night, mostly cloudy with a slight chance of thunderstorms. A slight chance of showers in the evening, then a chance of showers after midnight. Lows in the mid-50s. Chance of rain 30%. Saturday, showers likely and a slight chance of thunderstorms in the morning, then showers and a chance of thunderstorms in the afternoon. Highs in the upper 70s. Saturday night, a chance of thunderstorms. Showers. Lows in the upper 50s. Sunday, mostly cloudy with showers likely and a slight chance of thunderstorms in the morning, then mostly sunny with a chance of showers and thunderstorms in the afternoon. Highs in the upper 70s. Chance of rain 60%. Sunday night, increasing clouds. A chance of thunderstorms in the evening. A chance of showers. Lows in the mid-50s. Chance of rain 40%. Monday, partly sunny with a chance of showers and a slight chance of thunderstorms. Highs in the upper 70s. Chance of rain 40%. For Western Lake Sakakawea, rest of today, windy. Northwest winds 20 to 30 miles per hour. Isolated showers late in the morning. Isolated thunderstorms in the afternoon. Partly sunny. Highs in the upper 60s. Tonight, windy. Northwest winds 20 to 30 miles per hour decreasing to 10 to 15 miles per hour in the late evening and overnight. Isolated thunderstorms. Partly cloudy. Lows in the upper 40s. For Eastern Lake Sakakawea, rest of today, windy. West winds 20 to 30 miles per hour. Mostly sunny. Highs in the upper 60s. Tonight, breezy. Northwest winds 15 to 25 miles per hour decreasing to 10 to 20 miles per hour in the late evening and overnight. Partly cloudy. Lows in the upper 40s. For Northern Lake Oahe, rest of today, breezy. Northwest winds 15 to 25 miles per hour. Sunny. Highs in the mid-70s. Tonight, northwest winds 10 to 20 miles per hour. Mostly clear. Lows in the lower 50s. Here are the weather conditions at 1 p.m. Central Daylight Time. Bismarck, sunny. Temperature 73 degrees, relative humidity 41%. Wind west at 17 miles an hour, gusting to 28. Pressure 30.10 inches and steady.
Yunnan, mostly sunny. 70 degrees, relative humidity 60%. Wind west at 18 miles an hour, gusting to 26. Hazan, mostly sunny. 68 degrees, relative humidity 45%. Wind west at 18 miles an hour, gusting to 28. Harvey, mostly sunny. 68 degrees, relative humidity 73%. Wind west at 15 miles an hour. Minot, mostly sunny. 64 degrees, relative humidity 62%. Wind west at 20 miles an hour, gusting to 28. Dickinson, cloudy. 64 degrees, relative humidity 60%. Wind northwest at 21 miles an hour, gusting to 31. Elsewhere around North Dakota, at Williston, rain was falling, with a temperature of 59. It was 65 at Garrison. It was mostly sunny, with a temperature of 70 at Jamestown and 68 at Devil's Lake. It was partly sunny, with a temperature of 70 at Fargo and 66 at Grand Forks. In northern South Dakota, it was sunny and the temperatures were 78 degrees. In eastern Montana, skies ranged from partly sunny to cloudy. It was 66 at Miles City, 64 at Glendive, and 64 at Sydney. Once again, at Bismarck, the temperature was 73 degrees under sunny skies. The regional weather forecast from your National Weather Service office in Bismarck. Temperatures will remain below average through at least the middle of this week, with highs in the mid-60s to mid-70s and lows in the 40s to mid-50s. Scattered showers and thunderstorms will spread east across the northern plains overnight, then linger across the north and east on Tuesday. An isolated severe thunderstorm is possible across the eastern Dakotas on Tuesday. Breezy conditions are also expected on Tuesday. Shower and thunderstorm chances will become more isolated during the middle of the work week, then increase later this week into this weekend. Breezy conditions may also return later this week into the weekend. Here is the forecast for the Bismarck, Minden listening area. Rest of today, sunny. Highs in the mid-70s. West winds 15 to 20 miles per hour with gusts up to 30 miles per hour. Tonight, mostly clear. Lows in the lower 50s. Northwest winds 10 to 15 miles per hour. Gusts up to 30 miles per hour in the evening. Wednesday, mostly sunny. Highs in the lower 70s. Northwest winds 10 to 15 miles per hour with gusts up to 25 miles per hour. Wednesday night, decreasing clouds. Lows in the upper 40s. North winds around 10 miles per hour. Thursday, mostly sunny. Highs in the mid-70s. East winds around 10 miles per hour. Thursday night, partly cloudy in the evening, then mostly cloudy with a chance of showers after midnight. Lows in the lower 50s. Chance of rain 30%. Friday, partly sunny. Showers likely in the morning, then a chance of showers in the afternoon. Highs in the lower 70s. Chance of rain 60%. Friday night, mostly cloudy with a slight chance of thunderstorms. A slight chance of showers in the evening, then a chance of showers after midnight. Lows in the mid-50s. Chance of rain 30%. Saturday, showers likely and a slight chance of thunderstorms in the morning, then showers and a chance of thunderstorms in the afternoon. Highs in the upper 70s. Saturday night, a chance of thunderstorms. Showers. Lows in the upper 50s. Sunday, mostly cloudy with showers likely and a slight chance of thunderstorms in the morning, then mostly sunny with a chance of showers and thunderstorms in the afternoon. Highs in the upper 70s. Chance of rain 60%. Sunday night, increasing clouds. A chance of thunderstorms in the evening. A chance of showers. Lows in the mid-50s. Chance of rain 40%. Monday, partly sunny with a chance of showers and a slight chance of thunderstorms. Highs in the upper 70s. Chance of rain 40%. For Western Lake Sakakawea, rest of today, windy. Northwest winds 20 to 30 miles per hour. Isolated showers late in the morning. Isolated thunderstorms in the afternoon. Partly sunny. Highs in the upper 60s. Tonight, windy. Northwest winds 20 to 30 miles per hour, decreasing to 10 to 15 miles per hour.

hour in the late evening and overnight. Isolated thunderstorms. Partly cloudy. Lows in the upper 40s. For eastern Lake Sakakawea, rest of today, windy. West winds 20 to 30 miles per hour. Mostly sunny. Highs in the upper 60s. Tonight, breezy. Northwest winds 15 to 25 miles per hour, decreasing to 10 to 20 miles per hour in the late evening and overnight. Partly cloudy. Lows in the upper 40s. For northern Lake Oahu, rest of today, breezy. Northwest winds 15 to 25 miles per hour. Sunny. Highs in the mid-70s. Tonight, northwest winds 10 to 20 miles per hour. Mostly clear. Lows in the lower 50s. 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Providing weather information 24 hours a day from your National Weather Service office in Bismarck. Here are the weather conditions at 1 p.m. Central Daylight Time. Bismarck, sunny. Temperature 73 degrees, relative humidity 41%. Wind west at 17 miles an hour, gusting to 28. Pressure 30.10 inches and steady. Mendham, mostly sunny. 70 degrees, relative humidity 60%. Wind west at 18 miles an hour, gusting to 26. Hazen, mostly sunny. 68 degrees, relative humidity 45%. Wind west at 18 miles an hour, gusting to 28. Harvey, mostly sunny. 68 degrees, relative humidity 73%. Wind west at 15 miles an hour. Minot, mostly sunny. 64 degrees, relative humidity 62%. Wind west at 20 miles an hour, gusting to 28. Dickinson, cloudy. 64 degrees, relative humidity 60%. Wind northwest at 21 miles an hour, gusting to 31. Elsewhere around North Dakota, at Williston, rain was falling, with a temperature of 59. It was 65 at Garrison. It was mostly sunny, with a temperature of 70 at Jamestown, and 68 at Devil's Lake. It was partly sunny, with a temperature of 70 at Fargo, and 66 at Grand Forks. In northern South Dakota, it was sunny, and the temperatures were 78 degrees. In eastern Montana, skies ranged from partly sunny to cloudy. It was 66 at Miles City, 64 at Glendive, and 64 at Sydney. Once again, at Bismarck, the temperature was 73 degrees under sunny skies. The regional weather forecast from your National Weather Service office in Bismarck. Temperatures will remain below average through at least the middle of this week, with highs in the mid-60s to mid-70s and lows in the 40s to mid-50s. Scattered showers and thunderstorms will spread east across the northern plains overnight, then linger across the north and east on Tuesday. And isolated thunderstorms will spread east across the northern plains overnight, then linger across the north and east on Tuesday. An isolated severe thunderstorm is possible across the eastern Dakotas on Tuesday. Breezy conditions are also expected on Tuesday. Shower and thunderstorm chances will become more isolated during the middle of the work week, then increase later this week into this weekend. Breezy conditions may also return later this week into the weekend. Here is the forecast for the Bismarck-Mendham listening area. Rest of today, mostly sunny. Highs in the mid-70s. West winds 15 to 20 miles per hour with gusts up to 30 miles per hour. Tonight, mostly clear. Lows in the lower 50s. Northwest winds 10 to 15 miles per hour. Gusts up to 30 miles per hour in the evening. Wednesday, mostly sunny. Highs in the lower 70s. Northwest winds 10 to 15 miles per hour with gusts up to 25 miles per hour. Wednesday night, decreasing clouds. Lows in the upper 40s. North winds around 10 miles per hour. Thursday, mostly sunny. Highs in the mid-70s. East winds around 5 miles per hour. Thursday night, mostly cloudy. A chance of showers after midnight. Lows in the mid-50s. Chance of rain 50%. Friday, partly sunny with a chance of showers in the morning, then mostly cloudy with a slight chance of showers and thunderstorms in the afternoon.

lower 80s. Chance of rain 50%. Sunday night, increasing clouds. A slight chance of thunderstorms. A slight chance of showers in the evening, then a chance of showers after midnight. Lows in the upper 50s. Chance of rain 40%. Monday, partly sunny in the morning, then clearing. A slight chance of showers. A slight chance of thunderstorms in the afternoon. Highs around 80. Chance of rain 20%. For Western Lake Sakakawea, rest of today, windy. Northwest winds 20 to 30 miles per hour. Isolated showers late in the morning. Isolated thunderstorms in the afternoon. Partly sunny. Highs in the upper 60s. Tonight, windy. Northwest winds 20 to 30 miles per hour, decreasing to 10 to 15 miles per hour in the late evening and overnight. Isolated thunderstorms. Partly cloudy. Lows in the upper 40s. For Eastern Lake Sakakawea, rest of today, windy. West winds 20 to 30 miles per hour. Mostly sunny. Highs in the upper 60s. Tonight, breezy. Northwest winds 15 to 25 miles per hour, decreasing to 10 to 20 miles per hour in the late evening and overnight. Partly cloudy. Lows in the upper 40s. For Northern Lake Oahe, rest of today, breezy. Northwest winds 15 to 25 miles per hour. Sunny. Highs in the mid-70s. Tonight, northwest winds 10 to 20 miles per hour. Mostly clear. Lows in the lower 50s. Here are the weather conditions at 1 p.m. Central Daylight Time. Bismarck, sunny. Temperature 73 degrees, relative humidity 41%. Wind west at 17 miles an hour, gusting to 28. Pressure 30.10 inches and steady. Mendon, mostly sunny. 70 degrees, relative humidity 60%. Wind west at 18 miles an hour, gusting to 26. Hazen, mostly sunny. 68 degrees, relative humidity 45%. Wind west at 18 miles an hour, gusting to 28. Harvey, mostly sunny. 68 degrees, relative humidity 73%. Wind west at 15 miles an hour. Minot, mostly sunny. 64 degrees, relative humidity 62%. Wind west at 20 miles an hour, gusting to 28. Dickinson, cloudy. 64 degrees, relative humidity 60%. Wind northwest at 21 miles an hour, gusting to 31. Elsewhere around North Dakota, at Williston, rain was falling, with a temperature of 59. It was 65 at Garrison. It was mostly sunny, with a temperature of 70 at Jamestown, and 68 at Devil's Lake. It was partly sunny, with a temperature of 70 at Fargo, and 66 at Grand Forks. In northern South Dakota, it was sunny, and the temperatures were 78 degrees. In eastern Montana, skies ranged from partly sunny to cloudy. It was 66 at Miles City, 64 at Glendive, and 64 at Sydney. Once again, at Bismarck, the temperature was 73 degrees under sunny skies. The regional weather forecast from your National Weather Service office in Bismarck. Temperatures will remain below average through at least the middle of this week, with highs in the mid-60s to mid-70s and lows in the 40s to mid-50s. Scattered showers and thunderstorms will spread east across the northern plains overnight, then linger across the north and east on Tuesday. An isolated severe thunderstorm is possible across the eastern Dakotas on Tuesday. Breezy conditions are also expected on Tuesday. Shower and thunderstorm chances will become more isolated during the middle of the work week, then increase later this week into this weekend. Breezy conditions may also return later this week into the weekend. Here is the forecast for the Bismarck-Mendon listening area. Rest of today, mostly sunny. Highs in the mid-70s. West winds 15 to 20 miles per hour with gusts up to 30 miles per hour. Tonight, mostly clear. Lows in the lower 50s. Northwest winds 10 to 15 miles per hour. Gusts up to 30 miles per hour in the evening. Wednesday, mostly sunny. Highs in the lower 70s. Northwest winds 10 to 15 miles per hour with gusts up to 25 miles per hour. Wednesday.

Night, decreasing clouds. Lows in the upper 40s. North winds around 10 miles per hour. Thursday, mostly sunny. Highs in the mid-70s. East winds around 5 miles per hour. Thursday night, mostly cloudy. A chance of showers after midnight. Lows in the mid-50s. Chance of rain 50%. Friday, partly sunny with a chance of showers in the morning, then mostly cloudy with a slight chance of showers and thunderstorms in the afternoon. Highs in the mid-70s. Chance of rain 50%. Friday night, mostly cloudy with a slight chance of thunderstorms. A slight chance of showers in the evening, then a chance of showers after midnight. Lows around 60. Chance of rain 50%. Saturday, decreasing clouds. A chance of thunderstorms. Showers. Highs in the lower 80s. Saturday night, showers and a chance of thunderstorms in the evening, then showers likely and a slight chance of thunderstorms after midnight. Lows in the mid-60s. Sunday, decreasing clouds. A chance of showers. A slight chance of thunderstorms in the morning, then a chance of thunderstorms in the afternoon. Highs in the lower 80s. Chance of rain 50%. Sunday night, increasing clouds. A slight chance of thunderstorms. A slight chance of showers in the evening, then a chance of showers after midnight. Lows in the upper 50s. Chance of rain 40%. Monday, partly sunny in the morning then clearing. A slight chance of showers. A slight chance of thunderstorms in the afternoon. Highs around 80. Chance of rain 20%. For Western Lake Sakakawea, rest of today, windy. Northwest winds 20 to 30 miles per hour. Isolated showers late in the morning. Isolated thunderstorms in the afternoon. Partly sunny. Highs in the upper 60s. Tonight, windy. Northwest winds 20 to 30 miles per hour, decreasing to 10 to 15 miles per hour in the late evening and overnight. Isolated thunderstorms. Partly cloudy. Lows in the upper 40s. For Eastern Lake Sakakawea, rest of today, windy. West winds 20 to 30 miles per hour. Mostly sunny. Highs in the upper 60s. Tonight, breezy. Northwest winds 15 to 25 miles per hour, decreasing to 10 to 20 miles per hour in the late evening and overnight. Partly cloudy. Lows in the upper 40s. For Northern Lake Oahe, rest of today, breezy. Northwest winds 15 to 25 miles per hour. Sunny. Highs in the mid-70s. Tonight, northwest winds 10 to 20 miles per hour. Mostly clear. Lows in the lower 50s. Here are the weather conditions at 1 p.m. Central Daylight Time. Bismarck, sunny. Temperature 73 degrees, relative humidity 41%. Wind west at 17 miles an hour, gusting to 28. Pressure 30.10 inches and steady. Mendon, mostly sunny. 70 degrees, relative humidity 60%. Wind west at 18 miles an hour, gusting to 26. Hazen, mostly sunny. 68 degrees, relative humidity 45%. Wind west at 18 miles an hour, gusting to 28. Harvey, mostly sunny. 68 degrees, relative humidity 73%. Wind west at 15 miles an hour. Minot, mostly sunny. 64 degrees, relative humidity 62%. Wind west at 20 miles an hour, gusting to 28. Dickinson, cloudy. 64 degrees, relative humidity 60%. Wind northwest at 21 miles an hour, gusting to 31. Elsewhere around North Dakota, at Williston, rain was falling, with a temperature of 59. It was 65 at Garrison. It was mostly sunny, with a temperature of 70 at Jamestown, and 68 at Devil's Lake. It was partly sunny, with a temperature of 70 at Fargo, and 66 at Grand Forks. In northern South Dakota, it was sunny, and the temperatures were 78 degrees. In eastern Montana, skies ranged from partly sunny to cloudy. It was 66 at Miles City, 64 at Glendive, and 64 at Sydney. Once again, at Bismarck, the temperature was 73 degrees under sunny skies.

the regional weather forecast from your National Weather Service office in Bismarck. Temperatures will remain below average through at least the middle of this week, with highs in the mid-60s to mid-70s and lows in the 40s to mid-50s. Scattered showers and thunderstorms will spread east across the northern plains overnight, then linger across the north and east on Tuesday. An isolated severe thunderstorm is possible across the eastern Dakotas on Tuesday. Breezy conditions are also expected on Tuesday. Shower and thunderstorm chances will become more isolated during the middle of the work week, then increase later this week into this weekend. Breezy conditions may also return later this week into the weekend. Here is the forecast for the Bismarck Minden listening area. Rest of today, mostly sunny. Highs in the mid-70s. West winds 15 to 20 miles per hour with gusts up to 30 miles per hour. Tonight, mostly clear. Lows in the lower 50s. Northwest winds 10 to 15 miles per hour. Gusts up to 30 miles per hour in the evening. Wednesday, mostly sunny. Highs in the lower 70s. Northwest winds 10 to 15 miles per hour with gusts up to 25 miles per hour. Wednesday night, decreasing clouds. Lows in the upper 40s. North winds around 10 miles per hour. Thursday, mostly sunny. Highs in the mid-70s. East winds around 5 miles per hour. Thursday night, mostly cloudy. A chance of showers after midnight. Lows in the mid-50s. Chance of rain 50%. Friday, partly sunny with a chance of showers in the morning, then mostly cloudy with a slight chance of showers and thunderstorms in the afternoon. Highs in the mid-70s. Chance of rain 50%. Friday night, mostly cloudy with a slight chance of thunderstorms. A slight chance of showers in the evening, then a chance of showers after midnight. Lows around 60. Chance of rain 50%. Saturday, decreasing clouds. A chance of thunderstorms. Showers. Highs in the lower 80s. Saturday night, showers and a chance of thunderstorms in the evening, then showers likely and a slight chance of thunderstorms after midnight. Lows in the mid-60s. Sunday, decreasing clouds. A chance of showers. A slight chance of thunderstorms in the morning, then a chance of thunderstorms in the afternoon. Highs in the lower 80s. Chance of rain 50%. Sunday night, increasing clouds. A slight chance of thunderstorms. A slight chance of showers in the evening, then a chance of showers after midnight. Lows in the upper 50s. Chance of rain 40%. Monday, partly sunny in the morning, then clearing. A slight chance of showers. A slight chance of thunderstorms in the afternoon. Highs around 80. Chance of rain 20%. For Western Lake Sakakawea, rest of today, windy. Northwest winds 20 to 30 miles per hour. Isolated showers late in the morning. Isolated thunderstorms in the afternoon. Partly sunny. Highs in the upper 60s. Tonight, windy. Northwest winds 20 to 30 miles per hour, decreasing to 10 to 15 miles per hour in the late evening and overnight. Isolated thunderstorms. Partly cloudy. Lows in the upper 40s. For Eastern Lake Sakakawea, rest of today, windy. West winds 20 to 30 miles per hour. Mostly sunny. Highs in the upper 60s. Tonight, breezy. Northwest winds 15 to 25 miles per hour, decreasing to 10 to 20 miles per hour in the late evening and overnight. Partly cloudy. Lows in the upper 40s. For Northern Lake Oahe, rest of today, breezy. Northwest winds 15 to 25 miles per hour. Sunny. Highs in the mid-70s. Tonight, northwest winds 10 to 20 miles per hour. Mostly clear. Lows in the lower 50s. Here are the weather conditions at 1 p.m. Central Daylight Time. Bismarck, sunny. Temperature 73 degrees, relative humidity 41%. Wind west at 17 miles an hour, gusting to 28. Pressure 30.10 inches and steady. Minden, mostly sunny. 70 degrees, relative humidity 60%. Wind west at 18 miles an hour, gusting to 26. Hazen, mostly sunny. 68 degrees,

relative humidity 45%. Wind west at 18 miles an hour, gusting to 28. Harvey, mostly sunny. 68 degrees, relative humidity 73%. Wind west at 15 miles an hour. Minot, mostly sunny. 64 degrees, relative humidity 62%. Wind west at 20 miles an hour, gusting to 28. Dickinson, cloudy. 64 degrees, relative humidity 60%. Wind northwest at 21 miles an hour, gusting to 31. Elsewhere around North Dakota, at Williston, rain was falling, with a temperature of 59. It was 65 at Garrison. It was mostly sunny, with a temperature of 70 at Jamestown, and 68 at Devil's Lake. It was partly sunny, with a temperature of 70 at Fargo, and 66 at Grand Forks. In northern South Dakota, it was sunny, and the temperatures were 78 degrees. In eastern Montana, skies ranged from partly sunny to cloudy. It was 66 at Miles City, 64 at Glendive, and 64 at Sydney. Once again, at Bismarck, the temperature was 73 degrees under sunny skies. The regional weather forecast from your National Weather Service office in Bismarck. Temperatures will remain below average through at least the middle of this week, with highs in the mid-60s to mid-70s and lows in the 40s to mid-50s. Scattered showers and thunderstorms will spread east across the northern plains overnight, then linger across the north and east on Tuesday. An isolated severe thunderstorm is possible across the eastern Dakotas on Tuesday. Breezy conditions are also expected on Tuesday. Shower and thunderstorm chances will become more isolated during the middle of the work week, then increase later this week into this weekend. Breezy conditions may also return later this week into the weekend. Here is the forecast for the Bismarck, Minden listening area. Rest of today, mostly sunny. Highs in the mid-70s. West winds 15 to 20 miles per hour with gusts up to 30 miles per hour. Tonight, mostly clear. Lows in the lower 50s. Northwest winds 10 to 15 miles per hour. Gusts up to 30 miles per hour in the evening. Wednesday, mostly sunny. Highs in the lower 70s. Northwest winds 10 to 15 miles per hour with gusts up to 25 miles per hour. Wednesday night, decreasing clouds. Lows in the upper 40s. North winds around 10 miles per hour. Thursday, mostly sunny. Highs in the mid-70s. East winds around 5 miles per hour. Thursday night, mostly cloudy. A chance of showers after midnight. Lows in the mid-50s. Chance of rain 50%. Friday, partly sunny with a chance of showers in the morning, then mostly cloudy with a slight chance of showers and thunderstorms in the afternoon. Highs in the mid-70s. Chance of rain 50%. Friday night, mostly cloudy with a slight chance of thunderstorms. A slight chance of showers in the evening, then a chance of showers after midnight. Lows around 60. Chance of rain 50%. Saturday, decreasing clouds. A chance of thunderstorms. Showers. Highs in the lower 80s. Saturday night, showers and a chance of thunderstorms in the evening, then showers likely and a slight chance of thunderstorms after midnight. Lows in the mid-60s. Sunday, decreasing clouds. A chance of showers. A slight chance of thunderstorms in the morning, then a chance of thunderstorms in the afternoon. Highs in the lower 80s. Chance of rain 50%. Sunday night, increasing clouds. A slight chance of thunderstorms. A slight chance of showers in the evening, then a chance of showers after midnight. Lows in the upper 50s. Chance of rain 40%. Monday, partly sunny in the morning, then clearing. A slight chance of showers. A slight chance of thunderstorms in the afternoon. Highs around 80. Chance of rain 20%. For Western Lake Sakakawea, rest of today, windy. Northwest winds 20 to 30 miles per hour. Isolated showers late in the morning. Isolated thunderstorms in the afternoon. Partly sunny. Highs in the upper 60s. Tonight, windy. Northwest winds 20 to 30 miles per hour, decreasing to 10 to 15 miles per hour in the late evening and overnight. Isolated thunderstorms. Partly cloudy.

lows in the upper 40s. For eastern Lake Sakakawea, rest of today, windy. West winds 20 to 30 miles per hour. Mostly sunny. Highs in the upper 60s. Tonight, breezy. Northwest winds 15 to 25 miles per hour, decreasing to 10 to 20 miles per hour in the late evening and overnight. Partly cloudy. Lows in the upper 40s. For northern Lake Oahe, rest of today, breezy. Northwest winds 15 to 25 miles per hour. Sunny. Highs in the mid-70s. Tonight, northwest winds 10 to 20 miles per hour. Mostly clear. Lows in the lower 50s. Here are the weather conditions at 1 p.m. Central Daylight Time. Bismarck, sunny. Temperature 73 degrees, relative humidity 41%. Wind west at 17 miles an hour, gusting to 28. Pressure 30.10 inches and steady. Mandan, mostly sunny. 70 degrees, relative humidity 60%. Wind west at 18 miles an hour, gusting to 26. Hazen, mostly sunny. 68 degrees, relative humidity 45%. Wind west at 18 miles an hour, gusting to 28. Harvey, mostly sunny. 68 degrees, relative humidity 73%. Wind west at 15 miles an hour. Minot, mostly sunny. 64 degrees, relative humidity 62%. Wind west at 20 miles an hour, gusting to 28. Dickinson, cloudy. 64 degrees, relative humidity 60%. Wind northwest at 21 miles an hour, gusting to 31. Elsewhere around North Dakota, at Williston, rain was falling, with a temperature of 59. It was 65 at Garrison. It was mostly sunny, with a temperature of 70 at Jamestown, and 68 at Devil's Lake. It was partly sunny, with a temperature of 70 at Fargo, and 66 at Grand Forks. In northern South Dakota, it was sunny, and the temperatures were 78 degrees. In eastern Montana, skies ranged from partly sunny to cloudy. It was 66 at Miles City, 64 at Glendive, and 64 at Sydney. Once again, at Bismarck, the temperature was 73 degrees under sunny skies. The regional weather forecast from your National Weather Service office in Bismarck. Temperatures will remain below average through at least the middle of this week, with highs in the mid-60s to mid-70s and lows in the 40s to mid-50s. Scattered showers and thunderstorms will spread east across the northern plains overnight, then linger across the north and east on Tuesday. An isolated severe thunderstorm is possible across the eastern Dakotas on Tuesday. Breezy conditions are also expected on Tuesday. Shower and thunderstorm chances will become more isolated during the middle of the work week, then increase later this week into this weekend. Breezy conditions may also return later this week into the weekend. Here is the forecast for the Bismarck Mandan listening area. Rest of today, mostly sunny. Highs in the mid-70s. West winds 15 to 20 miles per hour with gusts up to 30 miles per hour. Tonight, mostly clear. Lows in the lower 50s. Northwest winds 10 to 15 miles per hour. Gusts up to 30 miles per hour in the evening. Wednesday, mostly sunny. Highs in the lower 70s. Northwest winds 10 to 15 miles per hour with gusts up to 25 miles per hour. Wednesday night, decreasing clouds. Lows in the upper 40s. North winds around 10 miles per hour. Thursday, mostly sunny. Highs in the mid-70s. East winds around 5 miles per hour. Thursday night, mostly cloudy. A chance of showers after midnight. Lows in the mid-50s. Chance of rain 50%. Friday, partly sunny with a chance of showers in the morning, then mostly cloudy with a slight chance of showers and thunderstorms in the afternoon. Highs in the mid-70s. Chance of rain 50%. Friday night, mostly cloudy with a slight chance of thunderstorms. A slight chance of showers in the evening, then a chance of showers after midnight. Lows around 60. Chance of rain 50%. Saturday, decreasing clouds. A chance of thunderstorms. Showers. Highs in the lower 80s. Saturday night, showers and a chance of thunderstorms.

thunderstorms in the evening, then showers likely and a slight chance of thunderstorms after midnight. Lows in the mid-60s. Sunday, decreasing clouds. A chance of showers. A slight chance of thunderstorms in the morning, then a chance of thunderstorms in the afternoon. Highs in the lower 80s. Chance of rain 50%. Sunday night, increasing clouds. A slight chance of thunderstorms. A slight chance of showers in the evening, then a chance of showers after midnight. Lows in the upper 50s. Chance of rain 40%. Monday, partly sunny in the morning, then clearing. A slight chance of showers. A slight chance of thunderstorms in the afternoon. Highs around 80. Chance of rain 20%. 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Providing weather information 24 hours a day from your National Weather Service office in Bismarck. For Western Lakes Aconcagua, rest of today, windy. Northwest winds 20 to 30 miles per hour. Isolated showers late in the morning. Isolated thunderstorms in the afternoon. Partly sunny. Highs in the upper 60s. Tonight, windy. Northwest winds 20 to 30 miles per hour, decreasing to 10 to 15 miles per hour in the late evening and overnight. Isolated thunderstorms. Partly cloudy. Lows in the upper 40s. For Eastern Lakes Aconcagua, rest of today, windy. West winds 20 to 30 miles per hour. Mostly sunny. Highs in the upper 60s. Tonight, breezy. Northwest winds 15 to 25 miles per hour, decreasing to 10 to 20 miles per hour in the late evening and overnight. Partly cloudy. Lows in the upper 40s. For Northern Lake Oahe, rest of today, breezy. Northwest winds 15 to 25 miles per hour. Sunny. Highs in the mid-70s. Tonight, northwest winds 10 to 20 miles per hour. Mostly clear. Lows in the lower 50s. Here are the weather conditions at 2 p.m. Central Daylight Time. Bismarck, partly sunny. Temperature 74 degrees, relative humidity 42%. Wind northwest at 18 miles an hour, gusting to 28. Pressure 30.10 inches and steady. At Mandan, the temperature was 70 degrees, dew point 55, and the relative humidity 60%. The wind was northwest at 16 miles an hour. The pressure was 30.11 inches and steady. Hazen, partly sunny. 68 degrees, relative humidity 42%. Wind west at 18 miles an hour, gusting to 28. Harvey, partly sunny. 70 degrees, relative humidity 64%. Wind west at 17 miles an hour, gusting to 25. Minot, mostly sunny. 68 degrees, relative humidity 54%. Wind west at 20 miles an hour, gusting to 31. Dickinson, cloudy. 65 degrees, relative humidity 54%. Wind west at 17 miles an hour. Elsewhere around North Dakota, it was 66 at Garrison. At Devil's Lake, it was mostly sunny, with a temperature of 70. It was partly sunny, with a temperature of 72 at Jamestown, 75 at Fargo, and 69 at Grand Forks. At Williston, it was cloudy, with a temperature of 64. In northern South Dakota, skies ranged from sunny to mostly sunny. It was 79 at Mobridge, and 80 at Aberdeen. In eastern Montana, skies ranged from partly sunny to cloudy. It was 66 at Miles City, 64 at Glendive, and 67 at Sydney. Once again, at Bismarck, the temperature was 74 degrees under partly sunny skies. The regional weather forecast from your National Weather Service office in Bismarck. Temperatures will remain below average through at least the middle of this week, with highs in the mid-60s to mid-70s and lows in the 40s to mid-50s. Scattered showers and thunderstorms will spread east across the northern plains overnight, then linger across the north and east on Tuesday. An isolated severe thunderstorm is possible across the eastern Dakotas on Tuesday. Breezy conditions are also expected on Tuesday. Shower and thunderstorm chances will become more isolated during the middle of the work week, then increase later this week into this weekend.

Freeze heat conditions may also return later this week into the weekend. Here is the forecast for the Bismarck Minden listening area. Rest of today, mostly sunny. Highs in the mid-70s. West winds 15 to 20 miles per hour with gusts up to 30 miles per hour. Tonight, mostly clear. Lows in the lower 50s. Northwest winds 10 to 15 miles per hour. Gusts up to 30 miles per hour in the evening. Wednesday, mostly sunny. Highs in the lower 70s. Northwest winds 10 to 15 miles per hour with gusts up to 25 miles per hour. Wednesday night, decreasing clouds. Lows in the upper 40s. North winds around 10 miles per hour. Thursday, mostly sunny. Highs in the mid-70s. East winds around 5 miles per hour. Thursday night, mostly cloudy. A chance of showers after midnight. Lows in the mid-50s. Chance of rain 50%. Friday, partly sunny with a chance of showers in the morning, then mostly cloudy with a slight chance of showers and thunderstorms in the afternoon. Highs in the mid-70s. Chance of rain 50%. Friday night, mostly cloudy with a slight chance of thunderstorms. A slight chance of showers in the evening, then a chance of showers after midnight. Lows around 60. Chance of rain 50%. Saturday, decreasing clouds. A chance of thunderstorms. Showers. Highs in the lower 80s. Saturday night, showers and a chance of thunderstorms in the evening, then showers likely and a slight chance of thunderstorms after midnight. Lows in the mid-60s. Sunday, decreasing clouds. A chance of showers. A slight chance of thunderstorms in the morning, then a chance of thunderstorms in the afternoon. Highs in the lower 80s. Chance of rain 50%. Sunday night, increasing clouds. A slight chance of thunderstorms. A slight chance of showers in the evening, then a chance of showers after midnight. Lows in the upper 50s. Chance of rain 40%. Monday, partly sunny in the morning, then clearing. A slight chance of showers. A slight chance of thunderstorms in the afternoon. Highs around 80. Chance of rain 20%. For Western Lake Sakakawea, rest of today, windy. Northwest winds 20 to 30 miles per hour. Isolated showers late in the morning. Isolated thunderstorms in the afternoon. Partly sunny. Highs in the upper 60s. Tonight, windy. Northwest winds 20 to 30 miles per hour, decreasing to 10 to 15 miles per hour in the late evening and overnight. Isolated thunderstorms. Partly cloudy. Lows in the upper 40s. For Eastern Lake Sakakawea, rest of today, windy. West winds 20 to 30 miles per hour. Mostly sunny. Highs in the upper 60s. Tonight, breezy. Northwest winds 15 to 25 miles per hour, decreasing to 10 to 20 miles per hour in the late evening and overnight. Partly cloudy. Lows in the upper 40s. For Northern Lake Oahe, rest of today, breezy. Northwest winds 15 to 25 miles per hour. Sunny. Highs in the mid-70s. Tonight, northwest winds 10 to 20 miles per hour. Mostly clear. Lows in the lower 50s. Here are the weather conditions at 2 p.m. Central Daylight Time. Bismarck, partly sunny. Temperature 74 degrees, relative humidity 42%. Wind northwest at 18 miles an hour, gusting to 28. Pressure 30.10 inches and steady. At Minden, the temperature was 70 degrees, dew point 55, and the relative humidity 60%. The wind was northwest at 16 miles an hour. The pressure was 30.11 inches and steady. Hazen, partly sunny. 68 degrees, relative humidity 42%. Wind west at 18 miles an hour, gusting to 28. Harvey, partly sunny. 70 degrees, relative humidity 64%. Wind west at 17 miles an hour, gusting to 25. Minot, mostly sunny. 68 degrees, relative humidity 54%. Wind west at 20 miles an hour, gusting to 31. Dickinson, cloudy. 65 degrees, relative humidity 50%.

4%. Wind west at 17 miles an hour. Elsewhere around North Dakota, it was 66 at Garrison. At Devil's Lake, it was mostly sunny, with a temperature of 70. It was partly sunny, with a temperature of 72 at Jamestown, 75 at Fargo, and 69 at Grand Forks. At Williston, it was cloudy, with a temperature of 64. In northern South Dakota, skies ranged from sunny to mostly sunny. It was 79 at Mobridge, and 80 at Aberdeen. In eastern Montana, skies ranged from partly sunny to cloudy. It was 66 at Miles City, 64 at Glendive, and 67 at Sydney. Once again, at Bismarck, the temperature was 74 degrees under partly sunny skies. Here are the weather conditions at 2 p.m. Central Daylight Time. Bismarck, partly sunny. Temperature 74 degrees, relative humidity 42%. Wind northwest at 18 miles an hour, gusting to 28. Pressure 30.10 inches and steady. At Mandan, the temperature was 70 degrees, dew point 55, and the relative humidity 60%. The wind was northwest at 16 miles an hour. The pressure was 30.11 inches and steady. Hazen, partly sunny. 68 degrees, relative humidity 42%. Wind west at 18 miles an hour, gusting to 28. Harvey, partly sunny. 70 degrees, relative humidity 64%. Wind west at 17 miles an hour, gusting to 25. Minot, mostly sunny. 68 degrees, relative humidity 54%. Wind west at 20 miles an hour, gusting to 31. Dickinson, cloudy. 65 degrees, relative humidity 54%. Wind west at 17 miles an hour. Elsewhere around North Dakota, it was 66 at Garrison. At Devil's Lake, it was mostly sunny, with a temperature of 70. It was partly sunny, with a temperature of 72 at Jamestown, 75 at Fargo, and 69 at Grand Forks. At Williston, it was cloudy, with a temperature of 64. In northern South Dakota, skies ranged from sunny to mostly sunny. It was 79 at Mobridge, and 80 at Aberdeen. In eastern Montana, skies ranged from partly sunny to cloudy. It was 66 at Miles City, 64 at Glendive, and 67 at Sydney. Once again, at Bismarck, the temperature was 74 degrees under partly sunny skies. The regional weather forecast from your National Weather Service office in Bismarck. Temperatures will remain below average through at least the middle of this week, with highs in the mid-60s to mid-70s and lows in the 40s to mid-50s. Scattered showers and thunderstorms will spread east across the northern plains overnight, then linger across the north and east on Tuesday. An isolated severe thunderstorm is possible across the eastern Dakotas on Tuesday. Breezy conditions are also expected on Tuesday. Shower and thunderstorm chances will become more isolated during the middle of the work week, then increase later this week into this weekend. Breezy conditions may also return later this week into the weekend. Here is the forecast for the Bismarck Mandan listening area. Rest of today, mostly sunny. Highs in the mid-70s. West winds 15 to 20 miles per hour with gusts up to 30 miles per hour. Tonight, mostly clear. Lows in the lower 50s. Northwest winds 10 to 15 miles per hour. Gusts up to 30 miles per hour in the evening. Wednesday, mostly sunny. Highs in the lower 70s. Northwest winds 10 to 15 miles per hour with gusts up to 25 miles per hour. Wednesday night, decreasing clouds. Lows in the upper 40s. North winds around 10 miles per hour. Thursday, mostly sunny. Highs in the mid-70s. East winds around 5 miles per hour. Thursday night, mostly cloudy. A chance of showers after midnight. Lows in the mid-50s. Chance of rain 50%. Friday, partly sunny with a chance of showers in the morning, then mostly cloudy with a slight chance of showers and thunderstorms in the afternoon. Highs in the mid-70s. Chance of rain 50%. Friday night, mostly cloudy with a slight chance of thunderstorms. A slight chance of showers in the evening, then a chance of showers after midnight. Lows around 60. Chance of rain 50%.

Saturday, decreasing clouds, a chance of thunderstorms, showers, highs in the lower 80s. Saturday night, showers and a chance of thunderstorms in the evening, then showers likely and a slight chance of thunderstorms after midnight. Lows in the mid-60s. Sunday, decreasing clouds, a chance of showers, a slight chance of thunderstorms in the morning, then a chance of thunderstorms in the afternoon. Highs in the lower 80s. Chance of rain 50%. Sunday night, increasing clouds, a slight chance of thunderstorms, a slight chance of showers in the evening, then a chance of showers after midnight. Lows in the upper 50s. Chance of rain 40%. Monday, partly sunny in the morning, then clearing. A slight chance of showers. A slight chance of thunderstorms in the afternoon. Highs around 80. Chance of rain 20%. For Western Lake Sakakawea, rest of today, windy. Northwest winds 20 to 30 miles per hour. Isolated showers late in the morning. Isolated thunderstorms in the afternoon. Partly sunny. Highs in the upper 60s. Tonight, windy. Northwest winds 20 to 30 miles per hour, decreasing to 10 to 15 miles per hour in the late evening and overnight. Isolated thunderstorms. Partly cloudy. Lows in the upper 40s. For Eastern Lake Sakakawea, rest of today, windy. West winds 20 to 30 miles per hour. Mostly sunny. Highs in the upper 60s. Tonight, breezy. Northwest winds 15 to 25 miles per hour, decreasing to 10 to 20 miles per hour in the late evening and overnight. Partly cloudy. Lows in the upper 40s. For Northern Lake Oahe, rest of today, breezy. Northwest winds 15 to 25 miles per hour. Sunny. Highs in the mid-70s. Tonight, northwest winds 10 to 20 miles per hour. Mostly clear. Lows in the lower 50s. Here are the weather conditions at 2 p.m. Central Daylight Time. Bismarck, partly sunny. Temperature 74 degrees, relative humidity 42%. Wind northwest at 18 miles an hour, gusting to 28. Pressure 30.10 inches and steady. At Mandan, the temperature was 70 degrees, dew point 55, and the relative humidity 60%. The wind was northwest, at 16 miles an hour. The pressure was 30.11 inches, and steady. Hazen, partly sunny. 68 degrees, relative humidity 42%. Wind west at 18 miles an hour, gusting to 28. Harvey, partly sunny. 70 degrees, relative humidity 64%. Wind west at 17 miles an hour, gusting to 25. Minot, mostly sunny. 68 degrees, relative humidity 54%. Wind west at 20 miles an hour, gusting to 31. Dickinson, cloudy. 65 degrees, relative humidity 54%. Wind west at 17 miles an hour. Elsewhere around North Dakota, it was 66 at Garrison. At Devil's Lake, it was mostly sunny, with a temperature of 70. It was partly sunny, with a temperature of 72 at Jamestown, 75 at Fargo, and 69 at Grand Forks. At Williston, it was cloudy, with a temperature of 64. In northern South Dakota, skies ranged from sunny to mostly sunny. It was 79 at Mobridge, and 80 at Aberdeen. In eastern Montana, skies ranged from partly sunny to cloudy. It was 66 at Miles City, 64 at Glendive, and 67 at Sydney. Once again, at Bismarck, the temperature was 74 degrees under partly sunny skies. The regional weather forecast from your National Weather Service office in Bismarck. Temperatures will remain below average through at least the middle of this week, with highs in the mid-60s to mid-70s and lows in the 40s to mid-50s. Scattered showers and thunderstorms will spread east across the northern plains overnight, then linger across the north and east on Tuesday. An isolated severe thunderstorm is possible across the eastern Dakotas on Tuesday. Breezy conditions are also expected on Tuesday. Shower and thunderstorm chances will become more isolated during the middle of the work week, then increase later this week into this weekend. Breezy conditions may also return later this week into the weekend.

Here is the forecast for the Bismarck mainland listening area. Rest of today, mostly sunny. Highs in the mid-70s. West winds 15 to 20 miles per hour with gusts up to 30 miles per hour. Tonight, mostly clear. Lows in the lower 50s. Northwest winds 10 to 15 miles per hour. Gusts up to 30 miles per hour in the evening. Wednesday, mostly sunny. Highs in the lower 70s. Northwest winds 10 to 15 miles per hour with gusts up to 25 miles per hour. Wednesday night, decreasing clouds. Lows in the upper 40s. North winds around 10 miles per hour. Thursday, mostly sunny. Highs in the mid-70s. East winds around 5 miles per hour. Thursday night, mostly cloudy. A chance of showers after midnight. Lows in the mid-50s. Chance of rain 50%. Friday, partly sunny with a chance of showers in the morning, then mostly cloudy with a slight chance of showers and thunderstorms in the afternoon. Highs in the mid-70s. Chance of rain 50%. Friday night, mostly cloudy with a slight chance of thunderstorms. A slight chance of showers in the evening, then a chance of showers after midnight. Lows around 60. Chance of rain 50%. Saturday, decreasing clouds. A chance of thunderstorms. Showers. Highs in the lower 80s. Saturday night, showers and a chance of thunderstorms in the evening, then showers likely and a slight chance of thunderstorms after midnight. Lows in the mid-60s. Sunday, decreasing clouds. A chance of showers. A slight chance of thunderstorms in the morning, then a chance of thunderstorms in the afternoon. Highs in the lower 80s. Chance of rain 50%. Sunday night, increasing clouds. A slight chance of thunderstorms. A slight chance of showers in the evening, then a chance of showers after midnight. Lows in the upper 50s. Chance of rain 40%. Monday, partly sunny in the morning, then clearing. A slight chance of showers. A slight chance of thunderstorms in the afternoon. Highs around 80. Chance of rain 20%. For Western Lake Sakakawea, rest of today, windy. Northwest winds 20 to 30 miles per hour. Isolated showers late in the morning. Isolated thunderstorms in the afternoon. Partly sunny. Highs in the upper 60s. Tonight, windy. Northwest winds 20 to 30 miles per hour, decreasing to 10 to 15 miles per hour in the late evening and overnight. Isolated thunderstorms. Partly cloudy. Lows in the upper 40s. For Eastern Lake Sakakawea, rest of today, windy. West winds 20 to 30 miles per hour. Mostly sunny. Highs in the upper 60s. Tonight, breezy. Northwest winds 15 to 25 miles per hour, decreasing to 10 to 20 miles per hour in the late evening and overnight. Partly cloudy. Lows in the upper 40s. For Northern Lake Oahe, rest of today, breezy. Northwest winds 15 to 25 miles per hour. Sunny. Highs in the mid-70s. Tonight, northwest winds 10 to 20 miles per hour. Mostly clear. Lows in the lower 50s. Here are the weather conditions at 2 p.m. Central Daylight Time. Bismarck, partly sunny. Temperature 74 degrees, relative humidity 42%. Wind northwest at 18 miles an hour, gusting to 28. Pressure 30.10 inches and steady. At Mandan, the temperature was 70 degrees, dew point 55, and the relative humidity 60%. The wind was northwest at 16 miles an hour. The pressure was 30.11 inches and steady. Hazen, partly sunny. 68 degrees, relative humidity 42%. Wind west at 18 miles an hour, gusting to 28. Harvey, partly sunny. 70 degrees, relative humidity 64%. Wind west at 17 miles an hour, gusting to 25. Minot, mostly sunny. 68 degrees, relative humidity 54%. Wind west at 20 miles an hour, gusting to 31. Dickinson, cloudy. 65 degrees, relative humidity 54%. Wind west at 17 miles an hour. L
elsewhere around North Dakota, it was 66 at Garrison. At Devil's Lake, it was mostly sunny, with a temperature of 70. It was partly sunny, with a temperature of 72 at Jamestown, 75 at Fargo, and 69 at Grand Forks. At Williston, it was cloudy, with a temperature of 64. In northern South Dakota, skies ranged from sunny to mostly sunny. It was 79 at Mobridge, and 80 at Aberdeen. In eastern Montana, skies ranged from partly sunny to cloudy. It was 66 at Miles City, 64 at Glendive, and 67 at Sydney. Once again, at Bismarck, the temperature was 74 degrees under partly sunny skies. The regional weather forecast from your National Weather Service office in Bismarck. Temperatures will remain below average through at least the middle of this week, with highs in the mid-60s to mid-70s and lows in the 40s to mid-50s. Scattered showers and thunderstorms will spread east across the northern plains overnight, then linger across the north and east on Tuesday. An isolated severe thunderstorm is possible across the eastern Dakotas on Tuesday. Breezy conditions are also expected on Tuesday. Shower and thunderstorm chances will become more isolated during the middle of the work week, then increase later this week into this weekend. Breezy conditions may also return later this week into the weekend. Here is the forecast for the Bismarck, Minden listening area. Rest of today, mostly sunny. Highs in the mid-70s. West winds 15 to 20 miles per hour with gusts up to 30 miles per hour. Tonight, mostly clear. Lows in the lower 50s. Northwest winds 10 to 15 miles per hour. Gusts up to 30 miles per hour in the evening. Wednesday, mostly sunny. Highs in the lower 70s. Northwest winds 10 to 15 miles per hour with gusts up to 25 miles per hour. Wednesday night, decreasing clouds. Lows in the upper 40s. North winds around 10 miles per hour. Thursday, mostly sunny. Highs in the mid-70s. East winds around 5 miles per hour. Thursday night, mostly cloudy. A chance of showers after midnight. Lows in the mid-50s. Chance of rain 50%. Friday, partly sunny with a chance of showers in the morning, then mostly cloudy with a slight chance of showers and thunderstorms in the afternoon. Highs in the mid-70s. Chance of rain 50%. Friday night, mostly cloudy with a slight chance of thunderstorms. A slight chance of showers in the evening, then a chance of showers after midnight. Lows around 60. Chance of rain 50%. Saturday, decreasing clouds. A chance of thunderstorms. Showers. Highs in the lower 80s. Saturday night, showers and a chance of thunderstorms in the evening, then showers likely and a slight chance of thunderstorms after midnight. Lows in the mid-60s. Sunday, decreasing clouds. A chance of showers. A slight chance of thunderstorms in the morning, then a chance of thunderstorms in the afternoon. Highs in the lower 80s. Chance of rain 50%. Sunday night, increasing clouds. A slight chance of thunderstorms. A slight chance of showers in the evening, then a chance of showers after midnight. Lows in the upper 50s. Chance of rain 40%. Monday, partly sunny in the morning, then clearing. A slight chance of showers. A slight chance of thunderstorms in the afternoon. Highs around 80. Chance of rain 20%. For Western Lake Sakakawea, rest of today, windy. Northwest winds 20 to 30 miles per hour. Isolated showers late in the morning. Isolated thunderstorms in the afternoon. Partly sunny. Highs in the upper 60s. Tonight, windy. Northwest winds 20 to 30 miles per hour, decreasing to 10 to 15 miles per hour in the late evening and overnight. Isolated thunderstorms. Partly cloudy. Lows in the upper 40s. For Eastern Lake Sakakawea, rest of today, windy. West winds 20 to 30 miles per hour. Mostly sunny. Highs in the upper 60s. Tonight, breezy. Northwest winds 15 to 25 miles per hour, decreasing to 10 to 20 miles per hour in the late evening and overnight. Partly cloudy. Lows in the upper 40s. For Northern Lake Oahe, rest of today, breezy. Northwest winds 15 to 25.

miles per hour. Sunny. Highs in the mid-70s. Tonight, northwest winds 10 to 20 miles per hour. Mostly clear. Lows in the lower 50s. 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Providing weather information 24 hours a day from your National Weather Service office in Bismarck. Here are the weather conditions at 2 p.m. Central Daylight Time. Bismarck, partly sunny. Temperature 74 degrees, relative humidity 42%. Wind northwest at 18 miles an hour, gusting to 28. Pressure 30.10 inches and steady. At Mandan, the temperature was 70 degrees, dew point 55, and the relative humidity 60%. The wind was northwest at 16 miles an hour. The pressure was 30.11 inches and steady. Hazen, partly sunny. 68 degrees, relative humidity 42%. Wind west at 18 miles an hour, gusting to 28. Harvey, partly sunny. 70 degrees, relative humidity 64%. Wind west at 17 miles an hour, gusting to 25. Minot, mostly sunny. 68 degrees, relative humidity 54%. Wind west at 20 miles an hour, gusting to 31. Dickinson, cloudy. 65 degrees, relative humidity 54%. Wind west at 17 miles an hour. Elsewhere around North Dakota, it was 66 at Garrison. At Devil's Lake, it was mostly sunny, with a temperature of 70. It was partly sunny, with a temperature of 72 at Jamestown, 75 at Fargo, and 69 at Grand Forks. At Williston, it was cloudy, with a temperature of 64. In northern South Dakota, skies ranged from sunny to mostly sunny. It was 79 at Mobridge and 80 at Aberdeen. In eastern Montana, skies ranged from partly sunny to cloudy. It was 66 at Miles City, 64 at Glendive, and 67 at Sydney. Once again, at Bismarck, the temperature was 74 degrees under partly sunny skies. The regional weather forecast from your National Weather Service office in Bismarck. Temperatures will remain below average through at least the middle of this week, with highs in the mid-60s to mid-70s and lows in the 40s to mid-50s. Scattered showers and thunderstorms will spread east across the week, with highs in the mid-60s to mid-70s and lows in the 40s to mid-50s. Scattered showers and thunderstorms will spread east across the northern plains overnight, then linger across the north and east on Tuesday. An isolated severe thunderstorm is possible across the eastern Dakotas on Tuesday. Breezy conditions are also expected on Tuesday. Shower and thunderstorm chances will become more isolated during the middle of the work week, then increase later this week into this weekend. Breezy conditions may also return later this week into the weekend. Here is the forecast for the Bismarck-Mandan listening area. Rest of today, mostly sunny. Highs in the mid-70s. West winds 15 to 20 miles per hour with gusts up to 30 miles per hour. Tonight, mostly clear. Lows in the lower 50s. Northwest winds 10 to 15 miles per hour. Gusts up to 30 miles per hour in the evening. Wednesday, mostly sunny. Highs in the lower 70s. Northwest winds 10 to 15 miles per hour with gusts up to 25 miles per hour. Wednesday night, decreasing clouds. Lows in the upper 40s. North winds around 10 miles per hour. Thursday, mostly sunny. Highs in the mid-70s. East winds around 5 miles per hour. Thursday night, mostly cloudy. A chance of showers after midnight. Lows in the mid-50s. Chance of rain 50%. Friday, partly sunny with a chance of showers in the morning, then mostly cloudy with a slight chance of showers and thunderstorms in the afternoon. Highs in the mid-70s. Chance of rain 50%. Friday night, mostly cloudy with a slight chance of thunderstorms. A slight chance of showers in the evening, then a chance of showers after midnight. Lows around 60. Chance of rain 50%. Saturday, decreasing clouds. A chance of thunderstorms. Showers. Highs in the lower 80s. Saturday night, showers and a chance of thunderstorms in the evening.

60%. For western Lake Sakakawea, rest of today, windy. Northwest winds 20 to 30 miles per hour. Isolated showers late in the morning. Isolated thunderstorms in the afternoon. Partly sunny. Highs in the upper 60s. Tonight, windy. Northwest winds 20 to 30 miles per hour, decreasing to 10 to 15 miles per hour in the late evening and overnight. Isolated thunderstorms. Partly cloudy. Lows in the upper 40s. For eastern Lake Sakakawea, rest of today, windy. West winds 20 to 30 miles per hour. Mostly sunny. Highs in the upper 60s. Tonight, breezy. Northwest winds 15 to 25 miles per hour, decreasing to 10 to 20 miles per hour in the late evening and overnight. Partly cloudy. Lows in the upper 40s. For northern Lake Oahe, rest of today, breezy. Northwest winds 15 to 25 miles per hour. Sunny. Highs in the mid-70s. Tonight, northwest winds 10 to 20 miles per hour. Mostly clear. Lows in the lower 50s. Here are the weather conditions at 2 p.m. Central Daylight Time. Bismarck, partly sunny. Temperature 74 degrees, relative humidity 42%. Wind northwest at 18 miles an hour, gusting to 28. Pressure 30.10 inches and steady. At Mandan, the temperature was 70 degrees, dew point 55, and the relative humidity 60%. The wind was northwest at 16 miles an hour. The pressure was 30.11 inches and steady. Hazen, partly sunny. 68 degrees, relative humidity 42%. Wind west at 18 miles an hour, gusting to 28. Harvey, partly sunny. 70 degrees, relative humidity 64%. Wind west at 17 miles an hour, gusting to 25. Minot, mostly sunny. 68 degrees, relative humidity 54%. Wind west at 20 miles an hour, gusting to 31. Dickinson, cloudy. 65 degrees, relative humidity 54%. Wind west at 17 miles an hour. Elsewhere around North Dakota, it was 66 at Garrison. At Devil's Lake, it was mostly sunny, with a temperature of 70. It was partly sunny, with a temperature of 72 at Jamestown, 75 at Fargo, and 69 at Grand Forks. At Williston, it was cloudy, with a temperature of 64. In northern South Dakota, skies ranged from sunny to mostly sunny. It was 79 at Mobridge, and 80 at Aberdeen. In eastern Montana, skies ranged from partly sunny to cloudy. It was 66 at Miles City, 64 at Glendive, and 67 at Sydney. Once again, at Bismarck, the temperature was 74 degrees under partly sunny skies. The regional weather forecast from your National Weather Service office in Bismarck. Temperatures will remain below average through at least the middle of this week, with highs in the mid-60s to mid-70s and lows in the 40s to mid-50s. Scattered showers and thunderstorms will spread east across the northern plains overnight, then linger across the north and east on Tuesday. An isolated severe thunderstorm is possible across the eastern Dakotas on Tuesday. Breezy conditions are also expected on Tuesday. Shower and thunderstorm chances will become more isolated during the middle of the work week, then increase later this week into this weekend. Breezy conditions may also return later this week into the weekend. Here is the forecast for the Bismarck-Mandan listening area. Rest of today, mostly sunny. Highs in the mid-70s. West winds 15 to 20 miles per hour with gusts up to 30 miles per hour. Tonight, mostly clear. Lows in the lower 50s. Northwest winds 10 to 15 miles per hour. Gusts up to 30 miles per hour in the evening. Wednesday, mostly sunny. Highs in the lower 70s. Northwest winds 10 to 15 miles per hour with gusts up to 25 miles per hour. Wednesday night, decreasing clouds. Lows in the upper 40s. North winds around 10 miles per hour. Thursday, mostly sunny. Highs in the mid-70s. East winds around 5 miles per hour. Thursday night, mostly cloudy. A chance of showers after midnight. Lows in the mid-50s.

chance of rain 50%. Friday, partly sunny with a chance of showers in the morning, then mostly cloudy with a slight chance of showers and thunderstorms in the afternoon. Highs in the mid-70s. Chance of rain 50%. Friday night, mostly cloudy with a slight chance of thunderstorms. A slight chance of showers in the evening, then a chance of showers after midnight. Lows around 60. Chance of rain 50%. Saturday, decreasing clouds. A chance of thunderstorms. Showers. Highs in the lower 80s. Saturday night, showers and a chance of thunderstorms in the evening, then showers likely and a slight chance of thunderstorms after midnight. Lows in the mid-60s. Sunday, decreasing clouds. A chance of showers. A slight chance of thunderstorms in the morning, then a chance of thunderstorms in the afternoon. Highs in the lower 80s. Chance of rain 50%. Sunday night, increasing clouds. A slight chance of thunderstorms. A slight chance of showers in the evening, then a chance of showers after midnight. Lows in the upper 50s. Chance of rain 40%. Monday, partly sunny in the morning, then clearing. A slight chance of showers. A slight chance of thunderstorms in the afternoon. Highs around 80. Chance of rain 20%. For Western Lake Sakakawea, rest of today, windy. Northwest winds 20 to 30 miles per hour. Isolated showers late in the morning. Isolated thunderstorms in the afternoon. Partly sunny. Highs in the upper 60s. Tonight, windy. Northwest winds 20 to 30 miles per hour, decreasing to 10 to 15 miles per hour in the late evening and overnight. Isolated thunderstorms. Partly cloudy. Lows in the upper 40s. For Eastern Lake Sakakawea, rest of today, windy. West winds 20 to 30 miles per hour. Mostly sunny. Highs in the upper 60s. Tonight, breezy. Northwest winds 15 to 25 miles per hour, decreasing to 10 to 20 miles per hour in the late evening and overnight. Partly cloudy. Lows in the upper 40s. For Northern Lake Oahe, rest of today, breezy. Northwest winds 15 to 25 miles per hour. Sunny. Highs in the mid-70s. Tonight, northwest winds 10 to 20 miles per hour. Mostly clear. Lows in the lower 50s. Here are the weather conditions at 2 p.m. Central Daylight Time. Bismarck, partly sunny. Temperature 74 degrees, relative humidity 42%. Wind northwest at 18 miles an hour, gusting to 28. Pressure 30.10 inches and steady. At Mandan, the temperature was 70 degrees, dew point 55, and the relative humidity 60%. The wind was northwest at 16 miles an hour. The pressure was 30.11 inches and steady. Hazen, partly sunny. 68 degrees, relative humidity 42%. Wind west at 18 miles an hour, gusting to 28. Harvey, partly sunny. 70 degrees, relative humidity 64%. Wind west at 17 miles an hour, gusting to 25. Minot, mostly sunny. 68 degrees, relative humidity 54%. Wind west at 20 miles an hour, gusting to 31. Dickinson, cloudy. 65 degrees, relative humidity 54%. Wind west at 17 miles an hour. Elsewhere around North Dakota, it was 66 at Garrison. At Devil's Lake, it was mostly sunny, with a temperature of 70. It was partly sunny, with a temperature of 72 at Jamestown, 75 at Fargo, and 69 at Grand Forks. At Williston, it was cloudy, with a temperature of 64. In northern South Dakota, skies ranged from sunny to mostly sunny. It was 79 at Mobridge, and 80 at Aberdeen. In eastern Montana, skies ranged from partly sunny to cloudy. It was 66 at Miles City, 64 at Glendive, and 67 at Sydney. Once again, at Bismarck, the temperature was 74 degrees under partly sunny skies. The regional weather forecast from your National Weather Service office in Bismarck. Temperatures will remain below average through at least the middle of this week, with highs in the mid-60s to mid-70s and lows in the 40s to mid-50s.

scattered showers and thunderstorms will spread east across the northern plains overnight, then linger across the north and east on Tuesday. An isolated severe thunderstorm is possible across the eastern Dakotas on Tuesday. Breezy conditions are also expected on Tuesday. Shower and thunderstorm chances will become more isolated during the middle of the work week, then increase later this week into this weekend. Breezy conditions may also return later this week into the weekend. Here is the forecast for the Bismarck Minden listening area. Rest of today, mostly sunny. Highs in the mid-70s. West winds 15 to 20 miles per hour with gusts up to 30 miles per hour. Tonight, mostly clear. Lows in the lower 50s. Northwest winds 10 to 15 miles per hour. Gusts up to 30 miles per hour in the evening. Wednesday, mostly sunny. Highs in the lower 70s. Northwest winds 10 to 15 miles per hour with gusts up to 25 miles per hour. Wednesday night, decreasing clouds. Lows in the upper 40s. North winds around 10 miles per hour. Thursday, mostly sunny. Highs in the mid-70s. East winds around 5 miles per hour. Thursday night, mostly cloudy. A chance of showers after midnight. Lows in the mid-50s. Chance of rain 50%. Friday, partly sunny with a chance of showers in the morning, then mostly cloudy with a slight chance of showers and thunderstorms in the afternoon. Highs in the mid-70s. Chance of rain 50%. Friday night, mostly cloudy with a slight chance of thunderstorms. A slight chance of showers in the evening, then a chance of showers after midnight. Lows around 60. Chance of rain 50%. Saturday, decreasing clouds. A chance of thunderstorms. Showers. Highs in the lower 80s. Saturday night, showers and a chance of thunderstorms in the evening, then showers likely and a slight chance of thunderstorms after midnight. Lows in the mid-60s. Sunday, decreasing clouds. A chance of showers. A slight chance of thunderstorms in the morning, then a chance of thunderstorms in the afternoon. Highs in the lower 80s. Chance of rain 50%. Sunday night, increasing clouds. A slight chance of thunderstorms. A slight chance of showers in the evening, then a chance of showers after midnight. Lows in the upper 50s. Chance of rain 40%. Monday, partly sunny in the morning, then clearing. A slight chance of showers. A slight chance of thunderstorms in the afternoon. Highs around 80. Chance of rain 20%. For Western Lake Sakakawea, rest of today, windy. Northwest winds 20 to 30 miles per hour. Isolated showers late in the morning. Isolated thunderstorms in the afternoon. Partly sunny. Highs in the upper 60s. Tonight, windy. Northwest winds 20 to 30 miles per hour, decreasing to 10 to 15 miles per hour in the late evening and overnight. Isolated thunderstorms. Partly cloudy. Lows in the upper 40s. For Eastern Lake Sakakawea, rest of today, windy. West winds 20 to 30 miles per hour. Mostly sunny. Highs in the upper 60s. Tonight, breezy. Northwest winds 15 to 25 miles per hour, decreasing to 10 to 20 miles per hour in the late evening and overnight. Partly cloudy. Lows in the upper 40s. For Northern Lake Oahe, rest of today, breezy. Northwest winds 15 to 25 miles per hour. Sunny. Highs in the mid-70s. Tonight, northwest winds 10 to 20 miles per hour. Mostly clear. Lows in the lower 50s. Here are the weather conditions at 2 p.m. Central Daylight Time. Bismarck, partly sunny. Temperature 74 degrees, relative humidity 42%. Wind northwest at 18 miles an hour, gusting to 28. Pressure 30.10 inches and steady. At Minden, the temperature was 70 degrees, dew point 55, and the relative humidity 60%. The wind was northwest at 16 miles an hour. The pressure was 30.11 inches and steady. Hazen, partly sunny. 68 degrees, relative humidity 42%. Wind west at 18 miles an hour, gusting to 28. Harvey, partly sunny.

70 degrees, relative humidity 64%. Wind west at 17 miles an hour, gusting to 25. Minot, mostly sunny. 68 degrees, relative humidity 54%. Wind west at 20 miles an hour, gusting to 31. Dickinson, cloudy. 65 degrees, relative humidity 54%. Wind west at 17 miles an hour. Elsewhere around North Dakota, it was 66 at Garrison. At Devil's Lake, it was mostly sunny, with a temperature of 70. It was partly sunny, with a temperature of 72 at Jamestown, 75 at Fargo, and 69 at Grand Forks. At Williston, it was cloudy, with a temperature of 64. In northern South Dakota, skies ranged from sunny to mostly sunny. It was 79 at Mobridge, and 80 at Aberdeen. In eastern Montana, skies ranged from partly sunny to cloudy. It was 66 at Miles City, 64 at Glendive, and 67 at Sydney. Once again, at Bismarck, the temperature was 74 degrees under partly sunny skies. The regional weather forecast from your National Weather Service office in Bismarck. Temperatures will remain below average through at least the middle of this week, with highs in the mid-60s to mid-70s and lows in the 40s to mid-50s. Scattered showers and thunderstorms will spread east across the northern plains overnight, then linger across the north and east on Tuesday. An isolated severe thunderstorm is possible across the eastern Dakotas on Tuesday. Breezy conditions are also expected on Tuesday. Shower and thunderstorm chances will become more isolated during the middle of the work week, then increase later this week into this weekend. Breezy conditions may also return later this week into the weekend. Here is the forecast for the Bismarck, Minden listening area. Rest of today, mostly sunny. Highs in the mid-70s. West winds 15 to 20 miles per hour with gusts up to 30 miles per hour. Tonight, mostly clear. Lows in the lower 50s. Northwest winds 10 to 15 miles per hour. Gusts up to 30 miles per hour in the evening. Wednesday, mostly sunny. Highs in the lower 70s. Northwest winds 10 to 15 miles per hour with gusts up to 25 miles per hour. Wednesday night, decreasing clouds. Lows in the upper 40s. North winds around 10 miles per hour. Thursday, mostly sunny. Highs in the mid-70s. East winds around 5 miles per hour. Thursday night, mostly cloudy. A chance of showers after midnight. Lows in the mid-50s. Chance of rain 50%. Friday, partly sunny with a chance of showers in the morning, then mostly cloudy with a slight chance of showers and thunderstorms in the afternoon. Highs in the mid-70s. Chance of rain 50%. Friday night, mostly cloudy with a slight chance of thunderstorms. A slight chance of showers in the evening, then a chance of showers after midnight. Lows around 60. Chance of rain 50%. Saturday, decreasing clouds. A chance of thunderstorms. Showers. Highs in the lower 80s. Saturday night, showers and a chance of thunderstorms in the evening, then showers likely and a slight chance of thunderstorms after midnight. Lows in the mid-60s. Sunday, decreasing clouds. A chance of showers. A slight chance of thunderstorms in the morning, then a chance of thunderstorms in the afternoon. Highs in the lower 80s. Chance of rain 50%. Sunday night, increasing clouds. A slight chance of thunderstorms. A slight chance of showers in the evening, then a chance of showers after midnight. Lows in the upper 50s. Chance of rain 40%. Monday, partly sunny in the morning, then clearing. A slight chance of showers. A slight chance of thunderstorms in the afternoon. Highs around 80. Chance of rain 20%. For Western Lake Sakakawea, rest of today, windy. Northwest winds 20 to 30 miles per hour. Isolated showers late in the morning. Isolated thunderstorms in the afternoon. Partly sunny. Highs in the upper 60s. Tonight, windy. Northwest winds 20 to 30 miles per hour, decreasing to 10 to 15 miles per hour in the late evening and overnight. Isolated thunderstorms. Partly cloudy. Lows in the upper 40s. For Eastern Lake Sakakawea, rest of today.

Hey, windy. West winds 20 to 30 miles per hour. Mostly sunny. Highs in the upper 60s. Tonight, breezy. Northwest winds 15 to 25 miles per hour, decreasing to 10 to 20 miles per hour in the late evening and overnight. Partly cloudy. Lows in the upper 40s. For northern Lake Oahe, rest of today, breezy. Northwest winds 15 to 25 miles per hour. Sunny. Highs in the mid-70s. Tonight, northwest winds 10 to 20 miles per hour. Mostly clear. Lows in the lower 50s. Here are the weather conditions at 2 p.m. Central Daylight Time. Bismarck, partly sunny. Temperature 74 degrees, relative humidity 42%. Wind northwest at 18 miles an hour, gusting to 28. Pressure 30.10 inches and steady. At Mandan, the temperature was 70 degrees, dew point 55, and the relative humidity 60%. The wind was northwest at 16 miles an hour. The pressure was 30.11 inches and steady. Hazen, partly sunny. 68 degrees, relative humidity 42%. Wind west at 18 miles an hour, gusting to 28. Harvey, partly sunny. 70 degrees, relative humidity 64%. Wind west at 17 miles an hour, gusting to 25. Minot, mostly sunny. 68 degrees, relative humidity 54%. Wind west at 20 miles an hour, gusting to 31. Dickinson, cloudy. 65 degrees, relative humidity 54%. Wind west at 17 miles an hour. Elsewhere around North Dakota, it was 66 at Garrison. At Devil's Lake, it was mostly sunny, with a temperature of 70. It was partly sunny, with a temperature of 72 at Jamestown, 75 at Fargo, and 69 at Grand Forks. At Williston, it was cloudy, with a temperature of 64. In northern South Dakota, skies ranged from sunny to mostly sunny. It was 79 at Mobridge, and 80 at Aberdeen. In eastern Montana, skies ranged from partly sunny to cloudy. It was 66 at Miles City, 64 at Glendive, and 67 at Sydney. Once again, at Bismarck, the temperature was 74 degrees under partly sunny skies. The regional weather forecast from your National Weather Service office in Bismarck. Temperatures will remain below average through at least the middle of this week, with highs in the mid-60s to mid-70s and lows in the 40s to mid-50s. Scattered showers and thunderstorms will spread east across the northern plains overnight, then linger across the north and east on Tuesday. An isolated severe thunderstorm is possible across the eastern Dakotas on Tuesday. Breezy conditions are also expected on Tuesday. Shower and thunderstorm chances will become more isolated during the middle of the work week, then increase later this week into this weekend. Breezy conditions may also return later this week into the weekend. Here is the forecast for the Bismarck-Mandan listening area. Rest of today, mostly sunny. Highs in the mid-70s. West winds 15 to 20 miles per hour with gusts up to 30 miles per hour. Tonight, mostly clear. Lows in the lower 50s. Northwest winds 10 to 15 miles per hour. Gusts up to 30 miles per hour in the evening. Wednesday, mostly sunny. Highs in the lower 70s. Northwest winds 10 to 15 miles per hour with gusts up to 25 miles per hour. Wednesday night, decreasing clouds. Lows in the upper 40s. North winds around 10 miles per hour. Thursday, mostly sunny. Highs in the mid-70s. East winds around 5 miles per hour. Thursday night, mostly cloudy. A chance of showers after midnight. Lows in the mid-50s. Chance of rain 50%. Friday, partly sunny with a chance of showers in the morning, then mostly cloudy with a slight chance of showers and thunderstorms in the afternoon. Highs in the mid-70s. Chance of rain 50%. Friday night, mostly cloudy with a slight chance of thunderstorms. A slight chance of showers in the evening, then a chance of showers after midnight. Lows around 60. Chance of rain 50%. Saturday, decreasing clouds. A chance of thunderstorms. Showers. Highs in the lower 80s.

Saturday night. Showers and a chance of thunderstorms in the evening. Then showers likely and a slight chance of thunderstorms after midnight. Lows in the mid-60s. Sunday, decreasing clouds. A chance of showers. A slight chance of thunderstorms in the morning. Then a chance of thunderstorms in the afternoon. Highs in the lower 80s. Chance of rain 50%. Sunday night, increasing clouds. A slight chance of thunderstorms. A slight chance of showers in the evening, then a chance of showers after midnight. Lows in the upper 50s. Chance of rain 40%. Monday, partly sunny in the morning, then clearing. A slight chance of showers. A slight chance of thunderstorms in the afternoon. Highs around 80. Chance of rain 20%. 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For Western Lake Sakakawea, rest of today, windy. Northwest winds 20 to 30 miles per hour. Isolated showers late in the morning. Isolated thunderstorms in the afternoon. Partly sunny. Highs in the upper 60s. Tonight, windy. Northwest winds 20 to 30 miles per hour, decreasing to 10 to 15 miles per hour in the late evening and overnight. Isolated thunderstorms. Partly cloudy. Lows in the upper 40s. For Eastern Lake Sakakawea, rest of today, windy. West winds 20 to 30 miles per hour. Mostly sunny. Highs in the upper 60s. Tonight, breezy. Northwest winds 15 to 25 miles per hour, decreasing to 10 to 20 miles per hour in the late evening and overnight. Partly cloudy. Lows in the upper 40s. For Northern Lake Oahe, rest of today, breezy. Northwest winds 15 to 25 miles per hour. Sunny. Highs in the mid-70s. Tonight, northwest winds 10 to 20 miles per hour. Mostly clear. Lows in the lower 50s. Here are the weather conditions at 3 p.m. Central Daylight Time. Bismarck, mostly sunny. Temperature 75 degrees, relative humidity 38%. Wind west at 20 miles an hour, gusting to 32. Pressure 30.09 inches and falling. Mendon, mostly sunny. 70 degrees, relative humidity 60%. Wind northwest at 17 miles an hour, gusting to 26. Hazen, cloudy. 68 degrees, relative humidity 42%. Wind northwest at 13 miles an hour, gusting to 28. Harvey, mostly sunny. 70 degrees, relative humidity 60%. Wind west at 15 miles an hour, gusting to 23. Minot, cloudy. 67 degrees, relative humidity 56%. Wind west at 18 miles an hour, gusting to 26. Dickinson, cloudy. 67 degrees, relative humidity 50%. Wind northwest at 18 miles an hour, gusting to 29. Elsewhere around North Dakota, it was 66 at Garrison. It was mostly sunny, with a temperature of 73 at Jamestown, 71 at Grand Forks, and 71 at Devil's Lake. At Fargo, it was partly sunny, with a temperature of 75. At Williston, it was cloudy, with a temperature of 66. In northern South Dakota, it was mostly sunny. It was 79 at Mobridge, and 80 at Aberdeen. In eastern Montana, skies ranged from partly sunny to cloudy. It was 68 at Miles City, 66 at Glendive, and 69 at Sydney. Once again, at Bismarck, the temperature was 75 degrees under mostly sunny skies. The regional weather forecast from your National Weather Service office in Bismarck. Temperatures will remain below average through at least the middle of this week, with highs in the mid-60s to mid-70s and lows in the 40s to mid-50s. Scattered showers and thunderstorms will spread east across the northern plains overnight, then linger across the north and east on Tuesday. An isolated severe thunderstorm is possible across the eastern Dakotas on Tuesday. Breezy conditions are also expected on Tuesday. Shower and thunderstorm chances will become more isolated during the middle of the work week, then increase later this week into this weekend.

Freeze heat conditions may also return later this week into the weekend. Here is the forecast for the Bismarck Menden listening area. Rest of today, mostly sunny. Highs in the mid-70s. West winds 15 to 20 miles per hour with gusts up to 30 miles per hour. Tonight, mostly clear. Lows in the lower 50s. Northwest winds 10 to 15 miles per hour. Gusts up to 30 miles per hour in the evening. Wednesday, mostly sunny. Highs in the lower 70s. Northwest winds 10 to 15 miles per hour with gusts up to 25 miles per hour. Wednesday night, decreasing clouds. Lows in the upper 40s. North winds around 10 miles per hour. Thursday, mostly sunny. Highs in the mid-70s. East winds around 5 miles per hour. Thursday night, mostly cloudy. A chance of showers after midnight. Lows in the mid-50s. Chance of rain 50%. Friday, partly sunny with a chance of showers in the morning, then mostly cloudy with a slight chance of showers and thunderstorms in the afternoon. Highs in the mid-70s. Chance of rain 50%. Friday night, mostly cloudy with a slight chance of thunderstorms. A slight chance of showers in the evening, then a chance of showers after midnight. Lows around 60. Chance of rain 50%. Saturday, decreasing clouds. A chance of thunderstorms. Showers. Highs in the lower 80s. Saturday night, showers and a chance of thunderstorms in the evening, then showers likely and a slight chance of thunderstorms after midnight. Lows in the mid-60s. Sunday, decreasing clouds. A chance of showers. A slight chance of thunderstorms in the morning, then a chance of thunderstorms in the afternoon. Highs in the lower 80s. Chance of rain 50%. Sunday night, increasing clouds. A slight chance of thunderstorms. A slight chance of showers in the evening, then a chance of showers after midnight. Lows in the upper 50s. Chance of rain 40%. Monday, partly sunny in the morning, then clearing. A slight chance of showers. A slight chance of thunderstorms in the afternoon. Highs around 80. Chance of rain 20%. For Western Lake Sakakawea, rest of today, windy. Northwest winds 20 to 30 miles per hour. Isolated showers late in the morning. Isolated thunderstorms in the afternoon. Partly sunny. Highs in the upper 60s. Tonight, windy. Northwest winds 20 to 30 miles per hour, decreasing to 10 to 15 miles per hour in the late evening and overnight. Isolated thunderstorms. Partly cloudy. Lows in the upper 40s. For Eastern Lake Sakakawea, rest of today, windy. West winds 20 to 30 miles per hour. Mostly sunny. Highs in the upper 60s. Tonight, breezy. Northwest winds 15 to 25 miles per hour, decreasing to 10 to 20 miles per hour in the late evening and overnight. Partly cloudy. Lows in the upper 40s. For Northern Lake Oahe, rest of today, breezy. Northwest winds 15 to 25 miles per hour. Sunny. Highs in the mid-70s. Tonight, northwest winds 10 to 20 miles per hour. Mostly clear. Lows in the lower 50s. Here are the weather conditions at 3 p.m. Central Daylight Time. Bismarck, mostly sunny. Temperature 75 degrees, relative humidity 38%. Wind west at 20 miles an hour, gusting to 32. Pressure 30.09 inches and falling. Menden, mostly sunny. 70 degrees, relative humidity 60%. Wind northwest at 17 miles an hour, gusting to 26. Hazen, cloudy. 68 degrees, relative humidity 42%. Wind northwest at 13 miles an hour, gusting to 28. Harvey, mostly sunny. 70 degrees, relative humidity 60%. Wind west at 15 miles an hour, gusting to 23. Minot, cloudy. 67 degrees, relative humidity 56%. Wind west at 18 miles an hour, gusting to 26. Dickinson, cloudy. 67 degrees, relative humidity 50%. Wind northwest at 18 miles an

gusting to 29. Elsewhere around North Dakota, it was 66 at Garrison. It was mostly sunny, with a temperature of 73 at Jamestown, 71 at Grand Forks, and 71 at Devil's Lake. At Fargo, it was partly sunny, with a temperature of 75. At Williston, it was cloudy, with a temperature of 66. In northern South Dakota, it was mostly sunny. It was 79 at Mobridge, and 80 at Aberdeen. In eastern Montana, skies ranged from partly sunny to cloudy. It was 68 at Miles City, 66 at Glendive, and 69 at Sydney. Once again, at Bismarck, the temperature was 75 degrees under mostly sunny skies. Here are the weather conditions at 3 p.m. Central Daylight Time. Bismarck, mostly sunny. Temperature 75 degrees, relative humidity 38%. Wind west at 20 miles an hour, gusting to 32. Pressure 30.09 inches and falling. Mendham, mostly sunny. 70 degrees, relative humidity 60%. Wind northwest at 17 miles an hour, gusting to 26. Hazen, cloudy. 68 degrees, relative humidity 42%. Wind northwest at 13 miles an hour, gusting to 28. Harvey, mostly sunny. 70 degrees, relative humidity 60%. Wind west at 15 miles an hour, gusting to 23. Minot, cloudy. 67 degrees, relative humidity 56%. Wind west at 18 miles an hour, gusting to 26. Dickinson, cloudy. 67 degrees, relative humidity 50%. Wind northwest at 18 miles an hour, gusting to 29. Elsewhere around North Dakota, it was 66 at Garrison. It was mostly sunny, with a temperature of 73 at Jamestown, 71 at Grand Forks, and 71 at Devil's Lake. At Fargo, it was partly sunny, with a temperature of 75. At Williston, it was cloudy, with a temperature of 66. In northern South Dakota, it was mostly sunny. It was 79 at Mobridge, and 80 at Aberdeen. In eastern Montana, skies ranged from partly sunny to cloudy. It was 68 at Miles City, 66 at Glendive, and 69 at Sydney. Once again, at Bismarck, the temperature was 75 degrees under mostly sunny skies. The regional weather forecast from your National Weather Service office in Bismarck. Temperatures will remain below average through at least the middle of this week, with highs in the mid-60s to mid-70s and lows in the 40s to mid-50s. Scattered showers and thunderstorms will spread east across the northern plains overnight, then linger across the north and east on Tuesday. An isolated severe thunderstorm is possible across the eastern Dakotas on Tuesday. Breezy conditions are also expected on Tuesday. Shower and thunderstorm chances will become more isolated during the middle of the work week, then increase later this week into this weekend. Breezy conditions may also return later this week into the weekend. Here is the forecast for the Bismarck Mendham listening area. Rest of today, mostly sunny. Highs in the mid-70s. West winds 15 to 20 miles per hour with gusts up to 30 miles per hour. Tonight, mostly clear. Lows in the lower 50s. Northwest winds 10 to 15 miles per hour. Gusts up to 30 miles per hour in the evening. Wednesday, mostly sunny. Highs in the lower 70s. Northwest winds 10 to 15 miles per hour with gusts up to 25 miles per hour. Wednesday night, decreasing clouds. Lows in the upper 40s. North winds around 10 miles per hour. Thursday, mostly sunny. Highs in the mid-70s. East winds around 5 miles per hour. Thursday night, mostly cloudy. A chance of showers after midnight. Lows in the mid-50s. Chance of rain 50%. Friday, partly sunny with a chance of showers in the morning, then mostly cloudy with a slight chance of showers and thunderstorms in the afternoon. Highs in the mid-70s. Chance of rain 50%. Friday night, mostly cloudy with a slight chance of thunderstorms. A slight chance of showers in the evening, then a chance of showers after midnight. Lows around 60. Chance of rain 50%. Saturday, decreasing clouds. A chance of thunderstorms.

showers. Highs in the lower 80s. Saturday night, showers and a chance of thunderstorms in the evening, then showers likely and a slight chance of thunderstorms after midnight. Lows in the mid-60s. Sunday, decreasing clouds. A chance of showers. A slight chance of thunderstorms in the morning, then a chance of thunderstorms in the afternoon. Highs in the lower 80s. Chance of rain 50%. Sunday night, increasing clouds. A slight chance of thunderstorms. A slight chance of showers in the evening, then a chance of showers after midnight. Lows in the upper 50s. Chance of rain 40%. Monday, partly sunny in the morning, then clearing. A slight chance of showers. A slight chance of thunderstorms in the afternoon. Highs around 80. Chance of rain 20%. For Western Lake Sakakawea, rest of today, windy. Northwest winds 20 to 30 miles per hour. Isolated showers late in the morning. Isolated thunderstorms in the afternoon. Partly sunny. Highs in the upper 60s. Tonight, windy. Northwest winds 20 to 30 miles per hour, decreasing to 10 to 15 miles per hour in the late evening and overnight. Isolated thunderstorms. Partly cloudy. Lows in the upper 40s. For Eastern Lake Sakakawea, rest of today, windy. West winds 20 to 30 miles per hour. Mostly sunny. Highs in the upper 60s. Tonight, breezy. Northwest winds 15 to 25 miles per hour, decreasing to 10 to 20 miles per hour in the late evening and overnight. Partly cloudy. Lows in the upper 40s. For Northern Lake Oahe, rest of today, breezy. Northwest winds 15 to 25 miles per hour. Sunny. Highs in the mid-70s. Tonight, northwest winds 10 to 20 miles per hour. Mostly clear. Lows in the lower 50s. Here are the weather conditions at 3 p.m. Central Daylight Time. Bismarck, mostly sunny. Temperature 75 degrees, relative humidity 38%. Wind west at 20 miles an hour, gusting to 32. Pressure 30.09 inches and falling. Mendon, mostly sunny. 70 degrees, relative humidity 60%. Wind northwest at 17 miles an hour, gusting to 26. Hazen, cloudy. 68 degrees, relative humidity 42%. Wind northwest at 13 miles an hour, gusting to 28. Harvey, mostly sunny. 70 degrees, relative humidity 60%. Wind west at 15 miles an hour, gusting to 23. Minot, cloudy. 67 degrees, relative humidity 56%. Wind west at 18 miles an hour, gusting to 26. Dickinson, cloudy. 67 degrees, relative humidity 50%. Wind northwest at 18 miles an hour, gusting to 29. Elsewhere around North Dakota, it was 66 at Garrison. It was mostly sunny, with a temperature of 73 at Jamestown, 71 at Grand Forks, and 71 at Devil's Lake. At Fargo, it was partly sunny, with a temperature of 75. At Williston, it was cloudy, with a temperature of 66. In northern South Dakota, it was mostly sunny. It was 79 at Mobridge, and 80 at Aberdeen. In eastern Montana, skies ranged from partly sunny to cloudy. It was 68 at Miles City, 66 at Glendive, and 69 at Sydney. Once again, at Bismarck, the temperature was 75 degrees under mostly sunny skies. The regional weather forecast from your National Weather Service office in Bismarck. Temperatures will remain below average through at least the middle of this week, with highs in the mid-60s to mid-70s and lows in the 40s to mid-50s. Scattered showers and thunderstorms will spread east across the northern plains overnight, then linger across the north and east on Tuesday. An isolated severe thunderstorm is possible across the eastern Dakotas on Tuesday. Breezy conditions are also expected on Tuesday. Shower and thunderstorm chances will become more isolated during the middle of the work week, then increase later this week into this weekend. Breezy conditions may also return later this week into the weekend. Here is the forecast for the Bismarck-Mendon listening area. Rest of today, mostly sunny.

highs in the mid-70s. West winds 15 to 20 miles per hour with gusts up to 30 miles per hour. Tonight, mostly clear. Lows in the lower 50s. Northwest winds 10 to 15 miles per hour. Gusts up to 30 miles per hour in the evening. Wednesday, mostly sunny. Highs in the lower 70s. Northwest winds 10 to 15 miles per hour with gusts up to 25 miles per hour. Wednesday night, decreasing clouds. Lows in the upper 40s. North winds around 10 miles per hour. Thursday, mostly sunny. Highs in the mid-70s. East winds around 5 miles per hour. Thursday night, mostly cloudy. A chance of showers after midnight. Lows in the mid-50s. Chance of rain 50%. Friday, partly sunny with a chance of showers in the morning, then mostly cloudy with a slight chance of showers and thunderstorms in the afternoon. Highs in the mid-70s. Chance of rain 50%. Friday night, mostly cloudy with a slight chance of thunderstorms. A slight chance of showers in the evening, then a chance of showers after midnight. Lows around 60. Chance of rain 50%. Saturday, decreasing clouds. A chance of thunderstorms. Showers. Highs in the lower 80s. Saturday night, showers and a chance of thunderstorms in the evening, then showers likely and a slight chance of thunderstorms after midnight. Lows in the mid-60s. Sunday, decreasing clouds. A chance of showers. A slight chance of thunderstorms in the morning, then a chance of thunderstorms in the afternoon. Highs in the lower 80s. Chance of rain 50%. Sunday night, increasing clouds. A slight chance of thunderstorms. A slight chance of showers in the evening, then a chance of showers after midnight. Lows in the upper 50s. Chance of rain 40%. Monday, partly sunny in the morning, then clearing. A slight chance of showers. A slight chance of thunderstorms in the afternoon. Highs around 80. Chance of rain 20%. For Western Lake Sakakawea, rest of today, windy. Northwest winds 20 to 30 miles per hour. Isolated showers late in the morning. Isolated thunderstorms in the afternoon. Partly sunny. Highs in the upper 60s. Tonight, windy. Northwest winds 20 to 30 miles per hour, decreasing to 10 to 15 miles per hour in the late evening and overnight. Isolated thunderstorms. Partly cloudy. Lows in the upper 40s. For Eastern Lake Sakakawea, rest of today, windy. West winds 20 to 30 miles per hour. Mostly sunny. Highs in the upper 60s. Tonight, breezy. Northwest winds 15 to 25 miles per hour, decreasing to 10 to 20 miles per hour in the late evening and overnight. Partly cloudy. Lows in the upper 40s. For Northern Lake Oahe, rest of today, breezy. Northwest winds 15 to 25 miles per hour. Sunny. Highs in the mid-70s. Tonight, northwest winds 10 to 20 miles per hour. Mostly clear. Lows in the lower 50s. Here are the weather conditions at 3 p.m. Central Daylight Time. Bismarck, mostly sunny. Temperature 75 degrees, relative humidity 38%. Wind west at 20 miles an hour, gusting to 32. Pressure 30.09 inches and falling. Mendan, mostly sunny. 70 degrees, relative humidity 60%. Wind northwest at 17 miles an hour, gusting to 26. Hazen, cloudy. 68 degrees, relative humidity 42%. Wind northwest at 13 miles an hour, gusting to 28. Harvey, mostly sunny. 70 degrees, relative humidity 60%. Wind west at 15 miles an hour, gusting to 23. Minot, cloudy. 67 degrees, relative humidity 56%. Wind west at 18 miles an hour, gusting to 26. Dickinson, cloudy. 67 degrees, relative humidity 50%. Wind northwest at 18 miles an hour, gusting to 29. Elsewhere around North Dakota, it was 66 at Garrison. It was mostly sunny, with a temperature of 73 at Jamestown, 71 at Grand Forks,
and 71 at Devil's Lake. At Fargo, it was partly sunny, with a temperature of 75. At Williston, it was cloudy, with a temperature of 66. In northern South Dakota, it was mostly sunny. It was 79 at Mobridge, and 80 at Aberdeen. In eastern Montana, skies ranged from partly sunny to cloudy. It was 68 at Miles City, 66 at Glendive, and 69 at Sydney. Once again, at Bismarck, the temperature was 75 degrees under mostly sunny skies. The regional weather forecast from your National Weather Service office in Bismarck. Temperatures will remain below average through at least the middle of this week, with highs in the mid-60s to mid-70s and lows in the 40s to mid-50s. Scattered showers and thunderstorms will spread east across the northern plains overnight, then linger across the north and east on Tuesday. An isolated severe thunderstorm is possible across the eastern Dakotas on Tuesday. Breezy conditions are also expected on Tuesday. Shower and thunderstorm chances will become more isolated during the middle of the work week, then increase later this week into this weekend. Breezy conditions may also return later this week into the weekend. Here is the forecast for the Bismarck, Minden listening area. Rest of today, mostly sunny. Highs in the mid-70s. West winds 15 to 20 miles per hour with gusts up to 30 miles per hour. Tonight, mostly clear. Lows in the lower 50s. Northwest winds 10 to 15 miles per hour. Gusts up to 30 miles per hour in the evening. Wednesday, mostly sunny. Highs in the lower 70s. Northwest winds 10 to 15 miles per hour with gusts up to 25 miles per hour. Wednesday night, decreasing clouds. Lows in the upper 40s. North winds around 10 miles per hour. Thursday, mostly sunny. Highs in the mid-70s. East winds around 5 miles per hour. Thursday night, mostly cloudy. A chance of showers after midnight. Lows in the mid-50s. Chance of rain 50%. Friday, partly sunny with a chance of showers in the morning, then mostly cloudy with a slight chance of showers and thunderstorms in the afternoon. Highs in the mid-70s. Chance of rain 50%. Friday night, mostly cloudy with a slight chance of thunderstorms. A slight chance of showers in the evening, then a chance of showers after midnight. Lows around 60. Chance of rain 50%. Saturday, decreasing clouds. A chance of thunderstorms. Showers. Highs in the lower 80s. Saturday night, showers and a chance of thunderstorms in the evening, then showers likely and a slight chance of thunderstorms after midnight. Lows in the mid-60s. Sunday, decreasing clouds. A chance of showers. A slight chance of thunderstorms in the morning, then a chance of thunderstorms in the afternoon. Highs in the lower 80s. Chance of rain 50%. Sunday night, increasing clouds. A slight chance of thunderstorms. A slight chance of showers in the evening, then a chance of showers after midnight. Lows in the upper 50s. Chance of rain 40%. Monday, partly sunny in the morning, then clearing. A slight chance of showers. A slight chance of thunderstorms in the afternoon. Highs around 80. Chance of rain 20%. For Western Lake Sakakawea, rest of today, windy. Northwest winds 20 to 30 miles per hour. Isolated showers late in the morning. Isolated thunderstorms in the afternoon. Partly sunny. Highs in the upper 60s. Tonight, windy. Northwest winds 20 to 30 miles per hour, decreasing to 10 to 15 miles per hour in the late evening and overnight. Isolated thunderstorms. Partly cloudy. Lows in the upper 40s. For Eastern Lake Sakakawea, rest of today, windy. West winds 20 to 30 miles per hour. Mostly sunny. Highs in the upper 60s. Tonight, breezy. Northwest winds 15 to 25 miles per hour, decreasing to 10 to 20 miles per hour in the late evening and overnight. Partly cloudy. Lows in the upper 40s. For Northern Lake Oahe, rest of today, breezy. Northwest winds 15 to 25 miles per hour. Sunny. Highs in the mid-70s. Tonight, northwest winds 10 to 20 miles per hour. Mostly clear.

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This is NOAA Weather Radio Station WXL78 in Bismarck, North Dakota, operating on a frequency of 162.475 MHz. Providing weather information 24 hours a day from your National Weather Service office in Bismarck. Here are the weather conditions at 3 p.m. Central Daylight Time. Bismarck, mostly sunny. Temperature 75 degrees, relative humidity 38%. Wind west at 20 miles an hour, gusting to 32. Pressure 30.09 inches and falling. Mendham, mostly sunny. 70 degrees, relative humidity 60%. Wind northwest at 17 miles an hour, gusting to 26. Hazen, cloudy. 68 degrees, relative humidity 42%. Wind northwest at 13 miles an hour, gusting to 28. Harvey, mostly sunny. 70 degrees, relative humidity 60%. Wind west at 15 miles an hour, gusting to 23. Minot, cloudy. 67 degrees, relative humidity 56%. Wind west at 18 miles an hour, gusting to 26. Dickinson, cloudy. 67 degrees, relative humidity 50%. Wind northwest at 18 miles an hour, gusting to 29. Elsewhere around North Dakota, it was 66 at Garrison. It was mostly sunny, with a temperature of 73 at Jamestown, 71 at Grand Forks, and 71 at Devil's Lake. At Fargo, it was partly sunny, with a temperature of 75. At Williston, it was cloudy, with a temperature of 66. In northern South Dakota, it was mostly sunny. It was 79 at Mobridge, and 80 at Aberdeen. In eastern Montana, skies ranged from partly sunny to cloudy. It was 79 at Mobridge, and 80 at Aberdeen. In eastern Montana, skies ranged from partly sunny to cloudy. It was 68 at Miles City, 66 at Glendive, and 69 at Sydney. Once again, at Bismarck, the temperature was 75 degrees under mostly sunny skies. The regional weather forecast from your National Weather Service office in Bismarck. Temperatures will remain below average through at least the middle of this week, with highs in the mid-60s to mid-70s and lows in the 40s to mid-50s. Scattered showers and thunderstorms will spread east across the northern plains overnight, then linger across the north and east on Tuesday. An isolated severe thunderstorm is possible across the eastern Dakotas on Tuesday. Breezy conditions are also expected on Tuesday. Shower and thunderstorm chances will become more isolated during the middle of the work week, then increase later this week into this weekend. Breezy conditions may also return later this week into the weekend. Here is the forecast for the Bismarck Mendham listening area. Rest of today, mostly sunny. Highs in the mid-70s. West winds 15 to 20 miles per hour with gusts up to 30 miles per hour. Tonight, mostly clear. Lows in the lower 50s. Northwest winds 10 to 15 miles per hour. Gusts up to 30 miles per hour in the evening. Wednesday, mostly sunny. Highs in the lower 70s. Northwest winds 10 to 15 miles per hour with gusts up to 25 miles per hour. Wednesday night, decreasing clouds. Lows in the upper 40s. North winds around 10 miles per hour. Thursday, mostly sunny. Highs in the mid-70s. East winds around 5 miles per hour. Thursday night, mostly cloudy. A chance of showers after midnight. Lows in the mid-50s. Chance of rain 50%. Friday, partly sunny with a chance of showers in the morning, then mostly cloudy with a slight chance of showers and thunderstorms in the afternoon. Highs in the mid-70s. Chance of rain 50%. Friday night, mostly cloudy with a slight chance of thunderstorms. A slight chance of showers in the evening, then a chance of showers after midnight. Lows around 60. Chance of rain 50%. Saturday, decreasing clouds. A chance of thunderstorms. Showers. Highs in the lower 80s. Saturday night, showers and a chance of thunderstorms in the evening, then showers likely and a slight chance of thunderstorms after midnight. Lows in the mid-60s. Sunday, decreasing clouds. A chance of showers. A slight chance.

isolated thunderstorms in the afternoon. Partly sunny. Highs in the upper 60s. Tonight, windy. Northwest winds 20 to 30 miles per hour, decreasing to 10 to 15 miles per hour in the late evening and overnight. Isolated thunderstorms. Partly cloudy. Lows in the upper 40s. For eastern Lake Sakakawea, rest of today, windy. West winds 20 to 30 miles per hour. Mostly sunny. Highs in the upper 60s. Tonight, breezy. Northwest winds 15 to 25 miles per hour, decreasing to 10 to 20 miles per hour in the late evening and overnight. Partly cloudy. Lows in the upper 40s. For northern Lake Oahe, rest of today, breezy. Northwest winds 15 to 25 miles per hour. Sunny. Highs in the mid-70s. Tonight, northwest winds 10 to 20 miles per hour. Mostly clear. Lows in the lower 50s. Here are the weather conditions at 3 p.m. Central Daylight Time. Bismarck, mostly sunny. Temperature 75 degrees, relative humidity 38%. Wind west at 20 miles an hour, gusting to 32. Pressure 30.09 inches and falling. Mendham, mostly sunny. 70 degrees, relative humidity 60%. Wind northwest at 17 miles an hour, gusting to 26. Hazen, cloudy. 68 degrees, relative humidity 42%. Wind northwest at 13 miles an hour, gusting to 28. Harvey, mostly sunny. 70 degrees, relative humidity 60%. Wind west at 15 miles an hour, gusting to 23. Minot, cloudy. 67 degrees, relative humidity 56%. Wind west at 18 miles an hour, gusting to 26. Dickinson, cloudy. 67 degrees, relative humidity 50%. Wind northwest at 18 miles an hour, gusting to 29. Elsewhere around North Dakota, it was 66 at Garrison. It was mostly sunny, with a temperature of 73 at Jamestown, 71 at Grand Forks, and 71 at Devil's Lake. At Fargo, it was partly sunny, with a temperature of 75. At Williston, it was cloudy, with a temperature of 66. In northern South Dakota, it was mostly sunny. It was 79 at Mobridge, and 80 at Aberdeen. In eastern Montana, skies ranged from partly sunny to cloudy. It was 68 at Miles City, 66 at Glendive, and 69 at Sydney. Once again, at Bismarck, the temperature was 75 degrees under mostly sunny skies. The regional weather forecast from your National Weather Service office in Bismarck. Temperatures will remain below average through at least the middle of this week, with highs in the mid-60s to mid-70s and lows in the 40s to mid-50s. Scattered showers and thunderstorms will spread east across the northern plains overnight, then linger across the north and east on Tuesday. An isolated severe thunderstorm is possible across the eastern Dakotas on Tuesday. Breezy conditions are also expected on Tuesday. Shower and thunderstorm chances will become more isolated during the middle of the work week, then increase later this week into this weekend. Breezy conditions may also return later this week into the weekend. Here is the forecast for the Bismarck-Mendham listening area. Rest of today, mostly sunny. Highs in the mid-70s. Northwest winds 15 to 20 miles per hour with gusts up to 30 miles per hour. Tonight, mostly clear. Lows in the lower 50s. Northwest winds 10 to 15 miles per hour. Gusts up to 30 miles per hour in the evening. Wednesday, mostly sunny. Highs in the lower 70s. Northwest winds 10 to 15 miles per hour with gusts up to 25 miles per hour. Wednesday night, decreasing clouds. Lows in the upper 40s. North winds around 10 miles per hour. Thursday, mostly sunny. Highs in the mid-70s. East winds around 5 miles per hour. Thursday night, mostly cloudy. A chance of showers after midnight. Lows in the mid-50s. Chance of rain 50%. Friday, partly sunny with a chance of showers in the morning, then mostly cloudy with a slight chance of showers and thunderstorms in the afternoon. Highs in the mid-70s. Chance of rain 50%.

Friday night, mostly cloudy with a slight chance of thunderstorms. A slight chance of showers in the evening, then a chance of showers after midnight. Lows around 60. Chance of rain 50%. Saturday, decreasing clouds. A chance of thunderstorms. Showers. Highs in the lower 80s. Saturday night, showers and a chance of thunderstorms in the evening, then showers likely and a slight chance of thunderstorms after midnight. Lows in the mid-60s. Sunday, decreasing clouds. A chance of showers. A slight chance of thunderstorms in the morning, then a chance of thunderstorms in the afternoon. Highs in the lower 80s. Chance of rain 50%. Sunday night, increasing clouds. A slight chance of thunderstorms. A slight chance of showers in the evening, then a chance of showers after midnight. Lows in the upper 50s. Chance of rain 40%. Monday, partly sunny in the morning, then clearing. A slight chance of showers. A slight chance of thunderstorms in the afternoon. Highs around 80. Chance of rain 20%. For Western Lake Sakakawea, rest of today, windy. Northwest winds 20 to 30 miles per hour. Isolated showers late in the morning. Isolated thunderstorms in the afternoon. Partly sunny. Highs in the upper 60s. Tonight, windy. Northwest winds 20 to 30 miles per hour, decreasing to 10 to 15 miles per hour in the late evening and overnight. Isolated thunderstorms. Partly cloudy. Lows in the upper 40s. For Eastern Lake Sakakawea, rest of today, windy. West winds 20 to 30 miles per hour. Mostly sunny. Highs in the upper 60s. Tonight, breezy. Northwest winds 15 to 25 miles per hour, decreasing to 10 to 20 miles per hour in the late evening and overnight. Partly cloudy. Lows in the upper 40s. For Northern Lake Oahe, rest of today, breezy. Northwest winds 15 to 25 miles per hour. Sunny. Highs in the mid-70s. Tonight, northwest winds 10 to 20 miles per hour. Mostly clear. Lows in the lower 50s. Here are the weather conditions at 3 p.m. Central Daylight Time. Bismarck, mostly sunny. Temperature 75 degrees, relative humidity 38%. Wind west at 20 miles an hour, gusting to 32. Pressure 30.09 inches and falling. Mendon, mostly sunny. 70 degrees, relative humidity 60%. Wind northwest at 17 miles an hour, gusting to 26. Hazen, cloudy. 68 degrees, relative humidity 42%. Wind northwest at 13 miles an hour, gusting to 28. Harvey, mostly sunny. 70 degrees, relative humidity 60%. Wind west at 15 miles an hour, gusting to 23. Minot, cloudy. 67 degrees, relative humidity 56%. Wind west at 18 miles an hour, gusting to 26. Dickinson, cloudy. 67 degrees, relative humidity 50%. Wind northwest at 18 miles an hour, gusting to 29. Elsewhere around North Dakota, it was 66 at Garrison. It was mostly sunny, with a temperature of 73 at Jamestown, 71 at Grand Forks, and 71 at Devil's Lake. At Fargo, it was partly sunny, with a temperature of 75. At Williston, it was cloudy, with a temperature of 66. In northern South Dakota, it was mostly sunny. It was 79 at Mobridge, and 80 at Aberdeen. In eastern Montana, skies ranged from partly sunny to cloudy. It was 68 at Miles City, 66 at Glendive, and 69 at Sydney. Once again, at Bismarck, the temperature was 75 degrees under mostly sunny skies. The regional weather forecast from your National Weather Service office in Bismarck. Temperatures will remain below average through at least the middle of this week, with highs in the mid-60s to mid-70s and lows in the 40s to mid-50s. Scattered showers and thunderstorms will spread east across the northern plains overnight, then linger across the north and east on Tuesday. An isolated severe thunderstorm is possible across the eastern Dakotas on Tuesday. Breezy conditions are also expected on Tuesday. Shower and thunderstorms

Colon cancers will become more isolated during the middle of the work week, then increase later this week into this weekend. Breezy conditions may also return later this week into the weekend. Here is the forecast for the Bismarck Mandan listening area. Rest of today, mostly sunny. Highs in the mid-70s. Northwest winds 15 to 20 miles per hour with gusts up to 30 miles per hour. Tonight, mostly clear. Lows in the lower 50s. Northwest winds 10 to 15 miles per hour. Gusts up to 30 miles per hour in the evening. Wednesday, mostly sunny. Highs in the lower 70s. Northwest winds 10 to 15 miles per hour with gusts up to 25 miles per hour. Wednesday night, decreasing clouds. Lows in the upper 40s. North winds around 10 miles per hour. Thursday, mostly sunny. Highs in the mid-70s. East winds around 5 miles per hour. Thursday night, mostly cloudy. A chance of showers after midnight. Lows in the mid-50s. Chance of rain 50%. Friday, partly sunny with a chance of showers in the morning, then mostly cloudy with a slight chance of showers and thunderstorms in the afternoon. Highs in the mid-70s. Chance of rain 50%. Friday night, mostly cloudy with a slight chance of thunderstorms. A slight chance of showers in the evening, then a chance of showers after midnight. Lows around 60. Chance of rain 50%. Saturday, decreasing clouds. A chance of thunderstorms. Showers. Highs in the lower 80s. Saturday night, showers and a chance of thunderstorms in the evening, then showers likely and a slight chance of thunderstorms after midnight. Lows in the mid-60s. Sunday, decreasing clouds. A chance of showers. A slight chance of thunderstorms in the morning, then a chance of thunderstorms in the afternoon. Highs in the lower 80s. Chance of rain 50%. Sunday night, increasing clouds. A slight chance of thunderstorms. A slight chance of showers in the evening, then a chance of showers after midnight. Lows in the upper 50s. Chance of rain 40%. Monday, partly sunny in the morning, then clearing. A slight chance of showers. A slight chance of thunderstorms in the afternoon. Highs around 80. Chance of rain 20%. For Western Lake Sakakawea, rest of today, windy. Northwest winds 20 to 30 miles per hour. Isolated showers late in the morning. Isolated thunderstorms in the afternoon. Partly sunny. Highs in the upper 60s. Tonight, windy. Northwest winds 20 to 30 miles per hour, decreasing to 10 to 15 miles per hour in the late evening and overnight. Isolated thunderstorms. Partly cloudy. Lows in the upper 40s. For Eastern Lake Sakakawea, rest of today, windy. West winds 20 to 30 miles per hour. Mostly sunny. Highs in the upper 60s. Tonight, breezy. Northwest winds 15 to 25 miles per hour, decreasing to 10 to 20 miles per hour in the late evening and overnight. Partly cloudy. Lows in the upper 40s. For Northern Lake Oahe, rest of today, breezy. Northwest winds 15 to 25 miles per hour. Sunny. Highs in the mid-70s. Tonight, northwest winds 10 to 20 miles per hour. Mostly clear. Lows in the lower 50s. Here are the weather conditions at 3 p.m. Central Daylight Time. Bismarck, mostly sunny. Temperature 75 degrees, relative humidity 38%. Wind west at 20 miles an hour, gusting to 32. Pressure 30.09 inches and falling. Mandan, mostly sunny. 70 degrees, relative humidity 60%. Wind northwest at 17 miles an hour, gusting to 26. Hazen, cloudy. 68 degrees, relative humidity 42%. Wind northwest at 13 miles an hour, gusting to 28. Harvey, mostly sunny. 70 degrees, relative humidity 60%. Wind west at 15 miles an hour, gusting to 23. Minot, cloudy. 67 degrees, relative humidity 56%. Wind west at 18 miles an hour, gusting to 26. Dickinson, cloudy.

67 degrees. Relative humidity 50%. Wind northwest at 18 miles an hour, gusting to 29. Elsewhere around North Dakota, it was 66 at Garrison. It was mostly sunny, with a temperature of 73 at Jamestown, 71 at Grand Forks, and 71 at Devil's Lake. At Fargo, it was partly sunny, with a temperature of 75. At Williston, it was cloudy, with a temperature of 66. In northern South Dakota, it was mostly sunny. It was 79 at Mobridge, and 80 at Aberdeen. In eastern Montana, skies ranged from partly sunny to cloudy. It was 68 at Miles City, 66 at Glendive, and 69 at Sydney. Once again, at Bismarck, the temperature was 75 degrees under mostly sunny skies. The regional weather forecast from your National Weather Service office in Bismarck. Temperatures will remain below average through at least the middle of this week, with highs in the mid-60s to mid-70s and lows in the 40s to mid-50s. Scattered showers and thunderstorms will spread east across the northern plains overnight, then linger across the north and east on Tuesday. An isolated severe thunderstorm is possible across the eastern Dakotas on Tuesday. Breezy conditions are also expected on Tuesday. Shower and thunderstorm chances will become more isolated during the middle of the work week, then increase later this week into this weekend. Breezy conditions may also return later this week into the weekend. Here is the forecast for the Bismarck, Minden listening area. Rest of today, mostly sunny. Highs in the mid-70s. Northwest winds 15 to 20 miles per hour with gusts up to 30 miles per hour. Tonight, mostly clear. Lows in the lower 50s. Northwest winds 10 to 15 miles per hour. Gusts up to 30 miles per hour in the evening. Wednesday, mostly sunny. Highs in the lower 70s. Northwest winds 10 to 15 miles per hour with gusts up to 25 miles per hour. Wednesday night, decreasing clouds. Lows in the upper 40s. North winds around 10 miles per hour. Thursday, mostly sunny. Highs in the mid-70s. East winds around 5 miles per hour. Thursday night, mostly cloudy. A chance of showers after midnight. Lows in the mid-50s. Chance of rain 50%. Friday, partly sunny with a chance of showers in the morning, then mostly cloudy with a slight chance of showers and thunderstorms in the afternoon. Highs in the mid-70s. Chance of rain 50%. Friday night, mostly cloudy with a slight chance of thunderstorms. A slight chance of showers in the evening, then a chance of showers after midnight. Lows around 60. Chance of rain 50%. Saturday, decreasing clouds. A chance of thunderstorms. Showers. Highs in the lower 80s. Saturday night, showers and a chance of thunderstorms in the evening, then showers likely and a slight chance of thunderstorms after midnight. Lows in the mid-60s. Sunday, decreasing clouds. A chance of showers. A slight chance of thunderstorms in the morning, then a chance of thunderstorms in the afternoon. Highs in the lower 80s. Chance of rain 50%. Sunday night, increasing clouds. A slight chance of thunderstorms. A slight chance of showers in the evening, then a chance of showers after midnight. Lows in the upper 50s. Chance of rain 40%. Monday, partly sunny in the morning, then clearing. A slight chance of showers. A slight chance of thunderstorms in the afternoon. Highs around 80. Chance of rain 20%. For Western Lake Sakakawea, rest of today, windy. Northwest winds 20 to 30 miles per hour. Isolated showers late in the morning. Isolated thunderstorms in the afternoon. Partly sunny. Highs in the upper 60s. Tonight, windy. Northwest winds 20 to 30 miles per hour, decreasing to 10 to 15 miles per hour in the late evening and overnight. Isolated thunderstorms. Partly cloudy. Lows in the upper 40s. For Eastern Lake Sakakawea, rest of today, windy. West winds 20 to 30 miles per hour. Mostly sunny. Highs in the upper 60s. Tonight, breezy. Northwest winds 15 to 25 miles per hour, decreasing to 10 to 20 miles per hour in the late evening and overnight. Partly cloudy.

Lows in the upper 40s. For northern Lake Oahe, rest of today, breezy. Northwest winds 15 to 25 miles per hour. Sunny. Highs in the mid-70s. Tonight, northwest winds 10 to 20 miles per hour. Mostly clear. Lows in the lower 50s. Here are the weather conditions at 3 p.m. Central Daylight Time. Bismarck, mostly sunny. Temperature 75 degrees, relative humidity 38%. Wind west at 20 miles an hour, gusting to 32. Pressure 30.09 inches and falling. Mendham, mostly sunny. 70 degrees, relative humidity 60%. Wind northwest at 17 miles an hour, gusting to 26. Hazen, cloudy. 68 degrees, relative humidity 42%. Wind northwest at 13 miles an hour, gusting to 28. Harvey, mostly sunny. 70 degrees, relative humidity 60%. Wind west at 15 miles an hour, gusting to 23. Minot, cloudy. 67 degrees, relative humidity 56%. Wind west at 18 miles an hour, gusting to 26. Dickinson, cloudy. 67 degrees, relative humidity 50%. Wind northwest at 18 miles an hour, gusting to 29. Elsewhere around North Dakota, it was 66 at Garrison. It was mostly sunny, with a temperature of 73 at Jamestown, 71 at Grand Forks, and 71 at Devil's Lake. At Fargo, it was partly sunny, with a temperature of 75. At Williston, it was cloudy, with a temperature of 66. In northern South Dakota, it was mostly sunny. It was 79 at Mobridge, and 80 at Aberdeen. In eastern Montana, skies ranged from partly sunny to cloudy. It was 68 at Miles City, 66 at Glendive, and 69 at Sydney. Once again, at Bismarck, the temperature was 75 degrees under mostly sunny skies. The regional weather forecast from your National Weather Service office in Bismarck. Temperatures will remain below average through at least the middle of this week, with highs in the mid-60s to mid-70s and lows in the 40s to mid-50s. Scattered showers and thunderstorms will spread east across the northern plains overnight, then linger across the north and east on Tuesday. An isolated severe thunderstorm is possible across the eastern Dakotas on Tuesday. Breezy conditions are also expected on Tuesday. Shower and thunderstorm chances will become more isolated during the middle of the work week, then increase later this week into this weekend. Breezy conditions may also return later this week into the weekend. Here is the forecast for the Bismarck Mendham listening area. Rest of today, mostly sunny. Highs in the mid-70s. Northwest winds 15 to 20 miles per hour with gusts up to 30 miles per hour. Tonight, mostly clear. Lows in the lower 50s. Northwest winds 10 to 15 miles per hour. Gusts up to 30 miles per hour in the evening. Wednesday, mostly sunny. Highs in the lower 70s. Northwest winds 10 to 15 miles per hour with gusts up to 25 miles per hour. Wednesday night, decreasing clouds. Lows in the upper 40s. North winds around 10 miles per hour. Thursday, mostly sunny. Highs in the mid-70s. East winds around 5 miles per hour. Thursday night, mostly cloudy. A chance of showers after midnight. Lows in the mid-50s. Chance of rain 50%. Friday, partly sunny with a chance of showers in the morning, then mostly cloudy with a slight chance of showers and thunderstorms in the afternoon. Highs in the mid-70s. Chance of rain 50%. Friday night, mostly cloudy with a slight chance of thunderstorms. A slight chance of showers in the evening, then a chance of showers after midnight. Lows around 60. Chance of rain 50%. Saturday, decreasing clouds. A chance of thunderstorms. Showers. Highs in the lower 80s. Saturday night, showers and a chance of thunderstorms in the evening, then showers likely and a slight chance of thunderstorms after midnight. Lows in the mid-60s. Sunday, decreasing clouds. A chance of showers. A slight chance of thunderstorms in the morning, then a chance of thunderstorms in the afternoon. Highs in the lower 80s.

chance of rain 50%. Sunday night, increasing clouds. A slight chance of thunderstorms. A slight chance of showers in the evening, then a chance of showers after midnight. Lows in the upper 50s. Chance of rain 40%. Monday, partly sunny in the morning, then clearing. A slight chance of showers. A slight chance of thunderstorms in the afternoon. Highs around 80. Chance of rain 20%. 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Providing weather information 24 hours a day from your National Weather Service office in Bismarck. For Western Lakes Secaucawea, rest of today, windy. Northwest winds 20 to 30 miles per hour. Isolated showers late in the morning. Isolated thunderstorms in the afternoon. Partly sunny. Highs in the upper 60s. Tonight, windy. Northwest winds 20 to 30 miles per hour, decreasing to 10 to 15 miles per hour in the late evening and overnight. Isolated thunderstorms. Partly cloudy. Lows in the upper 40s. For Eastern Lake Secaucawea, rest of today, windy. West winds 20 to 30 miles per hour. Mostly sunny. Highs in the upper 60s. Tonight, breezy. Northwest winds 15 to 25 miles per hour, decreasing to 10 to 20 miles per hour in the late evening and overnight. Partly cloudy. Lows in the upper 40s. For Northern Lake Oahe, rest of today, breezy. Northwest winds 15 to 25 miles per hour. Sunny. Highs in the mid-70s. Tonight, northwest winds 10 to 20 miles per hour. Mostly clear. Lows in the lower 50s. Here are the weather conditions at 4 p.m. Central Daylight Time. Bismarck, partly sunny. Temperature 75 degrees, relative humidity 39%. Wind west at 16 miles an hour, gusting to 26. Pressure 30.08 inches and falling. At Mandan, the temperature was 70 degrees, dew point 55, and the relative humidity 60%. The wind was west, at 18 miles an hour. The pressure was 30.10 inches, and steady. Hazen, partly sunny. 72 degrees, relative humidity 40%. Wind west at 18 miles an hour, gusting to 30. Harvey, partly sunny. 68 degrees, relative humidity 60%. Wind west at 15 miles an hour, gusting to 26. Minot, cloudy. 66 degrees, relative humidity 60%. Wind west at 17 miles an hour. Dickinson, partly sunny. 66 degrees, relative humidity 50%. Wind west at 20 miles an hour, gusting to 31. Elsewhere around North Dakota, it was 68 at Garrison. It was mostly sunny, with a temperature of 74 at Jamestown and 76 at Fargo. It was partly sunny, with a temperature of 75 at Grand Forks and 70 at Devil's Lake. At Williston, it was cloudy, with a temperature of 65. In northern South Dakota, it was mostly sunny. It was 78 at Mobridge and 82 at Aberdeen. In eastern Montana, at Miles City, it was mostly sunny, with a temperature of 69. It was cloudy, with a temperature of 65 at Glendive and 69 at Sydney. Once again, at Bismarck, the temperature was 75 degrees under partly sunny skies. The regional weather forecast from your National Weather Service office in Bismarck. Temperatures will remain below average through at least the middle of this week, with highs in the mid-60s to mid-70s and lows in the 40s to mid-50s. Scattered showers and thunderstorms will spread east across the northern plains overnight, then linger across the north and east on Tuesday. An isolated severe thunderstorm is possible across the eastern Dakotas on Tuesday. Breezy conditions are also expected on Tuesday. Shower and thunderstorm chances will become more isolated during the middle of the work week, then increase later this week into this weekend. Breezy conditions may also return later this week into the weekend. Here is the forecast for the Bismarck-Mandan listening area. Rest of today, mostly sunny. Highs in the mid-70s. Northwest winds 15 to 20 miles per hour with gusts up to 30 miles per hour. Tonight.

mostly clear. Lows in the lower 50s. Northwest winds 10 to 15 miles per hour. Gusts up to 30 miles per hour in the evening. Wednesday, mostly sunny. Highs in the lower 70s. Northwest winds 10 to 15 miles per hour with gusts up to 25 miles per hour. Wednesday night, decreasing clouds. Lows in the upper 40s. North winds around 10 miles per hour. Thursday, mostly sunny. Highs in the mid-70s. East winds around 5 miles per hour. Thursday night, mostly cloudy. A chance of showers after midnight. Lows in the mid-50s. Chance of rain 50%. Friday, partly sunny with a chance of showers in the morning, then mostly cloudy with a slight chance of showers and thunderstorms in the afternoon. Highs in the mid-70s. Chance of rain 50%. Friday night, mostly cloudy with a slight chance of thunderstorms. A slight chance of showers in the evening, then a chance of showers after midnight. Lows around 60. Chance of rain 50%. Saturday, decreasing clouds. A chance of thunderstorms. Showers. Highs in the lower 80s. Saturday night, showers and a chance of thunderstorms in the evening, then showers likely and a slight chance of thunderstorms after midnight. Lows in the mid-60s. Sunday, decreasing clouds. A chance of showers. A slight chance of thunderstorms in the morning, then a chance of thunderstorms in the afternoon. Highs in the lower 80s. Chance of rain 50%. Sunday night, increasing clouds. A slight chance of thunderstorms. A slight chance of showers in the evening, then a chance of showers after midnight. Lows in the upper 50s. Chance of rain 40%. Monday, partly sunny in the morning, then clearing. A slight chance of showers. A slight chance of thunderstorms in the afternoon. Highs around 80. Chance of rain 20%. For Western Lake Sakakawea, rest of today, windy. Northwest winds 20 to 30 miles per hour. Isolated showers late in the morning. Isolated thunderstorms in the afternoon. Partly sunny. Highs in the upper 60s. Tonight, windy. Northwest winds 20 to 30 miles per hour, decreasing to 10 to 15 miles per hour in the late evening and overnight. Isolated thunderstorms. Partly cloudy. Lows in the upper 40s. For Eastern Lake Sakakawea, rest of today, windy. West winds 20 to 30 miles per hour. Mostly sunny. Highs in the upper 60s. Tonight, breezy. Northwest winds 15 to 25 miles per hour, decreasing to 10 to 20 miles per hour in the late evening and overnight. Partly cloudy. Lows in the upper 40s. For Northern Lake Orahi, rest of today, breezy. Northwest winds 15 to 25 miles per hour. Sunny. Highs in the mid-70s. Tonight, northwest winds 10 to 20 miles per hour. Mostly clear. Lows in the lower 50s. Here are the weather conditions at 4 p.m. Central Daylight Time. Bismarck, partly sunny. Temperature 75 degrees, relative humidity 39%. Wind west at 16 miles an hour, gusting to 26. Pressure 30.08 inches and falling. At Mandan, the temperature was 70 degrees, dew point 55, and the relative humidity 60%. The wind was west, at 18 miles an hour. The pressure was 30.10 inches, and steady. Hazen, partly sunny. 72 degrees, relative humidity 40%. Wind west at 18 miles an hour, gusting to 30. Harvey, partly sunny. 68 degrees, relative humidity 60%. Wind west at 15 miles an hour, gusting to 26. Minot, cloudy. 66 degrees, relative humidity 60%. Wind west at 17 miles an hour. Dickinson, partly sunny. 66 degrees, relative humidity 50%. Wind west at 20 miles an hour, gusting to 31. Elsewhere around North Dakota, it was 68 at Garrison. It was mostly sunny, with a temperature of 74 at Jamestown and 76 at Fargo. It was partly sunny, with a temperature of 75 at Grand Forks and 70 at Devil's Lake. At Williston,

It was cloudy, with a temperature of 65. In northern South Dakota, it was mostly sunny. It was 78 at Mobridge, and 82 at Aberdeen. In eastern Montana, at Miles City, it was mostly sunny, with a temperature of 69. It was cloudy, with a temperature of 65 at Glendive, and 69 at Sydney. Once again, at Bismarck, the temperature was 75 degrees under partly sunny skies. Here are the weather conditions at 4 p.m. Central Daylight Time. Bismarck, partly sunny. Temperature 75 degrees, relative humidity 39%. Wind west at 16 miles an hour, gusting to 26. Pressure 30.08 inches and falling. At Mandan, the temperature was 70 degrees, dew point 55, and the relative humidity 60%. The wind was west, at 18 miles an hour. The pressure was 30.10 inches, and steady. Hazen, partly sunny. 72 degrees, relative humidity 40%. Wind west at 18 miles an hour, gusting to 30. Harvey, partly sunny. 68 degrees, relative humidity 60%. Wind west at 15 miles an hour, gusting to 26. Minot, cloudy. 66 degrees, relative humidity 60%. Wind west at 17 miles an hour. Dickinson, partly sunny. 66 degrees, relative humidity 50%. Wind west at 20 miles an hour, gusting to 31. Elsewhere around North Dakota, it was 68 at Garrison. It was mostly sunny, with a temperature of 74 at Jamestown and 76 at Fargo. It was partly sunny, with a temperature of 75 at Grand Forks and 70 at Devil's Lake. At Williston, it was cloudy, with a temperature of 65. In northern South Dakota, it was mostly sunny. It was 78 at Mobridge, and 82 at Aberdeen. In eastern Montana, at Miles City, it was mostly sunny, with a temperature of 69. It was cloudy, with a temperature of 65 at Glendive, and 69 at Sydney. Once again, at Bismarck, the temperature was 75 degrees under partly sunny skies. The regional weather forecast from your National Weather Service office in Bismarck. Temperatures will remain below average through at least the middle of this week, with highs in the mid-60s to mid-70s and lows in the 40s to mid-50s. Scattered showers and thunderstorms will spread east across the northern plains overnight, then linger across the north and east on Tuesday. An isolated severe thunderstorm is possible across the eastern Dakotas on Tuesday. Breezy conditions are also expected on Tuesday. Shower and thunderstorm chances will become more isolated during the middle of the work week, then increase later this week into this weekend. Breezy conditions may also return later this week into the weekend. Here is the forecast for the Bismarck, Mandan listening area. Rest of today, mostly sunny. Highs in the mid-70s. Northwest winds 15 to 20 miles per hour with gusts up to 30 miles per hour. Tonight, mostly clear. Lows in the lower 50s. Northwest winds 10 to 15 miles per hour. Gusts up to 30 miles per hour in the evening. Wednesday, mostly sunny. Highs in the lower 70s. Northwest winds 10 to 15 miles per hour with gusts up to 25 miles per hour. Wednesday night, decreasing clouds. Lows in the upper 40s. North winds around 10 miles per hour. Thursday, mostly sunny. Highs in the mid-70s. East winds around 5 miles per hour. Thursday night, mostly cloudy. A chance of showers after midnight. Lows in the mid-50s. Chance of rain 50%. Friday, partly sunny with a chance of showers in the morning, then mostly cloudy with a slight chance of showers and thunderstorms in the afternoon. Highs in the mid-70s. Chance of rain 50%. Friday night, mostly cloudy with a slight chance of thunderstorms. A slight chance of showers in the evening, then a chance of showers after midnight. Lows around 60. Chance of rain 50%. Saturday, decreasing clouds. A chance of thunderstorms. Showers. Highs in the lower 80s. Saturday night, showers and a chance of thunderstorms in the evening, then showers likely and a slight chance of thunderstorms after midnight. Lows in the mid-60s. Sunday, decreasing clouds.

a chance of showers. A slight chance of thunderstorms in the morning, then a chance of thunderstorms in the afternoon. Highs in the lower 80s. Chance of rain 50%. Sunday night, increasing clouds. A slight chance of thunderstorms. A slight chance of showers in the evening, then a chance of showers after midnight. Lows in the upper 50s. Chance of rain 40%. Monday, partly sunny in the morning, then clearing. A slight chance of showers. A slight chance of thunderstorms in the afternoon. Highs around 80. Chance of rain 20%. For Western Lake Sakakawea, rest of today, windy. Northwest winds 20 to 30 miles per hour. Isolated showers late in the morning. Isolated thunderstorms in the afternoon. Partly sunny. Highs in the upper 60s. Tonight, windy. Northwest winds 20 to 30 miles per hour, decreasing to 10 to 15 miles per hour in the late evening and overnight. Isolated thunderstorms. Partly cloudy. Lows in the upper 40s. For Eastern Lake Sakakawea, rest of today, windy. West winds 20 to 30 miles per hour. Mostly sunny. Highs in the upper 60s. Tonight, breezy. Northwest winds 15 to 25 miles per hour, decreasing to 10 to 20 miles per hour in the late evening and overnight. Partly cloudy. Lows in the upper 40s. For Northern Lake Oahe, rest of today, breezy. Northwest winds 15 to 25 miles per hour. Sunny. Highs in the mid 70s. Tonight, northwest winds 10 to 20 miles per hour. Mostly clear. Lows in the lower 50s. Here are the weather conditions at 4 p.m. Central Daylight Time. Bismarck, partly sunny. Temperature 75 degrees, relative humidity 39%. Wind west at 16 miles an hour, gusting to 26. Pressure 30.08 inches and falling. At Mandan, the temperature was 70 degrees, dew point 55, and the relative humidity 60%. The wind was west, at 18 miles an hour. The pressure was 30.10 inches, and steady. Hazen, partly sunny. 72 degrees, relative humidity 40%. Wind west at 18 miles an hour, gusting to 30. Harvey, partly sunny. 68 degrees, relative humidity 60%. Wind west at 15 miles an hour, gusting to 26. Minot, cloudy. 66 degrees, relative humidity 60%. Wind west at 17 miles an hour. Dickinson, partly sunny. 66 degrees, relative humidity 50%. Wind west at 20 miles an hour, gusting to 31. Elsewhere around North Dakota, it was 68 at Garrison. It was mostly sunny, with a temperature of 74 at Jamestown and 76 at Fargo. It was partly sunny, with a temperature of 75 at Grand Forks and 70 at Devil's Lake. At Williston, it was cloudy, with a temperature of 65. In northern South Dakota, it was mostly sunny. It was 78 at Mobridge and 82 at Aberdeen. In eastern Montana, at Miles City, it was mostly sunny, with a temperature of 69. It was cloudy, with a temperature of 65 at Glendive and 69 at Sydney. Once again, at Bismarck, the temperature was 75 degrees under partly sunny skies. The regional weather forecast from your National Weather Service office in Bismarck. Temperatures will remain below average through at least the middle of this week, with highs in the mid-60s to mid-70s and lows in the 40s to mid-50s. Scattered showers and thunderstorms will spread east across the northern plains overnight, then linger across the north and east on Tuesday. An isolated severe thunderstorm is possible across the eastern Dakotas on Tuesday. Breezy conditions are also expected on Tuesday. Shower and thunderstorm chances will become more isolated during the middle of the work week, then increase later this week into this weekend. Breezy conditions may also return later this week into the weekend. Here is the forecast for the Bismarck Mandan listening area. Rest of today, mostly sunny. Highs in the mid-70s. Northwest winds 15 to 20 miles per hour with gusts up to 30 miles per hour. Tonight, mostly clear. Lows in the lower 50s.
Northwest winds 10 to 15 miles per hour. Gusts up to 30 miles per hour in the evening. Wednesday, mostly sunny. Highs in the lower 70s. Northwest winds 10 to 15 miles per hour with gusts up to 25 miles per hour. Wednesday night, decreasing clouds. Lows in the upper 40s. North winds around 10 miles per hour. Thursday, mostly sunny. Highs in the mid-70s. East winds around 5 miles per hour. Thursday night, mostly cloudy. A chance of showers after midnight. Lows in the mid-50s. Chance of rain 50%. Friday, partly sunny with a chance of showers in the morning, then mostly cloudy with a slight chance of showers and thunderstorms in the afternoon. Highs in the mid-70s. Chance of rain 50%. Friday night, mostly cloudy with a slight chance of thunderstorms. A slight chance of showers in the evening, then a chance of showers after midnight. Lows around 60. Chance of rain 50%. Saturday, decreasing clouds. A chance of thunderstorms. Showers. Highs in the lower 80s. Saturday night, showers and a chance of thunderstorms in the evening, then showers likely and a slight chance of thunderstorms after midnight. Lows in the mid-60s. Sunday, decreasing clouds. A chance of showers. A slight chance of thunderstorms in the morning, then a chance of thunderstorms in the afternoon. Highs in the lower 80s. Chance of rain 50%. Sunday night, increasing clouds. A slight chance of thunderstorms. A slight chance of showers in the evening, then a chance of showers after midnight. Lows in the upper 50s. Chance of rain 40%. Monday, partly sunny in the morning, then clearing. A slight chance of showers. A slight chance of thunderstorms in the afternoon. Highs around 80. Chance of rain 20%. For Western Lake Sakakawea, rest of today, windy. Northwest winds 20 to 30 miles per hour. Isolated showers late in the morning. Isolated thunderstorms in the afternoon. Partly sunny. Highs in the upper 60s. Tonight, windy. Northwest winds 20 to 30 miles per hour, decreasing to 10 to 15 miles per hour in the late evening and overnight. Isolated thunderstorms. Partly cloudy. Lows in the upper 40s. For Eastern Lake Sakakawea, rest of today, windy. West winds 20 to 30 miles per hour. Mostly sunny. Highs in the upper 60s. Tonight, breezy. Northwest winds 15 to 25 miles per hour, decreasing to 10 to 20 miles per hour in the late evening and overnight. Partly cloudy. Lows in the upper 40s. For Northern Lake Oahe, rest of today, breezy. Northwest winds 15 to 25 miles per hour. Sunny. Highs in the mid-70s. Tonight, northwest winds 10 to 20 miles per hour. Mostly clear. Lows in the lower 50s. Here are the weather conditions at 4 p.m. Central Daylight Time. Bismarck, partly sunny. Temperature 75 degrees, relative humidity 39%. Wind west at 16 miles an hour, gusting to 26. Pressure 30.08 inches and falling. At Mandan, the temperature was 70 degrees, dew point 55, and the relative humidity 60%. The wind was west, at 18 miles an hour. The pressure was 30.10 inches, and steady. Hazen, partly sunny. 72 degrees, relative humidity 40%. Wind west at 18 miles an hour, gusting to 30. Harvey, partly sunny. 68 degrees, relative humidity 60%. Wind west at 15 miles an hour, gusting to 26. Minot, cloudy. 66 degrees, relative humidity 60%. Wind west at 17 miles an hour. Dickinson, partly sunny. 66 degrees, relative humidity 50%. Wind west at 20 miles an hour, gusting to 31. Elsewhere around North Dakota, it was 68 at Garrison. It was mostly sunny, with a temperature of 74 at Jamestown and 76 at Fargo. It was partly sunny, with a temperature of 75 at Grand Forks and 70 at Devil's Lake. At Williston, it was cloudy, with a temperature of 65.
in northern South Dakota, it was mostly sunny.

It was 78 at Mobridge and 82 at Aberdeen. In eastern Montana, at Miles City, it was mostly sunny, with a temperature of 69. It was cloudy, with a temperature of 65 at Glendive and 69 at Sydney. Once again, at Bismarck, the temperature was 75 degrees under partly sunny skies. The regional weather forecast from your National Weather Service office in Bismarck. Temperatures will remain below average through at least the middle of this week, with highs in the mid-60s to mid-70s and lows in the 40s to mid-50s. Scattered showers and thunderstorms will spread east across the northern plains overnight, then linger across the north and east on Tuesday. An isolated severe thunderstorm is possible across the eastern Dakotas on Tuesday. Breezy conditions are also expected on Tuesday. Shower and thunderstorm chances will become more isolated during the middle of the work week, then increase later this week into this weekend. Breezy conditions may also return later this week into the weekend. Here is the forecast for the Bismarck, Minden listening area. Rest of today, mostly sunny. Highs in the mid-70s. Northwest winds 15 to 20 miles per hour with gusts up to 30 miles per hour. Tonight, mostly clear. Lows in the lower 50s. Northwest winds 10 to 15 miles per hour. Gusts up to 30 miles per hour in the evening. Wednesday, mostly sunny. Highs in the lower 70s. Northwest winds 10 to 15 miles per hour with gusts up to 25 miles per hour. Wednesday night, decreasing clouds. Lows in the upper 40s. North winds around 10 miles per hour. Thursday, mostly sunny. Highs in the mid-70s. East winds around 5 miles per hour. Thursday night, mostly cloudy. A chance of showers after midnight. Lows in the mid-50s. Chance of rain 50%. Friday, partly sunny with a chance of showers in the morning, then mostly cloudy with a slight chance of showers and thunderstorms in the afternoon. Highs in the mid-70s. Chance of rain 50%. Friday night, mostly cloudy with a slight chance of thunderstorms. A slight chance of showers in the evening, then a chance of showers after midnight. Lows around 60. Chance of rain 50%. Saturday, decreasing clouds. A chance of thunderstorms. Showers. Highs in the lower 80s. Saturday night, showers and a chance of thunderstorms in the evening, then showers likely and a slight chance of thunderstorms after midnight. Lows in the mid-60s. Sunday, decreasing clouds. A chance of showers. A slight chance of thunderstorms in the morning, then a chance of thunderstorms in the afternoon. Highs in the lower 80s. Chance of rain 50%. Sunday night, increasing clouds. A slight chance of thunderstorms. A slight chance of showers in the evening, then a chance of showers after midnight. Lows in the upper 50s. Chance of rain 40%. Monday, partly sunny in the morning, then clearing. A slight chance of showers. A slight chance of thunderstorms in the afternoon. Highs around 80. Chance of rain 20%. 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Providing weather information 24 hours a day from your National Weather Service office in Bismarck. For Western Lake Sakakawea, rest of today, windy. Northwest winds 20 to 30 miles per hour. Isolated showers late in the morning. Isolated thunderstorms in the afternoon. Partly sunny. Highs in the upper 60s. Tonight, windy. Northwest winds 20 to 30 miles per hour, decreasing to 10 to 15 miles per hour in the late evening and overnight. Isolated thunderstorms. Partly cloudy. Lows in the upper 40s. For Eastern Lake Sakakawea, rest of today, windy. West winds 20 to 30 miles per hour. Mostly sunny. Highs in the upper 60s. Tonight, breezy. Northwest winds 15 to 25 miles per hour, decreasing to 10 to 20 miles per hour in the late evening and overnight. Partly cloudy. Lows in the upper 40s. For Northern Lake Oahe, rest of today, breezy. Northwest winds 15 to 25 miles per hour. Sunny. Highs in the mid-70s. Tonight, northwest winds 10 to 20 miles per hour.

mostly clear. Lows in the lower 50s. For western Lake Sakakawea, tonight, windy. Northwest winds 20 to 30 miles per hour, decreasing to 10 to 15 miles per hour in the late evening and overnight. Isolated thunderstorms. Partly cloudy. Lows in the upper 40s. Wednesday, north winds 10 to 15 miles per hour. Partly sunny. Highs in the upper 60s. For eastern Lake Sakakawea, tonight, breezy. Northwest winds 15 to 25 miles per hour, decreasing to 10 to 20 miles per hour in the late evening and overnight. Partly cloudy. Lows in the upper 40s. Wednesday, north winds 10 to 20 miles per hour. Partly sunny. Highs in the upper 60s. For northern Lake Oahe, tonight, northwest winds 10 to 20 miles per hour. Mostly clear. Lows in the lower 50s. Wednesday, north winds 10 to 20 miles per hour. Mostly sunny. Highs in the lower 70s. Here are the weather conditions at 4 p.m. Central Daylight Time. Bismarck, partly sunny. Temperature 75 degrees, relative humidity 39. Here are the weather conditions at 4 p.m. Central Daylight Time. Bismarck, partly sunny. Temperature 75 degrees, relative humidity 39%. Wind west at 16 miles an hour, gusting to 26. Pressure 30.08 inches and falling. At Mandan, the temperature was 70 degrees, dew point 55, and the relative humidity 60%. The wind was west at 18 miles an hour. The pressure was 30.10 inches and steady. Hazen, partly sunny. 72 degrees, relative humidity 40%. Wind west at 18 miles an hour, gusting to 30. Harvey, partly sunny. 68 degrees, relative humidity 60%. Wind west at 15 miles an hour, gusting to 26. Minot, cloudy. 66 degrees, relative humidity 60%. Wind west at 17 miles an hour. Dickinson, partly sunny. 66 degrees, relative humidity 50%. Wind west at 20 miles an hour, gusting to 31. Elsewhere around North Dakota, it was 68 at Garrison. It was mostly sunny, with a temperature of 74 at Jamestown and 76 at Fargo. It was partly sunny, with a temperature of 75 at Grand Forks and 70 at Devil's Lake. At Williston, it was cloudy, with a temperature of 65. In northern South Dakota, it was mostly sunny. It was 78 at Mobridge and 82 at Aberdeen. In eastern Montana, at Miles City, it was mostly sunny, with a temperature of 69. It was cloudy, with a temperature of 65 at Glendive and 69 at Sydney. Once again, at Bismarck, the temperature was 75 degrees under partly sunny skies. The regional weather forecast from your National Weather Service office in Bismarck. Temperatures will remain below average through at least the middle of this week, with highs in the mid-60s to mid-70s and lows in the 40s to mid-50s. Scattered showers and thunderstorms will spread east across the northern plains overnight, then linger across the north and east on Tuesday. An isolated severe thunderstorm is possible across the eastern Dakotas on Tuesday. Breezy conditions are also expected on Tuesday. Shower and thunderstorm chances will become more isolated during the middle of the work week, then increase later this week into this weekend. Breezy conditions may also return later this week into the weekend. Here is the forecast for the Bismarck-Mandan listening area. Rest of today, mostly sunny. Highs in the mid-70s. Northwest winds 15 to 20 miles per hour with gusts up to 30 miles per hour. Tonight, mostly clear. Lows in the lower 50s. Northwest winds 10 to 15 miles per hour. Gusts up to 30 miles per hour in the evening. Wednesday, mostly sunny. Highs in the lower 70s. Northwest winds 10 to 15 miles per hour with gusts up to 25 miles per hour. Wednesday night, decreasing clouds. Lows in the upper 40s. North winds around 10 miles per hour. Thursday, mostly sunny. Highs in the mid-70s. East winds around 5 miles per hour. Thursday night, mostly cloudy. A chance of showers after midnight.

increasing clouds. A chance of showers. A slight chance of thunderstorms in the morning, then a chance of thunderstorms in the afternoon. Highs in the lower 80s. Chance of rain 50%. Sunday night, increasing clouds. A slight chance of thunderstorms. A slight chance of showers in the evening, then a chance of showers after midnight. Lows in the upper 50s. Chance of rain 40%. Monday, partly sunny in the morning, then clearing. A slight chance of showers. A slight chance of thunderstorms in the afternoon. Highs around 80. Chance of rain 20%. Here is the forecast for the Bismarck Menden listening area. Rest of today, mostly sunny. Highs in the mid-70s. Northwest winds 15 to 20 miles per hour with gusts up to 30 miles per hour. Tonight, mostly clear. Lows in the lower 50s. Northwest winds 10 to 15 miles per hour. Gusts up to 30 miles per hour in the evening. Wednesday, mostly sunny. Highs in the lower 70s. Northwest winds 10 to 15 miles per hour with gusts up to 25 miles per hour. Wednesday night, decreasing clouds. Lows in the upper 40s. North winds around 10 miles per hour. Thursday, mostly sunny. Highs in the mid-70s. East winds around 5 miles per hour. Thursday night, mostly cloudy. A chance of showers after midnight. Lows in the mid-50s. Chance of rain 50%. Friday, partly sunny with a chance of showers in the morning, then mostly cloudy with a slight chance of showers and thunderstorms in the afternoon. Highs in the mid-70s. Chance of rain 50%. Friday night, mostly cloudy with a slight chance of thunderstorms. A slight chance of showers in the evening, then a chance of showers after midnight. Lows around 60. Chance of rain 50%. Saturday, decreasing clouds. A chance of thunderstorms. Showers. Highs in the lower 80s. Saturday night, showers and a chance of thunderstorms in the evening, then showers likely and a slight chance of thunderstorms after midnight. Lows in the mid-60s. Sunday, decreasing clouds. A chance of showers. A slight chance of thunderstorms in the morning, then a chance of thunderstorms in the afternoon. Highs in the lower 80s. Chance of rain 50%. Sunday night, increasing clouds. A slight chance of thunderstorms. A slight chance of showers in the evening, then a chance of showers after midnight. Lows in the upper 50s. Chance of rain 40%. Monday, partly sunny in the morning, then clearing. A slight chance of showers. A slight chance of thunderstorms in the afternoon. Highs around 80. Chance of rain 20%. For Western Lake Sakakawea, tonight, windy. Northwest winds 20 to 30 miles per hour, decreasing to 10 to 15 miles per hour in the late evening and overnight. Isolated thunderstorms. Partly cloudy. Lows in the upper 40s. Wednesday, north winds 10 to 15 miles per hour. Partly sunny. Highs in the upper 60s. For Eastern Lake Sakakawea, tonight, breezy. Northwest winds 15 to 25 miles per hour, decreasing to 10 to 20 miles per hour in the late evening and overnight. Partly cloudy. Lows in the upper 40s. Wednesday, north winds 10 to 20 miles per hour. Partly sunny. Highs in the upper 60s. For Northern Lake Oahe, tonight, northwest winds 10 to 20 miles per hour. Mostly clear. Lows in the lower 50s. Wednesday, north winds 10 to 20 miles per hour. Mostly sunny. Highs in the lower 70s. Here are the weather conditions at 4 p.m. Central Daylight Time. Bismarck, partly sunny. Temperature 75 degrees, relative humidity 39%. Wind west at 16 miles an hour, gusting to 26. Pressure 30.08 inches and falling. At Menden, the temperature was 70 degrees, dew point 55, and the relative humidity 60%. The wind was west, at 18 miles an hour. The pressure was 30.10 inches, and steady. Hazen, partly sunny. 72 degrees, relative humidity 40%. Wind west at 18 miles an hour, gusting to 30. Harvey, partly

sunny. 68 degrees, relative humidity 60%. Wind west at 15 miles an hour, gusting to 26. Minot, cloudy. 66 degrees, relative humidity 60%. Wind west at 17 miles an hour. Dickinson, partly sunny. 66 degrees, relative humidity 50%. Wind west at 20 miles an hour, gusting to 31. Elsewhere around North Dakota, it was 68 at Garrison. It was mostly sunny, with a temperature of 74 at Jamestown and 76 at Fargo. It was partly sunny, with a temperature of 75 at Grand Forks and 70 at Devil's Lake. At Williston, it was cloudy, with a temperature of 65. In northern South Dakota, it was mostly sunny. It was 78 at Mobridge and 82 at Aberdeen. In eastern Montana, at Miles City, it was mostly sunny, with a temperature of 69. It was cloudy, with a temperature of 65 at Glendive and 69 at Sydney. Once again, at Bismarck, the temperature was 75 degrees under partly sunny skies. The regional weather forecast from your National Weather Service office in Bismarck. Temperatures will remain below average through at least the middle of this week, with highs in the mid-60s to mid-70s and lows in the 40s to mid-50s. Scattered showers and thunderstorms will spread east across the northern plains overnight, then linger across the north and east on Tuesday. An isolated severe thunderstorm is possible across the eastern Dakotas on Tuesday. Breezy conditions are also expected on Tuesday. Shower and thunderstorm chances will become more isolated during the middle of the work week, then increase later this week into this weekend. Breezy conditions may also return later this week into the weekend. Here is the forecast for the Bismarck, Minden listening area. Rest of today, mostly sunny. Highs in the mid-70s. Northwest winds 15 to 20 miles per hour with gusts up to 30 miles per hour. Tonight, mostly clear. Lows in the lower 50s. Northwest winds 10 to 15 miles per hour. Gusts up to 30 miles per hour in the evening. Wednesday, mostly sunny. Highs in the lower 70s. Northwest winds 10 to 15 miles per hour with gusts up to 25 miles per hour. Wednesday night, decreasing clouds. Lows in the upper 40s. North winds around 10 miles per hour. Thursday, mostly sunny. Highs in the mid-70s. East winds around 5 miles per hour. Thursday night, mostly cloudy. A chance of showers after midnight. Lows in the mid-50s. Chance of rain 50%. Friday, partly sunny with a chance of showers in the morning, then mostly cloudy with a slight chance of showers and thunderstorms in the afternoon. Highs in the mid-70s. Chance of rain 50%. Friday night, mostly cloudy with a slight chance of thunderstorms. A slight chance of showers in the evening, then a chance of showers after midnight. Lows around 60. Chance of rain 50%. Saturday, decreasing clouds. A chance of thunderstorms. Showers. Highs in the lower 80s. Saturday night, showers and a chance of thunderstorms in the evening, then showers likely and a slight chance of thunderstorms after midnight. Lows in the mid-60s. Sunday, decreasing clouds. A chance of showers. A slight chance of thunderstorms in the morning, then a chance of thunderstorms in the afternoon. Highs in the lower 80s. Chance of rain 50%. Sunday night, increasing clouds. A slight chance of thunderstorms. A slight chance of showers in the evening, then a chance of showers after midnight. Lows in the upper 50s. Chance of rain 40%. Monday, partly sunny in the morning, then clearing. A slight chance of showers. A slight chance of thunderstorms in the afternoon. Highs around 80. Chance of rain 20%. For Western Lake Sakakawea, tonight, windy. Northwest winds 20 to 30 miles per hour, decreasing to 10 to 15 miles per hour in the late evening and overnight. Isolated thunderstorms. Partly cloudy. Lows in the upper 40s. Wednesday, north winds 10 to 15 miles per hour. Partly sunny. Highs in the upper 60s. For Eastern Lake Sakakawea, tonight, breezy. Northwest winds 15 to 25 miles per hour, decreasing to 10 to 20 miles per hour.

or in the late evening and overnight. Partly cloudy. Lows in the upper 40s. Wednesday, north winds 10 to 20 miles per hour. Partly sunny. Highs in the upper 60s. For northern Lake Oahe, tonight, northwest winds 10 to 20 miles per hour. Mostly clear. Lows in the lower 50s. Wednesday, north winds 10 to 20 miles per hour. Mostly sunny. Highs in the lower 70s. Here are the weather conditions at 4 p.m. Central Daylight Time. Bismarck, partly sunny. Temperature 75 degrees, relative humidity 39%. Wind west at 16 miles an hour, gusting to 26. Pressure 30.08 inches and falling. At Mandan, the temperature was 70 degrees, dew point 55, and the relative humidity 60%. The wind was west, at 18 miles an hour. The pressure was 30.10 inches, and steady. Hazen, partly sunny. 72 degrees, relative humidity 40%. Wind west at 18 miles an hour, gusting to 30. Harvey, partly sunny. 68 degrees, relative humidity 60%. Wind west at 15 miles an hour, gusting to 26. Minot, cloudy. 66 degrees, relative humidity 60%. Wind west at 17 miles an hour. Dickinson, partly sunny. 66 degrees, relative humidity 50%. Wind west at 20 miles an hour, gusting to 31. Elsewhere around North Dakota, it was 68 at Garrison. It was mostly sunny, with a temperature of 74 at Jamestown and 76 at Fargo. It was partly sunny, with a temperature of 75 at Grand Forks and 70 at Devil's Lake. At Williston, it was cloudy, with a temperature of 65. In northern South Dakota, it was mostly sunny. It was 78 at Mobridge and 82 at Aberdeen. In eastern Montana, at Miles City, it was mostly sunny, with a temperature of 69. It was cloudy, with a temperature of 65 at Glendive and 69 at Sydney. Once again, at Bismarck, the temperature was 75 degrees under partly sunny skies. The regional weather forecast from your National Weather Service office in Bismarck. Temperatures will remain below average through at least the middle of this week, with highs in the mid-60s to mid-70s and lows in the 40s to mid-50s. Scattered showers and thunderstorms will spread east across the northern plains overnight, then linger across the north and east on Tuesday. An isolated severe thunderstorm is possible across the eastern Dakotas on Tuesday. Breezy conditions are also expected on Tuesday. Shower and thunderstorm chances will become more isolated during the middle of the work week, then increase later this week into this weekend. Breezy conditions may also return later this week into the weekend. Here is the forecast for the Bismarck-Mandan listening area. Rest of today, mostly sunny. Highs in the mid-70s. Northwest winds 15 to 20 miles per hour with gusts up to 30 miles per hour. Tonight, mostly clear. Lows in the lower 50s. Northwest winds 10 to 15 miles per hour. Gusts up to 30 miles per hour in the evening. Wednesday, mostly sunny. Highs in the lower 70s. Northwest winds 10 to 15 miles per hour with gusts up to 25 miles per hour. Wednesday night, decreasing clouds. Lows in the upper 40s. North winds around 10 miles per hour. Thursday, mostly sunny. Highs in the mid-70s. East winds around 5 miles per hour. Thursday night, mostly cloudy. A chance of showers after midnight. Lows in the mid-50s. Chance of rain 50%. Friday, partly sunny with a chance of showers in the morning, then mostly cloudy with a slight chance of showers and thunderstorms in the afternoon. Highs in the mid-70s. Chance of rain 50%. Friday night, mostly cloudy with a slight chance of thunderstorms. A slight chance of showers in the evening, then a chance of showers after midnight. Lows around 60. Chance of rain 50%. Saturday, decreasing clouds. A chance of thunderstorms. Showers. Highs in the lower 80s. Saturday night, showers and a chance of thunderstorms in the evening, then showers likely and a slight chance of thunderstorms after midnight. Lows in the mid-60s.

Sunday, decreasing clouds. A chance of showers. A slight chance of thunderstorms in the morning, then a chance of thunderstorms in the afternoon. Highs in the lower 80s. Chance of rain 50%. Sunday night, increasing clouds. A slight chance of thunderstorms. A slight chance of showers in the evening, then a chance of showers after midnight. Lows in the upper 50s. Chance of rain 40%. Monday, partly sunny in the morning, then clearing. A slight chance of showers. A slight chance of thunderstorms in the afternoon. Highs around 80. Chance of rain 20%. For Western Lake Sakakawea, tonight, windy. Northwest winds 20 to 30 miles per hour, decreasing to 10 to 15 miles per hour in the late evening and overnight. Isolated thunderstorms. Partly cloudy. Lows in the upper 40s. Wednesday, north winds 10 to 15 miles per hour. Partly sunny. Highs in the upper 60s. For Eastern Lake Sakakawea, tonight, breezy. Northwest winds 15 to 25 miles per hour, decreasing to 10 to 20 miles per hour in the late evening and overnight. Partly cloudy. Lows in the upper 40s. Wednesday, north winds 10 to 20 miles per hour. Partly sunny. Highs in the upper 60s. For Northern Lake Oahe, tonight, northwest winds 10 to 20 miles per hour. Mostly clear. Lows in the lower 50s. Wednesday, north winds 10 to 20 miles per hour. Mostly sunny. Highs in the lower 70s. Here are the weather conditions at 4 p.m. Central Daylight Time. Bismarck, partly sunny. Temperature 75 degrees, relative humidity 39%. Wind west at 16 miles an hour, gusting to 26. Pressure 30.08 inches and falling. At Mandan, the temperature was 70 degrees, dew point 55, and the relative humidity 60%. The wind was west, at 18 miles an hour. The pressure was 30.10 inches, and steady. Hazen, partly sunny. 72 degrees, relative humidity 40%. Wind west at 18 miles an hour, gusting to 30. Harvey, partly sunny. 68 degrees, relative humidity 60%. Wind west at 15 miles an hour, gusting to 26. Minot, cloudy. 66 degrees, relative humidity 60%. Wind west at 17 miles an hour. Dickinson, partly sunny. 66 degrees, relative humidity 50%. Wind west at 20 miles an hour, gusting to 31. Elsewhere around North Dakota, it was 68 at Garrison. It was mostly sunny, with a temperature of 74 at Jamestown and 76 at Fargo. It was partly sunny, with a temperature of 75 at Grand Forks and 70 at Devil's Lake. At Williston, it was cloudy, with a temperature of 65. In northern South Dakota, it was mostly sunny. It was 78 at Mobridge and 82 at Aberdeen. In eastern Montana, at Miles City, it was mostly sunny, with a temperature of 69. It was cloudy, with a temperature of 65 at Glendive and 69 at Sydney. Once again, at Bismarck, the temperature was 75 degrees under partly sunny skies. The regional weather forecast from your National Weather Service office in Bismarck. Temperatures will remain below average through at least the middle of this week, with highs in the mid-60s to mid-70s and lows in the 40s to mid-50s. Scattered showers and thunderstorms will spread east across the northern plains overnight, then linger across the north and east on Tuesday. An isolated severe thunderstorm is possible across the eastern Dakotas on Tuesday. Breezy conditions are also expected on Tuesday. Shower and thunderstorm chances will become more isolated during the middle of the work week, then increase later this week into this weekend. Breezy conditions may also return later this week into the weekend. Here is the forecast for the Bismarck-Mandan listening area. Rest of today, mostly sunny. Highs in the mid-70s. Northwest winds 15 to 20 miles per hour with gusts up to 30 miles per hour. Tonight, mostly clear. Lows in the lower 50s. Northwest winds 10 to 15 miles per hour. Gusts up to 30 miles per hour in the evening. Wednesday, mostly sunny. Highs in the lower 70s.

Northwest winds 10 to 15 miles per hour with gusts up to 25 miles per hour. Wednesday night, decreasing clouds. Lows in the upper 40s. North winds around 10 miles per hour. Thursday, mostly sunny. Highs in the mid-70s. East winds around 5 miles per hour. Thursday night, mostly cloudy. A chance of showers after midnight. Lows in the mid-50s. Chance of rain 50%. Friday, partly sunny with a chance of showers in the morning, then mostly cloudy with a slight chance of showers and thunderstorms in the afternoon. Highs in the mid-70s. Chance of rain 50%. Friday night, mostly cloudy with a slight chance of thunderstorms. A slight chance of showers in the evening, then a chance of showers after midnight. Lows around 60. Chance of rain 50%. Saturday, decreasing clouds. A chance of thunderstorms. Showers. Highs in the lower 80s. Saturday night, showers and a chance of thunderstorms in the evening, then showers likely and a slight chance of thunderstorms after midnight. Lows in the mid-60s. Sunday, decreasing clouds. A chance of showers. A slight chance of thunderstorms in the morning, then a chance of thunderstorms in the afternoon. Highs in the lower 80s. Chance of rain 50%. Sunday night, increasing clouds. A slight chance of thunderstorms. A slight chance of showers in the evening, then a chance of showers after midnight. Lows in the upper 50s. Chance of rain 40%. Monday, partly sunny in the morning, then clearing. A slight chance of showers. A slight chance of thunderstorms in the afternoon. Highs around 80. Chance of rain 20%. For Western Lake Sakakawea, tonight, windy. Northwest winds 20 to 30 miles per hour, decreasing to 10 to 15 miles per hour in the late evening and overnight. Isolated thunderstorms. Partly cloudy. Lows in the upper 40s. Wednesday, north winds 10 to 15 miles per hour. Partly sunny. Highs in the upper 60s. For Eastern Lake Sakakawea, tonight, breezy. Northwest winds 15 to 25 miles per hour, decreasing to 10 to 20 miles per hour in the late evening and overnight. Partly cloudy. Lows in the upper 40s. Wednesday, north winds 10 to 20 miles per hour. Partly sunny. Highs in the upper 60s. For Northern Lake Oahe, tonight, northwest winds 10 to 20 miles per hour. Mostly clear. Lows in the lower 50s. Wednesday, north winds 10 to 20 miles per hour. Mostly sunny. Highs in the lower 70s. 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Providing weather information 24 hours a day from your National Weather Service office in Bismarck. Here are the weather conditions at 4 p.m. Central Daylight Time. Bismarck, partly sunny. Temperature 75 degrees, relative humidity 39%. Wind west at 16 miles an hour, gusting to 26. Pressure 30.08 inches and falling. At Mandan, the temperature was 70 degrees, dew point 55, and the relative humidity 60%. The wind was west, at 18 miles an hour. The pressure was 30.10 inches, and steady. Hazen, partly sunny. 72 degrees, relative humidity 40%. Wind west at 18 miles an hour, gusting to 30. Harvey, partly sunny. 68 degrees, relative humidity 60%. Wind west at 15 miles an hour, gusting to 26. Minot, cloudy. 66 degrees, relative humidity 60%. Wind west at 17 miles an hour. Dickinson, partly sunny. 66 degrees, relative humidity 50%. Wind west at 20 miles an hour, gusting to 31. Elsewhere around North Dakota, it was 68 at Garrison. It was mostly sunny, with a temperature of 74 at Jamestown and 76 at Fargo. It was partly sunny, with a temperature of 75 at Grand Forks and 70 at Devil's Lake. At Williston, it was cloudy, with a temperature of 65. In northern South Dakota, it was mostly sunny. It was 78 at Mobridge and 82 at Aberdeen.

In eastern Montana, at Mile City, it was mostly sunny, with a temperature of 69. It was cloudy, with a temperature of 65 at Glendive and 69 at Sydney. Once again, at Bismarck, the temperature was 75 degrees under partly sunny skies. Here are the weather conditions at 5 p.m. Central Daylight Time. Bismarck, cloudy. Temperature 73 degrees, relative humidity 38%. Wind west at 18 miles an hour, gusting to 28. Pressure 30.08 inches and steady. At Mandan, the temperature was 70 degrees, dew point 54, and the relative humidity 56%. The wind was west at 17 miles an hour. The pressure was 30.09 inches and falling. Hazen, partly sunny. 70 degrees, relative humidity 37%. Wind west at 21 miles an hour. Harvey, mostly sunny. 68 degrees, relative humidity 64%. Wind northwest at 17 miles an hour. Minot, cloudy. 65 degrees, relative humidity 72%. Wind southwest at 9 miles an hour. Dickinson, partly sunny. 69 degrees, relative humidity 47%. Wind west at 20 miles an hour, gusting to 28. Elsewhere around North Dakota, it was 66 at Garrison. At Fargo, it was sunny, with a temperature of 76. At Devil's Lake, it was partly sunny, with a temperature of 69. It was cloudy, with a temperature of 63 at Williston, 72 at Jamestown, and 72 at Grand Forks. In northern South Dakota, skies ranged from mostly sunny to partly sunny. It was 79 at Mobridge, and 81 at Aberdeen. In eastern Montana, at Mile City, it was mostly sunny, with a temperature of 71. It was cloudy, with a temperature of 66 at Glendive, and 70 at Sydney. Once again, at Bismarck, the temperature was 73 degrees under cloudy skies. The regional weather forecast from your National Weather Service office in Bismarck. Temperatures will remain below average through at least the middle of this week, with highs in the mid-60s to mid-70s and lows in the 40s to mid-50s. Scattered showers and thunderstorms will spread east across the northern plains overnight, then linger across the north and east on Tuesday. An isolated severe thunderstorm is possible across the eastern Dakotas on Tuesday. Breezy conditions are also expected on Tuesday. Shower and thunderstorm chances will become more isolated during the middle of the work week, then increase later this week into this weekend. Breezy conditions may also return later this week into the weekend. Here is the forecast for the Bismarck Mandan listening area. Rest of today, mostly sunny. Highs in the mid-70s. Northwest winds 15 to 20 miles per hour with gusts up to 30 miles per hour. Tonight, mostly clear. Lows in the lower 50s. Northwest winds 10 to 15 miles per hour. Gusts up to 30 miles per hour in the evening. Wednesday, mostly sunny. Highs in the lower 70s. Northwest winds 10 to 15 miles per hour with gusts up to 25 miles per hour. Wednesday night, decreasing clouds. Lows in the upper 40s. North winds around 10 miles per hour. Thursday, mostly sunny. Highs in the mid-70s. East winds around 5 miles per hour. Thursday night, mostly cloudy. A chance of showers after midnight. Lows in the mid-50s. Chance of rain 50%. Friday, partly sunny with a chance of showers in the morning, then mostly cloudy with a slight chance of showers and thunderstorms in the afternoon. Highs in the mid-70s. Chance of rain 50%. Friday night, mostly cloudy with a slight chance of thunderstorms. A slight chance of showers in the evening, then a chance of showers after midnight. Lows around 60. Chance of rain 50%. Saturday, decreasing clouds. A chance of thunderstorms. Showers. Highs in the lower 80s. Saturday night, showers and a chance of thunderstorms in the evening, then showers likely and a slight chance of thunderstorms after midnight. Lows in the mid-60s. Sunday, decreasing clouds. A chance of showers. A slight chance of thunderstorms in the morning, then a chance of thunderstorms in the afternoon. Highs in the lower 80s. Chance of rain.

50%. Sunday night, increasing clouds. A slight chance of thunderstorms. A slight chance of showers in the evening, then a chance of showers after midnight. Lows in the upper 50s. Chance of rain 40%. Monday, partly sunny in the morning, then clearing. A slight chance of showers. A slight chance of thunderstorms in the afternoon. Highs around 80. Chance of rain 20%. For Western Lake Sakakawea, tonight, windy. Northwest winds 20 to 30 miles per hour, decreasing to 10 to 15 miles per hour in the late evening and overnight. Isolated thunderstorms. Partly cloudy. Lows in the upper 40s. Wednesday, north winds 10 to 15 miles per hour. Partly sunny. Highs in the upper 60s. For Eastern Lake Sakakawea, tonight, breezy. Northwest winds 15 to 25 miles per hour, decreasing to 10 to 20 miles per hour in the late evening and overnight. Partly cloudy. Lows in the upper 40s. Wednesday, north winds 10 to 20 miles per hour. Partly sunny. Highs in the upper 60s. For Northern Lake Oahe, tonight, northwest winds 10 to 20 miles per hour. Mostly clear. Lows in the lower 50s. Wednesday, north winds 10 to 20 miles per hour. Mostly sunny. Highs in the lower 70s. Here are the weather conditions at 5 p.m. Central Daylight Time. Bismarck, cloudy. Temperature 73 degrees, relative humidity 38%. Wind west at 18 miles an hour, gusting to 28. Pressure 30.08 inches and steady. At Mandan, the temperature was 70 degrees, dew point 54, and the relative humidity 56%. The wind was west, at 17 miles an hour. The pressure was 30.09 inches, and falling. Hazen, partly sunny. 70 degrees, relative humidity 37%. Wind west at 21 miles an hour. Harvey, mostly sunny. 68 degrees, relative humidity 64%. Wind northwest at 17 miles an hour. Minot, cloudy. 65 degrees, relative humidity 72%. Wind southwest at 9 miles an hour. Dickinson, partly sunny. 69 degrees, relative humidity 47%. Wind west at 20 miles an hour, gusting to 28. Elsewhere around North Dakota, it was 66 at Garrison. At Fargo, it was sunny, with a temperature of 76. At Devil's Lake, it was partly sunny, with a temperature of 69. It was cloudy, with a temperature of 63 at Williston, 72 at Jamestown, and 72 at Grand Forks. In northern South Dakota, skies ranged from mostly sunny to partly sunny. It was 79 at Mobridge, and 81 at Aberdeen. In eastern Montana, at Miles City, it was mostly sunny, with a temperature of 71. It was cloudy, with a temperature of 66 at Glendive, and 70 at Sydney. Once again, at Bismarck, the temperature was 73 degrees under cloudy skies. The regional weather forecast from your National Weather Service office in Bismarck. Temperatures will remain below average through at least the middle of this week, with highs in the mid-60s to mid-70s and lows in the 40s to mid-50s. Scattered showers and thunderstorms will spread east across the northern plains overnight, then linger across the north and east on Tuesday. An isolated severe thunderstorm is possible across the eastern Dakotas on Tuesday. Breezy conditions are also expected on Tuesday. Shower and thunderstorm chances will become more isolated during the middle of the work week, then increase later this week into this weekend. Breezy conditions may also return later this week into the weekend. Here is the forecast for the Bismarck-Mandan listening area. Rest of today, mostly sunny. Highs in the mid-70s. Northwest winds 15 to 20 miles per hour with gusts up to 30 miles per hour. Tonight, mostly clear. Lows in the lower 50s. Northwest winds 10 to 15 miles per hour. Gusts up to 30 miles per hour in the evening. Wednesday, mostly sunny. Highs in the lower 70s. Northwest winds 10 to 15 miles per hour with gusts up to 25 miles per hour. Wednesday night, decreasing clouds. Lows in the upper 40s. North winds around 10 miles.

per hour. Thursday, mostly sunny. Highs in the mid-70s. East winds around 5 miles per hour. Thursday night, mostly cloudy. A chance of showers after midnight. Lows in the mid-50s. Chance of rain 50%. Friday, partly sunny with a chance of showers in the morning, then mostly cloudy with a slight chance of showers and thunderstorms in the afternoon. Highs in the mid-70s. Chance of rain 50%. Friday night, mostly cloudy with a slight chance of thunderstorms. A slight chance of showers in the evening, then a chance of showers after midnight. Lows around 60. Chance of rain 50%. Saturday, decreasing clouds. A chance of thunderstorms. Showers. Highs in the lower 80s. Saturday night, showers and a chance of thunderstorms in the evening, then showers likely and a slight chance of thunderstorms after midnight. Lows in the mid-60s. Sunday, decreasing clouds. A chance of showers. A slight chance of thunderstorms in the morning, then a chance of thunderstorms in the afternoon. Highs in the lower 80s. Chance of rain 50%. Sunday night, increasing clouds. A slight chance of thunderstorms. A slight chance of showers in the evening, then a chance of showers after midnight. Lows in the upper 50s. Chance of rain 40%. Monday, partly sunny in the morning, then clearing. A slight chance of showers. A slight chance of thunderstorms in the afternoon. Highs around 80. Chance of rain 20%. For Western Lake Sakakawea, tonight, windy. Northwest winds 20 to 30 miles per hour, decreasing to 10 to 15 miles per hour in the late evening and overnight. Isolated thunderstorms. Partly cloudy. Lows in the upper 40s. Wednesday, north winds 10 to 15 miles per hour. Partly sunny. Highs in the upper 60s. For Eastern Lake Sakakawea, tonight, breezy. Northwest winds 15 to 25 miles per hour, decreasing to 10 to 20 miles per hour in the late evening and overnight. Partly cloudy. Lows in the upper 40s. Wednesday, north winds 10 to 20 miles per hour. Partly sunny. Highs in the upper 60s. For Northern Lake Oahe, tonight, northwest winds 10 to 20 miles per hour. Mostly clear. Lows in the lower 50s. Wednesday, north winds 10 to 20 miles per hour. Mostly sunny. Highs in the lower 70s. Here are the weather conditions at 5 p.m. Central Daylight Time. Bismarck, cloudy. Temperature 73 degrees, relative humidity 38%. Wind west at 18 miles an hour, gusting to 28. Pressure 30.08 inches and steady. At Mandan, the temperature was 70 degrees, dew point 54, and the relative humidity 56%. The wind was west, at 17 miles an hour. The pressure was 30.09 inches, and falling. Hazen, partly sunny. 70 degrees, relative humidity 37%. Wind west at 21 miles an hour. Harvey, mostly sunny. 68 degrees, relative humidity 64%. Wind northwest at 17 miles an hour. Minot, cloudy. 65 degrees, relative humidity 72%. Wind southwest at 9 miles an hour. Dickinson, partly sunny. 69 degrees, relative humidity 47%. Wind west at 20 miles an hour, gusting to 28. Elsewhere around North Dakota, it was 66 at Garrison. At Fargo, it was sunny, with a temperature of 76. At Devil's Lake, it was partly sunny, with a temperature of 69. It was cloudy, with a temperature of 63 at Williston, 72 at Jamestown, and 72 at Grand Forks. In northern South Dakota, skies ranged from mostly sunny to partly sunny. It was 79 at Mobridge, and 81 at Aberdeen. In eastern Montana, at Miles City, it was mostly sunny, with a temperature of 71. It was cloudy, with a temperature of 66 at Glendive, and 70 at Sydney. Once again, at Bismarck, the temperature was 73 degrees under cloudy skies. The regional weather forecast from your National Weather Service office in Bismarck. Temperatures will remain below average through at least the middle of this week, with highs in the mid-60s to mid-60s.

70s and lows in the 40s to mid-50s. Scattered showers and thunderstorms will spread east across the northern plains overnight, then linger across the north and east on Tuesday. An isolated severe thunderstorm is possible across the eastern Dakotas on Tuesday. Breezy conditions are also expected on Tuesday. Shower and thunderstorm chances will become more isolated during the middle of the work week, then increase later this week into this weekend. Breezy conditions may also return later this week into the weekend. Here is the forecast for the Bismarck Mandan listening area. Rest of today, mostly sunny. Highs in the mid-70s. Northwest winds 15 to 20 miles per hour with gusts up to 30 miles per hour. Tonight, mostly clear. Lows in the lower 50s. Northwest winds 10 to 15 miles per hour. Gusts up to 30 miles per hour in the evening. Wednesday, mostly sunny. Highs in the lower 70s. Northwest winds 10 to 15 miles per hour with gusts up to 25 miles per hour. Wednesday night, decreasing clouds. Lows in the upper 40s. North winds around 10 miles per hour. Thursday, mostly sunny. Highs in the mid-70s. East winds around 5 miles per hour. Thursday night, mostly cloudy. A chance of showers after midnight. Lows in the mid-50s. Chance of rain 50%. Friday, partly sunny with a chance of showers in the morning, then mostly cloudy with a slight chance of showers and thunderstorms in the afternoon. Highs in the mid-70s. Chance of rain 50%. Friday night, mostly cloudy with a slight chance of thunderstorms. A slight chance of showers in the evening, then a chance of showers after midnight. Lows around 60. Chance of rain 50%. Saturday, decreasing clouds. A chance of thunderstorms. Showers. Highs in the lower 80s. Saturday night, showers and a chance of thunderstorms in the evening, then showers likely and a slight chance of thunderstorms after midnight. Lows in the mid-60s. Sunday, decreasing clouds. A chance of showers. A slight chance of thunderstorms in the morning, then a chance of thunderstorms in the afternoon. Highs in the lower 80s. Chance of rain 50%. Sunday night, increasing clouds. A slight chance of thunderstorms. A slight chance of showers in the evening, then a chance of showers after midnight. Lows in the upper 50s. Chance of rain 40%. Monday, partly sunny in the morning, then clearing. A slight chance of showers. A slight chance of thunderstorms in the afternoon. Highs around 80. Chance of rain 20%. For Western Lake Sakakawea, tonight, windy. Northwest winds 20 to 30 miles per hour decreasing to 10 to 15 miles per hour in the late evening and overnight. Isolated thunderstorms. Partly cloudy. Lows in the upper 40s. Wednesday, north winds 10 to 15 miles per hour. Partly sunny. Highs in the upper 60s. For Eastern Lake Sakakawea, tonight, breezy. Northwest winds 15 to 25 miles per hour decreasing to 10 to 20 miles per hour in the late evening and overnight. Partly cloudy. Lows in the upper 40s. Wednesday, north winds 10 to 20 miles per hour. Partly sunny. Highs in the upper 60s. For Northern Lake Oahe, tonight, northwest winds 10 to 20 miles per hour. Mostly clear. Lows in the lower 50s. Wednesday, north winds 10 to 20 miles per hour. Mostly sunny. Highs in the lower 70s. Here are the weather conditions at 5 p.m. Central Daylight Time. Bismarck, cloudy. Temperature 73 degrees, relative humidity 38%. Wind west at 18 miles an hour, gusting to 28. Pressure 30.08 inches and steady. At Mandan, the temperature was 70 degrees, dew point 54, and the relative humidity 56%. The wind was west, at 17 miles an hour. The pressure was 30.09 inches, and falling. Hazen, partly sunny. 70 degrees, relative humidity 37%. Wind west at 21 miles an hour. Harvey, mostly sunny. 68 degrees, relative humidity 64%. Wind northwest at 17 miles an hour.
Minot, cloudy.

65 degrees, relative humidity 72%. Wind southwest at 9 miles an hour. Dickinson, partly sunny. 69 degrees, relative humidity 47%. Wind west at 20 miles an hour, gusting to 28. Elsewhere around North Dakota, it was 66 at Garrison. At Fargo, it was sunny, with a temperature of 76. At Devil's Lake, it was partly sunny, with a temperature of 69. It was cloudy, with a temperature of 63 at Williston, 72 at Jamestown, and 72 at Grand Forks. In northern South Dakota, skies ranged from mostly sunny to partly sunny. It was 79 at Mobridge, and 81 at Aberdeen. In eastern Montana, at Miles City, it was mostly sunny, with a temperature of 71. It was cloudy, with a temperature of 66 at Glendive, and 70 at Sidney. Once again, at Bismarck, the temperature was 73 degrees under cloudy skies. The regional weather forecast from your National Weather Service office in Bismarck. Temperatures will remain below average through at least the middle of this week, with highs in the mid-60s to mid-70s and lows in the 40s to mid-50s. Scattered showers and thunderstorms will spread east across the northern plains overnight, then linger across the north and east on Tuesday. An isolated severe thunderstorm is possible across the eastern Dakotas on Tuesday. Breezy conditions are also expected on Tuesday. Shower and thunderstorm chances will become more isolated during the middle of the work week, then increase later this week into this weekend. Breezy conditions may also return later this week into the weekend. Here is the forecast for the Bismarck, Minden listening area. Rest of today, mostly sunny. Highs in the mid-70s. Northwest winds 15 to 20 miles per hour with gusts up to 30 miles per hour. Tonight, mostly clear. Lows in the lower 50s. Northwest winds 10 to 15 miles per hour. Gusts up to 30 miles per hour in the evening. Wednesday, mostly sunny. Highs in the lower 70s. Northwest winds 10 to 15 miles per hour with gusts up to 25 miles per hour. Wednesday night, decreasing clouds. Lows in the upper 40s. North winds around 10 miles per hour. Thursday, mostly sunny. Highs in the mid-70s. East winds around 5 miles per hour. Thursday night, mostly cloudy. A chance of showers after midnight. Lows in the mid-50s. Chance of rain 50%. Friday, partly sunny with a chance of showers in the morning, then mostly cloudy with a slight chance of showers and thunderstorms in the afternoon. Highs in the mid-70s. Chance of rain 50%. Friday night, mostly cloudy with a slight chance of thunderstorms. A slight chance of showers in the evening, then a chance of showers after midnight. Lows around 60. Chance of rain 50%. Saturday, decreasing clouds. A chance of thunderstorms. Showers. Highs in the lower 80s. Saturday night, showers and a chance of thunderstorms in the evening, then showers likely and a slight chance of thunderstorms after midnight. Lows in the mid-60s. Sunday, decreasing clouds. A chance of showers. A slight chance of thunderstorms in the morning, then a chance of thunderstorms in the afternoon. Highs in the lower 80s. Chance of rain 50%. Sunday night, increasing clouds. A slight chance of thunderstorms. A slight chance of showers in the evening, then a chance of showers after midnight. Lows in the upper 50s. Chance of rain 40%. Monday, partly sunny in the morning, then clearing. A slight chance of showers. A slight chance of thunderstorms in the afternoon. Highs around 80. Chance of rain 20%. For Western Lake Sakakawea, tonight, windy. Northwest winds 20 to 30 miles per hour, decreasing to 10 to 15 miles per hour in the late evening and overnight. Isolated thunderstorms. Partly cloudy. Lows in the upper 40s. Wednesday, north winds 10 to 15 miles per hour. Partly sunny. Highs in the upper 60s. For Eastern Lake Sakakawea, tonight, breezy. Northwest winds 15 to 25 miles per hour, decreasing to 10 to 20 miles per hour in the late evening and overnight. Partly cloudy. Lows in the upper 40s. Wednesday, north winds 10 to 20 miles per hour.
partly sunny. Highs in the upper 60s. For northern Lake Oahe, tonight, northwest winds 10 to 20 miles per hour. Mostly clear. Lows in the lower 50s. Wednesday, north winds 10 to 20 miles per hour. Mostly sunny. Highs in the lower 70s. Here are the weather conditions at 5 p.m. Central Daylight Time. Bismarck, cloudy. Temperature 73 degrees, relative humidity 38%. Wind west at 18 miles an hour, gusting to 28. Pressure 30.08 inches and steady. At Mandan, the temperature was 70 degrees, dew point 54, and the relative humidity 56%. The wind was west at 17 miles an hour. The pressure was 30.09 inches and falling. Hazen, partly sunny. 70 degrees, relative humidity 37%. Wind west at 21 miles an hour. Harvey, mostly sunny. 68 degrees, relative humidity 64%. Wind northwest at 17 miles an hour. Minot, cloudy. 65 degrees, relative humidity 72%. Wind southwest at 9 miles an hour. Dickinson, partly sunny. 69 degrees, relative humidity 47%. Wind west at 20 miles an hour, gusting to 28. Elsewhere around North Dakota, it was 66 at Garrison. At Fargo, it was sunny, with a temperature of 76. At Devil's Lake, it was partly sunny, with a temperature of 69. It was cloudy, with a temperature of 63 at Williston, 72 at Jamestown, and 72 at Grand Forks. In northern South Dakota, skies ranged from mostly sunny to partly sunny. It was 79 at Mobridge, and 81 at Aberdeen. In eastern Montana, at Miles City, it was mostly sunny, with a temperature of 71. It was cloudy, with a temperature of 66 at Glendive, and 70 at Sydney. Once again, at Bismarck, the temperature was 73 degrees under cloudy skies. The regional weather forecast from your National Weather Service office in Bismarck. Temperatures will remain below average through at least the middle of this week, with highs in the mid-60s to mid-70s and lows in the 40s to mid-50s. Scattered showers and thunderstorms will spread east across the northern plains overnight, then linger across the north and east on Tuesday. An isolated severe thunderstorm is possible across the eastern Dakotas on Tuesday. Breezy conditions are also expected on Tuesday. Shower and thunderstorm chances will become more isolated during the middle of the work week, then increase later this week into this weekend. Breezy conditions may also return later this week into the weekend. 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Providing weather information 24 hours a day from your National Weather Service office in Bismarck. Here is the forecast for the Bismarck-Mandan listening area. Rest of today, mostly sunny. Highs in the mid-70s. Northwest winds 15 to 20 miles per hour with gusts up to 30 miles per hour. Tonight, mostly clear. Lows in the lower 50s. Northwest winds 10 to 15 miles per hour. Gusts up to 30 miles per hour in the evening. Wednesday, mostly sunny. Highs in the lower 70s. Northwest winds 10 to 15 miles per hour with gusts up to 25 miles per hour. Wednesday night, decreasing clouds. Lows in the upper 40s. North winds around 10 miles per hour. Thursday, mostly sunny. Highs in the mid-70s. East winds around 5 miles per hour. Thursday night, mostly cloudy. A chance of showers after midnight. Lows in the mid-50s. Chance of rain 50%. Friday, partly sunny with a chance of showers in the morning, then mostly cloudy with a slight chance of showers and thunderstorms in the afternoon. Highs in the mid-70s. Chance of rain 50%. Friday night, mostly cloudy with a slight chance of thunderstorms. A slight chance of showers in the evening, then a chance of showers after midnight. Lows around 60. Chance of rain 50%. Saturday, decreasing clouds. A chance of thunderstorms. Showers. Highs in the lower 80s. Saturday night, showers and a chance of thunderstorms in the evening, then showers.

There's likely and a slight chance of thunderstorms after midnight. Lows in the mid-60s. Sunday, decreasing clouds. A chance of showers. A slight chance of thunderstorms in the morning, then a chance of thunderstorms in the afternoon. Highs in the lower 80s. Chance of rain 50%. Sunday night, increasing clouds. A slight chance of thunderstorms. A slight chance of showers in the evening, then a chance of showers after midnight. Lows in the upper 50s. Chance of rain 40%. Monday, partly sunny in the morning, then clearing. A slight chance of shower. Lows in the upper 50s. Chance of rain 40%. Monday, partly sunny in the morning, then clearing. A slight chance of showers. A slight chance of thunderstorms in the afternoon. Highs around 80. Chance of rain 20%. For Western Lake Sakakawea, tonight, windy. Northwest winds 20 to 30 miles per hour, decreasing to 10 to 15 miles per hour in the late evening and overnight. Isolated thunderstorms. Partly cloudy. Lows in the upper 40s. Wednesday, north winds 10 to 15 miles per hour. Partly sunny. Highs in the upper 60s. For Eastern Lake Sakakawea, tonight, breezy. Northwest winds 15 to 25 miles per hour, decreasing to 10 to 20 miles per hour in the late evening and overnight. Partly cloudy. Lows in the upper 40s. Wednesday, north winds 10 to 20 miles per hour. Partly sunny. Highs in the upper 60s. For Northern Lake Oahe, tonight, northwest winds 10 to 20 miles per hour. Mostly clear. Lows in the lower 50s. Wednesday, north winds 10 to 20 miles per hour. Mostly sunny. Highs in the lower 70s. Here are the weather conditions at 5 p.m. Central Daylight Time. Bismarck, cloudy. Temperature 73 degrees, relative humidity 38%. Wind west at 18 miles an hour, gusting to 28. Pressure 30.08 inches and steady. At Mandan, the temperature was 70 degrees, dew point 54, and the relative humidity 56%. The wind was west at 17 miles an hour. The pressure was 30.09 inches and falling. Hazen, partly sunny. 70 degrees, relative humidity 37%. Wind west at 21 miles an hour. Harvey, mostly sunny. 68 degrees, relative humidity 64%. Wind northwest at 17 miles an hour. Minot, cloudy. 65 degrees, relative humidity 72%. Wind southwest at 9 miles an hour. Dickinson, partly sunny. 69 degrees, relative humidity 47%. Wind west at 20 miles an hour, gusting to 28. Elsewhere around North Dakota, it was 66 at Garrison. At Fargo, it was sunny, with a temperature of 76. At Devil's Lake, it was partly sunny, with a temperature of 69. It was cloudy, with a temperature of 63 at Williston, 72 at Jamestown, and 72 at Grand Forks. In northern South Dakota, skies ranged from mostly sunny to partly sunny. It was 79 at Mobridge, and 81 at Aberdeen. In eastern Montana, at Miles City, it was mostly sunny, with a temperature of 71. It was cloudy, with a temperature of 66 at Glendive, and 70 at Sydney. Once again, at Bismarck, the temperature was 73 degrees under cloudy skies. The regional weather forecast from your National Weather Service office in Bismarck. Temperatures will remain below average through at least the middle of this week, with highs in the mid-60s to mid-70s and lows in the 40s to mid-50s. Scattered showers and thunderstorms will spread east across the northern plains overnight, then linger across the north and east on Tuesday. An isolated severe thunderstorm is possible across the eastern Dakotas on Tuesday. Breezy conditions are also expected on Tuesday. Shower and thunderstorm chances will become more isolated during the middle of the work week, then increase later this week into this weekend. Breezy conditions may also return later this week into the weekend. Here is the forecast for the Bismarck Mandan listening area. Rest of today, mostly sunny. Highs in the mid-70s. Northwest winds 15 to 20 miles per hour with gusts up to 30 miles per hour.

mostly cloudy with a slight chance of showers and thunderstorms in the afternoon. Highs in the mid-70s. Chance of rain 50%. Friday night, mostly cloudy with a slight chance of thunderstorms. A slight chance of showers in the evening, then a chance of showers after midnight. Lows around 60. Chance of rain 50%. Saturday, decreasing clouds. A chance of thunderstorms. Showers. Highs in the lower 80s. Saturday night, showers and a chance of thunderstorms in the evening, then showers likely and a slight chance of thunderstorms after midnight. Lows in the mid-60s. Sunday, decreasing clouds. A chance of showers. A slight chance of thunderstorms in the morning, then a chance of thunderstorms in the afternoon. Highs in the lower 80s. Chance of rain 50%. Sunday night, increasing clouds. A slight chance of thunderstorms. A slight chance of showers in the evening, then a chance of showers after midnight. Lows in the upper 50s. Chance of rain 40%. Monday, partly sunny in the morning, then clearing. A slight chance of showers. A slight chance of thunderstorms in the afternoon. Highs around 80. Chance of rain 20%. For Western Lake Sakakawea, tonight, windy. Northwest winds 20 to 30 miles per hour, decreasing to 10 to 15 miles per hour in the late evening and overnight. Isolated thunderstorms. Partly cloudy. Lows in the upper 40s. Wednesday, north winds 10 to 15 miles per hour. Partly sunny. Highs in the upper 60s. For Eastern Lake Sakakawea, tonight, breezy. Northwest winds 15 to 25 miles per hour, decreasing to 10 to 20 miles per hour in the late evening and overnight. Partly cloudy. Lows in the upper 40s. Wednesday, north winds 10 to 20 miles per hour. Partly sunny. Highs in the upper 60s. For Northern Lake Oahe, tonight, northwest winds 10 to 20 miles per hour. Mostly clear. Lows in the lower 50s. Wednesday, north winds 10 to 20 miles per hour. Mostly sunny. Highs in the lower 70s. Here are the weather conditions at 5 p.m. Central Daylight Time. Bismarck, cloudy. Temperature 73 degrees, relative humidity 38%. Wind west at 18 miles an hour, gusting to 28. Pressure 30.08 inches and steady. At Mandan, the temperature was 70 degrees, dew point 54, and the relative humidity 56%. The wind was west, at 17 miles an hour. The pressure was 30.09 inches, and falling. Hazen, partly sunny. 70 degrees, relative humidity 37%. Wind west at 21 miles an hour. Harvey, mostly sunny. 68 degrees, relative humidity 64%. Wind northwest at 17 miles an hour. Minot, cloudy. 65 degrees, relative humidity 72%. Wind southwest at 9 miles an hour. Dickinson, partly sunny. 69 degrees, relative humidity 47%. Wind west at 20 miles an hour, gusting to 28. Elsewhere around North Dakota, it was 66 at Garrison. At Fargo, it was sunny, with a temperature of 76. At Devil's Lake, it was partly sunny, with a temperature of 69. It was cloudy, with a temperature of 63 at Williston, 72 at Jamestown, and 72 at Grand Forks. In northern South Dakota, skies ranged from mostly sunny to partly sunny. It was 79 at Mobridge, and 81 at Aberdeen. In eastern Montana, at Miles City, it was mostly sunny, with a temperature of 71. It was cloudy, with a temperature of 66 at Glendive, and 70 at Sydney. Once again, at Bismarck, the temperature was 73 degrees under cloudy skies. The regional weather forecast from your National Weather Service office in Bismarck. Temperatures will remain below average through at least the middle of this week, with highs in the mid-60s to mid-70s and lows in the 40s to mid-50s. Scattered showers and thunderstorms will spread east across the northern plains overnight, then linger across the north and east on Tuesday. An isolated severe thunderstorm is possible across the eastern Dakotas on Tuesday. Breezy conditions are also expected on Tuesday. Shower and thunderstorm chances.

will become more isolated during the middle of the work week, then increase later this week into this weekend. Breezy conditions may also return later this week into the weekend. Here is the forecast for the Bismarck Minden listening area. Rest of today, mostly sunny. Highs in the mid-70s. Northwest winds 15 to 20 miles per hour with gusts up to 30 miles per hour. Tonight, mostly clear. Lows in the lower 50s. Northwest winds 10 to 15 miles per hour. Gusts up to 30 miles per hour in the evening. Wednesday, mostly sunny. Highs in the lower 70s. Northwest winds 10 to 15 miles per hour with gusts up to 25 miles per hour. Wednesday night, decreasing clouds. Lows in the upper 40s. North winds around 10 miles per hour. Thursday, mostly sunny. Highs in the mid-70s. East winds around 5 miles per hour. Thursday night, mostly cloudy. A chance of showers after midnight. Lows in the mid-50s. Chance of rain 50%. Friday, partly sunny with a chance of showers in the morning, then mostly cloudy with a slight chance of showers and thunderstorms in the afternoon. Highs in the mid-70s. Chance of rain 50%. Friday night, mostly cloudy with a slight chance of thunderstorms. A slight chance of showers in the evening, then a chance of showers after midnight. Lows around 60. Chance of rain 50%. Saturday, decreasing clouds. A chance of thunderstorms. Showers. Highs in the lower 80s. Saturday night, showers and a chance of thunderstorms in the evening, then showers likely and a slight chance of thunderstorms after midnight. Lows in the mid-60s. Sunday, decreasing clouds. A chance of showers. A slight chance of thunderstorms in the morning, then a chance of thunderstorms in the afternoon. Highs in the lower 80s. Chance of rain 50%. Sunday night, increasing clouds. A slight chance of thunderstorms. A slight chance of showers in the evening, then a chance of showers after midnight. Lows in the upper 50s. Chance of rain 40%. Monday, partly sunny in the morning, then clearing. A slight chance of showers. A slight chance of thunderstorms in the afternoon. Highs around 80. Chance of rain 20%. For Western Lake Sakakawea, tonight, windy. Northwest winds 20 to 30 miles per hour, decreasing to 10 to 15 miles per hour in the late evening and overnight. Isolated thunderstorms. Partly cloudy. Lows in the upper 40s. Wednesday, north winds 10 to 15 miles per hour. Partly sunny. Highs in the upper 60s. For Eastern Lake Sakakawea, tonight, breezy. Northwest winds 15 to 25 miles per hour, decreasing to 10 to 20 miles per hour in the late evening and overnight. Partly cloudy. Lows in the upper 40s. Wednesday, north winds 10 to 20 miles per hour. Partly sunny. Highs in the upper 60s. For Northern Lake Oahe, tonight, northwest winds 10 to 20 miles per hour. Mostly clear. Lows in the lower 50s. Wednesday, north winds 10 to 20 miles per hour. Mostly sunny. Highs in the lower 70s. Here are the weather conditions at 5 p.m. Central Daylight Time. Bismarck, cloudy. Temperature 73 degrees, relative humidity 38%. Wind west at 18 miles an hour, gusting to 28. Pressure 30.08 inches and steady. At Minden, the temperature was 70 degrees, dew point 54, and the relative humidity 56%. The wind was west at 17 miles an hour. The pressure was 30.09 inches and falling. Hazen, partly sunny. 70 degrees, relative humidity 37%. Wind west at 21 miles an hour. Harvey, mostly sunny. 68 degrees, relative humidity 64%. Wind northwest at 17 miles an hour. Minot, cloudy. 65 degrees, relative humidity 72%. Wind southwest at 9 miles an hour. Dickinson, partly sunny. 69 degrees, relative humidity 47%. Wind west at 20 miles an hour, gusting to 28. Elsewhere around North Dakota, it was 66 again.

At Fargo, it was sunny with a temperature of 76. At Devil's Lake, it was partly sunny with a temperature of 69. It was cloudy with a temperature of 63 at Williston, 72 at Jamestown, and 72 at Grand Forks. In northern South Dakota, skies ranged from mostly sunny to partly sunny. It was 79 at Mobridge and 81 at Aberdeen. In eastern Montana, at Miles City, it was mostly sunny, with a temperature of 71. It was cloudy, with a temperature of 66 at Glendive and 70 at Sydney. Once again, at Bismarck, the temperature was 73 degrees under cloudy skies. The regional weather forecast from your National Weather Service office in Bismarck. Temperatures will remain below average through at least the middle of this week, with highs in the mid-60s to mid-70s and lows in the 40s to mid-50s. Scattered showers and thunderstorms will spread east across the northern plains overnight, then linger across the north and east on Tuesday. An isolated severe thunderstorm is possible across the eastern Dakotas on Tuesday. Breezy conditions are also expected on Tuesday. Shower and thunderstorm chances will become more isolated during the middle of the work week, then increase later this week into this weekend. Breezy conditions may also return later this week into the weekend. Here is the forecast for the Bismarck, Minden listening area. Rest of today, mostly sunny. Highs in the mid-70s. Northwest winds 15 to 20 miles per hour with gusts up to 30 miles per hour. Tonight, increasing clouds. Lows in the lower 50s. Northwest winds 10 to 15 miles per hour. Gusts up to 30 miles per hour in the evening. Wednesday, partly sunny. Highs in the lower 70s. Northwest winds 10 to 15 miles per hour with gusts up to 25 miles per hour. Wednesday night, decreasing clouds. Lows in the upper 40s. North winds around 10 miles per hour. Thursday, mostly sunny. Highs in the mid-70s. East winds around 5 miles per hour. Thursday night, mostly cloudy. A chance of showers after midnight. Lows in the mid-50s. Chance of rain 50%. Friday, partly sunny with a chance of showers in the morning, then mostly cloudy with a slight chance of showers and thunderstorms in the afternoon. Highs in the mid-70s. Chance of rain 50%. Friday night, mostly cloudy with a slight chance of thunderstorms. A slight chance of showers in the evening, then a chance of showers after midnight. Lows around 60. Chance of rain 50%. Saturday, decreasing clouds. A chance of thunderstorms. Showers. Highs in the lower 80s. Saturday night, showers and a chance of thunderstorms in the evening, then showers likely and a slight chance of thunderstorms after midnight. Lows in the mid-60s. Sunday, decreasing clouds. A chance of showers. A slight chance of thunderstorms in the morning, then a chance of thunderstorms in the afternoon. Highs in the lower 80s. Chance of rain 50%. Sunday night, increasing clouds. A slight chance of thunderstorms. A slight chance of showers in the evening, then a chance of showers after midnight. Lows in the upper 50s. Chance of rain 40%. Monday, partly sunny in the morning, then clearing. A slight chance of showers. A slight chance of thunderstorms in the afternoon. Highs around 80. Chance of rain 20%. For Western Lake Sakakawea, tonight, windy. Northwest winds 20 to 30 miles per hour, decreasing to 10 to 15 miles per hour in the late evening and overnight. Isolated thunderstorms. Partly cloudy. Lows in the upper 40s. Wednesday, north winds 10 to 15 miles per hour. Partly sunny. Highs in the upper 60s. For Eastern Lake Sakakawea, tonight, breezy. Northwest winds 15 to 25 miles per hour, decreasing to 10 to 20 miles per hour in the late evening and overnight. Partly cloudy. Lows in the upper 40s. Wednesday, north winds 10 to 20 miles per hour. Partly sunny. Highs in the upper 60s. For Northern Lake Oahe, tonight, northwest winds 10 to 20 miles per hour. Mostly clear. Lows in the lower 50s. Wednesday, north winds 10 to 20 miles per hour. Mostly sunny. Highs in the lower 70s.

Here are the weather conditions at 5 p.m. Central Daylight Time. Bismarck, cloudy. Temperature 73 degrees, relative humidity 38%. Wind west at 18 miles an hour, gusting to 28. Pressure 30.08 inches and steady. At Mandan, the temperature was 70 degrees, dew point 54, and the relative humidity 56%. The wind was west at 17 miles an hour. The pressure was 30.09 inches and falling. Hazen, partly sunny. 70 degrees, relative humidity 37%. Wind west at 21 miles an hour. Harvey, mostly sunny. 68 degrees, relative humidity 64%. Wind northwest at 17 miles an hour. Minot, cloudy. 65 degrees, relative humidity 72%. Wind southwest at 9 miles an hour. Dickinson, partly sunny. 69 degrees, relative humidity 47%. Wind west at 20 miles an hour, gusting to 28. Elsewhere around North Dakota, it was 66 at Garrison. At Fargo, it was sunny, with a temperature of 76. At Devil's Lake, it was partly sunny, with a temperature of 69. It was cloudy, with a temperature of 63 at Williston, 72 at Jamestown, and 72 at Grand Forks. In northern South Dakota, skies ranged from mostly sunny to partly sunny. It was 79 at Mobridge, and 81 at Aberdeen. In eastern Montana, at Miles City, it was mostly sunny, with a temperature of 71. It was cloudy, with a temperature of 66 at Glendive, and 70 at Sydney. Once again, at Bismarck, the temperature was 73 degrees under cloudy skies. The regional weather forecast from your National Weather Service office in Bismarck. Temperatures will remain below average through at least the middle of this week, with highs in the mid-60s to mid-70s and lows in the 40s to mid-50s. Scattered showers and thunderstorms will spread east across the northern plains overnight, then linger across the north and east on Tuesday. An isolated severe thunderstorm is possible across the eastern Dakotas on Tuesday. Breezy conditions are also expected on Tuesday. Shower and thunderstorm chances will become more isolated during the middle of the work week, then increase later this week into this weekend. Breezy conditions may also return later this week into the weekend. Here is the forecast for the Bismarck-Mandan listening area. Rest of today, mostly sunny. Highs in the mid-70s. Northwest winds 15 to 20 miles per hour with gusts up to 30 miles per hour. Tonight, increasing clouds. Lows in the lower 50s. Northwest winds 10 to 15 miles per hour. Gusts up to 30 miles per hour in the evening. Wednesday, partly sunny. Highs in the lower 70s. Northwest winds 10 to 15 miles per hour with gusts up to 25 miles per hour. Wednesday night, decreasing clouds. Lows in the upper 40s. North winds around 10 miles per hour. Thursday, mostly sunny. Highs in the mid-70s. East winds around 5 miles per hour. Thursday night, mostly cloudy. A chance of showers after midnight. Lows in the mid-50s. Chance of rain 50%. Friday, partly sunny with a chance of showers in the morning, then mostly cloudy with a slight chance of showers and thunderstorms in the afternoon. Highs in the mid-70s. Chance of rain 50%. Friday night, mostly cloudy with a slight chance of thunderstorms. A slight chance of showers in the evening, then a chance of showers after midnight. Lows around 60. Chance of rain 50%. Saturday, decreasing clouds. A chance of thunderstorms. Showers. Highs in the lower 80s. Saturday night, showers and a chance of thunderstorms in the evening, then showers likely and a slight chance of thunderstorms after midnight. Lows in the mid-60s. Sunday, decreasing clouds. A chance of showers. A slight chance of thunderstorms in the morning, then a chance of thunderstorms in the afternoon. Highs in the lower 80s. Chance of rain 50%. Sunday night, increasing clouds. A slight chance of thunderstorms. A slight chance of showers in the evening, then a chance of showers after midnight. Lows in the upper 50s. Chance of rain 40%. Monday, partly sunny in the morning, then

clearing. A slight chance of showers. A slight chance of thunderstorms in the afternoon. Highs around 80. Chance of rain 20%. For Western Lake Sakakawea, tonight, windy. Northwest winds 20 to 30 miles per hour, decreasing to 10 to 15 miles per hour in the late evening and overnight. Isolated thunderstorms. Partly cloudy. Lows in the upper 40s. Wednesday, north winds 10 to 15 miles per hour. Partly sunny. Highs in the upper 60s. For Eastern Lake Sakakawea, tonight, breezy. Northwest winds 15 to 25 miles per hour, decreasing to 10 to 20 miles per hour in the late evening and overnight. Partly cloudy. Lows in the upper 40s. Wednesday, north winds 10 to 20 miles per hour. Partly sunny. Highs in the upper 60s. For Northern Lake Oahe, tonight, northwest winds 10 to 20 miles per hour. Mostly clear. Lows in the lower 50s. Wednesday, north winds 10 to 20 miles per hour. Mostly sunny. Highs in the lower 70s. Here are the weather conditions at 5 p.m. Central Daylight Time. Bismarck, cloudy. Temperature 73 degrees, relative humidity 38%. Wind west at 18 miles an hour, gusting to 28. Pressure 30.08 inches and steady. At Mandan, the temperature was 70 degrees, dew point 54, and the relative humidity 56%. The wind was west at 17 miles an hour. The pressure was 30.09 inches and falling. Hazen, partly sunny. 70 degrees, relative humidity 37%. Wind west at 21 miles an hour. Harvey, mostly sunny. 68 degrees, relative humidity 64%. Wind northwest at 17 miles an hour. Minot, cloudy. 65 degrees, relative humidity 72%. Wind southwest at 9 miles an hour. Dickinson, partly sunny. 69 degrees, relative humidity 47%. Wind west at 20 miles an hour, gusting to 28. Elsewhere around North Dakota, it was 66 at Garrison. At Fargo, it was sunny, with a temperature of 76. At Devil's Lake, it was partly sunny, with a temperature of 69. It was cloudy, with a temperature of 63 at Williston, 72 at Jamestown, and 72 at Grand Forks. In northern South Dakota, skies ranged from mostly sunny to partly sunny. It was 79 at Mobridge, and 81 at Aberdeen. In eastern Montana, at Miles City, it was mostly sunny, with a temperature of 71. It was cloudy, with a temperature of 66 at Glendive, and 70 at Sydney. Once again, at Bismarck, the temperature was 73 degrees under cloudy skies. 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Providing weather information 24 hours a day from your National Weather Service office in Bismarck. The regional weather forecast from your National Weather Service office in Bismarck. Temperatures will remain below average through at least the middle of this week, with highs in the mid-60s to mid-70s and lows in the 40s to mid-50s. Scattered showers and thunderstorms will spread east across the northern plains overnight, then linger across the north and east on Tuesday. An isolated severe thunderstorm is possible across the eastern Dakotas on Tuesday. Breezy conditions are also expected on Tuesday. Shower and thunderstorm chances will become more isolated during the middle of the work week, then increase later this week into this weekend. Breezy conditions may also return later this week into the weekend. Here is the forecast for the Bismarck-Mandan listening area. Rest of today, mostly sunny. Highs in the mid-70s. Northwest winds 15 to 20 miles per hour with gusts up to 30 miles per hour. Tonight, increasing clouds. Lows in the lower 50s. Northwest winds 10 to 15 miles per hour. Gusts up to 30 miles per hour in the evening. Wednesday, partly sunny. Highs in the lower 70s. Northwest winds 10 to 15 miles per hour with gusts up to 25 miles per hour. Wednesday night, decreasing clouds. Lows in the upper 40s. North winds around 10 miles per hour. Thursday,

mostly sunny. Highs in the mid-70s. East winds around 5 miles per hour. Thursday night, mostly cloudy. A chance of showers after midnight. Lows in the mid-50s. Chance of rain 50%. Friday, partly sunny with a chance of showers in the morning, then mostly cloudy with a slight chance of showers and thunderstorms in the afternoon. Highs in the mid-70s. Chance of rain 50%. Friday night, mostly cloudy with a slight chance of thunderstorms. A slight chance of showers in the evening, then a chance of showers after midnight. Lows around 60. Chance of rain 50%. Saturday, decreasing clouds. A chance of thunderstorms. Showers. Highs in the lower 80s. Saturday night, showers and a chance of thunderstorms in the evening, then showers likely and a slight chance of thunderstorms after midnight. Lows in the mid-60s. Sunday, decreasing clouds. A chance of showers. A slight chance of thunderstorms in the morning, then a chance of thunderstorms in the afternoon. Highs in the lower 80s. Chance of rain 50%. Sunday night, increasing clouds. A slight chance of thunderstorms. A slight chance of showers in the evening, then a chance of showers after midnight. Lows in the upper 50s. Chance of rain 40%. Monday, partly sunny in the morning, then clearing. A slight chance of showers. A slight chance of thunderstorms in the afternoon. Highs around 80. Chance of rain 20%. For Western Lake Sakakawea, tonight, windy. Northwest winds 20 to 30 miles per hour, decreasing to 10 to 15 miles per hour in the late evening and overnight. Isolated thunderstorms. Partly cloudy. Lows in the upper 40s. Wednesday, north winds 10 to 15 miles per hour. Partly sunny. Highs in the upper 60s. For Eastern Lake Sakakawea, tonight, breezy. Northwest winds 15 to 25 miles per hour, decreasing to 10 to 20 miles per hour in the late evening and overnight. Partly cloudy. Lows in the upper 40s. Wednesday, north winds 10 to 20 miles per hour. Partly sunny. Highs in the upper 60s. For Northern Lake Oahe, tonight, northwest winds 10 to 20 miles per hour. Mostly clear. Lows in the lower 50s. Wednesday, north winds 10 to 20 miles per hour. Mostly sunny. Highs in the lower 70s. Here are the weather conditions at 6 p.m. Central Daylight Time. Bismarck, light rain was falling. Temperature 75 degrees, relative humidity 35%. Wind west at 21 miles an hour, gusting to 29. Pressure 30.07 inches and falling. Mendan, mostly sunny. 70 degrees, relative humidity 56%. Wind northwest at 18 miles an hour. Hazen, cloudy. 70 degrees, relative humidity 40%. Wind west at 14 miles an hour, gusting to 24. Harvey, partly sunny. 68 degrees, relative humidity 64%. Wind west at 17 miles an hour, gusting to 24. Minot, partly sunny. 67 degrees, relative humidity 65%. Wind west at 17 miles an hour, gusting to 26. Dickinson, mostly sunny. 68 degrees, relative humidity 46%. Wind west at 23 miles an hour, gusting to 31. Elsewhere around North Dakota, it was 64 at Garrison. At Fargo, it was mostly sunny, with a temperature of 75. At Grand Forks, it was partly sunny, with a temperature of 71. It was cloudy, with a temperature of 64 at Williston, 71 at Jamestown, and 68 at Devil's Lake. In northern South Dakota, skies ranged from mostly sunny to partly sunny. It was 77 at Mobridge, and 81 at Aberdeen. In eastern Montana, skies ranged from partly sunny to cloudy. It was 71 at Miles City, 67 at Glendive, and 69 at Sydney. Once again, at Bismarck, the temperature was 75 degrees with light rain. The regional weather forecast from your National Weather Service office in Bismarck. Temperatures will remain below average through at least the middle of this week, with highs in the mid-60s to mid-70s and lows in the 40s to mid-50s. Scattered

showers and thunderstorms will spread east across the northern plains overnight, then linger across the north and east on Tuesday. An isolated severe thunderstorm is possible across the eastern Dakotas on Tuesday. Breezy conditions are also expected on Tuesday. Shower and thunderstorm chances will become more isolated during the middle of the work week, then increase later this week into this weekend. Breezy conditions may also return later this week into the weekend. Here is the forecast for the Bismarck Minden listening area. Rest of today, mostly sunny. Highs in the mid-70s. Northwest winds 15 to 20 miles per hour with gusts up to 30 miles per hour. Tonight, increasing clouds. Lows in the lower 50s. Northwest winds 10 to 15 miles per hour. Gusts up to 30 miles per hour in the evening. Wednesday, partly sunny. Highs in the lower 70s. Northwest winds 10 to 15 miles per hour with gusts up to 25 miles per hour. Wednesday night, decreasing clouds. Lows in the upper 40s. North winds around 10 miles per hour. Thursday, mostly sunny. Highs in the mid-70s. East winds around 5 miles per hour. Thursday night, mostly cloudy. A chance of showers after midnight. Lows in the mid-50s. Chance of rain 50%. Friday, partly sunny with a chance of showers in the morning, then mostly cloudy with a slight chance of showers and thunderstorms in the afternoon. Highs in the mid-70s. Chance of rain 50%. Friday night, mostly cloudy with a slight chance of thunderstorms. A slight chance of showers in the evening, then a chance of showers after midnight. Lows around 60. Chance of rain 50%. Saturday, decreasing clouds. A chance of thunderstorms. Showers. Highs in the lower 80s. Saturday night, showers and a chance of thunderstorms in the evening, then showers likely and a slight chance of thunderstorms after midnight. Lows in the mid-60s. Sunday, decreasing clouds. A chance of showers. A slight chance of thunderstorms in the morning, then a chance of thunderstorms in the afternoon. Highs in the lower 80s. Chance of rain 50%. Sunday night, increasing clouds. A slight chance of thunderstorms. A slight chance of showers in the evening, then a chance of showers after midnight. Lows in the upper 50s. Chance of rain 40%. Monday, partly sunny in the morning, then clearing. A slight chance of showers. A slight chance of thunderstorms in the afternoon. Highs around 80. Chance of rain 20%. For Western Lake Sakakawea, tonight, windy. Northwest winds 20 to 30 miles per hour, decreasing to 10 to 15 miles per hour in the late evening and overnight. Isolated thunderstorms. Partly cloudy. Lows in the upper 40s. Wednesday, north winds 10 to 15 miles per hour. Partly sunny. Highs in the upper 60s. For Eastern Lake Sakakawea, tonight, breezy. Northwest winds 15 to 25 miles per hour, decreasing to 10 to 20 miles per hour in the late evening and overnight. Partly cloudy. Lows in the upper 40s. Wednesday, north winds 10 to 20 miles per hour. Partly sunny. Highs in the upper 60s. For Northern Lake Oahe, tonight, northwest winds 10 to 20 miles per hour. Mostly clear. Lows in the lower 50s. Wednesday, north winds 10 to 20 miles per hour. Mostly sunny. Highs in the lower 70s. Here are the weather conditions at 6 p.m. Central Daylight Time. Bismarck, light rain was falling. Temperature 75 degrees, relative humidity 35%. Wind west at 21 miles an hour, gusting to 29. Pressure 30.07 inches and falling. Minden, mostly sunny. 70 degrees, relative humidity 56%. Wind northwest at 18 miles an hour. Hazen, cloudy. 70 degrees, relative humidity 40%. Wind west at 14 miles an hour, gusting to 24. Harvey, partly sunny. 68 degrees, relative humidity 64%. Wind west at 17 miles an hour, gusting to 24. Minot, partly sunny. 67 degrees, relative humidity 65%. Wind west at 17.

miles an hour, gusting to 26. Dickinson, mostly sunny. 68 degrees, relative humidity 46%. Wind west at 23 miles an hour, gusting to 31. Elsewhere around North Dakota, it was 64 at Garrison. At Fargo, it was mostly sunny, with a temperature of 75. At Grand Forks, it was partly sunny, with a temperature of 71. It was cloudy, with a temperature of 64 at Williston, 71 at Jamestown, and 68 at Devil's Lake. In northern South Dakota, skies ranged from mostly sunny to partly sunny. It was 77 at Mobridge, and 81 at Aberdeen. In eastern Montana, skies ranged from partly sunny to cloudy. It was 71 at Miles City, 67 at Glendive, and 69 at Sydney. Once again, at Bismarck, the temperature was 75 degrees with light rain. The regional weather forecast from your National Weather Service office in Bismarck. Temperatures will remain below average through at least the middle of this week, with highs in the mid-60s to mid-70s and lows in the 40s to mid-50s. Scattered showers and thunderstorms will spread east across the northern plains overnight, then linger across the north and east on Tuesday. An isolated severe thunderstorm is possible across the eastern Dakotas on Tuesday. Breezy conditions are also expected on Tuesday. Shower and thunderstorm chances will become more isolated during the middle of the work week, then increase later this week into this weekend. Breezy conditions may also return later this week into the weekend. Here is the forecast for the Bismarck, Minden listening area. Rest of today, mostly sunny. Highs in the mid-70s. Northwest winds 15 to 20 miles per hour with gusts up to 30 miles per hour. Tonight, increasing clouds. Lows in the lower 50s. Northwest winds 10 to 15 miles per hour. Gusts up to 30 miles per hour in the evening. Wednesday, partly sunny. Highs in the lower 70s. Northwest winds 10 to 15 miles per hour with gusts up to 25 miles per hour. Wednesday night, decreasing clouds. Lows in the upper 40s. North winds around 10 miles per hour. Thursday, mostly sunny. Highs in the mid-70s. East winds around 5 miles per hour. Thursday night, mostly cloudy. A chance of showers after midnight. Lows in the mid-50s. Chance of rain 50%. Friday, partly sunny with a chance of showers in the morning, then mostly cloudy with a slight chance of showers and thunderstorms in the afternoon. Highs in the mid-70s. Chance of rain 50%. Friday night, mostly cloudy with a slight chance of thunderstorms. A slight chance of showers in the evening, then a chance of showers after midnight. Lows around 60. Chance of rain 50%. Saturday, decreasing clouds. A chance of thunderstorms. Showers. Highs in the lower 80s. Saturday night, showers and a chance of thunderstorms in the evening, then showers likely and a slight chance of thunderstorms after midnight. Lows in the mid-60s. Sunday, decreasing clouds. A chance of showers. A slight chance of thunderstorms in the morning, then a chance of thunderstorms in the afternoon. Highs in the lower 80s. Chance of rain 50%. Sunday night, increasing clouds. A slight chance of thunderstorms. A slight chance of showers in the evening, then a chance of showers after midnight. Lows in the upper 50s. Chance of rain 40%. Monday, partly sunny in the morning, then clearing. A slight chance of showers. A slight chance of thunderstorms in the afternoon. Highs around 80. Chance of rain 20%. For Western Lake Sakakawea, tonight, windy. Northwest winds 20 to 30 miles per hour, decreasing to 10 to 15 miles per hour in the late evening and overnight. Isolated thunderstorms. Partly cloudy. Lows in the upper 40s. Wednesday, north winds 10 to 15 miles per hour. Partly sunny. Highs in the upper 60s. For Eastern Lake Sakakawea, tonight, breezy. Northwest winds 15 to 25 miles per hour, decreasing to 10 to 20 miles per hour in the late evening and overnight. Partly cloudy. Lows in the upper 40s. Wednesday, north winds 10 to 20 miles per hour. Partly sunny. Highs in the upper 60s. For northern

Oahu. Tonight, northwest winds 10 to 20 miles per hour. Mostly clear. Lows in the lower 50s. Wednesday, north winds 10 to 20 miles per hour. Mostly sunny. Highs in the lower 70s. Here are the weather conditions at 6 p.m. Central Daylight Time. Bismarck, light rain was falling. Temperature 75 degrees, relative humidity 35%. Wind west at 21 miles an hour, gusting to 29. Pressure 30.07 inches and falling. Mendan, mostly sunny. 70 degrees, relative humidity 56%. Wind northwest at 18 miles an hour. Hazen, cloudy. 70 degrees, relative humidity 40%. Wind west at 14 miles an hour, gusting to 24. Harvey, partly sunny. 68 degrees, relative humidity 64%. Wind west at 17 miles an hour, gusting to 24. Minot, partly sunny. 67 degrees, relative humidity 65%. Wind west at 17 miles an hour, gusting to 26. Dickinson, mostly sunny. 68 degrees, relative humidity 46%. Wind west at 23 miles an hour, gusting to 31. Elsewhere around North Dakota, it was 64 at Garrison. At Fargo, it was mostly sunny, with a temperature of 75. At Grand Forks, it was partly sunny, with a temperature of 71. It was cloudy, with a temperature of 64 at Williston, 71 at Jamestown, and 68 at Devil's Lake. In northern South Dakota, skies ranged from mostly sunny to partly sunny. It was 77 at Mobridge, and 81 at Aberdeen. In eastern Montana, skies ranged from partly sunny to cloudy. It was 71 at Miles City, 67 at Glendive, and 69 at Sydney. Once again, at Bismarck, the temperature was 75 degrees with light rain. The regional weather forecast from your National Weather Service office in Bismarck. Temperatures will remain below average through at least the middle of this week, with highs in the mid-60s to mid-70s and lows in the 40s to mid-50s. Scattered showers and thunderstorms will spread east across the northern plains overnight, then linger across the north and east on Tuesday. An isolated severe thunderstorm is possible across the eastern Dakotas on Tuesday. Breezy conditions are also expected on Tuesday. Shower and thunderstorm chances will become more isolated during the middle of the work week, then increase later this week into this weekend. Breezy conditions may also return later this week into the weekend. Here is the forecast for the Bismarck Minden listening area. Rest of today, mostly sunny. Highs in the mid-70s. Northwest winds 15 to 20 miles per hour with gusts up to 30 miles per hour. Tonight, increasing clouds. Lows in the lower 50s. Northwest winds 10 to 15 miles per hour. Gusts up to 30 miles per hour in the evening. Wednesday, partly sunny. Highs in the lower 70s. Northwest winds 10 to 15 miles per hour with gusts up to 25 miles per hour. Wednesday night, decreasing clouds. Lows in the upper 40s. North winds around 10 miles per hour. Thursday, mostly sunny. Highs in the mid-70s. East winds around 5 miles per hour. Thursday night, mostly cloudy. A chance of showers after midnight. Lows in the mid-50s. Chance of rain 50%. Friday, partly sunny with a chance of showers in the morning, then mostly cloudy with a slight chance of showers and thunderstorms in the afternoon. Highs in the mid-70s. Chance of rain 50%. Friday night, mostly cloudy with a slight chance of thunderstorms. A slight chance of showers in the evening, then a chance of showers after midnight. Lows around 60. Chance of rain 50%. Saturday, decreasing clouds. A chance of thunderstorms. Showers. Highs in the lower 80s. Saturday night, showers and a chance of thunderstorms in the evening, then showers likely and a slight chance of thunderstorms after midnight. Lows in the mid-60s. Sunday, decreasing clouds. A chance of showers. A slight chance of thunderstorms in the morning, then a chance of thunderstorms in the afternoon. Highs in the lower 80s. Chance of rain 50%. Sunday night, increasing clouds.

a slight chance of thunderstorms, a slight chance of showers in the evening, then a chance of showers after midnight. Lows in the upper 50s. Chance of rain 40%. Monday, partly sunny in the morning, then clearing. A slight chance of showers. A slight chance of thunderstorms in the afternoon. Highs around 80. Chance of rain 20%. For Western Lake Sakakawea, tonight, windy. Northwest winds 20 to 30 miles per hour, decreasing to 10 to 15 miles per hour in the late evening and overnight. Isolated thunderstorms. Partly cloudy. Lows in the upper 40s. Wednesday, north winds 10 to 15 miles per hour. Partly sunny. Highs in the upper 60s. For Eastern Lake Sakakawea, tonight, breezy. Northwest winds 15 to 25 miles per hour, decreasing to 10 to 20 miles per hour in the late evening and overnight. Partly cloudy. Lows in the upper 40s. Wednesday, north winds 10 to 20 miles per hour. Partly sunny. Highs in the upper 60s. For Northern Lake Oahe, tonight, northwest winds 10 to 20 miles per hour. Mostly clear. Lows in the lower 50s. Wednesday, north winds 10 to 20 miles per hour. Mostly sunny. Highs in the lower 70s. Here are the weather conditions at 6 p.m. Central Daylight Time. Bismarck, light rain was falling. Temperature 75 degrees, relative humidity 35%. Wind west at 21 miles an hour, gusting to 29. Pressure 30.07 inches and falling. Mendan, mostly sunny. 70 degrees, relative humidity 56%. Wind northwest at 18 miles an hour. Hazen, cloudy. 70 degrees, relative humidity 40%. Wind west at 14 miles an hour, gusting to 24. Harvey, partly sunny. 68 degrees, relative humidity 64%. Wind west at 17 miles an hour, gusting to 24. Minot, partly sunny. 67 degrees, relative humidity 65%. Wind west at 17 miles an hour, gusting to 26. Dickinson, mostly sunny. 68 degrees, relative humidity 46%. Wind west at 23 miles an hour, gusting to 31. Elsewhere around North Dakota, it was 64 at Garrison. At Fargo, it was mostly sunny, with a temperature of 75. At Grand Forks, it was partly sunny, with a temperature of 71. It was cloudy, with a temperature of 64 at Williston, 71 at Jamestown, and 68 at Devil's Lake. In northern South Dakota, skies ranged from mostly sunny to partly sunny. It was 77 at Mobridge, and 81 at Aberdeen. In eastern Montana, skies ranged from partly sunny to cloudy. It was 71 at Miles City, 67 at Glendive, and 69 at Sydney. Once again, at Bismarck, the temperature was 75 degrees with light rain. The regional weather forecast from your National Weather Service office in Bismarck. Temperatures will remain below average through at least the middle of this week, with highs in the mid-60s to mid-70s and lows in the 40s to mid-50s. Scattered showers and thunderstorms will spread east across the northern plains overnight, then linger across the north and east on Tuesday. An isolated severe thunderstorm is possible across the eastern Dakotas on Tuesday. Breezy conditions are also expected on Tuesday. Shower and thunderstorm chances will become more isolated during the middle of the work week, then increase later this week into this weekend. Breezy conditions may also return later this week into the weekend. Here is the forecast for the Bismarck Mendon listening area. Rest of today, mostly sunny. Highs in the mid-70s. Northwest winds 15 to 20 miles per hour with gusts up to 30 miles per hour. Tonight, increasing clouds. Lows in the lower 50s. Northwest winds 10 to 15 miles per hour. Gusts up to 30 miles per hour in the evening. Wednesday, partly sunny. Highs in the lower 70s. Northwest winds 10 to 15 miles per hour with gusts up to 25 miles per hour. Wednesday night, decreasing clouds. Lows in the upper 40s. North winds around 10 miles per hour. Thursday, mostly sunny. Highs in the mid-70s.
east winds around 5 miles per hour. Thursday night, mostly cloudy. A chance of showers after midnight. Lows in the mid-50s. Chance of rain 50%. Friday, partly sunny with a chance of showers in the morning, then mostly cloudy with a slight chance of showers and thunderstorms in the afternoon. Highs in the mid-70s. Chance of rain 50%. Friday night, mostly cloudy with a slight chance of thunderstorms. A slight chance of showers in the evening, then a chance of showers after midnight. Lows around 60. Chance of rain 50%. Saturday, decreasing clouds. A chance of thunderstorms. Showers. Highs in the lower 80s. Saturday night, showers and a chance of thunderstorms in the evening, then showers likely and a slight chance of thunderstorms after midnight. Lows in the mid-60s. Sunday, decreasing clouds. A chance of showers. A slight chance of thunderstorms in the morning, then a chance of thunderstorms in the afternoon. Highs in the lower 80s. Chance of rain 50%. Sunday night, increasing clouds. A slight chance of thunderstorms. A slight chance of showers in the evening, then a chance of showers after midnight. Lows in the upper 50s. Chance of rain 40%. Monday, partly sunny in the morning, then clearing. A slight chance of showers. A slight chance of thunderstorms in the afternoon. Highs around 80. Chance of rain 20%. For Western Lake Sakakawea, tonight, windy. Northwest winds 20 to 30 miles per hour, decreasing to 10 to 15 miles per hour in the late evening and overnight. Isolated thunderstorms. Partly cloudy. Lows in the upper 40s. Wednesday, north winds 10 to 15 miles per hour. Partly sunny. Highs in the upper 60s. For Eastern Lake Sakakawea, tonight, breezy. Northwest winds 15 to 25 miles per hour, decreasing to 10 to 20 miles per hour in the late evening and overnight. Partly cloudy. Lows in the upper 40s. Wednesday, north winds 10 to 20 miles per hour. Partly sunny. Highs in the upper 60s. For Northern Lake Oahe, tonight, northwest winds 10 to 20 miles per hour. Mostly clear. Lows in the lower 50s. Wednesday, north winds 10 to 20 miles per hour. Mostly sunny. Highs in the lower 70s. 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Providing weather information 24 hours a day from your National Weather Service office in Bismarck. Here are the weather conditions at 6 p.m. Central Daylight Time. Bismarck, light rain was falling. Temperature 75 degrees, relative humidity 35%. Wind west at 21 miles an hour, gusting to 29. Pressure 30.07 inches and falling. Mendham, mostly sunny. 70 degrees, relative humidity 56%. Wind northwest at 18 miles an hour. Hazen, cloudy. 70 degrees, relative humidity 40%. Wind west at 14 miles an hour, gusting to 24. Harvey, partly sunny. 68 degrees, relative humidity 64%. Wind west at 17 miles an hour, gusting to 24. Minot, partly sunny. 67 degrees, relative humidity 65%. Wind west at 17 miles an hour, gusting to 26. Dickinson, mostly sunny. 68 degrees, relative humidity 46%. Wind west at 23 miles an hour, gusting to 31. Elsewhere around North Dakota, it was 64 at Garrison. At Fargo, it was mostly sunny, with a temperature of 75. At Grand Forks, it was partly sunny, with a temperature of 71. It was cloudy, with a temperature of 64 at Williston, 71 at Jamestown, and 68 at Devil's Lake. In northern South Dakota, skies ranged from mostly sunny to partly sunny. It was 77 at Mobridge, and 81 at Aberdeen. In eastern Montana, skies ranged from partly sunny to cloudy. It was 71 at Miles City, 67 at Glendive, and 69 at Sydney. Once again, at Bismarck, the temperature was 75 degrees with light rain. The regional

The forecast from your National Weather Service office in Ed Bismarck, the temperature was 75 degrees with light rain. The regional weather forecast from your National Weather Service office in Bismarck. Temperatures will remain below average through at least the middle of this week, with highs in the mid-60s to mid-70s and lows in the 40s to mid-50s. Scattered showers and thunderstorms will spread east across the northern plains overnight, then linger across the north and east on Tuesday. An isolated severe thunderstorm is possible across the eastern Dakotas on Tuesday. Breezy conditions are also expected on Tuesday. Shower and thunderstorm chances will become more isolated during the middle of the work week, then increase later this week into this weekend. Breezy conditions may also return later this week into the weekend. Here is the forecast for the Bismarck, Minden listening area. Rest of today, mostly sunny. Highs in the mid-70s. Northwest winds 15 to 20 miles per hour with gusts up to 30 miles per hour. Tonight, increasing clouds. Lows in the lower 50s. Northwest winds 10 to 15 miles per hour. Gusts up to 30 miles per hour in the evening. Wednesday, partly sunny. Highs in the lower 70s. Northwest winds 10 to 15 miles per hour with gusts up to 25 miles per hour. Wednesday night, decreasing clouds. Lows in the upper 40s. North winds around 10 miles per hour. Thursday, mostly sunny. Highs in the mid-70s. East winds around 5 miles per hour. Thursday night, mostly cloudy. A chance of showers after midnight. Lows in the mid-50s. Chance of rain 50%. Friday, partly sunny with a chance of showers in the morning, then mostly cloudy with a slight chance of showers and thunderstorms in the afternoon. Highs in the mid-70s. Chance of rain 50%. Friday night, mostly cloudy with a slight chance of thunderstorms. A slight chance of showers in the evening, then a chance of showers after midnight. Lows around 60. Chance of rain 50%. Saturday, decreasing clouds. A chance of thunderstorms. Showers. Highs in the lower 80s. Saturday night, showers and a chance of thunderstorms in the evening, then showers likely and a slight chance of thunderstorms after midnight. Lows in the mid-60s. Sunday, decreasing clouds. A chance of showers. A slight chance of thunderstorms in the morning, then a chance of thunderstorms in the afternoon. Highs in the lower 80s. Chance of rain 50%. Sunday night, increasing clouds. A slight chance of thunderstorms. A slight chance of showers in the evening, then a chance of showers after midnight. Lows in the upper 50s. Chance of rain 40%. Monday, partly sunny in the morning, then clearing. A slight chance of showers. A slight chance of thunderstorms in the afternoon. Highs around 80. Chance of rain 20%. For Western Lake Sakakawea, tonight, windy. Northwest winds 20 to 30 miles per hour, decreasing to 10 to 15 miles per hour in the late evening and overnight. Isolated thunderstorms. Partly cloudy. Lows in the upper 40s. Wednesday, north winds 10 to 15 miles per hour. Partly sunny. Highs in the upper 60s. For Eastern Lake Sakakawea, tonight, breezy. Northwest winds 15 to 25 miles per hour, decreasing to 10 to 20 miles per hour in the late evening and overnight. Partly cloudy. Lows in the upper 40s. Wednesday, north winds 10 to 20 miles per hour. Partly sunny. Highs in the upper 60s. For Northern Lake Oahe, tonight, northwest winds 10 to 20 miles per hour. Mostly clear. Lows in the lower 50s. Wednesday, north winds 10 to 20 miles per hour. Mostly sunny. Highs in the lower 70s. Here are the weather conditions at 6 p.m. Central Daylight Time. Bismarck, light rain was falling. Temperature 75 degrees, relative humidity 35%. Wind west at 21 miles an hour, gusting to 29. Pressure 30.07 inches and falling. Minden, mostly sunny. 70 degrees, relative humidity 56%. Wind northwest at 18 miles an hour. Hazen, cloudy. 70 degrees, relative humidity 40%. Wind

71. It was cloudy, with a temperature of 64 at Williston, 71 at Jamestown, and 68 at Devil's Lake. In northern South Dakota, skies ranged from mostly sunny to partly sunny. It was 77 at Mobridge, and 81 at Aberdeen. In eastern Montana, skies ranged from partly sunny to cloudy. It was 71 at Miles City, 67 at Glendive, and 69 at Sydney. Once again, at Bismarck, the temperature was 75 degrees with light rain. The regional weather forecast from your National Weather Service office in Bismarck. Temperatures will remain below average through at least the middle of this week, with highs in the mid-60s to mid-70s and lows in the 40s to mid-50s. Scattered showers and thunderstorms will spread east across the northern plains overnight, then linger across the north and east on Tuesday. An isolated severe thunderstorm is possible across the eastern Dakotas on Tuesday. Breezy conditions are also expected on Tuesday. Shower and thunderstorm chances will become more isolated during the middle of the work week, then increase later this week into this weekend. Breezy conditions may also return later this week into the weekend. Here is the forecast for the Bismarck, Minden listening area. Rest of today, mostly sunny. Highs in the mid-70s. Northwest winds 15 to 20 miles per hour with gusts up to 30 miles per hour. Tonight, increasing clouds. Lows in the lower 50s. Northwest winds 10 to 15 miles per hour. Gusts up to 30 miles per hour in the evening. Wednesday, partly sunny. Highs in the lower 70s. Northwest winds 10 to 15 miles per hour with gusts up to 25 miles per hour. Wednesday night, decreasing clouds. Lows in the upper 40s. North winds around 10 miles per hour. Thursday, mostly sunny. Highs in the mid-70s. East winds around 5 miles per hour. Thursday night, mostly cloudy. A chance of showers after midnight. Lows in the mid-50s. Chance of rain 50%. Friday, partly sunny with a chance of showers in the morning, then mostly cloudy with a slight chance of showers and thunderstorms in the afternoon. Highs in the mid-70s. Chance of rain 50%. Friday night, mostly cloudy with a slight chance of thunderstorms. A slight chance of showers in the evening, then a chance of showers after midnight. Lows around 60. Chance of rain 50%. Saturday, decreasing clouds. A chance of thunderstorms. Showers. Highs in the lower 80s. Saturday night, showers and a chance of thunderstorms in the evening, then showers likely and a slight chance of thunderstorms after midnight. Lows in the mid-60s. Sunday, decreasing clouds. A chance of showers. A slight chance of thunderstorms in the morning, then a chance of thunderstorms in the afternoon. Highs in the lower 80s. Chance of rain 50%. Sunday night, increasing clouds. A slight chance of thunderstorms. A slight chance of showers in the evening, then a chance of showers after midnight. Lows in the upper 50s. Chance of rain 40%. Monday, partly sunny in the morning, then clearing. A slight chance of showers. A slight chance of thunderstorms in the afternoon. Highs around 80. Chance of rain 20%. For Western Lake Sakakawea, tonight, windy. Northwest winds 20 to 30 miles per hour, decreasing to 10 to 15 miles per hour in the late evening and overnight. Isolated thunderstorms. Partly cloudy. Lows in the upper 40s. Wednesday, north winds 10 to 15 miles per hour. Partly sunny. Highs in the upper 60s. For Eastern Lake Sakakawea, tonight, breezy. Northwest winds 15 to 25 miles per hour, decreasing to 10 to 20 miles per hour in the late evening and overnight. Partly cloudy. Lows in the upper 40s. Wednesday, north winds 10 to 20 miles per hour. Partly sunny. Highs in the upper 60s. For Northern Lake Oahe, tonight, northwest winds 10 to 20 miles per hour. Mostly clear. Lows in the lower 50s. Wednesday, north winds 10 to 20 miles per hour. Mostly sunny. Highs in the lower 70s. Here are the weather conditions at 6 p.m. Central Daylight Time. Bismarck, light rain was falling. Temperature 75 degrees, relative.

humidity 35%. Wind west at 21 miles an hour, gusting to 29. Pressure 30.07 inches and falling. Mandan, mostly sunny. 70 degrees, relative humidity 56%. Wind northwest at 18 miles an hour. Hazen, cloudy. 70 degrees, relative humidity 40%. Wind west at 14 miles an hour, gusting to 24. Harvey, partly sunny. 68 degrees, relative humidity 64%. Wind west at 17 miles an hour, gusting to 24. Minot, partly sunny. 67 degrees, relative humidity 65%. Wind west at 17 miles an hour, gusting to 26. Dickinson, mostly sunny. 68 degrees, relative humidity 46%. Wind west at 23 miles an hour, gusting to 31. Elsewhere around North Dakota, it was 64 at Garrison. At Fargo, it was mostly sunny, with a temperature of 75. At Grand Forks, it was partly sunny, with a temperature of 71. It was cloudy, with a temperature of 64 at Williston, 71 at Jamestown, and 68 at Devil's Lake. In northern South Dakota, skies ranged from mostly sunny to partly sunny. It was 77 at Mobridge, and 81 at Aberdeen. In eastern Montana, skies ranged from partly sunny to cloudy. It was 71 at Miles City, 67 at Glendive, and 69 at Sydney. Once again, at Bismarck, the temperature was 75 degrees with light rain. The regional weather forecast from your National Weather Service office in Bismarck. Temperatures will remain below average through at least the middle of this week, with highs in the mid-60s to mid-70s and lows in the 40s to mid-50s. Scattered showers and thunderstorms will spread east across the northern plains overnight, then linger across the north and east on Tuesday. An isolated severe thunderstorm is possible across the eastern Dakotas on Tuesday. Breezy conditions are also expected on Tuesday. Shower and thunderstorm chances will become more isolated during the middle of the work week, then increase later this week into this weekend. Breezy conditions may also return later this week into the weekend. Here is the forecast for the Bismarck-Mandan listening area. Rest of today, mostly sunny. Highs in the mid-70s. Northwest winds 15 to 20 miles per hour with gusts up to 30 miles per hour. Tonight, increasing clouds. Lows in the lower 50s. Northwest winds 10 to 15 miles per hour. Gusts up to 30 miles per hour in the evening. Wednesday, partly sunny. Highs in the lower 70s. Northwest winds 10 to 15 miles per hour with gusts up to 25 miles per hour. Wednesday night, decreasing clouds. Lows in the upper 40s. North winds around 10 miles per hour. Thursday, mostly sunny. Highs in the mid-70s. East winds around 5 miles per hour. Thursday night, mostly cloudy. A chance of showers after midnight. Lows in the mid-50s. Chance of rain 50%. Friday, partly sunny with a chance of showers in the morning, then mostly cloudy with a slight chance of showers and thunderstorms in the afternoon. Highs in the mid-70s. Chance of rain 50%. Friday night, mostly cloudy with a slight chance of thunderstorms. A slight chance of showers in the evening, then a chance of showers after midnight. Lows around 60. Chance of rain 50%. Saturday, decreasing clouds. A chance of thunderstorms. Showers. Highs in the lower 80s. Saturday night, showers and a chance of thunderstorms in the evening, then showers likely and a slight chance of thunderstorms after midnight. Lows in the mid-60s. Sunday, decreasing clouds. A chance of showers. A slight chance of thunderstorms in the morning, then a chance of thunderstorms in the afternoon. Highs in the lower 80s. Chance of rain 50%. Sunday night, increasing clouds. A slight chance of thunderstorms. A slight chance of showers in the evening, then a chance of showers after midnight. Lows in the upper 50s. Chance of rain 40%. Monday, partly sunny in the morning, then clearing. A slight chance of showers. A slight chance of thunderstorms in the afternoon. Highs around 80. Chance of rain 20%.

Western Lake Sakakawea, tonight, windy. Northwest winds 20 to 30 miles per hour, decreasing to 10 to 15 miles per hour in the late evening and overnight. Isolated thunderstorms. Partly cloudy. Lows in the upper 40s. Wednesday, north winds 10 to 15 miles per hour. Partly sunny. Highs in the upper 60s. For Eastern Lake Sakakawea, tonight, breezy. Northwest winds 15 to 25 miles per hour, decreasing to 10 to 20 miles per hour in the late evening and overnight. Partly cloudy. Lows in the upper 40s. Wednesday, north winds 10 to 20 miles per hour. Partly sunny. Highs in the upper 60s. For Northern Lake Oahe, tonight, northwest winds 10 to 20 miles per hour. Mostly clear. Lows in the lower 50s. Wednesday, north winds 10 to 20 miles per hour. Mostly sunny. Highs in the lower 70s. Here are the weather conditions at 6 p.m. Central Daylight Time. Bismarck, light rain was falling. Temperature 75 degrees, relative humidity 35%. Wind west at 21 miles an hour, gusting to 29. Pressure 30.07 inches and falling. Mendham, mostly sunny. 70 degrees, relative humidity 56%. Wind northwest at 18 miles an hour. Hazen, cloudy. 70 degrees, relative humidity 40%. Wind west at 14 miles an hour, gusting to 24. Harvey, partly sunny. 68 degrees, relative humidity 64%. Wind west at 17 miles an hour, gusting to 24. Minot, partly sunny. 67 degrees, relative humidity 65%. Wind west at 17 miles an hour, gusting to 26. Dickinson, mostly sunny. 68 degrees, relative humidity 46%. Wind west at 23 miles an hour, gusting to 31. Elsewhere around North Dakota, it was 64 at Garrison. At Fargo, it was mostly sunny, with a temperature of 75. At Grand Forks, it was partly sunny, with a temperature of 71. It was cloudy, with a temperature of 64 at Williston, 71 at Jamestown, and 68 at Devil's Lake. In northern South Dakota, skies ranged from mostly sunny to partly sunny. It was 77 at Mobridge, and 81 at Aberdeen. In eastern Montana, skies ranged from partly sunny to cloudy. It was 71 at Miles City, 67 at Glendive, and 69 at Sydney. Once again, at Bismarck, the temperature was 75 degrees with light rain. The regional weather forecast from your National Weather Service office in Bismarck. Temperatures will remain below average through at least the middle of this week, with highs in the mid-60s to mid-70s and lows in the 40s to mid-50s. Scattered showers and thunderstorms will spread east across the northern plains overnight, then linger across the north and east on Tuesday. An isolated severe thunderstorm is possible across the eastern Dakotas on Tuesday. Breezy conditions are also expected on Tuesday. Shower and thunderstorm chances will become more isolated during the middle of the work week, then increase later this week into this weekend. Breezy conditions may also return later this week into the weekend. Here is the forecast for the Bismarck, Mendham listening area. Rest of today, mostly sunny. Highs in the mid-70s. Northwest winds 15 to 20 miles per hour with gusts up to 30 miles per hour. Tonight, increasing clouds. Lows in the lower 50s. Northwest winds 10 to 15 miles per hour. Gusts up to 30 miles per hour in the evening. Wednesday, partly sunny. Highs in the lower 70s. Northwest winds 10 to 15 miles per hour with gusts up to 25 miles per hour. Wednesday night, decreasing clouds. Lows in the upper 40s. North winds around 10 miles per hour. Thursday, mostly sunny. Highs in the mid-70s. East winds around 5 miles per hour. Thursday night, mostly cloudy. A chance of showers after midnight. Lows in the mid-50s. Chance of rain 50%. Friday, partly sunny with a chance of showers in the morning, then mostly cloudy with a slight chance of showers and thunderstorms in the afternoon. Highs in the mid-70s. Chance of rain 50%.

Friday night, mostly cloudy with a slight chance of thunderstorms. A slight chance of showers in the evening, then a chance of showers after midnight. Lows around 60. Chance of rain 50%. Saturday, decreasing clouds. A chance of thunderstorms. Showers. Highs in the lower 80s. Saturday night, showers and a chance of thunderstorms in the evening, then showers likely and a slight chance of thunderstorms after midnight. Lows in the mid-60s. Sunday, decreasing clouds. A chance of showers. A slight chance of thunderstorms in the morning, then a chance of thunderstorms in the afternoon. Highs in the lower 80s. Chance of rain 50%. Sunday night, increasing clouds. A slight chance of thunderstorms. A slight chance of showers in the evening, then a chance of showers after midnight. Lows in the upper 50s. Chance of rain 40%. Monday, partly sunny in the morning, then clearing. A slight chance of showers. A slight chance of thunderstorms in the afternoon. Highs around 80. Chance of rain 20%. For Western Lake Sakakawea, tonight, windy. Northwest winds 20 to 30 miles per hour, decreasing to 10 to 15 miles per hour in the late evening and overnight. Isolated thunderstorms. Partly cloudy. Lows in the upper 40s. Wednesday, north winds 10 to 15 miles per hour. Partly sunny. Highs in the upper 60s. For Eastern Lake Sakakawea, tonight, breezy. Northwest winds 15 to 25 miles per hour, decreasing to 10 to 20 miles per hour in the late evening and overnight. Partly cloudy. Lows in the upper 40s. Wednesday, north winds 10 to 20 miles per hour. Partly sunny. Highs in the upper 60s. For Northern Lake Oahe, tonight, northwest winds 10 to 20 miles per hour. Mostly clear. Lows in the lower 50s. Wednesday, north winds 10 to 20 miles per hour. Mostly sunny. Highs in the lower 70s. Here are the weather conditions at 6 p.m. Central Daylight Time. Bismarck, light rain was falling. Temperature 75 degrees, relative humidity 35%. Wind west at 21 miles an hour, gusting to 29. Pressure 30.07 inches and falling. Mendham, mostly sunny. 70 degrees, relative humidity 56%. Wind northwest at 18 miles an hour. Hazen, cloudy. 70 degrees, relative humidity 40%. Wind west at 14 miles an hour, gusting to 24. Harvey, partly sunny. 68 degrees, relative humidity 64%. Wind west at 17 miles an hour, gusting to 24. Minot, partly sunny. 67 degrees, relative humidity 65%. Wind west at 17 miles an hour, gusting to 26. Dickinson, mostly sunny. 68 degrees, relative humidity 46%. Wind west at 23 miles an hour, gusting to 31. Elsewhere around North Dakota, it was 64 at Garrison. At Fargo, it was mostly sunny, with a temperature of 75. At Grand Forks, it was partly sunny, with a temperature of 71. It was cloudy, with a temperature of 64 at Williston, 71 at Jamestown, and 68 at Devil's Lake. In northern South Dakota, skies ranged from mostly sunny to partly sunny. It was 77 at Mobridge, and 81 at Aberdeen. In eastern Montana, skies ranged from partly sunny to cloudy. It was 71 at Miles City, 67 at Glendive, and 69 at Sydney. Once again, at Bismarck, the temperature was 75 degrees with light rain. The regional weather forecast from your National Weather Service office in Bismarck. Temperatures will remain below average through at least the middle of this week, with highs in the mid-60s to mid-70s and lows in the 40s to mid-50s. Scattered showers and thunderstorms will spread east across the northern plains overnight, then linger across the north and east on Tuesday. An isolated severe thunderstorm is possible across the eastern Dakotas on Tuesday. Breezy conditions are also expected on Tuesday. Shower and thunderstorm chances will become more isolated during the middle of the work week, then increase later this week into this weekend. Breezy conditions may also return later this week into the weekend.

Here is the forecast for the Bismarck Minden listening area. Rest of today, mostly sunny. Highs in the mid-70s. Northwest winds 15 to 20 miles per hour with gusts up to 30 miles per hour. Tonight, increasing clouds. Lows in the lower 50s. Northwest winds 10 to 15 miles per hour. Gusts up to 30 miles per hour in the evening. Wednesday, partly sunny. Highs in the lower 70s. Northwest winds 10 to 15 miles per hour with gusts up to 25 miles per hour. Wednesday night, decreasing clouds. Lows in the upper 40s. North winds around 10 miles per hour. Thursday, mostly sunny. Highs in the mid-70s. East winds around 5 miles per hour. Thursday night, mostly cloudy. A chance of showers after midnight. Lows in the mid-50s. Chance of rain 50%. Friday, partly sunny with a chance of showers in the morning, then mostly cloudy with a slight chance of showers and thunderstorms in the afternoon. Highs in the mid-70s. Chance of rain 50%. Friday night, mostly cloudy with a slight chance of thunderstorms. A slight chance of showers in the evening, then a chance of showers after midnight. Lows around 60. Chance of rain 50%. Saturday, decreasing clouds. A chance of thunderstorms. Showers. Highs in the lower 80s. Saturday night, showers and a chance of thunderstorms in the evening, then showers likely and a slight chance of thunderstorms after midnight. Lows in the mid-60s. Sunday, decreasing clouds. A chance of showers. A slight chance of thunderstorms in the morning, then a chance of thunderstorms in the afternoon. Highs in the lower 80s. Chance of rain 50%. Sunday night, increasing clouds. A slight chance of thunderstorms. A slight chance of showers in the evening, then a chance of showers after midnight. Lows in the upper 50s. Chance of rain 40%. Monday, partly sunny in the morning, then clearing. A slight chance of showers. A slight chance of thunderstorms in the afternoon. Highs around 80. Chance of rain 20%. 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For Western Lake Sakakawea, tonight, windy. Northwest winds 20 to 30 miles per hour, decreasing to 10 to 15 miles per hour in the late evening and overnight. Isolated thunderstorms. Partly cloudy. Lows in the upper 40s. Wednesday, north winds 10 to 15 miles per hour. Partly sunny. Highs in the upper 60s. For Eastern Lake Sakakawea, tonight, breezy. Northwest winds 15 to 25 miles per hour, decreasing to 10 to 20 miles per hour in the late evening and overnight. Partly cloudy. Lows in the upper 40s. Wednesday, north winds 10 to 20 miles per hour. Partly sunny. Highs in the upper 60s. For Northern Lake Oahe, tonight, northwest winds 10 to 20 miles per hour. Mostly clear. Lows in the lower 50s. Wednesday, north winds 10 to 20 miles per hour. Mostly sunny. Highs in the lower 70s. Here are the weather conditions at 7 p.m. Central Daylight Time. Bismarck, mostly sunny. Temperature 75 degrees, relative humidity 36%. Wind northwest at 17 miles an hour, gusting to 26. Pressure 30.07 inches and steady. Minden, mostly sunny. 70 degrees, relative humidity 56%. Wind west at 18 miles an hour. Hazen, cloudy. 68 degrees, relative humidity 49%. Wind northwest at 13 miles an hour, gusting to 20. Harvey, partly sunny. 66 degrees, relative humidity 68%. Wind west at 12 miles an hour, gusting to 20. Minot, mostly sunny. 63 degrees, relative humidity 67%. Wind west at 15 miles an hour. Dickinson, mostly sunny. 68 degrees, relative humidity 46%. Wind west at 21 miles an hour, gusting to 29.